for Sunday. Southeast winds 5 to 10 knots. Seas 1 foot or less. Wave detail, east 1 foot at 4 seconds and south 1 foot at 7 seconds. A chance of showers and thunderstorms, mainly in the morning. For Sunday night, south winds 5 to 10 knots. Seas 1 foot or less. Wave detail, southeast 1 foot at 4 seconds. A slight chance of showers and thunderstorms after midnight. And for Monday, south winds 5 to 10 knots. Seas 1 foot or less. Wave detail, southeast 1 foot at 3 seconds. A slight chance of showers and thunderstorms in the morning. Tidal information, at the mouth of the Mobile River on Saturday, high tide at 7:42 a.m. Low tide at 8:48 p.m. At the mouth of the Mobile River on Sunday, high tide at 8:58 a.m. Low tide at 9:38 p.m. At Pensacola Bay on Saturday, high tide at 7:31 a.m. Low tide at 7:16 p.m. At Pensacola Bay on Sunday, high tide at 8:39 a.m. Low tide at 8:16 p.m. At the East Pass in Destin on Saturday, high tide at 6:58 a.m. Low tide at 6:42 p.m. At the East Pass in Destin on Sunday, high tide at 8:06 a.m. Low tide at 7:42 p.m. The following marine observations were made as of 6 p.m. Mobile Bay Coast Guard Station. Winds were south at 5 knots. Sea temperature 87 degrees. Air temperature 89 degrees. Weeks Bay, west winds at 2 knots. Air temperature was 87 degrees. Pensacola Bay. Sea temperature 89 degrees. Air temperature 90 degrees. The report from the east end of Dauphin Island was not available. Graham Bay, south winds at 9 knots. Air temperature was 89 degrees. And Pettiboy Island, south winds at 7 knots. Air temperature was 86 degrees. 12 miles south of Orange Beach, winds were southwest at 6 knots. Air temperature was 86 degrees. Gulf water temperature 87 degrees. Wave heights 1 foot, with a period of 7 seconds. 100 miles south of Destin. Winds were east at 8 knots. Air temperature 85 degrees. Wave heights 2 feet. Wave period 4 seconds. The following weather reports were made at 6 p.m. Pensacola International Airport, skies were mostly sunny. The temperature was 88 degrees, the dew point was 73, and the relative humidity was 61%. This produces a heat index of 95. The wind was southwest at 8 miles an hour. The pressure was 30.01 inches and steady. Pensacola Naval Air Station, skies were sunny. The temperature was 88 degrees, the dew point was 75, and the relative humidity was 65%. This produces a heat index of 97. The wind was southwest at 7 miles an hour. The pressure was 30.02 inches and rising. Here's your National Weather Service forecast. Tonight, partly cloudy this evening, then becoming mostly clear. Lows in the mid-70s. Light and variable winds. Sunday, mostly sunny. A slight chance of showers and thunderstorms in the morning, then a chance of showers and thunderstorms in the afternoon. Humid with highs in the lower 90s. Southeast winds around 5 miles per hour. Chance of rain 40%. Sunday night, partly cloudy. A slight chance of showers after midnight. Humid with lows in the mid-70s. South winds around 5 miles per hour in the evening, becoming light and variable. Chance of rain 20%. Monday, mostly sunny with a chance of showers and thunderstorms. Humid with highs in the lower 90s. South winds around 5 miles per hour. Chance of rain 50%. Monday night, partly cloudy in the evening, then becoming mostly clear. Humid with lows in the mid-70s. South winds around 5 miles per hour in the evening, becoming light and variable. Tuesday, mostly sunny. A slight chance of showers and thunderstorms in the morning, then a chance of showers and thunderstorms in the afternoon. Highs in the lower 90s.
chance of rain 40%. Heat index values up to 105. Tuesday night, partly cloudy in the evening, then becoming mostly clear. Lows in the mid-70s. Wednesday, sunny. A slight chance of showers and thunderstorms in the morning, then a chance of showers and thunderstorms in the afternoon. Highs in the lower 90s. Chance of rain 40%. Heat index values up to 105. 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The current time is 7:05 p.m. Central Daylight Time. This is a special weather statement for the following area. In Florida, Santa Rosa Inland, a strong thunderstorm will impact central Santa Rosa County through 7:30 p.m. Central Daylight Time. At 6:40 p.m. Central Daylight Time, Doppler radar was tracking a strong thunderstorm over Point Baker, or 4 miles north of Milton, moving northwest at 5 miles per hour. Hazard, wind gusts up to 50 miles per hour and half-inch hail. Source, radar indicated. Impact, gusty winds could knock down tree limbs and blow around unsecured objects. Minor damage to outdoor objects is possible. Locations impacted include Milton, Point Baker, and Roeville. If outdoors, consider seeking shelter inside a building. Frequent cloud-to-ground lightning is occurring with this storm. Lightning can strike 10 miles away from a thunderstorm. Seek a safe shelter inside a building or vehicle. Here's your marine forecast. On the weather map, an area of high pressure will build westward across the northern Gulf through next week. A light to occasionally moderate southerly flow develops on Sunday and becomes southwest by the middle of next week as the area of high pressure builds west. On Perdido Bay, Pensacola Bay including Santa Rosa Sound, and Choctawhatchee Bay. For tonight, south winds around 5 knots, becoming east late. Waves 1 foot or less. Smooth. A slight chance of showers and thunderstorms early this evening. A slight chance of showers and thunderstorms late. For Sunday, east winds around 5 knots, becoming south in the afternoon. Waves 1 foot or less. Light chop. A chance of showers and thunderstorms, mainly in the morning. For Sunday night, south winds 5 to 10 knots, diminishing to around 5 knots after midnight. Waves 1 foot or less. Light chop. A slight chance of showers and thunderstorms after midnight. And for Monday, south winds around 5 knots, increasing to 5 to 10 knots in the afternoon. Waves 1 foot or less. Light chop. A chance of showers and thunderstorms, mainly in the morning. On Perdido Bay, Pensacola Bay including Santa Rosa Sound, and Choctawhatchee Bay. For tonight, south winds around 5 knots this evening, becoming light and variable. Waves 1 foot or less. Smooth. A chance of showers. A chance of thunderstorms, mainly this evening. For Sunday, east winds around 5 knots, becoming south in the afternoon. Waves 1 foot or less. Light chop. A chance of showers and thunderstorms, mainly in the morning. For Sunday night, south winds around 5 knots. Waves 1 foot or less. Smooth. And for Monday, south winds around 5 knots, increasing to 5 to 10 knots in the afternoon. Waves 1 foot or less. Light chop. A slight chance of showers and thunderstorms in the morning. From the Okaloosa-Walton County line to Pascagoula, and out 20 nautical miles. For tonight, south winds around 5 knots, becoming east late. Seas around 2 feet. Wave detail, southeast 1 foot at 6 seconds. A slight chance of showers and thunderstorms this evening. A slight chance of showers and thunderstorms late. For Sunday, east winds around 5 knots, becoming southeast in the afternoon. Seas 1 foot or less. Wave detail, southeast 1 foot at 5 seconds. A chance of showers and thunderstorms, mainly in the morning. For Sunday night, south winds 5 to 10 knots. Seas 1 foot or less. Wave detail, southeast 1 foot at 4 seconds.
a slight chance of showers and thunderstorms after midnight. And for Monday, south winds around 5 knots. Seas 1 foot or less. Wave detail, southeast 1 foot at 3 seconds. A slight chance of showers and thunderstorms in the morning. From the Okaloosa-Walton County line to Pascagoula, from 20 to 60 nautical miles offshore. For tonight, southeast winds around 5 knots. Seas around 2 feet. Wave detail, southeast 1 foot at 4 seconds and south 1 foot at 7 seconds. A slight chance of showers and thunderstorms after midnight. For Sunday, southeast winds 5 to 10 knots. Seas 1 foot or less. Wave detail, east 1 foot at 4 seconds and south 1 foot at 7 seconds. A chance of showers and thunderstorms, mainly in the morning. For Sunday night, south winds 5 to 10 knots. Seas 1 foot or less. Wave detail, southeast 1 foot at 4 seconds. A slight chance of showers and thunderstorms after midnight. And for Monday, south winds 5 to 10 knots. Seas 1 foot or less. Wave detail, southeast 1 foot at 3 seconds. A slight chance of showers and thunderstorms in the morning. Tidal information, at the mouth of the Mobile River on Saturday, high tide at 7:42 a.m. Low tide at 8:48 p.m. At the mouth of the Mobile River on Sunday, high tide at 8:58 a.m. Low tide at 9:38 p.m. At Pensacola Bay on Saturday, high tide at 7:31 a.m. Low tide at 7:16 p.m. At Pensacola Bay on Sunday, high tide at 8:39 a.m. Low tide at 8:16 p.m. At the East Pass in Destin on Saturday, high tide at 6:58 a.m. Low tide at 6:42 p.m. At the East Pass in Destin on Sunday, high tide at 8:06 a.m. Low tide at 7:42 p.m. The following marine observations were made as of 6 p.m. Mobile Bay Coast Guard Station. Winds were south at 5 knots. Sea temperature 87 degrees. Air temperature 89 degrees. Weeks Bay, west winds at 2 knots. Air temperature was 87 degrees. Pensacola Bay. Sea temperature 89 degrees. Air temperature 90 degrees. The report from the east end of Dauphin Island was not available. Graham Bay, south winds at 9 knots. Air temperature was 89 degrees. And Pettiboy Island, south winds at 7 knots. Air temperature was 86 degrees. 12 miles south of Orange Beach, winds were southwest at 6 knots. Air temperature was 86 degrees. Gulf water temperature 87 degrees. Wave heights 1 foot, with a period of 7 seconds. 100 miles south of Destin. Winds were east at 8 knots. Air temperature 85 degrees. Wave heights 2 feet. Wave period 4 seconds. The following marine observations were made as of 7 p.m. Mobile Bay Coast Guard Station. Winds were south at 3 knots. Sea temperature 87 degrees. Air temperature 89 degrees. Weeks Bay, south winds at 2 knots. Air temperature was 88 degrees. Pensacola Bay. Sea temperature 89 degrees. Air temperature 90 degrees. The report from the east end of Dauphin Island was not available. Graham Bay, south winds at 7 knots. Air temperature was 88 degrees. And Pettiboy Island, southwest winds at 7 knots. Air temperature was 86 degrees. 12 miles south of Orange Beach. Winds were southwest at 4 knots. Sea temperature 87 degrees. Air temperature 86 degrees. 100 miles south of Destin. Winds were east at 6 knots. Air temperature 85 degrees. Wave heights 2 feet. Wave period 4 seconds. The following weather reports were made at 7 p.m. Pensacola International Airport, skies were partly cloudy. The temperature was 87 degrees. The dew point was 74, and the relative humidity was 64%. This produces a heat index of 95.
The wind was variable at 5 miles an hour. The pressure was 30.04 inches and rising. Pensacola Naval Air Station, skies were clear. The temperature was 87 degrees, the dew point was 75, and the relative humidity was 67%. This produces a heat index of 96. The wind was southwest at 5 miles an hour. The pressure was 30.04 inches and rising. Here's your National Weather Service forecast. Tonight, partly cloudy this evening, then becoming mostly clear. Lows in the mid-70s. Light and variable winds. Sunday, mostly sunny. A slight chance of showers and thunderstorms in the morning, then a chance of showers and thunderstorms in the afternoon. Humid with highs in the lower 90s. Southeast winds around 5 miles per hour. Chance of rain 40%. Sunday night, partly cloudy. A slight chance of showers after midnight. Humid with lows in the mid-70s. South winds around 5 miles per hour in the evening, becoming light and variable. Chance of rain 20%. Monday, mostly sunny with a chance of showers and thunderstorms. Humid with highs in the lower 90s. South winds around 5 miles per hour. Chance of rain 50%. Monday night, partly cloudy in the evening, then becoming mostly clear. Humid with lows in the mid-70s. South winds around 5 miles per hour in the evening, becoming light and variable. Tuesday, mostly sunny. A slight chance of showers and thunderstorms in the morning, then a chance of showers and thunderstorms in the afternoon. Highs in the lower 90s. Chance of rain 40%. Heat index values up to 105. Tuesday night, partly cloudy in the evening, then becoming mostly clear. Lows in the mid-70s. Wednesday, sunny. A slight chance of showers and thunderstorms in the morning, then a chance of showers and thunderstorms in the afternoon. Highs in the lower 90s. Chance of rain 40%. Heat index values up to 105. 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The current time is 7:17 p.m. Central Daylight Time. This is a special weather statement for the following area. In Florida, Santa Rosa Inland, a strong thunderstorm will impact central Santa Rosa County through 7:30 p.m. Central Daylight Time. At 6:40 p.m. Central Daylight Time, Doppler radar was tracking a strong thunderstorm over Point Baker, or 4 miles north of Milton, moving northwest at 5 miles per hour. Hazard, wind gusts up to 50 miles per hour and half-inch hail. Source, radar indicated. Impact, gusty winds could knock down tree limbs and blow around unsecured objects. Minor damage to outdoor objects is possible. Locations impacted include Milton, Point Baker, and Roeville. If outdoors, consider seeking shelter inside a building. Frequent cloud-to-ground lightning is occurring with this storm. Lightning can strike 10 miles away from a thunderstorm. Seek a safe shelter inside a building or vehicle. Here's your marine forecast. On the weather map, an area of high pressure will build westward across the northern Gulf through next week. A light to occasionally moderate southerly flow develops on Sunday and becomes southwest by the middle of next week as the area of high pressure builds west. On Perdido Bay, Pensacola Bay including Santa Rosa Sound, and Choctawhatchee Bay. For tonight, south winds around 5 knots, becoming east late. Waves 1 foot or less. Smooth. A slight chance of showers and thunderstorms early this evening. A slight chance of showers and thunderstorms late. For Sunday, east winds around 5 knots, becoming south in the afternoon. Waves 1 foot or less. Light chop. A chance of showers and thunderstorms, mainly in the morning. For Sunday night, south winds 5 to 10 knots, diminishing to around 5 knots after midnight. Waves 1 foot or less. Light chop.
a slight chance of showers and thunderstorms after midnight. And for Monday, south winds around 5 knots, increasing to 5 to 10 knots in the afternoon. Waves 1 foot or less. Light chop. A chance of showers and thunderstorms, mainly in the morning. On Perdido Bay, Pensacola Bay including Santa Rosa Sound, and Choctawhatchee Bay. For tonight, south winds around 5 knots this evening, becoming light and variable. Waves 1 foot or less. Smooth. A chance of showers. A chance of thunderstorms, mainly this evening. For Sunday, east winds around 5 knots, becoming south in the afternoon. Waves 1 foot or less. Light chop. A chance of showers and thunderstorms, mainly in the morning. For Sunday night, south winds around 5 knots. Waves 1 foot or less. Smooth. And for Monday, south winds around 5 knots, increasing to 5 to 10 knots in the afternoon. Waves 1 foot or less. Light chop. A slight chance of showers and thunderstorms in the morning. From the Okaloosa-Walton County line to Pascagoula, and out 20 nautical miles. For tonight, south winds around 5 knots, becoming east late. Seas around 2 feet. Wave detail, southeast 1 foot at 6 seconds. A slight chance of showers and thunderstorms this evening. A slight chance of showers and thunderstorms late. For Sunday, east winds around 5 knots, becoming southeast in the afternoon. Seas 1 foot or less. Wave detail, southeast 1 foot at 5 seconds. A chance of showers and thunderstorms, mainly in the morning. For Sunday night, south winds 5 to 10 knots. Seas 1 foot or less. Wave detail, southeast 1 foot at 4 seconds. A slight chance of showers and thunderstorms after midnight. And for Monday, south winds around 5 knots. Seas 1 foot or less. Wave detail, southeast 1 foot at 3 seconds. A slight chance of showers and thunderstorms in the morning. From the Okaloosa-Walton County line to Pascagoula, from 20 to 60 nautical miles offshore. For tonight, southeast winds around 5 knots. Seas around 2 feet. Wave detail, southeast 1 foot at 4 seconds and south 1 foot at 7 seconds. A slight chance of showers and thunderstorms after midnight. For Sunday, southeast winds 5 to 10 knots. Seas 1 foot or less. Wave detail, east 1 foot at 4 seconds and south 1 foot at 7 seconds. A chance of showers and thunderstorms, mainly in the morning. For Sunday night, south winds 5 to 10 knots. Seas 1 foot or less. Wave detail, southeast 1 foot at 4 seconds. A slight chance of showers and thunderstorms after midnight. And for Monday, south winds 5 to 10 knots. Seas 1 foot or less. Wave detail, southeast 1 foot at 3 seconds. A slight chance of showers and thunderstorms in the morning. Tidal information, at the mouth of the Mobile River on Sunday, high tide at 8:58 a.m. Low tide at 9:38 p.m. At the mouth of the Mobile River on Monday, high tide at 10:25 a.m. Low tide at 10:22 p.m. At Pensacola Bay on Sunday, high tide at 8:39 a.m. Low tide at 8:16 p.m. At Pensacola Bay on Monday, high tide at 9:41 a.m. Low tide at 9:10 p.m. At the East Pass in Destin on Sunday, high tide at 8:06 a.m. Low tide at 7:42 p.m. At the East Pass in Destin on Monday, high tide at 9:08 a.m. Low tide at 8:36 p.m. The following marine observations were made as of 7 p.m. Mobile Bay Coast Guard Station. Winds were south at 3 knots. Sea temperature 87 degrees. Air temperature 89 degrees. Weeks Bay, south winds at 2 knots. Air temperature was 88 degrees. Pensacola Bay. Sea temperature 89 degrees. Air temperature 90 degrees. The report from the east end of Dauphin Island was not available. Graham Bay, south winds at 7 knots.
air temperature was 88 degrees. And Pettiboy Island, southwest winds at 7 knots. Air temperature was 86 degrees. 12 miles south of Orange Beach. Winds were southwest at 4 knots. Sea temperature 87 degrees. Air temperature 86 degrees. 100 miles south of Destin. Winds were east at 6 knots. Air temperature 85 degrees. Wave height 2 feet. Wave period 4 seconds. The following weather reports were made at 7 p.m. Pensacola International Airport, skies were partly cloudy. The temperature was 87 degrees, the dew point was 74, and the relative humidity was 64%. This produces a heat index of 95. The wind was variable at 5 miles an hour. The pressure was 30.04 inches and rising. Pensacola Naval Air Station, skies were clear. The temperature was 87 degrees, the dew point was 75, and the relative humidity was 67%. This produces a heat index of 96. The wind was southwest at 5 miles an hour. The pressure was 30.04 inches and rising. Here's your National Weather Service forecast. Tonight, partly cloudy this evening, then becoming mostly clear. Lows in the mid-70s. Light and variable winds. Sunday, mostly sunny. A slight chance of showers and thunderstorms in the morning, then a chance of showers and thunderstorms in the afternoon. Humid with highs in the lower 90s. Southeast winds around 5 miles per hour. Chance of rain 40%. Sunday night, partly cloudy. A slight chance of showers after midnight. Humid with lows in the mid-70s. South winds around 5 miles per hour in the evening, becoming light and variable. Chance of rain 20%. Monday, mostly sunny with a chance of showers and thunderstorms. Humid with highs in the lower 90s. South winds around 5 miles per hour. Chance of rain 50%. Monday night, partly cloudy in the evening, then becoming mostly clear. Humid with lows in the mid-70s. South winds around 5 miles per hour in the evening, becoming light and variable. Tuesday, mostly sunny. A slight chance of showers and thunderstorms in the morning, then a chance of showers and thunderstorms in the afternoon. Highs in the lower 90s. Chance of rain 40%. Heat index values up to 105. Tuesday night, partly cloudy in the evening, then becoming mostly clear. Lows in the mid-70s. Wednesday, sunny. A slight chance of showers and thunderstorms in the morning, then a chance of showers and thunderstorms in the afternoon. Highs in the lower 90s. Chance of rain 40%. Heat index values up to 105. 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The current time is 7:28 p.m. Central Daylight Time. This is a special weather statement for the following area. In Florida, Santa Rosa Inland, a strong thunderstorm will impact central Santa Rosa County through 7:30 p.m. Central Daylight Time. At 6:40 p.m. Central Daylight Time, Doppler radar was tracking a strong thunderstorm over Point Baker, or 4 miles north of Milton, moving northwest at 5 miles per hour. Hazard, wind gusts up to 50 miles per hour and half-inch hail. Source, radar indicated. Impact, gusty winds could knock down tree limbs and blow around unsecured objects. Minor damage to outdoor objects is possible. Locations impacted include Milton, Point Baker, and Roeville. If outdoors, consider seeking shelter inside a building. Frequent cloud-to-ground lightning is occurring with this storm. Lightning can strike 10 miles away from a thunderstorm. Seek a safe shelter inside a building or vehicle. Here's your marine forecast. On the weather map, an area of high pressure will build westward across the northern Gulf through next week. A light to occasionally moderate southerly flow develops on Sunday and becomes southwest by the middle of next week as the area of high pressure builds west. On Perdido Bay, Pensacola Bay including Santa Rosa Sound, and Choctawhatchee Bay. For tonight, south winds around 5 knots, becoming east late.
waves 1 foot or less. Smooth. A slight chance of showers and thunderstorms early this evening. A slight chance of showers and thunderstorms late. For Sunday, east winds around 5 knots, becoming south in the afternoon. Waves 1 foot or less. Light chop. A chance of showers and thunderstorms, mainly in the morning. For Sunday night, south winds 5 to 10 knots, diminishing to around 5 knots after midnight. Waves 1 foot or less. Light chop. A slight chance of showers and thunderstorms after midnight. And for Monday, south winds around 5 knots, increasing to 5 to 10 knots in the afternoon. Waves 1 foot or less. Light chop. A chance of showers and thunderstorms, mainly in the morning. On Perdido Bay, Pensacola Bay including Santa Rosa Sound, and Choctaw Hatchie Bay. For tonight, south winds around 5 knots this evening, becoming light and variable. Waves 1 foot or less. Smooth. A chance of showers. A chance of thunderstorms, mainly this evening. For Sunday, east winds around 5 knots, becoming south in the afternoon. Waves 1 foot or less. Light chop. A chance of showers and thunderstorms, mainly in the morning. For Sunday night, south winds around 5 knots. Waves 1 foot or less. Smooth. And for Monday, south winds around 5 knots, increasing to 5 to 10 knots in the afternoon. Waves 1 foot or less. Light chop. A slight chance of showers and thunderstorms in the morning. From the Okaloosa-Walton County line to Pascagoula, and out 20 nautical miles. For tonight, south winds around 5 knots, becoming east late. Seas around 2 feet. Wave detail, southeast 1 foot at 6 seconds. A slight chance of showers and thunderstorms this evening. A slight chance of showers and thunderstorms late. For Sunday, east winds around 5 knots, becoming southeast in the afternoon. Seas 1 foot or less. Wave detail, southeast 1 foot at 5 seconds. A chance of showers and thunderstorms, mainly in the morning. For Sunday night, south winds 5 to 10 knots. Seas 1 foot or less. Wave detail, southeast 1 foot at 4 seconds. A slight chance of showers and thunderstorms after midnight. And for Monday, south winds around 5 knots. Seas 1 foot or less. Wave detail, southeast 1 foot at 3 seconds. A slight chance of showers and thunderstorms in the morning. From the Okaloosa-Walton County line to Pascagoula, from 20 to 60 nautical miles offshore. For tonight, southeast winds around 5 knots. Seas around 2 feet. Wave detail, southeast 1 foot at 4 seconds and south 1 foot at 7 seconds. A slight chance of showers and thunderstorms after midnight. For Sunday, southeast winds 5 to 10 knots. Seas 1 foot or less. Wave detail, east 1 foot at 4 seconds and south 1 foot at 7 seconds. A chance of showers and thunderstorms, mainly in the morning. For Sunday night, south winds 5 to 10 knots. Seas 1 foot or less. Wave detail, southeast 1 foot at 4 seconds. A slight chance of showers and thunderstorms after midnight. And for Monday, south winds 5 to 10 knots. Seas 1 foot or less. Wave detail, southeast 1 foot at 3 seconds. A slight chance of showers and thunderstorms in the morning. The National Marine Fisheries Service announces that the commercial sector for Greater Amberjack in Gulf Federal Waters is closed effective Saturday, August 8, 2026, and remains closed through December 31, 2026. During the commercial closure, all sale or purchase of Gulf Greater Amberjack is prohibited. 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The current time is 7:34 p.m. Central Daylight Time. Here's your marine forecast. On the weather map, an area of high pressure will build westward across the northern Gulf through next week.
a light to occasionally moderate southerly flow develops on Sunday and becomes southwest by the middle of next week as the area of high pressure builds west. On Perdido Bay, Pensacola Bay including Santa Rosa Sound, and Choctawhatchee Bay. For tonight, south winds around 5 knots, becoming east late. Waves 1 foot or less. Smooth. A slight chance of showers and thunderstorms early this evening. A slight chance of showers and thunderstorms late. For Sunday, east winds around 5 knots, becoming south in the afternoon. Waves 1 foot or less. Light chop. A chance of showers and thunderstorms, mainly in the morning. For Sunday night, south winds 5 to 10 knots, diminishing to around 5 knots after midnight. Waves 1 foot or less. Light chop. A slight chance of showers and thunderstorms after midnight. And for Monday, south winds around 5 knots, increasing to 5 to 10 knots in the afternoon. Waves 1 foot or less. Light chop. A chance of showers and thunderstorms, mainly in the morning. On Perdido Bay, Pensacola Bay including Santa Rosa Sound, and Choctawhatchee Bay. For tonight, south winds around 5 knots this evening, becoming light and variable. Waves 1 foot or less. Smooth. A chance of showers. A chance of thunderstorms, mainly this evening. For Sunday, east winds around 5 knots, becoming south in the afternoon. Waves 1 foot or less. Light chop. A chance of showers and thunderstorms, mainly in the morning. For Sunday night, south winds around 5 knots. Waves 1 foot or less. Smooth. And for Monday, south winds around 5 knots, increasing to 5 to 10 knots in the afternoon. Waves 1 foot or less. Light chop. A slight chance of showers and thunderstorms in the morning. From the Okaloosa-Walton County line to Pascagoula, and out 20 nautical miles. For tonight, south winds around 5 knots, becoming east late. Seas around 2 feet. Wave detail, southeast 1 foot at 6 seconds. A slight chance of showers and thunderstorms this evening. A slight chance of showers and thunderstorms late. For Sunday, east winds around 5 knots, becoming southeast in the afternoon. Seas 1 foot or less. Wave detail, southeast 1 foot at 5 seconds. A chance of showers and thunderstorms, mainly in the morning. For Sunday night, south winds 5 to 10 knots. Seas 1 foot or less. Wave detail, southeast 1 foot at 4 seconds. A slight chance of showers and thunderstorms after midnight. And for Monday, south winds around 5 knots. Seas 1 foot or less. Wave detail, southeast 1 foot at 3 seconds. A slight chance of showers and thunderstorms in the morning. From the Okaloosa-Walton County line to Pascagoula, from 20 to 60 nautical miles offshore. For tonight, southeast winds around 5 knots. Seas around 2 feet. Wave detail, southeast 1 foot at 4 seconds and south 1 foot at 7 seconds. A slight chance of showers and thunderstorms after midnight. For Sunday, southeast winds 5 to 10 knots. Seas 1 foot or less. Wave detail, east 1 foot at 4 seconds and south 1 foot at 7 seconds. A chance of showers and thunderstorms, mainly in the morning. For Sunday night, south winds 5 to 10 knots. Seas 1 foot or less. Wave detail, southeast 1 foot at 4 seconds. A slight chance of showers and thunderstorms after midnight. And for Monday, south winds 5 to 10 knots. Seas 1 foot or less. Wave detail, southeast 1 foot at 3 seconds. A slight chance of showers and thunderstorms in the morning. Tidal information, at the mouth of the Mobile River on Sunday, high tide at 8:58 a.m. Low tide at 9:38 p.m. At the mouth of the Mobile River on Monday, high tide at 10:25 a.m. Low tide at 10:22 p.m. At Pensacola Bay on Sunday, high tide at 8:39 a.m. Low tide at 8:16 p.m. At Pensacola Bay on Monday, high tide at 9:41 a.m.
low tide at 9:10 p.m. At the East Pass in Destin on Sunday, high tide at 8:06 a.m. Low tide at 7:42 p.m. At the East Pass in Destin on Monday, high tide at 9:08 a.m. Low tide at 8:36 p.m. The Tropical Weather Outlook. For the North Atlantic, Caribbean Sea and the Gulf of America, Central Tropical Atlantic, a broad area of disturbed weather associated with a tropical wave is located a few hundred miles southwest of the Cabo Verde Islands. Some gradual development is possible during the early to middle part of next week while the disturbance moves westward across the Central Tropical Atlantic. Upper-level winds are expected to become much less conducive for development later in the week when the system approaches the Lesser Antilles. Formation chance through 48 hours, low, near 0%. Formation chance through 7 days, low, 20%. Eastern and Central Tropical Atlantic, another tropical wave is expected to move off the west coast of Africa on Tuesday. Gradual development will be possible thereafter and a tropical depression could form during the second half of next week while the system moves westward across the eastern and central tropical Atlantic. Formation chance through 48 hours, low, near 0%. Formation chance through 7 days, medium, 40%. The following marine observations were made as of 7 p.m. Mobile Bay Coast Guard Station. Winds were south at 3 knots. Sea temperature 87 degrees. Air temperature 89 degrees. Weeks Bay, south winds at 2 knots. Air temperature was 88 degrees. Pensacola Bay. Sea temperature 89 degrees. Air temperature 90 degrees. The report from the east end of Dauphin Island was not available. Graham Bay, south winds at 7 knots. Air temperature was 88 degrees. And Pettiboy Island, southwest winds at 7 knots. Air temperature was 86 degrees. 12 miles south of Orange Beach. Winds were southwest at 4 knots. Sea temperature 87 degrees. Air temperature 86 degrees. 100 miles south of Destin. Winds were east at 6 knots. Air temperature 85 degrees. Wave height 2 feet. Wave period 4 seconds. The following weather reports were made at 7 p.m. Pensacola International Airport, skies were partly cloudy. The temperature was 87 degrees, the dew point was 74, and the relative humidity was 64%. This produces a heat index of 95. The wind was variable at 5 miles an hour. The pressure was 30.04 inches and rising. Pensacola Naval Air Station, skies were clear. The temperature was 87 degrees, the dew point was 75, and the relative humidity was 67%. This produces a heat index of 96. The wind was southwest at 5 miles an hour. The pressure was 30.04 inches and rising. The Pensacola climate summary for this evening, as of 4 p.m., August 8, 2026. Today's high temperature was 93 degrees and the low 76 degrees. No precipitation fell today, which leaves the monthly total at 1.53 inches. The total precipitation for the year still stands at 32.71 inches. Sunset tonight is at 7:37 p.m. Sunrise tomorrow is at 6:12 a.m. Across the central Gulf Coast, Gulf Shores, clear. Temperature was 88 degrees. Wind variable at 6 miles an hour. Heat index was 97. Milton, thunder and fog. Temperature was 73 degrees. Wind southwest at 5 miles an hour. Destin, partly cloudy. Temperature was 88 degrees. Wind variable at 5 miles an hour. Heat index was 97. Mary Esther, thunder. Temperature was 87 degrees. Wind west at 3 miles an hour. Heat index was 99. Mobile, partly cloudy. Temperature was 87 degrees. Wind south at 7 miles an hour. Heat index was 93. Elsewhere, Hattiesburg, partly cloudy and 93. New Orleans, mostly cloudy and 87.
Montgomery, clear and 88. Tallahassee, light rain and 82. And in Panama City, partly cloudy and 87. Here's your National Weather Service forecast. Tonight, partly cloudy this evening, then becoming mostly clear. Lows in the mid-70s. Light and variable winds. Sunday, mostly sunny. A slight chance of showers and thunderstorms in the morning, then a chance of showers and thunderstorms in the afternoon. Humid with highs in the lower 90s. Southeast winds around 5 miles per hour. Chance of rain 40%. Sunday night, partly cloudy. A slight chance of showers after midnight. Humid with lows in the mid-70s. South winds around 5 miles per hour in the evening, becoming light and variable. Chance of rain 20%. Monday, mostly sunny with a chance of showers and thunderstorms. Humid with highs in the lower 90s. South winds around 5 miles per hour. Chance of rain 50%. Monday night, partly cloudy in the evening, then becoming mostly clear. Humid with lows in the mid-70s. South winds around 5 miles per hour in the evening, becoming light and variable. Tuesday, mostly sunny. A slight chance of showers and thunderstorms in the morning, then a chance of showers and thunderstorms in the afternoon. Highs in the lower 90s. Chance of rain 40%. Heat index values up to 105. Tuesday night, partly cloudy in the evening, then becoming mostly clear. Lows in the mid-70s. Wednesday, sunny. A slight chance of showers and thunderstorms in the morning, then a chance of showers and thunderstorms in the afternoon. Highs in the lower 90s. Chance of rain 40%. Heat index values up to 105. 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Here's your marine forecast. On the weather map, an area of high pressure will build westward across the northern Gulf through next week. A light to occasionally moderate southerly flow develops on Sunday and becomes southwest by the middle of next week as the area of high pressure builds west. On Perdido Bay, Pensacola Bay including Santa Rosa Sound, and Choctawhatchee Bay. For tonight, south winds around 5 knots, becoming east late. Waves 1 foot or less. Smooth. A slight chance of showers and thunderstorms early this evening. A slight chance of showers and thunderstorms late. For Sunday, east winds around 5 knots, becoming south in the afternoon. Waves 1 foot or less. Light chop. A chance of showers and thunderstorms, mainly in the morning. For Sunday night, south winds 5 to 10 knots, diminishing to around 5 knots after midnight. Waves 1 foot or less. Light chop. A slight chance of showers and thunderstorms after midnight. And for Monday, south winds around 5 knots, increasing to 5 to 10 knots in the afternoon. Waves 1 foot or less. Light chop. A chance of showers and thunderstorms, mainly in the morning. On Perdido Bay, Pensacola Bay including Santa Rosa Sound, and Choctawhatchee Bay. For tonight, south winds around 5 knots this evening, becoming light and variable. Waves 1 foot or less. Smooth. A chance of showers. A chance of thunderstorms, mainly this evening. For Sunday, east winds around 5 knots, becoming south in the afternoon. Waves 1 foot or less. Light chop. A chance of showers and thunderstorms, mainly in the morning. For Sunday night, south winds around 5 knots. Waves 1 foot or less. Smooth. And for Monday, south winds around 5 knots, increasing to 5 to 10 knots in the afternoon. Waves 1 foot or less. Light chop. A slight chance of showers and thunderstorms in the morning. From the Okaloosa-Walton County line to Pascagoula, and out 20 nautical miles. For tonight,
South winds around 5 knots, becoming east late. Seas around 2 feet. Wave detail.

4 seconds. A slight chance of showers and thunderstorms after midnight. And for Monday, south winds around 5 knots. Seas 1 foot or less. Wave detail, southeast 1 foot at 3 seconds. A slight chance of showers and thunderstorms in the morning. From the Okaloosa-Walton County line to Pascagoula, from 20 to 60 nautical miles offshore. For tonight, southeast winds around 5 knots. Seas around 2 feet. Wave detail, southeast 1 foot at 4 seconds and south 1 foot at 7 seconds. A slight chance of showers and thunderstorms after midnight. For Sunday, southeast winds 5 to 10 knots. Seas 1 foot or less. Wave detail, east 1 foot at 4 seconds and south 1 foot at 7 seconds. A chance of showers and thunderstorms, mainly in the morning. For Sunday night, south winds 5 to 10 knots. Seas 1 foot or less. Wave detail, southeast 1 foot at 4 seconds. A slight chance of showers and thunderstorms after midnight. And for Monday, south winds 5 to 10 knots. Seas 1 foot or less. Wave detail, southeast 1 foot at 3 seconds. A slight chance of showers and thunderstorms in the morning. The National Marine Fisheries Service announces that the commercial sector for greater amberjack in Gulf Federal waters is closed effective Saturday, August 8, 2026, and remains closed through December 31, 2026. During the commercial closure, all sale or purchase of Gulf greater amberjack is prohibited. For more information, call the National Marine Fisheries Service at 727-824-5305. Tidal information, at the mouth of the Mobile River on Sunday, high tide at 8:58 a.m. Low tide at 9:38 p.m. At the mouth of the Mobile River on Monday, high tide at 10:25 a.m. Low tide at 10:22 p.m. At Pensacola Bay on Sunday, high tide at 8:39 a.m. Low tide at 8:16 p.m. At Pensacola Bay on Monday, high tide at 9:41 a.m. Low tide at 9:10 p.m. At the East Pass in Destin on Sunday, high tide at 8:06 a.m. Low tide at 7:42 p.m. At the East Pass in Destin on Monday, high tide at 9:08 a.m. Low tide at 8:36 p.m. The following marine observations were made as of 7 p.m. Mobile Bay Coast Guard Station. Winds were south at 3 knots. Sea temperature 87 degrees. Air temperature 89 degrees. Weeks Bay, south winds at 2 knots. Air temperature was 88 degrees. Pensacola Bay. Sea temperature 89 degrees. Air temperature 90 degrees. The report from the east end of Dauphin Island was not available. Graham Bay, south winds at 7 knots. Air temperature was 88 degrees. And Pettiboy Island, southwest winds at 7 knots. Air temperature was 86 degrees. 12 miles south of Orange Beach. Winds were southwest at 4 knots. Sea temperature 87 degrees. Air temperature 86 degrees. 100 miles south of Destin. Winds were east at 6 knots. Air temperature 85 degrees. Wave heights 2 feet. Wave period 4 seconds. The following weather reports were made at 7 p.m. Pensacola International Airport, skies were partly cloudy. The temperature was 87 degrees, the dew point was 74, and the relative humidity was 64%. This produces a heat index of 95. The wind was variable at 5 miles an hour. The pressure was 30.04 inches and rising. Pensacola Naval Air Station, skies were clear. The temperature was 87 degrees, the dew point was 75, and the relative humidity was 67%. This produces a heat index of 96. The wind was southwest at 5 miles an hour. The pressure was 30.04 inches and rising. The Pensacola climate summary for this evening, as of 4 p.m., August 8, 2026. Today's high temperature was 93 degrees and the low 76 degrees. No precipitation fell today, which leaves the monthly total at 1.53 inches.

0: The total precipitation for the year still stands at 32.71 inches. Sunset tonight is at 7:37 p.m. Sunrise tomorrow is at 6:12 a.m. Across the central Gulf Coast, Gulf Shores, clear. Temperature was 88 degrees. Wind variable at 6 miles an hour. Heat index was 97. Milton, thunder and fog. Temperature was 73 degrees. Wind southwest at 5 miles an hour. Destin, partly cloudy. Temperature was 88 degrees. Wind variable at 5 miles an hour. Heat index was 97. Mary Esther, thunder. Temperature was 87 degrees. Wind west at 3 miles an hour. Heat index was 99. Mobile, partly cloudy. Temperature was 87 degrees. Wind south at 7 miles an hour. Heat index was 93. Elsewhere, Hattiesburg, partly cloudy and 93. New Orleans, mostly cloudy and 87. Montgomery, clear and 88. Tallahassee, light rain and 82. And at Panama City, partly cloudy and 87. Here's your National Weather Service forecast. Tonight, partly cloudy this evening, then becoming mostly clear. Lows in the mid-70s. Light and variable winds. Sunday, mostly sunny. A slight chance of showers and thunderstorms in the morning, then a chance of showers and thunderstorms in the afternoon. Humid with highs in the lower 90s. Southeast winds around 5 miles per hour. Chance of rain 40%. Sunday night, partly cloudy. A slight chance of showers after midnight. Humid with lows in the mid-70s. South winds around 5 miles per hour in the evening, becoming light and variable. Chance of rain 20%. Monday, mostly sunny with a chance of showers and thunderstorms. Humid with highs in the lower 90s. South winds around 5 miles per hour. Chance of rain 50%. Monday night, partly cloudy in the evening, then becoming mostly clear. Humid with lows in the mid-70s. South winds around 5 miles per hour in the evening, becoming light and variable. Tuesday, mostly sunny. A slight chance of showers and thunderstorms in the morning, then a chance of showers and thunderstorms in the afternoon. Highs in the lower 90s. Chance of rain 40%. Heat index values up to 105. Tuesday night, partly cloudy in the evening, then becoming mostly clear. Lows in the mid-70s. Wednesday, sunny. A slight chance of showers and thunderstorms in the morning, then a chance of showers and thunderstorms in the afternoon. Highs in the lower 90s. Chance of rain 40%. Heat index values up to 105. The Tropical Weather Outlook. For the North Atlantic, Caribbean Sea and the Gulf of America, Central Tropical Atlantic, a broad area of disturbed weather associated with a tropical wave is located a few hundred miles southwest of the Cabo Verde Islands. Some gradual development is possible during the early to middle part of next week while the disturbance moves westward across the Central Tropical Atlantic. Upper-level winds are expected to become much less conducive for development later in the week when the system approaches the Lesser Antilles. Formation chance through 48 hours, low, near 0%. Formation chance through 7 days, low, 20%. Eastern and Central Tropical Atlantic, another tropical wave is expected to move off the west coast of Africa.
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0: Low, near 0%. Formation chance through 7 days, medium, 40%. This is NOAA Weather Radio from the Mobile Pensacola National Weather Service. The current time is 8 p.m. Central Daylight Time. Here's your marine forecast. On the weather map, an area of high pressure will build westward across the northern Gulf through next week. A light to occasionally moderate southerly flow develops on Sunday and becomes southwest by the middle of next week as the area of high pressure builds west. On Perdido Bay, Pensacola Bay, including Santa Rosa Sound and Choctaw-Hatchie Bay. For tonight, south winds around 5 knots, becoming east late. Waves 1 foot or less. Smooth. A slight chance of showers and thunderstorms early this evening. A slight chance of showers and thunderstorms late. For Sunday, east winds around 5 knots, becoming south in the afternoon. Waves 1 foot or less. Light chop. A chance of showers and thunderstorms, mainly in the morning. For Sunday night, south winds 5 to 10 knots, diminishing to around 5 knots after midnight. Waves 1 foot or less. Light chop. A slight chance of showers and thunderstorms after midnight. And for Monday, south winds around 5 knots, increasing to 5 to 10 knots in the afternoon. Waves 1 foot or less. Light chop. A chance of showers and thunderstorms, mainly in the morning. On Perdido Bay, Pensacola Bay, including Santa Rosa Sound and Choctaw-Hatchie Bay. For tonight, south winds around 5 knots this evening, becoming light and variable. Waves 1 foot or less. Smooth. A chance of showers. A chance of thunderstorms, mainly this evening. For Sunday, east winds around 5 knots, becoming south in the afternoon. Waves 1 foot or less. Light chop. A chance of showers and thunderstorms, mainly in the morning. For Sunday night, south winds around 5 knots. Waves 1 foot or less. Smooth. And for Monday, south winds around 5 knots, increasing to 5 to 10 knots in the afternoon. Waves 1 foot or less. Light chop. A slight chance of showers and thunderstorms in the morning. From the Okaloosa-Walton County line to Pascagoula, and out 20 nautical miles. For tonight, south winds around 5 knots, becoming east late. Seas around 2 feet. Wave detail, southeast 1 foot at 6 seconds. A slight chance of showers and thunderstorms this evening. A slight chance of showers and thunderstorms late. For Sunday, east winds around 5 knots, becoming southeast in the afternoon. Seas 1 foot or less. Wave detail, southeast 1 foot at 5 seconds. A chance of showers and thunderstorms, mainly in the morning. For Sunday night, south winds 5 to 10 knots. Seas 1 foot or less. Wave detail, southeast 1 foot at 4 seconds. A slight chance of showers and thunderstorms after midnight. And for Monday, south winds around 5 knots. Seas 1 foot or less. Wave detail, southeast 1 foot at 3 seconds. A slight chance of showers and thunderstorms in the morning. From the Okaloosa-Walton County line to Pascagoula, from 20 to 60 nautical miles offshore. For tonight, southeast winds around 5 knots. Seas around 2 feet. Wave detail, southeast 1 foot at 4 seconds and south 1 foot at 7 seconds. A slight chance of showers and thunderstorms after midnight. For Sunday, southeast winds 5 to 10 knots. Seas 1 foot or less. Wave detail, east 1 foot at 4 seconds and south 1 foot at 7 seconds. A chance of showers and thunderstorms, mainly in the morning. For Sunday night, south winds 5 to 10 knots. Seas 1 foot or less. Wave detail, southeast 1 foot at 4 seconds. A slight chance of showers and thunderstorms after midnight. And for Monday, south winds 5 to 10 knots. Seas 1 foot or less. Wave detail, southeast 1 foot at 3 seconds. A slight chance of showers and thunderstorms in the morning. Tidal information, at the mouth of the Mobile River on Sunday, high tide at 8:58 a.m. Low tide at 9:38 p.m. At the mouth of the Mobile River on Monday, high tide at 10:25 a.m. Low tide at 10:22 p.m. At Pensacola Bay on Sunday, high tide at 8:39 a.m. Low tide at 8:16 p.m. At Pensacola Bay on Monday, high tide at 9:41 a.m. Low tide at 9:10 p.m. At the East Pass in Destin on Sunday, high tide at 8:06 a.m. low tide at 7:42 p.m. At the East Pass in Destin on Monday, high tide at 9:08 a.m. Low tide at 8:36 p.m. The following marine observations were made as of 7 p.m. Mobile Bay Coast Guard Station. Winds were south at 3 knots. Sea temperature 87 degrees. Air temperature 89 degrees. Weeks Bay, south winds at 2 knots. Air temperature was 88 degrees. Pensacola Bay. Sea temperature 89 degrees. Air temperature 90 degrees. The report from the east end of Dauphin Island was not available. Graham Bay, south winds at 7 knots. Air temperature was 88 degrees. And Pettiboy Island, southwest winds at 7 knots. Air temperature was 86 degrees. 12 miles south of Orange Beach. Winds were southwest at 4 knots. Sea temperature 87 degrees. Air temperature 86 degrees. 100 miles south of Destin. Winds were east at 6 knots. Air temperature 85 degrees. Wave heights 2 feet. Wave period 4 seconds. The following weather reports were made at 7 p.m. Pensacola International Airport, skies were partly cloudy. The temperature was 87 degrees, the dew point was 74, and the relative humidity was 64%. This produces a heat index of 95. The wind was variable at 5 miles an hour. The pressure was 30.04 inches and rising. Pensacola Naval Air Station, skies were clear. The temperature was 87 degrees, the dew point was 75, and the relative humidity was 67%. This produces a heat index of 96. The wind was southwest at 5 miles an hour. The pressure was 30.04 inches and rising. The Pensacola climate summary for this evening, as of 4 p.m., August 8, 2026. Today's high temperature was 93 degrees and the low 76 degrees. No precipitation fell today, which leaves the monthly total at 1.53 inches. The total precipitation for the year still stands at 32.71 inches. Sunset tonight is at 7:37 p.m. Sunrise tomorrow is at 6:12 a.m. Across the central Gulf Coast, Gulf Shores, clear. Temperature was 88 degrees. Wind variable at 6 miles an hour. Heat index was 97. Milton, thunder and fog. Temperature was 73 degrees. Wind southwest at 5 miles an hour. Destin, partly cloudy. Temperature was 88 degrees. Wind variable at 5 miles an hour. Heat index was 97. Mary Esther, thunder. Temperature was 87 degrees. Wind west at 3 miles an hour. Heat index was 99. Mobile, partly cloudy. Temperature was 87 degrees. Wind south at 7 miles an hour. Heat index was 93. Elsewhere, Hattiesburg, partly cloudy and 93. New Orleans, mostly cloudy and 87. Montgomery, clear and 88. Tallahassee, light rain and 82. And at Panama City, partly cloudy and 87. Here's your National Weather Service forecast. Tonight, partly cloudy this evening, then becoming mostly clear. Lows in the mid-70s. Light and variable winds. Sunday, mostly sunny. A slight chance of showers and thunderstorms in the morning, then a chance of showers and thunderstorms in the afternoon. Humid with highs in the lower 90s. Southeast winds around 5 miles per hour. Chance of rain 40%. Sunday night, partly cloudy. A slight chance of showers after midnight. Humid with lows in the mid-70s. South winds around 5 miles per hour in the evening, becoming light and variable. Chance of rain 20%. Monday, mostly sunny with a chance of showers and thunderstorms. Humid with highs in the lower 90s. South winds around 5 miles per hour. Chance of rain 50%. Monday night, partly cloudy in the evening, then becoming mostly clear. Humid with lows in the mid-70s. South winds around 5 miles per hour in the evening, becoming light and variable. Tuesday, mostly sunny. A slight chance of showers and thunderstorms in the morning, then a chance of showers and thunderstorms in the afternoon. Highs in the lower 90s. Chance of rain 40%. Heat index values up to 105. Tuesday night, partly cloudy in the evening, then becoming mostly clear. Lows in the mid-70s. Wednesday, sunny. A slight chance of showers and thunderstorms in the morning, then a chance of showers and thunderstorms in the afternoon. Highs in the lower 90s. Chance of rain 40%. Heat index values up to 105. 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The current time is 8:11 p.m. Central Daylight Time. Here's your marine forecast. On the weather map, an area of high pressure will build westward across the northern Gulf through next week. A light to occasionally moderate southerly flow develops on Sunday and becomes southwest by the middle of next week as the area of high pressure builds west. On Perdido Bay, Pensacola Bay including Santa Rosa Sound, and Choctawhatchee Bay. For tonight, south winds around 5 knots, becoming east late. Waves 1 foot or less. Smooth. A slight chance of showers and thunderstorms early this evening. A slight chance of showers and thunderstorms late. For Sunday, east winds around 5 knots, becoming south in the afternoon. Waves 1 foot or less. Light chop. A chance of showers and thunderstorms, mainly in the morning. For Sunday night, south winds 5 to 10 knots, diminishing to around 5 knots after midnight. Waves 1 foot or less. Light chop. A slight chance of showers and thunderstorms after midnight. And for Monday, south winds around 5 knots, increasing to 5 to 10 knots in the afternoon. Waves 1 foot or less. Light chop. A chance of showers and thunderstorms, mainly in the morning. On Perdido Bay, Pensacola Bay including Santa Rosa Sound, and Choctawhatchee Bay. For tonight, south winds around 5 knots this evening, becoming light and variable. Waves 1 foot or less. Smooth. A chance of showers. A chance of thunderstorms, mainly this evening. For Sunday, east winds around 5 knots, becoming south in the afternoon. Waves 1 foot or less. Light chop. A chance of showers and thunderstorms, mainly in the morning. For Sunday night, south winds around 5 knots. Waves 1 foot or less. Smooth. And for Monday, south winds around 5 knots, increasing to 5 to 10 knots in the afternoon. Waves 1 foot or less. Light chop. A slight chance of showers and thunderstorms in the morning. From the Okaloosa-Walton County line to Pascagoula, and out 20 nautical miles. For tonight, south winds around 5 knots, becoming east late. Seas around 2 feet. Wave detail, southeast 1 foot at 6 seconds. A slight chance of showers and thunderstorms this evening. A slight chance of showers and thunderstorms late. For Sunday, east winds around 5 knots, becoming southeast in the afternoon. Seas 1 foot or less. Wave detail, southeast 1 foot at 5 seconds. A chance of showers and thunderstorms, mainly in the morning. For Sunday night, south winds 5 to 10 knots. Seas 1 foot or less. Wave detail, southeast 1 foot at 4 seconds. A slight chance of showers and thunderstorms after midnight. And for Monday, south winds around 5 knots. Seas 1 foot or less. Wave detail, southeast 1 foot at 3 seconds. A slight chance of showers and thunderstorms in the morning. From the Okaloosa-Walton County line to Pascagoula, from 20 to 60 nautical miles offshore. For tonight, southeast winds around 5 knots. Seas around 2 feet. Wave detail, southeast 1 foot at 4 seconds and south 1 foot at 7 seconds. A slight chance of showers and thunderstorms after midnight. For Sunday, southeast winds 5 to 10 knots. Seas 1 foot or less. Wave detail, east 1 foot at 4 seconds and south 1 foot at 7 seconds. A chance of showers and thunderstorms, mainly in the morning. For Sunday night, south winds 5 to 10 knots. Seas 1 foot or less. Wave detail, southeast 1 foot at 4 seconds. A slight chance of showers and thunderstorms after midnight. And for Monday, south winds 5 to 10 knots. Seas 1 foot or less. Wave detail, southeast 1 foot at 3 seconds. A slight chance of showers and thunderstorms in the morning. Tidal information, at the mouth of the Mobile River on Sunday, high tide at 8:58 a.m. Low tide at 9:38 p.m. At the mouth of the Mobile River on Monday, high tide at 10:25 a.m. Low tide at 10:22 p.m. At Pensacola Bay on Sunday, high tide at 8:39 a.m. Low tide at 8:16 p.m. At Pensacola Bay on Monday, high tide at 9:41 a.m. Low tide at 9:10 p.m. At the East Pass in Destin on Sunday, high tide at 8:06 a.m. Low tide at 7:42 p.m. At the East Pass in Destin on Monday, high tide at 9:08 a.m. Low tide at 8:36 p.m. The following marine observations were made as of 8 p.m. Mobile Bay Coast Guard Station. Winds were southwest at 5 knots. Sea temperature 87 degrees. Air temperature 88 degrees. Weeks Bay, calm. Air temperature was 86 degrees. Pensacola Bay. Sea temperature 89 degrees. Air temperature 84 degrees. The report from the east end of Dauphin Island was not available. Graham Bay, south winds at 7 knots. Air temperature was 87 degrees. And Pettiboy Island, southwest winds at 6 knots. Air temperature was 85 degrees. 12 miles south of Orange Beach. Winds were southwest at 2 knots. Sea temperature 87 degrees. Air temperature 86 degrees. 100 miles south of Destin. Winds were east at 6 knots. Air temperature 84 degrees. 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The following weather reports were made at 8 p.m. Pensacola International Airport, light rain was falling. The temperature was 78 degrees, the dew point was 71, and the relative humidity was 79%. The wind was northwest at 6 miles an hour. The pressure was 30.05 inches and falling. Pensacola Naval Air Station, thunder was reported. The temperature was 82 degrees, the dew point was 69, and the relative humidity was 64%. The wind was north at 6 miles an hour. The pressure was 30.05 inches and rising. The Pensacola climate summary for this evening, as of 4 p.m., August 8, 2026. Today's high temperature was 93 degrees and the low 76 degrees. No precipitation fell today, which leaves the monthly total at 1.53 inches. The total precipitation for the year still stands at 32.71 inches. Sunset tonight is at 7:37 p.m. Sunrise tomorrow is at 6:12 a.m. The National Marine Fisheries Service announces that the commercial sector for Greater Amberjack in Gulf Federal Waters is closed effective Saturday, August 8, 2026, and remains closed through December 31, 2026. During the commercial closure, all sale or purchase of Gulf Greater Amberjack is prohibited. 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Across the central Gulf Coast, Gulf Shores, clear. Temperature was 84 degrees. Wind calm. Heat index was 92. Milton, mostly cloudy. Temperature was 74 degrees. Wind northwest at 6 miles an hour. At Destin, it was clear. The temperature was 86 degrees, the dew point 76, and the relative humidity 71%, producing a heat index of 96. The pressure was 30.04 inches and rising. Mary Esther, clear. Temperature was 83 degrees. Wind calm. Mobile, partly cloudy. Temperature was 83 degrees. Wind southwest at 3 miles an hour. Elsewhere, Hattiesburg, partly cloudy and 89. New Orleans, mostly cloudy and 85. Montgomery, clear and 82. Tallahassee, partly cloudy and 81. And in Panama City, clear and 83. Here's your National Weather Service forecast. Tonight, partly cloudy this evening, then becoming mostly clear. Lows in the mid-70s. Light and variable winds. Sunday, mostly sunny. A slight chance of showers and thunderstorms in the morning, then a chance of showers and thunderstorms in the afternoon. Humid with highs in the lower 90s. Southeast winds around 5 miles per hour. Chance of rain 40%. Sunday night, partly cloudy. A slight chance of showers after midnight. Humid with lows in the mid-70s. South winds around 5 miles per hour in the evening, becoming light and variable. Chance of rain 20%. Monday, mostly sunny with a chance of showers and thunderstorms. Humid with highs in the lower 90s. South winds around 5 miles per hour. Chance of rain 50%. Monday night, partly cloudy in the evening, then becoming mostly clear. Humid with lows in the mid-70s. South winds around 5 miles per hour in the evening, becoming light and variable. Tuesday, mostly sunny. A slight chance of showers and thunderstorms in the morning, then a chance of showers and thunderstorms in the afternoon. Highs in the lower 90s. Chance of rain 40%. Heat index values up to 105. Tuesday night, partly cloudy in the evening, then becoming mostly clear. Lows in the mid-70s. Wednesday, sunny. A slight chance of showers and thunderstorms in the morning, then a chance of showers and thunderstorms in the afternoon. Highs in the lower 90s. Chance of rain 40%. Heat index values up to 105. 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The current time is 8:23 p.m. Central Daylight Time. Here's your marine forecast. On the weather map, an area of high pressure will build westward across the northern Gulf through next week. A light to occasionally moderate southerly flow develops on Sunday and becomes southwest by the middle of next week as the area of high pressure builds west. On Perdido Bay, Pensacola Bay including Santa Rosa Sound, and Choctawhatchee Bay. For tonight, south winds around 5 knots, becoming east late. Waves 1 foot or less. Smooth. A slight chance of showers and thunderstorms early this evening. A slight chance of showers and thunderstorms late. For Sunday, east winds around 5 knots, becoming south in the afternoon. Waves 1 foot or less. Light chop. A chance of showers and thunderstorms, mainly in the morning. For Sunday night, south winds 5 to 10 knots, diminishing to around 5 knots after midnight. Waves 1 foot or less. Light chop. A slight chance of showers and thunderstorms after midnight. And for Monday, south winds around 5 knots, increasing to 5 to 10 knots in the afternoon. Waves 1 foot or less. Light chop. A chance of showers and thunderstorms, mainly in the morning. On Perdido Bay, Pensacola Bay including Santa Rosa Sound, and Choctawhatchee Bay. For tonight, south winds around 5 knots this evening, becoming light and variable. Waves 1 foot or less. Smooth. A chance of showers. A chance of thunderstorms, mainly this evening. For Sunday, east winds around 5 knots, becoming south in the afternoon. Waves 1 foot or less. Light chop. A chance of showers and thunderstorms, mainly in the morning. For Sunday night, south winds around 5 knots. Waves 1 foot or less. Smooth. And for Monday, south winds around 5 knots, increasing to 5 to 10 knots in the afternoon. Waves 1 foot or less. Light chop. A slight chance of showers and thunderstorms in the morning. From the Okaloosa Walton County line to Pascagoula, and out 20 nautical miles. For tonight, south winds around 5 knots, becoming east late. Seas around 2 feet. Wave detail, southeast 1 foot at 6 seconds. A slight chance of showers and thunderstorms this evening. A slight chance of showers and thunderstorms late. For Sunday, east winds around 5 knots, becoming southeast in the afternoon. Seas 1 foot or less. Wave detail, southeast 1 foot at 5 seconds. A chance of showers and thunderstorms, mainly in the morning. For Sunday night, south winds 5 to 10 knots. Seas 1 foot or less. Wave detail, southeast 1 foot at 4 seconds. A slight chance of showers and thunderstorms after midnight. And for Monday, south winds around 5 knots. Seas 1 foot or less. Wave detail, southeast 1 foot at 3 seconds. A slight chance of showers and thunderstorms in the morning. From the Okaloosa-Walton County line to Pascagoula, from 20 to 60 nautical miles offshore. For tonight, southeast winds around 5 knots. Seas around 2 feet. Wave detail, southeast 1 foot at 4 seconds and south 1 foot at 7 seconds. A slight chance of showers and thunderstorms after midnight. For Sunday, southeast winds 5 to 10 knots. Seas 1 foot or less. Wave detail, east 1 foot at 4 seconds and south 1 foot at 7 seconds. A chance of showers and thunderstorms, mainly in the morning. For Sunday night, south winds 5 to 10 knots. Seas 1 foot or less. Wave detail, southeast 1 foot at 4 seconds. A slight chance of showers and thunderstorms after midnight. And for Monday, south winds 5 to 10 knots. Seas 1 foot or less. Wave detail, southeast 1 foot at 3 seconds. A slight chance of showers and thunderstorms in the morning. Tidal information, at the mouth of the Mobile River on Sunday, high tide at 8:58 a.m. Low tide at 9:38 p.m. At the mouth of the Mobile River on Monday, high tide at 10:25 a.m. Low tide at 10:22 p.m. At Pensacola Bay on Sunday, high tide at 8:39 a.m. Low tide at 8:16 p.m. At Pensacola Bay on Monday, high tide at 9:41 a.m. Low tide at 9:10 p.m. At the East Pass in Destin on Sunday, high tide at 8:06 a.m. Low tide at 7:42 p.m. At the East Pass in Destin on Monday, high tide at 9:08 a.m. Low tide at 8:36 p.m. The Tropical Weather Outlook. For the North Atlantic, Caribbean Sea and the Gulf of America, Central Tropical Atlantic, a broad area of disturbed weather associated with a tropical wave is located a few hundred miles southwest of the Cabo Verde Islands. Some gradual development is possible during the early to middle part of next week while the disturbance moves westward across the Central Tropical Atlantic. Upper-level winds are expected to become much less conducive for development later in the week when the system approaches the Lesser Antilles. Formation chance through 48 hours, low, near 0%. Formation chance through 7 days, low, 20%. Eastern and Central Tropical Atlantic, another tropical wave is expected to move off the west coast of Africa on Tuesday. Gradual development will be possible thereafter and a tropical depression could form during the second half of next week while the system moves westward across the eastern and central tropical Atlantic. Formation chance through 48 hours, low, near 0%. Formation chance through 7 days, medium, 40%. The following marine observations were made as of 8 p.m. Mobile Bay Coast Guard Station. Winds were southwest at 5 knots. Sea temperature 87 degrees. Air temperature 88 degrees. Weeks Bay, calm. Air temperature was 86 degrees. Pensacola Bay. Sea temperature 89 degrees. Air temperature 84 degrees. The report from the east end of Dauphin Island was not available. Graham Bay, south winds at 7 knots. Air temperature was 87 degrees. And Petit Boy Island, southwest winds at 6 knots. Air temperature was 85 degrees. 12 miles south of Orange Beach. Winds were southwest at 2 knots. Sea temperature 87 degrees. Air temperature 86 degrees. 100 miles south of Destin. Winds were east at 6 knots. Air temperature 84 degrees. The following weather reports were made at 8 p.m. Pensacola International Airport, light rain was falling. The temperature was 78 degrees, the dew point was 71, and the relative humidity was 79%. The wind was northwest at 6 miles an hour. The pressure was 30.05 inches and falling. Pensacola Naval Air Station, thunder was reported. The temperature was 82 degrees, the dew point was 69, and the relative humidity was 64%. The wind was north at 6 miles an hour. The pressure was 30.05 inches and rising. The Pensacola climate summary for this evening, as of 4 p.m., August 8, 2026. Today's high temperature was 93 degrees and the low 76 degrees. No precipitation fell today, which leaves the monthly total at 1.53 inches. The total precipitation for the year still stands at 32.71 inches. Sunset tonight is at 7:37 p.m. Sunrise tomorrow is at 6:12 a.m. Across the central Gulf Coast, Gulf Shores, clear. Temperature was 84 degrees. Wind calm. Heat index was 92. Milton, mostly cloudy. Temperature was 74 degrees. Wind northwest at 6 miles an hour. At Destin, it was clear. The temperature was 86 degrees, the dew point 76, and the relative humidity 71%, producing a heat index of 96. The pressure was 30.04 inches and rising. Mary Esther, clear. Temperature was 83 degrees. Wind calm. Mobile, partly cloudy. Temperature was 83 degrees. Wind southwest at 3 miles an hour. Elsewhere, Hattiesburg, partly cloudy and 89. New Orleans, mostly cloudy and 85. Montgomery, clear and 82. Tallahassee, partly cloudy and 81. And at Panama City, clear and 83. Here's your National Weather Service forecast. Tonight, partly cloudy this evening, then becoming mostly clear. Lows in the mid-70s. Light and variable winds. Sunday, mostly sunny. A slight chance of showers and thunderstorms in the morning, then a chance of showers and thunderstorms in the afternoon. Humid with highs in the lower 90s. Southeast winds around 5 miles per hour. Chance of rain 40%. Sunday night, partly cloudy. A slight chance of showers after midnight. Humid with lows in the mid-70s. South winds around 5 miles per hour in the evening, becoming light and variable. Chance of rain 20%. Monday, mostly sunny with a chance of showers and thunderstorms. Humid with highs in the lower 90s. South winds around 5 miles per hour. Chance of rain 50%. Monday night, partly cloudy in the evening, then becoming mostly clear. Humid with lows in the mid-70s. South winds around 5 miles per hour in the evening, becoming light and variable. Tuesday, mostly sunny. A slight chance of showers and thunderstorms in the morning, then a chance of showers and thunderstorms in the afternoon. Highs in the lower 90s. Chance of rain 40%. Heat index values up to 105. Tuesday night, partly cloudy in the evening, then becoming mostly clear. Lows in the mid-70s. Wednesday, sunny. A slight chance of showers and thunderstorms in the morning, then a chance of showers and thunderstorms in the afternoon. Highs in the lower 90s. Chance of rain 40%. Heat index values up to 105. 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The current time is 8:35 p.m. Central Daylight Time. Here's your marine forecast. On the weather map, an area of high pressure will build westward across the northern Gulf through next week. A light to occasionally moderate southerly flow develops on Sunday and becomes southwest by the middle of next week as the area of high pressure builds west. On Perdido Bay, Pensacola Bay including Santa Rosa Sound, and Choctawhatchee Bay. For tonight, south winds around 5 knots, becoming east late. Waves 1 foot or less. Smooth. A slight chance of showers and thunderstorms early this evening. A slight chance of showers and thunderstorms late. For Sunday, east winds around 5 knots, becoming south in the afternoon. Waves 1 foot or less. Light chop. A chance of showers and thunderstorms, mainly in the morning. For Sunday night, south winds 5 to 10 knots, diminishing to around 5 knots after midnight. Waves 1 foot or less. Light chop. A slight chance of showers and thunderstorms after midnight. And for Monday, south winds around 5 knots, increasing to 5 to 10 knots in the afternoon. Waves 1 foot or less. Light chop. A chance of showers and thunderstorms, mainly in the morning. On Perdido Bay, Pensacola Bay including Santa Rosa Sound, and Choctawhatchee Bay. For tonight, south winds around 5 knots this evening, becoming light and variable. Waves 1 foot or less. Smooth. A chance of showers. A chance of thunderstorms, mainly this evening. For Sunday, east winds around 5 knots, becoming south in the afternoon. Waves 1 foot or less. Light chop. A chance of showers and thunderstorms, mainly in the morning. For Sunday night, south winds around 5 knots. Waves 1 foot or less. Smooth. And for Monday, south winds around 5 knots, increasing to 5 to 10 knots in the afternoon. Waves 1 foot or less. Light chop. A slight chance of showers and thunderstorms in the morning. From the Okaloosa-Walton County line to Pascagoula, and out 20 nautical miles. For tonight, south winds around 5 knots, becoming east late. Seas around 2 feet. Wave detail, southeast 1 foot at 6 seconds. A slight chance of showers and thunderstorms this evening. A slight chance of showers and thunderstorms late. For Sunday, east winds around 5 knots, becoming southeast in the afternoon. Seas 1 foot or less. Wave detail, southeast 1 foot at 5 seconds. A chance of showers and thunderstorms, mainly in the morning. For Sunday night, south winds 5 to 10 knots. Seas 1 foot or less. Wave detail, southeast 1 foot at 4 seconds. A slight chance of showers and thunderstorms after midnight. And for Monday, south winds around 5 knots. Seas 1 foot or less. Wave detail, southeast 1 foot at 3 seconds. A slight chance of showers and thunderstorms in the morning. From the Okaloosa-Walton County line to Pascagoula, from 20 to 60 nautical miles offshore. For tonight, southeast winds around 5 knots. Seas around 2 feet. Wave detail, southeast 1 foot at 4 seconds and south 1 foot at 7 seconds. A slight chance of showers and thunderstorms after midnight. For Sunday, southeast winds 5 to 10 knots. Seas 1 foot or less. Wave detail, east 1 foot at 4 seconds and south 1 foot at 7 seconds. A chance of showers and thunderstorms, mainly in the morning. For Sunday night, south winds 5 to 10 knots. Seas 1 foot or less. Wave detail, southeast 1 foot at 4 seconds. A slight chance of showers and thunderstorms after midnight. And for Monday, south winds 5 to 10 knots. Seas 1 foot or less. Wave detail, southeast 1 foot at 3 seconds. A slight chance of showers and thunderstorms in the morning. Tidal information, at the mouth of the Mobile River on Sunday, high tide at 8:58 a.m. Low tide at 9:38 p.m. At the mouth of the Mobile River on Monday, high tide at 10:25 a.m. Low tide at 10:22 p.m. At Pensacola Bay on Sunday, high tide at 8:39 a.m. Low tide at 8:16 p.m. At Pensacola Bay on Monday, high tide at 9:41 a.m. low tide at 9:10 p.m. At the East Pass in Destin on Sunday, high tide at 8:06 a.m. Low tide at 7:42 p.m. At the East Pass in Destin on Monday, high tide at 9:08 a.m. Low tide at 8:36 p.m. The following marine observations were made as of 8 p.m. Mobile Bay Coast Guard Station. Winds were southwest at 5 knots. Sea temperature 87 degrees. Air temperature 88 degrees. Weeks Bay, calm. Air temperature was 86 degrees. Pensacola Bay. Sea temperature 89 degrees. Air temperature 84 degrees. The report from the east end of Dauphin Island was not available. Graham Bay, south winds at 7 knots. Air temperature was 87 degrees. And Pettiboy Island, southwest winds at 6 knots. Air temperature was 85 degrees. 12 miles south of Orange Beach. Winds were southwest at 2 knots. Sea temperature 87 degrees. Air temperature 86 degrees. 100 miles south of Destin. Winds were east at 6 knots. Air temperature 84 degrees. The following weather reports were made at 8 p.m. Pensacola International Airport, light rain was falling. The temperature was 78 degrees, the dew point was 71, and the relative humidity was 79%. The wind was northwest at 6 miles an hour. The pressure was 30.05 inches and falling. Pensacola Naval Air Station, thunder was reported. The temperature was 82 degrees, the dew point was 69, and the relative humidity was 64%. The wind was north at 6 miles an hour. The pressure was 30.05 inches and rising. The Pensacola climate summary for this evening, as of 4 p.m., August 8, 2026. Today's high temperature was 93 degrees and the low 76 degrees. No precipitation fell today, which leaves the monthly total at 1.53 inches. The total precipitation for the year still stands at 32.71 inches. Sunset tonight is at 7:37 p.m. Sunrise tomorrow is at 6:12 a.m. Across the central Gulf Coast, Gulf Shores, clear. Temperature was 84 degrees. Wind calm. Heat index was 92. Milton, mostly cloudy. Temperature was 74 degrees. Wind northwest at 6 miles an hour. At Destin, it was clear. The temperature was 86 degrees, the dew point 76, and the relative humidity 71%, producing a heat index of 96. The pressure was 30.04 inches and rising. Mary Esther, clear. Temperature was 83 degrees. Wind calm. Mobile, partly cloudy. Temperature was 83 degrees. Wind southwest at 3 miles an hour. Elsewhere, Hattiesburg, partly cloudy and 89. New Orleans, mostly cloudy and 85. Montgomery, clear and 82. Tallahassee, partly cloudy and 81. And at Panama City, clear and 83. Here's your National Weather Service forecast. Tonight, partly cloudy this evening, then becoming mostly clear. Lows in the mid-70s. Light and variable winds. Sunday, mostly sunny. A slight chance of showers and thunderstorms in the morning, then a chance of showers and thunderstorms in the afternoon. Humid with highs in the lower 90s. Southeast winds around 5 miles per hour. Chance of rain 40%. Sunday night, partly cloudy. A slight chance of showers after midnight. Humid with lows in the mid-70s. South winds around 5 miles per hour in the evening, becoming light and variable. Chance of rain 20%. Monday, mostly sunny with a chance of showers and thunderstorms. Humid with highs in the lower 90s. South winds around 5 miles per hour. Chance of rain 50%. Monday night, partly cloudy in the evening, then becoming mostly clear. Humid with lows in the mid-70s. South winds around 5 miles per hour in the evening, becoming light and variable. Tuesday, mostly sunny. A slight chance of showers and thunderstorms in the morning, then a chance of showers and thunderstorms in the afternoon. Highs in the lower 90s. Chance of rain 40%. Heat index values up to 105. Tuesday night, partly cloudy in the evening, then becoming mostly clear. Lows in the mid-70s. Wednesday, sunny. A slight chance of showers and thunderstorms in the morning, then a chance of showers and thunderstorms in the afternoon. Highs in the lower 90s. Chance of rain 40%. Heat index values up to 105. 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The current time is 8:46 p.m. Central Daylight Time. Here's your marine forecast. On the weather map, an area of high pressure will build westward across the northern Gulf through next week. A light to occasionally moderate southerly flow develops on Sunday and becomes southwest by the middle of next week as the area of high pressure builds west. On Perdido Bay, Pensacola Bay including Santa Rosa Sound, and Choctaw Hatchie Bay. For tonight, south winds around 5 knots, becoming east late. Waves 1 foot or less. Smooth. A slight chance of showers and thunderstorms early this evening. A slight chance of showers and thunderstorms late. For Sunday, east winds around 5 knots, becoming south in the afternoon. Waves 1 foot or less. Light chop. A chance of showers and thunderstorms, mainly in the morning. For Sunday night, south winds 5 to 10 knots, diminishing to around 5 knots after midnight. Waves 1 foot or less. Light chop. A slight chance of showers and thunderstorms after midnight. And for Monday, south winds around 5 knots, increasing to 5 to 10 knots in the afternoon. Waves 1 foot or less. Light chop. A chance of showers and thunderstorms, mainly in the morning. On Perdido Bay, Pensacola Bay including Santa Rosa Sound, and Choctaw Hatchie Bay. For tonight, south winds around 5 knots this evening, becoming light and variable. Waves 1 foot or less. Smooth. A chance of showers. A chance of thunderstorms, mainly this evening. For Sunday, east winds around 5 knots, becoming south in the afternoon. Waves 1 foot or less. Light chop. A chance of showers and thunderstorms, mainly in the morning. For Sunday night, south winds around 5 knots. Waves 1 foot or less. Smooth. And for Monday, south winds around 5 knots, increasing to 5 to 10 knots in the afternoon. Waves 1 foot or less. Light chop. A slight chance of showers and thunderstorms in the morning. From the Okaloosa-Walton County line to Pascagoula, and out 20 nautical miles. For tonight, south winds around 5 knots, becoming east late. Seas around 2 feet. Wave detail, southeast 1 foot at 6 seconds. A slight chance of showers and thunderstorms this evening. A slight chance of showers and thunderstorms late. For Sunday, east winds around 5 knots, becoming southeast in the afternoon. Seas 1 foot or less. Wave detail, southeast 1 foot at 5 seconds. A chance of showers and thunderstorms, mainly in the morning. For Sunday night, south winds 5 to 10 knots. Seas 1 foot or less. Wave detail, southeast 1 foot at 4 seconds. A slight chance of showers and thunderstorms after midnight. And for Monday, south winds around 5 knots. Seas 1 foot or less. Wave detail, southeast 1 foot at 3 seconds. A slight chance of showers and thunderstorms in the morning. From the Okaloosa-Walton County line to Pascagoula, from 20 to 60 nautical miles offshore. For tonight, southeast winds around 5 knots. Seas around 2 feet. Wave detail, southeast 1 foot at 4 seconds and south 1 foot at 7 seconds. A slight chance of showers and thunderstorms after midnight. For Sunday, southeast winds 5 to 10 knots. Seas 1 foot or less. Wave detail, east 1 foot at 4 seconds and south 1 foot at 7 seconds. a chance of showers and thunderstorms, mainly in the morning. For Sunday night, south winds 5 to 10 knots.

National Marine Fisheries Service announces that the commercial sector for greater amberjack in Gulf Federal waters is closed effective Saturday, August 8, 2026, and remains closed through December 31, 2026. During the commercial closure, all sale or purchase of Gulf greater amberjack is prohibited. For more information, call the National Marine Fisheries Service at 727-824-5305. 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At Pensacola Bay on Sunday, high tide at 8:39 a.m. Low tide at 8:16 p.m. At Pensacola Bay on Monday, high tide at 9:41 a.m. Low tide at 9:10 p.m. At the East Pass in Destin on Sunday, high tide at 8:06 a.m. Low tide at 7:42 p.m. At the East Pass in Destin on Monday, high tide at 9:08 a.m. Low tide at 8:36 p.m. The following marine observations were made as of 8 p.m. Mobile Bay Coast Guard Station. Winds were southwest at 5 knots. Sea temperature 87 degrees. Air temperature 88 degrees. Weeks Bay, calm. Air temperature was 86 degrees. Pensacola Bay. Sea temperature 89 degrees. Air temperature 84 degrees. The report from the east end of Dauphin Island was not available. Graham Bay, south winds at 7 knots. Air temperature was 87 degrees. And Pettiboy Island, southwest winds at 6 knots. Air temperature was 85 degrees. 12 miles south of Orange Beach. Winds were southwest at 2 knots. Sea temperature 87 degrees. Air temperature 86 degrees. 100 miles south of Destin. Winds were east at 6 knots. Air temperature 84 degrees. The following weather reports were made at 8 p.m. Pensacola International Airport, light rain was falling. The temperature was 78 degrees, the dew point was 71, and the relative humidity was 79%. The wind was northwest at 6 miles an hour. The pressure was 30.05 inches and falling. Pensacola Naval Air Station, thunder was reported. The temperature was 82 degrees, the dew point was 69, and the relative humidity was 64%. The wind was north at 6 miles an hour. The pressure was 30.05 inches and rising. The Pensacola climate summary for this evening, as of 4 p.m., August 8, 2026. Today's high temperature was 93 degrees and the low 76 degrees. No precipitation fell today, which leaves the monthly total at 1.53 inches. The total precipitation for the year still stands at 32.71 inches. Sunset tonight is at 7:37 p.m. Sunrise tomorrow is at 6:12 a.m. Across the central Gulf Coast, Gulf Shores, clear. Temperature was 84 degrees. Wind calm. Heat index was 92. Milton, mostly cloudy. Temperature was 74 degrees. Wind northwest at 6 miles an hour. At Destin, it was clear. The temperature was 86 degrees, the dew point 76, and the relative humidity 71%, producing a heat index of 96. The pressure was 30.04 inches and rising. Mary Esther, clear. Temperature was 83 degrees. Wind calm. Mobile, partly cloudy. Temperature was 83 degrees. Wind southwest at 3 miles an hour. Elsewhere, Hattiesburg, partly cloudy and 89. New Orleans, mostly cloudy and 85. Montgomery, clear and 82. Tallahassee, partly cloudy and 81. And at Panama City, clear and 83. Here's your National Weather Service forecast. Tonight, partly cloudy this evening, then becoming mostly clear. Lows in the mid-70s. Light and variable winds. Sunday, mostly sunny. A slight chance of showers and thunderstorms.

0: the morning, then a chance of showers and thunderstorms in the afternoon. Humid with highs in the lower 90s. Southeast winds around 5 miles per hour. Chance of rain 40%. Sunday night, partly cloudy. A slight chance of showers after midnight. Humid with lows in the mid-70s. South winds around 5 miles per hour in the evening, becoming light and variable. Chance of rain 20%. Monday, mostly sunny with a chance of showers and thunderstorms. Humid with highs in the lower 90s. South winds around 5 miles per hour. Chance of rain 50%. Monday night, partly cloudy in the evening, then becoming mostly clear. Humid with lows in the mid-70s. South winds around 5 miles per hour in the evening, becoming light and variable. Tuesday, mostly sunny. A slight chance of showers and thunderstorms in the morning, then a chance of showers and thunderstorms in the afternoon. Highs in the lower 90s. Chance of rain 40%. Heat index values up to 105. Tuesday night, partly cloudy in the evening, then becoming mostly clear. Lows in the mid-70s. Wednesday, sunny. A slight chance of showers and thunderstorms in the morning, then a chance of showers and thunderstorms in the afternoon. Highs in the lower 90s. Chance of rain 40%. Heat index values up to 105. 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The current time is 8:57 p.m. Central Daylight Time. The Tropical Weather Outlook. For the North Atlantic, Caribbean Sea and the Gulf of America, Central Tropical Atlantic, a broad area of disturbed weather associated with a tropical wave is located a few hundred miles southwest of the Cabo Verde Islands. Some gradual development is possible during the early to middle part of next week while the disturbance moves westward across the central tropical Atlantic. Upper-level winds are expected to become much less conducive for development later in the week when the system approaches the Lesser Antilles. Formation chance through 48 hours, low, near 0%. Formation chance through 7 days, low, 20%. Eastern and central tropical Atlantic, another tropical wave is expected to move off the west coast of Africa on Tuesday. Gradual development will be possible thereafter and a tropical depression could form during the second half of next week while the system moves westward across the eastern and central tropical Atlantic. Formation chance through 48 hours, low, near 0%. Formation chance through 7 days, medium, 40%. Here's your marine forecast. On the weather map, an area of high pressure will build westward across the northern Gulf through next week. A light to occasionally moderate southerly flow develops on Sunday and becomes southwest by the middle of next week as the area of high pressure builds west. On Perdido Bay, Pensacola Bay including Santa Rosa Sound, and Choctawhatchee Bay. For tonight, south winds around 5 knots, becoming east late. Waves 1 foot or less.
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0: Waves 1 foot or less. Light chop. A chance of showers and thunderstorms, mainly in the morning. For Sunday night, south winds 5 to 10 knots, diminishing to around 5 knots after midnight. Waves 1 foot or less. Light chop. A slight chance of showers and thunderstorms after midnight. And for Monday, south winds around 5 knots, increasing to 5 to 10 knots in the afternoon. Waves 1 foot or less. Light chop. A chance of showers and thunderstorms, mainly in the morning. On Perdido Bay, Pensacola Bay including Santa Rosa Sound, and Choctawhatchee Bay. For tonight, south winds around 5 knots this evening, becoming light and variable. Waves 1 foot or less. Smooth. A chance of showers. A chance of thunderstorms, mainly this evening. For Sunday, east winds around 5 knots, becoming south in the afternoon. Waves 1 foot or less. Light chop. A chance of showers and thunderstorms, mainly in the morning. For Sunday night, South winds around 5 knots. Waves 1 foot or less. Smooth. And for Monday, south winds around 5 knots, increasing to 5 to 10 knots in the afternoon. Waves 1 foot or less. Light chop. A slight chance of showers and thunderstorms in the morning. From the Okaloosa-Walton County line to Pascagoula, and out 20 nautical miles. For tonight, south winds around 5 knots, becoming east late. Seas around 2 feet. Wave detail, southeast 1 foot at 6 seconds. A slight chance of showers and thunderstorms this evening. A slight chance of showers and thunderstorms late. For Sunday, east winds around 5 knots, becoming southeast in the afternoon. Seas 1 foot or less. Wave detail, southeast 1 foot at 5 seconds. A chance of showers and thunderstorms, mainly in the morning. For Sunday night, south winds 5 to 10 knots. Seas 1 foot or less. Wave detail, southeast 1 foot at 4 seconds. A slight chance of showers and thunderstorms after midnight. And for Monday, south winds around 5 knots. Seas 1 foot or less. Wave detail, southeast 1 foot at 3 seconds. A slight chance of showers and thunderstorms in the morning. From the Okaloosa-Walton County line to Pascagoula, from 20 to 60 nautical miles offshore. For tonight, southeast winds around 5 knots. Seas around 2 feet. Wave detail, southeast 1 foot at 4 seconds and south 1 foot at 7 seconds. A slight chance of showers and thunderstorms after midnight. For Sunday, southeast winds 5 to 10 knots. Seas 1 foot or less. Wave detail, east 1 foot at 4 seconds and south 1 foot at 7 seconds. A chance of showers and thunderstorms, mainly in the morning. For Sunday night, south winds 5 to 10 knots. Seas 1 foot or less. Wave detail, southeast 1 foot at 4 seconds. A slight chance of showers and thunderstorms after midnight. And for Monday, south winds 5 to 10 knots. Seas 1 foot or less. Wave detail, southeast 1 foot at 3 seconds. A slight chance of showers and thunderstorms in the morning. Tidal information, at the mouth of the Mobile River on Sunday, high tide at 8:58 a.m. Low tide at 9:38 p.m. At the mouth of the Mobile River on Monday, high tide at 10:25 a.m. Low tide at 10:22 p.m. At Pensacola Bay on Sunday, high tide at 8:39 a.m. Low tide at 8:16 p.m. At Pensacola Bay on Monday, high tide at 9:41 a.m. Low tide at 9:10 p.m. At the East Pass in Destin on Sunday, high tide at 8:06 a.m. Low tide at 7:42 p.m. At the East Pass in Destin on Monday, high tide at 9:08 a.m. Low tide at 8:36 p.m. The following marine observations were made as of 8 p.m. Mobile Bay Coast Guard Station. Winds were southwest at 5 knots. Sea temperature 87 degrees. Air temperature 88 degrees. Weeks Bay, calm. Air temperature was 86 degrees. Pensacola Bay. Sea temperature 89 degrees. Air temperature 84 degrees. The report from the east end of Dauphin Island was not available. Graham Bay, south winds at 7 knots. Air temperature was 87 degrees. And Pettiboy Island, southwest winds at 6 knots. Air temperature was 85 degrees. 12 miles south of Orange Beach. Winds were southwest at 2 knots. Sea temperature 87 degrees. Air temperature 86 degrees. 100 miles south of Destin. Winds were east at 6 knots. Air temperature 84 degrees. The following weather reports were made at 8 p.m. Pensacola International Airport, light rain was falling. The temperature was 78 degrees, the dew point was 71, and the relative humidity was 79%. The wind was northwest at 6 miles an hour. The pressure was 30.05 inches and falling. Pensacola Naval Air Station, thunder was reported. The temperature was 82 degrees, the dew point was 69, and the relative humidity was 64%. The wind was north at 6 miles an hour. The pressure was 30.05 inches and rising. The Pensacola climate summary for this evening, as of 4 p.m., August 8, 2026. Today's high temperature was 93 degrees and the low 76 degrees. No precipitation fell today, which leaves the monthly total at 1.53 inches. The total precipitation for the year still stands at 32.71 inches. Sunset tonight is at 7:37 p.m. Sunrise tomorrow is at 6:12 a.m. Across the central Gulf Coast, Gulf Shores, clear. Temperature was 84 degrees. Wind calm. Heat index was 92. Milton, mostly cloudy. Temperature was 74 degrees. Wind northwest at 6 miles an hour. At Destin, it was clear. The temperature was 86 degrees, the dew point 76, and the relative humidity 71%, producing a heat index of 96. The pressure was 30.04 inches and rising. Mary Esther, clear. Temperature was 83 degrees. Wind calm. Mobile, partly cloudy. Temperature was 83 degrees. Wind southwest at 3 miles an hour. Elsewhere, Hattiesburg, partly cloudy and 89. New Orleans, mostly cloudy and 85. Montgomery, clear and 82. Tallahassee, partly cloudy and 81. And in Panama City, clear and 83. Here's your National Weather Service forecast. Tonight, partly cloudy this evening, then becoming mostly clear. Lows in the mid-70s. Light and variable winds. Sunday, mostly sunny. A slight chance of showers and thunderstorms in the morning, then a chance of showers and thunderstorms in the afternoon. Humid with highs in the lower 90s. Southeast winds around 5 miles per hour. Chance of rain 40%. Sunday night, partly cloudy. A slight chance of showers after midnight. Humid with lows in the mid-70s. South winds around 5 miles per hour in the evening, becoming light and variable. Chance of rain 20%. Monday, mostly sunny with a chance of showers and thunderstorms. Humid with highs in the lower 90s. South winds around 5 miles per hour. Chance of rain 50%. Monday night, partly cloudy in the evening, then becoming mostly clear. Humid with lows in the mid-70s. South winds around 5 miles per hour in the evening, becoming light and variable. Tuesday, mostly sunny. A slight chance of showers and thunderstorms in the morning, then a chance of showers and thunderstorms in the afternoon. Highs in the lower 90s. Chance of rain 40%. Heat index values up to 105. Tuesday night, partly cloudy in the evening, then becoming mostly clear. Lows in the mid-70s. Wednesday, sunny. A slight chance of showers and thunderstorms in the morning, then a chance of showers and thunderstorms in the afternoon. Highs in the lower 90s. Chance of rain 40%. Heat index values up to 105. 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The current time is 9:10 p.m. Central Daylight Time. Here's your marine forecast. On the weather map, an area of high pressure will build westward across the northern Gulf through next week. A light to occasionally moderate southerly flow develops on Sunday and becomes southwest by the middle of next week as the area of high pressure builds west. On Perdido Bay, Pensacola Bay including Santa Rosa Sound, and Choctawhatchee Bay. For tonight, south winds around 5 knots, becoming east late. Waves 1 foot or less. Smooth. A slight chance of showers and thunderstorms early this evening. A slight chance of showers and thunderstorms late. For Sunday, east winds around 5 knots, becoming south in the afternoon. Waves 1 foot or less. Light chop. A chance of showers and thunderstorms, mainly in the morning. For Sunday night, south winds 5 to 10 knots, diminishing to around 5 knots after midnight. Waves 1 foot or less. Light chop. A slight chance of showers and thunderstorms after midnight. And for Monday, south winds around 5 knots, increasing to 5 to 10 knots in the afternoon. Waves 1 foot or less. Light chop. A chance of showers and thunderstorms, mainly in the morning. On Perdido Bay, Pensacola Bay including Santa Rosa Sound, and Choctawhatchee Bay. For tonight, south winds around 5 knots this evening, becoming light and variable. Waves 1 foot or less. Smooth. A chance of showers. A chance of thunderstorms, mainly this evening. For Sunday, east winds around 5 knots, becoming south in the afternoon. Waves 1 foot or less. Light chop. A chance of showers and thunderstorms, mainly in the morning. For Sunday night, south winds around 5 knots. Waves 1 foot or less. Smooth. And for Monday, south winds around 5 knots, increasing to 5 to 10 knots in the afternoon. Waves 1 foot or less. Light chop. A slight chance of showers and thunderstorms in the morning. From the Okaloosa-Walton County line to Pascagoula, and out 20 nautical miles. For tonight, south winds around 5 knots, becoming east late. Seas around 2 feet. Wave detail, southeast 1 foot at 6 seconds. A slight chance of showers and thunderstorms this evening. A slight chance of showers and thunderstorms late. For Sunday, east winds around 5 knots, becoming southeast in the afternoon. Seas 1 foot or less. Wave detail, southeast 1 foot at 5 seconds. A chance of showers and thunderstorms, mainly in the morning. For Sunday night, south winds 5 to 10 knots. Seas 1 foot or less. Wave detail, southeast 1 foot at 4 seconds. A slight chance of showers and thunderstorms after midnight. And for Monday, south winds around 5 knots. Seas 1 foot or less. Wave detail, southeast 1 foot at 3 seconds. A slight chance of showers and thunderstorms in the morning. From the Okaloosa-Walton County line to Pascagoula, from 20 to 60 nautical miles offshore. For tonight, southeast winds around 5 knots. Seas around 2 feet. Wave detail, southeast 1 foot at 4 seconds and south 1 foot at 7 seconds. A slight chance of showers and thunderstorms after midnight. For Sunday, southeast winds 5 to 10 knots. Seas 1 foot or less. Wave detail, east 1 foot at 4 seconds and south 1 foot at 7 seconds. A chance of showers and thunderstorms, mainly in the morning. For Sunday night, south winds 5 to 10 knots. Seas 1 foot or less. Wave detail, southeast 1 foot at 4 seconds. A slight chance of showers and thunderstorms after midnight. And for Monday, south winds 5 to 10 knots. Seas 1 foot or less. Wave detail, southeast 1 foot at 3 seconds. A slight chance of showers and thunderstorms in the morning. Tidal information, at the mouth of the Mobile River on Sunday, high tide at 8:58 a.m. Low tide at 9:38 p.m. At the mouth of the Mobile River on Monday, high tide at 10:25 a.m. Low tide at 10:22 p.m. At Pensacola Bay on Sunday, high tide at 8:39 a.m. Low tide at 8:16 p.m. At Pensacola Bay on Monday, high tide at 9:41 a.m. Low tide at 9:10 p.m. At the East Pass in Destin on Sunday, high tide at 8:06 a.m. Low tide at 7:42 p.m. At the East Pass in Destin on Monday, high tide at 9:08 a.m. Low tide at 8:36 p.m. The following marine observations were made as of 9 p.m. Mobile Bay Coast Guard Station. Winds were southwest at 3 knots. Sea temperature 87 degrees. Air temperature 86 degrees. Weeks Bay, calm. Air temperature was 82 degrees. Pensacola Bay. Sea temperature 89 degrees. Air temperature 82 degrees. the report from the east end of Dauphin Island was not available. Grand Bay, southwest winds at 5 knots. Air temperature was 86 degrees. And Pettiboy Island, south winds at 4 knots. Air temperature was 84 degrees. 12 miles south of Orange Beach, winds were calm. Air temperature was 86 degrees. Gulf water temperature 87 degrees. Wave height 2 feet, with a period of 6 seconds. 100 miles south of Destin. Winds were southeast at 4 knots. Air temperature 84 degrees. Wave height 2 feet. Wave period 4 seconds. The following weather reports were made at 9 p.m. Pensacola International Airport, skies were partly cloudy. The temperature was 78 degrees, the dew point was 71, and the relative humidity was 79%. The wind was calm. The pressure was 30.07 inches and rising. Rainfall in the last hour was 0.01 inches. Pensacola Naval Air Station, skies were partly cloudy. The temperature was 79 degrees, the dew point was 68, and the relative humidity was 69%. The wind was calm. The pressure was 30.06 inches and rising. 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The Pensacola climate summary for this evening, as of 4 p.m., August 8, 2026. Today's high temperature was 93 degrees and the low 76 degrees. No precipitation fell today, which leaves the monthly total at 1.53 inches. The total precipitation for the year still stands at 32.71 inches. Sunset tonight is at 7:37 p.m. Sunrise tomorrow is at 6:12 a.m. Across the central Gulf Coast, Milton, mostly cloudy. Temperature was 73 degrees. Wind northwest at 3 miles an hour. Destin, clear. Temperature was 83 degrees. Wind northwest at 7 miles an hour. Mary Esther, clear. Temperature was 81 degrees. Wind northwest at 3 miles an hour. Mobile, partly cloudy. Temperature was 81 degrees. Wind south at 3 miles an hour. Elsewhere, Hattiesburg, clear and 85. New Orleans, partly cloudy and 82. Montgomery, partly cloudy and 82. Tallahassee, partly cloudy and 80. And at Panama City, partly cloudy and 83. The National Marine Fisheries Service announces that the commercial sector for greater amberjack in Gulf Federal waters is closed effective Saturday, August 8, 2026, and remains closed through December 31, 2026. During the commercial closure, all sale or purchase of Gulf greater amberjack is prohibited. For more information, call the National Marine Fisheries Service at 727-824-5305. Here's your National Weather Service forecast. Tonight, partly cloudy this evening, then becoming mostly clear. Lows in the mid-70s. Light and variable winds. Sunday, mostly sunny. A slight chance of showers and thunderstorms in the morning, then a chance of showers and thunderstorms in the afternoon. Humid with highs in the lower 90s. Southeast winds around 5 miles per hour. Chance of rain 40%. Sunday night, partly cloudy. A slight chance of showers after midnight. Humid with lows in the mid-70s. South winds around 5 miles per hour in the evening, becoming light and variable. Chance of rain 20%. Monday, mostly sunny with a chance of showers and thunderstorms. Humid with highs in the lower 90s. South winds around 5 miles per hour. Chance of rain 50%. Monday night, partly cloudy in the evening, then becoming mostly clear. Humid with lows in the mid-70s. South winds around 5 miles per hour in the evening, becoming light and variable. Tuesday, mostly sunny. A slight chance of showers and thunderstorms in the morning, then a chance of showers and thunderstorms in the afternoon. Highs in the lower 90s. Chance of rain 40%. heat index values up to 105. Tuesday night, partly cloudy in the evening, then becoming mostly clear. Lows in the mid-70s. Wednesday, sunny. A slight chance of showers and thunderstorms in the morning, then a chance of showers and thunderstorms in the afternoon. Highs in the lower 90s. Chance of rain 40%. Heat index values up to 105. 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The current time is 9:21 p.m. Central Daylight Time. Here's your marine forecast. On the weather map, an area of high pressure will build westward across the northern Gulf through next week. A light to occasionally moderate southerly flow develops on Sunday and becomes southwest by the middle of next week as the area of high pressure builds west. On Perdido Bay, Pensacola Bay including Santa Rosa Sound, and Choctawhatchee Bay. For tonight, south winds around 5 knots, becoming east late. Waves 1 foot or less. Smooth. A slight chance of showers and thunderstorms early this evening. A slight chance of showers and thunderstorms late. For Sunday, east winds around 5 knots, becoming south in the afternoon. Waves 1 foot or less. Light chop. A chance of showers and thunderstorms, mainly in the morning. For Sunday night, south winds 5 to 10 knots, diminishing to around 5 knots after midnight. Waves 1 foot or less. Light chop. A slight chance of showers and thunderstorms after midnight. And for Monday, south winds around 5 knots, increasing to 5 to 10 knots in the afternoon. Waves 1 foot or less. Light chop. A chance of showers and thunderstorms, mainly in the morning. On Perdido Bay, Pensacola Bay including Santa Rosa Sound, and Choctawhatchee Bay. For tonight, south winds around 5 knots this evening, becoming light and variable. Waves 1 foot or less. Smooth. A chance of showers. A chance of thunderstorms, mainly this evening. For Sunday, east winds around 5 knots, becoming south in the afternoon. Waves 1 foot or less. Light chop. A chance of showers and thunderstorms, mainly in the morning. For Sunday night, south winds around 5 knots. Waves 1 foot or less. Smooth. And for Monday, south winds around 5 knots, increasing to 5 to 10 knots in the afternoon. Waves 1 foot or less. Light chop. A slight chance of showers and thunderstorms in the morning. From the Okaloosa-Walton County line to Pascagoula, and out 20 nautical miles. For tonight, south winds around 5 knots, becoming east late. Seas around 2 feet. Wave detail, southeast 1 foot at 6 seconds. A slight chance of showers and thunderstorms this evening. A slight chance of showers and thunderstorms late. For Sunday, east winds around 5 knots, becoming southeast in the afternoon. Seas 1 foot or less. Wave detail, southeast 1 foot at 5 seconds. A chance of showers and thunderstorms, mainly in the morning. For Sunday night, south winds 5 to 10 knots. Seas 1 foot or less. Wave detail, southeast 1 foot at 4 seconds. A slight chance of showers and thunderstorms after midnight. And for Monday, south winds around 5 knots. Seas 1 foot or less. Wave detail, southeast 1 foot at 3 seconds. A slight chance of showers and thunderstorms in the morning. From the Okaloosa-Walton County line to Pascagoula, from 20 to 60 nautical miles offshore. For tonight, southeast winds around 5 knots. Seas around 2 feet. Wave detail, southeast 1 foot at 4 seconds and south 1 foot at 7 seconds. A slight chance of showers and thunderstorms after midnight. For Sunday, southeast winds 5 to 10 knots. Seas 1 foot or less. Wave detail, east 1 foot at 4 seconds and south 1 foot at 7 seconds. A chance of showers and thunderstorms, mainly in the morning. For Sunday night, south winds 5 to 10 knots. Seas 1 foot or less. Wave detail, southeast 1 foot at 4 seconds. A slight chance of showers and thunderstorms after midnight. And for Monday, south winds 5 to 10 knots. Seas 1 foot or less. Wave detail, southeast 1 foot at 3 seconds. A slight chance of showers and thunderstorms in the morning. Tidal information, at the mouth of the Mobile River on Sunday, high tide at 8:58 a.m. Low tide at 9:38 p.m. At the mouth of the Mobile River on Monday, high tide at 10:25 a.m. Low tide at 10:22 p.m. At Pensacola Bay on Sunday, high tide at 8:39 a.m. Low tide at 8:16 p.m. At Pensacola Bay on Monday, high tide at 9:41 a.m. Low tide at 9:10 p.m. At the East Pass in Destin on Sunday, high tide at 8:06 a.m. Low tide at 7:42 p.m. At the East Pass in Destin on Monday, high tide at 9:08 a.m. Low tide at 8:36 p.m. The following marine observations were made as of 9 p.m. Mobile Bay Coast Guard Station. Winds were southwest at 3 knots. Sea temperature 87 degrees. Air temperature 86 degrees. Weeks Bay, calm. Air temperature was 82 degrees. Pensacola Bay. Sea temperature 89 degrees. Air temperature 82 degrees. The report from the east end of Dauphin Island was not available. Graham Bay, southwest winds at 5 knots. Air temperature was 86 degrees. And Pettiboy Island, south winds at 4 knots. Air temperature was 84 degrees. 12 miles south of Orange Beach, winds were calm. Air temperature was 86 degrees. Gulf water temperature 87 degrees. Wave height 2 feet, with a period of 6 seconds. 100 miles south of Destin. Winds were southeast at 4 knots. Air temperature 84 degrees. Wave height 2 feet. Wave period 4 seconds. The Tropical Weather Outlook. For the North Atlantic, Caribbean Sea and the Gulf of America, Central Tropical Atlantic, a broad area of disturbed weather associated with a tropical wave is located a few hundred miles southwest of the Cabo Verde Islands. Some gradual development is possible during the early to middle part of next week while the disturbance moves westward across the Central Tropical Atlantic. Upper-level winds are expected to become much less conducive for development later in the week when the system approaches the Lesser Antilles. Formation chance through 48 hours, low, near 0%. Formation chance through 7 days, low, 20%. Eastern and Central Tropical Atlantic, another tropical wave is expected to move off the west coast of Africa on Tuesday. Gradual development will be possible thereafter and a tropical depression could form during the second half of next week while the system moves westward across the eastern and central tropical Atlantic. Formation chance through 48 hours, low, near 0%. Formation chance through 7 days, medium, 40%. The following weather reports were made at 9 p.m. Pensacola International Airport, skies were partly cloudy. The temperature was 78 degrees, the dew point was 71, and the relative humidity was 79%. The wind was calm. The pressure was 30.07 inches and rising. Rainfall in the last hour was 0.01 inches. Pensacola Naval Air Station, skies were partly cloudy. The temperature was 79 degrees, the dew point was 68, and the relative humidity was 69%. The wind was calm. The pressure was 30.06 inches and rising. The Pensacola climate summary for this evening, as of 4 p.m., August 8, 2026. Today's high temperature was 93 degrees and the low 76 degrees. No precipitation fell today, which leaves the monthly total at 1.53 inches. The total precipitation for the year still stands at 32.71 inches. Sunset tonight is at 7:37 p.m. Sunrise tomorrow is at 6:12 a.m. Across the central Gulf Coast, Milton, mostly cloudy. Temperature was 73 degrees. Wind northwest at 3 miles an hour. Destin, clear. Temperature was 83 degrees. Wind northwest at 7 miles an hour. Mary Esther, clear. Temperature was 81 degrees. Wind northwest at 3 miles an hour. Mobile, partly cloudy. Temperature was 81 degrees. Wind south at 3 miles an hour. Elsewhere, Hattiesburg, clear and 85. New Orleans, partly cloudy and 82. Montgomery, partly cloudy and 82. Tallahassee, partly cloudy and 80. And in Panama City, partly cloudy and 83. Here's your National Weather Service forecast. Tonight, partly cloudy this evening, then becoming mostly clear. Lows in the mid-70s. Light and variable winds. Sunday, mostly sunny. A slight chance of showers and thunderstorms in the morning, then a chance of showers and thunderstorms in the afternoon. Humid with highs in the lower 90s. Southeast winds around 5 miles per hour. Chance of rain 40%. Sunday night, partly cloudy. A slight chance of showers after midnight. Humid with lows in the mid-70s. South winds around 5 miles per hour in the evening, becoming light and variable. Chance of rain 20%. Monday, mostly sunny with a chance of showers and thunderstorms. Humid with highs in the lower 90s. South winds around 5 miles per hour. Chance of rain 50%. Monday night, partly cloudy in the evening, then becoming mostly clear. Humid with lows in the mid-70s. South winds around 5 miles per hour in the evening, becoming light and variable. Tuesday, mostly sunny. A slight chance of showers and thunderstorms in the morning, then a chance of showers and thunderstorms in the afternoon. Highs in the lower 90s. Chance of rain 40%. Heat index values up to 105. Tuesday night, partly cloudy in the evening, then becoming mostly clear. Lows in the mid-70s. Wednesday, sunny. A slight chance of showers and thunderstorms in the morning, then a chance of showers and thunderstorms in the afternoon. Highs in the lower 90s. Chance of rain 40%. Heat index values up to 105. 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The current time is 9:33 p.m. Central Daylight Time. Here's your marine forecast. On the weather map, an area of high pressure will build westward across the northern Gulf through next week. A light to occasionally moderate southerly flow develops on Sunday and becomes southwest by the middle of next week as the area of high pressure builds west. On Perdido Bay, Pensacola Bay including Santa Rosa Sound, and Choctawhatchee Bay. For tonight, south winds around 5 knots, becoming east late. Waves 1 foot or less. Smooth. A slight chance of showers and thunderstorms early this evening. A slight chance of showers and thunderstorms late. For Sunday, east winds around 5 knots, becoming south in the afternoon. Waves 1 foot or less. Light chop. A chance of showers and thunderstorms, mainly in the morning. For Sunday night, south winds 5 to 10 knots, diminishing to around 5 knots after midnight. Waves 1 foot or less. Light chop. A slight chance of showers and thunderstorms after midnight. And for Monday, south winds around 5 knots, increasing to 5 to 10 knots in the afternoon. Waves 1 foot or less. Light chop. A chance of showers and thunderstorms, mainly in the morning. On Perdido Bay, Pensacola Bay including Santa Rosa Sound, and Choctawhatchee Bay. For tonight, south winds around 5 knots this evening, becoming light and variable. Waves 1 foot or less. Smooth. A chance of showers. A chance of thunderstorms, mainly this evening. For Sunday, east winds around 5 knots, becoming south in the afternoon. Waves 1 foot or less. Light chop. A chance of showers and thunderstorms, mainly in the morning. For Sunday night, south winds around 5 knots. Waves 1 foot or less. Smooth. And for Monday, south winds around 5 knots, increasing to 5 to 10 knots in the afternoon. Waves 1 foot or less. Light chop. A slight chance of showers and thunderstorms in the morning. From the Okaloosa-Walton County line to Pascagoula, and out 20 nautical miles. For tonight, south winds around 5 knots, becoming east late. Seas around 2 feet. Wave detail, southeast 1 foot at 6 seconds. A slight chance of showers and thunderstorms this evening. A slight chance of showers and thunderstorms late. For Sunday, east winds around 5 knots, becoming southeast in the afternoon. Seas 1 foot or less. Wave detail, southeast 1 foot at 5 seconds. A chance of showers and thunderstorms, mainly in the morning. For Sunday night, south winds 5 to 10 knots. Seas 1 foot or less. Wave detail, southeast 1 foot at 4 seconds. A slight chance of showers and thunderstorms after midnight. And for Monday, south winds around 5 knots. Seas 1 foot or less. Wave detail, southeast 1 foot at 3 seconds. A slight chance of showers and thunderstorms in the morning. From the Okaloosa-Walton County line to Pascagoula, from 20 to 60 nautical miles offshore. For tonight, southeast winds around 5 knots. Seas around 2 feet. Wave detail, southeast 1 foot at 4 seconds and south 1 foot at 7 seconds. A slight chance of showers and thunderstorms after midnight. For Sunday, southeast winds 5 to 10 knots. Seas 1 foot or less. Wave detail, east 1 foot at 4 seconds and south 1 foot at 7 seconds. A chance of showers and thunderstorms, mainly in the morning. For Sunday night, south winds 5 to 10 knots. Seas 1 foot or less. Wave detail, southeast 1 foot at 4 seconds. A slight chance of showers and thunderstorms after midnight. And for Monday, south winds 5 to 10 knots. Seas 1 foot or less. Wave detail, southeast 1 foot at 3 seconds. A slight chance of showers and thunderstorms in the morning. Tidal information, at the mouth of the Mobile River on Sunday, high tide at 8:58 a.m. Low tide at 9:38 p.m. At the mouth of the Mobile River on Monday, high tide at 10:25 a.m. Low tide at 10:22 p.m. At Pensacola Bay on Sunday, high tide at 8:39 a.m. Low tide at 8:16 p.m. At Pensacola Bay on Monday, high tide at 9:41 a.m. Low tide at 9:10 p.m. At the East Pass in Destin on Sunday, high tide at 8:06 a.m. Low tide at 7:42 p.m. At the East Pass in Destin on Monday, high tide at 9:08 a.m. Low tide at 8:36 p.m. The following marine observations were made as of 9 p.m. Mobile Bay Coast Guard Station. Winds were southwest at 3 knots. Sea temperature 87 degrees. Air temperature 86 degrees. Weeks Bay, calm. Air temperature was 82 degrees. Pensacola Bay. Sea temperature 89 degrees. Air temperature 82 degrees. The report from the east end of Dauphin Island was not available. Graham Bay, southwest winds at 5 knots. Air temperature was 86 degrees. And Pettiboy Island, south winds at 4 knots. Air temperature was 84 degrees. 12 miles south of Orange Beach, winds were calm. Air temperature was 86 degrees. Gulf water temperature 87 degrees. Wave heights 2 feet, with a period of 6 seconds. 100 miles south of Destin. Winds were southeast at 4 knots. Air temperature 84 degrees. Wave heights 2 feet. Wave period 4 seconds. The following weather reports were made at 9 p.m. Pensacola International Airport, skies were partly cloudy. The temperature was 78 degrees, the dew point was 71, and the relative humidity was 79%. The wind was calm. The pressure was 30.07 inches and rising. Rainfall in the last hour was 0.01 inches. Pensacola Naval Air Station, skies were partly cloudy. The temperature was 79 degrees, The dew point was 68, and the relative humidity was 69%. The wind was calm. The pressure was 30.06 inches and rising. The Pensacola climate summary for this evening, as of 4 p.m., August 8, 2026. Today's high temperature was 93 degrees and the low 76 degrees. No precipitation fell today, which leaves the monthly total at 1.53 inches. The total precipitation for the year still stands at 32.71 inches. Sunset tonight is at 7:37 p.m. Sunrise tomorrow is at 6:12 a.m. Across the central Gulf Coast, Milton, mostly cloudy. Temperature was 73 degrees. Wind northwest at 3 miles an hour. Destin, clear. Temperature was 83 degrees. Wind northwest at 7 miles an hour. Mary Esther, clear. Temperature was 81 degrees. Wind northwest at 3 miles an hour. Mobile, partly cloudy. Temperature was 81 degrees. Wind south at 3 miles an hour. Elsewhere, Hattiesburg, clear and 85. New Orleans, partly cloudy and 82. Montgomery, partly cloudy and 82. Tallahassee, partly cloudy and 80. And in Panama City, partly cloudy and 83. Here's your National Weather Service forecast. Tonight, partly cloudy this evening, then becoming mostly clear. Lows in the mid-70s. Light and variable winds. Sunday, mostly sunny. A slight chance of showers and thunderstorms in the morning, then a chance of showers and thunderstorms in the afternoon. Humid with highs in the lower 90s. Southeast winds around 5 miles per hour. Chance of rain 40%. Sunday night, partly cloudy. A slight chance of showers after midnight. Humid with lows in the mid-70s. South winds around 5 miles per hour in the evening, becoming light and variable. Chance of rain 20%. Monday, mostly sunny with a chance of showers and thunderstorms. Humid with highs in the lower 90s. South winds around 5 miles per hour. Chance of rain 50%. Monday night, partly cloudy in the evening, then becoming mostly clear. Humid with lows in the mid-70s. South winds around 5 miles per hour in the evening, becoming light and variable. Tuesday, mostly sunny. A slight chance of showers and thunderstorms in the morning, then a chance of showers and thunderstorms in the afternoon. Highs in the lower 90s. Chance of rain 40%. Heat index values up to 105. Tuesday night, partly cloudy in the evening, then becoming mostly clear. Lows in the mid-70s. Wednesday, sunny. A slight chance of showers and thunderstorms in the morning, then a chance of showers and thunderstorms in the afternoon. Highs in the lower 90s. Chance of rain 40%. Heat index values up to 105. 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The current time is 9:44 p.m. Central Daylight Time. Here's your marine forecast. On the weather map, an area of high pressure will build westward across the northern Gulf through next week. A light to occasionally moderate southerly flow develops on Sunday and becomes southwest by the middle of next week as the area of high pressure builds west. On Perdido Bay, Pensacola Bay including Santa Rosa Sound, and Choctawhatchee Bay. For tonight, south winds around 5 knots, becoming east late. Waves 1 foot or less. Smooth. A slight chance of showers and thunderstorms early this evening. A slight chance of showers and thunderstorms late. For Sunday, east winds around 5 knots, becoming south in the afternoon. Waves 1 foot or less. Light chop. A chance of showers and thunderstorms, mainly in the morning. For Sunday night, south winds 5 to 10 knots, diminishing to around 5 knots after midnight. Waves 1 foot or less. Light chop. A slight chance of showers and thunderstorms after midnight. And for Monday, south winds around 5 knots, increasing to 5 to 10 knots in the afternoon. Waves 1 foot or less. Light chop. a chance of showers and thunderstorms, mainly in the morning. On Perdido Bay, Pensacola Bay including Santa Rosa Sound, and Choctawhatchee Bay. For tonight, south winds around 5 knots this evening, becoming light and variable. Waves 1 foot or less. Smooth. A chance of showers. A chance of thunderstorms, mainly this evening. For Sunday, east winds around 5 knots, becoming south in the afternoon. Waves 1 foot or less. Light chop. A chance of showers and thunderstorms, mainly in the morning. For Sunday night, south winds around 5 knots. Waves 1 foot or less. Smooth. And for Monday, south winds around 5 knots, increasing to 5 to 10 knots in the afternoon. Waves 1 foot or less. Light chop. A slight chance of showers and thunderstorms in the morning. From the Okaloosa-Walton County line to Pascagoula, and out 20 nautical miles. For tonight, south winds around 5 knots, becoming east late. Seas around 2 feet. Wave detail, southeast 1 foot at 6 seconds. A slight chance of showers and thunderstorms this evening. A slight chance of showers and thunderstorms late. For Sunday, east winds around 5 knots, becoming southeast in the afternoon. Seas 1 foot or less. Wave detail, southeast 1 foot at 5 seconds. A chance of showers and thunderstorms, mainly in the morning. For Sunday night, south winds 5 to 10 knots. Seas 1 foot or less. Wave detail, southeast 1 foot at 4 seconds. A slight chance of showers and thunderstorms after midnight. And for Monday, south winds around 5 knots. Seas 1 foot or less. Wave detail, southeast 1 foot at 3 seconds. A slight chance of showers and thunderstorms in the morning. From the Okaloosa-Walton County line to Pascagoula, from 20 to 60 nautical miles offshore. For tonight, southeast winds around 5 knots. Seas around 2 feet. Wave detail, southeast 1 foot at 4 seconds and south 1 foot at 7 seconds. A slight chance of showers and thunderstorms after midnight. For Sunday, southeast winds 5 to 10 knots. Seas 1 foot or less. Wave detail, east 1 foot at 4 seconds and south 1 foot at 7 seconds. A chance of showers and thunderstorms, mainly in the morning. For Sunday night, south winds 5 to 10 knots. Seas 1 foot or less. Wave detail, southeast 1 foot at 4 seconds. A slight chance of showers and thunderstorms after midnight. And for Monday, south winds 5 to 10 knots. Seas 1 foot or less. Wave detail, southeast 1 foot at 3 seconds. A slight chance of showers and thunderstorms in the morning. 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We broadcast on a frequency of 162.40 MHz from the Mobile Pensacola National Weather Service. The National Marine Fisheries Service announces that the commercial sector for greater amberjack in Gulf Federal waters is closed effective Saturday, August 8, 2026, and remains closed through December 31, 2026. During the commercial closure, all sale or purchase of Gulf greater amberjack is prohibited. For more information, call the National Marine Fisheries Service at 727-824-5305. Tidal information, at the mouth of the Mobile River on Sunday, high tide at 8:58 a.m. Low tide at 9:38 p.m. At the mouth of the Mobile River on Monday, high tide at 10:25 a.m. Low tide at 10:22 p.m. At Pensacola Bay on Sunday, high tide at 8:39 a.m. Low tide at 8:16 p.m. At Pensacola Bay on Monday, high tide at 9:41 a.m. Low tide at 9:10 p.m. At the East Pass in Destin on Sunday, high tide at 8:06 a.m. Low tide at 7:42 p.m. At the East Pass in Destin on Monday, high tide at 9:08 a.m. Low tide at 8:36 p.m. The following marine observations were made as of 9 p.m. Mobile Bay Coast Guard Station. Winds were southwest at 3 knots. Sea temperature 87 degrees. Air temperature 86 degrees. Weeks Bay, calm. Air temperature was 80.

wave height 2 feet, with a period of 6 seconds. 100 miles south of Destin. Winds were southeast at 4 knots. Air temperature 84 degrees. Wave height 2 feet. Wave period 4 seconds. The following weather reports were made at 9 p.m. Pensacola International Airport, skies were partly cloudy. The temperature was 78 degrees, the dew point was 71, and the relative humidity was 79%. The wind was calm. The pressure was 30.07 inches and rising. Rainfall in the last hour was 0.01 inches. Pensacola Naval Air Station, skies were partly cloudy. The temperature was 79 degrees, the dew point was 68, and the relative humidity was 69%. The wind was calm. The pressure was 30.06 inches and rising. The Pensacola climate summary for this evening, as of 4 p.m., August 8, 2026. Today's high temperature was 93 degrees and the low 76 degrees. No precipitation fell today, which leaves the monthly total at 1.53 inches. The total precipitation for the year still stands at 32.71 inches. Sunset tonight is at 7:37 p.m. Sunrise tomorrow is at 6:12 a.m. Across the central Gulf Coast, Milton, mostly cloudy. Temperature was 73 degrees. Wind northwest at 3 miles an hour. Destin, clear. Temperature was 83 degrees. Wind northwest at 7 miles an hour. Mary Esther, clear. Temperature was 81 degrees. Wind northwest at 3 miles an hour. Mobile, partly cloudy. Temperature was 81 degrees. Wind south at 3 miles an hour. Elsewhere, Hattiesburg, clear and 85. New Orleans, partly cloudy and 82. Montgomery, partly cloudy and 82. Tallahassee, partly cloudy and 80. And at Panama City, partly cloudy and 83. Here's your National Weather Service forecast. Tonight, partly cloudy this evening, then becoming mostly clear. Lows in the mid-70s. Light and variable winds. Sunday, mostly sunny. A slight chance of showers and thunderstorms in the morning, then a chance of showers and thunderstorms in the afternoon. Humid with highs in the lower 90s. Southeast winds around 5 miles per hour. Chance of rain 40%. Sunday night, partly cloudy. A slight chance of showers after midnight. Humid with lows in the mid-70s. South winds around 5 miles per hour in the evening, becoming light and variable. Chance of rain 20%. Monday, mostly sunny with a chance of showers and thunderstorms. Humid with highs in the lower 90s. South winds around 5 miles per hour. Chance of rain 50%. Monday night, partly cloudy in the evening, then becoming mostly clear. Humid with lows in the mid-70s. South winds around 5 miles per hour in the evening, becoming light and variable. Tuesday, mostly sunny. A slight chance of showers and thunderstorms in the morning, then a chance of showers and thunderstorms in the afternoon. Highs in the lower 90s. Chance of rain 40%. Heat index values up to 105. Tuesday night, partly cloudy in the evening, then becoming mostly clear. Lows in the mid-70s. Wednesday, sunny. A slight chance of showers and thunderstorms in the morning, then a chance of showers and thunderstorms in the afternoon. Highs in the lower 90s. Chance of rain 40%. Heat index values up to 105. 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The current time is 9:56 p.m. Central Daylight Time. Here's your marine forecast. On the weather map, an area of high pressure will build westward across the northern Gulf through next week. A light to occasionally moderate southerly flow develops on Sunday and becomes southwest by the middle of next week as the area of high pressure builds west. On Perdido Bay, Pensacola Bay including Santa Rosa Sound, and Choctawhatchee Bay. For tonight, south winds around 5 knots, becoming east late.

0: 1 foot or less. Smooth. A slight chance of showers and thunderstorms early this evening. A slight chance of showers and thunderstorms late. For Sunday, east winds around 5 knots, becoming south in the afternoon. Waves 1 foot or less. Light chop. A chance of showers and thunderstorms, mainly in the morning. For Sunday night, south winds 5 to 10 knots, diminishing to around 5 knots after midnight. Waves 1 foot or less. Light chop. A slight chance of showers and thunderstorms after midnight. And for Monday, south winds around 5 knots, increasing to 5 to 10 knots in the afternoon. Waves 1 foot or less. Light chop. A chance of showers and thunderstorms, mainly in the morning. On Perdido Bay, Pensacola Bay including Santa Rosa Sound, and Choctawhatchee Bay. For tonight, south winds around 5 knots this evening, becoming light and variable. Waves 1 foot or less. Smooth. A chance of showers. A chance of thunderstorms, mainly this evening. For Sunday, east winds around 5 knots, becoming south in the afternoon. Waves 1 foot or less. Light chop. A chance of showers and thunderstorms, mainly in the morning. For Sunday night, south winds around 5 knots. Waves 1 foot or less. Smooth. And for Monday, south winds around 5 knots, increasing to 5 to 10 knots in the afternoon. Waves 1 foot or less. Light chop. A slight chance of showers and thunderstorms in the morning. From the Okaloosa-Walton County line to Pascagoula, and out 20 nautical miles. For tonight, south winds around 5 knots, becoming east late. Seas around 2 feet. Wave detail, southeast 1 foot at 6 seconds. A slight chance of showers and thunderstorms this evening. A slight chance of showers and thunderstorms late. For Sunday, east winds around 5 knots, becoming southeast in the afternoon. Seas 1 foot or less. Wave detail, southeast 1 foot at 5 seconds. A chance of showers and thunderstorms, mainly in the morning. For Sunday night, south winds 5 to 10 knots. Seas 1 foot or less. Wave detail, southeast 1 foot at 4 seconds. A slight chance of showers and thunderstorms after midnight. And for Monday, south winds around 5 knots. Seas 1 foot or less. Wave detail.
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0: Tonight, southeast winds around 5 knots. Seas around 2 feet. Wave detail, southeast 1 foot at 4 seconds and south 1 foot at 7 seconds. A slight chance of showers and thunderstorms after midnight. For Sunday, southeast winds 5 to 10 knots. Seas 1 foot or less. Wave detail, east 1 foot at 4 seconds and south 1 foot at 7 seconds. A chance of showers and thunderstorms, mainly in the morning. For Sunday night, south winds 5 to 10 knots. Seas 1 foot or less. Wave detail, southeast 1 foot at 4 seconds. A slight chance of showers and thunderstorms after midnight. And for Monday, south winds 5 to 10 knots. Seas 1 foot or less. Wave detail, southeast 1 foot at 3 seconds. A slight chance of showers and thunderstorms in the morning. The Tropical Weather Outlook. For the North Atlantic, Caribbean Sea and the Gulf of America, Central Tropical Atlantic, a broad area of disturbed weather associated with a tropical wave is located a few hundred miles southwest of the Cabo Verde Islands. Some gradual development is possible during the early to middle part of next week while the disturbance moves westward across the Central Tropical Atlantic. Upper-level winds are expected to become much less conducive for development later in the week when the system approaches the Lesser Antilles. Formation chance through 48 hours, low, near 0%. Formation chance through 7 days, low, 20%. Eastern and Central Tropical Atlantic, another tropical wave is expected to move off the west coast of Africa on Tuesday. Gradual development will be possible thereafter, and a tropical depression could form during the second half of next week while the system moves westward across the eastern and central tropical Atlantic. Formation chance through 48 hours, low, near 0%. Formation chance through 7 days, medium, 40%. Tidal information, at the mouth of the Mobile River on Sunday, high tide at 8:58 a.m. Low tide at 9:38 p.m. At the mouth of the Mobile River on Monday, high tide at 10:25 a.m. Low tide at 10:22 p.m. At Pensacola Bay on Sunday, high tide at 8:39 a.m. Low tide at 8:16 p.m. At Pensacola Bay on Monday, high tide at 9:41 a.m. Low tide at 9:10 p.m. At the East Pass in Destin on Sunday, high tide at 8:06 a.m. Low tide at 7:42 p.m. At the East Pass in Destin on Monday, high tide at 9:08 a.m. Low tide at 8:36 p.m. The following marine observations were made as of 9 p.m. Mobile Bay Coast Guard Station. Winds were southwest at 3 knots. Sea temperature 87 degrees. Air temperature 86 degrees. Weeks Bay, calm. Air temperature was 82 degrees. Pensacola Bay. Sea temperature 89 degrees. Air temperature 82 degrees. The report from the east end of Dauphin Island was not available. Graham Bay, southwest winds at 5 knots. Air temperature was 86 degrees. And Pettiboy Island, south winds at 4 knots. Air temperature was 84 degrees. 12 miles south of Orange Beach, winds were calm. Air temperature was 86 degrees. Gulf water temperature 87 degrees. Wave height 2 feet, with a period of 6 seconds. 100 miles south of Destin. Winds were southeast at 4 knots. Air temperature 84 degrees. Wave height 2 feet. Wave period 4 seconds. The following weather reports were made at 9 p.m. Pensacola International Airport, skies were partly cloudy. The temperature was 78 degrees, the dew point was 71, and the relative humidity was 79%. The wind was calm. The pressure was 30.07 inches and rising. Rainfall in the last hour was 0.01 inches. Pensacola Naval Air Station, skies were partly cloudy. The temperature was 79 degrees, the dew point was 68, and the relative humidity was 69%. The wind was calm. The pressure was 30.06 inches and rising. The Pensacola climate summary for this evening, as of 4 p.m., August 8, 2026. Today's high temperature was 93 degrees and the low 76 degrees. No precipitation fell today, which leaves the monthly total at 1.53 inches. The total precipitation for the year still stands at 32.71 inches. Sunset tonight is at 7:37 p.m. Sunrise tomorrow is at 6:12 a.m. Across the central Gulf Coast, Milton, mostly cloudy. Temperature was 73 degrees. Wind northwest at 3 miles an hour. Destin, clear. Temperature was 83 degrees. Wind northwest at 7 miles an hour. Mary Esther, clear. Temperature was 81 degrees. Wind northwest at 3 miles an hour. Mobile, partly cloudy. Temperature was 81 degrees. Wind south at 3 miles an hour. Elsewhere, Hattiesburg, clear and 85. New Orleans, partly cloudy and 82. Montgomery, partly cloudy and 82. Tallahassee, partly cloudy and 80. And at Panama City, partly cloudy and 83. Here's your National Weather Service forecast. Tonight, partly cloudy this evening, then becoming mostly clear. Lows in the mid-70s. Light and variable winds. Sunday, mostly sunny. A slight chance of showers and thunderstorms in the morning, then a chance of showers and thunderstorms in the afternoon. Humid with highs in the lower 90s. Southeast winds around 5 miles per hour. Chance of rain 40%. Sunday night, partly cloudy. A slight chance of showers after midnight. Humid with lows in the mid-70s. South winds around 5 miles per hour in the evening, becoming light and variable. Chance of rain 20%. Monday, mostly sunny with a chance of showers and thunderstorms. Humid with highs in the lower 90s. South winds around 5 miles per hour. Chance of rain 50%. Monday night, partly cloudy in the evening, then becoming mostly clear. Humid with lows in the mid-70s. South winds around 5 miles per hour in the evening, becoming light and variable. Tuesday, mostly sunny. A slight chance of showers and thunderstorms in the morning, then a chance of showers and thunderstorms in the afternoon. Highs in the lower 90s. Chance of rain 40%. Heat index values up to 105. Tuesday night, partly cloudy in the evening, then becoming mostly clear. Lows in the mid-70s. Wednesday, sunny. A slight chance of showers and thunderstorms in the morning, then a chance of showers and thunderstorms in the afternoon. Highs in the lower 90s. Chance of rain 40%. Heat index values up to 105. 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The current time is 10:08 p.m. Central Daylight Time. Here's your marine forecast. On the weather map, an area of high pressure will build westward across the northern Gulf through next week. A light to occasionally moderate southerly flow develops on Sunday and becomes southwest by the middle of next week as the area of high pressure builds west. On Perdido Bay, Pensacola Bay including Santa Rosa Sound, and Choctawhatchee Bay. For tonight, south winds around 5 knots, becoming east late. Waves 1 foot or less. Smooth. A slight chance of showers and thunderstorms early this evening. A slight chance of showers and thunderstorms late. For Sunday, east winds around 5 knots, becoming south in the afternoon. Waves 1 foot or less. Light chop. A chance of showers and thunderstorms, mainly in the morning. For Sunday night, south winds 5 to 10 knots, diminishing to around 5 knots after midnight. Waves 1 foot or less. Light chop. A slight chance of showers and thunderstorms after midnight. And for Monday, south winds around 5 knots, increasing to 5 to 10 knots in the afternoon. Waves 1 foot or less. Light chop. A chance of showers and thunderstorms, mainly in the morning. On Perdido Bay, Pensacola Bay including Santa Rosa Sound, and Choctawhatchee Bay. For tonight, south winds around 5 knots this evening, becoming light and variable. Waves 1 foot or less. Smooth. A chance of showers. A chance of thunderstorms, mainly this evening. For Sunday, east winds around 5 knots, becoming south in the afternoon. Waves 1 foot or less. Light chop. A chance of showers and thunderstorms, mainly in the morning. For Sunday night, south winds around 5 knots. Waves 1 foot or less. Smooth. And for Monday, south winds around 5 knots, increasing to 5 to 10 knots in the afternoon. Waves 1 foot or less. Light chop. A slight chance of showers and thunderstorms in the morning. From the Okaloosa-Walton County line to Pascagoula, and out 20 nautical miles. For tonight, south winds around 5 knots, becoming east late. Seas around 2 feet. Wave detail, southeast 1 foot at 6 seconds. A slight chance of showers and thunderstorms this evening. A slight chance of showers and thunderstorms late. For Sunday, east winds around 5 knots, becoming southeast in the afternoon. Seas 1 foot or less. Wave detail, southeast 1 foot at 5 seconds. A chance of showers and thunderstorms, mainly in the morning. For Sunday night, south winds 5 to 10 knots. Seas 1 foot or less. Wave detail, southeast 1 foot at 4 seconds. A slight chance of showers and thunderstorms after midnight. And for Monday, south winds around 5 knots. Seas 1 foot or less. Wave detail, southeast 1 foot at 3 seconds. A slight chance of showers and thunderstorms in the morning. From the Okaloosa-Walton County line to Pascagoula, from 20 to 60 nautical miles offshore. For tonight, southeast winds around 5 knots. Seas around 2 feet. Wave detail, southeast 1 foot at 4 seconds and south 1 foot at 7 seconds. A slight chance of showers and thunderstorms after midnight. For Sunday, southeast winds 5 to 10 knots. Seas 1 foot or less. Wave detail, east 1 foot at 4 seconds and south 1 foot at 7 seconds. A chance of showers and thunderstorms, mainly in the morning. For Sunday night, south winds 5 to 10 knots. Seas 1 foot or less. Wave detail, southeast 1 foot at 4 seconds. A slight chance of showers and thunderstorms after midnight. And for Monday, south winds 5 to 10 knots. Seas 1 foot or less. Wave detail, southeast 1 foot at 3 seconds. A slight chance of showers and thunderstorms in the morning. Tidal information, at the mouth of the Mobile River on Sunday, high tide at 8:58 a.m. Low tide at 9:38 p.m. At the mouth of the Mobile River on Monday, high tide at 10:25 a.m. Low tide at 10:22 p.m. At Pensacola Bay on Sunday, high tide at 8:39 a.m. Low tide at 8:16 p.m. At Pensacola Bay on Monday, high tide at 9:41 a.m. Low tide at 9:10 p.m. At the East Pass in Destin on Sunday, high tide at 8:06 a.m. Low tide at 7:42 p.m. At the East Pass in Destin on Monday, high tide at 9:08 a.m. Low tide at 8:36 p.m. The following marine observations were made as of 10 p.m. Mobile Bay Coast Guard Station. Winds were southwest at 2 knots. Sea temperature 87 degrees. Air temperature 85 degrees. Weeks Bay, calm. Air temperature was 80 degrees. Pensacola Bay. Sea temperature 89 degrees. Air temperature 83 degrees. The report from the east end of Dauphin Island was not available. Graham Bay, southwest winds at 3 knots. Air temperature was 85 degrees. And Pettiboy Island, southwest winds at 5 knots. Air temperature was 84 degrees. 12 miles south of Orange Beach. Winds were northwest at 2 knots. Sea temperature 87 degrees. Air temperature 85 degrees. 100 miles south of Destin. Winds were southeast at 6 knots. Air temperature 84 degrees. Wave height 2 feet. Wave period 4 seconds. The following weather reports were made at 10 p.m. Pensacola International Airport, skies were partly cloudy. The temperature was 78 degrees, the dew point was 71, and the relative humidity was 79%. The wind was calm. The pressure was 30.08 inches and rising. Pensacola Naval Air Station, skies were clear. The temperature was 76 degrees, the dew point was 69, and the relative humidity was 79%. The wind was calm. The pressure was 30.08 inches and rising. The Pensacola climate summary for this evening, as of 4 p.m., August 8, 2026. Today's high temperature was 93 degrees and the low 76 degrees. No precipitation fell today, which leaves the monthly total at 1.53 inches. The total precipitation for the year still stands at 32.71 inches. Sunset tonight is at 7:37 p.m. Sunrise tomorrow is at 6:12 a.m. Across the central Gulf Coast, Gulf Shores, clear. Temperature was 81 degrees. Wind calm. Milton, partly cloudy. Temperature was 73 degrees. Wind calm. Destin, clear. Temperature was 81 degrees. Wind calm. Mary Esther, clear. Temperature was 80 degrees. Wind calm. Mobile, partly cloudy. Temperature was 80 degrees. Wind calm. Elsewhere, Hattiesburg, mostly cloudy and 86. New Orleans, partly cloudy and 81. Montgomery, partly cloudy and 81. Tallahassee, partly cloudy and 78. And in Panama City, clear and 82. 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Here's your National Weather Service forecast. Tonight, partly cloudy this evening, then becoming mostly clear. Lows in the mid-70s. Light and variable winds. Sunday, mostly sunny. A slight chance of showers and thunderstorms in the morning, then a chance of showers and thunderstorms in the afternoon. Humid with highs in the lower 90s. Southeast winds around 5 miles per hour. Chance of rain 40%. Sunday night, partly cloudy. A slight chance of showers after midnight. Humid with lows in the mid-70s. South winds around 5 miles per hour in the evening, becoming light and variable. Chance of rain 20%. Monday, mostly sunny with a chance of showers and thunderstorms. Humid with highs in the lower 90s. South winds around 5 miles per hour. Chance of rain 50%. Monday night, partly cloudy in the evening, then becoming mostly clear. Humid with lows in the mid-70s. South winds around 5 miles per hour in the evening, becoming light and variable. Tuesday, mostly sunny. A slight chance of showers and thunderstorms in the morning, then a chance of showers and thunderstorms in the afternoon. Highs in the lower 90s. Chance of rain 40%. Heat index values up to 105. Tuesday night, partly cloudy in the evening, then becoming mostly clear. Lows in the mid-70s. Wednesday, sunny. A slight chance of showers and thunderstorms in the morning, then a chance of showers and thunderstorms in the afternoon. Highs in the lower 90s. Chance of rain 40%. Heat index values up to 105. The National Marine Fisheries Service announces that the commercial sector for greater amberjack in Gulf Federal waters is closed effective Saturday, August 8, 2026, and remains closed through December 31, 2026. During the commercial closure, all sale or purchase of Gulf greater amberjack is prohibited. For more information, call the National Marine Fisheries Service at 727-824-5305. 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The current time is 10:19 p.m. Central Daylight Time. Here's your marine forecast. On the weather map, an area of high pressure will build westward across the northern Gulf through next week. A light to occasionally moderate southerly flow develops on Sunday and becomes southwest by the middle of next week as the area of high pressure builds west. On Perdido Bay, Pensacola Bay including Santa Rosa Sound, and Choctawhatchee Bay. For tonight, south winds around 5 knots, becoming east late. Waves 1 foot or less. Smooth. A slight chance of showers and thunderstorms early this evening. A slight chance of showers and thunderstorms late. For Sunday, east winds around 5 knots, becoming south in the afternoon. Waves 1 foot or less. Light chop. A chance of showers and thunderstorms, mainly in the morning. For Sunday night, south winds 5 to 10 knots, diminishing to around 5 knots after midnight. Waves 1 foot or less. Light chop. A slight chance of showers and thunderstorms after midnight. And for Monday, south winds around 5 knots, increasing to 5 to 10 knots in the afternoon. Waves 1 foot or less. Light chop. A chance of showers and thunderstorms, mainly in the morning. On Perdido Bay, Pensacola Bay including Santa Rosa Sound, and Choctawhatchee Bay. For tonight, south winds around 5 knots this evening, becoming light and variable. Waves 1 foot or less. Smooth. A chance of showers. A chance of thunderstorms, mainly this evening. For Sunday, east winds around 5 knots, becoming south in the afternoon. Waves 1 foot or less. Light chop. A chance of showers and thunderstorms, mainly in the morning. For Sunday night, south winds around 5 knots. Waves 1 foot or less. Smooth. And for Monday, south winds around 5 knots, increasing to 5 to 10 knots in the afternoon. Waves 1 foot or less. Light chop. A slight chance of showers and thunderstorms in the morning. From the Okaloosa-Walton County line to Pascagoula, and out 20 nautical miles. For tonight, south winds around 5 knots, becoming east late. Seas around 2 feet. Wave detail, southeast 1 foot at 6 seconds. A slight chance of showers and thunderstorms this evening. A slight chance of showers and thunderstorms late. For Sunday, east winds around 5 knots, becoming southeast in the afternoon. Seas 1 foot or less. Wave detail, southeast 1 foot at 5 seconds. A chance of showers and thunderstorms, mainly in the morning. For Sunday night, south winds 5 to 10 knots. Seas 1 foot or less. Wave detail, southeast 1 foot at 4 seconds. A slight chance of showers and thunderstorms after midnight. And for Monday, south winds around 5 knots. Seas 1 foot or less. Wave detail, southeast 1 foot at 3 seconds. A slight chance of showers and thunderstorms in the morning. From the Okaloosa-Walton County line to Pascagoula, from 20 to 60 nautical miles offshore. For tonight, southeast winds around 5 knots. Seas around 2 feet. Wave detail, southeast 1 foot at 4 seconds and south 1 foot at 7 seconds. A slight chance of showers and thunderstorms after midnight. For Sunday, southeast winds 5 to 10 knots. Seas 1 foot or less. Wave detail, east 1 foot at 4 seconds and south 1 foot at 7 seconds. A chance of showers and thunderstorms, mainly in the morning. For Sunday night, south winds 5 to 10 knots. Seas 1 foot or less. Wave detail, southeast 1 foot at 4 seconds. A slight chance of showers and thunderstorms after midnight. And for Monday, south winds 5 to 10 knots. Seas 1 foot or less. Wave detail, southeast 1 foot at 3 seconds. A slight chance of showers and thunderstorms in the morning. Tidal information, at the mouth of the Mobile River on Sunday, high tide at 8:58 a.m. Low tide at 9:38 p.m. At the mouth of the Mobile River on Monday, high tide at 10:25 a.m. Low tide at 10:22 p.m. At Pensacola Bay on Sunday, high tide at 8:39 a.m. Low tide at 8:16 p.m. At Pensacola Bay on Monday, high tide at 9:41 a.m. Low tide at 9:10 p.m. At the East Pass in Destin on Sunday, high tide at 8:06 a.m. Low tide at 7:42 p.m. At the East Pass in Destin on Monday, high tide at 9:08 a.m. Low tide at 8:36 p.m. The following marine observations were made as of 10 p.m. Mobile Bay Coast Guard Station. Winds were southwest at 2 knots. Sea temperature 87 degrees. Air temperature 85 degrees. Weeks Bay, calm. Air temperature was 80 degrees. Pensacola Bay. Sea temperature 89 degrees. Air temperature 83 degrees. The report from the east end of Dauphin Island was not available. Graham Bay, southwest winds at 3 knots. Air temperature was 85 degrees. And Pettiboy Island, southwest winds at 5 knots. Air temperature was 84 degrees. 12 miles south of Orange Beach. Winds were northwest at 2 knots. Sea temperature 87 degrees. Air temperature 85 degrees. 100 miles south of Destin. Winds were southeast at 6 knots. Air temperature 84 degrees. Wave height 2 feet. Wave period 4 seconds. The following weather reports were made at 10 p.m. Pensacola International Airport, skies were partly cloudy. The temperature was 78 degrees, the dew point was 71, and the relative humidity was 79%. The wind was calm. The pressure was 30.08 inches and rising. Pensacola Naval Air Station, skies were clear. The temperature was 76 degrees, the dew point was 69, and the relative humidity was 79%. The wind was calm. The pressure was 30.08 inches and rising. The Pensacola climate summary for this evening, as of 4 p.m., August 8, 2026. Today's high temperature was 93 degrees and the low 76 degrees. No precipitation fell today, which leaves the monthly total at 1.53 inches. The total precipitation for the year still stands at 32.71 inches. Sunset tonight is at 7:37 p.m. Sunrise tomorrow is at 6:12 a.m. Across the central Gulf Coast, Gulf Shores, clear. Temperature was 81 degrees. Wind calm. Milton, partly cloudy. Temperature was 73 degrees. Wind calm. Destin, clear. Temperature was 81 degrees. Wind calm. Mary Esther, clear. Temperature was 80 degrees. Wind calm. Mobile, partly cloudy. Temperature was 80 degrees. Wind calm. Elsewhere, Hattiesburg, mostly cloudy and 86. New Orleans, partly cloudy and 81. Montgomery, partly cloudy and 81. Tallahassee, partly cloudy and 78. And in Panama City, clear and 82. The Tropical Weather Outlook. For the North Atlantic, Caribbean Sea and the Gulf of America, Central Tropical Atlantic, a broad area of disturbed weather associated with a tropical wave is located a few hundred miles southwest of the Cabo Verde Islands. Some gradual development is possible during the early to middle part of next week while the disturbance moves westward across the Central Tropical Atlantic. Upper-level winds are expected to become much less conducive for development later in the week when the system approaches the Lesser Antilles. Formation chance through 48 hours, low, near 0%. Formation chance through 7 days, low, 20%. Eastern and Central Tropical Atlantic, another tropical wave is expected to move off the west coast of Africa on Tuesday. Gradual development will be possible thereafter and a tropical depression could form during the second half of next week while the system moves westward across the eastern and central tropical Atlantic. Formation chance through 48 hours, low, near 0%. Formation chance through 7 days, medium, 40%. Here's your National Weather Service forecast. Tonight, partly cloudy this evening, then becoming mostly clear. Lows in the mid-70s. Light and variable winds. Sunday, mostly sunny. A slight chance of showers and thunderstorms in the morning, then a chance of showers and thunderstorms in the afternoon. Humid with highs in the lower 90s. Southeast winds around 5 miles per hour. Chance of rain 40%. Sunday night, partly cloudy. A slight chance of showers after midnight. Humid with lows in the mid-70s. South winds around 5 miles per hour in the evening, becoming light and variable. Chance of rain 20%. Monday, mostly sunny with a chance of showers and thunderstorms. Humid with highs in the lower 90s. South winds around 5 miles per hour. Chance of rain 50%. Monday night, partly cloudy in the evening, then becoming mostly clear. Humid with lows in the mid-70s. South winds around 5 miles per hour in the evening, becoming light and variable. Tuesday, mostly sunny. A slight chance of showers and thunderstorms in the morning, then a chance of showers and thunderstorms in the afternoon. Highs in the lower 90s. Chance of rain 40%. Heat index values up to 105. Tuesday night, partly cloudy in the evening, then becoming mostly clear. Lows in the mid-70s. Wednesday, sunny. A slight chance of showers and thunderstorms in the morning, then a chance of showers and thunderstorms in the afternoon. Highs in the lower 90s. Chance of rain 40%. Heat index values up to 105. 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The current time is 10:31 p.m. Central Daylight Time. Here's your marine forecast. On the weather map, an area of high pressure will build westward across the northern Gulf through next week. A light to occasionally moderate southerly flow develops on Sunday and becomes southwest by the middle of next week as the area of high pressure builds west. On Perdido Bay, Pensacola Bay, including Santa Rosa Sound, and Choctawhatchee Bay. For tonight, south winds around 5 knots, becoming east late. Waves 1 foot or less. Smooth. A slight chance of showers and thunderstorms early this evening. A slight chance of showers and thunderstorms late. For Sunday, east winds around 5 knots, becoming south in the afternoon. Waves 1 foot or less. Light chop. A chance of showers and thunderstorms, mainly in the morning. For Sunday night, south winds 5 to 10 knots, diminishing to around 5 knots after midnight. Waves 1 foot or less. Light chop. A slight chance of showers and thunderstorms after midnight. And for Monday, south winds around 5 knots, increasing to 5 to 10 knots in the afternoon. Waves 1 foot or less. Light chop. A chance of showers and thunderstorms, mainly in the morning. On Perdido Bay, Pensacola Bay, including Santa Rosa Sound, and Choctawhatchee Bay. For tonight, south winds around 5 knots this evening, becoming light and variable. Waves 1 foot or less. Smooth. A chance of showers. A chance of thunderstorms, mainly this evening. For Sunday, east winds around 5 knots, becoming south in the afternoon. Waves 1 foot or less. Light chop. A chance of showers and thunderstorms, mainly in the morning. For Sunday night, south winds around 5 knots. Waves 1 foot or less. Smooth. And for Monday, south winds around 5 knots, increasing to 5 to 10 knots in the afternoon. Waves 1 foot or less. Light chop. A slight chance of showers and thunderstorms in the morning. From the Okaloosa-Walton County line to Pascagoula, and out 20 nautical miles. For tonight, south winds around 5 knots, becoming east late. Seas around 2 feet. Wave detail, southeast 1 foot at 6 seconds. A slight chance of showers and thunderstorms this evening. A slight chance of showers and thunderstorms late. For Sunday, east winds around 5 knots, becoming southeast in the afternoon. Seas 1 foot or less. Wave detail, southeast 1 foot at 5 seconds. A chance of showers and thunderstorms, mainly in the morning. For Sunday night, south winds 5 to 10 knots. Seas 1 foot or less. Wave detail, southeast 1 foot at 4 seconds. A slight chance of showers and thunderstorms after midnight. And for Monday, south winds around 5 knots. Seas 1 foot or less. Wave detail, southeast 1 foot at 3 seconds. A slight chance of showers and thunderstorms in the morning. From the Okaloosa-Walton County line to Pascagoula, from 20 to 60 nautical miles offshore. For tonight, southeast winds around 5 knots. Seas around 2 feet. Wave detail, southeast 1 foot at 4 seconds and south 1 foot at 7 seconds. A slight chance of showers and thunderstorms after midnight. For Sunday, southeast winds 5 to 10 knots. Seas 1 foot or less. Wave detail, east 1 foot at 4 seconds and south 1 foot at 7 seconds. A chance of showers and thunderstorms, mainly in the morning. For Sunday night, south winds 5 to 10 knots. Seas 1 foot or less. Wave detail, southeast 1 foot at 4 seconds. A slight chance of showers and thunderstorms after midnight. And for Monday, south winds 5 to 10 knots. Seas 1 foot or less. Wave detail, southeast 1 foot at 3 seconds. A slight chance of showers and thunderstorms in the morning. Tidal information, at the mouth of the Mobile River on Sunday, high tide at 8:58 a.m. Low tide at 9:38 p.m. At the mouth of the Mobile River on Monday, high tide at 10:25 a.m. low tide at 10:22 p.m. At Pensacola Bay on Sunday, high tide at 8:39 a.m. Low tide at 8:16 p.m. At Pensacola Bay on Monday, high tide at 9:41 a.m. Low tide at 9:10 p.m. At the East Pass in Destin on Sunday, high tide at 8:06 a.m. Low tide at 7:42 p.m. At the East Pass in Destin on Monday, high tide at 9:08 a.m. Low tide at 8:36 p.m. The following marine observations were made as of 10 p.m. Mobile Bay Coast Guard Station. Winds were southwest at 2 knots. Sea temperature 87 degrees. Air temperature 85 degrees. Weeks Bay, calm. Air temperature was 80 degrees. Pensacola Bay. Sea temperature 89 degrees. Air temperature 83 degrees. The report from the east end of Dauphin Island was not available. Graham Bay, southwest winds at 3 knots. Air temperature was 85 degrees. And Pettiboy Island, southwest winds at 5 knots. Air temperature was 84 degrees. 12 miles south of Orange Beach. Winds were northwest at 2 knots. Sea temperature 87 degrees. Air temperature 85 degrees. 100 miles south of Destin. Winds were southeast at 6 knots. Air temperature 84 degrees. Wave height 2 feet. Wave period 4 seconds. The following weather reports were made at 10 p.m. Pensacola International Airport, skies were partly cloudy. The temperature was 78 degrees, the dew point was 71, and the relative humidity was 79%. The wind was calm. The pressure was 30.08 inches and rising. Pensacola Naval Air Station, skies were clear. The temperature was 76 degrees, the dew point was 69, and the relative humidity was 79%. The wind was calm. The pressure was 30.08 inches and rising. The Pensacola climate summary for this evening, as of 4 p.m., August 8, 2026. Today's high temperature was 93 degrees and the low 76 degrees. No precipitation fell today, which leaves the monthly total at 1.53 inches. The total precipitation for the year still stands at 32.71 inches. Sunset tonight is at 7:37 p.m. Sunrise tomorrow is at 6:12 a.m. Across the central Gulf Coast, Gulf Shores, clear. Temperature was 81 degrees. Wind calm. Milton, partly cloudy. Temperature was 73 degrees. Wind calm. Destin, clear. Temperature was 81 degrees. Wind calm. Mary Esther, clear. Temperature was 80 degrees. Wind calm. Mobile, partly cloudy. Temperature was 80 degrees. Wind calm. Elsewhere, Hattiesburg, mostly cloudy and 86. New Orleans, partly cloudy and 81. Montgomery, partly cloudy and 81. Tallahassee, partly cloudy and 78. And at Panama City, clear and 82. Here's your National Weather Service forecast. Tonight, partly cloudy this evening, then becoming mostly clear. Lows in the mid-70s. Light and variable winds. Sunday, mostly sunny. A slight chance of showers and thunderstorms in the morning, then a chance of showers and thunderstorms in the afternoon. Humid with highs in the lower 90s. Southeast winds around 5 miles per hour. Chance of rain 40%. Sunday night, partly cloudy. A slight chance of showers after midnight. Humid with lows in the mid-70s. South winds around 5 miles per hour in the evening, becoming light and variable. Chance of rain 20%. Monday, mostly sunny with a chance of showers and thunderstorms. Humid with highs in the lower 90s. South winds around 5 miles per hour. Chance of rain 50%. Monday night, partly cloudy in the evening, then becoming mostly clear. Humid with lows in the mid-70s. South winds around 5 miles per hour in the evening, becoming light and variable. Tuesday, mostly sunny. A slight chance of showers and thunderstorms in the morning, then a chance of showers and thunderstorms in the afternoon. Highs in the lower 90s. Chance of rain 40%. Heat index values up to 105. Tuesday night, partly cloudy in the evening, then becoming mostly clear. Lows in the mid-70s. Wednesday, sunny. A slight chance of showers and thunderstorms in the morning, then a chance of showers and thunderstorms in the afternoon. Highs in the lower 90s. Chance of rain 40%. Heat index values up to 105. 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The current time is 10:42 p.m. Central Daylight Time. Here's your marine forecast. On the weather map, an area of high pressure will build westward across the northern Gulf through next week. A light to occasionally moderate southerly flow develops on Sunday and becomes southwest by the middle of next week as the area of high pressure builds west. On Perdido Bay, Pensacola Bay including Santa Rosa Sound, and Choctawhatchee Bay. For tonight, south winds around 5 knots, becoming east late. Waves 1 foot or less. Smooth. A slight chance of showers and thunderstorms early this evening. A slight chance of showers and thunderstorms late. For Sunday, east winds around 5 knots, becoming south in the afternoon. Waves 1 foot or less. Light chop. A chance of showers and thunderstorms, mainly in the morning. For Sunday night, south winds 5 to 10 knots, diminishing to around 5 knots after midnight. Waves 1 foot or less. Light chop. A slight chance of showers and thunderstorms after midnight. And for Monday, south winds around 5 knots, increasing to 5 to 10 knots in the afternoon. Waves 1 foot or less. Light chop. A chance of showers and thunderstorms, mainly in the morning. On Perdido Bay, Pensacola Bay including Santa Rosa Sound, and Choctawhatchee Bay. For tonight, south winds around 5 knots this evening, becoming light and variable. Waves 1 foot or less. Smooth. A chance of showers. A chance of thunderstorms, mainly this evening. For Sunday, east winds around 5 knots, becoming south in the afternoon. Waves 1 foot or less. Light chop. A chance of showers and thunderstorms, mainly in the morning. For Sunday night, south winds around 5 knots. Waves 1 foot or less. Smooth. And for Monday, south winds around 5 knots, increasing to 5 to 10 knots in the afternoon. Waves 1 foot or less. Light chop. A slight chance of showers and thunderstorms in the morning. From the Okaloosa-Walton County line to Pascagoula, and out 20 nautical miles. For tonight, south winds around 5 knots, becoming east late. Seas around 2 feet. Wave detail, southeast 1 foot at 6 seconds. A slight chance of showers and thunderstorms this evening. A slight chance of showers and thunderstorms late. For Sunday, east winds around 5 knots, becoming southeast in the afternoon. Seas 1 foot or less. Wave detail, southeast 1 foot at 5 seconds. A chance of showers and thunderstorms, mainly in the morning. For Sunday night, south winds 5 to 10 knots. Seas 1 foot or less. Wave detail, southeast 1 foot at 4 seconds. A slight chance of showers and thunderstorms after midnight. And for Monday, south winds around 5 knots. Seas 1 foot or less. Wave detail, southeast 1 foot at 3 seconds. A slight chance of showers and thunderstorms in the morning. From the Okaloosa-Walton County line to Pascagoula, from 20 to 60 nautical miles offshore. For tonight, southeast winds around 5 knots. Seas around 2 feet. Wave detail, southeast 1 foot at 4 seconds and south 1 foot at 7 seconds. A slight chance of showers and thunderstorms after midnight. For Sunday, southeast winds 5 to 10 knots. Seas 1 foot or less. Wave detail, east 1 foot at 4 seconds and south 1 foot at 7 seconds. a chance of showers and thunderstorms, mainly in the morning. For Sunday night, south winds 5 to 10 knots. Seas 1 foot or less. Wave detail, southeast 1 foot at 4 seconds. A slight chance of showers and thunderstorms after midnight. And for Monday, south winds 5 to 10 knots. Seas 1 foot or less. Wave detail, southeast 1 foot at 3 seconds. A slight chance of showers and thunderstorms in the morning. 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Tidal information, at the mouth of the Mobile River on Sunday, high tide at 8:58 a.m. Low tide at 9:38 p.m. At the mouth of the Mobile River on Monday, high tide at 10:25 a.m. Low tide at 10:22 p.m. At Pensacola Bay on Sunday, high tide at 8:39 a.m. Low tide at 8:16 p.m. At Pensacola Bay on Monday, high tide at 9:41 a.m. Low tide at 9:10 p.m. At the East Pass in Destin on Sunday, high tide at 8:06 a.m. Low tide at 7:42 p.m. At the East Pass in Destin on Monday, high tide at 9:08 a.m. Low tide at 8:36 p.m. The following marine observations were made as of 10 p.m. Mobile Bay Coast Guard Station. Winds were southwest at 2 knots. Sea temperature 87 degrees. Air temperature 85 degrees. Weeks Bay, calm. Air temperature was 80 degrees. Pensacola Bay. Sea temperature 89 degrees. Air temperature 83 degrees. The report from the east end of Dauphin Island was not available. Graham Bay, southwest winds at 3 knots. Air temperature was 85 degrees. And Pettiboy Island, southwest winds at 5 knots. Air temperature was 84 degrees. 12 miles south of Orange Beach. Winds were northwest at 2 knots. Sea temperature 87 degrees. Air temperature 85 degrees. 100 miles south of Destin. Winds were southeast at 6 knots. Air temperature 84 degrees. Wave height 2 feet. Wave period 4 seconds. The National Marine Fisheries Service announces that the commercial sector for Greater Amberjack in Gulf Federal Waters is closed effective Saturday, August 8, 2026, and remains closed through December 31, 2026. During the commercial closure, all sale or purchase of Gulf Greater Amberjack is prohibited. For more information, call the National Marine Fisheries Service at 727-824-5305. The following weather reports were made at 10 p.m. Pensacola International Airport, skies were partly cloudy. The temperature was 78 degrees, the dew point was 71, and the relative humidity was 79%. The wind was calm. The pressure was 30.08 inches and rising. Pensacola Naval Air Station, skies were clear. The temperature was 76 degrees, the dew point was 69, and the relative humidity was 79%. The wind was calm. The pressure was 30.08 inches and rising. The Pensacola climate summary for this evening, as of 4 p.m., August 8, 2026. Today's high temperature was 93 degrees and the low 76 degrees. No precipitation fell today, which leaves the monthly total at 1.53 inches. The total precipitation for the year still stands at 32.71 inches. Sunset tonight is at 7:37 p.m. Sunrise tomorrow is at 6:12 a.m. Across the central Gulf Coast, Gulf Shores, clear. Temperature was 81 degrees. Wind calm. Milton, partly cloudy. Temperature was 73 degrees. Wind calm. Destin, clear. Temperature was 81 degrees. Wind calm. Mary Esther, clear. Temperature was 80 degrees. Wind calm. Mobile, partly cloudy. Temperature was 80 degrees. Wind calm. Elsewhere, Hattiesburg, mostly cloudy and 86. New Orleans, partly cloudy and 81. Montgomery, partly cloudy and 81. Tallahassee,

40%. Sunday night, partly cloudy. A slight chance of showers after midnight. Humid with lows in the mid-70s. South winds around 5 miles per hour in the evening, becoming light and variable. Chance of rain 20%. Monday, mostly sunny with a chance of showers and thunderstorms. Humid with highs in the lower 90s. South winds around 5 miles per hour. Chance of rain 50%. Monday night, partly cloudy in the evening, then becoming mostly clear. Humid with lows in the mid-70s. South winds around 5 miles per hour in the evening, becoming light and variable. Tuesday, mostly sunny. A slight chance of showers and thunderstorms in the morning, then a chance of showers and thunderstorms in the afternoon. Highs in the lower 90s. Chance of rain 40%. Heat index values up to 105. Tuesday night, partly cloudy in the evening, then becoming mostly clear. Lows in the mid-70s. Wednesday, sunny. A slight chance of showers and thunderstorms in the morning, then a chance of showers and thunderstorms in the afternoon. Highs in the lower 90s. Chance of rain 40%. Heat index values up to 105. 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The current time is 10:53 p.m. Central Daylight Time. Here's your marine forecast. On the weather map, an area of high pressure will build westward across the northern Gulf through next week. A light to occasionally moderate southerly flow develops on Sunday and becomes southwest by the middle of next week as the area of high pressure builds west. On Perdido Bay, Pensacola Bay including Santa Rosa Sound, and Choctawhatchee Bay. For tonight, south winds around 5 knots, becoming east late. Waves 1 foot or less. Smooth. A slight chance of showers and thunderstorms early this evening. A slight chance of showers and thunderstorms late. For Sunday, east winds around 5 knots, becoming south in the afternoon. Waves 1 foot or less. Light chop. A chance of showers and thunderstorms, mainly in the morning. For Sunday night, south winds 5 to 10 knots, diminishing to around 5 knots after midnight. Waves 1 foot or less. Light chop. A slight chance of showers and thunderstorms after midnight. And for Monday, south winds around 5 knots, increasing to 5 to 10 knots in the afternoon. Waves 1 foot or less. Light chop. A chance of showers and thunderstorms, mainly in the morning. On Perdido Bay, Pensacola Bay including Santa Rosa Sound, and Choctawhatchee Bay. For tonight, south winds around 5 knots this evening, becoming light and variable. Waves 1 foot or less. Smooth. A chance of showers. A chance of thunderstorms, mainly this evening. For Sunday, east winds around 5 knots, becoming south in the afternoon. Waves 1 foot or less. Light chop. A chance of showers and thunderstorms, mainly in the morning. For Sunday night, south winds around 5 knots. Waves 1 foot or less. Smooth. And for Monday, south winds around 5 knots, increasing to 5 to 10 knots in the afternoon. Waves 1 foot or less. Light chop. A slight chance of showers and thunderstorms in the morning. From the Okaloosa-Walton County line to Pascagoula, and out 20 nautical miles. For tonight, south winds around 5 knots, becoming east late. Seas around 2 feet. Wave detail, southeast 1 foot at 6 seconds. A slight chance of showers and thunderstorms this evening. A slight chance of showers and thunderstorms late. For Sunday, east winds around 5 knots, becoming southeast in the afternoon. Seas 1 foot or less. Wave detail, southeast 1 foot at 5 seconds. A chance of showers and thunderstorms, mainly in the morning. For Sunday night, south winds 5 to 10 knots. Seas 1 foot or less. Wave detail, southeast 1 foot at 4 seconds. A slight chance of showers and thunderstorms after midnight. And for Monday, south winds around 5 knots. Seas 1 foot or less.

0: Wave detail, southeast 1 foot at 3 seconds. A slight chance of showers and thunderstorms in the morning. From the Okaloosa-Walton County line to Pascagoula, from 20 to 60 nautical miles offshore. For tonight, southeast winds around 5 knots. Seas around 2 feet. Wave detail, southeast 1 foot at 4 seconds and south 1 foot at 7 seconds. A slight chance of showers and thunderstorms after midnight. For Sunday, southeast winds 5 to 10 knots. Seas 1 foot or less. Wave detail, east 1 foot at 4 seconds and south 1 foot at 7 seconds. A chance of showers and thunderstorms, mainly in the morning. For Sunday night, south winds 5 to 10 knots. Seas 1 foot or less. Wave detail, southeast 1 foot at 4 seconds. A slight chance of showers and thunderstorms after midnight. And for Monday, south winds 5 to 10 knots. Seas 1 foot or less. Wave detail, southeast 1 foot at 3 seconds. A slight chance of showers and thunderstorms in the morning. The Tropical Weather Outlook. For the North Atlantic, Caribbean Sea and the Gulf of America, Central Tropical Atlantic, a broad area of disturbed weather associated with a tropical wave is located a few hundred miles southwest of the Cabo Verde Islands. Some gradual development is possible during the early to middle part of next week while the disturbance moves westward across the central tropical Atlantic. Upper-level winds are expected to become much less conducive for development later in the week when the system approaches the Lesser Antilles. Formation chance through 48 hours, low, near 0%. Formation chance through 7 days, low, 20%. Eastern and central tropical Atlantic, another tropical wave is expected to move off the west coast of Africa on Tuesday. Gradual development will be possible thereafter and a tropical depression could form during the second half of next week while the system moves westward across the eastern and central tropical Atlantic. Formation.
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0: Low tide at 9:38 p.m. At the mouth of the Mobile River on Monday, high tide at 10:25 a.m. Low tide at 10:22 p.m. At Pensacola Bay on Sunday, high tide at 8:39 a.m. Low tide at 8:16 p.m. At Pensacola Bay on Monday, high tide at 9:41 a.m. Low tide at 9:10 p.m. At the East Pass in Destin on Sunday, high tide at 8:06 a.m. Low tide at 7:42 p.m. At the East Pass in Destin on Monday, high tide at 9:08 a.m. Low tide at 8:36 p.m. The following marine observations were made as of 10 p.m. Mobile Bay Coast Guard Station. Winds were southwest at 2 knots. Sea temperature 87 degrees. Air temperature 85 degrees. Weeks Bay, calm. Air temperature was 80 degrees. Pensacola Bay. Sea temperature 89 degrees. Air temperature 83 degrees. The report from the east end of Dauphin Island was not available. Graham Bay, southwest winds at 3 knots. Air temperature was 85 degrees. And Pettiboy Island, southwest winds at 5 knots. Air temperature was 84 degrees. 12 miles south of Orange Beach. Winds were northwest at 2 knots. Sea temperature 87 degrees. Air temperature 85 degrees. 100 miles south of Destin. Winds were southeast at 6 knots. Air temperature 84 degrees. Wave height 2 feet. Wave period 4 seconds. The following weather reports were made at 10 p.m. Pensacola International Airport, skies were partly cloudy. The temperature was 78 degrees, the dew point was 71, and the relative humidity was 79%. The wind was calm. The pressure was 30.08 inches and rising. Pensacola Naval Air Station, skies were clear. The temperature was 76 degrees, the dew point was 69, and the relative humidity was 79%. The wind was calm. The pressure was 30.08 inches and rising. The Pensacola climate summary for this evening, as of 4 p.m., August 8, 2026. Today's high temperature was 93 degrees and the low 76 degrees. No precipitation fell today, which leaves the monthly total at 1.53 inches. The total precipitation for the year still stands at 32.71 inches. Sunset tonight is at 7:37 p.m. Sunrise tomorrow is at 6:12 a.m. Across the central Gulf Coast, Gulf Shores, clear. Temperature was 81 degrees. Wind calm. Milton, partly cloudy. Temperature was 73 degrees. Wind calm. Destin, clear. Temperature was 81 degrees. Wind calm. Mary Esther, clear. Temperature was 80 degrees. Wind calm. Mobile, partly cloudy. Temperature was 80 degrees. Wind calm. Elsewhere, Hattiesburg, mostly cloudy and 86. New Orleans, partly cloudy and 81. Montgomery, partly cloudy and 81. Tallahassee, partly cloudy and 78. And in Panama City, clear and 82. Here's your National Weather Service forecast. Tonight, partly cloudy this evening, then becoming mostly clear. Lows in the mid-70s. Light and variable winds. Sunday, mostly sunny. A slight chance of showers and thunderstorms in the morning, then a chance of showers and thunderstorms in the afternoon. Humid with highs in the lower 90s. Southeast winds around 5 miles per hour. Chance of rain 40%. Sunday night, partly cloudy. A slight chance of showers after midnight. Humid with lows in the mid-70s. South winds around 5 miles per hour in the evening, becoming light and variable. Chance of rain 20%. Monday, mostly sunny with a chance of showers and thunderstorms. Humid with highs in the lower 90s. South winds around 5 miles per hour. Chance of rain 50%. Monday night, partly cloudy in the evening, then becoming mostly clear. Humid with lows in the mid-70s. South winds around 5 miles per hour in the evening, becoming light and variable. Tuesday, mostly sunny. A slight chance of showers and thunderstorms in the morning, then a chance of showers and thunderstorms in the afternoon. Highs in the lower 90s. Chance of rain 40%. Heat index values up to 105. Tuesday night, partly cloudy in the evening, then becoming mostly clear. Lows in the mid-70s. Wednesday, sunny. A slight chance of showers and thunderstorms in the morning, then a chance of showers and thunderstorms in the afternoon. Highs in the lower 90s. Chance of rain 40%. Heat index values up to 105. 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The current time is 11:05 p.m. Central Daylight Time. Here's your marine forecast. On the weather map, an area of high pressure will build westward across the northern Gulf through next week. A light to occasionally moderate southerly flow develops on Sunday and becomes southwest by the middle of next week as the area of high pressure builds west. On Perdido Bay, Pensacola Bay including Santa Rosa Sound, and Choctaw Hatchie Bay. For tonight, south winds around 5 knots, becoming east late. Waves 1 foot or less. Smooth. A slight chance of showers and thunderstorms early this evening. A slight chance of showers and thunderstorms late. For Sunday, east winds around 5 knots, becoming south in the afternoon. Waves 1 foot or less. Light chop. A chance of showers and thunderstorms, mainly in the morning. For Sunday night, south winds 5 to 10 knots, diminishing to around 5 knots after midnight. Waves 1 foot or less. Light chop. A slight chance of showers and thunderstorms after midnight. And for Monday, south winds around 5 knots, increasing to 5 to 10 knots in the afternoon. Waves 1 foot or less. Light chop. A chance of showers and thunderstorms, mainly in the morning. On Perdido Bay, Pensacola Bay, including Santa Rosa Sound and Choctawhatchee Bay. For tonight, south winds around 5 knots this evening, becoming light and variable. Waves 1 foot or less. Smooth. A chance of showers. A chance of thunderstorms, mainly this evening. For Sunday, east winds around 5 knots, becoming south in the afternoon. Waves 1 foot or less. Light chop. A chance of showers and thunderstorms, mainly in the morning. For Sunday night, south winds around 5 knots. Waves 1 foot or less. Smooth. And for Monday, south winds around 5 knots, increasing to 5 to 10 knots in the afternoon. Waves 1 foot or less. Light chop. A slight chance of showers and thunderstorms in the morning. From the Okaloosa-Walton County line to Pascagoula, and out 20 nautical miles. For tonight, south winds around 5 knots, becoming east late. Seas around 2 feet. Wave detail, southeast 1 foot at 6 seconds. A slight chance of showers and thunderstorms this evening. A slight chance of showers and thunderstorms late. For Sunday, east winds around 5 knots, becoming southeast in the afternoon. Seas 1 foot or less. Wave detail, southeast 1 foot at 5 seconds. A chance of showers and thunderstorms, mainly in the morning. For Sunday night, south winds 5 to 10 knots. Seas 1 foot or less. Wave detail, southeast 1 foot at 4 seconds. A slight chance of showers and thunderstorms after midnight. And for Monday, south winds around 5 knots. Seas 1 foot or less. Wave detail, southeast 1 foot at 3 seconds. A slight chance of showers and thunderstorms in the morning. From the Okaloosa-Walton County line to Pascagoula, from 20 to 60 nautical miles offshore. For tonight, southeast winds around 5 knots. Seas around 2 feet. Wave detail, southeast 1 foot at 4 seconds and south 1 foot at 7 seconds. A slight chance of showers and thunderstorms after midnight. For Sunday, southeast winds 5 to 10 knots. Seas 1 foot or less. Wave detail, east 1 foot at 4 seconds and south 1 foot at 7 seconds. A chance of showers and thunderstorms, mainly in the morning. For Sunday night, south winds 5 to 10 knots. Seas 1 foot or less. Wave detail, southeast 1 foot at 4 seconds. A slight chance of showers and thunderstorms after midnight. And for Monday, south winds 5 to 10 knots. Seas 1 foot or less. Wave detail, southeast 1 foot at 3 seconds. A slight chance of showers and thunderstorms in the morning. Tidal information, at the mouth of the Mobile River on Sunday, high tide at 8:58 a.m. Low tide at 9:38 p.m. At the mouth of the Mobile River on Monday, high tide at 10:25 a.m. Low tide at 10:22 p.m. At Pensacola Bay on Sunday, high tide at 8:39 a.m. Low tide at 8:16 p.m. At Pensacola Bay on Monday, high tide at 9:41 a.m. Low tide at 9:10 p.m. At the East Pass in Destin on Sunday, high tide at 8:06 a.m. Low tide at 7:42 p.m. At the East Pass in Destin on Monday, high tide at 9:08 a.m. Low tide at 8:36 p.m. The following marine observations were made as of 10 p.m. Mobile Bay Coast Guard Station. Winds were southwest at 2 knots. Sea temperature 87 degrees. Air temperature 85 degrees. Weeks Bay, calm. Air temperature was 80 degrees. Pensacola Bay. Sea temperature 89 degrees. Air temperature 83 degrees. The report from the east end of Dauphin Island was not available. Graham Bay, southwest winds at 3 knots. Air temperature was 85 degrees. And Pettiboy Island, southwest winds at 5 knots. Air temperature was 84 degrees. 12 miles south of Orange Beach. Winds were northwest at 2 knots. Sea temperature 87 degrees. Air temperature 85 degrees. 100 miles south of Destin. Winds were southeast at 6 knots. Air temperature 84 degrees. Wave height 2 feet. Wave period 4 seconds. The following weather reports were made at 11 p.m. Pensacola International Airport, skies were clear. The temperature was 77 degrees, the dew point was 70, and the relative humidity was 79%. The wind was northwest at 5 miles an hour. The pressure was 30.08 inches and steady. Pensacola Naval Air Station, skies were clear. The temperature was 75 degrees, the dew point was 69, and the relative humidity was 81%. The wind was northwest at 3 miles an hour. The pressure was 30.08 inches and steady. The Pensacola climate summary for this evening, as of 4 p.m., August 8, 2026. Today's high temperature was 93 degrees and the low 76 degrees. No precipitation fell today, which leaves the monthly total at 1.53 inches. The total precipitation for the year still stands at 32.71 inches. Sunset tonight is at 7:37 p.m. Sunrise tomorrow is at 6:12 a.m. Here's your National Weather Service forecast. Tonight, partly cloudy this evening, then becoming mostly clear. Lows in the mid-70s. Light and variable winds. Sunday, mostly sunny. A slight chance of showers and thunderstorms in the morning, then a chance of showers and thunderstorms in the afternoon. Humid with highs in the lower 90s. Southeast winds around 5 miles per hour. Chance of rain 40%. Sunday night, partly cloudy. A slight chance of showers after midnight. Humid with lows in the mid-70s. South winds around 5 miles per hour in the evening, becoming light and variable. Chance of rain 20%. Monday, mostly sunny with a chance of showers and thunderstorms. Humid with highs in the lower 90s. South winds around 5 miles per hour. Chance of rain 50%. Monday night, partly cloudy in the evening, then becoming mostly clear. Humid with lows in the mid-70s. South winds around 5 miles per hour in the evening, becoming light and variable. Tuesday, mostly sunny. A slight chance of showers and thunderstorms in the morning, then a chance of showers and thunderstorms in the afternoon. Highs in the lower 90s. Chance of rain 40%. Heat index values up to 105. Tuesday night, partly cloudy in the evening, then becoming mostly clear. Lows in the mid-70s. Wednesday, sunny. A slight chance of showers and thunderstorms in the morning, then a chance of showers and thunderstorms in the afternoon. Highs in the lower 90s. Chance of rain 40%. Heat index values up to 105. 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The current time is 11:15 p.m. Central Daylight Time. Here's your marine forecast. On the weather map, an area of high pressure will build westward across the northern Gulf through next week. A light to occasionally moderate southerly flow develops on Sunday and becomes southwest by the middle of next week as the area of high pressure builds west. On Perdido Bay, Pensacola Bay including Santa Rosa Sound, and Choctawhatchee Bay. For tonight, south winds around 5 knots, becoming east late. Waves 1 foot or less. Smooth. A slight chance of showers and thunderstorms early this evening. A slight chance of showers and thunderstorms late. For Sunday, east winds around 5 knots, becoming south in the afternoon. Waves 1 foot or less. Light chop. A chance of showers and thunderstorms, mainly in the morning. For Sunday night, south winds 5 to 10 knots, diminishing to around 5 knots after midnight. Waves 1 foot or less. Light chop. A slight chance of showers and thunderstorms after midnight. And for Monday, south winds around 5 knots, increasing to 5 to 10 knots in the afternoon. Waves 1 foot or less. Light chop. A chance of showers and thunderstorms, mainly in the morning. On Perdido Bay, Pensacola Bay including Santa Rosa Sound, and Choctawhatchee Bay. for tonight. South winds around 5 knots this evening, becoming light and variable. Waves 1 foot or less. Smooth. A chance of showers. A chance of thunderstorms, mainly this evening. For Sunday, east winds around 5 knots, becoming south in the afternoon. Waves 1 foot or less. Light chop. A chance of showers and thunderstorms, mainly in the morning. For Sunday night, south winds around 5 knots. Waves 1 foot or less. Smooth. And for Monday, south winds around 5 knots, increasing to 5 to 10 knots in the afternoon. Waves 1 foot or less. Light chop. A slight chance of showers and thunderstorms in the morning. From the Okaloosa-Walton County line to Pascagoula, and out 20 nautical miles. For tonight, south winds around 5 knots, becoming east late. Seas around 2 feet. Wave detail, southeast 1 foot at 6 seconds. A slight chance of showers and thunderstorms this evening. A slight chance of showers and thunderstorms late. For Sunday, east winds around 5 knots, becoming southeast in the afternoon. Seas 1 foot or less. Wave detail, southeast 1 foot at 5 seconds. A chance of showers and thunderstorms, mainly in the morning. For Sunday night, south winds 5 to 10 knots. Seas 1 foot or less. Wave detail, southeast 1 foot at 4 seconds. A slight chance of showers and thunderstorms after midnight. And for Monday, south winds around 5 knots. Seas 1 foot or less. Wave detail, southeast 1 foot at 3 seconds. A slight chance of showers and thunderstorms in the morning. From the Okaloosa-Walton County line to Pascagoula, from 20 to 60 nautical miles offshore. For tonight, southeast winds around 5 knots. Seas around 2 feet. Wave detail, southeast 1 foot at 4 seconds and south 1 foot at 7 seconds. A slight chance of showers and thunderstorms after midnight. For Sunday, southeast winds 5 to 10 knots. Seas 1 foot or less. Wave detail, east 1 foot at 4 seconds and south 1 foot at 7 seconds. A chance of showers and thunderstorms, mainly in the morning. For Sunday night, south winds 5 to 10 knots. Seas 1 foot or less. Wave detail, southeast 1 foot at 4 seconds. A slight chance of showers and thunderstorms after midnight. And for Monday, south winds 5 to 10 knots. Seas 1 foot or less. Wave detail, southeast 1 foot at 3 seconds. A slight chance of showers and thunderstorms in the morning. 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The National Marine Fisheries Service announces that the commercial sector for Greater Amberjack in Gulf Federal Waters is closed effective Saturday, August 8, 2026, and remains closed through December 31, 2026. During the commercial closure, all sale or purchase of Gulf Greater Amberjack is prohibited. For more information, call the National Marine Fisheries Service at 727-824-5305. Tidal information, at the mouth of the Mobile River on Sunday, high tide at 8:58 a.m. Low tide at 9:38 p.m. At the mouth of the Mobile River on Monday, high tide at 10:25 a.m. Low tide at 10:22 p.m. At Pensacola Bay on Sunday, high tide at 8:39 a.m. Low tide at 8:16 p.m. At Pensacola Bay on Monday, high tide at 9:41 a.m. Low tide at 9:10 p.m. At the East Pass in Destin on Sunday, high tide at 8:06 a.m. Low tide at 7:42 p.m. At the East Pass in Destin on Monday, high tide at 9:08 a.m. Low tide at 8:36 p.m. The following marine observations were made as of 11 p.m. Mobile Bay Coast Guard Station. Winds were west at 2 knots. Sea temperature 87 degrees. Air temperature 85 degrees. Weeks Bay, calm. Air temperature was 79 degrees. Pensacola Bay. Sea temperature 89 degrees. Air temperature 83 degrees. The report from the east end of Dauphin Island was not available. Graham Bay, southwest winds at 5 knots. Air temperature was 86 degrees. And Pettiboy Island, southwest winds at 5 knots. Air temperature was 84 degrees. 12 miles south of Orange Beach, winds were west at 2 knots. Air temperature was 85 degrees. Gulf water temperature 87 degrees. Wave height 2 feet, with a period of 6 seconds. 100 miles south of Destin. Winds were southeast at 4 knots. Air temperature 84 degrees. The following weather reports were made at 11 p.m. Pensacola International Airport, skies were clear. The temperature was 77 degrees, the dew point was 70, and the relative humidity was 79%. The wind was northwest at 5 miles an hour. The pressure was 30.08 inches and steady. Pensacola Naval Air Station, skies were clear. The temperature was 75 degrees, the dew point was 69, and the relative humidity was 81%. The wind was northwest at 3 miles an hour. The pressure was 30.08 inches and steady. The Pensacola climate summary for this evening, as of 4 p.m., August 8, 2026. Today's high temperature was 93 degrees and the low 76 degrees. No precipitation fell today, which leaves the monthly total at 1.53 inches. The total precipitation for the year still stands at 32.71 inches. Sunset tonight is at 7:37 p.m. Sunrise tomorrow is at 6:12 a.m. Across the central Gulf Coast, Milton, partly cloudy. Temperature was 74 degrees. Wind calm. Destin, clear. Temperature was 80 degrees. Wind calm. Mobile, partly cloudy. Temperature was 78 degrees. Wind calm. Elsewhere, Hattiesburg, cloudy and 81. New Orleans, partly cloudy and 82. Montgomery, partly cloudy and 80. Tallahassee, partly cloudy and 78. And in Panama City, clear and 81. Here's your National Weather Service forecast. Tonight, partly cloudy this evening, then becoming mostly clear. Lows in the mid-70s. Light and variable winds. Sunday, mostly sunny. A slight chance of showers and thunderstorms in the morning, then a chance of showers and thunderstorms in the afternoon. Humid with highs in the lower 90s. Southeast winds around 5 miles per hour. Chance of rain 40%. Sunday night, partly cloudy. A slight chance of showers after midnight. Humid with lows in the mid-70s. South winds around 5 miles per hour in the evening, becoming light and variable. Chance of rain 20%. Monday, mostly sunny with a chance of showers and thunderstorms. Humid with highs in the lower 90s. South winds around 5 miles per hour. Chance of rain 50%. Monday night, partly cloudy in the evening, then becoming mostly clear. Humid with lows in the mid-70s. South winds around 5 miles per hour in the evening, becoming light and variable. Tuesday, mostly sunny. A slight chance of showers and thunderstorms in the morning, then a chance of showers and thunderstorms in the afternoon. Highs in the lower 90s. Chance of rain 40%. Heat index values up to 105. Tuesday night, partly cloudy in the evening, then becoming mostly clear. Lows in the mid-70s. Wednesday, sunny. A slight chance of showers and thunderstorms in the morning, then a chance of showers and thunderstorms in the afternoon. Highs in the lower 90s. Chance of rain 40%. Heat index values up to 105. 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The current time is 11:26 p.m. Central Daylight Time. Here's your marine forecast. On the weather map, an area of high pressure will build westward across the northern Gulf through next week. a light to occasionally moderate southerly flow develops on Sunday and becomes southwest by the middle of next week as the area of high pressure builds west. On Perdido Bay, Pensacola Bay including Santa Rosa Sound, and Choctawhatchee Bay. For tonight, south winds around 5 knots, becoming east late. Waves 1 foot or less. Smooth. A slight chance of showers and thunderstorms early this evening. A slight chance of showers and thunderstorms late. For Sunday, east winds around 5 knots, becoming south in the afternoon. Waves 1 foot or less. Light chop. A chance of showers and thunderstorms, mainly in the morning. For Sunday night, south winds 5 to 10 knots, diminishing to around 5 knots after midnight. Waves 1 foot or less. Light chop. A slight chance of showers and thunderstorms after midnight. And for Monday, south winds around 5 knots, increasing to 5 to 10 knots in the afternoon. Waves 1 foot or less. Light chop. A chance of showers and thunderstorms, mainly in the morning. On Perdido Bay, Pensacola Bay including Santa Rosa Sound, and Choctawhatchee Bay. For tonight, south winds around 5 knots this evening, becoming light and variable. Waves 1 foot or less. Smooth. A chance of showers. A chance of thunderstorms, mainly this evening. For Sunday, east winds around 5 knots, becoming south in the afternoon. Waves 1 foot or less. Light chop. A chance of showers and thunderstorms, mainly in the morning. For Sunday night, south winds around 5 knots. Waves 1 foot or less. Smooth. And for Monday, south winds around 5 knots, increasing to 5 to 10 knots in the afternoon. Waves 1 foot or less. Light chop. A slight chance of showers and thunderstorms in the morning. From the Okaloosa-Walton County line to Pascagoula, and out 20 nautical miles. For tonight, south winds around 5 knots, becoming east late. Seas around 2 feet. Wave detail, southeast 1 foot at 6 seconds. A slight chance of showers and thunderstorms this evening. A slight chance of showers and thunderstorms late. For Sunday, east winds around 5 knots, becoming southeast in the afternoon. Seas 1 foot or less. Wave detail, southeast 1 foot at 5 seconds. A chance of showers and thunderstorms, mainly in the morning. For Sunday night, south winds 5 to 10 knots. Seas 1 foot or less. Wave detail, southeast 1 foot at 4 seconds. A slight chance of showers and thunderstorms after midnight. And for Monday, south winds around 5 knots. Seas 1 foot or less. Wave detail, southeast 1 foot at 3 seconds. A slight chance of showers and thunderstorms in the morning. From the Okaloosa-Walton County line to Pascagoula, from 20 to 60 nautical miles offshore. For tonight, southeast winds around 5 knots. Seas around 2 feet. Wave detail, southeast 1 foot at 4 seconds and south 1 foot at 7 seconds. A slight chance of showers and thunderstorms after midnight. For Sunday, southeast winds 5 to 10 knots. Seas 1 foot or less. Wave detail, east 1 foot at 4 seconds and south 1 foot at 7 seconds. A chance of showers and thunderstorms, mainly in the morning. For Sunday night, south winds 5 to 10 knots. Seas 1 foot or less. Wave detail, southeast 1 foot at 4 seconds. A slight chance of showers and thunderstorms after midnight. And for Monday, south winds 5 to 10 knots. Seas 1 foot or less. Wave detail, southeast 1 foot at 3 seconds. A slight chance of showers and thunderstorms in the morning. The Tropical Weather Outlook. For the North Atlantic, Caribbean Sea and the Gulf of America, Central Tropical Atlantic, a broad area of disturbed weather associated with a tropical wave is located a few hundred miles southwest of the Cabo Verde Islands. Some gradual development is possible during the early to middle part of next week while the disturbance moves westward across the Central Tropical Atlantic. Upper-level winds are expected to become much less conducive for development later in the week when the system approaches the Lesser Antilles. Formation chance through 48 hours, low, near 0%. Formation chance through 7 days, low, 20%. Eastern and central tropical Atlantic. Another tropical wave is expected to move off the west coast of Africa on Tuesday. Gradual development will be possible thereafter, and a tropical depression could form during the second half of next week while the system moves westward across the eastern and central tropical Atlantic. Formation chance through 48 hours, low, near 0%. Formation chance through 7 days, medium, 40%. Tidal information, at the mouth of the Mobile River on Sunday, high tide at 8:58 a.m. Low tide at 9:38 p.m. At the mouth of the Mobile River on Monday, high tide at 10:25 a.m. Low tide at 10:22 p.m. At Pensacola Bay on Sunday, high tide at 8:39 a.m. Low tide at 8:16 p.m. At Pensacola Bay on Monday, high tide at 9:41 a.m. Low tide at 9:10 p.m. At the East Pass in Destin on Sunday, high tide at 8:06 a.m. Low tide at 7:42 p.m. At the East Pass in Destin on Monday, high tide at 9:08 a.m. Low tide at 8:36 p.m. The following marine observations were made as of 11 p.m. Mobile Bay Coast Guard Station. Winds were west at 2 knots. Sea temperature 87 degrees. Air temperature 85 degrees. Weeks Bay, calm. Air temperature was 79 degrees. Pensacola Bay. Sea temperature 89 degrees. Air temperature 83 degrees. The report from the east end of Dauphin Island was not available. Graham Bay, southwest winds at 5 knots. Air temperature was 86 degrees. And Pettiboy Island, southwest winds at 5 knots. Air temperature was 84 degrees. 12 miles south of Orange Beach, winds were west at 2 knots. Air temperature was 85 degrees. Gulf water temperature 87 degrees. Wave height 2 feet, with a period of 6 seconds. 100 miles south of Destin. Winds were southeast at 4 knots. Air temperature 84 degrees. The following weather reports were made at 11 p.m. Pensacola International Airport, skies were clear. The temperature was 77 degrees, the dew point was 70, and the relative humidity was 79%. The wind was northwest at 5 miles an hour. The pressure was 30.08 inches and steady. Pensacola Naval Air Station, skies were clear. The temperature was 75 degrees, the dew point was 69, and the relative humidity was 81%. The wind was northwest at 3 miles an hour. The pressure was 30.08 inches and steady. The Pensacola climate summary for this evening, as of 4 p.m., August 8, 2026. Today's high temperature was 93 degrees and the low 76 degrees. No precipitation fell today, which leaves the monthly total at 1.53 inches. The total precipitation for the year still stands at 32.71 inches. Sunset tonight is at 7:37 p.m. Sunrise tomorrow is at 6:12 a.m. Across the central Gulf Coast, Milton, partly cloudy. Temperature was 74 degrees. Wind calm. Destin, clear. Temperature was 80 degrees. Wind calm. Mobile, partly cloudy. Temperature was 78 degrees. Wind calm. Elsewhere, Hattiesburg, cloudy and 81. New Orleans, partly cloudy and 82. Montgomery, partly cloudy and 80. Tallahassee, partly cloudy and 78. And in Panama City, clear and 81. Here's your National Weather Service forecast. Tonight, partly cloudy this evening, then becoming mostly clear. Lows in the mid-70s. Light and variable winds. Sunday, mostly sunny. A slight chance of showers and thunderstorms in the morning, then a chance of showers and thunderstorms in the afternoon. Humid with highs in the lower 90s. southeast winds around 5 miles per hour. Chance of rain 40%. Sunday night, partly cloudy. A slight chance of showers after midnight. Humid with lows in the mid-70s. South winds around 5 miles per hour in the evening, becoming light and variable. Chance of rain 20%. Monday, mostly sunny with a chance of showers and thunderstorms. Humid with highs in the lower 90s. South winds around 5 miles per hour. Chance of rain 50%. Monday night, partly cloudy in the evening, then becoming mostly clear. Humid with lows in the mid-70s. South winds around 5 miles per hour in the evening, becoming light and variable. Tuesday, mostly sunny. A slight chance of showers and thunderstorms in the morning, then a chance of showers and thunderstorms in the afternoon. Highs in the lower 90s. Chance of rain 40%. Heat index values up to 105. Tuesday night, partly cloudy in the evening, then becoming mostly clear. Lows in the mid-70s. Wednesday, sunny. A slight chance of showers and thunderstorms in the morning, then a chance of showers and thunderstorms in the afternoon. Highs in the lower 90s. Chance of rain 40%. Heat index values up to 105. 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The current time is 11:38 p.m. Central Daylight Time. Here's your marine forecast. On the weather map, an area of high pressure will build westward across the northern Gulf through next week. A light to occasionally moderate southerly flow develops on Sunday and becomes southwest by the middle of next week as the area of high pressure builds west. On Perdido Bay, Pensacola Bay including Santa Rosa Sound, and Choctawhatchee Bay. For tonight, south winds around 5 knots, becoming east late. Waves 1 foot or less. Smooth. A slight chance of showers and thunderstorms early this evening. A slight chance of showers and thunderstorms late. For Sunday, east winds around 5 knots, becoming south in the afternoon. Waves 1 foot or less. Light chop. A chance of showers and thunderstorms, mainly in the morning. For Sunday night, south winds 5 to 10 knots, diminishing to around 5 knots after midnight. Waves 1 foot or less. Light chop. A slight chance of showers and thunderstorms after midnight. And for Monday, south winds around 5 knots, increasing to 5 to 10 knots in the afternoon. Waves 1 foot or less. Light chop. A chance of showers and thunderstorms, mainly in the morning. On Perdido Bay, Pensacola Bay including Santa Rosa Sound, and Choctawhatchee Bay. For tonight, south winds around 5 knots this evening, becoming light and variable. Waves 1 foot or less. Smooth. A chance of showers. A chance of thunderstorms, mainly this evening. For Sunday, east winds around 5 knots, becoming south in the afternoon. Waves 1 foot or less. Light chop. A chance of showers and thunderstorms, mainly in the morning. For Sunday night, south winds around 5 knots. Waves 1 foot or less. Smooth. And for Monday, south winds around 5 knots, increasing to 5 to 10 knots in the afternoon. Waves 1 foot or less. Light chop. A slight chance of showers and thunderstorms in the morning. From the Okaloosa-Walton County line to Pascagoula, and out 20 nautical miles. For tonight, south winds around 5 knots, becoming east late. Seas around 2 feet. Wave detail, southeast 1 foot at 6 seconds. A slight chance of showers and thunderstorms this evening. A slight chance of showers and thunderstorms late. For Sunday, east winds around 5 knots, becoming southeast in the afternoon. Seas 1 foot or less. Wave detail, southeast 1 foot at 5 seconds. A chance of showers and thunderstorms, mainly in the morning. For Sunday night, south winds 5 to 10 knots. Seas 1 foot or less. Wave detail, southeast 1 foot at 4 seconds. A slight chance of showers and thunderstorms after midnight. And for Monday, South winds around 5 knots. Seas 1 foot or less. Wave detail, southeast 1 foot at 3 seconds. A slight chance of showers and thunderstorms in the morning. From the Okaloosa-Walton County line to Pascagoula, from 20 to 60 nautical miles offshore. For tonight, southeast winds around 5 knots. Seas around 2 feet. Wave detail, southeast 1 foot at 4 seconds and south 1 foot at 7 seconds. A slight chance of showers and thunderstorms after midnight. For Sunday, southeast winds 5 to 10 knots. Seas 1 foot or less. Wave detail, east 1 foot at 4 seconds and south 1 foot at 7 seconds. A chance of showers and thunderstorms, mainly in the morning. For Sunday night, south winds 5 to 10 knots. Seas 1 foot or less. Wave detail, southeast 1 foot at 4 seconds. A slight chance of showers and thunderstorms after midnight. And for Monday, south winds 5 to 10 knots. Seas 1 foot or less. Wave detail, southeast 1 foot at 3 seconds. A slight chance of showers and thunderstorms in the morning. Tidal information, at the mouth of the Mobile River on Sunday, high tide at 8:58 a.m. Low tide at 9:38 p.m. At the mouth of the Mobile River on Monday, high tide at 10:25 a.m. Low tide at 10:22 p.m. At Pensacola Bay on Sunday, high tide at 8:39 a.m. Low tide at 8:16 p.m. At Pensacola Bay on Monday, high tide at 9:41 a.m. Low tide at 9:10 p.m. At the East Pass in Destin on Sunday, high tide at 8:06 a.m. Low tide at 7:42 p.m. At the East Pass in Destin on Monday, high tide at 9:08 a.m. Low tide at 8:36 p.m. The following marine observations were made as of 11 p.m. Mobile Bay Coast Guard Station. Winds were west at 2 knots. Sea temperature 87 degrees. Air temperature 85 degrees. Weeks Bay, calm. Air temperature was 79 degrees. Pensacola Bay. Sea temperature 89 degrees. Air temperature 83 degrees. The report from the east end of Dauphin Island was not available. Graham Bay, southwest winds at 5 knots. Air temperature was 86 degrees. And Pettiboy Island, southwest winds at 5 knots. Air temperature was 84 degrees. 12 miles south of Orange Beach, winds were west at 2 knots. Air temperature was 85 degrees. Gulf water temperature 87 degrees. Wave heights 2 feet, with a period of 6 seconds. 100 miles south of Destin. Winds were southeast at 4 knots. Air temperature 84 degrees. The following weather reports were made at 11 p.m. Pensacola International Airport, skies were clear. The temperature was 77 degrees, the dew point was 70, and the relative humidity was 79%. The wind was northwest at 5 miles an hour. The pressure was 30.08 inches and steady. Pensacola Naval Air Station, skies were clear. The temperature was 75 degrees, the dew point was 69, and the relative humidity was 81%. The wind was northwest at 3 miles an hour. The pressure was 30.08 inches and steady. The Pensacola climate summary for this evening, as of 4 p.m., August 8, 2026. Today's high temperature was 93 degrees and the low 76 degrees. No precipitation fell today, which leaves the monthly total at 1.53 inches. The total precipitation for the year still stands at 32.71 inches. Sunset tonight is at 7:37 p.m. Sunrise tomorrow is at 6:12 a.m. Across the central Gulf Coast, Milton, partly cloudy. Temperature was 74 degrees. Wind calm. Destin, clear. Temperature was 80 degrees. Wind calm. Mobile, partly cloudy. Temperature was 78 degrees. Wind calm. Elsewhere, Hattiesburg, cloudy and 81. New Orleans, partly cloudy and 82. Montgomery, partly cloudy and 80. Tallahassee, partly cloudy and 78. And in Panama City, clear and 81. 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Here's your National Weather Service forecast. Tonight, partly cloudy this evening, then becoming mostly clear. Lows in the mid-70s. Light and variable winds. Sunday, mostly sunny. A slight chance of showers and thunderstorms in the morning, then a chance of showers and thunderstorms in the afternoon. Humid with highs in the lower 90s. Southeast winds around 5 miles per hour. Chance of rain 40%. Sunday night, partly cloudy. A slight chance of showers after midnight. Humid with lows in the mid-70s. South winds around 5 miles per hour in the evening, becoming light and variable. Chance of rain 20%. Monday, mostly sunny with a chance of showers and thunderstorms. Humid with highs in the lower 90s. South winds around 5 miles per hour. Chance of rain 50%. Monday night, partly cloudy in the evening, then becoming mostly clear. Humid with lows in the mid-70s. South winds around 5 miles per hour in the evening, becoming light and variable. Tuesday, mostly sunny. A slight chance of showers and thunderstorms in the morning, then a chance of showers and thunderstorms in the afternoon. Highs in the lower 90s. Chance of rain 40%. Heat index values up to 105. Tuesday night, partly cloudy in the evening, then becoming mostly clear. Lows in the mid-70s. Wednesday, sunny. A slight chance of showers and thunderstorms in the morning, then a chance of showers and thunderstorms in the afternoon. Highs in the lower 90s. Chance of rain 40%. Heat index values up to 105. The National Marine Fisheries Service announces that the commercial sector for greater amberjack in Gulf Federal waters is closed effective Saturday, August 8, 2026, and remains closed through December 31, 2026. During the commercial closure, all sale or purchase of Gulf greater amberjack is prohibited. For more information, call the National Marine Fisheries Service at 727-824-5305. 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The current time is 11:49 p.m. Central Daylight Time. Here's your marine forecast. On the weather map, an area of high pressure will build westward across the northern Gulf through next week. A light to occasionally moderate southerly flow develops on Sunday and becomes southwest by the middle of next week as the area of high pressure builds west. On Perdido Bay, Pensacola Bay including Santa Rosa Sound, and Choctawhatchee Bay. For tonight, south winds around 5 knots, becoming east late. Waves 1 foot or less. Smooth. A slight chance of showers and thunderstorms early this evening. A slight chance of showers and thunderstorms late. For Sunday, east winds around 5 knots, becoming south in the afternoon. Waves 1 foot or less. Light chop. A chance of showers and thunderstorms, mainly in the morning. For Sunday night, south winds 5 to 10 knots, diminishing to around 5 knots after midnight. Waves 1 foot or less. Light chop. A slight chance of showers and thunderstorms after midnight. And for Monday, south winds around 5 knots, increasing to 5 to 10 knots in the afternoon. Waves 1 foot or less. Light chop. A chance of showers and thunderstorms, mainly in the morning. On Perdido Bay, Pensacola Bay including Santa Rosa Sound, and Choctawhatchee Bay. For tonight, south winds around 5 knots this evening, becoming light and variable. Waves 1 foot or less. Smooth. A chance of showers. A chance of thunderstorms, mainly this evening. For Sunday, east winds around 5 knots, becoming south in the afternoon. Waves 1 foot or less. Light chop. A chance of showers and thunderstorms, mainly in the morning. For Sunday night, South winds around 5 knots. Waves 1 foot or less. Smooth. And for Monday, south winds around 5 knots, increasing to 5 to 10 knots in the afternoon.

becoming southeast in the afternoon. Seas 1 foot or less. Wave detail, southeast 1 foot at 5 seconds. A chance of showers and thunderstorms, mainly in the morning. For Sunday night, south winds 5 to 10 knots. Seas 1 foot or less. Wave detail, southeast 1 foot at 4 seconds. A slight chance of showers and thunderstorms after midnight. And for Monday, south winds around 5 knots. Seas 1 foot or less. Wave detail, southeast 1 foot at 3 seconds. A slight chance of showers and thunderstorms in the morning. From the Okaloosa-Walton County line to Pascagoula, from 20 to 60 nautical miles offshore. For tonight, southeast winds around 5 knots. Seas around 2 feet. Wave detail, southeast 1 foot at 4 seconds and south 1 foot at 7 seconds. A slight chance of showers and thunderstorms after midnight. For Sunday, southeast winds 5 to 10 knots. Seas 1 foot or less. Wave detail, east 1 foot at 4 seconds and south 1 foot at 7 seconds. A chance of showers and thunderstorms, mainly in the morning. For Sunday night, south winds 5 to 10 knots. Seas 1 foot or less. Wave detail, southeast 1 foot at 4 seconds. A slight chance of showers and thunderstorms after midnight. And for Monday, south winds 5 to 10 knots. Seas 1 foot or less. Wave detail, southeast 1 foot at 3 seconds. A slight chance of showers and thunderstorms in the morning. Tidal information, at the mouth of the Mobile River on Sunday, high tide at 8:58 a.m. Low tide at 9:38 p.m. At the mouth of the Mobile River on Monday, high tide at 10:25 a.m. Low tide at 10:22 p.m. At Pensacola Bay on Sunday, high tide at 8:39 a.m. Low tide at 8:16 p.m. At Pensacola Bay on Monday, high tide at 9:41 a.m. Low tide at 9:10 p.m. At the East Pass in Destin on Sunday, high tide at 8:06 a.m. Low tide at 7:42 p.m. At the East Pass in Destin on Monday, high tide at 9:08 a.m. Low tide at 8:36 p.m. The following marine observations were made as of 11 p.m. Mobile Bay Coast Guard Station. Winds were west at 2 knots. Sea temperature 87 degrees. Air temperature 85 degrees. Weeks Bay, calm. Air temperature was 79 degrees. Pensacola Bay. Sea temperature 89 degrees. Air temperature 83 degrees. The report from the east end of Dauphin Island was not available. Graham Bay, southwest winds at 5 knots. Air temperature was 86 degrees. And Pettiboy Island, southwest winds at 5 knots. Air temperature was 84 degrees. 12 miles south of Orange Beach, winds were west at 2 knots. Air temperature was 85 degrees. Gulf water temperature 87 degrees. Wave height 2 feet, with a period of 6 seconds. 100 miles south of Destin. Winds were southeast at 4 knots. Air temperature 84 degrees. The following weather reports were made at 11 p.m. Pensacola International Airport, skies were clear. The temperature was 77 degrees, the dew point was 70, and the relative humidity was 79%. The wind was northwest at 5 miles an hour. The pressure was 30.08 inches and steady. Pensacola Naval Air Station, skies were clear. The temperature was 75 degrees, the dew point was 69, and the relative humidity was 81%. The wind was northwest at 3 miles an hour. The pressure was 30.08 inches and steady. Across the central Gulf Coast, Milton, partly cloudy. Temperature was 74 degrees. Wind calm. Destin, clear. Temperature was 80 degrees. Wind calm. Mobile, partly cloudy. Temperature was 78 degrees. Wind calm. Elsewhere, Hattiesburg, cloudy and 81. New Orleans, partly cloudy and 82. Montgomery, partly cloudy and 80.

0: Tallahassee, partly cloudy and 78. And at Panama City, clear and 81. The Tropical Weather Outlook. For the North Atlantic, Caribbean Sea and the Gulf of America, Central Tropical Atlantic, a broad area of disturbed weather associated with a tropical wave is located a few hundred miles southwest of the Cabo Verde Islands. Some gradual development is possible during the early to middle part of next week while the disturbance moves westward across the Central Tropical Atlantic. Upper-level winds are expected to become much less conducive for development later in the week when the system approaches the Lesser Antilles. Formation chance through 48 hours, low, near 0%. Formation chance through 7 days, low, 20%. Eastern and Central Tropical Atlantic, another tropical wave is expected to move off the west coast of Africa on Tuesday. Gradual development will be possible thereafter and a tropical depression could form during the second half of next week while the system moves westward across the eastern and central tropical Atlantic. Formation chance through 48 hours, low, near 0%. Formation chance through 7 days, medium, 40%. Here's your National Weather Service forecast. Tonight, partly cloudy this evening, then becoming mostly clear. Lows in the mid-70s. Light and variable winds. Sunday, mostly sunny. A slight chance of showers and thunderstorms in the morning, then a chance of showers and thunderstorms in the afternoon. Humid with highs in the lower...
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0: 5 miles per hour in the evening, becoming light and variable. Chance of rain 20%. Monday, mostly sunny with a chance of showers and thunderstorms. Humid with highs in the lower 90s. South winds around 5 miles per hour. Chance of rain 50%. Monday night, partly cloudy in the evening, then becoming mostly clear. Humid with lows in the mid-70s. South winds around 5 miles per hour in the evening, becoming light and variable. Tuesday, mostly sunny. A slight chance of showers and thunderstorms in the morning, then a chance of showers and thunderstorms in the afternoon. Highs in the lower 90s. Chance of rain 40%. Heat index values up to 105. Tuesday night, partly cloudy in the evening, then becoming mostly clear. Lows in the mid-70s. Wednesday, sunny. A slight chance of showers and thunderstorms in the morning, then a chance of showers and thunderstorms in the afternoon. Highs in the lower 90s. Chance of rain 40%. Heat index values up to 105. 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The current time is 12:01 a.m. Central Daylight Time. Here's your marine forecast. On the weather map, an area of high pressure will build westward across the northern Gulf through next week. A light to occasionally moderate southerly flow develops on Sunday and becomes southwest by the middle of next week as the area of high pressure builds west. On Perdido Bay, Pensacola Bay including Santa Rosa Sound, and Choctaw Hatchie Bay. For tonight, south winds around 5 knots, becoming east late. Waves 1 foot or less. Smooth. A slight chance of showers and thunderstorms early this evening. A slight chance of showers and thunderstorms late. For Sunday, east winds around 5 knots, becoming south in the afternoon. Waves 1 foot or less. Light chop. A chance of showers and thunderstorms, mainly in the morning. For Sunday night, south winds 5 to 10 knots, diminishing to around 5 knots after midnight. Waves 1 foot or less. Light chop. A slight chance of showers and thunderstorms after midnight. And for Monday, south winds around 5 knots, increasing to 5 to 10 knots in the afternoon. Waves 1 foot or less. Light chop. A chance of showers and thunderstorms, mainly in the morning. On Perdido Bay, Pensacola Bay including Santa Rosa Sound, and Choctaw Hatchie Bay. For tonight, south winds around 5 knots this evening, becoming light and variable. waves 1 foot or less. Smooth. A chance of showers. A chance of thunderstorms, mainly this evening. For Sunday, east winds around 5 knots, becoming south in the afternoon. Waves 1 foot or less. Light chop. A chance of showers and thunderstorms, mainly in the morning. For Sunday night, south winds around 5 knots. Waves 1 foot or less. Smooth. And for Monday, south winds around 5 knots, increasing to 5 to 10 knots in the afternoon. Waves 1 foot or less. Light chop. A slight chance of showers and thunderstorms in the morning. From the Okaloosa-Walton County line to Pascagoula, and out 20 nautical miles. For tonight, south winds around 5 knots, becoming east late. Seas around 2 feet. Wave detail, southeast 1 foot at 6 seconds. A slight chance of showers and thunderstorms this evening. A slight chance of showers and thunderstorms late. For Sunday, east winds around 5 knots, becoming southeast in the afternoon. Seas 1 foot or less. Wave detail, southeast 1 foot at 5 seconds. A chance of showers and thunderstorms, mainly in the morning. For Sunday night, south winds 5 to 10 knots. Seas 1 foot or less. Wave detail, southeast 1 foot at 4 seconds. A slight chance of showers and thunderstorms after midnight. And for Monday, south winds around 5 knots. Seas 1 foot or less. Wave detail, southeast 1 foot at 3 seconds. A slight chance of showers and thunderstorms in the morning. From the Okaloosa-Walton County line to Pascagoula, from 20 to 60 nautical miles offshore. For tonight, southeast winds around 5 knots. Seas around 2 feet. Wave detail, southeast 1 foot at 4 seconds and south 1 foot at 7 seconds. A slight chance of showers and thunderstorms after midnight. For Sunday, southeast winds 5 to 10 knots. Seas 1 foot or less. Wave detail, east 1 foot at 4 seconds and south 1 foot at 7 seconds. A chance of showers and thunderstorms, mainly in the morning. For Sunday night, south winds 5 to 10 knots. Seas 1 foot or less. Wave detail, southeast 1 foot at 4 seconds. A slight chance of showers and thunderstorms after midnight. And for Monday, south winds 5 to 10 knots. Seas 1 foot or less. Wave detail, southeast 1 foot at 3 seconds. A slight chance of showers and thunderstorms in the morning. Tidal information, at the mouth of the Mobile River on Sunday, high tide at 8:58 a.m. Low tide at 9:38 p.m. At the mouth of the Mobile River on Monday, high tide at 10:25 a.m. Low tide at 10:22 p.m. At Pensacola Bay on Sunday, high tide at 8:39 a.m. Low tide at 8:16 p.m. At Pensacola Bay on Monday, high tide at 9:41 a.m. Low tide at 9:10 p.m. At the East Pass in Destin on Sunday, high tide at 8:06 a.m. Low tide at 7:42 p.m. At the East Pass in Destin on Monday, high tide at 9:08 a.m. Low tide at 8:36 p.m. The following marine observations were made as of 11 p.m. Mobile Bay Coast Guard Station. Winds were west at 2 knots. Sea temperature 87 degrees. Air temperature 85 degrees. Weeks Bay, calm. Air temperature was 79 degrees. Pensacola Bay. Sea temperature 89 degrees. Air temperature 83 degrees. The report from the east end of Dauphin Island was not available. Graham Bay, southwest winds at 5 knots. Air temperature was 86 degrees. And Pettiboy Island, southwest winds at 5 knots. Air temperature was 84 degrees. 12 miles south of Orange Beach, winds were west at 2 knots. Air temperature was 85 degrees. Gulf water temperature 87 degrees. Wave heights 2 feet, with a period of 6 seconds. 100 miles south of Destin. Winds were southeast at 4 knots. air temperature 84 degrees. The following weather reports were made at 11 p.m. Pensacola International Airport, skies were clear. The temperature was 77 degrees, the dew point was 70, and the relative humidity was 79%. The wind was northwest at 5 miles an hour. The pressure was 30.08 inches and steady. Pensacola Naval Air Station, skies were clear. The temperature was 75 degrees, the dew point was 69, and the relative humidity was 81%. The wind was northwest at 3 miles an hour. The pressure was 30.08 inches and steady. Across the central Gulf Coast, Milton, partly cloudy. Temperature was 74 degrees. Wind calm. Destin, clear. Temperature was 80 degrees. Wind calm. Mobile, partly cloudy. Temperature was 78 degrees. Wind calm. Elsewhere, Hattiesburg, cloudy and 81. New Orleans, partly cloudy and 82. Montgomery, partly cloudy and 80. Tallahassee, partly cloudy and 78. And at Panama City, clear and 81. Here's your National Weather Service forecast. Tonight, partly cloudy this evening, then becoming mostly clear. Lows in the mid-70s. Light and variable winds. Sunday, mostly sunny. A slight chance of showers and thunderstorms in the morning, then a chance of showers and thunderstorms in the afternoon. Humid with highs in the lower 90s. Southeast winds around 5 miles per hour. Chance of rain 40%. Sunday night, partly cloudy. A slight chance of showers after midnight. Humid with lows in the mid-70s. South winds around 5 miles per hour in the evening, becoming light and variable. Chance of rain 20%. Monday, mostly sunny with a chance of showers and thunderstorms. Humid with highs in the lower 90s. South winds around 5 miles per hour. Chance of rain 50%. Monday night, partly cloudy in the evening, then becoming mostly clear. Humid with lows in the mid-70s. South winds around 5 miles per hour in the evening, becoming light and variable. Tuesday, mostly sunny. A slight chance of showers and thunderstorms in the morning, then a chance of showers and thunderstorms in the afternoon. Highs in the lower 90s. Chance of rain 40%. Heat index values up to 105. Tuesday night, partly cloudy in the evening, then becoming mostly clear. Lows in the mid-70s. Wednesday, sunny. A slight chance of showers and thunderstorms in the morning, then a chance of showers and thunderstorms in the afternoon. Highs in the lower 90s. Chance of rain 40%. Heat index values up to 105. 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The current time is 12:11 a.m. Central Daylight Time. Here's your marine forecast. On the weather map, an area of high pressure will build westward across the northern Gulf through next week. A light to occasionally moderate southerly flow develops on Sunday and becomes southwest by the middle of next week as the area of high pressure builds west. On Perdido Bay, Pensacola Bay including Santa Rosa Sound, and Choctawhatchee Bay. For tonight, south winds around 5 knots, becoming east late. Waves 1 foot or less. Smooth. A slight chance of showers and thunderstorms early this evening. A slight chance of showers and thunderstorms late. For Sunday, east winds around 5 knots, becoming south in the afternoon. Waves 1 foot or less. Light chop. A chance of showers and thunderstorms, mainly in the morning. For Sunday night, south winds 5 to 10 knots, diminishing to around 5 knots after midnight. Waves 1 foot or less. Light chop. A slight chance of showers and thunderstorms after midnight. And for Monday, south winds around 5 knots, increasing to 5 to 10 knots in the afternoon. Waves 1 foot or less. Light chop. A chance of showers and thunderstorms, mainly in the morning. On Perdido Bay, Pensacola Bay including Santa Rosa Sound, and Choctawhatchee Bay. For tonight, South winds around 5 knots this evening, becoming light and variable. Waves 1 foot or less. Smooth. A chance of showers. A chance of thunderstorms, mainly this evening. For Sunday, east winds around 5 knots, becoming south in the afternoon. Waves 1 foot or less. Light chop. A chance of showers and thunderstorms, mainly in the morning. For Sunday night, south winds around 5 knots. Waves 1 foot or less. Smooth. And for Monday, south winds around 5 knots, increasing to 5 to 10 knots in the afternoon. Waves 1 foot or less. Light chop. A slight chance of showers and thunderstorms in the morning. From the Okaloosa-Walton County line to Pascagoula, and out 20 nautical miles. For tonight, south winds around 5 knots, becoming east late. Seas around 2 feet. Wave detail, southeast 1 foot at 6 seconds. A slight chance of showers and thunderstorms this evening. A slight chance of showers and thunderstorms late. For Sunday, east winds around 5 knots, becoming southeast in the afternoon. Seas 1 foot or less. Wave detail, southeast 1 foot at 5 seconds. A chance of showers and thunderstorms, mainly in the morning. For Sunday night, south winds 5 to 10 knots. Seas 1 foot or less. Wave detail, southeast 1 foot at 4 seconds. A slight chance of showers and thunderstorms after midnight. And for Monday, south winds around 5 knots. Seas 1 foot or less. Wave detail, southeast 1 foot at 3 seconds. A slight chance of showers and thunderstorms in the morning. From the Okaloosa-Walton County line to Pascagoula, from 20 to 60 nautical miles offshore. For tonight, southeast winds around 5 knots. Seas around 2 feet. Wave detail, southeast 1 foot at 4 seconds and south 1 foot at 7 seconds. A slight chance of showers and thunderstorms after midnight. For Sunday, southeast winds 5 to 10 knots. Seas 1 foot or less. Wave detail, east 1 foot at 4 seconds and south 1 foot at 7 seconds. A chance of showers and thunderstorms, mainly in the morning. For Sunday night, south winds 5 to 10 knots. Seas 1 foot or less. Wave detail, southeast 1 foot at 4 seconds. A slight chance of showers and thunderstorms after midnight. And for Monday, south winds 5 to 10 knots. Seas 1 foot or less. Wave detail, southeast 1 foot at 3 seconds. A slight chance of showers and thunderstorms in the morning. Tidal information, at the mouth of the Mobile River on Sunday, high tide at 8:58 a.m. Low tide at 9:38 p.m. At the mouth of the Mobile River on Monday, high tide at 10:25 a.m. Low tide at 10:22 p.m. At Pensacola Bay on Sunday, high tide at 8:39 a.m. Low tide at 8:16 p.m. At Pensacola Bay on Monday, high tide at 9:41 a.m. Low tide at 9:10 p.m. At the East Pass in Destin on Sunday, high tide at 8:06 a.m. Low tide at 7:42 p.m. At the East Pass in Destin on Monday, high tide at 9:08 a.m. Low tide at 8:36 p.m. The following marine observations were made as of midnight. Mobile Bay Coast Guard Station. Winds were west at 3 knots. Sea temperature 88 degrees. Air temperature 84 degrees. Weeks Bay, calm. Air temperature was 78 degrees. Pensacola Bay. Sea temperature 89 degrees. Air temperature 81 degrees. The report from the east end of Van Island was not available. Graham Bay, southwest winds at 3 knots. Air temperature was 85 degrees. And Pettiboy Island, southwest winds at 4 knots. Air temperature was 84 degrees. 12 miles south of Orange Beach. Winds were west at 4 knots. Sea temperature 87 degrees. Air temperature 85 degrees. 100 miles south of Destin. Winds were east at 4 knots. air temperature 84 degrees. 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The following weather reports were made at midnight. Pensacola International Airport, skies were clear. The temperature was 77 degrees, the dew point was 70, and the relative humidity was 79%. The wind was northwest at 3 miles an hour. The pressure was 30.08 inches and steady. Pensacola Naval Air Station, skies were clear. The temperature was 76 degrees, the dew point was 71, and the relative humidity was 85%. The wind was northwest at 3 miles an hour. The pressure was 30.08 inches and steady. Across the central Gulf Coast, Gulf Shores, clear. Temperature was 79 degrees. Wind calm. Milton, clear. Temperature was 73 degrees. Wind calm. Destin, clear. Temperature was 80 degrees. Wind calm. Mobile, clear. Temperature was 77 degrees. Wind calm. Elsewhere, Hattiesburg, a thunderstorm and 74. New Orleans, partly cloudy and 81. Montgomery, partly cloudy and 78. Tallahassee, partly cloudy and 78. And in Panama City, mostly cloudy and 80. The National Marine Fisheries Service announces that the commercial sector for greater amberjack in Gulf Federal waters is closed effective Saturday, August 8, 2026, and remains closed through December 31, 2026. During the commercial closure, all sale or purchase of Gulf greater amberjack is prohibited. For more information, call the National Marine Fisheries Service at 727-824-5305. Here's your National Weather Service forecast. Tonight, partly cloudy this evening, then becoming mostly clear. Lows in the mid-70s. Light and variable winds. Sunday, mostly sunny. A slight chance of showers and thunderstorms in the morning, then a chance of showers and thunderstorms in the afternoon. Humid with highs in the lower 90s. Southeast winds around 5 miles per hour. Chance of rain 40%. Sunday night, partly cloudy. A slight chance of showers after midnight. Humid with lows in the mid-70s. South winds around 5 miles per hour in the evening, becoming light and variable. Chance of rain 20%. Monday, mostly sunny with a chance of showers and thunderstorms. Humid with highs in the lower 90s. South winds around 5 miles per hour. Chance of rain 50%. Monday night, partly cloudy in the evening, then becoming mostly clear. Humid with lows in the mid-70s. South winds around 5 miles per hour in the evening, becoming light and variable. Tuesday, mostly sunny. A slight chance of showers and thunderstorms in the morning, then a chance of showers and thunderstorms in the afternoon. Highs in the lower 90s. Chance of rain 40%. Heat index values up to 105. Tuesday night, partly cloudy in the evening, then becoming mostly clear. Lows in the mid-70s. Wednesday, sunny. A slight chance of showers and thunderstorms in the morning, then a chance of showers and thunderstorms in the afternoon. Highs in the lower 90s. Chance of rain 40%. Heat index values up to 105. 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The current time is 12:22 a.m. Central Daylight Time. Here's your marine forecast. On the weather map, an area of high pressure will build westward across the northern Gulf through next week. A light to occasionally moderate southerly flow develops on Sunday and becomes southwest by the middle of next week as the area of high pressure builds west. On Perdido Bay, Pensacola Bay including Santa Rosa Sound, and Choctawhatchee Bay. For tonight, south winds around 5 knots, becoming east late. Waves 1 foot or less. Smooth. A slight chance of showers and thunderstorms early this evening. A slight chance of showers and thunderstorms late. For Sunday, east winds around 5 knots, becoming south in the afternoon. Waves 1 foot or less. Light chop. A chance of showers and thunderstorms, mainly in the morning. For Sunday night, south winds 5 to 10 knots, diminishing to around 5 knots after midnight. Waves 1 foot or less. Light chop. A slight chance of showers and thunderstorms after midnight. And for Monday, south winds around 5 knots, increasing to 5 to 10 knots in the afternoon. Waves 1 foot or less. Light chop. A chance of showers and thunderstorms, mainly in the morning. On Perdido Bay, Pensacola Bay including Santa Rosa Sound, and Choctawhatchee Bay. For tonight, south winds around 5 knots this evening, becoming light and variable. Waves 1 foot or less. Smooth. A chance of showers. A chance of thunderstorms, mainly this evening. For Sunday, east winds around 5 knots, becoming south in the afternoon. Waves 1 foot or less. Light chop. A chance of showers and thunderstorms, mainly in the morning. For Sunday night, south winds around 5 knots. Waves 1 foot or less. Smooth. And for Monday, south winds around 5 knots, increasing to 5 to 10 knots in the afternoon. Waves 1 foot or less. Light chop. A slight chance of showers and thunderstorms in the morning. From the Okaloosa-Walton County line to Pascagoula, and out 20 nautical miles. For tonight, south winds around 5 knots, becoming east late. Seas around 2 feet. Wave detail, southeast 1 foot at 6 seconds. A slight chance of showers and thunderstorms this evening. A slight chance of showers and thunderstorms late. For Sunday, east winds around 5 knots, becoming southeast in the afternoon. Seas 1 foot or less. Wave detail, southeast 1 foot at 5 seconds. A chance of showers and thunderstorms, mainly in the morning. For Sunday night, south winds 5 to 10 knots. Seas 1 foot or less. Wave detail, southeast 1 foot at 4 seconds. A slight chance of showers and thunderstorms after midnight. And for Monday, south winds around 5 knots. Seas 1 foot or less. Wave detail, southeast 1 foot at 3 seconds. A slight chance of showers and thunderstorms in the morning. From the Okaloosa-Walton County line to Pascagoula, from 20 to 60 nautical miles offshore. For tonight, southeast winds around 5 knots. Seas around 2 feet. Wave detail, southeast 1 foot at 4 seconds and south 1 foot at 7 seconds. A slight chance of showers and thunderstorms after midnight. For Sunday, southeast winds 5 to 10 knots. Seas 1 foot or less. Wave detail, east 1 foot at 4 seconds and south 1 foot at 7 seconds. A chance of showers and thunderstorms, mainly in the morning. For Sunday night, south winds 5 to 10 knots. Seas 1 foot or less. Wave detail, southeast 1 foot at 4 seconds. A slight chance of showers and thunderstorms after midnight. And for Monday, south winds 5 to 10 knots. Seas 1 foot or less. Wave detail, southeast 1 foot at 3 seconds. A slight chance of showers and thunderstorms in the morning. Tidal information, at the mouth of the Mobile River on Sunday, high tide at 8:58 a.m. Low tide at 9:38 p.m. At the mouth of the Mobile River on Monday, high tide at 10:25 a.m. Low tide at 10:22 p.m. At Pensacola Bay on Sunday, high tide at 8:39 a.m. Low tide at 8:16 p.m. At Pensacola Bay on Monday, high tide at 9:41 a.m. Low tide at 9:10 p.m. At the East Pass in Destin on Sunday, high tide at 8:06 a.m. Low tide at 7:42 p.m. At the East Pass in Destin on Monday, high tide at 9:08 a.m. Low tide at 8:36 p.m. The Tropical Weather Outlook. For the North Atlantic, Caribbean Sea and the Gulf of America, central tropical Atlantic, a broad area of showers and thunderstorms associated with a tropical wave are located several hundred miles southwest of the Cabo Verde Islands. Some gradual development is possible during the early to middle part of this week while the disturbance moves westward across the central tropical Atlantic. Upper-level winds are expected to become less conducive for development later in the week when the system approaches the Lesser Antilles. Formation chance through 48 hours, low, near 0%. Formation chance through 7 days, low, 20%. Eastern and central tropical Atlantic, another tropical wave is expected to move off the west coast of Africa early this week. Environmental conditions are forecast to be conducive for gradual development thereafter, and a tropical depression could form during the latter half of this week while the system moves westward across the eastern and central tropical Atlantic. Formation chance through 48 hours, low, near 0%. Formation chance through 7 days, medium, 40%. The following marine observations were made as of midnight. Mobile Bay Coast Guard Station. Winds were west at 3 knots. Sea temperature 88 degrees. Air temperature 84 degrees. Weeks Bay, calm. Air temperature was 78 degrees. Pensacola Bay. Sea temperature 89 degrees. Air temperature 81 degrees. The report from the east end of Dauphin Island was not available. Graham Bay, southwest winds at 3 knots. Air temperature was 85 degrees. And Pettiboy Island, southwest winds at 4 knots. Air temperature was 84 degrees. 12 miles south of Orange Beach. Winds were west at 4 knots. Sea temperature 87 degrees. Air temperature 85 degrees. 100 miles south of Destin. Winds were east at 4 knots. Air temperature 84 degrees. The following weather reports were made at midnight. Pensacola International Airport, skies were clear. The temperature was 77 degrees, the dew point was 70, and the relative humidity was 79%. The wind was northwest at 3 miles an hour. The pressure was 30.08 inches and steady. Pensacola Naval Air Station, skies were clear. The temperature was 76 degrees. The dew point was 71, and the relative humidity was 85%. The wind was northwest at 3 miles an hour. The pressure was 30.08 inches and steady. Across the central Gulf Coast, Gulf Shores, clear. Temperature was 79 degrees. Wind calm. Milton, clear. Temperature was 73 degrees. Wind calm. Destin, clear. Temperature was 80 degrees. Wind calm. Mobile, clear. Temperature was 77 degrees. Wind calm. Elsewhere, Hattiesburg, a thunderstorm and 74. New Orleans, partly cloudy and 81. Montgomery, partly cloudy and 78. Tallahassee, partly cloudy and 78. And at Panama City, mostly cloudy and 80. Here's your National Weather Service forecast. Tonight, partly cloudy this evening, then becoming mostly clear. Lows in the mid-70s. Light and variable winds. Sunday, mostly sunny. A slight chance of showers and thunderstorms in the morning, then a chance of showers and thunderstorms in the afternoon. Humid with highs in the lower 90s. Southeast winds around 5 miles per hour. Chance of rain 40%. Sunday night, partly cloudy. A slight chance of showers after midnight. Humid with lows in the mid-70s. South winds around 5 miles per hour in the evening, becoming light and variable. Chance of rain 20%. Monday, mostly sunny with a chance of showers and thunderstorms. Humid with highs in the lower 90s. South winds around 5 miles per hour. Chance of rain 50%. Monday night, partly cloudy in the evening, then becoming mostly clear. Humid with lows in the mid-70s. South winds around 5 miles per hour in the evening, becoming light and variable. Tuesday, mostly sunny. A slight chance of showers and thunderstorms in the morning, then a chance of showers and thunderstorms in the afternoon. Highs in the lower 90s. Chance of rain 40%. Heat index values up to 105. Tuesday night, partly cloudy in the evening, then becoming mostly clear. Lows in the mid-70s. Wednesday, sunny. A slight chance of showers and thunderstorms in the morning, then a chance of showers and thunderstorms in the afternoon. Highs in the lower 90s. Chance of rain 40%. Heat index values up to 105. 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The current time is 12:33 a.m. Central Daylight Time. Here's your marine forecast. On the weather map, an area of high pressure will build westward across the northern Gulf through next week. A light to occasionally moderate southerly flow develops on Sunday and becomes southwest by the middle of next week as the area of high pressure builds west. On Perdido Bay, Pensacola Bay including Santa Rosa Sound, and Choctaw Hatchie Bay. For tonight, south winds around 5 knots, becoming east late. Waves 1 foot or less. Smooth. A slight chance of showers and thunderstorms early this evening. A slight chance of showers and thunderstorms late. For Sunday, east winds around 5 knots, becoming south in the afternoon. Waves 1 foot or less. Light chop. A chance of showers and thunderstorms, mainly in the morning. For Sunday night, south winds 5 to 10 knots, diminishing to around 5 knots after midnight. Waves 1 foot or less. Light chop. A slight chance of showers and thunderstorms after midnight. And for Monday, south winds around 5 knots, increasing to 5 to 10 knots in the afternoon. Waves 1 foot or less. Light chop. A chance of showers and thunderstorms, mainly in the morning. On Perdido Bay, Pensacola Bay including Santa Rosa Sound, and Choctaw Hatchie Bay. For tonight, south winds around 5 knots this evening, becoming light and variable. Waves 1 foot or less. Smooth. A chance of showers. A chance of thunderstorms, mainly this evening. For Sunday, east winds around 5 knots, becoming south in the afternoon. Waves 1 foot or less. Light chop. A chance of showers and thunderstorms, mainly in the morning. For Sunday night, south winds around 5 knots. Waves 1 foot or less. Smooth. And for Monday, south winds around 5 knots, increasing to 5 to 10 knots in the afternoon. Waves 1 foot or less. Light chop. A slight chance of showers and thunderstorms in the morning. From the Okaloosa-Walton County line to Pascagoula, and out 20 nautical miles. For tonight, south winds around 5 knots, becoming east late. Seas around 2 feet. Wave detail, southeast 1 foot at 6 seconds. A slight chance of showers and thunderstorms this evening. A slight chance of showers and thunderstorms late. For Sunday, east winds around 5 knots, becoming southeast in the afternoon. Seas 1 foot or less. Wave detail, southeast 1 foot at 5 seconds. A chance of showers and thunderstorms, mainly in the morning. For Sunday night, south winds 5 to 10 knots. Seas 1 foot or less. Wave detail, southeast 1 foot at 4 seconds. A slight chance of showers and thunderstorms after midnight. And for Monday, south winds around 5 knots. Seas 1 foot or less. Wave detail, southeast 1 foot at 3 seconds. A slight chance of showers and thunderstorms in the morning. From the Okaloosa-Walton County line to Pascagoula, from 20 to 60 nautical miles offshore. For tonight, southeast winds around 5 knots. Seas around 2 feet. Wave detail, southeast 1 foot at 4 seconds and south 1 foot at 7 seconds. A slight chance of showers and thunderstorms after midnight. For Sunday, southeast winds 5 to 10 knots. Seas 1 foot or less. Wave detail, east 1 foot at 4 seconds and south 1 foot at 7 seconds. A chance of showers and thunderstorms, mainly in the morning. For Sunday night, south winds 5 to 10 knots. seas 1 foot or less. Wave detail, southeast 1 foot at 4 seconds. A slight chance of showers and thunderstorms after midnight. And for Monday, south winds 5 to 10 knots. Seas 1 foot or less. Wave detail, southeast 1 foot at 3 seconds. A slight chance of showers and thunderstorms in the morning. Tidal information, at the mouth of the Mobile River on Sunday, high tide at 8:58 a.m. Low tide at 9:38 p.m. At the mouth of the Mobile River on Monday, high tide at 10:25 a.m. Low tide at 10:22 p.m. At Pensacola Bay on Sunday, high tide at 8:39 a.m. Low tide at 8:16 p.m. At Pensacola Bay on Monday, high tide at 9:41 a.m. Low tide at 9:10 p.m. At the East Pass in Destin on Sunday, high tide at 8:06 a.m. Low tide at 7:42 p.m. At the East Pass in Destin on Monday, high tide at 9:08 a.m. Low tide at 8:36 p.m. The following marine observations were made as of midnight. Mobile Bay Coast Guard Station. Winds were west at 3 knots. Sea temperature 88 degrees. Air temperature 84 degrees. Weeks Bay, calm. Air temperature was 78 degrees. Pensacola Bay. Sea temperature 89 degrees. Air temperature 81 degrees. The report from the east end of Dauphin Island was not available. Grand Bay, southwest winds at 3 knots. Air temperature was 85 degrees. And Pettiboy Island, southwest winds at 4 knots. Air temperature was 84 degrees. 12 miles south of Orange Beach. Winds were west at 4 knots. Sea temperature 87 degrees. Air temperature 85 degrees. 100 miles south of Destin. Winds were east at 4 knots. Air temperature 84 degrees. The following weather reports were made at midnight. Pensacola International Airport, skies were clear. The temperature was 77 degrees, the dew point was 70, and the relative humidity was 79%. The wind was northwest at 3 miles an hour. The pressure was 30.08 inches and steady. Pensacola Naval Air Station, skies were clear. The temperature was 76 degrees, the dew point was 71, and the relative humidity was 85%. The wind was northwest at 3 miles an hour. The pressure was 30.08 inches and steady. Across the central Gulf Coast, Gulf Shores, clear. Temperature was 79 degrees. Wind calm. Milton, clear. Temperature was 73 degrees. Wind calm. Destin, clear. Temperature was 80 degrees. Wind calm. Mobile, clear. Temperature was 77 degrees. Wind calm. Elsewhere, Hattiesburg, a thunderstorm and 74. New Orleans, partly cloudy and 81. Montgomery, partly cloudy and 78. Tallahassee, partly cloudy and 78. And at Panama City, mostly cloudy and 80. Here's your National Weather Service forecast. Tonight, partly cloudy this evening, then becoming mostly clear. Lows in the mid-70s. Light and variable winds. Sunday, mostly sunny. A slight chance of showers and thunderstorms in the morning, then a chance of showers and thunderstorms in the afternoon. Humid with highs in the lower 90s. Southeast winds around 5 miles per hour. Chance of rain 40%. Sunday night, partly cloudy. A slight chance of showers after midnight. Humid with lows in the mid-70s. South winds around 5 miles per hour in the evening, becoming light and variable. Chance of rain 20%. Monday, mostly sunny with a chance of showers and thunderstorms. Humid with highs in the lower 90s. South winds around 5 miles per hour. Chance of rain 50%. Monday night, partly cloudy in the evening, then becoming mostly clear. Humid with lows in the mid-70s. South winds around 5 miles per hour in the evening, becoming light and variable. Tuesday, mostly sunny. a slight chance of showers and thunderstorms in the morning, then a chance of showers and thunderstorms in the afternoon. Highs in the lower 90s. Chance of rain 40%. Heat index values up to 105. Tuesday night, partly cloudy in the evening, then becoming mostly clear. Lows in the mid-70s. Wednesday, sunny. A slight chance of showers and thunderstorms in the morning, then a chance of showers and thunderstorms in the afternoon. Highs in the lower 90s. Chance of rain 40%. Heat index values up to 105. 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The current time is 12:43 a.m. Central Daylight Time. Here's your marine forecast. On the weather map, an area of high pressure will build westward across the northern Gulf through next week. A light to occasionally moderate southerly flow develops on Sunday and becomes southwest by the middle of next week as the area of high pressure builds west. On Perdido Bay, Pensacola Bay including Santa Rosa Sound, and Choctawhatchee Bay. For tonight, south winds around 5 knots, becoming east late. Waves 1 foot or less. Smooth. A slight chance of showers and thunderstorms early this evening. A slight chance of showers and thunderstorms late. For Sunday, east winds around 5 knots, becoming south in the afternoon. Waves 1 foot or less. Light chop. A chance of showers and thunderstorms, mainly in the morning. For Sunday night, south winds 5 to 10 knots, diminishing to around 5 knots after midnight. Waves 1 foot or less. Light chop. A slight chance of showers and thunderstorms after midnight. And for Monday, south winds around 5 knots, increasing to 5 to 10 knots in the afternoon. Waves 1 foot or less. Light chop. A chance of showers and thunderstorms, mainly in the morning. On Perdido Bay, Pensacola Bay including Santa Rosa Sound, and Choctawhatchee Bay. For tonight, south winds around 5 knots this evening, becoming light and variable. Waves 1 foot or less. Smooth. A chance of showers. A chance of thunderstorms, mainly this evening. For Sunday, east winds around 5 knots, becoming south in the afternoon. Waves 1 foot or less. Light chop. A chance of showers and thunderstorms, mainly in the morning. For Sunday night, south winds around 5 knots. Waves 1 foot or less. Smooth. And for Monday, south winds around 5 knots, increasing to 5 to 10 knots in the afternoon. Waves 1 foot or less. Light chop. A slight chance of showers and thunderstorms in the morning. From the Okaloosa-Walton County line to Pascagoula, and out 20 nautical miles. For tonight, south winds around 5 knots, becoming east late. Seas around 2 feet. Wave detail, southeast 1 foot at 6 seconds. A slight chance of showers and thunderstorms this evening. A slight chance of showers and thunderstorms late. For Sunday, east winds around 5 knots, becoming southeast in the afternoon. Seas 1 foot or less. Wave detail, southeast 1 foot at 5 seconds. A chance of showers and thunderstorms, mainly in the morning. For Sunday night, south winds 5 to 10 knots. Seas 1 foot or less. Wave detail, southeast 1 foot at 4 seconds. A slight chance of showers and thunderstorms after midnight. And for Monday, south winds around 5 knots. Seas 1 foot or less. Wave detail, southeast 1 foot at 3 seconds. A slight chance of showers and thunderstorms in the morning. From the Okaloosa-Walton County line to Pascagoula, from 20 to 60 nautical miles offshore. For tonight, southeast winds around 5 knots. Seas around 2 feet. Wave detail, southeast 1 foot at 4 seconds and south 1 foot at 7 seconds. A slight chance of showers and thunderstorms after midnight. For Sunday, southeast winds 5 to 10 knots. Seas 1 foot or less. Wave detail, east 1 foot at 4 seconds and south 1 foot at 7 seconds. a chance of showers and thunderstorms, mainly in the morning. For Sunday night, south winds 5 to 10 knots. Seas 1 foot or less. Wave detail, southeast 1 foot at 4 seconds. A slight chance of showers and thunderstorms after midnight. And for Monday, south winds 5 to 10 knots. Seas 1 foot or less. Wave detail, southeast 1 foot at 3 seconds. A slight chance of showers and thunderstorms in the morning. 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Tidal information, at the mouth of the Mobile River on Sunday, high tide at 8:58 a.m. Low tide at 9:38 p.m. At the mouth of the Mobile River on Monday, high tide at 10:25 a.m. Low tide at 10:22 p.m. At Pensacola Bay on Sunday, high tide at 8:39 a.m. Low tide at 8:16 p.m. At Pensacola Bay on Monday, high tide at 9:41 a.m. Low tide at 9:10 p.m. At the East Pass in Destin on Sunday, high tide at 8:06 a.m. Low tide at 7:42 p.m. At the East Pass in Destin on Monday, high tide at 9:08 a.m. Low tide at 8:36 p.m. The Tropical Weather Outlook. For the North Atlantic, Caribbean Sea and the Gulf of America, Central Tropical Atlantic, a broad area of showers and thunderstorms associated with a tropical wave are located several hundred miles southwest of the Cabo Verde Islands. Some gradual development is possible during the early to middle part of this week while the disturbance moves westward across the Central Tropical Atlantic. Upper-level winds are expected to become less conducive for development later in the week when the system approaches the Lesser Antilles. Formation chance through 48 hours, low, near 0%. Formation chance through 7 days, low, 20%. Eastern and Central Tropical Atlantic, another tropical wave is expected to move off the west coast of Africa early this week. Environmental conditions are forecast to be conducive for gradual development thereafter, and a tropical depression could form during the latter half of this week while the system moves westward across the eastern and central tropical Atlantic. Formation chance through 48 hours, low, near 0%. Formation chance through 7 days, medium, 40%. The National Marine Fisheries Service announces that the commercial sector for greater amberjack in Gulf Federal waters is closed effective Saturday, August 8, 2026, and remains closed through December 31, 2026. During the commercial closure, all sale or purchase of Gulf greater amberjack is prohibited. For more information, call the National Marine Fisheries Service at 727-824-5305. The following marine observations were made as of midnight. Mobile Bay Coast Guard Station. Winds were west at 3 knots. Sea temperature 88 degrees. Air temperature 84 degrees. Weeks Bay, calm. Air temperature was 78 degrees. Pensacola Bay. Sea temperature 89 degrees. Air temperature 81 degrees. The report from the east end of Dauphin Island was not available. Graham Bay, southwest winds at 3 knots. Air temperature was 85 degrees. And Pettiboy Island, southwest winds at 4 knots. Air temperature was 84 degrees. 12 miles south of Orange Beach. Winds were west at 4 knots. Sea temperature 87 degrees. Air temperature 85 degrees. 100 miles south of Destin. Winds were east at 4 knots. Air temperature 84 degrees. The following weather reports were made at midnight. Pensacola International Airport, skies were clear. The temperature was 77 degrees, the dew point was 70, and the relative humidity was 79%. The wind was northwest at 3 miles an hour. The pressure was 30.08 inches and steady. Pensacola Naval Air Station, skies were clear. The temperature was 76 degrees, the dew point was 71, and the relative humidity was 85%. The wind was northwest at 3 miles an hour. The pressure was 30.08 inches and steady. across the central Gulf Coast, Gulf Shores, clear. Temperature was 79 degrees. Wind calm. Milton, clear.

Here's your National Weather Service forecast. Tonight, partly cloudy this evening, then becoming mostly clear. Lows in the mid-70s. Light and variable winds. Sunday, mostly sunny. A slight chance of showers and thunderstorms in the morning, then a chance of showers and thunderstorms in the afternoon. Humid with highs in the lower 90s. Southeast winds around 5 miles per hour. Chance of rain 40%. Sunday night, partly cloudy. A slight chance of showers after midnight. Humid with lows in the mid-70s. South winds around 5 miles per hour in the evening, becoming light and variable. Chance of rain 20%. Monday, mostly sunny with a chance of showers and thunderstorms. Humid with highs in the lower 90s. South winds around 5 miles per hour. Chance of rain 50%. Monday night, partly cloudy in the evening, then becoming mostly clear. Humid with lows in the mid-70s. South winds around 5 miles per hour in the evening, becoming light and variable. Tuesday, mostly sunny. A slight chance of showers and thunderstorms in the morning, then a chance of showers and thunderstorms in the afternoon. Highs in the lower 90s. Chance of rain 40%. Heat index values up to 105. Tuesday night, partly cloudy in the evening, then becoming mostly clear. Lows in the mid-70s. Wednesday, sunny. A slight chance of showers and thunderstorms in the morning, then a chance of showers and thunderstorms in the afternoon. Highs in the lower 90s. Chance of rain 40%. Heat index values up to 105. 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The current time is 12:55 a.m. Central Daylight Time. Here's your marine forecast. On the weather map, an area of high pressure will build westward across the northern Gulf through next week. A light to occasionally moderate southerly flow develops on Sunday and becomes southwest by the middle of next week as the area of high pressure builds west. On Perdido Bay, Pensacola Bay including Santa Rosa Sound, and Choctawhatchee Bay. For tonight, south winds around 5 knots, becoming east late. Waves 1 foot or less. Smooth. A slight chance of showers and thunderstorms early this evening. A slight chance of showers and thunderstorms late. For Sunday, east winds around 5 knots, becoming south in the afternoon. Waves 1 foot or less. Light chop. A chance of showers and thunderstorms, mainly in the morning. For Sunday night, south winds 5 to 10 knots, diminishing to around 5 knots after midnight. Waves 1 foot or less. Light chop. A slight chance of showers and thunderstorms after midnight. And for Monday, south winds around 5 knots, increasing to 5 to 10 knots in the afternoon. Waves 1 foot or less. Light chop. A chance of showers and thunderstorms, mainly in the morning. On Perdido Bay, Pensacola Bay including Santa Rosa Sound, and Choctawhatchee Bay. For tonight, south winds around 5 knots this evening, becoming light and variable. Waves 1 foot or less. Smooth. A chance of showers. A chance of thunderstorms, mainly this evening. For Sunday, east winds around 5 knots, becoming south in the afternoon. Waves 1 foot or less. Light chop. A chance of showers and thunderstorms, mainly in the morning. For Sunday night, south winds around 5 knots. Waves 1 foot or less. Smooth. And for Monday, south winds around 5 knots, increasing to 5 to 10 knots in the afternoon. Waves 1 foot or less. Light chop. A slight chance of showers and thunderstorms in the morning. From the Okaloosa-Walton County line to Pascagoula, and out 20 nautical miles. For tonight, south winds around 5 knots, becoming east late. Seas around 2 feet. Wave detail, southeast 1 foot at 6 seconds. A slight chance of showers and thunderstorms this evening. A slight chance of showers and thunderstorms late. For Sunday, east winds around 5 knots, becoming southeast in the afternoon. Seas 1 foot.

0: foot or less. Wave detail, southeast 1 foot at 5 seconds. A chance of showers and thunderstorms, mainly in the morning. For Sunday night, south winds 5 to 10 knots. Seas 1 foot or less. Wave detail, southeast 1 foot at 4 seconds. A slight chance of showers and thunderstorms after midnight. And for Monday, south winds around 5 knots. Seas 1 foot or less. Wave detail, southeast 1 foot at 3 seconds. A slight chance of showers and thunderstorms in the morning. From the Okaloosa Walton County line to Pascagoula, from 20 to 60 nautical miles offshore. For tonight, southeast winds around 5 knots. Seas around 2 feet. Wave detail, southeast 1 foot at 4 seconds and south 1 foot at 7 seconds. A slight chance of showers and thunderstorms after midnight. For Sunday, southeast winds 5 to 10 knots. Seas 1.
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0: Seas 1 foot or less. Wave detail, southeast 1 foot at 4 seconds. A slight chance of showers and thunderstorms after midnight. And for Monday, south winds 5 to 10 knots. Seas 1 foot or less. Wave detail, southeast 1 foot at 3 seconds. A slight chance of showers and thunderstorms in the morning. Tidal information, at the mouth of the Mobile River on Sunday, high tide at 8:58 a.m. Low tide at 9:38 p.m. At the mouth of the Mobile River on Monday, high tide at 10:25 a.m. Low tide at 10:22 p.m. At Pensacola Bay on Sunday, high tide at 8:39 a.m. Low tide at 8:16 p.m. At Pensacola Bay on Monday, high tide at 9:41 a.m. Low tide at 9:10 p.m. At the East Pass in Destin on Sunday, high tide at 8:06 a.m. Low tide at 7:42 p.m. At the East Pass in Destin on Monday, high tide at 9:08 a.m. Low tide at 8:36 p.m. The following marine observations were made as of midnight. Mobile Bay Coast Guard Station. Winds were west at 3 knots. Sea temperature 88 degrees. Air temperature 84 degrees. Weeks Bay, calm. Air temperature was 78 degrees. Pensacola Bay. Sea temperature 89 degrees. Air temperature 81 degrees. The report from the east end of Dauphin Island was not available. Graham Bay, southwest winds at 3 knots. Air temperature was 85 degrees. And Pettiboy Island, southwest winds at 4 knots. Air temperature was 84 degrees. 12 miles south of Orange Beach. Winds were west at 4 knots. Sea temperature 87 degrees. Air temperature 85 degrees. 100 miles south of Destin. Winds were east at 4 knots. Air temperature 84 degrees. The following weather reports were made at midnight. Pensacola International Airport, skies were clear. The temperature was 77 degrees, the dew point was 70, and the relative humidity was 79%. The wind was northwest at 3 miles an hour. The pressure was 30.08 inches and steady. Pensacola Naval Air Station, skies were clear. The temperature was 76 degrees, the dew point was 71, and the relative humidity was 85%. The wind was northwest at 3 miles an hour. The pressure was 30.08 inches and steady. Across the central Gulf Coast, Gulf Shores, clear. Temperature was 79 degrees. Wind calm. Milton, clear. Temperature was 73 degrees. Wind calm. Destin, clear. Temperature was 80 degrees. Wind calm. Mobile, clear. Temperature was 77 degrees. Wind calm. Elsewhere, Hattiesburg, a thunderstorm and 74. New Orleans, partly cloudy and 81. Montgomery, partly cloudy and 78. Tallahassee, partly cloudy and 78. And at Panama City, mostly cloudy and 80. Here's your National Weather Service forecast. Tonight, partly cloudy this evening, then becoming mostly clear. Lows in the mid-70s. Light and variable winds. Sunday, mostly sunny. A slight chance of showers and thunderstorms in the morning, then a chance of showers and thunderstorms in the afternoon. Humid with highs in the lower 90s. Southeast winds around 5 miles per hour. Chance of rain 40%. Sunday night, partly cloudy. A slight chance of showers after midnight. Humid with lows in the mid-70s. South winds around 5 miles per hour in the evening, becoming light and variable. Chance of rain 20%. Monday, mostly sunny with a chance of showers and thunderstorms. Humid with highs in the lower 90s. South winds around 5 miles per hour. Chance of rain 50%. Monday night, partly cloudy in the evening, then becoming mostly clear. Humid with lows in the mid-70s. South winds around 5 miles per hour in the evening, becoming light and variable. Tuesday, mostly sunny. A slight chance of showers and thunderstorms in the morning, then a chance of showers and thunderstorms in the afternoon. Highs in the lower 90s. Chance of rain 40%. Heat index values up to 105. Tuesday night, partly cloudy in the evening, then becoming mostly clear. Lows in the mid-70s. Wednesday, sunny. A slight chance of showers and thunderstorms in the morning, then a chance of showers and thunderstorms in the afternoon. Highs in the lower 90s. Chance of rain 40%. Heat index values up to 105. 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The current time is 1:05 a.m. Central Daylight Time. Here's your marine forecast. On the weather map, an area of high pressure will build westward across the northern Gulf through next week. A light to occasionally moderate southerly flow develops on Sunday and becomes southwest by the middle of next week as the area of high pressure builds west. On Perdido Bay, Pensacola Bay including Santa Rosa Sound, and Choctawhatchee Bay. For tonight, south winds around 5 knots, becoming east late. Waves 1 foot or less. Smooth. A slight chance of showers and thunderstorms early this evening. A slight chance of showers and thunderstorms late. For Sunday, east winds around 5 knots, becoming south in the afternoon. Waves 1 foot or less. Light chop. A chance of showers and thunderstorms, mainly in the morning. For Sunday night, south winds 5 to 10 knots, diminishing to around 5 knots after midnight. Waves 1 foot or less. Light chop. A slight chance of showers and thunderstorms after midnight. And for Monday, south winds around 5 knots, increasing to 5 to 10 knots in the afternoon. Waves 1 foot or less. Light chop. A chance of showers and thunderstorms, mainly in the morning. On Perdido Bay, Pensacola Bay including Santa Rosa Sound, and Choctawhatchee Bay. For tonight, south winds around 5 knots this evening, becoming light and variable. Waves 1 foot or less. Smooth. A chance of showers. A chance of thunderstorms, mainly this evening. For Sunday, east winds around 5 knots, becoming south in the afternoon. Waves 1 foot or less. Light chop. A chance of showers and thunderstorms, mainly in the morning. For Sunday night, south winds around 5 knots. Waves 1 foot or less. Smooth. And for Monday, south winds around 5 knots, increasing to 5 to 10 knots in the afternoon. Waves 1 foot or less. Light chop. A slight chance of showers and thunderstorms in the morning. From the Okaloosa-Walton County line to Pascagoula, and out 20 nautical miles. For tonight, south winds around 5 knots, becoming east late. Seas around 2 feet. Wave detail, southeast 1 foot at 6 seconds. A slight chance of showers and thunderstorms this evening. A slight chance of showers and thunderstorms late. For Sunday, east winds around 5 knots, becoming southeast in the afternoon. Seas 1 foot or less. Wave detail, southeast 1 foot at 5 seconds. A chance of showers and thunderstorms, mainly in the morning. For Sunday night, south winds 5 to 10 knots. Seas 1 foot or less. Wave detail, southeast 1 foot at 4 seconds. A slight chance of showers and thunderstorms after midnight. And for Monday, south winds around 5 knots. Seas 1 foot or less. Wave detail, southeast 1 foot at 3 seconds. A slight chance of showers and thunderstorms in the morning. From the Okaloosa-Walton County line to Pascagoula, from 20 to 60 nautical miles offshore. For tonight, southeast winds around 5 knots. Seas around 2 feet. Wave detail, southeast 1 foot at 4 seconds and south 1 foot at 7 seconds. A slight chance of showers and thunderstorms after midnight. For Sunday, southeast winds 5 to 10 knots. Seas 1 foot or less. Wave detail, east 1 foot at 4 seconds and south 1 foot at 7 seconds. A chance of showers and thunderstorms, mainly in the morning. For Sunday night, south winds 5 to 10 knots. Seas 1 foot or less. Wave detail, southeast 1 foot at 4 seconds. A slight chance of showers and thunderstorms after midnight. And for Monday, south winds 5 to 10 knots. Seas 1 foot or less. Wave detail, southeast 1 foot at 3 seconds. A slight chance of showers and thunderstorms in the morning. Tidal information, at the mouth of the Mobile River on Sunday, high tide at 8:58 a.m. Low tide at 9:38 p.m. At the mouth of the Mobile River on Monday, high tide at 10:25 a.m. Low tide at 10:22 p.m. At Pensacola Bay on Sunday, high tide at 8:39 a.m. Low tide at 8:16 p.m. At Pensacola Bay on Monday, high tide at 9:41 a.m. Low tide at 9:10 p.m. At the East Pass in Destin on Sunday, high tide at 8:06 a.m. Low tide at 7:42 p.m. At the East Pass in Destin on Monday, high tide at 9:08 a.m. Low tide at 8:36 p.m. The following marine observations were made as of midnight. Mobile Bay Coast Guard Station. Winds were west at 3 knots. Sea temperature 88 degrees. Air temperature 84 degrees. Weeks Bay, calm. Air temperature was 78 degrees. Pensacola Bay. Sea temperature 89 degrees. Air temperature 81 degrees. The report from the east end of Dauphin Island was not available. Graham Bay, southwest winds at 3 knots. Air temperature was 85 degrees. And Pettiboy Island, southwest winds at 4 knots. Air temperature was 84 degrees. 12 miles south of Orange Beach. Winds were west at 4 knots. Sea temperature 87 degrees. Air temperature 85 degrees. 100 miles south of Destin. Winds were east at 4 knots. Air temperature 84 degrees. The following weather reports were made at 1 a.m. Pensacola International Airport, skies were clear. The temperature was 76 degrees, the dew point was 71, and the relative humidity was 85%. The wind was calm. The pressure was 30.06 inches and falling. Pensacola Naval Air Station, skies were clear. The temperature was 75 degrees, the dew point was 71, and the relative humidity was 87%. The wind was calm. The pressure was 30.06 inches and falling. Here's your National Weather Service forecast. Tonight, partly cloudy this evening, then becoming mostly clear. Lows in the mid-70s. Light and variable winds. Sunday, mostly sunny. A slight chance of showers and thunderstorms in the morning, then a chance of showers and thunderstorms in the afternoon. Humid with highs in the lower 90s. Southeast winds around 5 miles per hour. Chance of rain 40%. Sunday night, partly cloudy. a slight chance of showers after midnight. Humid with lows in the mid-70s. South winds around 5 miles per hour in the evening, becoming light and variable. Chance of rain 20%. Monday, mostly sunny with a chance of showers and thunderstorms. Humid with highs in the lower 90s. South winds around 5 miles per hour. Chance of rain 50%. Monday night, partly cloudy in the evening, then becoming mostly clear. Humid with lows in the mid-70s. South winds around 5 miles per hour in the evening, becoming light and variable. Tuesday, mostly sunny. A slight chance of showers and thunderstorms in the morning, then a chance of showers and thunderstorms in the afternoon. Highs in the lower 90s. Chance of rain 40%. Heat index values up to 105. Tuesday night, partly cloudy in the evening, then becoming mostly clear. Lows in the mid-70s. Wednesday, sunny. A slight chance of showers and thunderstorms in the morning, then a chance of showers and thunderstorms in the afternoon. Highs in the lower 90s. Chance of rain 40%. Heat index values up to 105. 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The current time is 1:14 a.m. Central Daylight Time. Here's your marine forecast. On the weather map, an area of high pressure will build westward across the northern Gulf through next week. A light to occasionally moderate southerly flow develops on Sunday and becomes southwest by the middle of next week as the area of high pressure builds west. On Perdido Bay, Pensacola Bay including Santa Rosa Sound, and Choctawhatchee Bay. For tonight, south winds around 5 knots, becoming east late. Waves 1 foot or less. Smooth. A slight chance of showers and thunderstorms early this evening. A slight chance of showers and thunderstorms late. For Sunday, east winds around 5 knots, becoming south in the afternoon. Waves 1 foot or less. Light chop. A chance of showers and thunderstorms, mainly in the morning. For Sunday night, south winds 5 to 10 knots, diminishing to around 5 knots after midnight. Waves 1 foot or less. Light chop. A slight chance of showers and thunderstorms after midnight. And for Monday, south winds around 5 knots, increasing to 5 to 10 knots in the afternoon. Waves 1 foot or less. Light chop. A chance of showers and thunderstorms, mainly in the morning. On Perdido Bay, Pensacola Bay including Santa Rosa Sound, and Choctawhatchee Bay. For tonight, south winds around 5 knots this evening, becoming light and variable. Waves 1 foot or less. Smooth. A chance of showers. A chance of thunderstorms, mainly this evening. For Sunday, east winds around 5 knots, becoming south in the afternoon. Waves 1 foot or less. Light chop. A chance of showers and thunderstorms, mainly in the morning. For Sunday night, south winds around 5 knots. Waves 1 foot or less. Smooth. And for Monday, south winds around 5 knots, increasing to 5 to 10 knots in the afternoon. Waves 1 foot or less. Light chop. A slight chance of showers and thunderstorms in the morning. From the Okaloosa-Walton County line to Pascagoula, and out 20 nautical miles. For tonight, south winds around 5 knots, becoming east late. Seas around 2 feet. Wave detail, southeast 1 foot at 6 seconds. A slight chance of showers and thunderstorms this evening. A slight chance of showers and thunderstorms late. For Sunday, east winds around 5 knots, becoming southeast in the afternoon. Seas 1 foot or less. Wave detail, southeast 1 foot at 5 seconds. A chance of showers and thunderstorms, mainly in the morning. For Sunday night, south winds 5 to 10 knots. Seas 1 foot or less. Wave detail, southeast 1 foot at 4 seconds. A slight chance of showers and thunderstorms after midnight. And for Monday, south winds around 5 knots. Seas 1 foot or less. Wave detail, southeast 1 foot at 3 seconds. a slight chance of showers and thunderstorms in the morning. From the Okaloosa-Walton County line to Pascagoula, from 20 to 60 nautical miles offshore. For tonight, southeast winds around 5 knots. Seas around 2 feet. Wave detail, southeast 1 foot at 4 seconds and south 1 foot at 7 seconds. A slight chance of showers and thunderstorms after midnight. For Sunday, southeast winds 5 to 10 knots. Seas 1 foot or less. Wave detail, east 1 foot at 4 seconds and south 1 foot at 7 seconds. A chance of showers and thunderstorms, mainly in the morning. For Sunday night, south winds 5 to 10 knots. Seas 1 foot or less. Wave detail, southeast 1 foot at 4 seconds. A slight chance of showers and thunderstorms after midnight. And for Monday, south winds 5 to 10 knots. Seas 1 foot or less. Wave detail, southeast 1 foot at 3 seconds. A slight chance of showers and thunderstorms in the morning. 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The Tropical Weather Outlook. For the North Atlantic, Caribbean Sea and the Gulf of America, Central Tropical Atlantic, a broad area of showers and thunderstorms associated with a tropical wave are located several hundred miles southwest of the Cabo Verde Islands. Some gradual development is possible during the early to middle part of this week while the disturbance moves westward across the central tropical Atlantic. Upper-level winds are expected to become less conducive for development later in the week when the system approaches the Lesser Antilles. Formation chance through 48 hours, low, near 0%. Formation chance through 7 days, low, 20%. Eastern and central tropical Atlantic, another tropical wave is expected to move off the west coast of Africa early this week. Environmental conditions are forecast to be conducive for gradual development thereafter, and a tropical depression could form during the latter half of this week while the system moves westward across the eastern and central tropical Atlantic. Formation chance through 48 hours, low, near 0%. Formation chance through 7 days, medium, 40%. The National Marine Fisheries Service announces that the commercial sector for greater amberjack in Gulf Federal waters is closed effective Saturday, August 8, 2026, and remains closed through December 31, 2026. During the commercial closure, all sale or purchase of Gulf greater amberjack is prohibited. For more information, call the National Marine Fisheries Service at 727-824-5305. Tidal information, at the mouth of the Mobile River on Sunday, high tide at 8:58 a.m. Low tide at 9:38 p.m. At the mouth of the Mobile River on Monday, high tide at 10:25 a.m. Low tide at 10:22 p.m. At Pensacola Bay on Sunday, high tide at 8:39 a.m. Low tide at 8:16 p.m. At Pensacola Bay on Monday, high tide at 9:41 a.m. Low tide at 9:10 p.m. At the East Pass in Destin on Sunday, high tide at 8:06 a.m. Low tide at 7:42 p.m. At the East Pass in Destin on Monday, high tide at 9:08 a.m. Low tide at 8:36 p.m. The following marine observations were made as of 1 a.m. Mobile Bay Coast Guard Station. Winds were west at 3 knots. Sea temperature 88 degrees. Air temperature 83 degrees. Weeks Bay, calm. Air temperature was 78 degrees. Pensacola Bay. Sea temperature 89 degrees. Air temperature 82 degrees. The report from the east end of Dauphin Island was not available. Graham Bay, northwest winds at 2 knots. Air temperature was 82 degrees. And Pettyboy Island, west winds at 3 knots. Air temperature was 84 degrees. 12 miles south of Orange Beach. Winds were calm. Sea temperature 87 degrees. Air temperature 85 degrees. 100 miles south of Destin. Winds were southeast at 2 knots. Air temperature 84 degrees. Wave heights 1 foot. Wave period 7 seconds. 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The current time is 1:23 a.m. Central Daylight Time. Here's your marine forecast. On the weather map, an area of high pressure will build westward across the northern Gulf through next week. A light to occasionally moderate southerly flow develops on Sunday and becomes southwest by the middle of next week as the area of high pressure builds west. On Perdido Bay, Pensacola Bay including Santa Rosa Sound, and Choctawhatchee Bay. For tonight, south winds around 5 knots, becoming east late. Waves 1 foot or less. Smooth. A slight chance of showers and thunderstorms early this evening. A slight chance of showers and thunderstorms late. For Sunday, east winds around 5 knots, becoming south in the afternoon. Waves 1 foot or less. Light chop. A chance of showers and thunderstorms, mainly in the morning. For Sunday night, south winds 5 to 10 knots, diminishing to around 5 knots after midnight. Waves 1 foot or less. Light chop. A slight chance of showers and thunderstorms after midnight. And for Monday, south winds around 5 knots, increasing to 5 to 10 knots in the afternoon. Waves 1 foot or less. Light chop. A chance of showers and thunderstorms, mainly in the morning. On Perdido Bay, Pensacola Bay including Santa Rosa Sound, and Choctawhatchee Bay. For tonight, south winds around 5 knots this evening, becoming light and variable. Waves 1 foot or less. Smooth. A chance of showers. A chance of thunderstorms, mainly this evening. For Sunday, east winds around 5 knots, becoming south in the afternoon. Waves 1 foot or less. Light chop. A chance of showers and thunderstorms, mainly in the morning. For Sunday night, south winds around 5 knots. Waves 1 foot or less. Smooth. And for Monday, south winds around 5 knots, increasing to 5 to 10 knots in the afternoon. Waves 1 foot or less. Light chop. A slight chance of showers and thunderstorms in the morning. From the Okaloosa-Walton County line to Pascagoula and out 20 nautical miles. For tonight, south winds around 5 knots, becoming east late. Seas around 2 feet. Wave detail, southeast 1 foot at 6 seconds. A slight chance of showers and thunderstorms this evening. A slight chance of showers and thunderstorms late. For Sunday, east winds around 5 knots, becoming southeast in the afternoon. Seas 1 foot or less. Wave detail, southeast 1 foot at 5 seconds. A chance of showers and thunderstorms, mainly in the morning. For Sunday night, south winds 5 to 10 knots. Seas 1 foot or less. Wave detail, southeast 1 foot at 4 seconds. A slight chance of showers and thunderstorms after midnight. And for Monday, south winds around 5 knots. Seas 1 foot or less. Wave detail, southeast 1 foot at 3 seconds. A slight chance of showers and thunderstorms in the morning. From the Okaloosa-Walton County line to Pascagoula, from 20 to 60 nautical miles offshore. For tonight, southeast winds around 5 knots. Seas around 2 feet. Wave detail, southeast 1 foot at 4 seconds and south 1 foot at 7 seconds. A slight chance of showers and thunderstorms after midnight. For Sunday, southeast winds 5 to 10 knots. Seas 1 foot or less. Wave detail, east 1 foot at 4 seconds and south 1 foot at 7 seconds. A chance of showers and thunderstorms, mainly in the morning. For Sunday night, south winds 5 to 10 knots. Seas 1 foot or less. Wave detail, southeast 1 foot at 4 seconds. A slight chance of showers and thunderstorms after midnight. And for Monday, south winds 5 to 10 knots. Seas 1 foot or less. Wave detail, southeast 1 foot at 3 seconds. A slight chance of showers and thunderstorms in the morning. Tidal information, at the mouth of the Mobile River on Sunday, high tide at 8:58 a.m. low tide at 9:38 p.m. At the mouth of the Mobile River on Monday, high tide at 10:25 a.m. Low tide at 10:22 p.m. At Pensacola Bay on Sunday, high tide at 8:39 a.m. Low tide at 8:16 p.m. At Pensacola Bay on Monday, high tide at 9:41 a.m. Low tide at 9:10 p.m. At the East Pass in Destin on Sunday, high tide at 8:06 a.m. Low tide at 7:42 p.m. At the East Pass in Destin on Monday, high tide at 9:08 a.m. Low tide at 8:36 p.m. The following marine observations were made as of 1 a.m. Mobile Bay Coast Guard Station. Winds were west at 3 knots. Sea temperature 88 degrees. Air temperature 83 degrees. Weeks Bay, calm. Air temperature was 78 degrees. Pensacola Bay. Sea temperature 89 degrees. Air temperature 82 degrees. The report from the east end of Dauphin Island was not available. Graham Bay, northwest winds at 2 knots. Air temperature was 82 degrees. And Pettiboy Island, west winds at 3 knots. Air temperature was 84 degrees. 12 miles south of Orange Beach. Winds were calm. Sea temperature 87 degrees. Air temperature 85 degrees. 100 miles south of Destin. Winds were southeast at 2 knots. Air temperature 84 degrees. Wave heights 1 foot. Wave period 7 seconds. The following weather reports were made at 1 a.m. Pensacola International Airport, skies were clear. The temperature was 76 degrees, the dew point was 71, and the relative humidity was 85%. The wind was calm. The pressure was 30.06 inches and falling. Pensacola Naval Air Station, skies were clear. The temperature was 75 degrees, the dew point was 71, and the relative humidity was 87%. The wind was calm. The pressure was 30.06 inches and falling. Across the central Gulf Coast, Milton, clear. Temperature was 73 degrees. Wind calm. Destin, clear. Temperature was 79 degrees. Wind calm. Mary Esther, clear. Temperature was 77 degrees. Wind northwest at 3 miles an hour. Mobile, mostly cloudy. Temperature was 77 degrees. Wind west at 3 miles an hour. Elsewhere, Hattiesburg, partly cloudy and 73. New Orleans, partly cloudy and 77. Montgomery, clear and 75. Tallahassee, partly cloudy and 77. And in Panama City, cloudy and 80. Here's your National Weather Service forecast. Rest of tonight, mostly clear. Near steady temperature in the mid-70s. Light and variable winds. Sunday, sunny with a slight chance of showers and thunderstorms in the morning, then partly sunny with a chance of showers and thunderstorms in the afternoon. Humid with highs in the lower 90s. East winds around 5 miles per hour, becoming southeast in the afternoon. Chance of rain 50%. Heat index values up to 108. Sunday night, partly cloudy in the evening, then clearing. Humid with lows in the mid-70s. South winds around 5 miles per hour in the evening, becoming light and variable. Monday, mostly sunny with a chance of showers and thunderstorms. Humid with highs in the lower 90s. South winds around 5 miles per hour. Chance of rain 50%. Heat index values up to 108. Monday night, partly cloudy in the evening, then clearing. Humid with lows in the mid-70s. South winds around 5 miles per hour in the evening, becoming light and variable. Tuesday, mostly sunny. A slight chance of showers and thunderstorms in the morning, then a chance of showers and thunderstorms in the afternoon. Highs in the lower 90s. Chance of rain 40%. Heat index values up to 110. Tuesday night, mostly clear. Lows in the mid-70s. Wednesday, sunny with a chance of showers and thunderstorms. Highs in the lower 90s. Chance of rain 40%. Heat index values up to 110. 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The current time is 1:33 a.m. Central Daylight Time. Here's your marine forecast. On the weather map, an area of high pressure will build westward across the northern Gulf through next week. A light to occasionally moderate southerly flow develops on Sunday and becomes southwest by the middle of next week as the area of high pressure builds west. On Perdido Bay, Pensacola Bay including Santa Rosa Sound, and Choctawhatchee Bay. For tonight, south winds around 5 knots, becoming east late. Waves 1 foot or less. Smooth. A slight chance of showers and thunderstorms early this evening. A slight chance of showers and thunderstorms late. For Sunday, east winds around 5 knots, becoming south in the afternoon. Waves 1 foot or less. Light chop. A chance of showers and thunderstorms, mainly in the morning. For Sunday night, south winds 5 to 10 knots, diminishing to around 5 knots after midnight. Waves 1 foot or less. Light chop. A slight chance of showers and thunderstorms after midnight. And for Monday, south winds around 5 knots, increasing to 5 to 10 knots in the afternoon. Waves 1 foot or less. Light chop. A chance of showers and thunderstorms, mainly in the morning. On Perdido Bay, Pensacola Bay including Santa Rosa Sound, and Choctawhatchee Bay. For tonight, south winds around 5 knots this evening, becoming light and variable. Waves 1 foot or less. Smooth. A chance of showers. A chance of thunderstorms, mainly this evening. For Sunday, east winds around 5 knots, becoming south in the afternoon. Waves 1 foot or less. Light chop. A chance of showers and thunderstorms, mainly in the morning. For Sunday night, south winds around 5 knots. Waves 1 foot or less. Smooth. And for Monday, south winds around 5 knots, increasing to 5 to 10 knots in the afternoon. Waves 1 foot or less. Light chop. A slight chance of showers and thunderstorms in the morning. From the Okaloosa-Walton County line to Pascagoula, and out 20 nautical miles. For tonight, south winds around 5 knots, becoming east late. Seas around 2 feet. Wave detail, southeast 1 foot at 6 seconds. A slight chance of showers and thunderstorms this evening. A slight chance of showers and thunderstorms late. For Sunday, east winds around 5 knots, becoming southeast in the afternoon. Seas 1 foot or less. Wave detail, southeast 1 foot at 5 seconds. A chance of showers and thunderstorms, mainly in the morning. For Sunday night, south winds 5 to 10 knots. Seas 1 foot or less. Wave detail, southeast 1 foot at 4 seconds. A slight chance of showers and thunderstorms after midnight. And for Monday, south winds around 5 knots. Seas 1 foot or less. Wave detail, southeast 1 foot at 3 seconds. A slight chance of showers and thunderstorms in the morning. From the Okaloosa-Walton County line to Pascagoula, from 20 to 60 nautical miles offshore. For tonight, southeast winds around 5 knots. Seas around 2 feet. Wave detail, southeast 1 foot at 4 seconds and south 1 foot at 7 seconds. A slight chance of showers and thunderstorms after midnight. For Sunday, southeast winds 5 to 10 knots. Seas 1 foot or less. Wave detail, east 1 foot at 4 seconds and south 1 foot at 7 seconds. A chance of showers and thunderstorms, mainly in the morning. For Sunday night, south winds 5 to 10 knots. Seas 1 foot or less. Wave detail, southeast 1 foot at 4 seconds. A slight chance of showers and thunderstorms after midnight. And for Monday, south winds 5 to 10 knots. Seas 1 foot or less. Wave detail, southeast 1 foot at 3 seconds. A slight chance of showers and thunderstorms in the morning. Tidal information, at the mouth of the Mobile River on Sunday, high tide at 8:58 a.m. Low tide at 9:38 p.m. At the mouth of the Mobile River on Monday, high tide at 10:25 a.m. Low tide at 10:22 p.m. At Pensacola Bay on Sunday, high tide at 8:39 a.m. Low tide at 8:16 p.m. At Pensacola Bay on Monday, high tide at 9:41 a.m. Low tide at 9:10 p.m. At the East Pass in Destin on Sunday, high tide at 8:06 a.m. Low tide at 7:42 p.m. At the East Pass in Destin on Monday, high tide at 9:08 a.m. Low tide at 8:36 p.m. The following marine observations were made as of 1 a.m. Mobile Bay Coast Guard Station. Winds were west at 3 knots. Sea temperature 88 degrees. Air temperature 83 degrees. Weeks Bay, calm. Air temperature was 78 degrees. Pensacola Bay. Sea temperature 89 degrees. Air temperature 82 degrees. The report from the east end of Dauphin Island was not available. Graham Bay, northwest winds at 2 knots. Air temperature was 82 degrees. And Pettiboy Island, west winds at 3 knots. Air temperature was 84 degrees. 12 miles south of Orange Beach. Winds were calm. Sea temperature 87 degrees. Air temperature 85 degrees. 100 miles south of Destin. Winds were southeast at 2 knots. Air temperature 84 degrees. Wave heights 1 foot. Wave period 7 seconds. The following weather reports were made at 1 a.m. Pensacola International Airport, skies were clear. The temperature was 76 degrees, the dew point was 71, and the relative humidity was 85%. The wind was calm. The pressure was 30.06 inches and falling. Pensacola Naval Air Station, skies were clear. The temperature was 75 degrees, the dew point was 71, and the relative humidity was 87%. The wind was calm. The pressure was 30.06 inches and falling. Across the central Gulf Coast, Milton, clear. Temperature was 73 degrees. Wind calm. Destin, clear. Temperature was 79 degrees. Wind calm. Mary Esther, clear. Temperature was 77 degrees. Wind northwest at 3 miles an hour. Mobile, mostly cloudy. Temperature was 77 degrees. Wind west at 3 miles an hour. Elsewhere, Hattiesburg, partly cloudy and 73. New Orleans, partly cloudy and 77. Montgomery, clear and 75. Tallahassee, partly cloudy and 77. And at Panama City, cloudy and 80. Here's your National Weather Service forecast. Rest of tonight, mostly clear. Near steady temperature in the mid-70s. Light and variable winds. Sunday, sunny with a slight chance of showers and thunderstorms in the morning, then partly sunny with a chance of showers and thunderstorms in the afternoon. Humid with highs in the lower 90s. East winds around 5 miles per hour, becoming southeast in the afternoon. Chance of rain 50%. Heat index values up to 108. Sunday night, partly cloudy in the evening, then clearing. Humid with lows in the mid-70s. South winds around 5 miles per hour in the evening, becoming light and variable. Monday, mostly sunny with a chance of showers and thunderstorms. Humid with highs in the lower 90s. South winds around 5 miles per hour. Chance of rain 50%. Heat index values up to 108. Monday night, partly cloudy in the evening, then clearing. Humid with lows in the mid-70s. South winds around 5 miles per hour in the evening, becoming light and variable. Tuesday, mostly sunny. A slight chance of showers and thunderstorms in the morning, then a chance of showers and thunderstorms in the afternoon. Highs in the lower 90s. Chance of rain 40%. Heat index values up to 110. Tuesday night, mostly clear. lows in the mid-70s. Wednesday, sunny with a chance of showers and thunderstorms. Highs in the lower 90s. Chance of rain 40%. Heat index values up to 110. This is NOAA Weather Radio from the Mobile Pensacola National Weather Service. The current time is 1:43 a.m. Central Daylight Time. Here's your marine forecast. On the weather map, an area of high pressure will build westward across the northern Gulf through next week. A light to occasionally moderate southerly flow develops on Sunday and becomes southwest by the middle of next week as the area of high pressure builds west. On Perdido Bay, Pensacola Bay including Santa Rosa Sound, and Choctawhatchee Bay. For tonight, south winds around 5 knots, becoming east late. Waves 1 foot or less. Smooth. A slight chance of showers and thunderstorms early this evening. A slight chance of showers and thunderstorms late. For Sunday, east winds around 5 knots, becoming south in the afternoon. Waves 1 foot or less. Light chop. A chance of showers and thunderstorms, mainly in the morning. For Sunday night, south winds 5 to 10 knots, diminishing to around 5 knots after midnight. Waves 1 foot or less. Light chop. A slight chance of showers and thunderstorms after midnight. And for Monday, south winds around 5 knots, increasing to 5 to 10 knots in the afternoon. Waves 1 foot or less. Light chop. A chance of showers and thunderstorms, mainly in the morning. On Perdido Bay, Pensacola Bay including Santa Rosa Sound, and Choctawhatchee Bay. For tonight, south winds around 5 knots this evening, becoming light and variable. Waves 1 foot or less. Smooth. A chance of showers. A chance of thunderstorms, mainly this evening. For Sunday, east winds around 5 knots, becoming south in the afternoon. Waves 1 foot or less. Light chop. A chance of showers and thunderstorms, mainly in the morning. For Sunday night, south winds around 5 knots. Waves 1 foot or less. Smooth. And for Monday, south winds around 5 knots, increasing to 5 to 10 knots in the afternoon. Waves 1 foot or less. Light chop. A slight chance of showers and thunderstorms in the morning. From the Okaloosa-Walton County line to Pascagoula, and out 20 nautical miles. For tonight, south winds around 5 knots, becoming east late. Seas around 2 feet. Wave detail, southeast 1 foot at 6 seconds. A slight chance of showers and thunderstorms this evening. A slight chance of showers and thunderstorms late. For Sunday, east winds around 5 knots, becoming southeast in the afternoon. Seas 1 foot or less. Wave detail, southeast 1 foot at 5 seconds. A chance of showers and thunderstorms, mainly in the morning. For Sunday night, south winds 5 to 10 knots. Seas 1 foot or less. Wave detail, southeast 1 foot at 4 seconds. A slight chance of showers and thunderstorms after midnight. And for Monday, south winds around 5 knots. Seas 1 foot or less. Wave detail, southeast 1 foot at 3 seconds. A slight chance of showers and thunderstorms in the morning. From the Okaloosa-Walton County line to Pascagoula, from 20 to 60 nautical miles offshore. For tonight, southeast winds around 5 knots. Seas around 2 feet. Wave detail, southeast 1 foot at 4 seconds and south 1 foot at 7 seconds. A slight chance of showers and thunderstorms after midnight. For Sunday, southeast winds 5 to 10 knots. Seas 1 foot or less. Wave detail, east 1 foot at 4 seconds and south 1 foot at 7 seconds. A chance of showers and thunderstorms, mainly in the morning. For Sunday night, south winds 5 to 10 knots. Seas 1 foot or less. Wave detail, southeast 1 foot at 4 seconds. A slight chance of showers and thunderstorms after midnight. And for Monday, south winds 5 to 10 knots. Seas 1 foot or less. Wave detail, southeast 1 foot at 3 seconds. A slight chance of showers and thunderstorms in the morning. 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At Pensacola Bay on Sunday, high tide at 8:39 a.m. Low tide at 8:16 p.m. At Pensacola Bay on Monday, high tide at 9:41 a.m. Low tide at 9:10 p.m. At the East Pass in Destin on Sunday, high tide at 8:06 a.m. Low tide at 7:42 p.m. At the East Pass in Destin on Monday, high tide at 9:08 a.m. Low tide at 8:36 p.m. The Tropical Weather Outlook. For the North Atlantic, Caribbean Sea and the Gulf of America, Central Tropical Atlantic, a broad area of showers and thunderstorms associated with a tropical wave are located several hundred miles southwest of the Cabo Verde Islands. Some gradual development is possible during the early to middle part of this week while the disturbance moves westward across the Central Tropical Atlantic. Upper-level winds are expected to become less conducive for development later in the week when the system approaches the Lesser Antilles. Formation chance through 48 hours, low, near 0%. Formation chance through 7 days, low, 20%. Eastern and Central Tropical Atlantic, another tropical wave is expected to move off the west coast of Africa early this week. Environmental conditions are forecast to be conducive for gradual development thereafter, and a tropical depression could form during the latter half of this week while the system moves westward across the eastern and central tropical Atlantic. Formation chance through 48 hours, low, near 0%. Formation chance through 7 days, medium, 40%. The National Marine Fisheries Service announces that the commercial sector for greater amberjack in Gulf Federal waters is closed effective Saturday, August 8, 2026, and remains closed through December 31, 2026. During the commercial closure, all sale or purchase of Gulf greater amberjack is prohibited. For more information, call the National Marine Fisheries Service at 727-824-5305. The following marine observations were made as of 1 a.m. Mobile Bay Coast Guard Station. Winds were west at 3 knots. Sea temperature 88 degrees. Air temperature 83 degrees. Weeks Bay, calm. Air temperature was 78 degrees. Pensacola Bay. Sea temperature 89 degrees. Air temperature 82 degrees. The report from the east end of Dauphin Island was not available. Graham Bay, northwest winds at 2 knots. Air temperature was 82 degrees. And Pettiboy Island, west winds at 3 knots. Air temperature was 84 degrees. 12 miles south of Orange Beach. Winds were calm. Sea temperature 87 degrees. Air temperature 85 degrees. 100 miles south of Destin. Winds were southeast at 2 knots. Air temperature 84 degrees. Wave heights 1 foot. Wave period 7 seconds. The following weather reports were made at 1 a.m. Pensacola International Airport, skies were clear. The temperature was 76 degrees, the dew point was 71, and the relative humidity was 85%. The wind was calm. The pressure was 30.06 inches and falling. Pensacola Naval Air Station, skies were clear. The temperature was 75 degrees, the dew point was 71, and the relative humidity was 87%. The wind was calm. The pressure was 30.06 inches and falling. Across the central Gulf Coast, Milton, clear. Temperature was 73 degrees. Wind calm. Destin, clear. Temperature was 79 degrees. Wind calm. Mary Esther, clear. Temperature was 77 degrees. Wind northwest at 3 miles an hour. Mobile, mostly cloudy. Temperature was

chance of showers and thunderstorms in the morning, then partly sunny with a chance of showers and thunderstorms in the afternoon. Humid with highs in the lower 90s. East winds around 5 miles per hour, becoming southeast in the afternoon. Chance of rain 50%. Heat index values up to 108. Sunday night, partly cloudy in the evening, then clearing. Humid with lows in the mid-70s. South winds around 5 miles per hour in the evening, becoming light and variable. Monday, mostly sunny with a chance of showers and thunderstorms. Humid with highs in the lower 90s. South winds around 5 miles per hour. Chance of rain 50%. Heat index values up to 108. Monday night, partly cloudy in the evening, then clearing. Humid with lows in the mid-70s. South winds around 5 miles per hour in the evening, becoming light and variable. Tuesday, mostly sunny. A slight chance of showers and thunderstorms in the morning, then a chance of showers and thunderstorms in the afternoon. Highs in the lower 90s. Chance of rain 40%. Heat index values up to 110. Tuesday night, mostly clear. Lows in the mid-70s. Wednesday, sunny with a chance of showers and thunderstorms. Highs in the lower 90s. Chance of rain 40%. Heat index values up to 110. This is NOAA Weather Radio from the Mobile Pensacola National Weather Service. The current time is 1:55 a.m. Central Daylight Time. Here's your marine forecast. On the weather map, an area of high pressure will build westward across the northern Gulf through next week. A light to occasionally moderate southerly flow develops on Sunday and becomes southwest by the middle of next week as the area of high pressure builds west. On Perdido Bay, Pensacola Bay including Santa Rosa Sound, and Choctawhatchee Bay. For tonight, south winds around 5 knots, becoming east late. Waves 1 foot or less. Smooth. A slight chance of showers and thunderstorms early this evening. A slight chance of showers and thunderstorms late. For Sunday, east winds around 5 knots, becoming south in the afternoon. Waves 1 foot or less. Light chop. A chance of showers and thunderstorms, mainly in the morning. For Sunday night, south winds 5 to 10 knots, diminishing to around 5 knots after midnight. Waves 1 foot or less. Light chop. A slight chance of showers and thunderstorms after midnight. And for Monday, south winds around 5 knots, increasing to 5 to 10 knots in the afternoon. Waves 1 foot or less. Light chop. A chance of showers and thunderstorms, mainly in the morning. On Perdido Bay, Pensacola Bay including Santa Rosa Sound, and Choctawhatchee Bay. For tonight, south winds around 5 knots this evening, becoming light and variable. Waves 1 foot or less. Smooth. A chance of showers. A chance of thunderstorms, mainly this evening. For Sunday, east winds around 5 knots, becoming south in the afternoon. Waves 1 foot or less. Light chop. A chance of showers and thunderstorms, mainly in the morning. For Sunday night, south winds around 5 knots. Waves 1 foot or less. Smooth. And for Monday, south winds around 5 knots, increasing to 5 to 10 knots in the afternoon. Waves 1 foot or less. Light chop. A slight chance of showers and thunderstorms in the morning. From the Okaloosa-Walton County line to Pascagoula, and out 20 nautical miles. For tonight, south winds around 5 knots, becoming east late. Seas around 2 feet. Wave detail, southeast 1 foot at 6 seconds. A slight chance of showers and thunderstorms this evening. A slight chance of showers and thunderstorms late. For Sunday, east winds around 5 knots, becoming southeast in the afternoon. Seas 1 foot or less. Wave detail, southeast 1 foot at 5 seconds. A chance of showers and thunderstorms, mainly in the morning. For Sunday night, south winds 5 to 10 knots. Seas 1 foot or less. Wave detail, southeast 1 foot at 4 seconds.

0: a slight chance of showers and thunderstorms after midnight. And for Monday, south winds around 5 knots. Seas 1 foot or less. Wave detail, southeast 1 foot at 3 seconds. A slight chance of showers and thunderstorms in the morning. From the Okaloosa-Walton County line to Pascagoula, from 20 to 60 nautical miles offshore. For tonight, southeast winds around 5 knots. Seas around.
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0: To 10 knots. Seas 1 foot or less. Wave detail, east 1 foot at 4 seconds and south 1 foot at 7 seconds. A chance of showers and thunderstorms, mainly in the morning. For Sunday night, south winds 5 to 10 knots. Seas 1 foot or less. Wave detail, southeast 1 foot at 4 seconds. A slight chance of showers and thunderstorms after midnight. And for Monday, south winds 5 to 10 knots. Seas 1 foot or less. Wave detail, southeast 1 foot at 3 seconds. A slight chance of showers and thunderstorms in the morning. Tidal information, at the mouth of the Mobile River on Sunday, high tide at 8:58 a.m. Low tide at 9:38 p.m. At the mouth of the Mobile River on Monday, high tide at 10:25 a.m. Low tide at 10:22 p.m. At Pensacola Bay on Sunday, high tide at 8:39 a.m. Low tide at 8:16 p.m. At Pensacola Bay on Monday, high tide at 9:41 a.m. Low tide at 9:10 p.m. At the East Pass in Destin on Sunday, high tide at 8:06 a.m. Low tide at 7:42 p.m. At the East Pass in Destin on Monday, high tide at 9:08 a.m. Low tide at 8:36 p.m. The following marine observations were made as of 1 a.m. Mobile Bay Coast Guard Station. Winds were west at 3 knots. Sea temperature 88 degrees. Air temperature 83 degrees. Weeks Bay, calm. Air temperature was 78 degrees. Pensacola Bay. Sea temperature 89 degrees. Air temperature 82 degrees. The report from the east end of Dauphin Island was not available. Graham Bay, northwest winds at 2 knots. Air temperature was 82 degrees. And Pettiboy Island, west winds at 3 knots. Air temperature was 84 degrees. 12 miles south of Orange Beach. Winds were calm. Sea temperature 87 degrees. Air temperature 85 degrees. 100 miles south of Destin. Winds were southeast at 2 knots. Air temperature 84 degrees. Wave heights 1 foot. Wave period 7 seconds. The following weather reports were made at 1 a.m. Pensacola International Airport, skies were clear. The temperature was 76 degrees, the dew point was 71, and the relative humidity was 85%. The wind was calm. The pressure was 30.06 inches and falling. Pensacola Naval Air Station, skies were clear. The temperature was 75 degrees, the dew point was 71, and the relative humidity was 87%. The wind was calm. The pressure was 30.06 inches and falling. The Pensacola climate summary for yesterday, August 8, 2026. Yesterday's high temperature was 93 degrees and the low 76 degrees. 0.02 inches of precipitation fell yesterday, which brings the monthly total to 1.55 inches. This is 0.55 inches below the normal amount of 2.10 inches for August. The total precipitation for the year now stands at 32.73 inches, which is 9.05 inches below normal. The normal high temperature for today is 91 degrees, and the normal low is 75. The record high for today is 97, which last occurred in 2019, and the record low is 64, which occurred in 1989. Sunrise today is at 6:12 a.m. and sunset is at 7:36 p.m. Across the central Gulf Coast, Milton, clear. Temperature was 73 degrees. Wind calm. Destin, clear. Temperature was 79 degrees. Wind calm. Mary Esther, clear. Temperature was 77 degrees. Wind northwest at 3 miles an hour. Mobile, mostly cloudy. Temperature was 77 degrees. Wind west at 3 miles an hour. Elsewhere, Hattiesburg, partly cloudy and 73. New Orleans, partly cloudy and 77. Montgomery, clear and 75. Tallahassee, partly cloudy and 77. And in Panama City, cloudy and 80. Here's your National Weather Service forecast. Rest of tonight, mostly clear. Near steady temperature in the mid-70s. Light and variable winds. Sunday, sunny with a slight chance of showers and thunderstorms in the morning, then partly sunny with a chance of showers and thunderstorms in the afternoon. Humid with highs in the lower 90s. East winds around 5 miles per hour, becoming southeast in the afternoon. Chance of rain 50%. Heat index values up to 108. Sunday night, partly cloudy in the evening, then clearing. Humid with lows in the mid-70s. South winds around 5 miles per hour in the evening, becoming light and variable. Monday, mostly sunny with a chance of showers and thunderstorms. Humid with highs in the lower 90s. South winds around 5 miles per hour. Chance of rain 50%. Heat index values up to 108. Monday night, partly cloudy in the evening, then clearing. Humid with lows in the mid-70s. South winds around 5 miles per hour in the evening, becoming light and variable. Tuesday, mostly sunny. A slight chance of showers and thunderstorms in the morning, then a chance of showers and thunderstorms in the afternoon. Highs in the lower 90s. Chance of rain 40%. Heat index values up to 110. Tuesday night, mostly clear. Lows in the mid-70s. Wednesday, sunny with a chance of showers and thunderstorms. Highs in the lower 90s. Chance of rain 40%. Heat index values up to 110. 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The current time is 2:06 a.m. Central Daylight Time. Here's your marine forecast. On the weather map, an area of high pressure will build westward across the northern Gulf through next week. A light to occasionally moderate southerly flow develops on Sunday and becomes southwest by the middle of next week as the area of high pressure builds west. On Perdido Bay, Pensacola Bay including Santa Rosa Sound, and Choctawhatchee Bay. For tonight, south winds around 5 knots, becoming east late. Waves 1 foot or less. Smooth. A slight chance of showers and thunderstorms early this evening. A slight chance of showers and thunderstorms late. For Sunday, east winds around 5 knots, becoming south in the afternoon. Waves 1 foot or less. Light chop. A chance of showers and thunderstorms, mainly in the morning. For Sunday night, south winds 5 to 10 knots, diminishing to around 5 knots after midnight. Waves 1 foot or less. Light chop. A slight chance of showers and thunderstorms after midnight. And for Monday, south winds around 5 knots, increasing to 5 to 10 knots in the afternoon. Waves 1 foot or less. Light chop. A chance of showers and thunderstorms, mainly in the morning. On Perdido Bay, Pensacola Bay including Santa Rosa Sound, and Choctawhatchee Bay. For tonight, south winds around 5 knots this evening, becoming light and variable. Waves 1 foot or less. Smooth. A chance of showers. A chance of thunderstorms, mainly this evening. For Sunday, east winds around 5 knots, becoming south in the afternoon. Waves 1 foot or less. Light chop. A chance of showers and thunderstorms, mainly in the morning. For Sunday night, south winds around 5 knots. Waves 1 foot or less. Smooth. And for Monday, south winds around 5 knots, increasing to 5 to 10 knots in the afternoon. Waves 1 foot or less. Light chop. A slight chance of showers and thunderstorms in the morning. From the Okaloosa-Walton County line to Pascagoula, and out 20 nautical miles. For tonight, south winds around 5 knots, becoming east late. Seas around 2 feet. Wave detail, southeast 1 foot at 6 seconds. A slight chance of showers and thunderstorms this evening. A slight chance of showers and thunderstorms late. For Sunday, east winds around 5 knots, becoming southeast in the afternoon. Seas 1 foot or less. Wave detail, southeast 1 foot at 5 seconds. A chance of showers and thunderstorms, mainly in the morning. For Sunday night, south winds 5 to 10 knots. Seas 1 foot or less. Wave detail, southeast 1 foot at 4 seconds. A slight chance of showers and thunderstorms after midnight. And for Monday, south winds around 5 knots. Seas 1 foot or less. Wave detail, southeast 1 foot at 3 seconds. A slight chance of showers and thunderstorms in the morning. From the Okaloosa-Walton County line to Pascagoula, from 20 to 60 nautical miles offshore. For tonight, southeast winds around 5 knots. Seas around 2 feet. Wave detail, southeast 1 foot at 4 seconds and south 1 foot at 7 seconds. A slight chance of showers and thunderstorms after midnight. For Sunday, southeast winds 5 to 10 knots. Seas 1 foot or less. Wave detail, east 1 foot at 4 seconds and south 1 foot at 7 seconds. A chance of showers and thunderstorms, mainly in the morning. For Sunday night, south winds 5 to 10 knots. Seas 1 foot or less. Wave detail, southeast 1 foot at 4 seconds. A slight chance of showers and thunderstorms after midnight. And for Monday, south winds 5 to 10 knots. Seas 1 foot or less. Wave detail, southeast 1 foot at 3 seconds. A slight chance of showers and thunderstorms in the morning. Tidal information, at the mouth of the Mobile River on Sunday, high tide at 8:58 a.m. Low tide at 9:38 p.m. At the mouth of the Mobile River on Monday, high tide at 10:25 a.m. Low tide at 10:22 p.m. At Pensacola Bay on Sunday, high tide at 8:39 a.m. Low tide at 8:16 p.m. At Pensacola Bay on Monday, high tide at 9:41 a.m. Low tide at 9:10 p.m. At the East Pass in Destin on Sunday, high tide at 8:06 a.m. Low tide at 7:42 p.m. At the East Pass in Destin on Monday, high tide at 9:08 a.m. Low tide at 8:36 p.m. The following marine observations were made as of 1 a.m. Mobile Bay Coast Guard Station. Winds were west at 3 knots. Sea temperature 88 degrees. Air temperature 83 degrees. Weeks Bay, calm. Air temperature was 78 degrees. Pensacola Bay. Sea temperature 89 degrees. Air temperature 82 degrees. The report from the east end of Dauphin Island was not available. Graham Bay, northwest winds at 2 knots. Air temperature was 82 degrees. And Pettiboy Island, west winds at 3 knots. Air temperature was 84 degrees. 12 miles south of Orange Beach. Winds were calm. Sea temperature 87 degrees. Air temperature 85 degrees. 100 miles south of Destin. Winds were southeast at 2 knots. Air temperature 84 degrees. Wave heights 1 foot. Wave period 7 seconds. The following marine observations were made as of 2 a.m. Mobile Bay Coast Guard Station. Winds were northwest at 3 knots. Sea temperature 88 degrees. Air temperature 83 degrees. Weeks Bay, calm. Air temperature was 77 degrees. Pensacola Bay. Sea temperature 89 degrees. Air temperature 81 degrees. The report from the east end of Dauphin Island was not available. Graham Bay, northwest winds at 2 knots. Air temperature was 81 degrees. And Pettiboy Island, northwest winds at 3 knots. Air temperature was 84 degrees. 12 miles south of Orange Beach. Winds were northwest at 2 knots. Sea temperature 87 degrees. Air temperature 85 degrees. 100 miles south of Destin. Winds were southeast at 2 knots. Air temperature 83 degrees. The following weather reports were made at 2 a.m. Pensacola International Airport, skies were clear. The temperature was 76 degrees, the dew point was 69, and the relative humidity was 79%. The wind was northwest at 5 miles an hour. The pressure was 30.04 inches and falling. Pensacola Naval Air Station, skies were clear. The temperature was 76 degrees, the dew point was 70, and the relative humidity was 82%. The wind was calm. The pressure was 30.04 inches and falling. The Pensacola climate summary for yesterday, August 8, 2026. Yesterday's high temperature was 93 degrees and the low 76 degrees. 0.02 inches of precipitation fell yesterday, which brings the monthly total to 1.55 inches. This is 0.55 inches below the normal amount of 2.10 inches for August. The total precipitation for the year now stands at 32.73 inches, which is 9.05 inches below normal. The normal high temperature for today is 91 degrees, and the normal low is 75. The record high for today is 97, which last occurred in 2019, and the record low is 64, which occurred in 1989. Sunrise today is at 6:12 a.m. and sunset is at 7:36 p.m. Across the central Gulf Coast, Milton, clear. Temperature was 73 degrees. Wind calm. Destin, clear. Temperature was 79 degrees. Wind calm. Mary Esther, clear. Temperature was 76 degrees. Wind calm. Mobile, clear. Temperature was 76 degrees. Wind calm. Elsewhere, Hattiesburg, mostly cloudy and 73. New Orleans, partly cloudy and 77. Montgomery, clear and 76. Tallahassee, partly cloudy and 76. And at Panama City, clear and 79. Here's your National Weather Service forecast. Rest of tonight, mostly clear. Near steady temperature in the 70s. Light and variable winds. Sunday, sunny with a slight chance of showers and thunderstorms in the morning, then partly sunny with a chance of showers and thunderstorms in the afternoon. Humid with highs in the lower 90s. East winds around 5 miles per hour, becoming southeast in the afternoon. Chance of rain 50%. Heat index values up to 108. Sunday night, partly cloudy in the evening, then clearing. Humid with lows in the mid-70s. South winds around 5 miles per hour in the evening, becoming light and variable. Monday, mostly sunny with a chance of showers and thunderstorms. Humid with highs in the lower 90s. South winds around 5 miles per hour. Chance of rain 50%. Heat index values up to 108. Monday night, partly cloudy in the evening, then clearing. Humid with lows in the mid-70s. South winds around 5 miles per hour in the evening, becoming light and variable. Tuesday, mostly sunny. A slight chance of showers and thunderstorms in the morning, then a chance of showers and thunderstorms in the afternoon. Highs in the lower 90s. Chance of rain 40%. Heat index values up to 110. Tuesday night, mostly clear. Lows in the mid-70s. Wednesday, sunny with a chance of showers and thunderstorms. Highs in the lower 90s. Chance of rain 40%. Heat index values up to 110. 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The Tropical Weather Outlook. For the North Atlantic, Caribbean Sea and the Gulf of America, Central tropical Atlantic, a broad area of showers and thunderstorms associated with a tropical wave are located several hundred miles southwest of the Cabo Verde Islands. Some gradual development is possible during the early to middle part of this week while the disturbance moves westward across the central tropical Atlantic. Upper-level winds are expected to become less conducive for development later in the week when the system approaches the Lesser Antilles. Formation chance through 48 hours, low, near 0%. Formation chance through 7 days, low, 20%. Eastern and central tropical Atlantic, another tropical wave is expected to move off the west coast of Africa early this week. Environmental conditions are forecast to be conducive for gradual development thereafter, and a tropical depression could form during the latter half of this week while the system moves westward across the eastern and central tropical Atlantic. Formation chance through 48 hours, low, near 0%. Formation chance through 7 days, medium, 40%. The National Marine Fisheries Service announces that the commercial sector for greater amberjack in Gulf federal waters is closed effective Saturday, August 8, 2026, and remains closed through December 31, 2026. 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The current time is 2:20 a.m. Central Daylight Time. Here's your marine forecast. On the weather map, an area of high pressure will build westward across the northern Gulf through next week. A light to occasionally moderate southerly flow develops on Sunday and becomes southwest by the middle of next week as the area of high pressure builds west. On Perdido Bay, Pensacola Bay including Santa Rosa Sound, and Choctaw Hatchie Bay. For tonight, south winds around 5 knots, becoming east late. Waves 1 foot or less. Smooth. A slight chance of showers and thunderstorms early this evening. A slight chance of showers and thunderstorms late. For Sunday, east winds around 5 knots, becoming south in the afternoon. Waves 1 foot or less. Light chop. A chance of showers and thunderstorms, mainly in the morning. For Sunday night, south winds 5 to 10 knots, diminishing to around 5 knots after midnight. Waves 1 foot or less. Light chop. A slight chance of showers and thunderstorms after midnight. And for Monday, south winds around 5 knots, increasing to 5 to 10 knots in the afternoon. Waves 1 foot or less. Light chop. A chance of showers and thunderstorms, mainly in the morning. On Perdido Bay, Pensacola Bay including Santa Rosa Sound, and Choctaw Hatchie Bay. For tonight, south winds around 5 knots this evening, becoming light and variable. Waves 1 foot or less. Smooth. A chance of showers. A chance of thunderstorms, mainly this evening. For Sunday, east winds around 5 knots, becoming south in the afternoon. Waves 1 foot or less. Light chop. A chance of showers and thunderstorms, mainly in the morning. For Sunday night, south winds around 5 knots. Waves 1 foot or less. Smooth. And for Monday, south winds around 5 knots, increasing to 5 to 10 knots in the afternoon. Waves 1 foot or less. Light chop. A slight chance of showers and thunderstorms in the morning. From the Okaloosa-Walton County line to Pascagoula, and out 20 nautical miles. For tonight, south winds around 5 knots, becoming east late. Seas around 2 feet. Wave detail, southeast 1 foot at 6 seconds. A slight chance of showers and thunderstorms this evening. A slight chance of showers and thunderstorms late. For Sunday, east winds around 5 knots, becoming southeast in the afternoon. Seas 1 foot or less. Wave detail, southeast 1 foot at 5 seconds. A chance of showers and thunderstorms, mainly in the morning. For Sunday night, south winds 5 to 10 knots. Seas 1 foot or less. Wave detail, southeast 1 foot at 4 seconds. a slight chance of showers and thunderstorms after midnight. And for Monday, south winds around 5 knots. Seas 1 foot or less. Wave detail, southeast 1 foot at 3 seconds. A slight chance of showers and thunderstorms in the morning. From the Okaloosa-Walton County line to Pascagoula, from 20 to 60 nautical miles offshore. For tonight, southeast winds around 5 knots. Seas around 2 feet. Wave detail, southeast 1 foot at 4 seconds and south 1 foot at 7 seconds. A slight chance of showers and thunderstorms after midnight. For Sunday, southeast winds 5 to 10 knots. Seas 1 foot or less. Wave detail, east 1 foot at 4 seconds and south 1 foot at 7 seconds. A chance of showers and thunderstorms, mainly in the morning. For Sunday night, south winds 5 to 10 knots. Seas 1 foot or less. Wave detail, southeast 1 foot at 4 seconds. A slight chance of showers and thunderstorms after midnight. And for Monday, south winds 5 to 10 knots. Seas 1 foot or less. Wave detail, southeast 1 foot at 3 seconds. A slight chance of showers and thunderstorms in the morning. Tidal information, at the mouth of the Mobile River on Sunday, high tide at 8:58 a.m. Low tide at 9:38 p.m. At the mouth of the Mobile River on Monday, high tide at 10:25 a.m. Low tide at 10:22 p.m. At Pensacola Bay on Sunday, high tide at 8:39 a.m. Low tide at 8:16 p.m. At Pensacola Bay on Monday, high tide at 9:41 a.m. Low tide at 9:10 p.m. At the East Pass in Destin on Sunday, high tide at 8:06 a.m. Low tide at 7:42 p.m. At the East Pass in Destin on Monday, high tide at 9:08 a.m. Low tide at 8:36 p.m. The following marine observations were made as of 2 a.m. Mobile Bay Coast Guard Station. Winds were northwest at 3 knots. Sea temperature 88 degrees. Air temperature 83 degrees. Weeks Bay, calm. Air temperature was 77 degrees. Pensacola Bay. Sea temperature 89 degrees. Air temperature 81 degrees. The report from the east end of Dauphin Island was not available. Graham Bay, northwest winds at 2 knots. Air temperature was 81 degrees. And Pettiboy Island, northwest winds at 3 knots. Air temperature was 84 degrees. 12 miles south of Orange Beach. Winds were northwest at 2 knots. Sea temperature 87 degrees. Air temperature 85 degrees. 100 miles south of Destin. Winds were southeast at 2 knots. Air temperature 83 degrees. The following weather reports were made at 2 a.m. Pensacola International Airport, skies were clear. The temperature was 76 degrees, the dew point was 69, and the relative humidity was 79%. The wind was northwest at 5 miles an hour. The pressure was 30.04 inches and falling. Pensacola Naval Air Station, skies were clear. The temperature was 76 degrees, the dew point was 70, and the relative humidity was 82%. The wind was calm. The pressure was 30.04 inches and falling. The Pensacola climate summary for yesterday, August 8, 2026. Yesterday's high temperature was 93 degrees and the low 76 degrees. 0.02 inches of precipitation fell yesterday, which brings the monthly total to 1.55 inches. This is 0.55 inches below the normal amount of 2.10 inches for August. The total precipitation for the year now stands at 32.73 inches, which is 9.05 inches below normal. The normal high temperature for today is 91 degrees, and the normal low is 75. The record high for today is 97, which last occurred in 2019, and the record low is 64, which occurred in 1989. Sunrise today is at 6:12 a.m. and sunset is at 7:36 p.m. Across the central Gulf Coast, Milton, clear. Temperature was 73 degrees. Wind calm. Destin, clear. Temperature was 79 degrees. Wind calm. Mary Esther, clear. Temperature was 76 degrees. Wind calm. Mobile, clear. Temperature was 76 degrees. Wind calm. Elsewhere, Hattiesburg, mostly cloudy and 73. New Orleans, partly cloudy and 77. Montgomery, clear and 76. Tallahassee, partly cloudy and 76. And in Panama City, clear and 79. Here's your National Weather Service forecast. Rest of tonight, mostly clear. Near steady temperature in the mid-70s. Light and variable winds. Sunday, sunny with a slight chance of showers and thunderstorms in the morning, then partly sunny with a chance of showers and thunderstorms in the afternoon. Humid with highs in the lower 90s. East winds around 5 miles per hour, becoming southeast in the afternoon. Chance of rain 50%. Heat index values up to 108. Sunday night, partly cloudy in the evening, then clearing. Humid with lows in the mid-70s. South winds around 5 miles per hour in the evening, becoming light and variable. Monday, mostly sunny with a chance of showers and thunderstorms. Humid with highs in the lower 90s. South winds around 5 miles per hour. Chance of rain 50%. Heat index values up to 108. Monday night, partly cloudy in the evening, then clearing. Humid with lows in the mid-70s. South winds around 5 miles per hour in the evening, becoming light and variable. Tuesday, mostly sunny. A slight chance of showers and thunderstorms in the morning, then a chance of showers and thunderstorms in the afternoon. Highs in the lower 90s. Chance of rain 40%. Heat index values up to 110. Tuesday night, mostly clear. Lows in the mid-70s. Wednesday, sunny with a chance of showers and thunderstorms. Highs in the lower 90s. Chance of rain 40%. Heat index values up to 110. This is NOAA Weather Radio from the Mobile Pensacola National Weather Service. The current time is 2:31 a.m. Central Daylight Time. Here's your marine forecast. On the weather map, an area of high pressure will build westward across the northern Gulf through next week. A light to occasionally moderate southerly flow develops on Sunday and becomes southwest by the middle of next week as the area of high pressure builds west. On Perdido Bay, Pensacola Bay including Santa Rosa Sound, and Choctawhatchee Bay. For tonight, south winds around 5 knots, becoming east late. Waves 1 foot or less. Smooth. A slight chance of showers and thunderstorms early this evening. A slight chance of showers and thunderstorms late. For Sunday, east winds around 5 knots, becoming south in the afternoon. Waves 1 foot or less. Light chop. A chance of showers and thunderstorms, mainly in the morning. For Sunday night, south winds 5 to 10 knots, diminishing to around 5 knots after midnight. Waves 1 foot or less. Light chop. A slight chance of showers and thunderstorms after midnight. And for Monday, south winds around 5 knots, increasing to 5 to 10 knots in the afternoon. Waves 1 foot or less. Light chop. A chance of showers and thunderstorms, mainly in the morning. On Perdido Bay, Pensacola Bay including Santa Rosa Sound, and Choctawhatchee Bay. For tonight, south winds around 5 knots this evening, becoming light and variable. Waves 1 foot or less. Smooth. A chance of showers. A chance of thunderstorms, mainly this evening. For Sunday, east winds around 5 knots, becoming south in the afternoon. Waves 1 foot or less. Light chop. A chance of showers and thunderstorms, mainly in the morning. For Sunday night, south winds around 5 knots. Waves 1 foot or less. Smooth. And for Monday, south winds around 5 knots, increasing to 5 to 10 knots in the afternoon. Waves 1 foot or less. Light chop. a slight chance of showers and thunderstorms in the morning. From the Okaloosa-Walton County line to Pascagoula, and out 20 nautical miles. For tonight, south winds around 5 knots, becoming east late. Seas around 2 feet. Wave detail, southeast 1 foot at 6 seconds. A slight chance of showers and thunderstorms this evening. A slight chance of showers and thunderstorms late. For Sunday, east winds around 5 knots, becoming southeast in the afternoon. Seas 1 foot or less. Wave detail, southeast 1 foot at 5 seconds. A chance of showers and thunderstorms, mainly in the morning. For Sunday night, south winds 5 to 10 knots. Seas 1 foot or less. Wave detail, southeast 1 foot at 4 seconds. A slight chance of showers and thunderstorms after midnight. And for Monday, south winds around 5 knots. Seas 1 foot or less. Wave detail, southeast 1 foot at 3 seconds. A slight chance of showers and thunderstorms in the morning. From the Okaloosa-Walton County line to Pascagoula, from 20 to 60 nautical miles offshore. For tonight, southeast winds around 5 knots. Seas around 2 feet. Wave detail, southeast 1 foot at 4 seconds and south 1 foot at 7 seconds. A slight chance of showers and thunderstorms after midnight. For Sunday, southeast winds 5 to 10 knots. Seas 1 foot or less. Wave detail, east 1 foot at 4 seconds and south 1 foot at 7 seconds. A chance of showers and thunderstorms, mainly in the morning. For Sunday night, south winds 5 to 10 knots. Seas 1 foot or less. Wave detail, southeast 1 foot at 4 seconds. A slight chance of showers and thunderstorms after midnight. And for Monday, south winds 5 to 10 knots. Seas 1 foot or less. Wave detail, southeast 1 foot at 3 seconds. A slight chance of showers and thunderstorms in the morning. Tidal information, at the mouth of the Mobile River on Sunday, high tide at 8:58 a.m. Low tide at 9:38 p.m. At the mouth of the Mobile River on Monday, high tide at 10:25 a.m. Low tide at 10:22 p.m. At Pensacola Bay on Sunday, high tide at 8:39 a.m. Low tide at 8:16 p.m. At Pensacola Bay on Monday, high tide at 9:41 a.m. Low tide at 9:10 p.m. At the East Pass in Destin on Sunday, high tide at 8:06 a.m. Low tide at 7:42 p.m. At the East Pass in Destin on Monday, high tide at 9:08 a.m. Low tide at 8:36 p.m. The following marine observations were made as of 2 a.m. Mobile Bay Coast Guard Station. Winds were northwest at 3 knots. Sea temperature 88 degrees. Air temperature 83 degrees. Weeks Bay, calm. Air temperature was 77 degrees. Pensacola Bay. Sea temperature 89 degrees. Air temperature 81 degrees. The report from the east end of Dauphin Island was not available. Graham Bay, northwest winds at 2 knots. Air temperature was 81 degrees. And Pettiboy Island, northwest winds at 3 knots. Air temperature was 84 degrees. 12 miles south of Orange Beach. Winds were northwest at 2 knots. Sea temperature 87 degrees. Air temperature 85 degrees. 100 miles south of Destin. Winds were southeast at 2 knots. Air temperature 83 degrees. The following weather reports were made at 2 a.m. Pensacola International Airport, skies were clear. The temperature was 76 degrees, the dew point was 69, and the relative humidity was 79%. The wind was northwest at 5 miles an hour. The pressure was 30.04 inches and falling. Pensacola Naval Air Station, skies were clear. The temperature was 76 degrees, the dew point was 70, and the relative humidity was 82%. The wind was calm. The pressure was 30.04 inches and falling. The Pensacola Climate Summary for yesterday, August 8, 2026. Yesterday's high temperature was 93 degrees and the low 76 degrees. 0.02 inches of precipitation fell yesterday, which brings the monthly total to 1.55 inches. This is 0.55 inches below the normal amount of 2.10 inches for August. The total precipitation for the year now stands at 32.73 inches, which is 9.05 inches below normal. The normal high temperature for today is 91 degrees, and the normal low is 75. The record high for today is 97, which last occurred in 2019, and the record low is 64, which occurred in 1989. Sunrise today is at 6:12 a.m. and sunset is at 7:36 p.m. Across the central Gulf Coast, Milton, clear. Temperature was 73 degrees. Wind calm. Destin, clear. Temperature was 79 degrees. Wind calm. Mary Esther, clear. Temperature was 76 degrees. Wind calm. Mobile, clear. Temperature was 76 degrees. Wind calm. Elsewhere, Hattiesburg, mostly cloudy and 73. New Orleans, partly cloudy and 77. Montgomery, clear and 76. Tallahassee, partly cloudy and 76. And in Panama City, clear and 79. Here's your National Weather Service forecast. Rest of tonight, mostly clear. Near steady temperature in the mid-70s. Light and variable winds. Sunday, sunny with a slight chance of showers and thunderstorms in the morning, then partly sunny with a chance of showers and thunderstorms in the afternoon. Humid with highs in the lower 90s. East winds around 5 miles per hour, becoming southeast in the afternoon. Chance of rain 50%. Heat index values up to 108. Sunday night, partly cloudy in the evening, then clearing. Humid with lows in the mid-70s. South winds around 5 miles per hour in the evening, becoming light and variable. Monday, mostly sunny with a chance of showers and thunderstorms. Humid with highs in the lower 90s. South winds around 5 miles per hour. Chance of rain 50%. Heat index values up to 108. Monday night, partly cloudy in the evening, then clearing. Humid with lows in the mid-70s. South winds around 5 miles per hour in the evening, becoming light and variable. Tuesday, mostly sunny. A slight chance of showers and thunderstorms in the morning, then a chance of showers and thunderstorms in the afternoon. Highs in the lower 90s. Chance of rain 40%. Heat index values up to 110. Tuesday night, mostly clear. Lows in the mid-70s. Wednesday, sunny with a chance of showers and thunderstorms. Highs in the lower 90s. Chance of rain 40%. Heat index values up to 110. 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The current time is 2:42 a.m. Central Daylight Time. Here's your marine forecast. On the weather map, an area of high pressure will build westward across the northern Gulf through next week. A light to occasionally moderate southerly flow develops on Sunday and becomes southwest by the middle of next week as the area of high pressure builds west. On Perdido Bay, Pensacola Bay including Santa Rosa Sound, and Choctawhatchee Bay. For tonight, south winds around 5 knots, becoming east late. Waves 1 foot or less. Smooth. A slight chance of showers and thunderstorms early this evening. A slight chance of showers and thunderstorms late. For Sunday, east winds around 5 knots, becoming south in the afternoon. Waves 1 foot or less. Light chop. A chance of showers and thunderstorms, mainly in the morning. For Sunday night, south winds 5 to 10 knots, diminishing to around 5 knots after midnight. Waves 1 foot or less. Light chop. A slight chance of showers and thunderstorms after midnight. And for Monday, south winds around 5 knots, increasing to 5 to 10 knots in the afternoon. Waves 1 foot or less. Light chop. A chance of showers and thunderstorms, mainly in the morning. on Perdido Bay, Pensacola Bay including Santa Rosa Sound, and Choctaw Hatchie Bay. For tonight, south winds around 5 knots this evening, becoming light and variable. Waves 1 foot or less. Smooth. A chance of showers. A chance of thunderstorms, mainly this evening. For Sunday, east winds around 5 knots, becoming south in the afternoon. Waves 1 foot or less. Light chop. A chance of showers and thunderstorms, mainly in the morning. For Sunday night, south winds around 5 knots. Waves 1 foot or less. Smooth. And for Monday, south winds around 5 knots, increasing to 5 to 10 knots in the afternoon. Waves 1 foot or less. Light chop. A slight chance of showers and thunderstorms in the morning. From the Okaloosa-Walton County line to Pascagoula, and out 20 nautical miles. For tonight, south winds around 5 knots, becoming east late. Seas around 2 feet. Wave detail, southeast 1 foot at 6 seconds. A slight chance of showers and thunderstorms this evening. A slight chance of showers and thunderstorms late. For Sunday, east winds around 5 knots, becoming southeast in the afternoon. Seas 1 foot or less. Wave detail, southeast 1 foot at 5 seconds. A chance of showers and thunderstorms, mainly in the morning. For Sunday night, south winds 5 to 10 knots. Seas 1 foot or less. Wave detail, southeast 1 foot at 4 seconds. A slight chance of showers and thunderstorms after midnight. And for Monday, south winds around 5 knots. Seas 1 foot or less. Wave detail, southeast 1 foot at 3 seconds. A slight chance of showers and thunderstorms in the morning. From the Okaloosa-Walton County line to Pascagoula, from 20 to 60 nautical miles offshore. For tonight, southeast winds around 5 knots. Seas around 2 feet. Wave detail, southeast 1 foot at 4 seconds and south 1 foot at 7 seconds. A slight chance of showers and thunderstorms after midnight. For Sunday, southeast winds 5 to 10 knots. Seas 1 foot or less. Wave detail, east 1 foot at 4 seconds and south 1 foot at 7 seconds. A chance of showers and thunderstorms, mainly in the morning. For Sunday night, south winds 5 to 10 knots. Seas 1 foot or less. Wave detail, southeast 1 foot at 4 seconds. A slight chance of showers and thunderstorms after midnight. And for Monday, south winds 5 to 10 knots. Seas 1 foot or less. Wave detail, southeast 1 foot at 3 seconds. A slight chance of showers and thunderstorms in the morning. 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Tidal information, at the mouth of the Mobile River on Sunday, high tide at 8:58 a.m. Low tide at 9:38 p.m. At the mouth of the Mobile River on Monday, high tide at 10:25 a.m. Low tide at 10:22 p.m. At Pensacola Bay on Sunday, high tide at 8:39 a.m. Low tide at 8:16 p.m. At Pensacola Bay on Monday, high tide at 9:41 a.m. Low tide at 9:10 p.m. At the East Pass in Destin on Sunday, high tide at 8:06 a.m. Low tide at 7:42 p.m. At the East Pass in Destin on Monday, high tide at 9:08 a.m. Low tide at 8:36 p.m. The following marine observations were made as of 2 a.m. Mobile Bay Coast Guard Station. Winds were northwest at 3 knots. Sea temperature 88 degrees. Air temperature 83 degrees. Weeks Bay, calm. Air temperature was 77 degrees. Pensacola Bay. Sea temperature 89 degrees. Air temperature 81 degrees. The report from the east end of Dauphin Island was not available. Grand Bay, northwest winds at 2 knots. Air temperature was 81 degrees. and Pettiboy Island, northwest winds at 3 knots. Air temperature was 84 degrees, 12 miles south of Orange Beach. Winds were northwest at 2 knots. Sea temperature 87 degrees. Air temperature 85 degrees. 100 miles south of Destin. Winds were southeast at 2 knots. Air temperature 83 degrees. The tropical weather outlook. For the North Atlantic, Caribbean Sea and the Gulf of America, central tropical Atlantic, a broad area of showers and thunderstorms associated with a tropical wave are located several hundred miles southwest of the Cabo Verde Islands. Some gradual development is possible during the early to middle part of this week while the disturbance moves westward across the central tropical Atlantic. Upper-level winds are expected to become less conducive for development later in the week when the system approaches the Lesser Antilles. Formation chance through 48 hours, low, near 0%. Formation chance through 7 days, low, 20%. Eastern and central tropical Atlantic, another tropical wave is expected to move off the west coast of Africa early this week. Environmental conditions are forecast to be conducive for gradual development thereafter, and a tropical depression could form during the latter half of this week while the system moves westward across the eastern and central tropical Atlantic. Formation chance through 48 hours, low, near 0%. Formation chance through 7 days, medium, 40%. The National Marine Fisheries Service announces that the commercial sector for greater amberjack in Gulf Federal waters is closed effective Saturday, August 8, 2026, and remains closed through December 31, 2026. During the commercial closure, all sale or purchase of Gulf greater amberjack is prohibited. For more information, call the National Marine Fisheries Service at 727-824-5305. The following weather reports were made at 2 a.m. Pensacola International Airport, skies were clear. The temperature was 76 degrees, the dew point was 69, and the relative humidity was 79%. The wind was northwest at 5 miles an hour. The pressure was 30.04 inches and falling. Pensacola Naval Air Station, skies were clear. The temperature was 76 degrees, the dew point was 70. And the relative humidity was 82%. The wind was calm. The pressure was 30.04 inches and falling. The Pensacola climate summary for yesterday, August 8, 2026. Yesterday's high temperature was 93 degrees and the low 76 degrees. 0.02 inches of precipitation fell yesterday, which brings the monthly total to 1.55 inches. This is 0.55 inches below the normal amount of 2.10 inches for August. The total precipitation for the year now stands at 32.73 inches, which is 9.05 inches below normal. The normal high temperature for today is 91 degrees, and the normal low is 75. The record high for today is 97, which last occurred in 2019, and the record low is 64, which occurred in 1989. Sunrise today is at 6:12 a.m. and sunset is at 7:36 p.m. Across the central Gulf Coast, Milton, clear. Temperature was 73 degrees. Wind calm. Destin, clear. Temperature was 79 degrees. Wind calm. Mary Esther, clear. Temperature was 76 degrees. Wind calm. Mobile, clear. Temperature was 76 degrees. Wind calm. Elsewhere, Hattiesburg, mostly cloudy and 73. New Orleans, partly cloudy and 77. Montgomery, clear and 76. Tallahassee, partly cloudy and 76. And in Panama City, clear and 79. Here's your National Weather Service forecast. Rest of tonight, mostly clear. Near steady temperature in the mid-70s. Light and variable winds. Sunday, sunny with a slight chance of showers and thunderstorms in the morning, then partly sunny with a chance of showers and thunderstorms in the afternoon. Humid with highs in the lower 90s. East winds around 5 miles per hour, becoming southeast in the afternoon. Chance of rain 50%. Heat index values up to 108. Sunday night, partly cloudy in the evening, then clearing. Humid with lows in the mid-70s. South winds around 5 miles per hour.

0: morning, then a chance of showers and thunderstorms in the afternoon. Highs in the lower 90s. Chance of rain 40%. Heat index values up to 110. Tuesday night, mostly clear. Lows in the mid-70s. Wednesday, sunny with a chance of showers and thunderstorms. Highs in the lower 90s. Chance of rain 40%. Heat index values up to 110. This is NOAA Weather Radio from the Mobile Pensacola National Weather Service. The current time is 2:55 a.m. Central Daylight Time. Here's your marine forecast. On the weather map, an area of high pressure will build westward across the northern Gulf through next week. A light to occasionally moderate southerly flow develops on Sunday and becomes southwest by the middle of next week as the area of high pressure builds west. On Perdido Bay, Pensacola Bay including Santa Rosa Sound, and Choctawhatchee Bay. For tonight, south winds around 5 knots, becoming east late. Waves 1 foot or less. Smooth. A slight chance of showers and thunderstorms early this evening. A slight chance of showers and thunderstorms late. For Sunday, east winds around 5 knots, becoming south in the afternoon. Waves 1 foot or less. Light chop. A chance of showers and thunderstorms, mainly in the morning. For Sunday night, south winds 5 to 10 knots, diminishing to around 5 knots after midnight. Waves 1 foot or less. Light chop. A slight chance of showers and thunderstorms after midnight. And for Monday, south winds around 5 knots, increasing to 5 to 10 knots in the afternoon. Waves 1 foot or less. Light chop. A chance of showers and thunderstorms, mainly in the morning. On Perdido Bay, Pensacola Bay including Santa Rosa Sound, and Choctawhatchee Bay. For tonight, south winds around 5 knots this evening, becoming light and variable. Waves 1 foot or less. Smooth. A chance of showers. A chance of thunderstorms, mainly this evening. For Sunday, east winds around 5 knots, becoming south in the afternoon. Waves 1 foot or less. Light chop. A chance of showers and thunderstorms, mainly in the morning. For Sunday night, south winds around 5 knots. Waves 1 foot or less. Smooth. And for Monday, south winds around 5 knots, increasing to 5 to 10 knots in the afternoon. Waves 1 foot or less. Light chop. A slight chance of showers and thunderstorms in the morning. From the Okaloosa-Walton County line to Pascagoula, and out 20 nautical miles. For tonight, south winds around 5 knots, becoming east late. Seas around 2 feet. Wave detail, southeast 1 foot at 6 seconds. A slight chance of showers and thunderstorms this evening. A slight chance of showers and thunderstorms late. For Sunday, east winds around 5 knots, becoming southeast in the afternoon. Seas 1 foot or less. Wave detail, southeast 1 foot at 5 seconds. A chance of showers and thunderstorms, mainly in the morning. For Sunday night, south winds 5 to 10 knots. Seas 1 foot or less. Wave detail, southeast 1 foot at 4 seconds. A slight chance of showers and thunderstorms after midnight. And for Monday, south winds around 5 knots. Seas 1 foot or less. Wave detail, southeast 1 foot at 3 seconds. A slight chance of showers and thunderstorms in the morning. From the Okaloosa-Walton County line to Pascagoula, from 20 to 60 nautical miles offshore. For tonight, southeast winds around 5 knots. Seas around 2 feet. Wave detail, southeast 1 foot at 4 seconds and south 1 foot at 7 seconds. A slight chance of showers and thunderstorms after midnight. For Sunday, southeast winds 5 to 10 knots. Seas 1 foot or less. Wave detail, east 1 foot at 4 seconds and south 1 foot at 7 seconds. A chance of showers and thunderstorms, mainly in the morning.
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1: 5 to 10 knots. Seas 1 foot or less. Wave detail, southeast 1 foot at 3 seconds. A slight chance of showers and thunderstorms in the morning. Tidal information, at the mouth of the Mobile River on Sunday, high tide at 8:58 a.m. Low tide at 9:38 p.m. At the mouth of the Mobile River on Monday, high tide at 10:25 a.m. Low tide at 10:22 p.m. At Pensacola Bay on Sunday, high tide at 8:39 a.m. Low tide at 8:16 p.m. At Pensacola Bay on Monday, high tide at 9:41 a.m. Low tide at 9:10 p.m. At the East Pass in Destin on Sunday, high tide at 8:06 a.m. Low tide at 7:42 p.m. At the East Pass in Destin on Monday, high tide at 9:08 a.m. Low tide at 8:36 p.m. The following marine observations were made as of 2 a.m. Mobile Bay Coast Guard Station. Winds were northwest at 3 knots. Sea temperature 88 degrees. Air temperature 83 degrees. Weeks Bay, calm. Air temperature was 77 degrees. Pensacola Bay. Sea temperature 89 degrees. Air temperature 81 degrees. The report from the east end of Dauphin Island was not available. Graham Bay, northwest winds at 2 knots. Air temperature was 81 degrees. And Pettiboy Island, northwest winds at 3 knots. Air temperature was 84 degrees. 12 miles south of Orange Beach. Winds were northwest at 2 knots. Sea temperature 87 degrees. Air temperature 85 degrees. 100 miles south of Destin. Winds were southeast at 2 knots. Air temperature 83 degrees. The following weather reports were made at 2 a.m. Pensacola International Airport, skies were clear. The temperature was 76 degrees, the dew point was 69, and the relative humidity was 79%. The wind was northwest at 5 miles an hour. The pressure was 30.04 inches and falling. Pensacola Naval Air Station, skies were clear. The temperature was 76 degrees, the dew point was 70, and the relative humidity was 82%. The wind was calm. The pressure was 30.04 inches and falling. The Pensacola climate summary for yesterday, August 8, 2026. Yesterday's high temperature was 93 degrees and the low 76 degrees. 0.02 inches of precipitation fell yesterday, which brings the monthly total to 1.55 inches. This is 0.55 inches below the normal amount of 2.10 inches for August. The total precipitation for the year now stands at 32.73 inches, which is 9.05 inches below normal. The normal high temperature for today is 91 degrees, and the normal low is 75. The record high for today is 97, which last occurred in 2019, and the record low is 64, which occurred in 1989. Sunrise today is at 6:12 a.m. and sunset is at 7:36 p.m. Across the central Gulf Coast, Milton, clear. Temperature was 73 degrees. Wind calm. Destin, clear. Temperature was 79 degrees. Wind calm. Mary Esther, clear. Temperature was 76 degrees. Wind calm. Mobile, clear. Temperature was 76 degrees. Wind calm. Elsewhere, Hattiesburg, mostly cloudy and 73. New Orleans, partly cloudy and 77. Montgomery, clear and 76. Tallahassee, partly cloudy and 76. And at Panama City, clear and 79. Here's your National Weather Service forecast. Today, sunny with a slight chance of showers and thunderstorms this morning, then partly sunny with a chance of showers and thunderstorms this afternoon. Highs in the lower 90s. East winds around 5 miles per hour, becoming southeast this afternoon. Chance of rain 50%. Heat index values up to 108. Tonight, partly cloudy in the evening, then clearing. Humid with lows in the mid-70s. South winds around 5 miles per hour in the evening, becoming light and variable. Monday, mostly sunny with a chance of showers and thunderstorms. Humid with highs in the lower 90s. South winds around 5 miles per hour. Chance of rain 50%. Heat index values up to 108. Monday night, partly cloudy in the evening, then clearing. Humid with lows in the mid-70s. South winds around 5 miles per hour in the evening, becoming light and variable. Tuesday, mostly sunny. A slight chance of showers and thunderstorms in the morning, then a chance of showers and thunderstorms in the afternoon. Humid with highs in the lower 90s. Southwest winds 5 to 10 miles per hour. Chance of rain 40%. Heat index values up to 110. Tuesday night, mostly clear. Lows in the mid-70s. Wednesday, sunny with a chance of showers and thunderstorms. Highs in the lower 90s. Chance of rain 40%. Heat index values up to 110. Wednesday night, partly cloudy in the evening, then becoming mostly clear. Lows in the mid-70s. This is NOAA Weather Radio from the Mobile Pensacola National Weather Service. The current time is 3:06 a.m. Central Daylight Time. Here's your marine forecast. On the weather map, light southerly winds will resume this afternoon and continues through Tuesday as a ridge becomes established across the eastern Gulf. Winds will then shift to light southwesterly to westerly Tuesday night through Thursday as the ridge builds westward. On Perdido Bay, Pensacola Bay including Santa Rosa Sound, and Choctawhatchee Bay. For today, east winds around 5 knots, becoming southeast this afternoon. Waves 1 foot or less. Light chop. A chance of showers and thunderstorms late this morning and afternoon. For tonight, south winds 5 to 10 knots, diminishing to around 5 knots after midnight. Waves 1 foot or less. Light chop. A slight chance of showers and thunderstorms after midnight. For Monday, south winds around 5 knots, increasing to 5 to 10 knots in the afternoon. Waves 1 foot or less. Light chop. A slight chance of thunderstorms. A chance of showers, mainly in the morning. And for Monday night, south winds 5 to 10 knots, diminishing to around 5 knots after midnight. Waves 1 foot or less. Light chop. On Perdido Bay, Pensacola Bay including Santa Rosa Sound, and Choctawhatchee Bay. For today, east winds around 5 knots, becoming south this afternoon. Waves 1 foot or less. Light chop. A slight chance of showers and thunderstorms late this morning. A chance of showers and thunderstorms this afternoon. For tonight, south winds around 5 knots. Waves 1 foot or less. Smooth. For Monday, south winds around 5 knots, increasing to 5 to 10 knots in the afternoon. Waves 1 foot or less. Light chop. A slight chance of showers and thunderstorms in the morning. And for Monday night, southwest winds around 5 knots. Waves 1 foot or less. Smooth. From the Okaloosa-Walton County line to Pascagoula, and out 20 nautical miles. For today, east winds around 5 knots, becoming southeast this afternoon. Seas 1 foot or less. Wave detail, southeast 1 foot at 5 seconds. A slight chance of showers and thunderstorms this morning. A chance of showers and thunderstorms early this afternoon, then a slight chance of showers and thunderstorms late. For tonight, south winds 5 to 10 knots. Seas 1 foot or less. Wave detail, southeast 1 foot at 5 seconds. A slight chance of showers and thunderstorms after midnight. For Monday, south winds around 5 knots. Seas 1 foot or less. Wave detail, southeast 1 foot at 3 seconds. A slight chance of showers and thunderstorms in the morning. And for Monday night, south winds around 5 knots. Seas 1 foot or less. Wave detail, south 1 foot at 3 seconds. From the Okaloosa Walton County line to Pascagoula, from 20 to 60 nautical miles offshore. For today, east winds around 5 knots, becoming southeast late. Seas 1 foot or less. Wave detail, east 1 foot at 4 seconds and south 1 foot at 7 seconds. A chance of showers and thunderstorms. For tonight, south winds 5 to 10 knots. Seas 1 foot or less. Wave detail, south 1 foot at 4 seconds. For Monday, south winds around 5 knots. Seas 1 foot or less. Wave detail, south 1 foot at 3 seconds. A chance of showers and thunderstorms, mainly in the morning. And for Monday night, south winds 5 to 10 knots. Seas 1 foot or less. Wave detail, south 1 foot at 4 seconds. Tidal information, at the mouth of the Mobile River on Sunday, high tide at 8:58 a.m. Low tide at 9:38 p.m. At the mouth of the Mobile River on Monday, high tide at 10:25 a.m. Low tide at 10:22 p.m. At Pensacola Bay on Sunday, high tide at 8:39 a.m. Low tide at 8:16 p.m. At Pensacola Bay on Monday, high tide at 9:41 a.m. Low tide at 9:10 p.m. At the East Pass in Destin on Sunday, high tide at 8:06 a.m. Low tide at 7:42 p.m. At the East Pass in Destin on Monday, high tide at 9:08 a.m. Low tide at 8:36 p.m. The following marine observations were made as of 2 a.m. Mobile Bay Coast Guard Station. Winds were northwest at 3 knots. Sea temperature 88 degrees. Air temperature 83 degrees. Weeks Bay, calm. Air temperature was 77 degrees. Pensacola Bay. Sea temperature 89 degrees. Air temperature 81 degrees. The report from the east end of Dauphin Island was not available. Graham Bay, northwest winds at 2 knots. Air temperature was 81 degrees. And Pettiboy Island, northwest winds at 3 knots. Air temperature was 84 degrees. 12 miles south of Orange Beach. Winds were northwest at 2 knots. Sea temperature 87 degrees. Air temperature 85 degrees. 100 miles south of Destin. Winds were southeast at 2 knots. Air temperature 83 degrees. The following weather reports were made at 3 a.m. Pensacola International Airport, skies were clear. The temperature was 77 degrees, the dew point was 69, and the relative humidity was 76%. The wind was calm. The pressure was 30.02 inches and falling. Pensacola Naval Air Station, skies were clear. The temperature was 73 degrees, the dew point was 70, and the relative humidity was 90%. The wind was calm. The pressure was 30.01 inches and falling. The Pensacola climate summary for yesterday, August 8, 2026. Yesterday's high temperature was 93 degrees and the low 76 degrees. 0.02 inches of precipitation fell yesterday, which brings the monthly total to 1.55 inches. This is 0.55 inches below the normal amount of 2.10 inches for August. The total precipitation for the year now stands at 32.73 inches, which is 9.05 inches below normal. The normal high temperature for today is 91 degrees, and the normal low is 75. The record high for today is 97, which last occurred in 2019, and the record low is 64, which occurred in 1989. Sunrise today is at 6:12 a.m. and sunset is at 7:36 p.m. Here's your National Weather Service forecast. Today, sunny with a slight chance of showers and thunderstorms this morning, then partly sunny with a chance of showers and thunderstorms this afternoon. Highs in the lower 90s. East winds around 5 miles per hour, becoming southeast this afternoon. Chance of rain 50%. Heat index values up to 108. Tonight, partly cloudy in the evening, then clearing. Humid with lows in the mid-70s. South winds around 5 miles per hour in the evening, becoming light and variable. Monday, mostly sunny with a chance of showers and thunderstorms. Humid with highs in the lower 90s. South winds around 5 miles per hour. Chance of rain 50%. Heat index values up to 108. Monday night, partly cloudy in the evening, then clearing. Humid with lows in the mid-70s. South winds around 5 miles per hour in the evening, becoming light and variable. Tuesday, mostly sunny. A slight chance of showers and thunderstorms in the morning, then a chance of showers and thunderstorms in the afternoon. Humid with highs in the lower 90s. Southwest winds 5 to 10 miles per hour. Chance of rain 40%. Heat index values up to 110. Tuesday night, mostly clear. Lows in the mid-70s. Wednesday, sunny with a chance of showers and thunderstorms. Highs in the lower 90s. Chance of rain 40%. Heat index values up to 110. Wednesday night, partly cloudy in the evening, then becoming mostly clear. Lows in the mid-70s. This is NOAA Weather Radio from the Mobile Pensacola National Weather Service. The current time is 3:16 a.m. Central Daylight Time. Here's your marine forecast. On the weather map, light southerly winds will resume this afternoon and continues through Tuesday as a ridge becomes established across the eastern Gulf. Winds will then shift to light southwesterly to westerly Tuesday night through Thursday as the ridge builds westward. On Perdido Bay, Pensacola Bay including Santa Rosa Sound, and Choctawhatchee Bay. For today, east winds around 5 knots, becoming southeast this afternoon. Waves 1 foot or less. Light chop. A chance of showers and thunderstorms late this morning and afternoon. For tonight, south winds 5 to 10 knots, diminishing to around 5 knots after midnight. Waves 1 foot or less. Light chop. A slight chance of showers and thunderstorms after midnight. For Monday, south winds around 5 knots, increasing to 5 to 10 knots in the afternoon. Waves 1 foot or less. Light chop. A slight chance of thunderstorms. A chance of showers, mainly in the morning. And for Monday night, south winds 5 to 10 knots, diminishing to around 5 knots after midnight. Waves 1 foot or less. Light chop. On Perdido Bay, Pensacola Bay including Santa Rosa Sound, and Choctawhatchee Bay. For today, east winds around 5 knots, becoming south this afternoon. Waves 1 foot or less. Light chop. A slight chance of showers and thunderstorms late this morning. A chance of showers and thunderstorms this afternoon. For tonight, south winds around 5 knots. Waves 1 foot or less. Smooth. For Monday, south winds around 5 knots, increasing to 5 to 10 knots in the afternoon. Waves 1 foot or less. Light chop. A slight chance of showers and thunderstorms in the morning. And for Monday night, southwest winds around 5 knots. Waves 1 foot or less. Smooth. From the Okaloosa-Walton County line to Pascagoula, and out 20 nautical miles. For today, east winds around 5 knots, becoming southeast this afternoon. Seas 1 foot or less. Wave detail, southeast 1 foot at 5 seconds. A slight chance of showers and thunderstorms this morning. A chance of showers and thunderstorms early this afternoon, then a slight chance of showers and thunderstorms late. For tonight, south winds 5 to 10 knots. Seas 1 foot or less. Wave detail, southeast 1 foot at 5 seconds. A slight chance of showers and thunderstorms after midnight. For Monday, south winds around 5 knots. Seas 1 foot or less. Wave detail, southeast 1 foot at 3 seconds. A slight chance of showers and thunderstorms in the morning. And for Monday night, south winds around 5 knots. Seas 1 foot or less. Wave detail, south 1 foot at 3 seconds. From the Okaloosa-Walton County line to Pascagoula, from 20 to 60 nautical miles offshore. For today, east winds around 5 knots, becoming southeast late. Seas 1 foot or less. Wave detail, east 1 foot at 4 seconds and south 1 foot at 7 seconds. A chance of showers and thunderstorms. For tonight, south winds 5 to 10 knots. Seas 1 foot or less. Wave detail, south 1 foot at 4 seconds. For Monday, south winds around 5 knots. Seas 1 foot or less. Wave detail, south 1 foot at 3 seconds. A chance of showers and thunderstorms, mainly in the morning. And for Monday night, south winds 5 to 10 knots. Seas 1 foot or less. Wave detail, south 1 foot at 4 seconds. 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The Tropical Weather Outlook. For the North Atlantic, Caribbean Sea and the Gulf of America, Central Tropical Atlantic, a broad area of showers and thunderstorms associated with a tropical wave are located several hundred miles southwest of the Cabo Verde Islands. Some gradual development is possible during the early to middle part of this week while the disturbance moves westward across the central tropical Atlantic. Upper-level winds are expected to become less conducive for development later in the week when the system approaches the Lesser Antilles. Formation chance through 48 hours, low, near 0%. Formation chance through 7 days, low, 20%. Eastern and central tropical Atlantic, another tropical wave is expected to move off the west coast of Africa early this week. Environmental conditions are forecast to be conducive for gradual development thereafter, and a tropical depression could form during the latter half of this week while the system moves westward across the eastern and central tropical Atlantic. Formation chance through 48 hours, low, near 0%. Formation chance through 7 days, medium, 40%. The National Marine Fisheries Service announces that the commercial sector for greater amberjack in Gulf federal waters is closed effective Saturday, August 8, 2026, and remains closed through December 31, 2026. During the commercial closure, all sale or purchase of Gulf greater amberjack is prohibited. For more information, call the National Marine Fisheries Service at 727-824-5305. Tidal information, at the mouth of the Mobile River on Sunday, high tide at 8:58 a.m. Low tide at 9:38 p.m. At the mouth of the Mobile River on Monday, high tide at 10:25 a.m. Low tide at 10:22 p.m. At Pensacola Bay on Sunday, high tide at 8:39 a.m. Low tide at 8:16 p.m. At Pensacola Bay on Monday, high tide at 9:41 a.m. Low tide at 9:10 p.m. At the East Pass in Destin on Sunday, high tide at 8:06 a.m. Low tide at 7:42 p.m. At the East Pass in Destin on Monday, high tide at 9:08 a.m. Low tide at 8:36 p.m. The following marine observations were made as of 3 a.m. Mobile Bay Coast Guard Station. Winds were calm. Sea temperature 88 degrees. Air temperature 82 degrees. Weeks Bay, calm. Air temperature was 76 degrees. Pensacola Bay. Sea temperature 88 degrees. Air temperature 81 degrees. The report from the east end of Dauphin Island was not available. Grand Bay, northwest winds at 3 knots. Air temperature was 80 degrees. And Pettiboy Island, northwest winds at 3 knots. Air temperature was 84 degrees, 12 miles south of Orange Beach. Winds were northwest at 2 knots. Sea temperature 87 degrees. Air temperature 85 degrees, 100 miles south of Destin. Winds were calm. Air temperature 83 degrees. The following weather reports were made at 3 a.m. Pensacola International Airport, skies were clear. The temperature was 77 degrees, the dew point was 69, and the relative humidity was 76%. The wind was calm. The pressure was 30.02 inches and falling. Pensacola Naval Air Station, skies were clear. The temperature was 73 degrees, the dew point was 70, and the relative humidity was 90%. The wind was calm. The pressure was 30.01 inches and falling. The Pensacola climate summary for yesterday, August 8, 2026. Yesterday's high temperature was 93 degrees and the low 76 degrees. 0.02 inches of precipitation fell yesterday, which brings the monthly total to 1.55 inches. This is 0.55 inches below the normal amount of 2.10 inches for August. The total precipitation for the year now stands at 32.73 inches, which is 9.05 inches below normal. The normal high temperature for today is 91 degrees, and the normal low is 75. The record high for today is 97, which last occurred in 2019, and the record low is 64, which occurred in 1989. Sunrise today is at 6:12 a.m. and sunset is at 7:36 p.m. Across the central Gulf Coast, the report from Milton was not available. Destin, clear. Temperature was 79 degrees. Wind calm. Mary Esther, clear. Temperature was 75 degrees. Wind calm. Mobile, clear. Temperature was 76 degrees. Wind calm. Elsewhere, Hattiesburg, partly cloudy and 72. New Orleans, clear and 77. Montgomery, clear and 75. Tallahassee, clear and 76. And in Panama City, partly cloudy and 78. Here's your National Weather Service forecast. Today, sunny with a slight chance of showers and thunderstorms this morning, then partly sunny with a chance of showers and thunderstorms this afternoon. Highs in the lower 90s. East winds around 5 miles per hour, becoming southeast this afternoon. Chance of rain 50%. Heat index values up to 108. Tonight, partly cloudy in the evening, then clearing. Humid with lows in the mid-70s. South winds around 5 miles per hour in the evening, becoming light and variable. Monday, mostly sunny with a chance of showers and thunderstorms. Humid with highs in the lower 90s. South winds around 5 miles per hour. Chance of rain 50%. Heat index values up to 108. Monday night, partly cloudy in the evening, then clearing. Humid with lows in the mid-70s. South winds around 5 miles per hour in the evening, becoming light and variable. Tuesday, mostly sunny. A slight chance of showers and thunderstorms in the morning, then a chance of showers and thunderstorms in the afternoon. Humid with highs in the lower 90s. Southwest winds 5 to 10 miles per hour. Chance of rain 40%. Heat index values up to 110. Tuesday night, mostly clear. Lows in the mid-70s. Wednesday, sunny with a chance of showers and thunderstorms. Highs in the lower 90s. Chance of rain 40%. Heat index values up to 110. Wednesday night, partly cloudy in the evening, then becoming mostly clear. Lows in the mid-70s. This is NOAA Weather Radio from the Mobile Pensacola National Weather Service. The current time is 3:28 a.m. Central Daylight Time. Here's your marine forecast. On the weather map, light southerly winds will resume this afternoon and continues through Tuesday as a ridge becomes established across the eastern Gulf. Winds will then shift to light southwesterly to westerly Tuesday night through Thursday as the ridge builds westward. On Perdido Bay, Pensacola Bay including Santa Rosa Sound, and Choctawhatchee Bay. For today, east winds around 5 knots, becoming southeast this afternoon. Waves 1 foot or less. Light chop. A chance of showers and thunderstorms late this morning and afternoon. For tonight, south winds 5 to 10 knots, diminishing to around 5 knots after midnight. Waves 1 foot or less. Light chop. A slight chance of showers and thunderstorms after midnight. For Monday, south winds around 5 knots, increasing to 5 to 10 knots in the afternoon. Waves 1 foot or less. Light chop. A slight chance of thunderstorms. A chance of showers, mainly in the morning. And for Monday night, south winds 5 to 10 knots, diminishing to around 5 knots after midnight. Waves 1 foot or less. Light chop. On Perdido Bay, Pensacola Bay, including Santa Rosa Sound, and Choctawhatchee Bay. For today, east winds around 5 knots, becoming south this afternoon. Waves 1 foot or less. Light chop. A slight chance of showers and thunderstorms late this morning. A chance of showers and thunderstorms this afternoon. For tonight, south winds around 5 knots. Waves 1 foot or less. Smooth. For Monday, south winds around 5 knots, increasing to 5 to 10 knots in the afternoon. Waves 1 foot or less. Light chop. A slight chance of showers and thunderstorms in the morning. And for Monday night, southwest winds around 5 knots. Waves 1 foot or less. Smooth. From the Okaloosa-Walton County line to Pascagoula and out 20 nautical miles. For today, east winds around 5 knots, becoming southeast this afternoon. Seas 1 foot or less. Wave detail, southeast 1 foot at 5 seconds. A slight chance of showers and thunderstorms this morning. A chance of showers and thunderstorms early this afternoon, then a slight chance of showers and thunderstorms late. For tonight, south winds 5 to 10 knots. Seas 1 foot or less. Wave detail, southeast 1 foot at 5 seconds. A slight chance of showers and thunderstorms after midnight. For Monday, south winds around 5 knots. Seas 1 foot or less. Wave detail, southeast 1 foot at 3 seconds. A slight chance of showers and thunderstorms in the morning. And for Monday night, south winds around 5 knots. Seas 1 foot or less. Wave detail, south 1 foot at 3 seconds. From the Okaloosa-Walton County line to Pascagoula, from 20 to 60 nautical miles offshore. For today, east winds around 5 knots, becoming southeast late. Seas 1 foot or less. Wave detail, east 1 foot at 4 seconds and south 1 foot at 7 seconds. A chance of showers and thunderstorms. For tonight, south winds 5 to 10 knots. Seas 1 foot or less. Wave detail, south 1 foot at 4 seconds. For Monday, south winds around 5 knots. Seas 1 foot or less. Wave detail, south 1 foot at 3 seconds. A chance of showers and thunderstorms, mainly in the morning. And for Monday night, south winds 5 to 10 knots. Seas 1 foot or less. Wave detail, south 1 foot at 4 seconds. Tidal information, at the mouth of the Mobile River on Sunday, high tide at 8:58 a.m. Low tide at 9:38 p.m. At the mouth of the Mobile River on Monday, high tide at 10:25 a.m. Low tide at 10:22 p.m. At Pensacola Bay on Sunday, high tide at 8:39 a.m. Low tide at 8:16 p.m. At Pensacola Bay on Monday, high tide at 9:41 a.m. Low tide at 9:10 p.m. At the East Pass in Destin on Sunday, high tide at 8:06 a.m. Low tide at 7:42 p.m. At the East Pass in Destin on Monday, high tide at 9:08 a.m. Low tide at 8:36 p.m. The following marine observations were made as of 3 a.m. Mobile Bay Coast Guard Station. Winds were calm. Sea temperature 88 degrees. Air temperature 82 degrees. Weeks Bay, calm. Air temperature was 76 degrees. Pensacola Bay. Sea temperature 88 degrees. Air temperature 81 degrees. The report from the east end of Dauphin Island was not available. Graham Bay, northwest winds at 3 knots. Air temperature was 80 degrees. And Pettiboy Island, northwest winds at 3 knots. Air temperature was 84 degrees. 12 miles south of Orange Beach. Winds were northwest at 2 knots. Sea temperature 87 degrees. Air temperature 85 degrees. 100 miles south of Destin. Winds were calm. Air temperature 83 degrees. The following weather reports were made at 3 a.m. Pensacola International Airport, skies were clear. The temperature was 77 degrees, the dew point was 69, and the relative humidity was 76%. The wind was calm. The pressure was 30.02 inches and falling. Pensacola Naval Air Station, skies were clear. The temperature was 73 degrees, the dew point was 70, and the relative humidity was 90%. The wind was calm. The pressure was 30.01 inches and falling. The Pensacola climate summary for yesterday, August 8, 2026. Yesterday's high temperature was 93 degrees and the low 76 degrees. 0.02 inches of precipitation fell yesterday, which brings the monthly total to 1.55 inches. This is 0.55 inches below the normal amount of 2.10 inches for August. The total precipitation for the year now stands at 32.73 inches, which is 9.05 inches below normal. The normal high temperature for today is 91 degrees, and the normal low is 75. The record high for today is 97, which last occurred in 2019, and the record low is 64, which occurred in 1989. Sunrise today is at 6:12 a.m. and sunset is at 7:36 p.m. Across the central Gulf Coast, the report from Milton was not available. Destin, clear. Temperature was 79 degrees. Wind calm. Mary Esther, clear. Temperature was 75 degrees. Wind calm. Mobile, clear. Temperature was 76 degrees. Wind calm. Elsewhere, Hattiesburg, partly cloudy and 72. New Orleans, clear and 77. Montgomery, clear and 75. Tallahassee, clear and 76. And in Panama City, partly cloudy and 78. Here's your National Weather Service forecast. Today, sunny with a slight chance of showers and thunderstorms this morning, then partly sunny with a chance of showers and thunderstorms this afternoon. Highs in the lower 90s. East winds around 5 miles per hour, becoming southeast this afternoon. Chance of rain 50%. Heat index values up to 108. Tonight, partly cloudy in the evening, then clearing. Humid with lows in the mid-70s. South winds around 5 miles per hour in the evening, becoming light and variable. Monday, mostly sunny with a chance of showers and thunderstorms. Humid with highs in the lower 90s. South winds around 5 miles per hour. Chance of rain 50%. Heat index values up to 108. Monday night, partly cloudy in the evening, then clearing. Humid with lows in the mid-70s. South winds around 5 miles per hour in the evening, becoming light and variable. Tuesday, mostly sunny. A slight chance of showers and thunderstorms in the morning, then a chance of showers and thunderstorms in the afternoon. Humid with highs in the lower 90s. Southwest winds 5 to 10 miles per hour. Chance of rain 40%. Heat index values up to 110. Tuesday night, mostly clear. Lows in the mid-70s. Wednesday, sunny with a chance of showers and thunderstorms. Highs in the lower 90s. Chance of rain 40%. Heat index values up to 110. Wednesday night, partly cloudy in the evening, then becoming mostly clear. Lows in the mid-70s. 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The current time is 3:38 a.m. Central Daylight Time. Here's your marine forecast. On the weather map, light southerly winds will resume this afternoon and continues through Tuesday as a ridge becomes established across the eastern Gulf. Winds will then shift to light southwesterly to westerly Tuesday night through Thursday as the ridge builds westward. On Perdido Bay, Pensacola Bay including Santa Rosa Sound, and Choctawhatchee Bay. For today, east winds around 5 knots, becoming southeast this afternoon. Waves 1 foot or less. Light chop. A chance of showers and thunderstorms late this morning and afternoon. For tonight, south winds 5 to 10 knots, diminishing to around 5 knots after midnight. Waves 1 foot or less.
2: light chop. A slight chance of showers and thunderstorms after midnight. For Monday, south winds around 5 knots, increasing to 5 to 10 knots in the afternoon. Waves 1 foot or less. Light chop. A slight chance of thunderstorms. A chance of showers, mainly in the morning. And for Monday night, south winds 5 to 10 knots, diminishing to around 5 knots after midnight. Waves 1 foot or less. Light chop. On Perdido Bay, Pensacola Bay including Santa Rosa Sound, and Choctaw Hatchie Bay. For today, east winds around 5 knots, becoming south this afternoon. Waves 1 foot or less. Light chop. A slight chance of showers and thunderstorms late this morning. A chance of showers and thunderstorms this afternoon. For tonight, south winds around 5 knots. Waves 1 foot or less. Smooth. For Monday, south winds around 5 knots, increasing to 5 to 10 knots in the afternoon. Waves 1 foot or less. Light chop. A slight chance of showers and thunderstorms in the morning. And for Monday night, southwest winds around 5 knots. Waves 1 foot or less. Smooth. From the Okaloosa-Walton County line to Pascagoula, and out 20 nautical miles. For today, east winds around 5 knots, becoming southeast this afternoon. Seas 1 foot or less. Wave detail, southeast 1 foot at 5 seconds. A slight chance of showers and thunderstorms this morning. A chance of showers and thunderstorms early this afternoon, then a slight chance of showers and thunderstorms late. For tonight, south winds 5 to 10 knots. Seas 1 foot or less. Wave detail, southeast 1 foot at 5 seconds. A slight chance of showers and thunderstorms after midnight. For Monday, south winds around 5 knots. Seas 1 foot or less. Wave detail, southeast 1 foot at 3 seconds. A slight chance of showers and thunderstorms in the morning. And for Monday night, south winds around 5 knots. Seas 1 foot or less. Wave detail, south 1 foot at 3 seconds. From the Okaloosa-Walton County line to Pascagoula, from 20 to 60 nautical miles offshore. For today, east winds around 5 knots, becoming southeast late. Seas 1 foot or less. Wave detail, east 1 foot at 4 seconds and south 1 foot at 7 seconds. A chance of showers and thunderstorms. For tonight, south winds 5 to 10 knots. Seas 1 foot or less. Wave detail, south 1 foot at 4 seconds. For Monday, south winds around 5 knots. Seas 1 foot or less. Wave detail, south 1 foot at 3 seconds. A chance of showers and thunderstorms, mainly in the morning. And for Monday night, south winds 5 to 10 knots. Seas 1 foot or less. Wave detail, south 1 foot at 4 seconds. Tidal information, at the mouth of the Mobile River on Sunday, high tide at 8:58 a.m. Low tide at 9:38 p.m. At the mouth of the Mobile River on Monday, high tide at 10:25 a.m. Low tide at 10:22 p.m. At Pensacola Bay on Sunday, high tide at 8:39 a.m. Low tide at 8:16 p.m. At Pensacola Bay on Monday, high tide at 9:41 a.m. Low tide at 9:10 p.m. At the East Pass in Destin on Sunday, high tide at 8:06 a.m. Low tide at 7:42 p.m. At the East Pass in Destin on Monday, high tide at 9:08 a.m. Low tide at 8:36 p.m. The following marine observations were made as of 3 a.m. Mobile Bay Coast Guard Station. Winds were calm. Sea temperature 88 degrees. Air temperature 82 degrees. Weeks Bay, calm. Air temperature was 76 degrees. Pensacola Bay. Sea temperature 88 degrees. Air temperature 81 degrees. The report from the east end of Dauphin Island was not available. Graham Bay, northwest winds at 3 knots. Air temperature was 80 degrees. And Petty Boy Island, northwest winds at 3 knots. Air temperature was 84 degrees. 12 miles south of Orange Beach. Winds were northwest at 2 knots. Sea temperature 87 degrees. Air temperature 85 degrees. 100 miles south of Destin. Winds were calm. Air temperature 83 degrees. The following weather reports were made at 3 a.m. Pensacola International Airport, skies were clear. The temperature was 77 degrees, the dew point was 69, and the relative humidity was 76%. The wind was calm. The pressure was 30.02 inches and falling. Pensacola Naval Air Station, skies were clear. The temperature was 73 degrees, the dew point was 70, and the relative humidity was 90%. The wind was calm. The pressure was 30.01 inches and falling. The Pensacola climate summary for yesterday, August 8, 2026. Yesterday's high temperature was 93 degrees and the low 76 degrees. 0.02 inches of precipitation fell yesterday, which brings the monthly total to 1.55 inches. This is 0.55 inches below the normal amount of 2.10 inches for August. The total precipitation for the year now stands at 32.73 inches, which is 9.05 inches below normal. The normal high temperature for today is 91 degrees, and the normal low is 75. The record high for today is 97, which last occurred in 2019, and the record low is 64, which occurred in 1989. Sunrise today is at 6:12 a.m. and sunset is at 7:36 p.m. Across the central Gulf Coast, the report from Milton was not available. Destin, clear. Temperature was 79 degrees. Wind calm. Mary Esther, clear. Temperature was 75 degrees. Wind calm. Mobile, clear. Temperature was 76 degrees. Wind calm. Elsewhere, Hattiesburg, partly cloudy and 72. New Orleans, clear and 77. Montgomery, clear and 75. Tallahassee, clear and 76. And in Panama City, partly cloudy and 78. 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Here's your National Weather Service forecast. Today, sunny with a slight chance of showers and thunderstorms this morning, then partly sunny with a chance of showers and thunderstorms this afternoon. Highs in the lower 90s. East winds around 5 miles per hour, becoming southeast this afternoon. Chance of rain 50%. Heat index values up to 108. Tonight, partly cloudy in the evening, then clearing. Humid with lows in the mid-70s. South winds around 5 miles per hour in the evening, becoming light and variable. Monday, mostly sunny with a chance of showers and thunderstorms. Humid with highs in the lower 90s. South winds around 5 miles per hour. Chance of rain 50%. Heat index values up to 108. Monday night, partly cloudy in the evening, then clearing. Humid with lows in the mid-70s. South winds around 5 miles per hour in the evening, becoming light and variable. Tuesday, mostly sunny. A slight chance of showers and thunderstorms in the morning, then a chance of showers and thunderstorms in the afternoon. Humid with highs in the lower 90s. Southwest winds 5 to 10 miles per hour. Chance of rain 40%. Heat index values up to 110. Tuesday night, mostly clear. Lows in the mid-70s. Wednesday, sunny with a chance of showers and thunderstorms. Highs in the lower 90s. Chance of rain 40%. Heat index values up to 110. Wednesday night, partly cloudy in the evening, then becoming mostly clear. Lows in the mid-70s. The Tropical Weather Outlook. For the North Atlantic, Caribbean Sea and the Gulf of America, Central Tropical Atlantic, a broad area of showers and thunderstorms associated with a tropical wave are located several hundred miles southwest of the Cabo Verde Islands. some gradual development is possible during the early to middle part of this week while the disturbance moves westward across the central tropical Atlantic. Upper-level winds are expected to become less conducive for development later in the week when the system approaches the Lesser Antilles. Formation chance through 48 hours, low, near 0%. Formation chance through 7 days, low, 20%. Eastern and central tropical Atlantic, another tropical wave is expected to move off the west coast of Africa early this week. Environmental conditions are forecast to be conducive for gradual development thereafter, and a tropical depression could form during the latter half of this week while the system moves westward across the eastern and central tropical Atlantic. Formation chance through 48 hours, low, near 0%. Formation chance through 7 days, medium, 40%. The National Marine Fisheries Service announces that the commercial sector for greater amberjack in Gulf federal waters is closed effective Saturday, August 8, 2026, and remains closed through December 31, 2026. During the commercial closure, all sale or purchase of Gulf greater amberjack is prohibited. For more information, call the National Marine Fisheries Service at 727-824-5305. 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The current time is 3:51 a.m. Central Daylight Time. Here's your marine forecast. On the weather map, light southerly winds will resume this afternoon and continues through Tuesday as a ridge becomes established across the eastern Gulf. Winds will then shift to light southwesterly to westerly Tuesday night through Thursday as the ridge builds westward. On Perdido Bay, Pensacola Bay including Santa Rosa Sound, and Choctawhatchee Bay. For today, east winds around 5 knots, becoming southeast this afternoon. Waves 1 foot or less. Light chop. A chance of showers and thunderstorms late this morning and afternoon. For tonight, south winds 5 to 10 knots, diminishing to around 5 knots after midnight. Waves 1 foot or less. Light chop. A slight chance of showers and thunderstorms after midnight. For Monday, south winds around 5 knots, increasing to 5 to 10 knots in the afternoon. Waves 1 foot or less. Light chop. A slight chance of thunderstorms. A chance of showers, mainly in the morning. And for Monday night, south winds 5 to 10 knots, diminishing to around 5 knots after midnight. Waves 1 foot or less. Light chop. On Perdido Bay, Pensacola Bay including Santa Rosa Sound, and Choctawhatchee Bay. For today, east winds around 5 knots, becoming south this afternoon. Waves 1 foot or less. Light chop. A slight chance of showers and thunderstorms late this morning. A chance of showers and thunderstorms this afternoon. For tonight, south winds around 5 knots. Waves 1 foot or less. Smooth. For Monday, south winds around 5 knots, increasing to 5 to 10 knots in the afternoon. Waves 1 foot or less. Light chop. A slight chance of showers and thunderstorms in the morning. And for Monday night, southwest winds around 5 knots. Waves 1 foot or less. Smooth. From the Okaloosa-Walton County line to Pascagoula, and out 20 nautical miles. For today, east winds around 5 knots, becoming southeast this afternoon. Seas 1 foot or less. Wave detail, southeast 1 foot at 5 seconds. A slight chance of showers and thunderstorms this morning. A chance of showers and thunderstorms early this afternoon, then a slight chance of showers and thunderstorms late. For tonight, south winds 5 to 10 knots. Seas 1 foot or less. Wave detail, southeast 1 foot at 5 seconds. A slight chance of showers and thunderstorms after midnight. For Monday, south winds around 5 knots. Seas 1 foot or less. Wave detail, southeast 1 foot at 3 seconds. A slight chance of showers and thunderstorms in the morning. And for Monday night, south winds around 5 knots. Seas 1 foot or less. Wave detail, south 1 foot at 3 seconds. From the Okaloosa-Walton County line to Pascagoula, from 20 to 60 nautical miles offshore. For today, east winds around

0: and for Monday night, south winds 5 to 10 knots. Seas 1 foot or less. Wave detail, south 1 foot at 4 seconds. Tidal information, at the mouth of the Mobile River on Sunday, high tide at 8:58 a.m. Low tide at 9:38 p.m. At the mouth of the Mobile River on Monday, high tide at 10:25 a.m. Low tide at 10:22 p.m. At Pensacola Bay on Sunday, high tide at 8:39 a.m. Low tide at 8:16 p.m. At Pensacola Bay on Monday, high tide at 9:41 a.m. Low tide at 9:10 p.m. At the East Pass in Destin on Sunday, high tide at 8:06 a.m. Low tide at 7:42 p.m. At the East Pass in Destin on Monday, high tide at 9:08 a.m. Low tide at 8:36 p.m. The following marine observations were made as of 3 a.m. Mobile Bay Coast Guard Station. Winds were calm. Sea temperature 88 degrees. Air temperature 82 degrees. Weeks Bay, calm. Air temperature was 76 degrees. Pensacola Bay. Sea temperature 88 degrees. Air temperature 81 degrees. The report from the east end of Dauphin Island was not available. Graham Bay, northwest winds at 3 knots. Air temperature was 80 degrees. And Pettiboy Island, northwest winds at 3 knots. Air temperature was 84 degrees. 12 miles south of Orange Beach. Winds were northwest at 2 knots. Sea temperature 87 degrees. Air temperature 85 degrees. 100 miles south of Destin. Winds were calm. Air temperature 83 degrees. The following weather reports were made at 3 a.m. Pensacola International Airport, skies were clear. The temperature was 77 degrees, the dew point was 69, and the relative humidity was 76%. The wind was calm. The pressure was 30.02 inches and falling. Pensacola Naval Air Station, skies were clear. The temperature was 73 degrees, the dew point was 70, and the relative humidity was 90%. The wind was calm. The pressure was 30.01 inches and falling. The Pensacola climate summary for yesterday, August 8, 2026. Yesterday's high temperature was 93 degrees and the low 76 degrees. 0.02 inches of precipitation fell yesterday, which brings the monthly total to 1.55 inches. This is 0.55 inches below the normal amount of 2.10 inches for August. The total precipitation for the year now stands at 32.73 inches, which is 9.05 inches below normal. The normal high temperature for today is 91 degrees, and the normal low is 75. The record high for today is 97, which last occurred in 2019, and the record low is 64, which occurred in 1989. Sunrise today is at 6:12 a.m. and sunset is at 7:36 p.m. Across the central Gulf Coast, the report from Milton was not available. Destin, clear. Temperature was 79 degrees. Wind calm. Mary Esther, clear. Temperature was 75 degrees. Wind calm. Mobile, clear. Temperature was 76 degrees. Wind calm. Elsewhere, Hattiesburg, partly cloudy and 72. New Orleans, clear and 77. Montgomery, clear and 75. Tallahassee, clear and 76. And in Panama City, partly cloudy and 78.
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0: East winds around 5 miles per hour, becoming southeast this afternoon. Chance of rain 50%. Heat index values up to 108. Tonight, partly cloudy in the evening, then clearing. Humid with lows in the mid-70s. South winds around 5 miles per hour in the evening, becoming light and variable. Monday, mostly sunny with a chance of showers and thunderstorms. Humid with highs in the lower 90s.

South winds around 5 miles per hour. Chance of rain 50%. Heat index values up to 108. Monday night, partly cloudy in the evening, then clearing. Humid with lows in the mid-70s. South winds around 5 miles per hour in the evening, becoming light and variable. Tuesday, mostly sunny. A slight chance of showers and thunderstorms in the morning, then a chance of showers and thunderstorms in the afternoon. Humid with highs in the lower 90s. Southwest winds 5 to 10 miles per hour. Chance of rain 40%. Heat index values up to 110. Tuesday night, mostly clear. Lows in the mid-70s. Wednesday, sunny with a chance of showers and thunderstorms. Highs in the lower 90s. Chance of rain 40%. Heat index values up to 110. Wednesday night, partly cloudy in the evening, then becoming mostly clear. Lows in the mid-70s. 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The current time is 4:01 a.m. Central Daylight Time. Here's your marine forecast. On the weather map, light southerly winds will resume this afternoon and continues through Tuesday as a ridge becomes established across the eastern Gulf. Winds will then shift to light southwesterly to westerly Tuesday night through Thursday as the ridge builds westward. On Perdido Bay, Pensacola Bay including Santa Rosa Sound, and Choctaw Hatchie Bay. For today, east winds around 5 knots, becoming southeast this afternoon. Waves 1 foot or less. Light chop. A chance of showers and thunderstorms late this morning and afternoon. For tonight, south winds 5 to 10 knots, diminishing to around 5 knots after midnight. Waves 1 foot or less. Light chop. A slight chance of showers and thunderstorms after midnight. For Monday, south winds around 5 knots, increasing to 5 to 10 knots in the afternoon. Waves 1 foot or less. Light chop. A slight chance of thunderstorms. A chance of showers, mainly in the morning. And for Monday night, south winds 5 to 10 knots, diminishing to around 5 knots after midnight. Waves 1 foot or less. Light chop. On Perdido Bay, Pensacola Bay including Santa Rosa Sound, and Choctaw Hatchie Bay. For today, east winds around 5 knots, becoming south this afternoon. Waves 1 foot or less. Light chop. A slight chance of showers and thunderstorms late this morning. A chance of showers and thunderstorms this afternoon. For tonight, south winds around 5 knots. Waves 1 foot or less. Smooth. For Monday, south winds around 5 knots, increasing to 5 to 10 knots in the afternoon. Waves 1 foot or less. Light chop. A slight chance of showers and thunderstorms in the morning. And for Monday night, southwest winds around 5 knots. Waves 1 foot or less. Smooth. From the Okaloosa-Walton County line to Pascagoula and out 20 nautical miles. For today, east winds around 5 knots, becoming southeast this afternoon. Seas 1 foot or less. Wave detail, southeast 1 foot at 5 seconds. A slight chance of showers and thunderstorms this morning. A chance of showers and thunderstorms early this afternoon, then a slight chance of showers and thunderstorms late. For tonight, south winds 5 to 10 knots. Seas 1 foot or less. Wave detail, southeast 1 foot at 5 seconds. A slight chance of showers and thunderstorms after midnight. For Monday, south winds around 5 knots. Seas 1 foot or less. Wave detail, southeast 1 foot at 3 seconds. A slight chance of showers and thunderstorms in the morning. And for Monday night, south winds around 5 knots. Seas 1 foot or less. Wave detail, south 1 foot at 3 seconds. From the Okaloosa-Walton County line to Pascagoula, from 20 to 60 nautical miles offshore. For today, east winds around 5 knots, becoming southeast late. Seas 1 foot or less. Wave detail, east 1 foot at 4 seconds and south 1 foot at 7 seconds.
a chance of showers and thunderstorms. For tonight, south winds 5 to 10 knots. Seas 1 foot or less. Wave detail, south 1 foot at 4 seconds. For Monday, south winds around 5 knots. Seas 1 foot or less. Wave detail, south 1 foot at 3 seconds. A chance of showers and thunderstorms, mainly in the morning. And for Monday night, south winds 5 to 10 knots. Seas 1 foot or less. Wave detail, south 1 foot at 4 seconds. Tidal information, at the mouth of the Mobile River on Sunday, high tide at 8:58 a.m. Low tide at 9:38 p.m. At the mouth of the Mobile River on Monday, high tide at 10:25 a.m. Low tide at 10:22 p.m. At Pensacola Bay on Sunday, high tide at 8:39 a.m. Low tide at 8:16 p.m. At Pensacola Bay on Monday, high tide at 9:41 a.m. Low tide at 9:10 p.m. At the East Pass in Destin on Sunday, high tide at 8:06 a.m. Low tide at 7:42 p.m. At the East Pass in Destin on Monday, high tide at 9:08 a.m. Low tide at 8:36 p.m. The following marine observations were made as of 3 a.m. Mobile Bay Coast Guard Station. Winds were calm. Sea temperature 88 degrees. Air temperature 82 degrees. Weeks Bay, calm. Air temperature was 76 degrees. Pensacola Bay. Sea temperature 88 degrees. Air temperature 81 degrees. The report from the east end of Dauphin Island was not available. Graham Bay, northwest winds at 3 knots. Air temperature was 80 degrees. And Pettiboy Island, northwest winds at 3 knots. Air temperature was 84 degrees. 12 miles south of Orange Beach. Winds were northwest at 2 knots. Sea temperature 87 degrees. Air temperature 85 degrees. 100 miles south of Destin. Winds were calm. Air temperature 83 degrees. The following weather reports were made at 3 a.m. Pensacola International Airport, skies were clear. The temperature was 77 degrees, the dew point was 69, and the relative humidity was 76%. The wind was calm. The pressure was 30.02 inches and falling. Pensacola Naval Air Station, skies were clear. The temperature was 73 degrees, the dew point was 70, and the relative humidity was 90%. The wind was calm. The pressure was 30.01 inches and falling. The Pensacola climate summary for yesterday, August 8, 2026. Yesterday's high temperature was 93 degrees and the low 76 degrees. 0.02 inches of precipitation fell yesterday, which brings the monthly total to 1.55 inches. This is 0.55 inches below the normal amount of 2.10 inches for August. The total precipitation for the year now stands at 32.73 inches, which is 9.05 inches below normal. The normal high temperature for today is 91 degrees, and the normal low is 75. The record high for today is 97, which last occurred in 2019, and the record low is 64, which occurred in 1989. Sunrise today is at 6:12 a.m. and sunset is at 7:36 p.m. Across the central Gulf Coast, the report from Milton was not available. Destin, clear. Temperature was 79 degrees. Wind calm. Mary Esther, clear. Temperature was 75 degrees. Wind calm. Mobile, clear. Temperature was 76 degrees. Wind calm. Elsewhere, Hattiesburg, partly cloudy and 72. New Orleans, clear and 77. Montgomery, clear and 75. Tallahassee, clear and 76. And in Panama City, partly cloudy and 78. Here's your National Weather Service forecast. Today, sunny with a slight chance of showers and thunderstorms this morning, then partly sunny with a chance of showers and thunderstorms this afternoon. Highs in the lower 90s. East winds around 5 miles per hour,
becoming southeast this afternoon. Chance of rain 50%. Heat index values up to 108. Tonight, partly cloudy in the evening, then clearing. Humid with lows in the mid-70s. South winds around 5 miles per hour in the evening, becoming light and variable. Monday, mostly sunny with a chance of showers and thunderstorms. Humid with highs in the lower 90s. South winds around 5 miles per hour. Chance of rain 50%. Heat index values up to 108. Monday night, partly cloudy in the evening, then clearing. Humid with lows in the mid-70s. South winds around 5 miles per hour in the evening, becoming light and variable. Tuesday, mostly sunny. A slight chance of showers and thunderstorms in the morning, then a chance of showers and thunderstorms in the afternoon. Humid with highs in the lower 90s. Southwest winds 5 to 10 miles per hour. Chance of rain 40%. Heat index values up to 110. Tuesday night, mostly clear. Lows in the mid-70s. Wednesday, sunny with a chance of showers and thunderstorms. Highs in the lower 90s. Chance of rain 40%. Heat index values up to 110. Wednesday night, partly cloudy in the evening, then becoming mostly clear. Lows in the mid-70s. 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The current time is 4:12 a.m. Central Daylight Time. Here's your marine forecast. On the weather map, light southerly winds will resume this afternoon and continues through Tuesday as a ridge becomes established across the eastern Gulf. Winds will then shift to light southwesterly to westerly Tuesday night through Thursday as the ridge builds westward. On Perdido Bay, Pensacola Bay including Santa Rosa Sound, and Choctawhatchee Bay. For today, east winds around 5 knots, becoming southeast this afternoon. Waves 1 foot or less. Light chop. A chance of showers and thunderstorms late this morning and afternoon. For tonight, south winds 5 to 10 knots, diminishing to around 5 knots after midnight. Waves 1 foot or less. Light chop. A slight chance of showers and thunderstorms after midnight. For Monday, south winds around 5 knots, increasing to 5 to 10 knots in the afternoon. Waves 1 foot or less. Light chop. A slight chance of thunderstorms. A chance of showers, mainly in the morning. And for Monday night, south winds 5 to 10 knots, diminishing to around 5 knots after midnight. Waves 1 foot or less. Light chop. On Perdido Bay, Pensacola Bay including Santa Rosa Sound, and Choctawhatchee Bay. For today, east winds around 5 knots, becoming south this afternoon. Waves 1 foot or less. Light chop. A slight chance of showers and thunderstorms late this morning. A chance of showers and thunderstorms this afternoon. For tonight, south winds around 5 knots. Waves 1 foot or less. Smooth. For Monday, south winds around 5 knots, increasing to 5 to 10 knots in the afternoon. Waves 1 foot or less. Light chop. A slight chance of showers and thunderstorms in the morning. And for Monday night, southwest winds around 5 knots. Waves 1 foot or less. Smooth. From the Okaloosa-Walton County line to Pascagoula, and out 20 nautical miles. For today, east winds around 5 knots, becoming southeast this afternoon. Seas 1 foot or less. Wave detail, southeast 1 foot at 5 seconds. A slight chance of showers and thunderstorms this morning. A chance of showers and thunderstorms early this afternoon, then a slight chance of showers and thunderstorms late. For tonight, south winds 5 to 10 knots. Seas 1 foot or less. Wave detail, southeast 1 foot at 5 seconds. A slight chance of showers and thunderstorms after midnight. For Monday, south winds around 5 knots. Seas 1 foot or less. Wave detail, southeast 1 foot at 3 seconds. A slight chance of showers and thunderstorms in the morning. And for Monday night, south winds around 5 knots.
sees 1 foot or less. Wave detail, south 1 foot at 3 seconds. From the Okaloosa-Walton County line to Pascagoula, from 20 to 60 nautical miles offshore. For today, east winds around 5 knots, becoming southeast late. Seas 1 foot or less. Wave detail, east 1 foot at 4 seconds and south 1 foot at 7 seconds. A chance of showers and thunderstorms. For tonight, south winds 5 to 10 knots. Seas 1 foot or less. Wave detail, south 1 foot at 4 seconds. For Monday, south winds around 5 knots. Seas 1 foot or less. Wave detail, south 1 foot at 3 seconds. A chance of showers and thunderstorms, mainly in the morning. And for Monday night, south winds 5 to 10 knots. Seas 1 foot or less. Wave detail, south 1 foot at 4 seconds. Tidal information, at the mouth of the Mobile River on Sunday, high tide at 8:58 a.m. Low tide at 9:38 p.m. At the mouth of the Mobile River on Monday, high tide at 10:25 a.m. Low tide at 10:22 p.m. At Pensacola Bay on Sunday, high tide at 8:39 a.m. Low tide at 8:16 p.m. At Pensacola Bay on Monday, high tide at 9:41 a.m. Low tide at 9:10 p.m. At the East Pass in Destin on Sunday, high tide at 8:06 a.m. Low tide at 7:42 p.m. At the East Pass in Destin on Monday, high tide at 9:08 a.m. Low tide at 8:36 p.m. This is NOAA Weather Radio Station KEC 86 from Pensacola, Florida. 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The following marine observations were made as of 4 a.m. Mobile Bay Coast Guard Station. Winds were northwest at 2 knots. Sea temperature 88 degrees. Air temperature 81 degrees. Weeks Bay, calm. Air temperature was 76 degrees. Pensacola Bay. Sea temperature 88 degrees. Air temperature 81 degrees. The report from the east end of Dauphin Island was not available. Graham Bay, northwest winds at 3 knots. Air temperature was 79 degrees. And Pettiboy Island, north winds at 3 knots. Air temperature was 82 degrees. 12 miles south of Orange Beach. Winds were northwest at 2 knots. Sea temperature 87 degrees. Air temperature 84 degrees. 100 miles south of Destin. Winds were calm. Air temperature 83 degrees. Wave heights 1 foot. Wave period 6 seconds. The following weather reports were made at 4 a.m. Pensacola International Airport, skies were clear. The temperature was 76 degrees, the dew point was 70, and the relative humidity was 82%. The wind was calm. The pressure was 30.01 inches and falling. Pensacola Naval Air Station, skies were clear. The temperature was 73 degrees, the dew point was 70, and the relative humidity was 90%. The wind was calm. The pressure was 30.01 inches and steady. The Tropical Weather Outlook. For the North Atlantic, Caribbean Sea and the Gulf of America, Central Tropical Atlantic, a broad area of showers and thunderstorms associated with a tropical wave are located several hundred miles southwest of the Cabo Verde Islands. Some gradual development is possible during the early to middle part of this week while the disturbance moves westward across the Central Tropical Atlantic. Upper-level winds are expected to become less conducive for development later in the week when the system approaches the Lesser Antilles. Formation chance through 48 hours, low, near 0%. Formation chance through 7 days, low, 20%. Eastern and Central Tropical Atlantic, another tropical wave is expected to move off the west coast of Africa early this week. Environmental conditions are forecast to be conducive for gradual development thereafter, and a tropical depression could form during the latter half of this week while the system moves westward across the eastern and central tropical Atlantic. Formation chance through 48 hours, low, near 0%.
Formation chance through 7 days, medium, 40%. The National Marine Fisheries Service announces that the commercial sector for greater amberjack in Gulf Federal waters is closed effective Saturday, August 8, 2026, and remains closed through December 31, 2026. During the commercial closure, all sale or purchase of Gulf Greater Amberjack is prohibited. For more information, call the National Marine Fisheries Service at 727-824-5305. The Pensacola climate summary for yesterday, August 8, 2026. Yesterday's high temperature was 93 degrees and the low 76 degrees. 0.02 inches of precipitation fell yesterday, which brings the monthly total to 1.55 inches. This is 0.55 inches below the normal amount of 2.10 inches for August. The total precipitation for the year now stands at 32.73 inches, which is 9.05 inches below normal. The normal high temperature for today is 91 degrees, and the normal low is 75. The record high for today is 97, which last occurred in 2019, and the record low is 64, which occurred in 1989. Sunrise today is at 6:12 a.m. and sunset is at 7:36 p.m. Across the central Gulf Coast, Gulf Shores, clear. Temperature was 75 degrees. Wind calm. Milton, fog. Temperature was 72 degrees. Wind calm. Destin, clear. Temperature was 78 degrees. Wind calm. Mary Esther, clear. Temperature was 75 degrees. Wind calm. Mobile, clear. Temperature was 74 degrees. Wind calm. Elsewhere, Hattiesburg, partly cloudy and 72. New Orleans, partly cloudy and 76. Montgomery, clear and 75. Tallahassee, clear and 75. And at Panama City, clear and 77. Here's your National Weather Service forecast. Today, sunny with a slight chance of showers and thunderstorms this morning, then partly sunny with a chance of showers and thunderstorms this afternoon. Highs in the lower 90s. East winds around 5 miles per hour, becoming southeast this afternoon. Chance of rain 50%. Heat index values up to 108. Tonight, partly cloudy in the evening, then clearing. Humid with lows in the mid-70s. South winds around 5 miles per hour in the evening, becoming light and variable. Monday, mostly sunny with a chance of showers and thunderstorms. Humid with highs in the lower 90s. South winds around 5 miles per hour. Chance of rain 50%. Heat index values up to 108. Monday night, partly cloudy in the evening, then clearing. Humid with lows in the mid-70s. South winds around 5 miles per hour in the evening, becoming light and variable. Tuesday, mostly sunny. A slight chance of showers and thunderstorms in the morning, then a chance of showers and thunderstorms in the afternoon. Humid with highs in the lower 90s. Southwest winds 5 to 10 miles per hour. Chance of rain 40%. Heat index values up to 110. Tuesday night, mostly clear. Lows in the mid-70s. Wednesday, sunny with a chance of showers and thunderstorms. Highs in the lower 90s. Chance of rain 40%. Heat index values up to 110. Wednesday night, partly cloudy in the evening, then becoming mostly clear. Lows in the mid-70s. This is NOAA Weather Radio from the Mobile Pensacola National Weather Service. The current time is 4:24 a.m. Central Daylight Time. Here's your marine forecast. On the weather map, light southerly winds will resume this afternoon and continues through Tuesday as a ridge becomes established across the eastern Gulf. Winds will then shift to light southwesterly to westerly Tuesday night through Thursday as the ridge builds westward. On Perdido Bay, Pensacola Bay including Santa Rosa Sound, and Choctaw Hatchie Bay. For today, east winds around 5 knots, becoming southeast this afternoon. Waves 1 foot or less. Light chop. A chance of showers and thunderstorms late this morning and afternoon.
For tonight, south winds 5 to 10 knots, diminishing to around 5 knots after midnight. Waves 1 foot or less. Light chop. A slight chance of showers and thunderstorms after midnight. For Monday, south winds around 5 knots, increasing to 5 to 10 knots in the afternoon. Waves 1 foot or less. Light chop. A slight chance of thunderstorms. A chance of showers, mainly in the morning. And for Monday night, south winds 5 to 10 knots, diminishing to around 5 knots after midnight. Waves 1 foot or less. Light chop. On Perdido Bay, Pensacola Bay including Santa Rosa Sound, and Choctaw Hatchie Bay. For today, east winds around 5 knots, becoming south this afternoon. Waves 1 foot or less. Light chop. A slight chance of showers and thunderstorms late this morning. A chance of showers and thunderstorms this afternoon. For tonight, south winds around 5 knots. Waves 1 foot or less. Smooth. For Monday, south winds around 5 knots, increasing to 5 to 10 knots in the afternoon. Waves 1 foot or less. Light chop. A slight chance of showers and thunderstorms in the morning. And for Monday night, southwest winds around 5 knots. Waves 1 foot or less. Smooth. From the Okaloosa-Walton County line to Pascagoula, and out 20 nautical miles. For today, east winds around 5 knots, becoming southeast this afternoon. Seas 1 foot or less. Wave detail, southeast 1 foot at 5 seconds. A slight chance of showers and thunderstorms this morning. A chance of showers and thunderstorms early this afternoon, then a slight chance of showers and thunderstorms late. For tonight, south winds 5 to 10 knots. Seas 1 foot or less. Wave detail, southeast 1 foot at 5 seconds. A slight chance of showers and thunderstorms after midnight. For Monday, south winds around 5 knots. Seas 1 foot or less. Wave detail, southeast 1 foot at 3 seconds. A slight chance of showers and thunderstorms in the morning. And for Monday night, south winds around 5 knots. Seas 1 foot or less. Wave detail, south 1 foot at 3 seconds. From the Okaloosa-Walton County line to Pascagoula, from 20 to 60 nautical miles offshore. For today, east winds around 5 knots, becoming southeast late. Seas 1 foot or less. Wave detail, east 1 foot at 4 seconds and south 1 foot at 7 seconds. A chance of showers and thunderstorms. For tonight, south winds 5 to 10 knots. Seas 1 foot or less. Wave detail, south 1 foot at 4 seconds. For Monday, south winds around 5 knots. Seas 1 foot or less. Wave detail, south 1 foot at 3 seconds. A chance of showers and thunderstorms, mainly in the morning. And for Monday night, south winds 5 to 10 knots. Seas 1 foot or less. Wave detail, south 1 foot at 4 seconds. Tidal information, at the mouth of the Mobile River on Sunday, high tide at 8:58 a.m. Low tide at 9:38 p.m. At the mouth of the Mobile River on Monday, high tide at 10:25 a.m. Low tide at 10:22 p.m. At Pensacola Bay on Sunday, high tide at 8:39 a.m. Low tide at 8:16 p.m. At Pensacola Bay on Monday, high tide at 9:41 a.m. Low tide at 9:10 p.m. At the East Pass in Destin on Sunday, high tide at 8:06 a.m. Low tide at 7:42 p.m. At the East Pass in Destin on Monday, high tide at 9:08 a.m. Low tide at 8:36 p.m. The following marine observations were made as of 4 a.m. Mobile Bay Coast Guard Station. Winds were northwest at 2 knots. Sea temperature 88 degrees. Air temperature 81 degrees. Weeks Bay, calm. Air temperature was 76 degrees. Pensacola Bay. Sea temperature 88 degrees. Air temperature 81 degrees. The report from the east end of Dauphin Island was not available.
Graham Bay, northwest winds at 3 knots. Air temperature was 79 degrees. And Pettiboy Island, north winds at 3 knots. Air temperature was 82 degrees. 12 miles south of Orange Beach. Winds were northwest at 2 knots. Sea temperature 87 degrees. Air temperature 84 degrees. 100 miles south of Destin. Winds were calm. Air temperature 83 degrees. Wave heights 1 foot. Wave period 6 seconds. The following weather reports were made at 4 a.m. Pensacola International Airport, skies were clear. The temperature was 76 degrees, the dew point was 70, and the relative humidity was 82%. The wind was calm. The pressure was 30.01 inches and falling. Pensacola Naval Air Station, skies were clear. The temperature was 73 degrees, the dew point was 70, and the relative humidity was 90%. The wind was calm. The pressure was 30.01 inches and steady. The Pensacola climate summary for yesterday, August 8, 2026. Yesterday's high temperature was 93 degrees and the low 76 degrees. 0.02 inches of precipitation fell yesterday, which brings the monthly total to 1.55 inches. This is 0.55 inches below the normal amount of 2.10 inches for August. The total precipitation for the year now stands at 32.73 inches, which is 9.05 inches below normal. The normal high temperature for today is 91 degrees, and the normal low is 75. The record high for today is 97, which last occurred in 2019, and the record low is 64, which occurred in 1989. Sunrise today is at 6:12 a.m. and sunset is at 7:36 p.m. Across the central Gulf Coast, Gulf Shores, clear. Temperature was 75 degrees. Wind calm. Milton, fog. Temperature was 72 degrees. Wind calm. Destin, clear. Temperature was 78 degrees. Wind calm. Mary Esther, clear. Temperature was 75 degrees. Wind calm. Mobile, clear. Temperature was 74 degrees. Wind calm. Elsewhere, Hattiesburg, partly cloudy and 72. New Orleans, partly cloudy and 76. Montgomery, clear and 75. Tallahassee, clear and 75. And in Panama City, clear and 77. Here's your National Weather Service forecast. Today, sunny with a slight chance of showers and thunderstorms this morning, then partly sunny with a chance of showers and thunderstorms this afternoon. Highs in the lower 90s. East winds around 5 miles per hour, becoming southeast this afternoon. Chance of rain 50%. Heat index values up to 108. Tonight, partly cloudy in the evening, then clearing. Humid with lows in the mid-70s. South winds around 5 miles per hour in the evening, becoming light and variable. Monday, mostly sunny with a chance of showers and thunderstorms. Humid with highs in the lower 90s. South winds around 5 miles per hour. Chance of rain 50%. Heat index values up to 108. Monday night, partly cloudy in the evening, then clearing. Humid with lows in the mid-70s. South winds around 5 miles per hour in the evening, becoming light and variable. Tuesday, mostly sunny. A slight chance of showers and thunderstorms in the morning, then a chance of showers and thunderstorms in the afternoon. Humid with highs in the lower 90s. Southwest winds 5 to 10 miles per hour. Chance of rain 40%. Heat index values up to 110. Tuesday night, mostly clear. Lows in the mid-70s. Wednesday, sunny with a chance of showers and thunderstorms. Highs in the lower 90s. Chance of rain 40%. Heat index values up to 110. Wednesday night, partly cloudy in the evening, then becoming mostly clear. Lows in the mid-70s. This is NOAA Weather Radio, from the Mobile Pensacola National Weather Service.
The current time is 4:35 a.m. Central Daylight Time. Here's your marine forecast. On the weather map, light southerly winds will resume this afternoon and continues through Tuesday as a ridge becomes established across the eastern Gulf. Winds will then shift to light southwesterly to westerly Tuesday night through Thursday as the ridge builds westward. On Perdido Bay, Pensacola Bay including Santa Rosa Sound, and Choctawhatchee Bay. For today, east winds around 5 knots, becoming southeast this afternoon. Waves 1 foot or less. Light chop. A chance of showers and thunderstorms late this morning and afternoon. For tonight, south winds 5 to 10 knots, diminishing to around 5 knots after midnight. Waves 1 foot or less. Light chop. A slight chance of showers and thunderstorms after midnight. For Monday, south winds around 5 knots, increasing to 5 to 10 knots in the afternoon. Waves 1 foot or less. Light chop. A slight chance of thunderstorms. A chance of showers, mainly in the morning. And for Monday night, south winds 5 to 10 knots, diminishing to around 5 knots after midnight. Waves 1 foot or less. Light chop. On Perdido Bay, Pensacola Bay including Santa Rosa Sound, and Choctawhatchee Bay. For today, east winds around 5 knots, becoming south this afternoon. Waves 1 foot or less. Light chop. A slight chance of showers and thunderstorms late this morning. A chance of showers and thunderstorms this afternoon. For tonight, south winds around 5 knots. Waves 1 foot or less. Smooth. For Monday, south winds around 5 knots, increasing to 5 to 10 knots in the afternoon. Waves 1 foot or less. Light chop. A slight chance of showers and thunderstorms in the morning. And for Monday night, southwest winds around 5 knots. Waves 1 foot or less. Smooth. From the Okaloosa-Walton County line to Pascagoula, and out 20 nautical miles. For today, east winds around 5 knots, becoming southeast this afternoon. Seas 1 foot or less. Wave detail, southeast 1 foot at 5 seconds. A slight chance of showers and thunderstorms this morning. A chance of showers and thunderstorms early this afternoon, then a slight chance of showers and thunderstorms late. For tonight, south winds 5 to 10 knots. Seas 1 foot or less. Wave detail, southeast 1 foot at 5 seconds. A slight chance of showers and thunderstorms after midnight. For Monday, south winds around 5 knots. Seas 1 foot or less. Wave detail, southeast 1 foot at 3 seconds. A slight chance of showers and thunderstorms in the morning. And for Monday night, south winds around 5 knots. Seas 1 foot or less. Wave detail, south 1 foot at 3 seconds. From the Okaloosa-Walton County line to Pascagoula, from 20 to 60 nautical miles offshore. For today, east winds around 5 knots, becoming southeast late. Seas 1 foot or less. Wave detail, east 1 foot at 4 seconds and south 1 foot at 7 seconds. A chance of showers and thunderstorms. For tonight, south winds 5 to 10 knots. Seas 1 foot or less. Wave detail, south 1 foot at 4 seconds. For Monday, south winds around 5 knots. Seas 1 foot or less. Wave detail, south 1 foot at 3 seconds. A chance of showers and thunderstorms, mainly in the morning. And for Monday night, south winds 5 to 10 knots. Seas 1 foot or less. Wave detail, south 1 foot at 4 seconds. Tidal information, at the mouth of the Mobile River on Sunday, high tide at 8:58 a.m. Low tide at 9:38 p.m. At the mouth of the Mobile River on Monday, high tide at 10:25 a.m. Low tide at 10:22 p.m. At Pensacola Bay on Sunday, high tide at 8:39 a.m. Low tide at 8:16 p.m. At Pensacola Bay on Monday, high tide at 9:41 a.m. Low tide at 9:10 p.m. At the East Pass in Destin on Sunday,
High tide at 8:06 a.m. Low tide at 7:42 p.m. At the East Pass in Destin on Monday, high tide at 9:08 a.m. Low tide at 8:36 p.m. The following marine observations were made as of 4 a.m. Mobile Bay Coast Guard Station. Winds were northwest at 2 knots. Sea temperature 88 degrees. Air temperature 81 degrees. Weeks Bay, calm. Air temperature was 76 degrees. Pensacola Bay. Sea temperature 88 degrees. Air temperature 81 degrees. The report from the east end of Dauphin Island was not available. Graham Bay, northwest winds at 3 knots. Air temperature was 79 degrees. And Pettiboy Island, north winds at 3 knots. Air temperature was 82 degrees. 12 miles south of Orange Beach. Winds were northwest at 2 knots. Sea temperature 87 degrees. Air temperature 84 degrees. 100 miles south of Destin. Winds were calm. Air temperature 83 degrees. Wave heights 1 foot. Wave period 6 seconds. The following weather reports were made at 4 a.m. Pensacola International Airport, skies were clear. The temperature was 76 degrees, the dew point was 70, and the relative humidity was 82%. The wind was calm. The pressure was 30.01 inches and falling. Pensacola Naval Air Station, skies were clear. The temperature was 73 degrees, the dew point was 70, and the relative humidity was 90%. The wind was calm. The pressure was 30.01 inches and steady. The Pensacola climate summary for yesterday, August 8, 2026. Yesterday's high temperature was 93 degrees and the low 76 degrees. 0.02 inches of precipitation fell yesterday, which brings the monthly total to 1.55 inches. This is 0.55 inches below the normal amount of 2.10 inches for August. The total precipitation for the year now stands at 32.73 inches, which is 9.05 inches below normal. The normal high temperature for today is 91 degrees, and the normal low is 75. The record high for today is 97, which last occurred in 2019, and the record low is 64, which occurred in 1989. Sunrise today is at 6:12 a.m. and sunset is at 7:36 p.m. Across the central Gulf Coast, Gulf Shores, clear. Temperature was 75 degrees. Wind calm. Milton, fog. Temperature was 72 degrees. Wind calm. Destin, clear. Temperature was 78 degrees. Wind calm. Mary Esther, clear. Temperature was 75 degrees. Wind calm. Mobile, clear. Temperature was 74 degrees. Wind calm. Elsewhere, Hattiesburg, partly cloudy and 72. New Orleans, partly cloudy and 76. Montgomery, clear and 75. Tallahassee, clear and 75. And in Panama City, clear and 77. Here's your National Weather Service forecast. Today, sunny with a slight chance of showers and thunderstorms this morning, then partly sunny with a chance of showers and thunderstorms this afternoon. Highs in the lower 90s. East winds around 5 miles per hour, becoming southeast this afternoon. Chance of rain 50%. Heat index values up to 108. Tonight, partly cloudy in the evening, then clearing. Humid with lows in the mid-70s. South winds around 5 miles per hour in the evening, becoming light and variable. Monday, mostly sunny with a chance of showers and thunderstorms. Humid with highs in the lower 90s. South winds around 5 miles per hour. Chance of rain 50%. Heat index values up to 108. Monday night, partly cloudy in the evening, then clearing. Humid with lows in the mid-70s. South winds around 5 miles per hour in the evening, becoming light and variable. Tuesday, mostly sunny. A slight chance of showers and thunderstorms in the morning, then a chance of showers and thunderstorms in the afternoon.
Humid with highs in the lower 90s. Southwest winds 5 to 10 miles per hour. Chance of rain 40%. Heat index values up to 110. Tuesday night, mostly clear. Lows in the mid-70s. Wednesday, sunny with a chance of showers and thunderstorms. Highs in the lower 90s. Chance of rain 40%. Heat index values up to 110. Wednesday night, partly cloudy in the evening, then becoming mostly clear. Lows in the mid-70s. 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The current time is 4:45 a.m. Central Daylight Time. Here's your marine forecast. On the weather map, light southerly winds will resume this afternoon and continues through Tuesday as a ridge becomes established across the eastern Gulf. Winds will then shift to light southwesterly to westerly Tuesday night through Thursday as the ridge builds westward. On Perdido Bay, Pensacola Bay including Santa Rosa Sound, and Choctawhatchee Bay. For today, east winds around 5 knots, becoming southeast this afternoon. Waves 1 foot or less. Light chop. A chance of showers and thunderstorms late this morning and afternoon. For tonight, south winds 5 to 10 knots, diminishing to around 5 knots after midnight. Waves 1 foot or less. Light chop. A slight chance of showers and thunderstorms after midnight. For Monday, south winds around 5 knots, increasing to 5 to 10 knots in the afternoon. Waves 1 foot or less. Light chop. A slight chance of thunderstorms. A chance of showers, mainly in the morning. And for Monday night, south winds 5 to 10 knots, diminishing to around 5 knots after midnight. Waves 1 foot or less. Light chop. On Perdido Bay, Pensacola Bay including Santa Rosa Sound, and Choctawhatchee Bay. For today, east winds around 5 knots, becoming south this afternoon. Waves 1 foot or less. Light chop. A slight chance of showers and thunderstorms late this morning. A chance of showers and thunderstorms this afternoon. For tonight, south winds around 5 knots. Waves 1 foot or less. Smooth. For Monday, south winds around 5 knots, increasing to 5 to 10 knots in the afternoon. Waves 1 foot or less. Light chop. A slight chance of showers and thunderstorms in the morning. And for Monday night, southwest winds around 5 knots. Waves 1 foot or less. Smooth. From the Okaloosa-Walton County line to Pascagoula, and out 20 nautical miles. For today, east winds around 5 knots, becoming southeast this afternoon. Seas 1 foot or less. Wave detail, southeast 1 foot at 5 seconds. A slight chance of showers and thunderstorms this morning. A chance of showers and thunderstorms early this afternoon, then a slight chance of showers and thunderstorms late. For tonight, south winds 5 to 10 knots. Seas 1 foot or less. Wave detail, southeast 1 foot at 5 seconds. A slight chance of showers and thunderstorms after midnight. For Monday, south winds around 5 knots. Seas 1 foot or less. Wave detail, southeast 1 foot at 3 seconds. A slight chance of showers and thunderstorms in the morning. And for Monday night, south winds around 5 knots. Seas 1 foot or less. Wave detail, south 1 foot at 3 seconds. From the Okaloosa-Walton County line to Pascagoula, from 20 to 60 nautical miles offshore. For today, east winds around 5 knots, becoming southeast late. Seas 1 foot or less. Wave detail, east 1 foot at 4 seconds and south 1 foot at 7 seconds. A chance of showers and thunderstorms. For tonight, south winds 5 to 10 knots. Seas 1 foot or less. Wave detail, south 1 foot at 4 seconds. For Monday, south winds around 5 knots. Seas 1 foot or less. Wave detail, south 1 foot at 3 seconds. A chance of showers and thunderstorms, mainly in the morning. And for Monday night, south winds 5 to 10 knots.
seas 1 foot or less. Wave detail, south 1 foot at 4 seconds. 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The Tropical Weather Outlook. For the North Atlantic, Caribbean Sea and the Gulf of America, Central Tropical Atlantic, a broad area of showers and thunderstorms associated with a tropical wave are located several hundred miles southwest of the Cabo Verde Islands. Some gradual development is possible during the early to middle part of this week while the disturbance moves westward across the Central Tropical Atlantic. Upper-level winds are expected to become less conducive for development later in the week when the system approaches the Lesser Antilles. Formation chance through 48 hours, low, near 0%. Formation chance through 7 days, low, 20%. Eastern and Central Tropical Atlantic, another tropical wave is expected to move off the west coast of Africa early this week. Environmental conditions are forecast to be conducive for gradual development thereafter, and a tropical depression could form during the latter half of this week while the system moves westward across the eastern and central tropical Atlantic. Formation chance through 48 hours, low, near 0%. Formation chance through 7 days, medium, 40%. The National Marine Fisheries Service announces that the commercial sector for Greater Amberjack in Gulf Federal Waters is closed effective Saturday, August 8, 2026, and remains closed through December 31, 2026. During the commercial closure, all sale or purchase of Gulf Greater Amberjack is prohibited. For more information, call the National Marine Fisheries Service at 727-824-5305. Tidal information, at the mouth of the Mobile River on Sunday, high tide at 8:58 a.m. Low tide at 9:38 p.m. At the mouth of the Mobile River on Monday, high tide at 10:25 a.m. Low tide at 10:22 p.m. At Pensacola Bay on Sunday, high tide at 8:39 a.m. Low tide at 8:16 p.m. At Pensacola Bay on Monday, high tide at 9:41 a.m. Low tide at 9:10 p.m. At the East Pass in Destin on Sunday, high tide at 8:06 a.m. Low tide at 7:42 p.m. At the East Pass in Destin on Monday, high tide at 9:08 a.m. Low tide at 8:36 p.m. The following marine observations were made as of 4 a.m. Mobile Bay Coast Guard Station. Winds were northwest at 2 knots. Sea temperature 88 degrees. Air temperature 81 degrees. Weeks Bay, calm. Air temperature was 76 degrees. Pensacola Bay. Sea temperature 88 degrees. Air temperature 81 degrees. The report from the east end of Dauphin Island was not available. Graham Bay, northwest winds at 3 knots. Air temperature was 79 degrees. And Pettiboy Island, north winds at 3 knots. Air temperature was 82 degrees. 12 miles south of Orange Beach. Winds were northwest at 2 knots. Sea temperature 87 degrees. Air temperature 84 degrees. 100 miles south of Destin. Winds were calm. Air temperature 83 degrees. Wave heights 1 foot. Wave period 6 seconds. The following weather reports were made at 4 a.m. Pensacola International Airport, skies were clear. The temperature was 76 degrees, the dew point was 70, and the relative humidity was 82%. The wind was calm. The pressure was 30.01 inches and falling. Pensacola Naval Air Station, skies were clear. The temperature was 73 degrees, the dew point was 70, and the relative humidity was 90%. The wind was calm. The pressure was 30.01 inches and steady. The Pensacola climate summary for yesterday, August 8, 2026. Yesterday's high temperature was 93 degrees and the low 76 degrees. 0.02 inches of precipitation fell yesterday, which brings the monthly total to 1.55 inches. This is 0.55 inches below the normal amount of 2.10 inches for August.
The total precipitation for the year now stands at 32.73 inches, which is 9.05.

0: Destin, clear. Temperature was 78 degrees. Wind calm. Mary Esther, clear. Temperature was 75 degrees. Wind calm. Mobile, clear. Temperature was 74 degrees. Wind calm. Elsewhere, Hattiesburg, partly cloudy and 72. New Orleans, partly cloudy and 76. Montgomery, clear and 75. Tallahassee, clear and 75. And in Panama City, clear and 77. Here's your National Weather Service forecast. Today, sunny with a slight chance of showers and thunderstorms this morning, then partly sunny with a chance of showers and thunderstorms this afternoon. Highs in the lower 90s. East winds around 5 miles per hour, becoming southeast this afternoon. Chance of rain 50%. Heat index values up to 108. Tonight, partly cloudy in the evening, then clearing. Humid with lows in the mid-70s. South winds around 5 miles per hour in the evening, becoming light and variable. Monday, mostly sunny with a chance of showers and thunderstorms. Humid rise in the lower 90s. South winds around 5 miles per hour. Chance of rain 50%. Heat index values up to 108. Monday night, partly cloudy in the evening, then clearing. Humid with lows in the mid-70s. South winds around 5 miles per hour in the evening, becoming light and variable. Tuesday, mostly sunny. A slight chance of showers and thunderstorms in the morning, then a chance of showers and thunderstorms in the afternoon. Humid with highs in the lower 90s. Southwest winds 5 to 10 miles per hour. Chance of rain 40%. Heat index values up to 110. Tuesday night, mostly clear. Lows in the mid-70s. Wednesday, sunny with a chance of showers and thunderstorms. Highs in the lower 90s. Chance of rain 40%. Heat index values up to 110. Wednesday night, partly cloudy in the evening, then becoming mostly clear. Lows in the mid-70s. 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The current time is 4:58 a.m. Central Daylight Time. Here's your marine forecast. On the weather map, light southerly winds will resume this afternoon and continues through Tuesday as a ridge becomes established across the eastern Gulf. Winds will then shift to light southwesterly to westerly Tuesday night through Thursday as the ridge builds westward. On Perdido Bay, Pensacola Bay including Santa Rosa Sound, and Choctaw Hatchie Bay. For today, east winds around 5 knots, becoming southeast this afternoon. Waves 1 foot or less. Light chop. A chance of showers and thunderstorms late this morning and afternoon. For tonight, south winds 5 to 10 knots, diminishing to around 5 knots after midnight. Waves 1 foot or less. Light chop. A slight chance of showers and thunderstorms after midnight. For Monday, south winds around 5 knots, increasing to 5 to 10.
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0: Diminishing to around 5 knots after midnight. Waves 1 foot or less. Light chop. On Perdido Bay, Pensacola Bay including Santa Rosa Sound, and Choctaw Hatchie Bay. For today, east winds around 5 knots, becoming south this afternoon. Waves 1 foot or less. Light chop. A slight chance of showers and thunderstorms late this morning. A chance of showers and thunderstorms this afternoon. For tonight, south winds around 5 knots. Waves 1 foot or less. Smooth. For Monday, south winds around 5 knots, increasing to 5 to 10 knots in the afternoon. Waves 1 foot or less. Light chop. A slight chance of showers and thunderstorms in the morning. And for Monday night, southwest winds around 5 knots. Waves 1 foot or less. Smooth. From the Okaloosa-Walton County line to Pascagoula, and out 20 nautical miles.

Okay. East winds around 5 knots, becoming southeast this afternoon. Seas 1 foot or less. Wave detail, southeast 1 foot at 5 seconds. A slight chance of showers and thunderstorms this morning. A chance of showers and thunderstorms early this afternoon, then a slight chance of showers and thunderstorms late. For tonight, south winds 5 to 10 knots. Seas 1 foot or less. Wave detail, southeast 1 foot at 5 seconds. A slight chance of showers and thunderstorms after midnight. For Monday, south winds around 5 knots. Seas 1 foot or less. Wave detail, southeast 1 foot at 3 seconds. A slight chance of showers and thunderstorms in the morning. And for Monday night, south winds around 5 knots. Seas 1 foot or less. Wave detail, south 1 foot at 3 seconds. From the Okaloosa Walton County line to Pascagoula, from 20 to 60 nautical miles offshore. For today, east winds around 5 knots, becoming southeast late. Seas 1 foot or less. Wave detail, east 1 foot at 4 seconds and south 1 foot at 7 seconds. A chance of showers and thunderstorms. For tonight, south winds 5 to 10 knots. Seas 1 foot or less. Wave detail, south 1 foot at 4 seconds. For Monday, south winds around 5 knots. Seas 1 foot or less. Wave detail, south 1 foot at 3 seconds. A chance of showers and thunderstorms, mainly in the morning. And for Monday night, south winds 5 to 10 knots. Seas 1 foot or less. Wave detail, south 1 foot at 4 seconds. Tidal information, at the mouth of the Mobile River on Sunday, high tide at 8:58 a.m. Low tide at 9:38 p.m. At the mouth of the Mobile River on Monday, high tide at 10:25 a.m. Low tide at 10:22 p.m. At Pensacola Bay on Sunday, high tide at 8:39 a.m. Low tide at 8:16 p.m. At Pensacola Bay on Monday, high tide at 9:41 a.m. Low tide at 9:10 p.m. At the East Pass in Destin on Sunday, high tide at 8:06 a.m. Low tide at 7:42 p.m. At the East Pass in Destin on Monday, high tide at 9:08 a.m. Low tide at 8:36 p.m. The following marine observations were made as of 4 a.m. Mobile Bay Coast Guard Station. Winds were northwest at 2 knots. Sea temperature 88 degrees. Air temperature 81 degrees. Weeks Bay, calm. Air temperature was 76 degrees. Pensacola Bay. Sea temperature 88 degrees. Air temperature 81 degrees. The report from the east end of Dauphin Island was not available. Graham Bay, northwest winds at 3 knots. Air temperature was 79 degrees. And Pettiboy Island, north winds at 3 knots. Air temperature was 82 degrees. 12 miles south of Orange Beach. Winds were northwest at 2 knots. Sea temperature 87 degrees. Air temperature 84 degrees. 100 miles south of Destin. Winds were calm. Air temperature 83 degrees. Wave heights 1 foot. Wave period 6 seconds. The following weather reports were made at 4 a.m. Pensacola International Airport, skies were clear. The temperature was 76 degrees, the dew point was 70, and the relative humidity was 82%. The wind was calm. The pressure was 30.01 inches and falling. Pensacola Naval Air Station, skies were clear. The temperature was 73 degrees, the dew point was 70, and the relative humidity was 90%. The wind was calm. The pressure was 30.01 inches and steady. The Pensacola climate summary for yesterday, August 8, 2026. Yesterday's high temperature was 93 degrees and the low 76 degrees. 0.02 inches of precipitation fell yesterday, which brings the monthly total to 1.55 inches. This is 0.55 inches below the normal amount of 2.10 inches for August.
The total precipitation for the year now stands at 32.73 inches, which is 9.05 inches below normal. The normal high temperature for today is 91 degrees, and the normal low is 75. The record high for today is 97, which last occurred in 2019, and the record low is 64, which occurred in 1989. Sunrise today is at 6:12 a.m. and sunset is at 7:36 p.m. Across the central Gulf Coast, Gulf Shores, clear. Temperature was 75 degrees. Wind calm. Milton, fog. Temperature was 72 degrees. Wind calm. Destin, clear. Temperature was 78 degrees. Wind calm. Mary Esther, clear. Temperature was 75 degrees. Wind calm. Mobile, clear. Temperature was 74 degrees. Wind calm. Elsewhere, Hattiesburg, partly cloudy and 72. New Orleans, partly cloudy and 76. Montgomery, clear and 75. Tallahassee, clear and 75. And in Panama City, clear and 77. Here's your National Weather Service forecast. Today, sunny with a slight chance of showers and thunderstorms this morning, then partly sunny with a chance of showers and thunderstorms this afternoon. Highs in the lower 90s. East winds around 5 miles per hour, becoming southeast this afternoon. Chance of rain 50%. Heat index values up to 108. Tonight, partly cloudy in the evening, then clearing. Humid with lows in the mid-70s. South winds around 5 miles per hour in the evening, becoming light and variable. Monday, mostly sunny with a chance of showers and thunderstorms. Humid with highs in the lower 90s. South winds around 5 miles per hour. Chance of rain 50%. Heat index values up to 108. Monday night, partly cloudy in the evening, then clearing. Humid with lows in the mid-70s. South winds around 5 miles per hour in the evening, becoming light and variable. Tuesday, mostly sunny. A slight chance of showers and thunderstorms in the morning, then a chance of showers and thunderstorms in the afternoon. Humid with highs in the lower 90s. Southwest winds 5 to 10 miles per hour. Chance of rain 40%. Heat index values up to 110. Tuesday night, mostly clear. Lows in the mid-70s. Wednesday, sunny with a chance of showers and thunderstorms. Highs in the lower 90s. Chance of rain 40%. Heat index values up to 110. Wednesday night, partly cloudy in the evening, then becoming mostly clear. Lows in the mid-70s. This is NOAA Weather Radio from the Mobile Pensacola National Weather Service. The current time is 5:09 a.m. Central Daylight Time. Here's your marine forecast. On the weather map, light southerly winds will resume this afternoon and continues through Tuesday as a ridge becomes established across the eastern Gulf. Winds will then shift to light southwesterly to westerly Tuesday night through Thursday as the ridge builds westward. On Perdido Bay, Pensacola Bay including Santa Rosa Sound, and Choctawhatchee Bay. For today, east winds around 5 knots, becoming southeast this afternoon. Waves 1 foot or less. Light chop. A chance of showers and thunderstorms late this morning and afternoon. For tonight, south winds 5 to 10 knots, diminishing to around 5 knots after midnight. Waves 1 foot or less. Light chop. A slight chance of showers and thunderstorms after midnight. For Monday, south winds around 5 knots, increasing to 5 to 10 knots in the afternoon. Waves 1 foot or less. Light chop. A slight chance of thunderstorms. A chance of showers, mainly in the morning. And for Monday night, south winds 5 to 10 knots, diminishing to around 5 knots after midnight. Waves 1 foot or less. Light chop. On Perdido Bay, Pensacola Bay including Santa Rosa Sound, and Choctawhatchee Bay. For today, east winds around 5 knots, becoming south this afternoon. Waves 1 foot or less. Light chop.
A slight chance of showers and thunderstorms late this morning. A chance of showers and thunderstorms this afternoon. For tonight, south winds around 5 knots. Waves 1 foot or less. Smooth. For Monday, south winds around 5 knots, increasing to 5 to 10 knots in the afternoon. Waves 1 foot or less. Light chop. A slight chance of showers and thunderstorms in the morning. And for Monday night, southwest winds around 5 knots. Waves 1 foot or less. Smooth. From the Okaloosa-Walton County line to Pascagoula, and out 20 nautical miles. For today, east winds around 5 knots, becoming southeast this afternoon. Seas 1 foot or less. Wave detail, southeast 1 foot at 5 seconds. A slight chance of showers and thunderstorms this morning. A chance of showers and thunderstorms early this afternoon, then a slight chance of showers and thunderstorms late. For tonight, south winds 5 to 10 knots. Seas 1 foot or less. Wave detail, southeast 1 foot at 5 seconds. A slight chance of showers and thunderstorms after midnight. For Monday, south winds around 5 knots. Seas 1 foot or less. Wave detail, southeast 1 foot at 3 seconds. A slight chance of showers and thunderstorms in the morning. And for Monday night, south winds around 5 knots. Seas 1 foot or less. Wave detail, south 1 foot at 3 seconds. From the Okaloosa-Walton County line to Pascagoula, from 20 to 60 nautical miles offshore. For today, east winds around 5 knots, becoming southeast late. Seas 1 foot or less. Wave detail, east 1 foot at 4 seconds and south 1 foot at 7 seconds. A chance of showers and thunderstorms. For tonight, south winds 5 to 10 knots. Seas 1 foot or less. Wave detail, south 1 foot at 4 seconds. For Monday, south winds around 5 knots. Seas 1 foot or less. Wave detail, south 1 foot at 3 seconds. A chance of showers and thunderstorms, mainly in the morning. And for Monday night, south winds 5 to 10 knots. Seas 1 foot or less. Wave detail, south 1 foot at 4 seconds. Tidal information, at the mouth of the Mobile River on Sunday, high tide at 8:58 a.m. Low tide at 9:38 p.m. At the mouth of the Mobile River on Monday, high tide at 10:25 a.m. Low tide at 10:22 p.m. At Pensacola Bay on Sunday, high tide at 8:39 a.m. Low tide at 8:16 p.m. At Pensacola Bay on Monday, high tide at 9:41 a.m. Low tide at 9:10 p.m. At the East Pass in Destin on Sunday, high tide at 8:06 a.m. Low tide at 7:42 p.m. At the East Pass in Destin on Monday, high tide at 9:08 a.m. Low tide at 8:36 p.m. The following marine observations were made as of 5 a.m. Mobile Bay Coast Guard Station. Winds were northwest at 2 knots. Sea temperature 88 degrees. Air temperature 80 degrees. Weeks Bay, calm. Air temperature was 75 degrees. Pensacola Bay. Sea temperature 88 degrees. Air temperature 81 degrees. The report from the east end of Dauphin Island was not available. Graham Bay, north winds at 3 knots. Air temperature was 80 degrees. And Pettiboy Island, north winds at 4 knots. Air temperature was 81 degrees. 12 miles south of Orange Beach, winds were calm. Air temperature was 84 degrees. Gulf water temperature 86 degrees. Wave heights 1 foot, with a period of 5 seconds. 100 miles south of Destin. Winds were southeast at 2 knots. Air temperature 83 degrees. The following weather reports were made at 5 a.m. Pensacola International Airport, skies were clear. The temperature was 76 degrees, the dew point was 72, and the relative humidity was 87%. The wind was northeast at 3 miles an hour. The pressure was 30.03 inches and rising.
Pensacola Naval Air Station, skies were clear. The temperature was 73 degrees, the dew point was 71, and the relative humidity was 93%. The wind was calm. The pressure was 30.02 inches and rising. The Pensacola climate summary for yesterday, August 8, 2026. Yesterday's high temperature was 93 degrees and the low 76 degrees. 0.02 inches of precipitation fell yesterday, which brings the monthly total to 1.55 inches. This is 0.55 inches below the normal amount of 2.10 inches for August. The total precipitation for the year now stands at 32.73 inches, which is 9.05 inches below normal. The normal high temperature for today is 91 degrees, and the normal low is 75. The record high for today is 97, which last occurred in 2019, and the record low is 64, which occurred in 1989. Sunrise today is at 6:12 a.m. and sunset is at 7:36 p.m. This is NOAA Weather Radio Station KEC 86 from Pensacola, Florida. 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Across the central Gulf Coast, Gulf Shores, clear. Temperature was 75 degrees. Wind calm. At Milton, fog was reported. The wind was north at 3 miles an hour. Destin, clear. Temperature was 78 degrees. Wind calm. Mobile, clear. Temperature was 74 degrees. Wind north at 3 miles an hour. Elsewhere, Hattiesburg, partly cloudy and 72. New Orleans, partly cloudy and 76. Montgomery, clear and 74. Tallahassee, partly cloudy and 75. And in Panama City, partly cloudy and 76. Here's your National Weather Service forecast. Today, sunny with a slight chance of showers and thunderstorms this morning, then partly sunny with a chance of showers and thunderstorms this afternoon. Highs in the lower 90s. East winds around 5 miles per hour, becoming southeast this afternoon. Chance of rain 50%. Heat index values up to 108. Tonight, partly cloudy in the evening, then clearing. Humid with lows in the mid-70s. South winds around 5 miles per hour in the evening, becoming light and variable. Monday, mostly sunny with a chance of showers and thunderstorms. Humid with highs in the lower 90s. South winds around 5 miles per hour. Chance of rain 50%. Heat index values up to 108. Monday night, partly cloudy in the evening, then clearing. Humid with lows in the mid-70s. South winds around 5 miles per hour in the evening, becoming light and variable. Tuesday, mostly sunny. A slight chance of showers and thunderstorms in the morning, then a chance of showers and thunderstorms in the afternoon. Humid with highs in the lower 90s. Southwest winds 5 to 10 miles per hour. Chance of rain 40%. Heat index values up to 110. Tuesday night, mostly clear. Lows in the mid-70s. Wednesday, sunny with a chance of showers and thunderstorms. Highs in the lower 90s. Chance of rain 40%. Heat index values up to 110. Wednesday night, partly cloudy in the evening, then becoming mostly clear. Lows in the mid-70s. The Tropical Weather Outlook. For the North Atlantic, Caribbean Sea and the Gulf of America, Central Tropical Atlantic, a broad area of showers and thunderstorms associated with a tropical wave are located several hundred miles southwest of the Cabo Verde Islands. Some gradual development is possible during the early to middle part of this week while the disturbance moves westward across the central tropical Atlantic. Upper-level winds are expected to become less conducive for development later in the week when the system approaches the Lesser Antilles. Formation chance through 48 hours, low, near 0%. Formation chance through 7 days, low, 20%. Eastern and central tropical Atlantic, another tropical wave is expected to move off the west coast of Africa early this week.
Environmental conditions are forecast to be conducive for gradual development thereafter, and a tropical depression could form during the latter half of this week while the system moves westward across the eastern and central tropical Atlantic. Formation chance through 48 hours, low, near 0%. Formation chance through 7 days, medium, 40%. The National Marine Fisheries Service announces that the commercial sector for greater amberjack in Gulf Federal waters is closed effective Saturday, August 8, 2026, and remains closed through December 31, 2026. During the commercial closure, all sale or purchase of Gulf greater amberjack is prohibited. For more information, call the National Marine Fisheries Service at 727-824-5305. 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The current time is 5:21 a.m. Central Daylight Time. Here's your marine forecast. On the weather map, light southerly winds will resume this afternoon and continues through Tuesday as a ridge becomes established across the eastern Gulf. Winds will then shift to light southwesterly to westerly Tuesday night through Thursday as the ridge builds westward. On Perdido Bay, Pensacola Bay including Santa Rosa Sound, and Choctaw Hatchie Bay. For today, east winds around 5 knots, becoming southeast this afternoon. Waves 1 foot or less. Light chop. A chance of showers and thunderstorms late this morning and afternoon. For tonight, south winds 5 to 10 knots, diminishing to around 5 knots after midnight. Waves 1 foot or less. Light chop. A slight chance of showers and thunderstorms after midnight. For Monday, south winds around 5 knots, increasing to 5 to 10 knots in the afternoon. Waves 1 foot or less. Light chop. A slight chance of thunderstorms. A chance of showers, mainly in the morning. And for Monday night, south winds 5 to 10 knots, diminishing to around 5 knots after midnight. Waves 1 foot or less. Light chop. On Perdido Bay, Pensacola Bay including Santa Rosa Sound, and Choctaw Hatchie Bay. For today, east winds around 5 knots, becoming south this afternoon. Waves 1 foot or less. Light chop. A slight chance of showers and thunderstorms late this morning. A chance of showers and thunderstorms this afternoon. For tonight, south winds around 5 knots. Waves 1 foot or less. Smooth. For Monday, south winds around 5 knots, increasing to 5 to 10 knots in the afternoon. Waves 1 foot or less. Light chop. A slight chance of showers and thunderstorms in the morning. And for Monday night, southwest winds around 5 knots. Waves 1 foot or less. Smooth. From the Okaloosa-Walton County line to Pascagoula, and out 20 nautical miles. For today, east winds around 5 knots, becoming southeast this afternoon. Seas 1 foot or less. Wave detail, southeast 1 foot at 5 seconds. A slight chance of showers and thunderstorms this morning. A chance of showers and thunderstorms early this afternoon, then a slight chance of showers and thunderstorms late. For tonight, south winds 5 to 10 knots. Seas 1 foot or less. Wave detail, southeast 1 foot at 5 seconds. A slight chance of showers and thunderstorms after midnight. For Monday, south winds around 5 knots. Seas 1 foot or less. Wave detail, southeast 1 foot at 3 seconds. A slight chance of showers and thunderstorms in the morning. And for Monday night, south winds around 5 knots. Seas 1 foot or less. Wave detail, south 1 foot at 3 seconds. From the Okaloosa-Walton County line to Pascagoula, from 20 to 60 nautical miles offshore. For today, east winds around 5 knots, becoming southeast late. Seas 1 foot or less. Wave detail, east 1 foot at 4 seconds and south 1 foot at 7 seconds. A chance of showers and thunderstorms. For tonight, south winds 5 to 10 knots. Seas 1 foot or less. Wave detail, south 1 foot at 4 seconds. For Monday, south winds around 5 knots.
seas 1 foot or less. Wave detail, south 1 foot at 3 seconds. A chance of showers and thunderstorms, mainly in the morning. And for Monday night, south winds 5 to 10 knots. Seas 1 foot or less. Wave detail, south 1 foot at 4 seconds. Tidal information, at the mouth of the Mobile River on Sunday, high tide at 8:58 a.m. Low tide at 9:38 p.m. At the mouth of the Mobile River on Monday, high tide at 10:25 a.m. Low tide at 10:22 p.m. At Pensacola Bay on Sunday, high tide at 8:39 a.m. Low tide at 8:16 p.m. At Pensacola Bay on Monday, high tide at 9:41 a.m. Low tide at 9:10 p.m. At the East Pass in Destin on Sunday, high tide at 8:06 a.m. Low tide at 7:42 p.m. At the East Pass in Destin on Monday, high tide at 9:08 a.m. Low tide at 8:36 p.m. The following marine observations were made as of 5 a.m. Mobile Bay Coast Guard Station. Winds were northwest at 2 knots. Sea temperature 88 degrees. Air temperature 80 degrees. Weeks Bay, calm. Air temperature was 75 degrees. Pensacola Bay. Sea temperature 88 degrees. Air temperature 81 degrees. The report from the east end of Dauphin Island was not available. Graham Bay, north winds at 3 knots. Air temperature was 80 degrees. And Pettiboy Island, north winds at 4 knots. Air temperature was 81 degrees. 12 miles south of Orange Beach, winds were calm. Air temperature was 84 degrees. Gulf water temperature 86 degrees. Wave heights 1 foot, with a period of 5 seconds. 100 miles south of Destin. Winds were southeast at 2 knots. Air temperature 83 degrees. The following weather reports were made at 5 a.m. Pensacola International Airport, skies were clear. The temperature was 76 degrees, the dew point was 72, and the relative humidity was 87%. The wind was northeast at 3 miles an hour. The pressure was 30.03 inches and rising. Pensacola Naval Air Station, skies were clear. The temperature was 73 degrees, the dew point was 71, and the relative humidity was 93%. The wind was calm. The pressure was 30.02 inches and rising. The Pensacola climate summary for yesterday, August 8, 2026. Yesterday's high temperature was 93 degrees and the low 76 degrees. 0.02 inches of precipitation fell yesterday, which brings the monthly total to 1.55 inches. This is 0.55 inches below the normal amount of 2.10 inches for August. The total precipitation for the year now stands at 32.73 inches, which is 9.05 inches below normal. The normal high temperature for today is 91 degrees, and the normal low is 75. The record high for today is 97, which last occurred in 2019, and the record low is 64, which occurred in 1989. Sunrise today is at 6:12 a.m. and sunset is at 7:36 p.m. Across the central Gulf Coast, Gulf Shores, clear. Temperature was 75 degrees. Wind calm. At Milton, fog was reported. The wind was north at 3 miles an hour. Destin, clear. Temperature was 78 degrees. Wind calm. Mobile, clear. Temperature was 74 degrees. Wind north at 3 miles an hour. Elsewhere, Hattiesburg, partly cloudy and 72. New Orleans, partly cloudy and 76. Montgomery, clear and 74. Tallahassee, partly cloudy and 75. And at Panama City, partly cloudy and 76. Here's your National Weather Service forecast. Today, sunny with a slight chance of showers and thunderstorms this morning, then partly sunny with a chance of showers and thunderstorms this afternoon. Highs in the lower 90s. East winds around 5 miles per hour, becoming southeast this afternoon. Chance of rain 50%.
Heat index values up to 108. Tonight, partly cloudy in the evening, then clearing. Humid with lows in the mid-70s. South winds around 5 miles per hour in the evening, becoming light and variable. Monday, mostly sunny with a chance of showers and thunderstorms. Humid with highs in the lower 90s. South winds around 5 miles per hour. Chance of rain 50%. Heat index values up to 108. Monday night, partly cloudy in the evening, then clearing. Humid with lows in the mid-70s. South winds around 5 miles per hour in the evening, becoming light and variable. Tuesday, mostly sunny. A slight chance of showers and thunderstorms in the morning, then a chance of showers and thunderstorms in the afternoon. Humid with highs in the lower 90s. Southwest winds 5 to 10 miles per hour. Chance of rain 40%. Heat index values up to 110. Tuesday night, mostly clear. Lows in the mid-70s. Wednesday, sunny with a chance of showers and thunderstorms. Highs in the lower 90s. Chance of rain 40%. Heat index values up to 110. Wednesday night, partly cloudy in the evening, then becoming mostly clear. Lows in the mid-70s. This is NOAA Weather Radio from the Mobile Pensacola National Weather Service. The current time is 5:32 a.m. Central Daylight Time. Here's your marine forecast. On the weather map, light southerly winds will resume this afternoon and continues through Tuesday as a ridge becomes established across the eastern Gulf. Winds will then shift to light southwesterly to westerly Tuesday night through Thursday as the ridge builds westward. On Perdido Bay, Pensacola Bay including Santa Rosa Sound, and Choctawhatchee Bay. For today, east winds around 5 knots, becoming southeast this afternoon. Waves 1 foot or less. Light chop. A chance of showers and thunderstorms late this morning and afternoon. For tonight, south winds 5 to 10 knots, diminishing to around 5 knots after midnight. Waves 1 foot or less. Light chop. A slight chance of showers and thunderstorms after midnight. For Monday, south winds around 5 knots, increasing to 5 to 10 knots in the afternoon. Waves 1 foot or less. Light chop. A slight chance of thunderstorms. A chance of showers, mainly in the morning. And for Monday night, south winds 5 to 10 knots, diminishing to around 5 knots after midnight. Waves 1 foot or less. Light chop. On Perdido Bay, Pensacola Bay including Santa Rosa Sound, and Choctawhatchee Bay. For today, east winds around 5 knots, becoming south this afternoon. Waves 1 foot or less. Light chop. A slight chance of showers and thunderstorms late this morning. A chance of showers and thunderstorms this afternoon. For tonight, south winds around 5 knots. Waves 1 foot or less. Smooth. For Monday, south winds around 5 knots, increasing to 5 to 10 knots in the afternoon. Waves 1 foot or less. Light chop. A slight chance of showers and thunderstorms in the morning. And for Monday night, southwest winds around 5 knots. Waves 1 foot or less. Smooth. From the Okaloosa-Walton County line to Pascagoula and out 20 nautical miles. For today, east winds around 5 knots, becoming southeast this afternoon. Seas 1 foot or less. Wave detail, southeast 1 foot at 5 seconds. A slight chance of showers and thunderstorms this morning. A chance of showers and thunderstorms early this afternoon, then a slight chance of showers and thunderstorms late. For tonight, south winds 5 to 10 knots. Seas 1 foot or less. Wave detail, southeast 1 foot at 5 seconds. A slight chance of showers and thunderstorms after midnight. For Monday, south winds around 5 knots. Seas 1 foot or less. Wave detail, southeast 1 foot at 3 seconds. A slight chance of showers and thunderstorms in the morning. And for Monday night, south winds around 5 knots. Seas 1 foot or less. Wave detail,
south 1 foot at 3 seconds. From the Okaloosa Walton County line to Pascagoula, from 20 to 60 nautical miles offshore. For today, east winds around 5 knots, becoming southeast late. Seas 1 foot or less. Wave detail, east 1 foot at 4 seconds and south 1 foot at 7 seconds. A chance of showers and thunderstorms. For tonight, south winds 5 to 10 knots. Seas 1 foot or less. Wave detail, south 1 foot at 4 seconds. For Monday, south winds around 5 knots. Seas 1 foot or less. Wave detail, south 1 foot at 3 seconds. A chance of showers and thunderstorms, mainly in the morning. And for Monday night, south winds 5 to 10 knots. Seas 1 foot or less. Wave detail, south 1 foot at 4 seconds. Tidal information, at the mouth of the Mobile River on Sunday, high tide at 8:58 a.m. Low tide at 9:38 p.m. At the mouth of the Mobile River on Monday, high tide at 10:25 a.m. Low tide at 10:22 p.m. At Pensacola Bay on Sunday, high tide at 8:39 a.m. Low tide at 8:16 p.m. At Pensacola Bay on Monday, high tide at 9:41 a.m. Low tide at 9:10 p.m. At the East Pass in Destin on Sunday, high tide at 8:06 a.m. Low tide at 7:42 p.m. At the East Pass in Destin on Monday, high tide at 9:08 a.m. Low tide at 8:36 p.m. The following marine observations were made as of 5 a.m. Mobile Bay Coast Guard Station. Winds were northwest at 2 knots. Sea temperature 88 degrees. Air temperature 80 degrees. Weeks Bay, calm. Air temperature was 75 degrees. Pensacola Bay. Sea temperature 88 degrees. Air temperature 81 degrees. The report from the east end of Dauphin Island was not available. Graham Bay, north winds at 3 knots. Air temperature was 80 degrees. And Pettiboy Island, north winds at 4 knots. Air temperature was 81 degrees. 12 miles south of Orange Beach, winds were calm. Air temperature was 84 degrees. Gulf water temperature 86 degrees. Wave heights 1 foot, with a period of 5 seconds. 100 miles south of Destin. Winds were southeast at 2 knots. Air temperature 83 degrees. The following weather reports were made at 5 a.m. Pensacola International Airport, skies were clear. The temperature was 76 degrees, the dew point was 72, and the relative humidity was 87%. The wind was northeast at 3 miles an hour. The pressure was 30.03 inches and rising. Pensacola Naval Air Station, skies were clear. The temperature was 73 degrees, the dew point was 71, and the relative humidity was 93%. The wind was calm. The pressure was 30.02 inches and rising. The Pensacola climate summary for yesterday, August 8, 2026. Yesterday's high temperature was 93 degrees and the low 76 degrees. 0.02 inches of precipitation fell yesterday, which brings the monthly total to 1.55 inches. This is 0.55 inches below the normal amount of 2.10 inches for August. The total precipitation for the year now stands at 32.73 inches, which is 9.05 inches below normal. The normal high temperature for today is 91 degrees, and the normal low is 75. The record high for today is 97, which last occurred in 2019, and the record low is 64, which occurred in 1989. Sunrise today is at 6:12 a.m. and sunset is at 7:36 p.m. Across the central Gulf Coast, Gulf Shores, clear. Temperature was 75 degrees. Wind calm. At Milton, fog was reported. The wind was north at 3 miles an hour. Destin, clear. Temperature was 78 degrees. Wind calm. Mobile, clear. Temperature was 74 degrees. Wind north at 3 miles an hour. Elsewhere,
Hattiesburg, partly cloudy and 72. New Orleans, partly cloudy and 76. Montgomery, clear and 74. Tallahassee, partly cloudy and 75. And in Panama City, partly cloudy and 76. Here's your National Weather Service forecast. Today, sunny with a slight chance of showers and thunderstorms this morning, then partly sunny with a chance of showers and thunderstorms this afternoon. Highs in the lower 90s. East winds around 5 miles per hour, becoming southeast this afternoon. Chance of rain 50%. Heat index values up to 108. Tonight, partly cloudy in the evening, then clearing. Humid with lows in the mid-70s. South winds around 5 miles per hour in the evening, becoming light and variable. Monday, mostly sunny with a chance of showers and thunderstorms. Humid with highs in the lower 90s. South winds around 5 miles per hour. Chance of rain 50%. Heat index values up to 108. Monday night, partly cloudy in the evening, then clearing. Humid with lows in the mid-70s. South winds around 5 miles per hour in the evening, becoming light and variable. Tuesday, mostly sunny. A slight chance of showers and thunderstorms in the morning, then a chance of showers and thunderstorms in the afternoon. Humid with highs in the lower 90s. Southwest winds 5 to 10 miles per hour. Chance of rain 40%. Heat index values up to 110. Tuesday night, mostly clear. Lows in the mid-70s. Wednesday, sunny with a chance of showers and thunderstorms. Highs in the lower 90s. Chance of rain 40%. Heat index values up to 110. Wednesday night, partly cloudy in the evening, then becoming mostly clear. Lows in the mid-70s. This is NOAA Weather Radio from the Mobile Pensacola National Weather Service. The current time is 5:43 a.m. Central Daylight Time. Here's your marine forecast. On the weather map, light southerly winds will resume this afternoon and continues through Tuesday as a ridge becomes established across the eastern Gulf. Winds will then shift to light southwesterly to westerly Tuesday night through Thursday as the ridge builds westward. On Perdido Bay, Pensacola Bay including Santa Rosa Sound, and Choctawhatchee Bay. For today, east winds around 5 knots, becoming southeast this afternoon. Waves 1 foot or less. Light chop. A chance of showers and thunderstorms late this morning and afternoon. For tonight, south winds 5 to 10 knots, diminishing to around 5 knots after midnight. Waves 1 foot or less. Light chop. A slight chance of showers and thunderstorms after midnight. For Monday, south winds around 5 knots, increasing to 5 to 10 knots in the afternoon. Waves 1 foot or less. Light chop. A slight chance of thunderstorms. A chance of showers, mainly in the morning. And for Monday night, south winds 5 to 10 knots, diminishing to around 5 knots after midnight. Waves 1 foot or less. Light chop. On Perdido Bay, Pensacola Bay including Santa Rosa Sound, and Choctawhatchee Bay. For today, east winds around 5 knots, becoming south this afternoon. Waves 1 foot or less. Light chop. A slight chance of showers and thunderstorms late this morning. A chance of showers and thunderstorms this afternoon. For tonight, south winds around 5 knots. Waves 1 foot or less. Smooth. For Monday, south winds around 5 knots, increasing to 5 to 10 knots in the afternoon. Waves 1 foot or less. Light chop. A slight chance of showers and thunderstorms in the morning. And for Monday night, southwest winds around 5 knots. Waves 1 foot or less. Smooth. From the Okaloosa-Walton County line to Pascagoula, and out 20 nautical miles. For today, east winds around 5 knots, becoming southeast this afternoon. Seas 1 foot or less. Wave detail, southeast 1 foot at 5 seconds. A slight chance of showers and thunderstorms this morning.
a chance of showers and thunderstorms early this afternoon, then a slight chance of showers and thunderstorms late. For tonight, south winds 5 to 10 knots. Seas 1 foot or less. Wave detail, southeast 1 foot at 5 seconds. A slight chance of showers and thunderstorms after midnight. For Monday, south winds around 5 knots. Seas 1 foot or less. Wave detail, southeast 1 foot at 3 seconds. A slight chance of showers and thunderstorms in the morning. And for Monday night, south winds around 5 knots. Seas 1 foot or less. Wave detail, south 1 foot at 3 seconds. From the Okaloosa-Walton County line to Pascagoula, from 20 to 60 nautical miles offshore. For today, east winds around 5 knots, becoming southeast late. Seas 1 foot or less. Wave detail, east 1 foot at 4 seconds and south 1 foot at 7 seconds. A chance of showers and thunderstorms. For tonight, south winds 5 to 10 knots. Seas 1 foot or less. Wave detail, south 1 foot at 4 seconds. For Monday, south winds around 5 knots. Seas 1 foot or less. Wave detail, south 1 foot at 3 seconds. A chance of showers and thunderstorms, mainly in the morning. And for Monday night, south winds 5 to 10 knots. Seas 1 foot or less. Wave detail, south 1 foot at 4 seconds. 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Tidal information, at the mouth of the Mobile River on Sunday, high tide at 8:58 a.m. Low tide at 9:38 p.m. At the mouth of the Mobile River on Monday, high tide at 10:25 a.m. Low tide at 10:22 p.m. At Pensacola Bay on Sunday, high tide at 8:39 a.m. Low tide at 8:16 p.m. At Pensacola Bay on Monday, high tide at 9:41 a.m. Low tide at 9:10 p.m. At the East Pass in Destin on Sunday, high tide at 8:06 a.m. Low tide at 7:42 p.m. At the East Pass in Destin on Monday, high tide at 9:08 a.m. Low tide at 8:36 p.m. The following marine observations were made as of 5 a.m. Mobile Bay Coast Guard Station. Winds were northwest at 2 knots. Sea temperature 88 degrees. Air temperature 80 degrees. Weeks Bay, calm. Air temperature was 75 degrees. Pensacola Bay. Sea temperature 88 degrees. Air temperature 81 degrees. The report from the east end of Dauphin Island was not available. Graham Bay, north winds at 3 knots. Air temperature was 80 degrees. And Pettiboy Island, north winds at 4 knots. Air temperature was 81 degrees. 12 miles south of Orange Beach, winds were calm. Air temperature was 84 degrees. Gulf water temperature 86 degrees. Wave heights 1 foot, with a period of 5 seconds. 100 miles south of Destin. Winds were southeast at 2 knots. Air temperature 83 degrees. The Tropical Weather Outlook. For the North Atlantic, Caribbean Sea and the Gulf of America, Central Tropical Atlantic, a broad area of showers and thunderstorms associated with a tropical wave are located several hundred miles southwest of the Cabo Verde Islands. Some gradual development is possible during the early to middle part of this week while the disturbance moves westward across the Central Tropical Atlantic. Upper-level winds are expected to become less conducive for development later in the week when the system approaches the Lesser Antilles. Formation chance through 48 hours, low, near 0%. Formation chance through 7 days, low, 20%. Eastern and Central Tropical Atlantic, another tropical wave is expected to move off the west coast of Africa early this week. Environmental conditions are forecast to be conducive for gradual development thereafter, and a tropical depression could form during the latter half of this week while the system moves westward across the eastern and central tropical Atlantic. Formation chance through 48 hours, low, near 0%.
Formation chance through 7 days, medium, 40%. The National Marine Fisheries Service announces that the commercial sector for Greater Amberjack in Gulf Federal Waters is closed effective Saturday, August 8, 2026, and remains closed through December 31, 2026. During the commercial closure, all sale or purchase of Gulf Greater Amberjack is prohibited. For more information, call the National Marine Fisheries Service at 727-824-5305. The following weather reports were made at 5 a.m. Pensacola International Airport, skies were clear. The temperature was 76 degrees, the dew point was 72, and the relative humidity was 87%. The wind was northeast at 3 miles an hour. The pressure was 30.03 inches and rising. Pensacola Naval Air Station, skies were clear. The temperature was 73 degrees. The dew point was 71, and the relative humidity was 93%. The wind was calm. The pressure was 30.02 inches and rising. The Pensacola climate summary for yesterday, August 8, 2026. Yesterday's high temperature was 93 degrees and the low 76 degrees. 0.02 inches of precipitation fell yesterday, which brings the monthly total to 1.55 inches. This is 0.55 inches below the normal amount of 2.10 inches for August. The total precipitation for the year now stands at 32.73 inches, which is 9.05 inches below normal. The normal high temperature for today is 91 degrees, and the normal low is 75. The record high for today is 97, which last occurred in 2019, and the record low is 64, which occurred in 1989. Sunrise today is at 6:12 a.m. and sunset is at 7:36 p.m. Across the central Gulf Coast, Gulf Shores, clear. Temperature was 75 degrees. Wind calm. At Milton, fog was reported. The wind was north at 3 miles an hour. Destin, clear. Temperature was 78 degrees. Wind calm. Mobile, clear. Temperature was 74 degrees. Wind north at 3 miles an hour. Elsewhere, Hattiesburg, partly cloudy and 72. New Orleans, partly cloudy and 76. Montgomery, clear and 74. Tallahassee, partly cloudy and 75. And at Panama City, partly cloudy and 76. Here's your National Weather Service forecast. Today, sunny with a slight chance of showers and thunderstorms this morning, then partly sunny with a chance of showers and thunderstorms this afternoon. Highs in the lower 90s. East winds around 5 miles per hour, becoming southeast this afternoon. Chance of rain 50%. Heat index values up to 108. Tonight, partly cloudy in the evening, then clearing. Humid with lows in the mid-70s. South winds around 5 miles per hour in the evening, becoming light and variable. Monday, mostly sunny with a chance of showers and thunderstorms. Humid with highs in the lower 90s. South winds around 5 miles per hour. Chance of rain 50%. Heat index values up to 108. Monday night, partly cloudy in the evening, then clearing. Humid with lows in the mid-70s. South winds around 5 miles per hour in the evening, becoming light and variable. Tuesday, mostly sunny. A slight chance of showers and thunderstorms in the morning, then a chance of showers and thunderstorms in the afternoon. Humid with highs in the lower 90s. Southwest winds 5 to 10 miles per hour. Chance of rain 40%. Heat index values up to 110. Tuesday night, mostly clear. Lows in the mid-70s. Wednesday, sunny with a chance of showers and thunderstorms. Highs in the lower 90s. Chance of rain 40%. Heat index values up to 110. Wednesday night, partly cloudy in the evening, then becoming mostly clear. Lows in the mid-70s. 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The current time is 5:55 a.m. Central Daylight Time. Here's your marine forecast. On the weather map,
Light southerly winds will resume this afternoon and continues through Tuesday as a ridge becomes established across the eastern Gulf. Winds will then shift to light southwesterly to westerly Tuesday night through Thursday as the ridge builds westward. On Perdido Bay, Pensacola Bay, including Santa Rosa Sound.

0: 10 knots in the afternoon. Waves 1 foot or less. Light chop. A slight chance of thunderstorms. A chance of showers, mainly in the morning. And for Monday night, south winds 5 to 10 knots, diminishing to around 5 knots after midnight. Waves 1 foot or less. Light chop. On Perdido Bay, Pensacola Bay including Santa Rosa Sound, and Choctaw Hatchie Bay. For today, east winds around 5 knots, becoming south this afternoon. Waves 1 foot or less. Light chop. A slight chance of showers and thunderstorms late this morning. A chance of showers and thunderstorms this afternoon. For tonight, south winds around 5 knots. Waves 1 foot or less. Smooth. For Monday, south winds around 5 knots, increasing to 5 to 10 knots in the afternoon. Waves 1 foot or less. Light chop. A slight chance of showers and thunderstorms in the morning. And for Monday night, southwest winds around 5 knots. Waves 1 foot or less. Smooth. From the Okaloosa-Walton County line to Pascagoula, and out 20 nautical miles. For today, east winds around 5 knots, becoming southeast this afternoon. Seas 1 foot or less. Wave detail, southeast 1 foot at 5 seconds. A slight chance of showers and thunderstorms this morning. A chance of showers and thunderstorms early this afternoon, then a slight chance of showers and thunderstorms late. For tonight, south winds 5 to 10 knots. Seas 1 foot or less. Wave detail, southeast 1 foot at 5 seconds. A slight chance of showers and thunderstorms after midnight. For Monday, south winds around 5 knots. Seas 1 foot or less. Wave detail, southeast 1 foot at 3 seconds. A slight chance of showers and thunderstorms in the morning. And for Monday night, south winds around 5 knots. Seas 1 foot or less. Wave detail, south 1 foot at 3 seconds. From the Okaloosa-Walton County line to Pascagoula, from 20 to 60 nautical miles offshore. For today, east winds around 5 knots, becoming southeast late. Seas 1 foot or less. Wave detail, east 1 foot at 4 seconds and south 1 foot at 7 seconds. A chance of showers and thunderstorms. For tonight, south winds 5 to 10 knots. Seas 1 foot or less. Wave detail, south 1 foot at 4 seconds. For Monday, south winds around 5 knots. Seas 1 foot or less. Wave detail.
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0: South 1 foot at 4 seconds. Tidal information, at the mouth of the Mobile River on Sunday, high tide at 8:58 a.m. Low tide at 9:38 p.m. At the mouth of the Mobile River on Monday, high tide at 10:25 a.m. Low tide at 10:22 p.m. At Pensacola Bay on Sunday, high tide at 8:39 a.m. Low tide at 8:16 p.m. At Pensacola Bay on Monday, high tide at 9:41 a.m. Low tide at 9:10 p.m. At the East Pass in Destin on Sunday, high tide at 8:06 a.m. Low tide at 7:42 p.m. At the East Pass in Destin on Monday, high tide at 9:08 a.m. Low tide at 8:36 p.m. The following marine observations were made as of 5 a.m. Mobile Bay Coast Guard Station. Winds were northwest at 2 knots. Sea temperature 88 degrees. Air temperature 80 degrees. Weeks Bay, calm. Air temperature was 75 degrees. Pensacola Bay. Sea temperature 88 degrees. Air temperature 81 degrees. The report from the east end of Dauphin Island was not available. Graham Bay, north winds at 3 knots. Air temperature was 80 degrees. And Pettiboy Island, north winds at 4 knots. Air temperature was 81 degrees. 12 miles south of Orange Beach, winds were calm. Air temperature was 84 degrees.

Gulf water temperature 86 degrees. Wave heights 1 foot, with a period of 5 seconds. 100 miles south of Destin. Winds were southeast at 2 knots. Air temperature 83 degrees. The following weather reports were made at 5 a.m. Pensacola International Airport, skies were clear. The temperature was 76 degrees, the dew point was 72, and the relative humidity was 87%. The wind was northeast at 3 miles an hour. The pressure was 30.03 inches and rising. Pensacola Naval Air Station, skies were clear. The temperature was 73 degrees, the dew point was 71, and the relative humidity was 93%. The wind was calm. The pressure was 30.02 inches and rising. The Pensacola climate summary for yesterday, August 8, 2026. Yesterday's high temperature was 93 degrees and the low 76 degrees. 0.02 inches of precipitation fell yesterday, which brings the monthly total to 1.55 inches. This is 0.55 inches below the normal amount of 2.10 inches for August. The total precipitation for the year now stands at 32.73 inches, which is 9.05 inches below normal. The normal high temperature for today is 91 degrees, and the normal low is 75. The record high for today is 97, which last occurred in 2019, and the record low is 64, which occurred in 1989. Sunrise today is at 6:12 a.m. and sunset is at 7:36 p.m. Across the central Gulf Coast, Gulf Shores, clear. Temperature was 75 degrees. Wind calm. At Milton, fog was reported. The wind was north at 3 miles an hour. Destin, clear. Temperature was 78 degrees. Wind calm. Mobile, clear. Temperature was 74 degrees. Wind north at 3 miles an hour. Elsewhere, Hattiesburg, partly cloudy and 72. New Orleans, partly cloudy and 76. Montgomery, clear and 74. Tallahassee, partly cloudy and 75. And at Panama City, partly cloudy and 76. Here's your National Weather Service forecast. Today, sunny with a slight chance of showers and thunderstorms this morning, then partly sunny with a chance of showers and thunderstorms this afternoon. Highs in the lower 90s. East winds around 5 miles per hour, becoming southeast this afternoon. Chance of rain 50%. Heat index values up to 108. Tonight, partly cloudy in the evening, then clearing. Humid with lows in the mid-70s. South winds around 5 miles per hour in the evening, becoming light and variable. Monday, mostly sunny with a chance of showers and thunderstorms. Humid with highs in the lower 90s. South winds around 5 miles per hour. Chance of rain 50%. Heat index values up to 108. Monday night, partly cloudy in the evening, then clearing. Humid with lows in the mid-70s. South winds around 5 miles per hour in the evening, becoming light and variable. Tuesday, mostly sunny. A slight chance of showers and thunderstorms in the morning, then a chance of showers and thunderstorms in the afternoon. Humid with highs in the lower 90s. Southwest winds 5 to 10 miles per hour. Chance of rain 40%. Heat index values up to 110. Tuesday night, mostly clear. Lows in the mid-70s. Wednesday, sunny with a chance of showers and thunderstorms. Highs in the lower 90s. Chance of rain 40%. Heat index values up to 110. Wednesday night, partly cloudy in the evening, then becoming mostly clear. Lows in the mid-70s. 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The current time is 6:06 a.m. Central Daylight Time. Here's your marine forecast. On the weather map, light southerly winds will resume this afternoon and continues through Tuesday as a ridge becomes established across the eastern Gulf. Winds will then shift to light southwesterly to westerly Tuesday night through Thursday as the ridge builds westward. On Perdido Bay,
Pensacola Bay, including Santa Rosa Sound and Choctaw-Hatchie Bay. For today, east winds around 5 knots, becoming southeast this afternoon. Waves 1 foot or less. Light chop. A chance of showers and thunderstorms late this morning and afternoon. For tonight, south winds 5 to 10 knots, diminishing to around 5 knots after midnight. Waves 1 foot or less. Light chop. A slight chance of showers and thunderstorms after midnight. For Monday, south winds around 5 knots, increasing to 5 to 10 knots in the afternoon. Waves 1 foot or less. Light chop. A slight chance of thunderstorms. A chance of showers, mainly in the morning. And for Monday night, south winds 5 to 10 knots, diminishing to around 5 knots after midnight. Waves 1 foot or less. Light chop. On Perdido Bay, Pensacola Bay, including Santa Rosa Sound, and Choctaw-Hatchie Bay. For today, east winds around 5 knots, becoming south this afternoon. Waves 1 foot or less. Light chop. A slight chance of showers and thunderstorms late this morning. A chance of showers and thunderstorms this afternoon. For tonight, south winds around 5 knots. Waves 1 foot or less. Smooth. For Monday, south winds around 5 knots, increasing to 5 to 10 knots in the afternoon. Waves 1 foot or less. Light chop. A slight chance of showers and thunderstorms in the morning. And for Monday night, southwest winds around 5 knots. Waves 1 foot or less. Smooth. From the Okaloosa-Walton County line to Pascagoula, and out 20 nautical miles. For today, east winds around 5 knots, becoming southeast this afternoon. Seas 1 foot or less. Wave detail, southeast 1 foot at 5 seconds. A slight chance of showers and thunderstorms this morning. A chance of showers and thunderstorms early this afternoon, then a slight chance of showers and thunderstorms late. For tonight, south winds 5 to 10 knots. Seas 1 foot or less. Wave detail, southeast 1 foot at 5 seconds. A slight chance of showers and thunderstorms after midnight. For Monday, south winds around 5 knots. Seas 1 foot or less. Wave detail, southeast 1 foot at 3 seconds. A slight chance of showers and thunderstorms in the morning. And for Monday night, south winds around 5 knots. Seas 1 foot or less. Wave detail, south 1 foot at 3 seconds. From the Okaloosa-Walton County line to Pascagoula, from 20 to 60 nautical miles offshore. For today, east winds around 5 knots, becoming southeast late. Seas 1 foot or less. Wave detail, east 1 foot at 4 seconds and south 1 foot at 7 seconds. A chance of showers and thunderstorms. For tonight, south winds 5 to 10 knots. Seas 1 foot or less. Wave detail, south 1 foot at 4 seconds. For Monday, south winds around 5 knots. Seas 1 foot or less. Wave detail, south 1 foot at 3 seconds. A chance of showers and thunderstorms, mainly in the morning. And for Monday night, south winds 5 to 10 knots. Seas 1 foot or less. Wave detail, south 1 foot at 4 seconds. Tidal information, at the mouth of the Mobile River on Sunday, high tide at 8:58 a.m. Low tide at 9:38 p.m. At the mouth of the Mobile River on Monday, high tide at 10:25 a.m. Low tide at 10:22 p.m. At Pensacola Bay on Sunday, high tide at 8:39 a.m. Low tide at 8:16 p.m. At Pensacola Bay on Monday, high tide at 9:41 a.m. Low tide at 9:10 p.m. At the East Pass in Destin on Sunday, high tide at 8:06 a.m. Low tide at 7:42 p.m. At the East Pass in Destin on Monday, high tide at 9:08 a.m. Low tide at 8:36 p.m. The following marine observations were made as of 5 a.m. Mobile Bay Coast Guard Station. Winds were northwest at 2 knots. Sea temperature 88 degrees.
Air temperature 80 degrees. Weeks Bay, calm. Air temperature was 75 degrees. Pensacola Bay. Sea temperature 88 degrees. Air temperature 81 degrees. The report from the east end of Dauphin Island was not available. Graham Bay, north winds at 3 knots. Air temperature was 80 degrees. And Pettiboy Island, north winds at 4 knots. Air temperature was 81 degrees. 12 miles south of Orange Beach, winds were calm. Air temperature was 84 degrees. Gulf water temperature 86 degrees. Wave heights 1 foot, with a period of 5 seconds. 100 miles south of Destin. Winds were southeast at 2 knots. Air temperature 83 degrees. The following weather reports were made at 6 a.m. Pensacola International Airport, skies were clear. The temperature was 76 degrees, the dew point was 73, and the relative humidity was 91%. The wind was north at 3 miles an hour. The pressure was 30.05 inches and rising. Pensacola Naval Air Station, skies were clear. The temperature was 73 degrees, the dew point was 71, and the relative humidity was 93%. The wind was northwest at 3 miles an hour. The pressure was 30.05 inches and rising. The Pensacola climate summary for yesterday, August 8, 2026. Yesterday's high temperature was 93 degrees and the low 76 degrees. 0.02 inches of precipitation fell yesterday, which brings the monthly total to 1.55 inches. This is 0.55 inches below the normal amount of 2.10 inches for August. The total precipitation for the year now stands at 32.73 inches, which is 9.05 inches below normal. The normal high temperature for today is 91 degrees, and the normal low is 75. The record high for today is 97, which last occurred in 2019, and the record low is 64, which occurred in 1989. Sunrise today is at 6:12 a.m. and sunset is at 7:36 p.m. Here's your National Weather Service forecast. Today, sunny with a slight chance of showers and thunderstorms this morning, then partly sunny with a chance of showers and thunderstorms this afternoon. Highs in the lower 90s. East winds around 5 miles per hour, becoming southeast this afternoon. Chance of rain 50%. Heat index values up to 108. Tonight, partly cloudy in the evening, then clearing. Humid with lows in the mid-70s. South winds around 5 miles per hour in the evening, becoming light and variable. Monday, mostly sunny with a chance of showers and thunderstorms. Humid with highs in the lower 90s. South winds around 5 miles per hour. Chance of rain 50%. Heat index values up to 108. Monday night, partly cloudy in the evening, then clearing. Humid with lows in the mid-70s. South winds around 5 miles per hour in the evening, becoming light and variable. Tuesday, mostly sunny. A slight chance of showers and thunderstorms in the morning, then a chance of showers and thunderstorms in the afternoon. Humid with highs in the lower 90s. Southwest winds 5 to 10 miles per hour. Chance of rain 40%. Heat index values up to 110. Tuesday night, mostly clear. Lows in the mid-70s. Wednesday, sunny with a chance of showers and thunderstorms. Highs in the lower 90s. Chance of rain 40%. Heat index values up to 110. Wednesday night, partly cloudy in the evening, then becoming mostly clear. Lows in the mid-70s. 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The current time is 6:15 a.m. Central Daylight Time. Here's your marine forecast. On the weather map, light southerly winds will resume this afternoon and continues through Tuesday as a ridge becomes established across the eastern Gulf. Winds will then shift to light southwesterly to westerly Tuesday night through Thursday as the ridge builds westward. On Perdido Bay, Pensacola Bay including Santa Rosa Sound, and Choctawhatchee Bay. For today,
east winds around 5 knots, becoming southeast this afternoon. Waves 1 foot or less. Light chop. A chance of showers and thunderstorms late this morning and afternoon. For tonight, south winds 5 to 10 knots, diminishing to around 5 knots after midnight. Waves 1 foot or less. Light chop. A slight chance of showers and thunderstorms after midnight. For Monday, south winds around 5 knots, increasing to 5 to 10 knots in the afternoon. Waves 1 foot or less. Light chop. A slight chance of thunderstorms. A chance of showers, mainly in the morning. And for Monday night, south winds 5 to 10 knots, diminishing to around 5 knots after midnight. Waves 1 foot or less. Light chop. On Perdido Bay, Pensacola Bay including Santa Rosa Sound, and Choctawhatchee Bay. For today, east winds around 5 knots, becoming south this afternoon. Waves 1 foot or less. Light chop. A slight chance of showers and thunderstorms late this morning. A chance of showers and thunderstorms this afternoon. For tonight, south winds around 5 knots. Waves 1 foot or less. Smooth. For Monday, south winds around 5 knots, increasing to 5 to 10 knots in the afternoon. Waves 1 foot or less. Light chop. A slight chance of showers and thunderstorms in the morning. And for Monday night, southwest winds around 5 knots. Waves 1 foot or less. Smooth. From the Okaloosa-Walton County line to Pascagoula, and out 20 nautical miles. For today, east winds around 5 knots, becoming southeast this afternoon. Seas 1 foot or less. Wave detail, southeast 1 foot at 5 seconds. A slight chance of showers and thunderstorms this morning. A chance of showers and thunderstorms early this afternoon, then a slight chance of showers and thunderstorms late. For tonight, south winds 5 to 10 knots. Seas 1 foot or less. Wave detail, southeast 1 foot at 5 seconds. A slight chance of showers and thunderstorms after midnight. For Monday, south winds around 5 knots. Seas 1 foot or less. Wave detail, southeast 1 foot at 3 seconds. A slight chance of showers and thunderstorms in the morning. And for Monday night, south winds around 5 knots. Seas 1 foot or less. Wave detail, south 1 foot at 3 seconds. From the Okaloosa-Walton County line to Pascagoula, from 20 to 60 nautical miles offshore. For today, east winds around 5 knots, becoming southeast late. Seas 1 foot or less. Wave detail, east 1 foot at 4 seconds and south 1 foot at 7 seconds. A chance of showers and thunderstorms. For tonight, south winds 5 to 10 knots. Seas 1 foot or less. Wave detail, south 1 foot at 4 seconds. For Monday, south winds around 5 knots. Seas 1 foot or less. Wave detail, south 1 foot at 3 seconds. A chance of showers and thunderstorms, mainly in the morning. And for Monday night, south winds 5 to 10 knots. Seas 1 foot or less. Wave detail, south 1 foot at 4 seconds. 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The National Marine Fisheries Service announces that the commercial sector for Greater Amberjack in Gulf Federal Waters is closed effective Saturday, August 8, 2026, and remains closed through December 31, 2026. During the commercial closure, all sale or purchase of Gulf Greater Amberjack is prohibited. 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Tidal information, at the mouth of the Mobile River on Sunday, high tide at 8:58 a.m. Low tide at 9:38 p.m. At the mouth of the Mobile River on Monday, high tide at 10:25 a.m. Low tide at 10:22 p.m. At Pensacola Bay on Sunday, high tide at 8:39 a.m. Low tide at 8:16 p.m.
at Pensacola Bay on Monday, high tide at 9:41 a.m. Low tide at 9:10 p.m. At the East Pass in Destin on Sunday, high tide at 8:06 a.m. Low tide at 7:42 p.m. At the East Pass in Destin on Monday, high tide at 9:08 a.m. Low tide at 8:36 p.m. The following marine observations were made as of 6 a.m. Mobile Bay Coast Guard Station. Winds were north at 4 knots. Sea temperature 88 degrees. Air temperature 79 degrees. Weeks Bay, calm. Air temperature was 75 degrees. Pensacola Bay. Sea temperature 88 degrees. Air temperature 80 degrees. The report from the east end of Dauphin Island was not available. Graham Bay, north winds at 3 knots. Air temperature was 80 degrees. And Pettiboy Island, north winds at 4 knots. Air temperature was 82 degrees. 12 miles south of Orange Beach, winds were north at 4 knots. Air temperature was 84 degrees. Gulf water temperature 86 degrees. Wave heights 1 foot, with a period of 7 seconds. 100 miles south of Destin. Winds were southeast at 6 knots. Air temperature 83 degrees. Wave heights 1 foot. Wave period 6 seconds. The following weather reports were made at 6 a.m. Pensacola International Airport, skies were clear. The temperature was 76 degrees, the dew point was 73, and the relative humidity was 91%. The wind was north at 3 miles an hour. The pressure was 30.05 inches and rising. Pensacola Naval Air Station, skies were clear. The temperature was 73 degrees, the dew point was 71, and the relative humidity was 93%. The wind was northwest at 3 miles an hour. The pressure was 30.05 inches and rising. The Pensacola climate summary for yesterday, August 8, 2026. Yesterday's high temperature was 93 degrees and the low 76 degrees. 0.02 inches of precipitation fell yesterday, which brings the monthly total to 1.55 inches. This is 0.55 inches below the normal amount of 2.10 inches for August. The total precipitation for the year now stands at 32.73 inches, which is 9.05 inches below normal. The normal high temperature for today is 91 degrees, and the normal low is 75. The record high for today is 97, which last occurred in 2019, and the record low is 64, which occurred in 1989. Sunrise today is at 6:12 a.m. and sunset is at 7:36 p.m. Across the central Gulf Coast, Gulf Shores, clear. Temperature was 75 degrees. Wind northeast at 3 miles an hour. Milton, fog. Temperature was 71 degrees. Wind calm. Destin, cloudy. Temperature was 80 degrees. Wind northeast at 3 miles an hour. Mobile, partly cloudy. Temperature was 74 degrees. Wind calm. Elsewhere, Hattiesburg, partly cloudy and 71. New Orleans, partly cloudy and 76. Montgomery, clear and 72. Tallahassee, partly cloudy and 75. And in Panama City, partly cloudy and 76. Here's your National Weather Service forecast. Today, sunny with a slight chance of showers and thunderstorms this morning, then partly sunny with a chance of showers and thunderstorms this afternoon. Highs in the lower 90s. East winds around 5 miles per hour, becoming southeast this afternoon. Chance of rain 50%. Heat index values up to 108. Tonight, partly cloudy in the evening, then clearing. Humid with lows in the mid-70s. South winds around 5 miles per hour in the evening, becoming light and variable. Monday, mostly sunny with a chance of showers and thunderstorms. Humid with highs in the lower 90s. South winds around 5 miles per hour. Chance of rain 50%. Heat index values up to 108. Monday night, partly cloudy in the evening, then clearing. Humid with lows in the mid-70s.
south winds around 5 miles per hour in the evening, becoming light and variable. Tuesday, mostly sunny. A slight chance of showers and thunderstorms in the morning, then a chance of showers and thunderstorms in the afternoon. Humid with highs in the lower 90s. Southwest winds 5 to 10 miles per hour. Chance of rain 40%. Heat index values up to 110. Tuesday night, mostly clear. Lows in the mid-70s. Wednesday, sunny with a chance of showers and thunderstorms. Highs in the lower 90s. Chance of rain 40%. Heat index values up to 110. Wednesday night, partly cloudy in the evening, then becoming mostly clear. Lows in the mid-70s. 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The current time is 6:27 a.m. Central Daylight Time. Here's your marine forecast. On the weather map, light southerly winds will resume this afternoon and continues through Tuesday as a ridge becomes established across the eastern Gulf. Winds will then shift to light southwesterly to westerly Tuesday night through Thursday as the ridge builds westward. On Perdido Bay, Pensacola Bay including Santa Rosa Sound, and Choctaw Hatchie Bay. For today, east winds around 5 knots, becoming southeast this afternoon. Waves 1 foot or less. Light chop. A chance of showers and thunderstorms late this morning and afternoon. For tonight, south winds 5 to 10 knots, diminishing to around 5 knots after midnight. Waves 1 foot or less. Light chop. A slight chance of showers and thunderstorms after midnight. For Monday, south winds around 5 knots, increasing to 5 to 10 knots in the afternoon. Waves 1 foot or less. Light chop. A slight chance of thunderstorms. A chance of showers, mainly in the morning. And for Monday night, south winds 5 to 10 knots, diminishing to around 5 knots after midnight. Waves 1 foot or less. Light chop. On Perdido Bay, Pensacola Bay including Santa Rosa Sound, and Choctaw Hatchie Bay. For today, east winds around 5 knots, becoming south this afternoon. Waves 1 foot or less. Light chop. A slight chance of showers and thunderstorms late this morning. A chance of showers and thunderstorms this afternoon. For tonight, south winds around 5 knots. Waves 1 foot or less. Smooth. For Monday, south winds around 5 knots, increasing to 5 to 10 knots in the afternoon. Waves 1 foot or less. Light chop. A slight chance of showers and thunderstorms in the morning. And for Monday night, southwest winds around 5 knots. Waves 1 foot or less. Smooth. From the Okaloosa-Walton County line to Pascagoula, and out 20 nautical miles. For today, east winds around 5 knots, becoming southeast this afternoon. Seas 1 foot or less. Wave detail, southeast 1 foot at 5 seconds. A slight chance of showers and thunderstorms this morning. A chance of showers and thunderstorms early this afternoon, then a slight chance of showers and thunderstorms late. For tonight, south winds 5 to 10 knots. Seas 1 foot or less. Wave detail, southeast 1 foot at 5 seconds. A slight chance of showers and thunderstorms after midnight. For Monday, south winds around 5 knots. Seas 1 foot or less. Wave detail, southeast 1 foot at 3 seconds. A slight chance of showers and thunderstorms in the morning. And for Monday night, south winds around 5 knots. Seas 1 foot or less. Wave detail, south 1 foot at 3 seconds. From the Okaloosa-Walton County line to Pascagoula, from 20 to 60 nautical miles offshore. For today, east winds around 5 knots, becoming southeast late. Seas 1 foot or less. Wave detail, east 1 foot at 4 seconds and south 1 foot at 7 seconds. A chance of showers and thunderstorms. For tonight, south winds 5 to 10 knots. Seas 1 foot or less. Wave detail, south 1 foot at 4 seconds. For Monday, south winds around 5 knots.
seas 1 foot or less. Wave detail, south 1 foot at 3 seconds. A chance of showers and thunderstorms, mainly in the morning. And for Monday night, south winds 5 to 10 knots. Seas 1 foot or less. Wave detail, south 1 foot at 4 seconds. Tidal information, at the mouth of the Mobile River on Sunday, high tide at 8:58 a.m. Low tide at 9:38 p.m. At the mouth of the Mobile River on Monday, high tide at 10:25 a.m. Low tide at 10:22 p.m. At Pensacola Bay on Sunday, high tide at 8:39 a.m. Low tide at 8:16 p.m. At Pensacola Bay on Monday, high tide at 9:41 a.m. Low tide at 9:10 p.m. At the East Pass in Destin on Sunday, high tide at 8:06 a.m. Low tide at 7:42 p.m. At the East Pass in Destin on Monday, high tide at 9:08 a.m. Low tide at 8:36 p.m. The following marine observations were made as of 6 a.m. Mobile Bay Coast Guard Station. Winds were north at 4 knots. Sea temperature 88 degrees. Air temperature 79 degrees. Weeks Bay, calm. Air temperature was 75 degrees. Pensacola Bay. Sea temperature 88 degrees. Air temperature 80 degrees. The report from the east end of Dauphin Island was not available. Graham Bay, north winds at 3 knots. Air temperature was 80 degrees. And Pettyboy Island, north winds at 4 knots. Air temperature was 82 degrees. 12 miles south of Orange Beach, winds were north at 4 knots. Air temperature was 84 degrees. Gulf water temperature 86 degrees. Wave heights 1 foot, with a period of 7 seconds. 100 miles south of Destin. Winds were southeast at 6 knots. Air temperature 83 degrees. Wave heights 1 foot. Wave period 6 seconds. The following weather reports were made at 6 a.m. Pensacola International Airport, skies were clear. The temperature was 76 degrees, the dew point was 73, and the relative humidity was 91%. The wind was north at 3 miles an hour. The pressure was 30.05 inches and rising. Pensacola Naval Air Station, skies were clear. The temperature was 73 degrees, the dew point was 71, and the relative humidity was 93%. The wind was northwest at 3 miles an hour. The pressure was 30.05 inches and rising. The Pensacola climate summary for yesterday, August 8, 2026. Yesterday's high temperature was 93 degrees and the low 76 degrees. 0.02 inches of precipitation fell yesterday, which brings the monthly total to 1.55 inches. This is 0.55 inches below the normal amount of 2.10 inches for August. The total precipitation for the year now stands at 32.73 inches, which is 9.05 inches below normal. The normal high temperature for today is 91 degrees, and the normal low is 75. The record high for today is 97, which last occurred in 2019, and the record low is 64, which occurred in 1989. Sunrise today is at 6:12 a.m. and sunset is at 7:36 p.m. Across the central Gulf Coast, Gulf Shores, clear. Temperature was 75 degrees. Wind northeast at 3 miles an hour. Milton, fog. Temperature was 71 degrees. Wind calm. Destin, cloudy. Temperature was 80 degrees. Wind northeast at 3 miles an hour. Mobile, partly cloudy. Temperature was 74 degrees. Wind calm. Elsewhere, Hattiesburg, partly cloudy and 71. New Orleans, partly cloudy and 76. Montgomery, clear and 72. Tallahassee, partly cloudy and 75. And at Panama City, partly cloudy and 76. Here's your National Weather Service forecast. Today, sunny with a slight chance of showers and thunderstorms this morning, then partly sunny with a chance of showers and thunderstorms this afternoon. Highs in the lower 90s.
east winds around 5 miles per hour, becoming southeast this afternoon. Chance of rain 50%. Heat index values up to 108. Tonight, partly cloudy in the evening, then clearing. Humid with lows in the mid-70s. South winds around 5 miles per hour in the evening, becoming light and variable. Monday, mostly sunny with a chance of showers and thunderstorms. Humid with highs in the lower 90s. South winds around 5 miles per hour. Chance of rain 50%. Heat index values up to 108. Monday night, partly cloudy in the evening, then clearing. Humid with lows in the mid-70s. South winds around 5 miles per hour in the evening, becoming light and variable. Tuesday, mostly sunny. A slight chance of showers and thunderstorms in the morning, then a chance of showers and thunderstorms in the afternoon. Humid with highs in the lower 90s. Southwest winds 5 to 10 miles per hour. Chance of rain 40%. Heat index values up to 110. Tuesday night, mostly clear. Lows in the mid-70s. Wednesday, sunny with a chance of showers and thunderstorms. Highs in the lower 90s. Chance of rain 40%. Heat index values up to 110. Wednesday night, partly cloudy in the evening, then becoming mostly clear. Lows in the mid-70s. This is NOAA Weather Radio, from the Mobile Pensacola National Weather Service. The current time is 6:38 a.m. Central Daylight Time. Here's your marine forecast. On the weather map, light southerly winds will resume this afternoon and continues through Tuesday as a ridge becomes established across the eastern Gulf. Winds will then shift to light southwesterly to westerly Tuesday night through Thursday as the ridge builds westward. On Perdido Bay, Pensacola Bay including Santa Rosa Sound, and Choctawhatchee Bay. For today, east winds around 5 knots, becoming southeast this afternoon. Waves 1 foot or less. Light chop. A chance of showers and thunderstorms late this morning and afternoon. For tonight, south winds 5 to 10 knots, diminishing to around 5 knots after midnight. Waves 1 foot or less. Light chop. A slight chance of showers and thunderstorms after midnight. For Monday, south winds around 5 knots, increasing to 5 to 10 knots in the afternoon. Waves 1 foot or less. Light chop. A slight chance of thunderstorms. A chance of showers, mainly in the morning. And for Monday night, south winds 5 to 10 knots, diminishing to around 5 knots after midnight. Waves 1 foot or less. Light chop. On Perdido Bay, Pensacola Bay including Santa Rosa Sound, and Choctawhatchee Bay. For today, east winds around 5 knots, becoming south this afternoon. Waves 1 foot or less. Light chop. A slight chance of showers and thunderstorms late this morning. A chance of showers and thunderstorms this afternoon. For tonight, south winds around 5 knots. Waves 1 foot or less. Smooth. For Monday, south winds around 5 knots, increasing to 5 to 10 knots in the afternoon. Waves 1 foot or less. Light chop. A slight chance of showers and thunderstorms in the morning. And for Monday night, southwest winds around 5 knots. Waves 1 foot or less. Smooth. From the Okaloosa-Walton County line to Pascagoula, and out 20 nautical miles. For today, east winds around 5 knots, becoming southeast this afternoon. Seas 1 foot or less. Wave detail, southeast 1 foot at 5 seconds. A slight chance of showers and thunderstorms this morning. A chance of showers and thunderstorms early this afternoon, then a slight chance of showers and thunderstorms late. For tonight, south winds 5 to 10 knots. Seas 1 foot or less. Wave detail, southeast 1 foot at 5 seconds. A slight chance of showers and thunderstorms after midnight. For Monday, south winds around 5 knots. Seas 1 foot or less. Wave detail, southeast 1 foot at 3 seconds. A slight chance of showers and thunderstorms in the morning. And for Monday night,
South winds around 5 knots. Seas 1 foot or less. Wave detail, south 1 foot at 3 seconds. From the Okaloosa-Walton County line to Pascagoula, from 20 to 60 nautical miles offshore. For today, east winds around 5 knots, becoming southeast late. Seas 1 foot or less. Wave detail, east 1 foot at 4 seconds and south 1 foot at 7 seconds. A chance of showers and thunderstorms. For tonight, south winds 5 to 10 knots. Seas 1 foot or less. Wave detail, south 1 foot at 4 seconds. For Monday, south winds around 5 knots. Seas 1 foot or less. Wave detail, south 1 foot at 3 seconds. A chance of showers and thunderstorms, mainly in the morning. And for Monday night, south winds 5 to 10 knots. Seas 1 foot or less. Wave detail, south 1 foot at 4 seconds. Tidal information, at the mouth of the Mobile River on Sunday, high tide at 8:58 a.m. Low tide at 9:38 p.m. At the mouth of the Mobile River on Monday, high tide at 10:25 a.m. Low tide at 10:22 p.m. At Pensacola Bay on Sunday, high tide at 8:39 a.m. Low tide at 8:16 p.m. At Pensacola Bay on Monday, high tide at 9:41 a.m. Low tide at 9:10 p.m. At the East Pass in Destin on Sunday, high tide at 8:06 a.m. Low tide at 7:42 p.m. At the East Pass in Destin on Monday, high tide at 9:08 a.m. Low tide at 8:36 p.m. The Tropical Weather Outlook. For the North Atlantic, Caribbean Sea and the Gulf of America, Central Tropical Atlantic, a broad area of showers and thunderstorms associated with a tropical wave is located several hundred miles west-southwest of the Cabo Verde Islands. Some gradual development of this system is possible during the early to middle part of this week while it moves westward across the central tropical Atlantic. Upper-level winds are expected to become less conducive for development later in the week when the system approaches the Lesser Antilles. Formation chance through 48 hours, low, near 0%. Formation chance through 7 days, low, 20%. Eastern and central tropical Atlantic, another tropical wave is expected to move off the west coast of Africa early this week. Environmental conditions are forecast to be conducive for gradual development thereafter, and a tropical depression could form during the latter half of this week while the system moves generally westward across the eastern and central tropical Atlantic. Formation chance through 48 hours, low, near 0%. Formation chance through 7 days, medium, 40%. The following marine observations were made as of 6 a.m. Mobile Bay Coast Guard Station. Winds were north at 4 knots. Sea temperature 88 degrees. Air temperature 79 degrees. Weeks Bay, calm. Air temperature was 75 degrees. Pensacola Bay. Sea temperature 88 degrees. Air temperature 80 degrees. The report from the east end of Dauphin Island was not available. Graham Bay, north winds at 3 knots. Air temperature was 80 degrees. And Pettiboy Island, north winds at 4 knots. Air temperature was 82 degrees. 12 miles south of Orange Beach, winds were north at 4 knots. Air temperature was 84 degrees. Gulf water temperature 86 degrees. Wave heights 1 foot, with a period of 7 seconds. 100 miles south of Destin. Winds were southeast at 6 knots. Air temperature 83 degrees. Wave heights 1 foot. Wave period 6 seconds. The following weather reports were made at 6 a.m. Pensacola International Airport, skies were clear. The temperature was 76 degrees, the dew point was 73, and the relative humidity was 91%. The wind was north at 3 miles an hour. The pressure was 30.05 inches and rising. Pensacola Naval Air Station, skies were clear. The temperature was 73 degrees, the dew point was 71, and the relative humidity was 93%. The wind was northwest at 3 miles an hour.
the pressure was 30.05 inches and rising. The Pensacola climate summary for yesterday, August 8, 2026. Yesterday's high temperature was 93 degrees and the low 76 degrees. 0.02 inches of precipitation fell yesterday, which brings the monthly total to 1.55 inches. This is 0.55 inches below the normal amount of 2.10 inches for August. The total precipitation for the year now stands at 32.73 inches, which is 9.05 inches below normal. The normal high temperature for today is 91 degrees, and the normal low is 75. The record high for today is 97, which last occurred in 2019, and the record low is 64, which occurred in 1989. Sunrise today is at 6:12 a.m. and sunset is at 7:36 p.m. This is NOAA Weather Radio Station KEC 86 from Pensacola, Florida. 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Across the central Gulf Coast, Gulf Shores, clear. Temperature was 75 degrees. Wind northeast at 3 miles an hour. Milton, fog. Temperature was 71 degrees. Wind calm. Destin, cloudy. Temperature was 80 degrees. Wind northeast at 3 miles an hour. Mobile, partly cloudy. Temperature was 74 degrees. Wind calm. Elsewhere, Hattiesburg, partly cloudy and 71. New Orleans, partly cloudy and 76. Montgomery, clear and 72. Tallahassee, partly cloudy and 75. And in Panama City, partly cloudy and 76. Here's your National Weather Service forecast. Today, sunny with a slight chance of showers and thunderstorms this morning, then partly sunny with a chance of showers and thunderstorms this afternoon. Highs in the lower 90s. East winds around 5 miles per hour, becoming southeast this afternoon. Chance of rain 50%. Heat index values up to 108. Tonight, partly cloudy in the evening, then clearing. Humid with lows in the mid-70s. South winds around 5 miles per hour in the evening, becoming light and variable. Monday, mostly sunny with a chance of showers and thunderstorms. Humid with highs in the lower 90s. South winds around 5 miles per hour. Chance of rain 50%. Heat index values up to 108. Monday night, partly cloudy in the evening, then clearing. Humid with lows in the mid-70s. South winds around 5 miles per hour in the evening, becoming light and variable. Tuesday, mostly sunny. A slight chance of showers and thunderstorms in the morning, then a chance of showers and thunderstorms in the afternoon. Humid with highs in the lower 90s. Southwest winds 5 to 10 miles per hour. Chance of rain 40%. Heat index values up to 110. Tuesday night, mostly clear. Lows in the mid-70s. Wednesday, sunny with a chance of showers and thunderstorms. Highs in the lower 90s. Chance of rain 40%. Heat index values up to 110. Wednesday night, partly cloudy in the evening, then becoming mostly clear. Lows in the mid-70s. The National Marine Fisheries Service announces that the commercial sector for Greater Amberjack in Gulf Federal Waters is closed effective Saturday, August 8, 2026, and remains closed through December 31, 2026. During the commercial closure, all sale or purchase of Gulf Greater Amberjack is prohibited. For more information, call the National Marine Fisheries Service at 727-824-5305. 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The current time is 6:50 a.m. Central Daylight Time. Here's your marine forecast. On the weather map, light southerly winds will resume this afternoon and continues through Tuesday as a ridge becomes established across the eastern Gulf. Winds will then shift to light southwesterly to westerly Tuesday night through Thursday as the ridge builds westward. On Perdido Bay, Pensacola Bay including Santa Rosa Sound, and Choctawhatchee Bay. For today,
east winds around 5 knots, becoming southeast this afternoon. Waves 1 foot or less. Light chop. A chance of showers and thunderstorms late this morning and afternoon. For tonight, south winds 5 to 10 knots, diminishing to around 5 knots after midnight. Waves 1 foot or less. Light chop. A slight chance of showers and thunderstorms after midnight. For Monday, south winds around 5 knots, increasing to 5 to 10 knots in the afternoon. Waves 1 foot or less. Light chop. A slight chance of thunderstorms. A chance of showers, mainly in the morning. And for Monday night, south winds 5 to 10 knots, diminishing to around 5 knots after midnight. Waves 1 foot or less. Light chop. On Perdido Bay, Pensacola Bay including Santa Rosa Sound, and Choctawhatchee Bay. For today, east winds around 5 knots, becoming south this afternoon. Waves 1 foot or less. Light chop. A slight chance of showers and thunderstorms late this morning. A chance of showers and thunderstorms this afternoon. For tonight, south winds around 5 knots. Waves 1 foot or less. Smooth. For Monday, south winds around 5 knots, increasing to 5 to 10 knots in the afternoon. Waves 1 foot or less. Light chop. A slight chance of showers and thunderstorms in the morning. And for Monday night, southwest winds around 5 knots. Waves 1 foot or less. Smooth. From the Okaloosa-Walton County line to Pascagoula, and out 20 nautical miles. For today, east winds around 5 knots, becoming southeast this afternoon. Seas 1 foot or less. Wave detail, southeast 1 foot at 5 seconds. A slight chance of showers and thunderstorms this morning. A chance of showers and thunderstorms early this afternoon, then a slight chance of showers and thunderstorms late. For tonight, south winds 5 to 10 knots. Seas 1 foot or less. Wave detail, southeast 1 foot at 5 seconds. A slight chance of showers and thunderstorms after midnight. For Monday, south winds around 5 knots. Seas 1 foot or less. Wave detail, southeast 1 foot at 3 seconds. A slight chance of showers and thunderstorms in the morning. And for Monday night, south winds around 5 knots. Seas 1 foot or less. Wave detail, south 1 foot at 3 seconds. From the Okaloosa-Walton County line to Pascagoula, from 20 to 60 nautical miles offshore. For today, east winds around 5 knots, becoming southeast late. Seas 1 foot or less. Wave detail, east 1 foot at 4 seconds and south 1 foot at 7 seconds. A chance of showers and thunderstorms. For tonight, south winds 5 to 10 knots. Seas 1 foot or less. Wave detail, south 1 foot at 4 seconds. For Monday, south winds around 5 knots. Seas 1 foot or less. Wave detail, south 1 foot at 3 seconds. A chance of showers and thunderstorms, mainly in the morning. And for Monday night, south winds 5 to 10 knots. Seas 1 foot or less. Wave detail, south 1 foot at 4 seconds. Tidal information, at the mouth of the Mobile River on Sunday, high tide at 8:58 a.m. Low tide at 9:38 p.m. At the mouth of the Mobile River on Monday, high tide at 10:25 a.m. Low tide at 10:22 p.m. At Pensacola Bay on Sunday, high tide at 8:39 a.m. Low tide at 8:16 p.m. At Pensacola Bay on Monday, high tide at 9:41 a.m. Low tide at 9:10 p.m. At the East Pass in Destin on Sunday, high tide at 8:06 a.m. Low tide at 7:42 p.m. At the East Pass in Destin on Monday, high tide at 9:08 a.m. Low tide at 8:36 p.m. The following marine observations were made as of 6 a.m. Mobile Bay Coast Guard Station. Winds were north at 4 knots. Sea temperature 88 degrees. Air temperature 79 degrees. Weeks Bay, calm.
Air temperature was 75 degrees. Pensacola Bay. Sea temperature 88 degrees. Air temperature 80 degrees. The report

0: The following weather reports were made at 6 a.m. Pensacola International Airport, skies were clear. The temperature was 76 degrees, the dew point was 73, and the relative humidity was 91%. The wind was north at 3 miles an hour. The pressure was 30.05 inches and rising. Pensacola Naval Air Station, skies were clear. The temperature was 73 degrees, the dew point was 71, and the relative humidity was 93%. The wind was northwest at 3 miles an hour. The pressure was 30.05 inches and rising. The Pensacola climate summary for yesterday, August 8, 2026. Yesterday's high temperature was 93 degrees and the low 76 degrees. 0.02 inches of precipitation fell yesterday, which brings the monthly total to 1.55 inches. This is 0.55 inches below the normal amount of 2.10 inches for August. The total precipitation for the year now stands at 32.73 inches, which is 9.05 inches below normal. The normal high temperature for today is 91 degrees, and the normal low is 75. The record high for today is 97, which last occurred in 2019, and the record low is 64, which occurred in 1989. Sunrise today is at 6:12 a.m. and sunset is at 7:36 p.m. Across the central Gulf Coast, Gulf Shores, clear. Temperature was 75 degrees. Wind northeast at 3 miles an hour. Milton, fog. Temperature was 71 degrees. Wind calm. Destin, cloudy. Temperature was 80 degrees. Wind northeast at 3 miles an hour. Mobile, partly cloudy. Temperature was 74 degrees. Wind calm. Elsewhere, Hattiesburg, partly cloudy and 71. New Orleans, partly cloudy and 76. Montgomery, clear and 72. Tallahassee.
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0: Daylight time. Here's your marine forecast. On the weather map, light southerly winds will resume this afternoon and continues through Tuesday as a ridge becomes established across the eastern Gulf. Winds will then shift to light southwesterly to westerly Tuesday night through Thursday as the ridge builds westward. On Perdido Bay, Pensacola Bay including Santa Rosa Sound, and Choctawhatchee Bay. For today, east winds around 5 knots, becoming southeast this afternoon. Waves 1 foot or less. Light chop. A chance of showers and thunderstorms late this morning and afternoon. For tonight, south winds 5 to 10 knots, diminishing to around 5 knots after midnight. Waves 1 foot or less. Light chop. A slight chance of showers and thunderstorms after midnight. For Monday, south winds around 5 knots, increasing to 5 to 10 knots in the afternoon. Waves 1 foot or less. Light chop. A slight chance of thunderstorms. A chance of showers, mainly in the morning. And for Monday night, south winds 5 to 10 knots, diminishing to around 5 knots after midnight. Waves 1 foot or less. Light chop. On Perdido Bay, Pensacola Bay including Santa Rosa Sound, and Choctawhatchee Bay. For today, east winds around 5 knots, becoming south this afternoon. Waves 1 foot or less. Light chop. A slight chance of showers and thunderstorms late this morning. A chance of showers and thunderstorms this afternoon. For tonight, south winds around 5 knots. Waves 1 foot or less. Smooth. For Monday, south winds around 5 knots, increasing to 5 to 10 knots in the afternoon. Waves 1 foot or less. Light chop. A slight chance of showers and thunderstorms in the morning. And for Monday night, southwest winds around 5 knots. Waves 1 foot or less. Smooth. From the Okaloosa-Walton County line to Pascagoula, and out 20 nautical miles. For today, east winds around 5 knots.

becoming southeast this afternoon. Seas 1 foot or less. Wave detail, southeast 1 foot at 5 seconds. A slight chance of showers and thunderstorms this morning. A chance of showers and thunderstorms early this afternoon, then a slight chance of showers and thunderstorms late. For tonight, south winds 5 to 10 knots. Seas 1 foot or less. Wave detail, southeast 1 foot at 5 seconds. A slight chance of showers and thunderstorms after midnight. For Monday, south winds around 5 knots. Seas 1 foot or less. Wave detail, southeast 1 foot at 3 seconds. A slight chance of showers and thunderstorms in the morning. And for Monday night, south winds around 5 knots. Seas 1 foot or less. Wave detail, south 1 foot at 3 seconds. From the Okaloosa-Walton County line to Pascagoula, from 20 to 60 nautical miles offshore. For today, east winds around 5 knots, becoming southeast late. Seas 1 foot or less. Wave detail, east 1 foot at 4 seconds and south 1 foot at 7 seconds. A chance of showers and thunderstorms. For tonight, south winds 5 to 10 knots. Seas 1 foot or less. Wave detail, south 1 foot at 4 seconds. For Monday, south winds around 5 knots. Seas 1 foot or less. Wave detail, south 1 foot at 3 seconds. A chance of showers and thunderstorms, mainly in the morning. And for Monday night, south winds 5 to 10 knots. Seas 1 foot or less. Wave detail, south 1 foot at 4 seconds. Tidal information, at the mouth of the Mobile River on Sunday, high tide at 8:58 a.m. Low tide at 9:38 p.m. At the mouth of the Mobile River on Monday, high tide at 10:25 a.m. Low tide at 10:22 p.m. At Pensacola Bay on Sunday, high tide at 8:39 a.m. Low tide at 8:16 p.m. At Pensacola Bay on Monday, high tide at 9:41 a.m. Low tide at 9:10 p.m. At the East Pass in Destin on Sunday, high tide at 8:06 a.m. Low tide at 7:42 p.m. At the East Pass in Destin on Monday, high tide at 9:08 a.m. Low tide at 8:36 p.m. The Tropical Weather Outlook. For the North Atlantic, Caribbean Sea and the Gulf of America, Central Tropical Atlantic, a broad area of showers and thunderstorms associated with a tropical wave is located several hundred miles west-southwest of the Cabo Verde Islands. Some gradual development of this system is possible during the early to middle part of this week while it moves westward across the Central Tropical Atlantic. Upper-level winds are expected to become less conducive for development later in the week when the system approaches the Lesser Antilles. Formation chance through 48 hours, low, near 0%. Formation chance through 7 days, low, 20%. Eastern and Central Tropical Atlantic, another tropical wave is expected to move off the west coast of Africa early this week. Environmental conditions are forecast to be conducive for gradual development thereafter, and a tropical depression could form during the latter half of this week while the system moves generally westward across the eastern and central tropical Atlantic. Formation chance through 48 hours, low, near 0%. Formation chance through 7 days, medium, 40%. The following marine observations were made as of 6 a.m. Mobile Bay Coast Guard Station. Winds were north at 4 knots. Sea temperature 88 degrees. Air temperature 79 degrees. Weeks Bay, calm. Air temperature was 75 degrees. Pensacola Bay. Sea temperature 88 degrees. Air temperature 80 degrees. The report from the east end of Dauphin Island was not available. Graham Bay, north winds at 3 knots. Air temperature was 80 degrees. And Pettiboy Island, north winds at 4 knots. Air temperature was 82 degrees. 12 miles south of Orange Beach, winds were north at 4 knots. Air temperature was 84 degrees. Gulf water temperature 86 degrees. Wave heights 1 foot, with a period of 7 seconds. 100 miles south of Destin.
Winds were southeast at 6 knots. Air temperature 83 degrees. Wave heights 1 foot. Wave period 6 seconds. The following weather reports were made at 6 a.m. Pensacola International Airport, skies were clear. The temperature was 76 degrees, the dew point was 73, and the relative humidity was 91%. The wind was north at 3 miles an hour. The pressure was 30.05 inches and rising. Pensacola Naval Air Station, skies were clear. The temperature was 73 degrees, the dew point was 71, and the relative humidity was 93%. The wind was northwest at 3 miles an hour. The pressure was 30.05 inches and rising. The Pensacola climate summary for yesterday, August 8, 2026. Yesterday's high temperature was 93 degrees and the low 76 degrees. 0.02 inches of precipitation fell yesterday, which brings the monthly total to 1.55 inches. This is 0.55 inches below the normal amount of 2.10 inches for August. The total precipitation for the year now stands at 32.73 inches, which is 9.05 inches below normal. The normal high temperature for today is 91 degrees, and the normal low is 75. The record high for today is 97, which last occurred in 2019, and the record low is 64, which occurred in 1989. Sunrise today is at 6:12 a.m. and sunset is at 7:36 p.m. Across the central Gulf Coast, Gulf Shores, clear. Temperature was 75 degrees. Wind northeast at 3 miles an hour. Milton, fog. Temperature was 71 degrees. Wind calm. Destin, cloudy. Temperature was 80 degrees. Wind northeast at 3 miles an hour. Mobile, partly cloudy. Temperature was 74 degrees. Wind calm. Elsewhere, Hattiesburg, partly cloudy and 71. New Orleans, partly cloudy and 76. Montgomery, clear and 72. Tallahassee, partly cloudy and 75. And in Panama City, partly cloudy and 76. Here's your National Weather Service forecast. Today, sunny with a slight chance of showers and thunderstorms this morning, then partly sunny with a chance of showers and thunderstorms this afternoon. Highs in the lower 90s. East winds around 5 miles per hour, becoming southeast this afternoon. Chance of rain 50%. Heat index values up to 108. Tonight, partly cloudy in the evening, then clearing. Humid with lows in the mid-70s. South winds around 5 miles per hour in the evening, becoming light and variable. Monday, mostly sunny with a chance of showers and thunderstorms. Humid with highs in the lower 90s. South winds around 5 miles per hour. Chance of rain 50%. Heat index values up to 108. Monday night, partly cloudy in the evening, then clearing. Humid with lows in the mid-70s. South winds around 5 miles per hour in the evening, becoming light and variable. Tuesday, mostly sunny. A slight chance of showers and thunderstorms in the morning, then a chance of showers and thunderstorms in the afternoon. Humid with highs in the lower 90s. Southwest winds 5 to 10 miles per hour. Chance of rain 40%. Heat index values up to 110. Tuesday night, mostly clear. Lows in the mid-70s. Wednesday, sunny with a chance of showers and thunderstorms. Highs in the lower 90s. Chance of rain 40%. Heat index values up to 110. Wednesday night, partly cloudy in the evening, then becoming mostly clear. Lows in the mid-70s. This is NOAA Weather Radio, from the Mobile Pensacola National Weather Service. The current time is 7:11 a.m. Central Daylight Time. Here's your marine forecast. On the weather map, light southerly winds will resume this afternoon and continues through Tuesday as a ridge becomes established across the eastern Gulf. Winds will then shift to light southwesterly to westerly Tuesday night through Thursday as the ridge builds westward. On Perdido Bay,
Pensacola Bay, including Santa Rosa Sound and Choctaw Hatchie Bay. For today, east winds around 5 knots, becoming southeast this afternoon. Waves 1 foot or less. Light chop. A chance of showers and thunderstorms late this morning and afternoon. For tonight, south winds 5 to 10 knots, diminishing to around 5 knots after midnight. Waves 1 foot or less. Light chop. A slight chance of showers and thunderstorms after midnight. For Monday, south winds around 5 knots, increasing to 5 to 10 knots in the afternoon. Waves 1 foot or less. Light chop. A slight chance of thunderstorms. A chance of showers, mainly in the morning. And for Monday night, south winds 5 to 10 knots, diminishing to around 5 knots after midnight. Waves 1 foot or less. Light chop. On Perdido Bay, Pensacola Bay, including Santa Rosa Sound and Choctaw Hatchie Bay. For today, east winds around 5 knots, becoming south this afternoon. Waves 1 foot or less. Light chop. A slight chance of showers and thunderstorms late this morning. A chance of showers and thunderstorms this afternoon. For tonight, south winds around 5 knots. Waves 1 foot or less. Smooth. For Monday, south winds around 5 knots, increasing to 5 to 10 knots in the afternoon. Waves 1 foot or less. Light chop. A slight chance of showers and thunderstorms in the morning. And for Monday night, southwest winds around 5 knots. Waves 1 foot or less. Smooth. From the Okaloosa-Walton County line to Pascagoula and out 20 nautical miles. For today, east winds around 5 knots, becoming southeast this afternoon. Seas 1 foot or less. Wave detail, southeast 1 foot at 5 seconds. A slight chance of showers and thunderstorms this morning. A chance of showers and thunderstorms early this afternoon, then a slight chance of showers and thunderstorms late. For tonight, south winds 5 to 10 knots. Seas 1 foot or less. Wave detail, southeast 1 foot at 5 seconds. A slight chance of showers and thunderstorms after midnight. For Monday, south winds around 5 knots. Seas 1 foot or less. Wave detail, southeast 1 foot at 3 seconds. A slight chance of showers and thunderstorms in the morning. And for Monday night, south winds around 5 knots. Seas 1 foot or less. Wave detail, south 1 foot at 3 seconds. From the Okaloosa-Walton County line to Pascagoula, from 20 to 60 nautical miles offshore. For today, east winds around 5 knots, becoming southeast late. Seas 1 foot or less. Wave detail, east 1 foot at 4 seconds and south 1 foot at 7 seconds. A chance of showers and thunderstorms. For tonight, south winds 5 to 10 knots. Seas 1 foot or less. Wave detail, south 1 foot at 4 seconds. For Monday, south winds around 5 knots. Seas 1 foot or less. Wave detail, south 1 foot at 3 seconds. A chance of showers and thunderstorms, mainly in the morning. And for Monday night, south winds 5 to 10 knots. Seas 1 foot or less. Wave detail, south 1 foot at 4 seconds. Tidal information, at the mouth of the Mobile River on Sunday, high tide at 8:58 a.m. Low tide at 9:38 p.m. At the mouth of the Mobile River on Monday, high tide at 10:25 a.m. Low tide at 10:22 p.m. At Pensacola Bay on Sunday, high tide at 8:39 a.m. Low tide at 8:16 p.m. At Pensacola Bay on Monday, high tide at 9:41 a.m. Low tide at 9:10 p.m. At the East Pass in Destin on Sunday, high tide at 8:06 a.m. Low tide at 7:42 p.m. At the East Pass in Destin on Monday, high tide at 9:08 a.m. Low tide at 8:36 p.m. This is NOAA Weather Radio Station KEC 86 from Pensacola, Florida. 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
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The following marine observations were made as of 7 a.m. Mobile Bay Coast Guard Station. Winds were north at 1 knot. Sea temperature 87 degrees. Air temperature 79 degrees. Weeks Bay, calm. Air temperature was 75 degrees. Pensacola Bay. Sea temperature 88 degrees. Air temperature 79 degrees. The report from the east end of Dauphin Island was not available. Graham Bay, north winds at 4 knots. Air temperature was 79 degrees. And Pettiboy Island, north winds at 7 knots. Air temperature was 82 degrees. 12 miles south of Orange Beach. Winds were northeast at 4 knots. Sea temperature 86 degrees. Air temperature 84 degrees. 100 miles south of Destin. Winds were southeast at 6 knots. Air temperature 83 degrees. The following weather reports were made at 7 a.m. Pensacola International Airport, skies were partly cloudy. The temperature was 77 degrees, the dew point was 72, and the relative humidity was 84%. The wind was north at 3 miles an hour. The pressure was 30.07 inches and rising. Pensacola Naval Air Station, skies were partly cloudy. The temperature was 75 degrees, the dew point was 72, and the relative humidity was 90%. The wind was north at 3 miles an hour. The pressure was 30.07 inches and rising. The National Marine Fisheries Service announces that the commercial sector for Greater Amberjack in Gulf Federal Waters is closed effective Saturday, August 8, 2026, and remains closed through December 31, 2026. During the commercial closure, all sale or purchase of Gulf Greater Amberjack is prohibited. For more information, call the National Marine Fisheries Service at 727-824-5305. The Pensacola Climate Summary for yesterday, August 8, 2026. Yesterday's high temperature was 93 degrees and the low 76 degrees. 0.02 inches of precipitation fell yesterday, which brings the monthly total to 1.55 inches. This is 0.55 inches below the normal amount of 2.10 inches for August. The total precipitation for the year now stands at 32.73 inches, which is 9.05 inches below normal. The normal high temperature for today is 91 degrees, and the normal low is 75. The record high for today is 97, which last occurred in 2019, and the record low is 64, which occurred in 1989. Sunrise today is at 6:12 a.m. and sunset is at 7:36 p.m. Across the central Gulf Coast, Gulf Shores, partly cloudy. Temperature was 75 degrees. Wind northeast at 3 miles an hour. Milton, fog. Temperature was 72 degrees. Wind calm. Destin, mostly cloudy. Temperature was 80 degrees. Wind calm. Mobile, partly cloudy. Temperature was 76 degrees. Wind east at 3 miles an hour. Elsewhere, Hattiesburg, clear and 72. New Orleans, partly cloudy and 76. Montgomery, sunny and 75. Tallahassee, partly sunny and 76. And at Panama City, mostly sunny and 77. Here's your National Weather Service forecast. Today, sunny with a slight chance of showers and thunderstorms this morning, then partly sunny with a chance of showers and thunderstorms this afternoon. Highs in the lower 90s. East winds around 5 miles per hour, becoming southeast this afternoon. Chance of rain 50%. Heat index values up to 108. Tonight, partly cloudy in the evening, then clearing. Humid with lows in the mid-70s. South winds around 5 miles per hour in the evening, becoming light and variable. Monday, mostly sunny with a chance of showers and thunderstorms. Humid with highs in the lower 90s. South winds around 5 miles per hour. Chance of rain 50%. Heat index values up to 108. Monday night, partly cloudy in the evening, then clearing.
humid with lows in the mid-70s. South winds around 5 miles per hour in the evening, becoming light and variable. Tuesday, mostly sunny. A slight chance of showers and thunderstorms in the morning, then a chance of showers and thunderstorms in the afternoon. Humid with highs in the lower 90s. Southwest winds 5 to 10 miles per hour. Chance of rain 40%. Heat index values up to 110. Tuesday night, mostly clear. Lows in the mid-70s. Wednesday, sunny with a chance of showers and thunderstorms. Highs in the lower 90s. Chance of rain 40%. Heat index values up to 110. Wednesday night, partly cloudy in the evening, then becoming mostly clear. Lows in the mid-70s. This is NOAA Weather Radio from the Mobile Pensacola National Weather Service. The current time is 7:23 a.m. Central Daylight Time. Here's your marine forecast. On the weather map, light southerly winds will resume this afternoon and continues through Tuesday as a ridge becomes established across the eastern Gulf. Winds will then shift to light southwesterly to westerly Tuesday night through Thursday as the ridge builds westward. On Perdido Bay, Pensacola Bay including Santa Rosa Sound, and Choctawhatchee Bay. For today, east winds around 5 knots, becoming southeast this afternoon. Waves 1 foot or less. Light chop. A chance of showers and thunderstorms late this morning and afternoon. For tonight, south winds 5 to 10 knots, diminishing to around 5 knots after midnight. Waves 1 foot or less. Light chop. A slight chance of showers and thunderstorms after midnight. For Monday, south winds around 5 knots, increasing to 5 to 10 knots in the afternoon. Waves 1 foot or less. Light chop. A slight chance of thunderstorms. A chance of showers, mainly in the morning. And for Monday night, south winds 5 to 10 knots, diminishing to around 5 knots after midnight. Waves 1 foot or less. Light chop. On Perdido Bay, Pensacola Bay including Santa Rosa Sound, and Choctawhatchee Bay. For today, east winds around 5 knots, becoming south this afternoon. Waves 1 foot or less. Light chop. A slight chance of showers and thunderstorms late this morning. A chance of showers and thunderstorms this afternoon. For tonight, south winds around 5 knots. Waves 1 foot or less. Smooth. For Monday, south winds around 5 knots, increasing to 5 to 10 knots in the afternoon. Waves 1 foot or less. Light chop. A slight chance of showers and thunderstorms in the morning. And for Monday night, southwest winds around 5 knots. Waves 1 foot or less. Smooth. From the Okaloosa-Walton County line to Pascagoula, and out 20 nautical miles. For today, east winds around 5 knots, becoming southeast this afternoon. Seas 1 foot or less. Wave detail, southeast 1 foot at 5 seconds. A slight chance of showers and thunderstorms this morning. A chance of showers and thunderstorms early this afternoon, then a slight chance of showers and thunderstorms late. For tonight, south winds 5 to 10 knots. Seas 1 foot or less. Wave detail, southeast 1 foot at 5 seconds. A slight chance of showers and thunderstorms after midnight. For Monday, south winds around 5 knots. Seas 1 foot or less. Wave detail, southeast 1 foot at 3 seconds. A slight chance of showers and thunderstorms in the morning. And for Monday night, south winds around 5 knots. Seas 1 foot or less. Wave detail, south 1 foot at 3 seconds. From the Okaloosa-Walton County line to Pascagoula, from 20 to 60 nautical miles offshore. For today, east winds around 5 knots, becoming southeast late. Seas 1 foot or less. Wave detail, east 1 foot at 4 seconds and south 1 foot at 7 seconds. A chance of showers and thunderstorms. For tonight, south winds 5 to 10 knots. Seas 1 foot or less. Wave detail, south 1 foot at 4 seconds.
For Monday, south winds around 5 knots. Seas 1 foot or less. Wave detail, south 1 foot at 3 seconds. A chance of showers and thunderstorms, mainly in the morning. And for Monday night, south winds 5 to 10 knots. Seas 1 foot or less. Wave detail, south 1 foot at 4 seconds. Tidal information, at the mouth of the Mobile River on Sunday, high tide at 8:58 a.m. Low tide at 9:38 p.m. At the mouth of the Mobile River on Monday, high tide at 10:25 a.m. Low tide at 10:22 p.m. At Pensacola Bay on Sunday, high tide at 8:39 a.m. Low tide at 8:16 p.m. At Pensacola Bay on Monday, high tide at 9:41 a.m. Low tide at 9:10 p.m. At the East Pass in Destin on Sunday, high tide at 8:06 a.m. Low tide at 7:42 p.m. At the East Pass in Destin on Monday, high tide at 9:08 a.m. Low tide at 8:36 p.m. The following marine observations were made as of 7 a.m. Mobile Bay Coast Guard Station. Winds were north at 1 knot. Sea temperature 87 degrees. Air temperature 79 degrees. Weeks Bay, calm. Air temperature was 75 degrees. Pensacola Bay. Sea temperature 88 degrees. Air temperature 79 degrees. The report from the east end of Dauphin Island was not available. Graham Bay, north winds at 4 knots. Air temperature was 79 degrees. And Pettiboy Island, north winds at 7 knots. Air temperature was 82 degrees. 12 miles south of Orange Beach. Winds were northeast at 4 knots. Sea temperature 86 degrees. Air temperature 84 degrees. 100 miles south of Destin. Winds were southeast at 6 knots. Air temperature 83 degrees. The tropical weather outlook. For the North Atlantic, Caribbean Sea and the Gulf of America, central tropical Atlantic, a broad area of showers and thunderstorms associated with a tropical wave is located several hundred miles west-southwest of the Cabo Verde Islands. Some gradual development of this system is possible during the early to middle part of this week while it moves westward across the central tropical Atlantic. Upper-level winds are expected to become less conducive for development later in the week when the system approaches the Lesser Antilles. Formation chance through 48 hours, low, near 0%. Formation chance through 7 days, low, 20%. Eastern and central tropical Atlantic, another tropical wave is expected to move off the west coast of Africa early this week. Environmental conditions are forecast to be conducive for gradual development thereafter, and a tropical depression could form during the latter half of this week while the system moves generally westward across the eastern and central tropical Atlantic. Formation chance through 48 hours, low, near 0%. Formation chance through 7 days, medium, 40%. The following weather reports were made at 7 a.m. Pensacola International Airport, skies were partly cloudy. The temperature was 77 degrees, the dew point was 72, and the relative humidity was 84%. The wind was north at 3 miles an hour. The pressure was 30.07 inches and rising. Pensacola Naval Air Station, skies were partly cloudy. The temperature was 75 degrees, the dew point was 72, and the relative humidity was 90%. The wind was north at 3 miles an hour. The pressure was 30.07 inches and rising. The Pensacola climate summary for yesterday, August 8, 2026. Yesterday's high temperature was 93 degrees and the low 76 degrees. 0.02 inches of precipitation fell yesterday, which brings the monthly total to 1.55 inches. This is 0.55 inches below the normal amount of 2.10 inches for August. The total precipitation for the year now stands at 32.73 inches, which is 9.05 inches below normal. The normal high temperature for today is 91 degrees, and the normal low is 75. The record high for today is 97, which last occurred in 2019, and the record low is 64, which occurred in 1989.
Sunrise today is at 6:12 a.m. and sunset is at 7:36 p.m. Across the central Gulf Coast, Gulf Shores, partly cloudy. Temperature was 75 degrees. Wind northeast at 3 miles an hour. Milton, fog. Temperature was 72 degrees. Wind calm. Destin, mostly cloudy. Temperature was 80 degrees. Wind calm. Mobile, partly cloudy. Temperature was 76 degrees. Wind east at 3 miles an hour. Elsewhere, Hattiesburg, clear and 72. New Orleans, partly cloudy and 76. Montgomery, sunny and 75. Tallahassee, partly sunny and 76. And in Panama City, mostly sunny and 77. Here's your National Weather Service forecast. Today, sunny with a slight chance of showers and thunderstorms this morning, then partly sunny with a chance of showers and thunderstorms this afternoon. Highs in the lower 90s. East winds around 5 miles per hour, becoming southeast this afternoon. Chance of rain 50%. Heat index values up to 108. Tonight, partly cloudy in the evening, then clearing. Humid with lows in the mid-70s. South winds around 5 miles per hour in the evening, becoming light and variable. Monday, mostly sunny with a chance of showers and thunderstorms. Humid with highs in the lower 90s. South winds around 5 miles per hour. Chance of rain 50%. Heat index values up to 108. Monday night, partly cloudy in the evening, then clearing. Humid with lows in the mid-70s. South winds around 5 miles per hour in the evening, becoming light and variable. Tuesday, mostly sunny. A slight chance of showers and thunderstorms in the morning, then a chance of showers and thunderstorms in the afternoon. Humid with highs in the lower 90s. Southwest winds 5 to 10 miles per hour. Chance of rain 40%. Heat index values up to 110. Tuesday night, mostly clear. Lows in the mid-70s. Wednesday, sunny with a chance of showers and thunderstorms. Highs in the lower 90s. Chance of rain 40%. Heat index values up to 110. Wednesday night, partly cloudy in the evening, then becoming mostly clear. Lows in the mid-70s. This is NOAA Weather Radio from the Mobile Pensacola National Weather Service. The current time is 7:35 a.m. Central Daylight Time. Here's your marine forecast. On the weather map, light southerly winds will resume this afternoon and continues through Tuesday as a ridge becomes established across the eastern Gulf. Winds will then shift to light southwesterly to westerly Tuesday night through Thursday as the ridge builds westward. On Perdido Bay, Pensacola Bay including Santa Rosa Sound, and Choctawhatchee Bay. For today, east winds around 5 knots, becoming southeast this afternoon. Waves 1 foot or less. Light chop. A chance of showers and thunderstorms late this morning and afternoon. For tonight, south winds 5 to 10 knots, diminishing to around 5 knots after midnight. Waves 1 foot or less. Light chop. A slight chance of showers and thunderstorms after midnight. For Monday, south winds around 5 knots, increasing to 5 to 10 knots in the afternoon. Waves 1 foot or less. Light chop. A slight chance of thunderstorms. A chance of showers, mainly in the morning. And for Monday night, south winds 5 to 10 knots, diminishing to around 5 knots after midnight. Waves 1 foot or less. Light chop. On Perdido Bay, Pensacola Bay including Santa Rosa Sound, and Choctawhatchee Bay. For today, east winds around 5 knots, becoming south this afternoon. Waves 1 foot or less. Light chop. A slight chance of showers and thunderstorms late this morning. A chance of showers and thunderstorms this afternoon. For tonight, south winds around 5 knots. Waves 1 foot or less. Smooth. For Monday, south winds around 5 knots, increasing to 5 to 10 knots in the afternoon. Waves 1 foot or less. Light chop.
a slight chance of showers and thunderstorms in the morning. And for Monday night, southwest winds around 5 knots. Waves 1 foot or less. Smooth. From the Okaloosa-Walton County line to Pascagoula, and out 20 nautical miles. For today, east winds around 5 knots, becoming southeast this afternoon. Seas 1 foot or less. Wave detail, southeast 1 foot at 5 seconds. A slight chance of showers and thunderstorms this morning. A chance of showers and thunderstorms early this afternoon, then a slight chance of showers and thunderstorms late. For tonight, south winds 5 to 10 knots. Seas 1 foot or less. Wave detail, southeast 1 foot at 5 seconds. A slight chance of showers and thunderstorms after midnight. For Monday, south winds around 5 knots. Seas 1 foot or less. Wave detail, southeast 1 foot at 3 seconds. A slight chance of showers and thunderstorms in the morning. And for Monday night, south winds around 5 knots. Seas 1 foot or less. Wave detail, south 1 foot at 3 seconds. From the Okaloosa-Walton County line to Pascagoula, from 20 to 60 nautical miles offshore. For today, east winds around 5 knots, becoming southeast late. Seas 1 foot or less. Wave detail, east 1 foot at 4 seconds and south 1 foot at 7 seconds. A chance of showers and thunderstorms. For tonight, south winds 5 to 10 knots. Seas 1 foot or less. Wave detail, south 1 foot at 4 seconds. For Monday, south winds around 5 knots. Seas 1 foot or less. Wave detail, south 1 foot at 3 seconds. A chance of showers and thunderstorms, mainly in the morning. And for Monday night, south winds 5 to 10 knots. Seas 1 foot or less. Wave detail, south 1 foot at 4 seconds. Tidal information, at the mouth of the Mobile River on Sunday, high tide at 8:58 a.m. Low tide at 9:38 p.m. At the mouth of the Mobile River on Monday, high tide at 10:25 a.m. Low tide at 10:22 p.m. At Pensacola Bay on Sunday, high tide at 8:39 a.m. Low tide at 8:16 p.m. At Pensacola Bay on Monday, high tide at 9:41 a.m. Low tide at 9:10 p.m. At the East Pass in Destin on Sunday, high tide at 8:06 a.m. Low tide at 7:42 p.m. At the East Pass in Destin on Monday, high tide at 9:08 a.m. Low tide at 8:36 p.m. The following marine observations were made as of 7 a.m. Mobile Bay Coast Guard Station. Winds were north at 1 knot. Sea temperature 87 degrees. Air temperature 79 degrees. Weeks Bay, calm. Air temperature was 75 degrees. Pensacola Bay. Sea temperature 88 degrees. Air temperature 79 degrees. The report from the east end of Dauphin Island was not available. Graham Bay, north winds at 4 knots. Air temperature was 79 degrees. And Pettiboy Island, north winds at 7 knots. Air temperature was 82 degrees. 12 miles south of Orange Beach. Winds were northeast at 4 knots. Sea temperature 86 degrees. Air temperature 84 degrees. 100 miles south of Destin. Winds were southeast at 6 knots. Air temperature 83 degrees. The following weather reports were made at 7 a.m. Pensacola International Airport, skies were partly cloudy. The temperature was 77 degrees, the dew point was 72, and the relative humidity was 84%. The wind was north at 3 miles an hour. The pressure was 30.07 inches and rising. Pensacola Naval Air Station, skies were partly cloudy. The temperature was 75 degrees, the dew point was 72, and the relative humidity was 90%. The wind was north at 3 miles an hour. The pressure was 30.07 inches and rising. The Pensacola Climate Summary for yesterday, August 8, 2026.
Yesterday's high temperature was 93 degrees and the low 76 degrees. 0.02 inches of precipitation fell yesterday, which brings the monthly total to 1.55 inches. This is 0.55 inches below the normal amount of 2.10 inches for August. The total precipitation for the year now stands at 32.73 inches, which is 9.05 inches below normal. The normal high temperature for today is 91 degrees, and the normal low is 75. The record high for today is 97, which last occurred in 2019, and the record low is 64, which occurred in 1989. Sunrise today is at 6:12 a.m. and sunset is at 7:36 p.m. Across the central Gulf Coast, Gulf Shores, partly cloudy. Temperature was 75 degrees. Wind northeast at 3 miles an hour. Milton, fog. Temperature was 72 degrees. Wind calm. Destin, mostly cloudy. Temperature was 80 degrees. Wind calm. Mobile, partly cloudy. Temperature was 76 degrees. Wind east at 3 miles an hour. Elsewhere, Hattiesburg, clear and 72. New Orleans, partly cloudy and 76. Montgomery, sunny and 75. Tallahassee, partly sunny and 76. And in Panama City, mostly sunny and 77. Here's your National Weather Service forecast. Today, sunny with a slight chance of showers and thunderstorms this morning, then partly sunny with a chance of showers and thunderstorms this afternoon. Highs in the lower 90s. East winds around 5 miles per hour, becoming southeast this afternoon. Chance of rain 50%. Heat index values up to 108. Tonight, partly cloudy in the evening, then clearing. Humid with lows in the mid-70s. South winds around 5 miles per hour in the evening, becoming light and variable. Monday, mostly sunny with a chance of showers and thunderstorms. Humid with highs in the lower 90s. South winds around 5 miles per hour. Chance of rain 50%. Heat index values up to 108. Monday night, partly cloudy in the evening, then clearing. Humid with lows in the mid-70s. South winds around 5 miles per hour in the evening, becoming light and variable. Tuesday, mostly sunny. A slight chance of showers and thunderstorms in the morning, then a chance of showers and thunderstorms in the afternoon. Humid with highs in the lower 90s. Southwest winds 5 to 10 miles per hour. Chance of rain 40%. Heat index values up to 110. Tuesday night, mostly clear. Lows in the mid-70s. Wednesday, sunny with a chance of showers and thunderstorms. Highs in the lower 90s. Chance of rain 40%. Heat index values up to 110. Wednesday night, partly cloudy in the evening, then becoming mostly clear. Lows in the mid-70s. 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The current time is 7:45 a.m. Central Daylight Time. Here's your marine forecast. On the weather map, light southerly winds will resume this afternoon and continues through Tuesday as a ridge becomes established across the eastern Gulf. Winds will then shift to light southwesterly to westerly Tuesday night through Thursday as the ridge builds westward. On Perdido Bay, Pensacola Bay including Santa Rosa Sound, and Choctawhatchee Bay. For today, east winds around 5 knots, becoming southeast this afternoon. Waves 1 foot or less. Light chop. A chance of showers and thunderstorms late this morning and afternoon. For tonight, south winds 5 to 10 knots, diminishing to around 5 knots after midnight. Waves 1 foot or less. Light chop. A slight chance of showers and thunderstorms after midnight. For Monday, south winds around 5 knots, increasing to 5 to 10 knots in the afternoon. Waves 1 foot or less. Light chop. A slight chance of thunderstorms. A chance of showers, mainly in the morning. And for Monday night, south winds 5 to 10 knots, diminishing to around 5 knots after midnight. Waves 1 foot or less.
Light Chop. On Perdido Bay, Pensacola Bay, including Santa Rosa Sound, and Choctawhatchee Bay. For today, east winds around 5 knots, becoming south this afternoon. Waves 1 foot or less. Light Chop. A slight chance of showers and thunderstorms late this morning. A chance of showers and thunderstorms this afternoon. For tonight, south winds around 5 knots. Waves 1 foot or less. Smooth. For Monday, south winds around 5 knots, increasing to 5 to 10 knots in the afternoon. Waves 1 foot or less. Light Chop. A slight chance of showers and thunderstorms in the morning. And for Monday night, southwest winds around 5 knots. Waves 1 foot or less. Smooth. From the Okaloosa-Walton County line to Pascagoula, and out 20 nautical miles. For today, east winds around 5 knots, becoming southeast this afternoon. Seas 1 foot or less. Wave detail, southeast 1 foot at 5 seconds. A slight chance of showers and thunderstorms this morning. A chance of showers and thunderstorms early this afternoon, then a slight chance of showers and thunderstorms late. For tonight, south winds 5 to 10 knots. Seas 1 foot or less. Wave detail, southeast 1 foot at 5 seconds. A slight chance of showers and thunderstorms after midnight. For Monday, south winds around 5 knots. Seas 1 foot or less. Wave detail, southeast 1 foot at 3 seconds. A slight chance of showers and thunderstorms in the morning. And for Monday night, south winds around 5 knots. Seas 1 foot or less. Wave detail, south 1 foot at 3 seconds. From the Okaloosa-Walton County line to Pascagoula, from 20 to 60 nautical miles offshore. For today, east winds around 5 knots, becoming southeast late. Seas 1 foot or less. Wave detail, east 1 foot at 4 seconds and south 1 foot at 7 seconds. A chance of showers and thunderstorms. For tonight, south winds 5 to 10 knots. Seas 1 foot or less. Wave detail, south 1 foot at 4 seconds. For Monday, south winds around 5 knots. Seas 1 foot or less. Wave detail, south 1 foot at 3 seconds. A chance of showers and thunderstorms, mainly in the morning. And for Monday night, south winds 5 to 10 knots. Seas 1 foot or less. Wave detail, south 1 foot at 4 seconds. 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We broadcast on a frequency of 162.40 MHz from the Mobile, Pensacola National Weather Service. The National Marine Fisheries Service announces that the commercial sector for greater amberjack in Gulf Federal waters is closed effective Saturday, August 8, 2026, and remains closed through December 31, 2026. During the commercial closure, all sale or purchase of Gulf greater amberjack is prohibited. For more information, call the National Marine Fisheries Service at 727-824-5305. Tidal information, at the mouth of the Mobile River on Sunday, high tide at 8:58 a.m. Low tide at 9:38 p.m. At the mouth of the Mobile River on Monday, high tide at 10:25 a.m. Low tide at 10:22 p.m. At Pensacola Bay on Sunday, high tide at 8:39 a.m. Low tide at 8:16 p.m. At Pensacola Bay on Monday, high tide at 9:41 a.m. Low tide at 9:10 p.m. At the East Pass in Destin on Sunday, high tide at 8:06 a.m. Low tide at 7:42 p.m. At the East Pass in Destin on Monday, high tide at 9:08 a.m. Low tide at 8:36 p.m. The following marine observations were made as of 7 a.m. Mobile Bay Coast Guard Station. Winds were north at 1 knot. Sea temperature 87 degrees. Air temperature 79 degrees. Weeks Bay, calm. Air temperature was 75 degrees. Pensacola Bay. Sea temperature 88 degrees. Air temperature 79 degrees.
the report from the east end of Dauphin Island was not available. Grand Bay, north winds at 4 knots. Air temperature was 79 degrees. And Pettiboy Island, north winds at 7 knots. Air temperature was 82 degrees. 12 miles south of Orange Beach. Winds were northeast at 4 knots. Sea temperature 86 degrees. Air temperature 84 degrees. 100 miles south of Destin. Winds were southeast at 6 knots. Air temperature 83 degrees. The following weather reports were made at 7 a.m. Pensacola International Airport, skies were partly cloudy. The temperature was 77 degrees, the dew point was 72, and the relative humidity was 84%. The wind was north at 3 miles an hour. The pressure was 30.07 inches and rising. Pensacola Naval Air Station, skies were partly cloudy. The temperature was 75 degrees, the dew point was 72, and the relative humidity was 90%. The wind was north at 3 miles an hour. The pressure was 30.07 inches and rising. The Pensacola climate summary for yesterday, August 8, 2026. Yesterday's high temperature was 93 degrees and the low 76 degrees. 0.02 inches of precipitation fell yesterday, which brings the monthly total to 1.55 inches. This is 0.55 inches below the normal amount of 2.10 inches for August. The total precipitation for the year now stands at 32.73 inches, which is 9.05 inches below normal. The normal high temperature for today is 91 degrees, and the normal low is 75. The record high for today is 97, which last occurred in 2019, and the record low is 64, which occurred in 1989. Sunrise today is at 6:12 a.m. and sunset is at 7:36 p.m. Across the central Gulf Coast, Gulf Shores, partly cloudy. Temperature was 75 degrees. Wind northeast at 3 miles an hour. Milton, fog. Temperature was 72 degrees. Wind calm. Destin, mostly cloudy. Temperature was 80 degrees. Wind calm. Mobile, partly cloudy. Temperature was 76 degrees. Wind east at 3 miles an hour. Elsewhere, Hattiesburg, clear and 72. New Orleans, partly cloudy and 76. Montgomery, sunny and 75. Tallahassee, partly sunny and 76. And in Panama City, mostly sunny and 77. Here's your National Weather Service forecast. Today, sunny with a slight chance of showers and thunderstorms this morning, then partly sunny with a chance of showers and thunderstorms this afternoon. Highs in the lower 90s. East winds around 5 miles per hour, becoming southeast this afternoon. Chance of rain 50%. Heat index values up to 108. Tonight, partly cloudy in the evening, then clearing. Humid with lows in the mid-70s. South winds around 5 miles per hour in the evening, becoming light and variable. Monday, mostly sunny with a chance of showers and thunderstorms. Humid with highs in the lower 90s. South winds around 5 miles per hour. Chance of rain 50%. Heat index values up to 108. Monday night, partly cloudy in the evening, then clearing. Humid with lows in the mid-70s. South winds around 5 miles per hour in the evening, becoming light and variable. Tuesday, mostly sunny. A slight chance of showers and thunderstorms in the morning, then a chance of showers and thunderstorms in the afternoon. Humid with highs in the lower 90s. Southwest winds 5 to 10 miles per hour. Chance of rain 40%. Heat index values up to 110. Tuesday night, mostly clear. Lows in the mid-70s. Wednesday, sunny with a chance of showers and thunderstorms. Highs in the lower 90s. Chance of rain 40%. Heat index values up to 110. Wednesday night, partly cloudy in the evening, then becoming mostly clear. Lows in the mid-70s. This is NOAA Weather Radio, from the Mobile Pensacola National Weather Service.
The current time is 7:57 a.m. Central Daylight Time. Here's your marine forecast. On the weather map, light southerly winds will resume this afternoon and continue.

0: 10 knots, diminishing to around 5 knots after midnight. Waves 1 foot or less. Light chop. A slight chance of showers and thunderstorms after midnight. For Monday, south winds around 5 knots, increasing to 5 to 10 knots in the afternoon. Waves 1 foot or less. Light chop. A slight chance of thunderstorms. A chance of showers, mainly in the morning. And for Monday night, south winds 5 to 10 knots, diminishing to around 5 knots after midnight. Waves 1 foot or less. Light chop. On Perdido Bay, Pensacola Bay including Santa Rosa Sound, and Choctaw Hatchie Bay. For today, east winds around 5 knots, becoming south this afternoon. Waves 1 foot or less. Light chop. A slight chance of showers and thunderstorms late this morning. A chance of showers and thunderstorms this afternoon. For tonight, south winds around 5 knots. Waves 1 foot or less. Smooth. For Monday, south winds around 5 knots, increasing to 5 to 10 knots in the afternoon. Waves 1 foot or less. Light chop. A slight chance of showers and thunderstorms in the morning. And for Monday night, southwest winds around 5 knots. Waves 1 foot or less. Smooth. From the Okaloosa-Walton County line to Pascagoula, and out 20 nautical miles. For today, east winds around 5 knots, becoming southeast this afternoon. Seas 1 foot or less. Wave deep.
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0: For tonight, south winds 5 to 10 knots. Seas 1 foot or less. Wave detail, southeast 1 foot at 5 seconds. A slight chance of showers and thunderstorms after midnight. For Monday, south winds around 5 knots. Seas 1 foot or less. Wave detail, southeast 1 foot at 3 seconds. A slight chance of showers and thunderstorms in the morning. And for Monday night, south winds around 5 knots. Seas 1 foot or less. Wave detail, south 1 foot at 3 seconds. From the Okaloosa-Walton County line to Pascagoula, from 20 to 60 nautical miles offshore. For today, east winds around 5 knots, becoming southeast late. Seas 1 foot or less. Wave detail, east 1 foot at 4 seconds and south 1 foot at 7 seconds. A chance of showers and thunderstorms. For tonight, south winds 5 to 10 knots. Seas 1 foot or less. Wave detail, south 1 foot at 4 seconds. For Monday, south winds around 5 knots. Seas 1 foot or less. Wave detail, south 1 foot at 3 seconds. A chance of showers and thunderstorms, mainly in the morning. And for Monday night, south winds 5 to 10 knots. Seas 1 foot or less. Wave detail, south 1 foot at 4 seconds. The Tropical Weather Outlook. For the North Atlantic, Caribbean Sea and the Gulf of America, Central Tropical Atlantic, a broad area of showers and thunderstorms associated with a tropical wave is located several hundred miles west-southwest of the Cabo Verde Islands. Some gradual development of this system is possible during the early to middle part of this week while it moves westward across the central tropical Atlantic. Upper-level winds are expected to become less conducive for development later in the week when the system approaches the Lesser Antilles. Formation chance through 48 hours, low, near 0%. Formation chance through 7 days, low, 20%. Eastern and Central Tropical Atlantic, another tropical wave is expected to move off the west coast of Africa early this week. Environmental conditions are forecast to be conducive for gradual development thereafter, and a tropical depression could form during the latter half of this week while the system moves generally westward across the eastern and central tropical Atlantic. Formation chance through 48 hours, low, near 0%. Formation chance through 7 days, medium, 40%. Tidal information, at the mouth of the Mobile River on Sunday, high tide at 8:58 a.m. Low tide at 9:38 p.m.

at the mouth of the Mobile River on Monday, high tide at 10:25 a.m. Low tide at 10:22 p.m. At Pensacola Bay on Sunday, high tide at 8:39 a.m. Low tide at 8:16 p.m. At Pensacola Bay on Monday, high tide at 9:41 a.m. Low tide at 9:10 p.m. At the East Pass in Destin on Sunday, high tide at 8:06 a.m. Low tide at 7:42 p.m. At the East Pass in Destin on Monday, high tide at 9:08 a.m. Low tide at 8:36 p.m. The following marine observations were made as of 7 a.m. Mobile Bay Coast Guard Station. Winds were north at 1 knot. Sea temperature 87 degrees. Air temperature 79 degrees. Weeks Bay, calm. Air temperature was 75 degrees. Pensacola Bay. Sea temperature 88 degrees. Air temperature 79 degrees. The report from the east end of Dauphin Island was not available. Graham Bay, north winds at 4 knots. Air temperature was 79 degrees. And Pettyboy Island, north winds at 7 knots. Air temperature was 82 degrees. 12 miles south of Orange Beach. Winds were northeast at 4 knots. Sea temperature 86 degrees. Air temperature 84 degrees. 100 miles south of Destin. Winds were southeast at 6 knots. Air temperature 83 degrees. The following weather reports were made at 7 a.m. Pensacola International Airport, skies were partly cloudy. The temperature was 77 degrees, the dew point was 72, and the relative humidity was 84%. The wind was north at 3 miles an hour. The pressure was 30.07 inches and rising. Pensacola Naval Air Station, skies were partly cloudy. The temperature was 75 degrees, the dew point was 72, and the relative humidity was 90%. The wind was north at 3 miles an hour. The pressure was 30.07 inches and rising. The Pensacola climate summary for yesterday, August 8, 2026. Yesterday's high temperature was 93 degrees and the low 76 degrees. 0.02 inches of precipitation fell yesterday, which brings the monthly total to 1.55 inches. This is 0.55 inches below the normal amount of 2.10 inches for August. The total precipitation for the year now stands at 32.73 inches, which is 9.05 inches below normal. The normal high temperature for today is 91 degrees, and the normal low is 75. The record high for today is 97, which last occurred in 2019, and the record low is 64, which occurred in 1989. Sunrise today is at 6:12 a.m. and sunset is at 7:36 p.m. Across the central Gulf Coast, Gulf Shores, partly cloudy. Temperature was 75 degrees. Wind northeast at 3 miles an hour. Milton, fog. Temperature was 72 degrees. Wind calm. Destin, mostly cloudy. Temperature was 80 degrees. Wind calm. Mobile, partly cloudy. Temperature was 76 degrees. Wind east at 3 miles an hour. Elsewhere, Hattiesburg, clear and 72. New Orleans, partly cloudy and 76. Montgomery, sunny and 75. Tallahassee, partly sunny and 76. And in Panama City, mostly sunny and 77. Here's your National Weather Service forecast. Today, sunny with a slight chance of showers and thunderstorms this morning, then partly sunny with a chance of showers and thunderstorms this afternoon. Highs in the lower 90s. East winds around 5 miles per hour, becoming southeast this afternoon. Chance of rain 50%. Heat index values up to 108. Tonight, partly cloudy in the evening, then clearing. Humid with lows in the mid-70s. South winds around 5 miles per hour in the evening, becoming light and variable. Monday, mostly sunny with a chance of showers and thunderstorms. Humid with highs in the lower 90s. South winds around 5 miles per hour. Chance of rain 50%.
heat index values up to 108. Monday night, partly cloudy in the evening, then clearing. Humid with lows in the mid-70s. South winds around 5 miles per hour in the evening, becoming light and variable. Tuesday, mostly sunny. A slight chance of showers and thunderstorms in the morning, then a chance of showers and thunderstorms in the afternoon. Humid with highs in the lower 90s. Southwest winds 5 to 10 miles per hour. Chance of rain 40%. Heat index values up to 110. Tuesday night, mostly clear. Lows in the mid-70s. Wednesday, sunny with a chance of showers and thunderstorms. Highs in the lower 90s. Chance of rain 40%. Heat index values up to 110. Wednesday night, partly cloudy in the evening, then becoming mostly clear. Lows in the mid-70s. 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The current time is 8:08 a.m. Central Daylight Time. Here's your marine forecast. On the weather map, light southerly winds will resume this afternoon and continues through Tuesday as a ridge becomes established across the eastern Gulf. Winds will then shift to light southwesterly to westerly Tuesday night through Thursday as the ridge builds westward. On Perdido Bay, Pensacola Bay including Santa Rosa Sound, and Choctaw Hatchie Bay. For today, east winds around 5 knots, becoming southeast this afternoon. Waves 1 foot or less. Light chop. A chance of showers and thunderstorms late this morning and afternoon. For tonight, south winds 5 to 10 knots, diminishing to around 5 knots after midnight. Waves 1 foot or less. Light chop. A slight chance of showers and thunderstorms after midnight. For Monday, south winds around 5 knots, increasing to 5 to 10 knots in the afternoon. Waves 1 foot or less. Light chop. A slight chance of thunderstorms. A chance of showers, mainly in the morning. And for Monday night, south winds 5 to 10 knots, diminishing to around 5 knots after midnight. Waves 1 foot or less. Light chop. On Perdido Bay, Pensacola Bay including Santa Rosa Sound, and Choctaw Hatchie Bay. For today, east winds around 5 knots, becoming south this afternoon. Waves 1 foot or less. Light chop. A slight chance of showers and thunderstorms late this morning. A chance of showers and thunderstorms this afternoon. For tonight, south winds around 5 knots. Waves 1 foot or less. Smooth. For Monday, south winds around 5 knots, increasing to 5 to 10 knots in the afternoon. Waves 1 foot or less. Light chop. A slight chance of showers and thunderstorms in the morning. And for Monday night, southwest winds around 5 knots. Waves 1 foot or less. Smooth. From the Okaloosa-Walton County line to Pascagoula, and out 20 nautical miles. For today, east winds around 5 knots, becoming southeast this afternoon. Seas 1 foot or less. Wave detail, southeast 1 foot at 5 seconds. A slight chance of showers and thunderstorms this morning. A chance of showers and thunderstorms early this afternoon, then a slight chance of showers and thunderstorms late. For tonight, south winds 5 to 10 knots. Seas 1 foot or less. Wave detail, southeast 1 foot at 5 seconds. A slight chance of showers and thunderstorms after midnight. For Monday, south winds around 5 knots. Seas 1 foot or less. Wave detail, southeast 1 foot at 3 seconds. A slight chance of showers and thunderstorms in the morning. And for Monday night, south winds around 5 knots. Seas 1 foot or less. Wave detail, south 1 foot at 3 seconds. From the Okaloosa-Walton County line to Pascagoula, from 20 to 60 nautical miles offshore. For today, east winds around 5 knots, becoming southeast late. Seas 1 foot or less. Wave detail, east 1 foot at 4 seconds and south 1 foot at 7 seconds. A chance of showers and thunderstorms. For tonight, south winds 5 to 10 knots.
seas 1 foot or less. Wave detail, south 1 foot at 4 seconds. For Monday, south winds around 5 knots. Seas 1 foot or less. Wave detail, south 1 foot at 3 seconds. A chance of showers and thunderstorms, mainly in the morning. And for Monday night, south winds 5 to 10 knots. Seas 1 foot or less. Wave detail, south 1 foot at 4 seconds. Tidal information, at the mouth of the Mobile River on Sunday, high tide at 8:58 a.m. Low tide at 9:38 p.m. At the mouth of the Mobile River on Monday, high tide at 10:25 a.m. Low tide at 10:22 p.m. At Pensacola Bay on Sunday, high tide at 8:39 a.m. Low tide at 8:16 p.m. At Pensacola Bay on Monday, high tide at 9:41 a.m. Low tide at 9:10 p.m. At the East Pass in Destin on Sunday, high tide at 8:06 a.m. Low tide at 7:42 p.m. At the East Pass in Destin on Monday, high tide at 9:08 a.m. Low tide at 8:36 p.m. The following marine observations were made as of 8 a.m. Mobile Bay Coast Guard Station. Winds were north at 2 knots. Sea temperature 87 degrees. Air temperature 81 degrees. Weeks Bay, calm. Air temperature was 75 degrees. Pensacola Bay. Sea temperature 87 degrees. Air temperature 80 degrees. The report from the east end of Dauphin Island was not available. Graham Bay, north winds at 4 knots. Air temperature was 80 degrees. And Pettiboy Island, northeast winds at 8 knots. Air temperature was 82 degrees. 12 miles south of Orange Beach. Winds were north at 10 knots. Sea temperature 86 degrees. Air temperature 84 degrees. 100 miles south of Destin. Winds were southeast at 6 knots. Air temperature 84 degrees. The following weather reports were made at 8 a.m. Pensacola International Airport, skies were mostly sunny. The temperature was 79 degrees, the dew point was 74, and the relative humidity was 84%. The wind was north at 3 miles an hour. The pressure was 30.09 inches and rising. Pensacola Naval Air Station, skies were mostly sunny. The temperature was 79 degrees, the dew point was 74, and the relative humidity was 84%. The wind was north at 3 miles an hour. The pressure was 30.09 inches and rising. The Pensacola climate summary for yesterday, August 8, 2026. Yesterday's high temperature was 93 degrees and the low 76 degrees. 0.02 inches of precipitation fell yesterday, which brings the monthly total to 1.55 inches. This is 0.55 inches below the normal amount of 2.10 inches for August. The total precipitation for the year now stands at 32.73 inches, which is 9.05 inches below normal. The normal high temperature for today is 91 degrees, and the normal low is 75. The record high for today is 97, which last occurred in 2019, and the record low is 64, which occurred in 1989. Sunrise today is at 6:12 a.m. and sunset is at 7:36 p.m. Across the central Gulf Coast, Gulf Shores, mostly sunny. Temperature was 79 degrees. Wind northeast at 6 miles an hour. Milton, mostly sunny. Temperature was 75 degrees. Wind calm. Destin, partly sunny. Temperature was 82 degrees. Wind calm. Mary Esther, mostly sunny. Temperature was 81 degrees. Wind calm. Mobile, mostly sunny. Temperature was 80 degrees. Wind calm. Elsewhere, Hattiesburg, sunny and 75. New Orleans, mostly sunny and 78. Montgomery, sunny and 79. Tallahassee, partly sunny and 77. And in Panama City, mostly sunny and 82. 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
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Here's your National Weather Service forecast. Today, sunny with a slight chance of showers and thunderstorms this morning, then partly sunny with a chance of showers and thunderstorms this afternoon. Highs in the lower 90s. East winds around 5 miles per hour, becoming southeast this afternoon. Chance of rain 50%. Heat index values up to 108. Tonight, partly cloudy in the evening, then clearing. Humid with lows in the mid-70s. South winds around 5 miles per hour in the evening, becoming light and variable. Monday, mostly sunny with a chance of showers and thunderstorms. Humid with highs in the lower 90s. South winds around 5 miles per hour. Chance of rain 50%. Heat index values up to 108. Monday night, partly cloudy in the evening, then clearing. Humid with lows in the mid-70s. South winds around 5 miles per hour in the evening, becoming light and variable. Tuesday, mostly sunny. A slight chance of showers and thunderstorms in the morning, then a chance of showers and thunderstorms in the afternoon. Humid with highs in the lower 90s. Southwest winds 5 to 10 miles per hour. Chance of rain 40%. Heat index values up to 110. Tuesday night, mostly clear. Lows in the mid-70s. Wednesday, sunny with a chance of showers and thunderstorms. Highs in the lower 90s. Chance of rain 40%. Heat index values up to 110. Wednesday night, partly cloudy in the evening, then becoming mostly clear. Lows in the mid-70s. The National Marine Fisheries Service announces that the commercial sector for Greater Amberjack in Gulf Federal Waters is closed effective Saturday, August 8, 2026, and remains closed through December 31, 2026. During the commercial closure, all sale or purchase of Gulf Greater Amberjack is prohibited. For more information, call the National Marine Fisheries Service at 727-824-5305. 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The current time is 8:20 a.m. Central Daylight Time. Here's your marine forecast. On the weather map, light southerly winds will resume this afternoon and continues through Tuesday as a ridge becomes established across the eastern Gulf. Winds will then shift to light southwesterly to westerly Tuesday night through Thursday as the ridge builds westward. On Perdido Bay, Pensacola Bay including Santa Rosa Sound, and Choctawhatchee Bay. For today, east winds around 5 knots, becoming southeast this afternoon. Waves 1 foot or less. Light chop. A chance of showers and thunderstorms late this morning and afternoon. For tonight, south winds 5 to 10 knots, diminishing to around 5 knots after midnight. Waves 1 foot or less. Light chop. A slight chance of showers and thunderstorms after midnight. For Monday, south winds around 5 knots, increasing to 5 to 10 knots in the afternoon. Waves 1 foot or less. Light chop. A slight chance of thunderstorms. A chance of showers, mainly in the morning. And for Monday night, south winds 5 to 10 knots, diminishing to around 5 knots after midnight. Waves 1 foot or less. Light chop. On Perdido Bay, Pensacola Bay including Santa Rosa Sound, and Choctawhatchee Bay. For today, east winds around 5 knots, becoming south this afternoon. Waves 1 foot or less. Light chop. A slight chance of showers and thunderstorms late this morning. A chance of showers and thunderstorms this afternoon. For tonight, south winds around 5 knots. Waves 1 foot or less. Smooth. For Monday, south winds around 5 knots, increasing to 5 to 10 knots in the afternoon. Waves 1 foot or less. Light chop. A slight chance of showers and thunderstorms in the morning. And for Monday night, southwest winds around 5 knots. Waves 1 foot or less. Smooth. From the Okaloosa-Walton County line to Pascagoula, and out 20 nautical miles. For today,
east winds around 5 knots, becoming southeast this afternoon. Seas 1 foot or less. Wave detail, southeast 1 foot at 5 seconds. A slight chance of showers and thunderstorms this morning. A chance of showers and thunderstorms early this afternoon, then a slight chance of showers and thunderstorms late. For tonight, south winds 5 to 10 knots. Seas 1 foot or less. Wave detail, southeast 1 foot at 5 seconds. A slight chance of showers and thunderstorms after midnight. For Monday, south winds around 5 knots. Seas 1 foot or less. Wave detail, southeast 1 foot at 3 seconds. A slight chance of showers and thunderstorms in the morning. And for Monday night, south winds around 5 knots. Seas 1 foot or less. Wave detail, south 1 foot at 3 seconds. From the Okaloosa Walton County line to Pascagoula, from 20 to 60 nautical miles offshore. For today, east winds around 5 knots, becoming southeast late. Seas 1 foot or less. Wave detail, east 1 foot at 4 seconds and south 1 foot at 7 seconds. A chance of showers and thunderstorms. For tonight, south winds 5 to 10 knots. Seas 1 foot or less. Wave detail, south 1 foot at 4 seconds. For Monday, south winds around 5 knots. Seas 1 foot or less. Wave detail, south 1 foot at 3 seconds. A chance of showers and thunderstorms, mainly in the morning. And for Monday night, south winds 5 to 10 knots. Seas 1 foot or less. Wave detail, south 1 foot at 4 seconds. Tidal information, at the mouth of the Mobile River on Sunday, high tide at 8:58 a.m. Low tide at 9:38 p.m. At the mouth of the Mobile River on Monday, high tide at 10:25 a.m. Low tide at 10:22 p.m. At Pensacola Bay on Sunday, high tide at 8:39 a.m. Low tide at 8:16 p.m. At Pensacola Bay on Monday, high tide at 9:41 a.m. Low tide at 9:10 p.m. At the East Pass in Destin on Sunday, high tide at 8:06 a.m. Low tide at 7:42 p.m. At the East Pass in Destin on Monday, high tide at 9:08 a.m. Low tide at 8:36 p.m. The following marine observations were made as of 8 a.m. Mobile Bay Coast Guard Station. Winds were north at 2 knots. Sea temperature 87 degrees. Air temperature 81 degrees. Weeks Bay, calm. Air temperature was 75 degrees. Pensacola Bay. Sea temperature 87 degrees. Air temperature 80 degrees. The report from the east end of Dauphin Island was not available. Graham Bay, north winds at 4 knots. Air temperature was 80 degrees. And Petty Boy Island, northeast winds at 8 knots. Air temperature was 82 degrees. 12 miles south of Orange Beach. Winds were north at 10 knots. Sea temperature 86 degrees. Air temperature 84 degrees. 100 miles south of Destin. Winds were southeast at 6 knots. Air temperature 84 degrees. The following weather reports were made at 8 a.m. Pensacola International Airport, skies were mostly sunny. The temperature was 79 degrees, the dew point was 74, and the relative humidity was 84%. The wind was north at 3 miles an hour. The pressure was 30.09 inches and rising. Pensacola Naval Air Station, skies were mostly sunny. The temperature was 79 degrees, the dew point was 74, and the relative humidity was 84%. The wind was north at 3 miles an hour. The pressure was 30.09 inches and rising. The Pensacola climate summary for yesterday, August 8, 2026. Yesterday's high temperature was 93 degrees and the low 76 degrees. 0.02 inches of precipitation fell yesterday, which brings the monthly total to 1.55 inches. This is 0.55 inches below the normal amount of 2.10 inches for August.
The total precipitation for the year now stands at 32.73 inches, which is 9.05 inches below normal. The normal high temperature for today is 91 degrees, and the normal low is 75. The record high for today is 97, which last occurred in 2019, and the record low is 64, which occurred in 1989. Sunrise today is at 6:12 a.m. and sunset is at 7:36 p.m. Across the central Gulf Coast, Gulf Shores, mostly sunny. Temperature was 79 degrees. Wind northeast at 6 miles an hour. Milton, mostly sunny. Temperature was 75 degrees. Wind calm. Destin, partly sunny. Temperature was 82 degrees. Wind calm. Mary Esther, mostly sunny. Temperature was 81 degrees. Wind calm. Mobile, mostly sunny. Temperature was 80 degrees. Wind calm. Elsewhere, Hattiesburg, sunny and 75. New Orleans, mostly sunny and 78. Montgomery, sunny and 79. Tallahassee, partly sunny and 77. And in Panama City, mostly sunny and 82. The Tropical Weather Outlook. For the North Atlantic, Caribbean Sea and the Gulf of America, Central Tropical Atlantic, a broad area of showers and thunderstorms associated with a tropical wave is located several hundred miles west-southwest of the Cabo Verde Islands. Some gradual development of this system is possible during the early to middle part of this week while it moves westward across the Central Tropical Atlantic. Upper-level winds are expected to become less conducive for development later in the week when the system approaches the Lesser Antilles. Formation chance through 48 hours, low, near 0%. Formation chance through 7 days, low, 20%. Eastern and Central Tropical Atlantic, another tropical wave is expected to move off the west coast of Africa early this week. Environmental conditions are forecast to be conducive for gradual development thereafter, and a tropical depression could form during the latter half of this week while the system moves generally westward across the eastern and central tropical Atlantic. Formation chance through 48 hours, low, near 0%. Formation chance through 7 days, medium, 40%. Here's your National Weather Service forecast. Today, sunny with a slight chance of showers and thunderstorms this morning, then partly sunny with a chance of showers and thunderstorms this afternoon. Highs in the lower 90s. East winds around 5 miles per hour, becoming southeast this afternoon. Chance of rain 50%. Heat index values up to 108. Tonight, partly cloudy in the evening, then clearing. Humid with lows in the mid-70s. South winds around 5 miles per hour in the evening, becoming light and variable. Monday, mostly sunny with a chance of showers and thunderstorms. Humid with highs in the lower 90s. South winds around 5 miles per hour. Chance of rain 50%. Heat index values up to 108. Monday night, partly cloudy in the evening, then clearing. Humid with lows in the mid-70s. South winds around 5 miles per hour in the evening, becoming light and variable. Tuesday, mostly sunny. A slight chance of showers and thunderstorms in the morning, then a chance of showers and thunderstorms in the afternoon. Humid with highs in the lower 90s. Southwest winds 5 to 10 miles per hour. Chance of rain 40%. Heat index values up to 110. Tuesday night, mostly clear. Lows in the mid-70s. Wednesday, sunny with a chance of showers and thunderstorms. Highs in the lower 90s. Chance of rain 40%. Heat index values up to 110. Wednesday night, partly cloudy in the evening, then becoming mostly clear. Lows in the mid-70s. This is NOAA Weather Radio from the Mobile, Pensacola National Weather Service. The current time is 8:32 a.m. Central Daylight Time. Here's your marine forecast. On the weather map, light southerly winds will resume this afternoon and continues through Tuesday as a ridge becomes established across the eastern Gulf. Winds will then shift to light southwesterly to westerly Tuesday night through Thursday as the ridge builds westward.
on Perdido Bay, Pensacola Bay including Santa Rosa Sound, and Choctawhatchee Bay. For today, east winds around 5 knots, becoming southeast this afternoon. Waves 1 foot or less. Light chop. A chance of showers and thunderstorms late this morning and afternoon. For tonight, south winds 5 to 10 knots, diminishing to around 5 knots after midnight. Waves 1 foot or less. Light chop. A slight chance of showers and thunderstorms after midnight. For Monday, south winds around 5 knots, increasing to 5 to 10 knots in the afternoon. Waves 1 foot or less. Light chop. A slight chance of thunderstorms. A chance of showers, mainly in the morning. And for Monday night, south winds 5 to 10 knots, diminishing to around 5 knots after midnight. Waves 1 foot or less. Light chop. On Perdido Bay, Pensacola Bay including Santa Rosa Sound, and Choctawhatchee Bay. For today, east winds around 5 knots, becoming south this afternoon. Waves 1 foot or less. Light chop. A slight chance of showers and thunderstorms late this morning. A chance of showers and thunderstorms this afternoon. For tonight, south winds around 5 knots. Waves 1 foot or less. Smooth. For Monday, south winds around 5 knots, increasing to 5 to 10 knots in the afternoon. Waves 1 foot or less. Light chop. A slight chance of showers and thunderstorms in the morning. And for Monday night, southwest winds around 5 knots. Waves 1 foot or less. Smooth. From the Okaloosa-Walton County line to Pascagoula, and out 20 nautical miles. For today, east winds around 5 knots, becoming southeast this afternoon. Seas 1 foot or less. Wave detail, southeast 1 foot at 5 seconds. A slight chance of showers and thunderstorms this morning. A chance of showers and thunderstorms early this afternoon, then a slight chance of showers and thunderstorms late. For tonight, south winds 5 to 10 knots. Seas 1 foot or less. Wave detail, southeast 1 foot at 5 seconds. A slight chance of showers and thunderstorms after midnight. For Monday, south winds around 5 knots. Seas 1 foot or less. Wave detail, southeast 1 foot at 3 seconds. A slight chance of showers and thunderstorms in the morning. And for Monday night, south winds around 5 knots. Seas 1 foot or less. Wave detail, south 1 foot at 3 seconds. From the Okaloosa-Walton County line to Pascagoula, from 20 to 60 nautical miles offshore. For today, east winds around 5 knots, becoming southeast late. Seas 1 foot or less. Wave detail, east 1 foot at 4 seconds and south 1 foot at 7 seconds. A chance of showers and thunderstorms. For tonight, south winds 5 to 10 knots. Seas 1 foot or less. Wave detail, south 1 foot at 4 seconds. For Monday, south winds around 5 knots. Seas 1 foot or less. Wave detail, south 1 foot at 3 seconds. A chance of showers and thunderstorms, mainly in the morning. And for Monday night, south winds 5 to 10 knots. Seas 1 foot or less. Wave detail, south 1 foot at 4 seconds. Tidal information, at the mouth of the Mobile River on Sunday, high tide at 8:58 a.m. Low tide at 9:38 p.m. At the mouth of the Mobile River on Monday, high tide at 10:25 a.m. Low tide at 10:22 p.m. At Pensacola Bay on Sunday, high tide at 8:39 a.m. Low tide at 8:16 p.m. At Pensacola Bay on Monday, high tide at 9:41 a.m. Low tide at 9:10 p.m. At the East Pass in Destin on Sunday, high tide at 8:06 a.m. Low tide at 7:42 p.m. At the East Pass in Destin on Monday, high tide at 9:08 a.m. Low tide at 8:36 p.m. The following marine observations were made as of 8 a.m. Mobile Bay Coast Guard Station. Winds were north at 2 knots. Sea temperature 87 degrees.
Air temperature 81 degrees. Weeks Bay, calm. Air temperature was 75 degrees. Pensacola Bay. Sea temperature 87 degrees. Air temperature 80 degrees. The report from the east end of Dauphin Island was not available. Grand Bay, north winds at 4 knots. Air temperature was 80 degrees. And Pettiboy Island, northeast winds at 8 knots. Air temperature was 82 degrees. 12 miles south of Orange Beach. Winds were north at 10 knots. Sea temperature 86 degrees. Air temperature 84 degrees. 100 miles south of Destin. Winds were southeast at 6 knots. Air temperature 84 degrees. The following weather reports were made at 8 a.m. Pensacola International Airport, skies were mostly sunny. The temperature was 79 degrees, the dew point was 74, and the relative humidity was 84%. The wind was north at 3 miles an hour. The pressure was 30.09 inches and rising. Pensacola Naval Air Station, skies were mostly sunny. The temperature was 79 degrees, the dew point was 74, and the relative humidity was 84%. The wind was north at 3 miles an hour. The pressure was 30.09 inches and rising. The Pensacola climate summary for yesterday, August 8, 2026. Yesterday's high temperature was 93 degrees and the low 76 degrees. 0.02 inches of precipitation fell yesterday, which brings the monthly total to 1.55 inches. This is 0.55 inches below the normal amount of 2.10 inches for August. The total precipitation for the year now stands at 32.73 inches, which is 9.05 inches below normal. The normal high temperature for today is 91 degrees, and the normal low is 75. The record high for today is 97, which last occurred in 2019, and the record low is 64, which occurred in 1989. Sunrise today is at 6:12 a.m. and sunset is at 7:36 p.m. Across the central Gulf Coast, Gulf Shores, mostly sunny. Temperature was 79 degrees. Wind northeast at 6 miles an hour. Milton, mostly sunny. Temperature was 75 degrees. Wind calm. Destin, partly sunny. Temperature was 82 degrees. Wind calm. Mary Esther, mostly sunny. Temperature was 81 degrees. Wind calm. Mobile, mostly sunny. Temperature was 80 degrees. Wind calm. Elsewhere, Hattiesburg, sunny and 75. New Orleans, mostly sunny and 78. Montgomery, sunny and 79. Tallahassee, partly sunny and 77. And in Panama City, mostly sunny and 82. Here's your National Weather Service forecast. Today, sunny with a slight chance of showers and thunderstorms this morning, then partly sunny with a chance of showers and thunderstorms this afternoon. Highs in the lower 90s. East winds around 5 miles per hour, becoming southeast this afternoon. Chance of rain 50%. Heat index values up to 108. Tonight, partly cloudy in the evening, then clearing. Humid with lows in the mid-70s. South winds around 5 miles per hour in the evening, becoming light and variable. Monday, mostly sunny with a chance of showers and thunderstorms. Humid with highs in the lower 90s. South winds around 5 miles per hour. Chance of rain 50%. Heat index values up to 108. Monday night, partly cloudy in the evening, then clearing. Humid with lows in the mid-70s. South winds around 5 miles per hour in the evening, becoming light and variable. Tuesday, mostly sunny. A slight chance of showers and thunderstorms in the morning, then a chance of showers and thunderstorms in the afternoon. Humid with highs in the lower 90s. Southwest winds 5 to 10 miles per hour. Chance of rain 40%. Heat index values up to 110. Tuesday night, mostly clear. Lows in the mid-70s. Wednesday, sunny with a chance of showers and thunderstorms. Highs in the lower 90s.
chance of rain 40%. Heat index values up to 110. Wednesday night, partly cloudy in the evening, then becoming mostly clear. Lows in the mid-70s. 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The current time is 8:43 a.m. Central Daylight Time. Here's your marine forecast. On the weather map, light southerly winds will resume this afternoon and continues through Tuesday as a ridge becomes established across the eastern Gulf. Winds will then shift to light southwesterly to westerly Tuesday night through Thursday as the ridge builds westward. On Perdido Bay, Pensacola Bay including Santa Rosa Sound, and Choctawhatchee Bay. For today, east winds around 5 knots, becoming southeast this afternoon. Waves 1 foot or less. Light chop. A chance of showers and thunderstorms late this morning and afternoon. For tonight, south winds 5 to 10 knots, diminishing to around 5 knots after midnight. Waves 1 foot or less. Light chop. A slight chance of showers and thunderstorms after midnight. For Monday, south winds around 5 knots, increasing to 5 to 10 knots in the afternoon. Waves 1 foot or less. Light chop. A slight chance of thunderstorms. A chance of showers, mainly in the morning. And for Monday night, south winds 5 to 10 knots, diminishing to around 5 knots after midnight. Waves 1 foot or less. Light chop. On Perdido Bay, Pensacola Bay including Santa Rosa Sound, and Choctawhatchee Bay. For today, east winds around 5 knots, becoming south this afternoon. Waves 1 foot or less. Light chop. A slight chance of showers and thunderstorms late this morning. A chance of showers and thunderstorms this afternoon. For tonight, south winds around 5 knots. Waves 1 foot or less. Smooth. For Monday, south winds around 5 knots, increasing to 5 to 10 knots in the afternoon. Waves 1 foot or less. Light chop. A slight chance of showers and thunderstorms in the morning. And for Monday night, southwest winds around 5 knots. Waves 1 foot or less. Smooth. From the Okaloosa-Walton County line to Pascagoula and out 20 nautical miles. For today, east winds around 5 knots, becoming southeast this afternoon. Seas 1 foot or less. Wave detail, southeast 1 foot at 5 seconds. A slight chance of showers and thunderstorms this morning. A chance of showers and thunderstorms early this afternoon, then a slight chance of showers and thunderstorms late. For tonight, south winds 5 to 10 knots. Seas 1 foot or less. Wave detail, southeast 1 foot at 5 seconds. A slight chance of showers and thunderstorms after midnight. For Monday, south winds around 5 knots. Seas 1 foot or less. Wave detail, southeast 1 foot at 3 seconds. A slight chance of showers and thunderstorms in the morning. And for Monday night, south winds around 5 knots. Seas 1 foot or less. Wave detail, south 1 foot at 3 seconds. From the Okaloosa-Walton County line to Pascagoula, from 20 to 60 nautical miles offshore. For today, east winds around 5 knots, becoming southeast late. Seas 1 foot or less. Wave detail, east 1 foot at 4 seconds and south 1 foot at 7 seconds. A chance of showers and thunderstorms. For tonight, south winds 5 to 10 knots. Seas 1 foot or less. Wave detail, south 1 foot at 4 seconds. For Monday, south winds around 5 knots. Seas 1 foot or less. Wave detail, south 1 foot at 3 seconds. A chance of showers and thunderstorms, mainly in the morning. And for Monday night, south winds 5 to 10 knots. Seas 1 foot or less. Wave detail, south 1 foot at 4 seconds. 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
tidal information at the mouth of the Mobile River on Sunday, high tide at 8:58 a.m. Low tide at 9:38 p.m. At the mouth of the Mobile River on Monday, high tide at 10:25 a.m. Low tide at 10:22 p.m. At Pensacola Bay on Sunday, high tide at 8:39 a.m. Low tide at 8:16 p.m. At Pensacola Bay on Monday, high tide at 9:41 a.m. Low tide at 9:10 p.m. At the East Pass in Destin on Sunday, high tide at 8:06 a.m. Low tide at 7:42 p.m. At the East Pass in Destin on Monday, high tide at 9:08 a.m. Low tide at 8:36 p.m. The following marine observations were made as of 8 a.m. Mobile Bay Coast Guard Station. Winds were north at 2 knots. Sea temperature 87 degrees. Air temperature 81 degrees. Weeks Bay, calm. Air temperature was 75 degrees. Pensacola Bay. Sea temperature 87 degrees. Air temperature 80 degrees. The report from the east end of Dauphin Island was not available. Graham Bay, north winds at 4 knots. Air temperature was 80 degrees. And Petty Boy Island, northeast winds at 8 knots. Air temperature was 82 degrees. 12 miles south of Orange Beach. Winds were north at 10 knots. Sea temperature 86 degrees. Air temperature 84 degrees. 100 miles south of Destin. Winds were southeast at 6 knots. Air temperature 84 degrees. The National Marine Fisheries Service announces that the commercial sector for Greater Amberjack in Gulf Federal Waters is closed effective Saturday, August 8, 2026, and remains closed through December 31, 2026. During the commercial closure, all sale or purchase of Gulf Greater Amberjack is prohibited. For more information, call the National Marine Fisheries Service at 727-824-5305. The following weather reports were made at 8 a.m. Pensacola International Airport, skies were mostly sunny. The temperature was 79 degrees, the dew point was 74, and the relative humidity was 84%. The wind was north at 3 miles an hour. The pressure was 30.09 inches and rising. Pensacola Naval Air Station, skies were mostly sunny. The temperature was 79 degrees, the dew point was 74, and the relative humidity was 84%. The wind was north at 3 miles an hour. The pressure was 30.09 inches and rising. The Pensacola climate summary for yesterday, August 8, 2026. Yesterday's high temperature was 93 degrees and the low 76 degrees. 0.02 inches of precipitation fell yesterday, which brings the monthly total to 1.55 inches. This is 0.55 inches below the normal amount of 2.10 inches for August. The total precipitation for the year now stands at 32.73 inches, which is 9.05 inches below normal. The normal high temperature for today is 91 degrees, and the normal low is 75. The record high for today is 97, which last occurred in 2019, and the record low is 64, which occurred in 1989. Sunrise today is at 6:12 a.m. and sunset is at 7:36 p.m. Across the central Gulf Coast, Gulf Shores, mostly sunny. Temperature was 79 degrees. Wind northeast at 6 miles an hour. Milton, mostly sunny. Temperature was 75 degrees. Wind calm. Destin, partly sunny. Temperature was 82 degrees. Wind calm. Mary Esther, mostly sunny. Temperature was 81 degrees. Wind calm. Mobile, mostly sunny. Temperature was 80 degrees. Wind calm. Elsewhere, Hattiesburg, sunny and 75. New Orleans, mostly sunny and 78. Montgomery, sunny and 79. Tallahassee, partly sunny and 77. And in Panama City, mostly sunny and 82. Here's your National Weather Service forecast. Today,
sunny with a slight chance of showers and thunderstorms this morning, then partly sunny with a chance of showers and thunderstorms this afternoon. Highs in the lower 90s. East winds around 5 miles per hour, becoming southeast this afternoon. Chance of rain 50%. Heat index values up to 108. Tonight, partly cloudy in the evening, then clearing. Humid with lows in the mid-70s. South winds around 5 miles per hour in the evening, becoming light and variable. Monday, mostly sunny with a chance of showers and thunderstorms. Humid with highs in the lower 90s. South winds around 5 miles per hour. Chance of rain 50%. Heat index values up to 108. Monday night, partly cloudy in the evening, then clearing. Humid with lows in the mid-70s. South winds around 5 miles per hour in the evening, becoming light and variable. Tuesday, mostly sunny. A slight chance of showers and thunderstorms in the morning, then a chance of showers and thunderstorms in the afternoon. Humid with highs in the lower 90s. Southwest winds 5 to 10 miles per hour. Chance of rain 40%. Heat index values up to 110. Tuesday night, mostly clear. Lows in the mid-70s. Wednesday, sunny with a chance of showers and thunderstorms. Highs in the lower 90s. Chance of rain 40%. Heat index values up to 110. Wednesday night, partly cloudy in the evening, then becoming mostly clear. Lows in the mid-70s. This is NOAA Weather Radio from the Mobile Pensacola National Weather Service. The current time is 8:54 a.m. Central Daylight Time. Here's your marine forecast. On the weather map, light southerly winds will resume this afternoon and continues through Tuesday as a ridge becomes established across the eastern Gulf. Winds will then shift to light southwesterly to westerly Tuesday night through Thursday as the ridge builds westward. On Perdido Bay, Pensacola Bay including Santa Rosa Sound, and Choctawhatchee Bay. For today, east winds around 5 knots, becoming southeast this afternoon. Waves 1 foot or less. Light chop. A chance of showers and thunderstorms late this morning and afternoon. For tonight, south winds 5 to 10 knots, diminishing to around 5 knots after midnight. Waves 1 foot or less. Light chop. A slight chance of showers and thunderstorms after midnight. For Monday, south winds around 5 knots, increasing to 5 to 10 knots in the afternoon. Waves 1 foot or less. Light chop. A slight chance of thunderstorms. A chance of showers, mainly in the morning. And for Monday night, south winds 5 to 10 knots, diminishing to around 5 knots after midnight. Waves 1 foot or less. Light chop. On Perdido Bay, Pensacola Bay including Santa Rosa Sound, and Choctawhatchee Bay. For today, east winds around 5 knots, becoming south this afternoon. Waves 1 foot or less. Light chop. A slight chance of showers and thunderstorms late this morning. A chance of showers and thunderstorms this afternoon. For tonight, south winds around 5 knots. Waves 1 foot or less. Smooth. For Monday, south winds around 5 knots, increasing to 5 to 10 knots in the afternoon. Waves 1 foot or less. Light chop. A slight chance of showers and thunderstorms in the morning. And for Monday night, southwest winds around 5 knots. Waves 1 foot or less. Smooth. From the Okaloosa-Walton County line to Pascagoula, and out 20 nautical miles. For today, east winds around 5 knots, becoming southeast this afternoon. Seas 1 foot or less. Wave detail, southeast 1 foot at 5 seconds. A slight chance of showers and thunderstorms this morning. A chance of showers and thunderstorms early this afternoon, then a slight chance of showers and thunderstorms late. For tonight, south winds 5 to 10 knots. Seas 1 foot or less. Wave detail, southeast 1 foot at 5 seconds. A slight chance of showers and thunderstorms after midnight. For Monday, south winds around 5 knots.
seas 1 foot or less. Wave detail, southeast 1 foot at 3 seconds. A slight chance of showers and thunderstorms in the morning. And for Monday night, south winds around 5 knots. Seas 1 foot or less.

0: For Monday, south winds around 5 knots. Seas 1 foot or less. Wave detail, south 1 foot at 3 seconds. A chance of showers and thunderstorms, mainly in the morning. And for Monday night, south winds 5 to 10 knots. Seas 1 foot or less. Wave detail, south 1 foot at 4 seconds. Tidal information, at the mouth of the Mobile River on Sunday, high tide at 8:58 a.m. Low tide at 9:38 p.m. At the mouth of the Mobile River on Monday, high tide at 10:25 a.m. Low tide at 10:22 p.m. At Pensacola Bay on Sunday, high tide at 8:39 a.m. Low tide at 8:16 p.m. At Pensacola Bay on Monday, high tide at 9:41 a.m. Low tide at 9:10 p.m. At the East Pass in Destin on Sunday, high tide at 8:06 a.m. Low tide at 7:42 p.m. At the East Pass in Destin on Monday, high tide at 9:08 a.m.
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0: Located several hundred miles west-southwest of the Cabo Verde Islands. Some gradual development of this system is possible during the early to middle part of this week while it moves westward across the central tropical Atlantic. Upper-level winds are expected to become less conducive for development later in the week when the system approaches the Lesser Antilles. Formation chance through 48 hours, low, near 0%. Formation chance through 7 days, low, 20%. Eastern and central tropical Atlantic, another tropical wave is expected to move off the west coast of Africa early this week. Environmental conditions are forecast to be conducive for gradual development thereafter, and a tropical depression could form during the latter half of this week while the system moves generally westward across the eastern and central tropical Atlantic. Formation chance through 48 hours, low, near 0%. Formation chance through 7 days, medium, 40%. The following marine observations were made as of 8 a.m. Mobile Bay Coast Guard Station. Winds were north at 2 knots. Sea temperature 87 degrees. Air temperature 81 degrees. Weeks Bay, calm. Air temperature was 75 degrees. Pensacola Bay. Sea temperature 87 degrees. Air temperature 80 degrees. The report from the east end of Dauphin Island was not available. Graham Bay, north winds at 4 knots. Air temperature was 80 degrees. And Pettiboy Island, northeast winds at 8 knots. Air temperature was 82 degrees. 12 miles south of Orange Beach. Winds were north at 10 knots. Sea temperature 86 degrees. Air temperature 84 degrees. 100 miles south of Destin. Winds were southeast at 6 knots. Air temperature 84 degrees. The following weather reports were made at 8 a.m. Pensacola International Airport, skies were mostly sunny. The temperature was 79 degrees, the dew point was 74, and the relative humidity was 84%. The wind was north at 3 miles an hour. The pressure was 30.09 inches and rising. Pensacola Naval Air Station, skies were mostly sunny. The temperature was 79 degrees, the dew point was 74, and the relative humidity was 84%. The wind was north at 3 miles an hour. The pressure was 30.09 inches and rising. The Pensacola climate summary for yesterday, August 8, 2026. Yesterday's high temperature was 93 degrees and the low 76 degrees. 0.02 inches of precipitation fell yesterday, which brings the monthly total to 1.55 inches. This is 0.55 inches below the normal amount of 2.10 inches for August. The total precipitation for the year now stands at 32.73 inches, which is 9.05 inches below normal. The normal high temperature for today is 91 degrees, and the normal low is 75. The record high for today is 97, which last occurred in 2019, and the record low is 64, which occurred in 1989. Sunrise today is at

6:12 a.m. and sunset is at 7:36 p.m. Across the central Gulf Coast, Gulf Shores, mostly sunny. Temperature was 79 degrees. Wind northeast at 6 miles an hour. Milton, mostly sunny. Temperature was 75 degrees. Wind calm. Destin, partly sunny. Temperature was 82 degrees. Wind calm. Mary Esther, mostly sunny. Temperature was 81 degrees. Wind calm. Mobile, mostly sunny. Temperature was 80 degrees. Wind calm. Elsewhere, Hattiesburg, sunny and 75. New Orleans, mostly sunny and 78. Montgomery, sunny and 79. Tallahassee, partly sunny and 77. And in Panama City, mostly sunny and 82. Here's your National Weather Service forecast. Today, sunny with a slight chance of showers and thunderstorms this morning, then partly sunny with a chance of showers and thunderstorms this afternoon. Highs in the lower 90s. East winds around 5 miles per hour, becoming southeast this afternoon. Chance of rain 50%. Heat index values up to 108. Tonight, partly cloudy in the evening, then clearing. Humid with lows in the mid-70s. South winds around 5 miles per hour in the evening, becoming light and variable. Monday, mostly sunny with a chance of showers and thunderstorms. Humid with highs in the lower 90s. South winds around 5 miles per hour. Chance of rain 50%. Heat index values up to 108. Monday night, partly cloudy in the evening, then clearing. Humid with lows in the mid-70s. South winds around 5 miles per hour in the evening, becoming light and variable. Tuesday, mostly sunny. A slight chance of showers and thunderstorms in the morning, then a chance of showers and thunderstorms in the afternoon. Humid with highs in the lower 90s. Southwest winds 5 to 10 miles per hour. Chance of rain 40%. Heat index values up to 110. Tuesday night, mostly clear. Lows in the mid-70s. Wednesday, sunny with a chance of showers and thunderstorms. Highs in the lower 90s. Chance of rain 40%. Heat index values up to 110. Wednesday night, partly cloudy in the evening, then becoming mostly clear. Lows in the mid-70s. 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The current time is 9:06 a.m. Central Daylight Time. Here's your marine forecast. On the weather map, light southerly winds will resume this afternoon and continues through Tuesday as a ridge becomes established across the eastern Gulf. Winds will then shift to light southwesterly to westerly Tuesday night through Thursday as the ridge builds westward. On Perdido Bay, Pensacola Bay including Santa Rosa Sound, and Choctawhatchee Bay. For today, east winds around 5 knots, becoming southeast this afternoon. Waves 1 foot or less. Light chop. A chance of showers and thunderstorms late this morning and afternoon. For tonight, south winds 5 to 10 knots, diminishing to around 5 knots after midnight. Waves 1 foot or less. Light chop. A slight chance of showers and thunderstorms after midnight. For Monday, south winds around 5 knots, increasing to 5 to 10 knots in the afternoon. Waves 1 foot or less. Light chop. A slight chance of thunderstorms. A chance of showers, mainly in the morning. And for Monday night, south winds 5 to 10 knots, diminishing to around 5 knots after midnight. Waves 1 foot or less. Light chop. On Perdido Bay, Pensacola Bay including Santa Rosa Sound, and Choctawhatchee Bay. For today, east winds around 5 knots, becoming south this afternoon. Waves 1 foot or less. Light chop. A slight chance of showers and thunderstorms late this morning. A chance of showers and thunderstorms this afternoon. For tonight, south winds around 5 knots. Waves 1 foot or less. Smooth. For Monday, south winds around 5 knots,
increasing to 5 to 10 knots in the afternoon. Waves 1 foot or less. Light chop. A slight chance of showers and thunderstorms in the morning. And for Monday night, southwest winds around 5 knots. Waves 1 foot or less. Smooth. From the Okaloosa-Walton County line to Pascagoula, and out 20 nautical miles. For today, east winds around 5 knots, becoming southeast this afternoon. Seas 1 foot or less. Wave detail, southeast 1 foot at 5 seconds. A slight chance of showers and thunderstorms this morning. A chance of showers and thunderstorms early this afternoon, then a slight chance of showers and thunderstorms late. For tonight, south winds 5 to 10 knots. Seas 1 foot or less. Wave detail, southeast 1 foot at 5 seconds. A slight chance of showers and thunderstorms after midnight. For Monday, south winds around 5 knots. Seas 1 foot or less. Wave detail, southeast 1 foot at 3 seconds. A slight chance of showers and thunderstorms in the morning. And for Monday night, south winds around 5 knots. Seas 1 foot or less. Wave detail, south 1 foot at 3 seconds. From the Okaloosa-Walton County line to Pascagoula, from 20 to 60 nautical miles offshore. For today, east winds around 5 knots, becoming southeast late. Seas 1 foot or less. Wave detail, east 1 foot at 4 seconds and south 1 foot at 7 seconds. A chance of showers and thunderstorms. For tonight, south winds 5 to 10 knots. Seas 1 foot or less. Wave detail, south 1 foot at 4 seconds. For Monday, south winds around 5 knots. Seas 1 foot or less. Wave detail, south 1 foot at 3 seconds. A chance of showers and thunderstorms, mainly in the morning. And for Monday night, south winds 5 to 10 knots. Seas 1 foot or less. Wave detail, south 1 foot at 4 seconds. Tidal information, at the mouth of the Mobile River on Sunday, high tide at 8:58 a.m. Low tide at 9:38 p.m. At the mouth of the Mobile River on Monday, high tide at 10:25 a.m. Low tide at 10:22 p.m. At Pensacola Bay on Sunday, high tide at 8:39 a.m. Low tide at 8:16 p.m. At Pensacola Bay on Monday, high tide at 9:41 a.m. Low tide at 9:10 p.m. At the East Pass in Destin on Sunday, high tide at 8:06 a.m. Low tide at 7:42 p.m. At the East Pass in Destin on Monday, high tide at 9:08 a.m. Low tide at 8:36 p.m. The following marine observations were made as of 8 a.m. Mobile Bay Coast Guard Station. Winds were north at 2 knots. Sea temperature 87 degrees. Air temperature 81 degrees. Weeks Bay, calm. Air temperature was 75 degrees. Pensacola Bay. Sea temperature 87 degrees. Air temperature 80 degrees. The report from the east end of Dauphin Island was not available. Graham Bay, north winds at 4 knots. Air temperature was 80 degrees. And Pettiboy Island, northeast winds at 8 knots. Air temperature was 82 degrees. 12 miles south of Orange Beach. Winds were north at 10 knots. Sea temperature 86 degrees. Air temperature 84 degrees. 100 miles south of Destin. Winds were southeast at 6 knots. Air temperature 84 degrees. The Pensacola climate summary for yesterday, August 8, 2026. Yesterday's high temperature was 93 degrees and the low 76 degrees. 0.02 inches of precipitation fell yesterday, which brings the monthly total to 1.55 inches. This is 0.55 inches below the normal amount of 2.10 inches for August. The total precipitation for the year now stands at 32.73 inches, which is 9.05 inches below normal. The normal high temperature for today is 91 degrees, and the normal low is 75.
The record high for today is 97, which last occurred in 2019, and the record low is 64, which occurred in 1989. Sunrise today is at 6:12 a.m. and sunset is at 7:36 p.m. Here's your National Weather Service forecast. Today, sunny with a slight chance of showers and thunderstorms this morning, then partly sunny with a chance of showers and thunderstorms this afternoon. Highs in the lower 90s. East winds around 5 miles per hour, becoming southeast this afternoon. Chance of rain 50%. Heat index values up to 108. Tonight, partly cloudy in the evening, then clearing. Humid with lows in the mid-70s. South winds around 5 miles per hour in the evening, becoming light and variable. Monday, mostly sunny with a chance of showers and thunderstorms. Humid with highs in the lower 90s. South winds around 5 miles per hour. Chance of rain 50%. Heat index values up to 108. Monday night, partly cloudy in the evening, then clearing. Humid with lows in the mid-70s. South winds around 5 miles per hour in the evening, becoming light and variable. Tuesday, mostly sunny. A slight chance of showers and thunderstorms in the morning, then a chance of showers and thunderstorms in the afternoon. Humid with highs in the lower 90s. Southwest winds 5 to 10 miles per hour. Chance of rain 40%. Heat index values up to 110. Tuesday night, mostly clear. Lows in the mid-70s. Wednesday, sunny with a chance of showers and thunderstorms. Highs in the lower 90s. Chance of rain 40%. Heat index values up to 110. Wednesday night, partly cloudy in the evening, then becoming mostly clear. Lows in the mid-70s. 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The current time is 9:15 a.m. Central Daylight Time. Here's your marine forecast. On the weather map, light southerly winds will resume this afternoon and continues through Tuesday as a ridge becomes established across the eastern Gulf. Winds will then shift to light southwesterly to westerly Tuesday night through Thursday as the ridge builds westward. On Perdido Bay, Pensacola Bay including Santa Rosa Sound, and Choctaw Hatchie Bay. For today, east winds around 5 knots, becoming southeast this afternoon. Waves 1 foot or less. Light chop. A chance of showers and thunderstorms late this morning and afternoon. For tonight, south winds 5 to 10 knots, diminishing to around 5 knots after midnight. Waves 1 foot or less. Light chop. A slight chance of showers and thunderstorms after midnight. For Monday, south winds around 5 knots, increasing to 5 to 10 knots in the afternoon. Waves 1 foot or less. Light chop. A slight chance of thunderstorms. A chance of showers, mainly in the morning. And for Monday night, south winds 5 to 10 knots, diminishing to around 5 knots after midnight. Waves 1 foot or less. Light chop. On Perdido Bay, Pensacola Bay including Santa Rosa Sound, and Choctaw Hatchie Bay. For today, east winds around 5 knots, becoming south this afternoon. Waves 1 foot or less. Light chop. A slight chance of showers and thunderstorms late this morning. A chance of showers and thunderstorms this afternoon. For tonight, south winds around 5 knots. Waves 1 foot or less. Smooth. For Monday, south winds around 5 knots, increasing to 5 to 10 knots in the afternoon. Waves 1 foot or less. Light chop. A slight chance of showers and thunderstorms in the morning. And for Monday night, southwest winds around 5 knots. Waves 1 foot or less. Smooth. From the Okaloosa-Walton County line to Pascagoula, and out 20 nautical miles. For today, east winds around 5 knots, becoming southeast this afternoon. Seas 1 foot or less. Wave detail, southeast 1 foot at 5 seconds. A slight chance of showers and thunderstorms this morning. A chance of showers and thunderstorms early this afternoon, then a slight chance of showers and thunderstorms late.
for tonight? South winds 5 to 10 knots. Seas 1 foot or less. Wave detail, southeast 1 foot at 5 seconds. A slight chance of showers and thunderstorms after midnight. For Monday, south winds around 5 knots. Seas 1 foot or less. Wave detail, southeast 1 foot at 3 seconds. A slight chance of showers and thunderstorms in the morning. And for Monday night, south winds around 5 knots. Seas 1 foot or less. Wave detail, south 1 foot at 3 seconds. From the Okaloosa-Walton County line to Pascagoula, from 20 to 60 nautical miles offshore. For today, east winds around 5 knots, becoming southeast late. Seas 1 foot or less. Wave detail, east 1 foot at 4 seconds and south 1 foot at 7 seconds. A chance of showers and thunderstorms. For tonight, south winds 5 to 10 knots. Seas 1 foot or less. Wave detail, south 1 foot at 4 seconds. For Monday, south winds around 5 knots. Seas 1 foot or less. Wave detail, south 1 foot at 3 seconds. A chance of showers and thunderstorms, mainly in the morning. And for Monday night, south winds 5 to 10 knots. Seas 1 foot or less. Wave detail, south 1 foot at 4 seconds. 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The National Marine Fisheries Service announces that the commercial sector for Greater Amberjack in Gulf Federal Waters is closed effective Saturday, August 8, 2026, and remains closed through December 31, 2026. During the commercial closure, all sale or purchase of Gulf Greater Amberjack is prohibited. For more information, call the National Marine Fisheries Service at 727-824-5305. Tidal information, at the mouth of the Mobile River on Sunday, high tide at 8:58 a.m. Low tide at 9:38 p.m. At the mouth of the Mobile River on Monday, high tide at 10:25 a.m. Low tide at 10:22 p.m. At Pensacola Bay on Sunday, high tide at 8:39 a.m. Low tide at 8:16 p.m. At Pensacola Bay on Monday, high tide at 9:41 a.m. Low tide at 9:10 p.m. At the East Pass in Destin on Sunday, high tide at 8:06 a.m. Low tide at 7:42 p.m. At the East Pass in Destin on Monday, high tide at 9:08 a.m. Low tide at 8:36 p.m. The following weather reports were made at 9 a.m. Pensacola International Airport, skies were mostly sunny. The temperature was 82 degrees, the dew point was 73, and the relative humidity was 74%. The wind was northeast at 6 miles an hour. The pressure was 30.10 inches and rising. Pensacola Naval Air Station, skies were mostly sunny. The temperature was 85 degrees, the dew point was 73, and the relative humidity was 67%. This produces a heat index of 91. The wind was northeast at 6 miles an hour. The pressure was 30.10 inches and rising. The Pensacola climate summary for yesterday, August 8, 2026. Yesterday's high temperature was 93 degrees and the low 76 degrees. 0.02 inches of precipitation fell yesterday, which brings the monthly total to 1.55 inches. This is 0.55 inches below the normal amount of 2.10 inches for August. The total precipitation for the year now stands at 32.73 inches, which is 9.05 inches below normal. The normal high temperature for today is 91 degrees, and the normal low is 75. The record high for today is 97, which last occurred in 2019, and the record low is 64, which occurred in 1989. Sunrise today is at 6:12 a.m. and sunset is at 7:36 p.m. Across the central Gulf Coast, Gulf Shores, sunny. Temperature was 84 degrees. Wind northeast at 6 miles an hour. Heat index was 92. Milton, mostly sunny.
temperature was 81 degrees. Wind variable at 3 miles an hour. Destin, light rain. Temperature was 82 degrees. Wind southeast at 5 miles an hour. Heat index was 92. Mary Esther, partly sunny. Temperature was 85 degrees. Wind east at 3 miles an hour. Heat index was 90. Mobile, mostly sunny. Temperature was 84 degrees. Wind calm. Elsewhere, Hattiesburg, sunny and 80. New Orleans, partly sunny and 82. Montgomery, sunny and 83. Tallahassee, partly sunny and 79. And in Panama City, mostly sunny and 85. Here's your National Weather Service forecast. Today, sunny with a slight chance of showers and thunderstorms this morning, then partly sunny with a chance of showers and thunderstorms this afternoon. Highs in the lower 90s. East winds around 5 miles per hour, becoming southeast this afternoon. Chance of rain 50%. Heat index values up to 108. Tonight, partly cloudy in the evening, then clearing. Humid with lows in the mid-70s. South winds around 5 miles per hour in the evening, becoming light and variable. Monday, mostly sunny with a chance of showers and thunderstorms. Humid with highs in the lower 90s. South winds around 5 miles per hour. Chance of rain 50%. Heat index values up to 108. Monday night, partly cloudy in the evening, then clearing. Humid with lows in the mid-70s. South winds around 5 miles per hour in the evening, becoming light and variable. Tuesday, mostly sunny. A slight chance of showers and thunderstorms in the morning, then a chance of showers and thunderstorms in the afternoon. Humid with highs in the lower 90s. Southwest winds 5 to 10 miles per hour. Chance of rain 40%. Heat index values up to 110. Tuesday night, mostly clear. Lows in the mid-70s. Wednesday, sunny with a chance of showers and thunderstorms. Highs in the lower 90s. Chance of rain 40%. Heat index values up to 110. Wednesday night, partly cloudy in the evening, then becoming mostly clear. Lows in the mid-70s. 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The current time is 9:26 a.m. Central Daylight Time. Here's your marine forecast. On the weather map, light southerly winds will resume this afternoon and continues through Tuesday as a ridge becomes established across the eastern Gulf. Winds will then shift to light southwesterly to westerly Tuesday night through Thursday as the ridge builds westward. On Perdido Bay, Pensacola Bay including Santa Rosa Sound, and Choctawhatchee Bay. For today, east winds around 5 knots, becoming southeast this afternoon. Waves 1 foot or less. Light chop. A chance of showers and thunderstorms late this morning and afternoon. For tonight, south winds 5 to 10 knots, diminishing to around 5 knots after midnight. Waves 1 foot or less. Light chop. A slight chance of showers and thunderstorms after midnight. For Monday, south winds around 5 knots, increasing to 5 to 10 knots in the afternoon. Waves 1 foot or less. Light chop. A slight chance of thunderstorms. A chance of showers, mainly in the morning. And for Monday night, south winds 5 to 10 knots, diminishing to around 5 knots after midnight. Waves 1 foot or less. Light chop. On Perdido Bay, Pensacola Bay including Santa Rosa Sound, and Choctawhatchee Bay. For today, east winds around 5 knots, becoming south this afternoon. Waves 1 foot or less. Light chop. A slight chance of showers and thunderstorms late this morning. A chance of showers and thunderstorms this afternoon. For tonight, south winds around 5 knots. Waves 1 foot or less. Smooth. For Monday, south winds around 5 knots, increasing to 5 to 10 knots in the afternoon. Waves 1 foot or less. Light chop. A slight chance of showers and thunderstorms in the morning. And for Monday night,
Southwest winds around 5 knots. Waves 1 foot or less. Smooth. From the Okaloosa Walton County line to Pascagoula and out 20 nautical miles. For today, east winds around 5 knots, becoming southeast this afternoon. Seas 1 foot or less. Wave detail, southeast 1 foot at 5 seconds. A slight chance of showers and thunderstorms this morning. A chance of showers and thunderstorms early this afternoon, then a slight chance of showers and thunderstorms late. For tonight, south winds 5 to 10 knots. Seas 1 foot or less. Wave detail, southeast 1 foot at 5 seconds. A slight chance of showers and thunderstorms after midnight. For Monday, south winds around 5 knots. Seas 1 foot or less. Wave detail, southeast 1 foot at 3 seconds. A slight chance of showers and thunderstorms in the morning. And for Monday night, south winds around 5 knots. Seas 1 foot or less. Wave detail, south 1 foot at 3 seconds. From the Okaloosa-Walton County line to Pascagoula, from 20 to 60 nautical miles offshore. For today, east winds around 5 knots, becoming southeast late. Seas 1 foot or less. Wave detail, east 1 foot at 4 seconds and south 1 foot at 7 seconds. A chance of showers and thunderstorms. For tonight, south winds 5 to 10 knots. Seas 1 foot or less. Wave detail, south 1 foot at 4 seconds. For Monday, south winds around 5 knots. Seas 1 foot or less. Wave detail, south 1 foot at 3 seconds. A chance of showers and thunderstorms, mainly in the morning. And for Monday night, south winds 5 to 10 knots. Seas 1 foot or less. Wave detail, south 1 foot at 4 seconds. The Tropical Weather Outlook. For the North Atlantic, Caribbean Sea and the Gulf of America, Central Tropical Atlantic, a broad area of showers and thunderstorms associated with a tropical wave is located several hundred miles west-southwest of the Cabo Verde Islands. Some gradual development of this system is possible during the early to middle part of this week while it moves westward across the Central Tropical Atlantic. Upper-level winds are expected to become less conducive for development later in the week when the system approaches the Lesser Antilles. Formation chance through 48 hours, low, near 0%. Formation chance through 7 days, low, 20%. Eastern and Central Tropical Atlantic, another tropical wave is expected to move off the west coast of Africa early this week. Environmental conditions are forecast to be conducive for gradual development thereafter, and a tropical depression could form during the latter half of this week while the system moves generally westward across the eastern and central tropical Atlantic. Formation chance through 48 hours, low, near 0%. Formation chance through 7 days, medium, 40%. Tidal information, at the mouth of the Mobile River on Sunday, high tide at 8:58 a.m. Low tide at 9:38 p.m. At the mouth of the Mobile River on Monday, high tide at 10:25 a.m. Low tide at 10:22 p.m. At Pensacola Bay on Sunday, high tide at 8:39 a.m. Low tide at 8:16 p.m. At Pensacola Bay on Monday, high tide at 9:41 a.m. Low tide at 9:10 p.m. At the East Pass in Destin on Sunday, high tide at 8:06 a.m. Low tide at 7:42 p.m. At the East Pass in Destin on Monday, high tide at 9:08 a.m. Low tide at 8:36 p.m. The following weather reports were made at 9 a.m. Pensacola International Airport, skies were mostly sunny. The temperature was 82 degrees, the dew point was 73, and the relative humidity was 74%. The wind was northeast at 6 miles an hour. The pressure was 30.10 inches and rising. Pensacola Naval Air Station, skies were mostly sunny. The temperature was 85 degrees, the dew point was 73, and the relative humidity was 67%. This produces a heat index of 91. The wind was northeast at 6 miles an hour. The pressure was 30.10 inches and rising.
The Pensacola climate summary for yesterday, August 8, 2026. Yesterday's high temperature was 93 degrees and the low 76 degrees. 0.02 inches of precipitation fell yesterday, which brings the monthly total to 1.55 inches. This is 0.55 inches below the normal amount of 2.10 inches for August. The total precipitation for the year now stands at 32.73 inches, which is 9.05 inches below normal. The normal high temperature for today is 91 degrees, and the normal low is 75. The record high for today is 97, which last occurred in 2019, and the record low is 64, which occurred in 1989. Sunrise today is at 6:12 a.m. and sunset is at 7:36 p.m. Across the central Gulf Coast, Gulf Shores, sunny. Temperature was 84 degrees. Wind northeast at 6 miles an hour. Heat index was 92. Milton, mostly sunny. Temperature was 81 degrees. Wind variable at 3 miles an hour. Destin, light rain. Temperature was 82 degrees. Wind southeast at 5 miles an hour. Heat index was 92. Mary Esther, partly sunny. Temperature was 85 degrees. Wind east at 3 miles an hour. Heat index was 90. Mobile, mostly sunny. Temperature was 84 degrees. Wind calm. Elsewhere, Hattiesburg, sunny and 80. New Orleans, partly sunny and 82. Montgomery, sunny and 83. Tallahassee, partly sunny and 79. And at Panama City, mostly sunny and 85. Here's your National Weather Service forecast. Today, sunny with a slight chance of showers and thunderstorms this morning, then partly sunny with a chance of showers and thunderstorms this afternoon. Highs in the lower 90s. East winds around 5 miles per hour, becoming southeast this afternoon. Chance of rain 50%. Heat index values up to 108. Tonight, partly cloudy in the evening, then clearing. Humid with lows in the mid-70s. South winds around 5 miles per hour in the evening, becoming light and variable. Monday, mostly sunny with a chance of showers and thunderstorms. Humid with highs in the lower 90s. South winds around 5 miles per hour. Chance of rain 50%. Heat index values up to 108. Monday night, partly cloudy in the evening, then clearing. Humid with lows in the mid-70s. South winds around 5 miles per hour in the evening, becoming light and variable. Tuesday, mostly sunny. A slight chance of showers and thunderstorms in the morning, then a chance of showers and thunderstorms in the afternoon. Humid with highs in the lower 90s. Southwest winds 5 to 10 miles per hour. Chance of rain 40%. Heat index values up to 110. Tuesday night, mostly clear. Lows in the mid-70s. Wednesday, sunny with a chance of showers and thunderstorms. Highs in the lower 90s. Chance of rain 40%. Heat index values up to 110. Wednesday night, partly cloudy in the evening, then becoming mostly clear. Lows in the mid-70s. 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The current time is 9:37 a.m. Central Daylight Time. Here's your marine forecast. On the weather map, light southerly winds will resume this afternoon and continues through Tuesday as a ridge becomes established across the eastern Gulf. Winds will then shift to light southwesterly to westerly Tuesday night through Thursday as the ridge builds westward. On Perdido Bay, Pensacola Bay including Santa Rosa Sound, and Choctawhatchee Bay. For today, east winds around 5 knots, becoming southeast this afternoon. Waves 1 foot or less. Light chop. A chance of showers and thunderstorms late this morning and afternoon. For tonight, south winds 5 to 10 knots, diminishing to around 5 knots after midnight. Waves 1 foot or less. Light chop. A slight chance of showers and thunderstorms after midnight. For Monday,
south winds around 5 knots, increasing to 5 to 10 knots in the afternoon. Waves 1 foot or less. Light chop. A slight chance of thunderstorms. A chance of showers, mainly in the morning. And for Monday night, south winds 5 to 10 knots, diminishing to around 5 knots after midnight. Waves 1 foot or less. Light chop. On Perdido Bay, Pensacola Bay including Santa Rosa Sound, and Choctaw Hatchie Bay. For today, east winds around 5 knots, becoming south this afternoon. Waves 1 foot or less. Light chop. A slight chance of showers and thunderstorms late this morning. A chance of showers and thunderstorms this afternoon. For tonight, south winds around 5 knots. Waves 1 foot or less. Smooth. For Monday, south winds around 5 knots, increasing to 5 to 10 knots in the afternoon. Waves 1 foot or less. Light chop. A slight chance of showers and thunderstorms in the morning. And for Monday night, southwest winds around 5 knots. Waves 1 foot or less. Smooth. From the Okaloosa-Walton County line to Pascagoula, and out 20 nautical miles. For today, east winds around 5 knots, becoming southeast this afternoon. Seas 1 foot or less. Wave detail, southeast 1 foot at 5 seconds. A slight chance of showers and thunderstorms this morning. A chance of showers and thunderstorms early this afternoon, then a slight chance of showers and thunderstorms late. For tonight, south winds 5 to 10 knots. Seas 1 foot or less. Wave detail, southeast 1 foot at 5 seconds. A slight chance of showers and thunderstorms after midnight. For Monday, south winds around 5 knots. Seas 1 foot or less. Wave detail, southeast 1 foot at 3 seconds. A slight chance of showers and thunderstorms in the morning. And for Monday night, south winds around 5 knots. Seas 1 foot or less. Wave detail, south 1 foot at 3 seconds. From the Okaloosa-Walton County line to Pascagoula, from 20 to 60 nautical miles offshore. For today, east winds around 5 knots, becoming southeast late. Seas 1 foot or less. Wave detail, east 1 foot at 4 seconds and south 1 foot at 7 seconds. A chance of showers and thunderstorms. For tonight, south winds 5 to 10 knots. Seas 1 foot or less. Wave detail, south 1 foot at 4 seconds. For Monday, south winds around 5 knots. Seas 1 foot or less. Wave detail, south 1 foot at 3 seconds. A chance of showers and thunderstorms, mainly in the morning. And for Monday night, south winds 5 to 10 knots. Seas 1 foot or less. Wave detail, south 1 foot at 4 seconds. Tidal information, at the mouth of the Mobile River on Sunday, high tide at 8:58 a.m. Low tide at 9:38 p.m. At the mouth of the Mobile River on Monday, high tide at 10:25 a.m. Low tide at 10:22 p.m. At Pensacola Bay on Sunday, high tide at 8:39 a.m. Low tide at 8:16 p.m. At Pensacola Bay on Monday, high tide at 9:41 a.m. Low tide at 9:10 p.m. At the East Pass in Destin on Sunday, high tide at 8:06 a.m. Low tide at 7:42 p.m. At the East Pass in Destin on Monday, high tide at 9:08 a.m. Low tide at 8:36 p.m. The following weather reports were made at 9 a.m. Pensacola International Airport, skies were mostly sunny. The temperature was 82 degrees, the dew point was 73, and the relative humidity was 74%. The wind was northeast at 6 miles an hour. The pressure was 30.10 inches and rising. Pensacola Naval Air Station, skies were mostly sunny. The temperature was 85 degrees, the dew point was 73, and the relative humidity was 67%. This produces a heat index of 91. The wind was northeast at 6 miles an hour. The pressure was 30.10 inches and rising.
The Pensacola climate summary for yesterday, August 8, 2026. Yesterday's high temperature was 93 degrees and the low 76 degrees. 0.02 inches of precipitation fell yesterday, which brings the monthly total to 1.55 inches. This is 0.55 inches below the normal amount of 2.10 inches for August. The total precipitation for the year now stands at 32.73 inches, which is 9.05 inches below normal. The normal high temperature for today is 91 degrees, and the normal low is 75. The record high for today is 97, which last occurred in 2019, and the record low is 64, which occurred in 1989. Sunrise today is at 6:12 a.m. and sunset is at 7:36 p.m. Across the central Gulf Coast, Gulf Shores, sunny. Temperature was 84 degrees. Wind northeast at 6 miles an hour. Heat index was 92. Milton, mostly sunny. Temperature was 81 degrees. Wind variable at 3 miles an hour. Destin, light rain. Temperature was 82 degrees. Wind southeast at 5 miles an hour. Heat index was 92. Mary Esther, partly sunny. Temperature was 85 degrees. Wind east at 3 miles an hour. Heat index was 90. Mobile, mostly sunny. Temperature was 84 degrees. Wind calm. Elsewhere, Hattiesburg, sunny and 80. New Orleans, partly sunny and 82. Montgomery, sunny and 83. Tallahassee, partly sunny and 79. And at Panama City, mostly sunny and 85. Here's your National Weather Service forecast. Today, sunny with a slight chance of showers and thunderstorms this morning, then partly sunny with a chance of showers and thunderstorms this afternoon. Highs in the lower 90s. East winds around 5 miles per hour, becoming southeast this afternoon. Chance of rain 50%. Heat index values up to 108. Tonight, partly cloudy in the evening, then clearing. Humid with lows in the mid-70s. South winds around 5 miles per hour in the evening, becoming light and variable. Monday, mostly sunny with a chance of showers and thunderstorms. Humid with highs in the lower 90s. South winds around 5 miles per hour. Chance of rain 50%. Heat index values up to 108. Monday night, partly cloudy in the evening, then clearing. Humid with lows in the mid-70s. South winds around 5 miles per hour in the evening, becoming light and variable. Tuesday, mostly sunny. A slight chance of showers and thunderstorms in the morning, then a chance of showers and thunderstorms in the afternoon. Humid with highs in the lower 90s. Southwest winds 5 to 10 miles per hour. Chance of rain 40%. Heat index values up to 110. Tuesday night, mostly clear. Lows in the mid-70s. Wednesday, sunny with a chance of showers and thunderstorms. Highs in the lower 90s. Chance of rain 40%. Heat index values up to 110. Wednesday night, partly cloudy in the evening, then becoming mostly clear. Lows in the mid-70s. 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The current time is 9:47 a.m. Central Daylight Time. Here's your marine forecast. On the weather map, light southerly winds will resume this afternoon and continues through Tuesday as a ridge becomes established across the eastern Gulf. Winds will then shift to light southwesterly to westerly Tuesday night through Thursday as the ridge builds westward. On Perdido Bay, Pensacola Bay including Santa Rosa Sound, and Choctaw Hatchie Bay. For today, east winds around 5 knots, becoming southeast this afternoon. Waves 1 foot or less. Light chop. A chance of showers and thunderstorms late this morning and afternoon. For tonight,
south winds 5 to 10 knots, diminishing to around 5 knots after midnight. Waves 1 foot or less. Light chop. A slight chance of showers and thunderstorms after midnight. For Monday, south winds around 5 knots, increasing to 5 to 10 knots in the afternoon. Waves 1 foot or less. Light chop. A slight chance of thunderstorms. A chance of showers, mainly in the morning. And for Monday night, south winds 5 to 10 knots, diminishing to around 5 knots after midnight. Waves 1 foot or less. Light chop. On Perdido Bay, Pensacola Bay including Santa Rosa Sound, and Choctaw Hatchie Bay. For today, east winds around 5 knots, becoming south this afternoon. Waves 1 foot or less. Light chop. A slight chance of showers and thunderstorms late this morning. A chance of showers and thunderstorms this afternoon. For tonight, south winds around 5 knots. Waves 1 foot or less. Smooth. For Monday, south winds around 5 knots, increasing to 5 to 10 knots in the afternoon. Waves 1 foot or less. Light chop. A slight chance of showers and thunderstorms in the morning. And for Monday night, southwest winds around 5 knots. Waves 1 foot or less. Smooth. From the Okaloosa-Walton County line to Pascagoula, and out 20 nautical miles. For today, east winds around 5 knots, becoming southeast this afternoon. Seas 1 foot or less. Wave detail, southeast 1 foot at 5 seconds. A slight chance of showers and thunderstorms this morning. A chance of showers and thunderstorms early this afternoon, then a slight chance of showers and thunderstorms late. For tonight, south winds 5 to 10 knots. Seas 1 foot or less. Wave detail, southeast 1 foot at 5 seconds. A slight chance of showers and thunderstorms after midnight. For Monday, south winds around 5 knots. Seas 1 foot or less. Wave detail, southeast 1 foot at 3 seconds. A slight chance of showers and thunderstorms in the morning. And for Monday night, south winds around 5 knots. Seas 1 foot or less. Wave detail, south 1 foot at 3 seconds. From the Okaloosa-Walton County line to Pascagoula, from 20 to 60 nautical miles offshore. For today, east winds around 5 knots, becoming southeast late. Seas 1 foot or less. Wave detail, east 1 foot at 4 seconds and south 1 foot at 7 seconds. A chance of showers and thunderstorms. For tonight, south winds 5 to 10 knots. Seas 1 foot or less. Wave detail, south 1 foot at 4 seconds. For Monday, south winds around 5 knots. Seas 1 foot or less. Wave detail, south 1 foot at 3 seconds. A chance of showers and thunderstorms, mainly in the morning. And for Monday night, south winds 5 to 10 knots. Seas 1 foot or less. Wave detail, south 1 foot at 4 seconds. The National Marine Fisheries Service announces that the commercial sector for Greater Amberjack in Gulf Federal Waters is closed effective Saturday, August 8, 2026, and remains closed through December 31, 2026. During the commercial closure, all sale or purchase of Gulf Greater Amberjack is prohibited. For more information, call the National Marine Fisheries Service at 727-824-5305. Tidal information, at the mouth of the Mobile River on Sunday, high tide at 8:58 a.m. Low tide at 9:38 p.m. At the mouth of the Mobile River on Monday, high tide at 10:25 a.m. Low tide at 10:22 p.m. At Pensacola Bay on Sunday, high tide at 8:39 a.m. Low tide at 8:16 p.m. At Pensacola Bay on Monday, high tide at 9:41 a.m. Low tide at 9:10 p.m. At the East Pass in Destin on Sunday, high tide at 8:06 a.m. Low tide at 7:42 p.m. At the East Pass in Destin on Monday, high tide at 9:08 a.m. Low tide at 8:36 p.m. The following weather reports were made at 9 a.m. Pensacola International Airport,
skies were mostly sunny. The temperature was 82 degrees, the dew point was 73, and the relative humidity was 74%. The wind was northeast at 6 miles an hour. The pressure was 30.10 inches and rising. Pensacola Naval Air Station, skies were mostly sunny. The temperature was 85 degrees, the dew point was 73, and the relative humidity was 67%. This produces a heat index of 91. The wind was northeast at 6 miles an hour. The pressure was 30.10 inches and rising. The Pensacola climate summary for yesterday, August 8, 2026. Yesterday's high temperature was 93 degrees and the low 76 degrees. 0.02 inches of precipitation fell yesterday, which brings the monthly total to 1.55 inches. This is 0.55 inches below the normal amount of 2.10 inches for August. The total precipitation for the year now stands at 32.73 inches, which is 9.05 inches below normal. The normal high temperature for today is 91 degrees, and the normal low is 75. The record high for today is 97, which last occurred in 2019, and the record low is 64, which occurred in 1989. Sunrise today is at 6:12 a.m. and sunset is at 7:36 p.m. Across the central Gulf Coast, Gulf Shores, sunny. Temperature was 84 degrees. Wind northeast at 6 miles an hour. Heat index was 92. Milton, mostly sunny. Temperature was 81 degrees. Wind variable at 3 miles an hour. Destin, light rain. Temperature was 82 degrees. Wind southeast at 5 miles an hour. Heat index was 92. Mary Esther, partly sunny. Temperature was 85 degrees. Wind east at 3 miles an hour. Heat index was 90. Mobile, mostly sunny. Temperature was 84 degrees. Wind calm. Elsewhere, Hattiesburg, sunny and 80. New Orleans, partly sunny and 82. Montgomery, sunny and 83. Tallahassee, partly sunny and 79. And at Panama City, mostly sunny and 85. Here's your National Weather Service forecast. Today, sunny with a slight chance of showers and thunderstorms this morning, then partly sunny with a chance of showers and thunderstorms this afternoon. Highs in the lower 90s. East winds around 5 miles per hour, becoming southeast this afternoon. Chance of rain 50%. Heat index values up to 108. Tonight, partly cloudy in the evening, then clearing. Humid with lows in the mid-70s. South winds around 5 miles per hour in the evening, becoming light and variable. Monday, mostly sunny with a chance of showers and thunderstorms. Humid with highs in the lower 90s. South winds around 5 miles per hour. Chance of rain 50%. Heat index values up to 108. Monday night, partly cloudy in the evening, then clearing. Humid with lows in the mid-70s. South winds around 5 miles per hour in the evening, becoming light and variable. Tuesday, mostly sunny. A slight chance of showers and thunderstorms in the morning, then a chance of showers and thunderstorms in the afternoon. Humid with highs in the lower 90s. Southwest winds 5 to 10 miles per hour. Chance of rain 40%. Heat index values up to 110. Tuesday night, mostly clear. Lows in the mid-70s. Wednesday, sunny with a chance of showers and thunderstorms. Highs in the lower 90s. Chance of rain 40%. Heat index values up to 110. Wednesday night, partly cloudy in the evening, then becoming mostly clear. Lows in the mid-70s. 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The current time is 9:57 a.m. Central Daylight Time. Here's your marine forecast. On the weather map, light southerly winds will resume this afternoon and continues through Tuesday as a ridge becomes established across the eastern Gulf. Winds will then shift to light southwesterly to westerly Tuesday night through Thursday as the ridge builds westward.
on Perdido Bay, Pensacola Bay including Santa Rosa Sound, and Choctawhatchee Bay. For today, east winds around 5 knots, becoming southeast this afternoon. Waves 1 foot or less. Light chop. A chance of showers and thunderstorms late this morning and

0: 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On Perdido Bay, Pensacola Bay, including Santa Rosa Sound, and Choctawhatchee Bay. For today, east winds around 5 knots, becoming south this afternoon. Waves 1 foot or less. Light chop. A slight chance of showers and thunderstorms late this morning. A chance of showers and thunderstorms this afternoon. For tonight, south winds around 5 knots.
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0: A slight chance of showers and thunderstorms in the morning. And for Monday night, southwest winds around 5 knots. Waves 1 foot or less. Smooth. From the Okaloosa-Walton County line to Pascagoula, and out 20 nautical miles. For today, east winds around 5 knots, becoming southeast this afternoon. Seas 1 foot or less. Wave detail, southeast 1 foot at 5 seconds. A slight chance of showers and thunderstorms this morning. A chance of showers and thunderstorms early this afternoon, then a slight chance of showers and thunderstorms late. For tonight, south winds 5 to 10 knots. Seas 1 foot or less. Wave detail, southeast 1 foot at 5 seconds. A slight chance of showers and thunderstorms after midnight. For Monday, south winds around 5 knots. Seas 1 foot or less. Wave detail, southeast 1 foot at 3 seconds. A slight chance of showers and thunderstorms in the morning. And for Monday night, south winds around 5 knots. Seas 1 foot or less. Wave detail, south 1 foot at 3 seconds. From the Okaloosa-Walton County line to Pascagoula, from 20 to 60 nautical miles offshore. For today, east winds around 5 knots, becoming southeast late. Seas 1 foot or less. Wave detail, east 1 foot at 4 seconds and south 1 foot at 7 seconds. A chance of showers and thunderstorms. For tonight, south winds 5 to 10 knots. Seas 1 foot or less. Wave detail, south 1 foot at 4 seconds. For Monday, south winds around 5 knots. Seas 1 foot or less. Wave detail, south 1 foot at 3 seconds. A chance of showers and thunderstorms, mainly in the morning. And for Monday night, south winds 5 to 10 knots. Seas 1 foot or less. Wave detail, south 1 foot at 4 seconds. The Tropical Weather Outlook. For the North Atlantic, Caribbean Sea and the Gulf of America, Central Tropical Atlantic, a broad area of showers and thunderstorms associated with a tropical wave is located several hundred miles west-southwest of the Cabo Verde Islands. Some gradual development of this system is possible during the early to middle part of this week while it moves westward across the Central Tropical Atlantic. Upper-level winds are expected to become less conducive for development later in the week when the system approaches the Lesser Antilles. Formation chance through 48 hours, low, near 0%. Formation chance through 7 days, low, 20%. Eastern and Central Tropical Atlantic, another tropical wave is expected to move off the west coast of Africa early this week. Environmental conditions are forecast to be conducive for gradual development thereafter, and a tropical depression could form during the latter half of this week while the system moves generally westward across the eastern and central tropical Atlantic. Formation chance through 48 hours, low, near 0%. Formation chance through 7 days, medium, 40%. Tidal information, at the mouth of the Mobile River on Sunday, high tide at 8:58 a.m. Low tide at 9:38 p.m. At the mouth of the Mobile River on Monday, high tide at 10:25 a.m. Low tide at 10:22 p.m. At Pensacola Bay on Sunday, high tide at 8:39 a.m. Low tide at 8:16 p.m. At Pensacola Bay on Monday, high tide at 9:41 a.m. Low tide at 9:10 p.m. At the East Pass in Destin on Sunday, high tide at 8:06 a.m. Low tide at 7:42 p.m. At the East Pass in Destin on Monday, high tide at 9:08 a.m.

Low tide at 8:36 p.m. The following weather reports were made at 9 a.m. Pensacola International Airport, skies were mostly sunny. The temperature was 82 degrees, the dew point was 73, and the relative humidity was 74%. The wind was northeast at 6 miles an hour. The pressure was 30.10 inches and rising. Pensacola Naval Air Station, skies were mostly sunny. The temperature was 85 degrees, the dew point was 73, and the relative humidity was 67%. This produces a heat index of 91. The wind was northeast at 6 miles an hour. The pressure was 30.10 inches and rising. Across the central Gulf Coast, Gulf Shores, sunny. Temperature was 84 degrees. Wind northeast at 6 miles an hour. Heat index was 92. Milton, mostly sunny. Temperature was 81 degrees. Wind variable at 3 miles an hour. Destin, light rain. Temperature was 82 degrees. Wind southeast at 5 miles an hour. Heat index was 92. Mary Esther, partly sunny. Temperature was 85 degrees. Wind east at 3 miles an hour. Heat index was 90. Mobile, mostly sunny. Temperature was 84 degrees. Wind calm. Elsewhere, Hattiesburg, sunny and 80. New Orleans, partly sunny and 82. Montgomery, sunny and 83. Tallahassee, partly sunny and 79. And in Panama City, mostly sunny and 85. Here's your National Weather Service forecast. Today, sunny with a slight chance of showers and thunderstorms this morning, then partly sunny with a chance of showers and thunderstorms this afternoon. Highs in the lower 90s. East winds around 5 miles per hour, becoming southeast this afternoon. Chance of rain 50%. Heat index values up to 108. Tonight, partly cloudy in the evening, then clearing. Humid with lows in the mid-70s. South winds around 5 miles per hour in the evening, becoming light and variable. Monday, mostly sunny with a chance of showers and thunderstorms. Humid with highs in the lower 90s. South winds around 5 miles per hour. Chance of rain 50%. Heat index values up to 108. Monday night, partly cloudy in the evening, then clearing. Humid with lows in the mid-70s. South winds around 5 miles per hour in the evening, becoming light and variable. Tuesday, mostly sunny. A slight chance of showers and thunderstorms in the morning, then a chance of showers and thunderstorms in the afternoon. Humid with highs in the lower 90s. Southwest winds 5 to 10 miles per hour. Chance of rain 40%. Heat index values up to 110. Tuesday night, mostly clear. Lows in the mid-70s. Wednesday, sunny with a chance of showers and thunderstorms. Highs in the lower 90s. Chance of rain 40%. Heat index values up to 110. Wednesday night, partly cloudy in the evening, then becoming mostly clear. Lows in the mid-70s. 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The current time is 10:07 a.m. Central Daylight Time. Here's your marine forecast. On the weather map, light southerly winds will resume this afternoon and continues through Tuesday as a ridge becomes established across the eastern Gulf. Winds will then shift to light southwesterly to westerly Tuesday night through Thursday as the ridge builds westward. On Perdido Bay, Pensacola Bay including Santa Rosa Sound, and Choctawhatchee Bay. For today, east winds around 5 knots, becoming southeast this afternoon. Waves 1 foot or less. Light chop. A chance of showers and thunderstorms late this morning and afternoon. For tonight, south winds 5 to 10 knots, diminishing to around 5 knots after midnight. Waves 1 foot or less. Light chop. A slight chance of showers and thunderstorms after midnight. For Monday, south winds around 5 knots, increasing to 5 to 10 knots in the afternoon. Waves 1 foot or less. Light chop.
A slight chance of thunderstorms. A chance of showers, mainly in the morning. And for Monday night, south winds 5 to 10 knots, diminishing to around 5 knots after midnight. Waves 1 foot or less. Light chop. On Perdido Bay, Pensacola Bay including Santa Rosa Sound, and Choctawhatchee Bay. For today, east winds around 5 knots, becoming south this afternoon. Waves 1 foot or less. Light chop. A slight chance of showers and thunderstorms late this morning. A chance of showers and thunderstorms this afternoon. For tonight, south winds around 5 knots. Waves 1 foot or less. Smooth. For Monday, south winds around 5 knots, increasing to 5 to 10 knots in the afternoon. Waves 1 foot or less. Light chop. A slight chance of showers and thunderstorms in the morning. And for Monday night, southwest winds around 5 knots. Waves 1 foot or less. Smooth. From the Okaloosa-Walton County line to Pascagoula, and out 20 nautical miles. For today, east winds around 5 knots, becoming southeast this afternoon. Seas 1 foot or less. Wave detail, southeast 1 foot at 5 seconds. A slight chance of showers and thunderstorms this morning. A chance of showers and thunderstorms early this afternoon, then a slight chance of showers and thunderstorms late. For tonight, south winds 5 to 10 knots. Seas 1 foot or less. Wave detail, southeast 1 foot at 5 seconds. A slight chance of showers and thunderstorms after midnight. For Monday, south winds around 5 knots. Seas 1 foot or less. Wave detail, southeast 1 foot at 3 seconds. A slight chance of showers and thunderstorms in the morning. And for Monday night, south winds around 5 knots. Seas 1 foot or less. Wave detail, south 1 foot at 3 seconds. From the Okaloosa-Walton County line to Pascagoula, from 20 to 60 nautical miles offshore. For today, east winds around 5 knots, becoming southeast late. Seas 1 foot or less. Wave detail, east 1 foot at 4 seconds and south 1 foot at 7 seconds. A chance of showers and thunderstorms. For tonight, south winds 5 to 10 knots. Seas 1 foot or less. Wave detail, south 1 foot at 4 seconds. For Monday, south winds around 5 knots. Seas 1 foot or less. Wave detail, south 1 foot at 3 seconds. A chance of showers and thunderstorms, mainly in the morning. And for Monday night, south winds 5 to 10 knots. Seas 1 foot or less. Wave detail, south 1 foot at 4 seconds. Tidal information, at the mouth of the Mobile River on Sunday, high tide at 8:58 a.m. Low tide at 9:38 p.m. At the mouth of the Mobile River on Monday, high tide at 10:25 a.m. Low tide at 10:22 p.m. At Pensacola Bay on Sunday, high tide at 8:39 a.m. Low tide at 8:16 p.m. At Pensacola Bay on Monday, high tide at 9:41 a.m. Low tide at 9:10 p.m. At the East Pass in Destin on Sunday, high tide at 8:06 a.m. Low tide at 7:42 p.m. At the East Pass in Destin on Monday, high tide at 9:08 a.m. Low tide at 8:36 p.m. The following marine observations were made as of 10 a.m. Mobile Bay Coast Guard Station. Winds were east at 2 knots. Sea temperature 87 degrees. Air temperature 83 degrees. Weeks Bay, north winds at 2 knots. Air temperature was 84 degrees. Pensacola Bay. Sea temperature 87 degrees. Air temperature 87 degrees. The report from the east end of Dauphin Island was not available. Graham Bay, northeast winds at 5 knots. Air temperature was 84 degrees. And Pettiboy Island, northeast winds at 7 knots. Air temperature was 83 degrees. 12 miles south of Orange Beach, winds were north at 10 knots. Air temperature was 85 degrees. Gulf water temperature 86 degrees.
wave heights 1 foot, with a period of 7 seconds. 100 miles south of Destin. Winds were south at 6 knots. Air temperature 85 degrees. Wave heights 1 foot. Wave period 6 seconds. The following weather reports were made at 10 a.m. Pensacola International Airport, skies were mostly sunny. The temperature was 85 degrees, the dew point was 75, and the relative humidity was 72%. This produces a heat index of 93. The wind was variable at 5 miles an hour. The pressure was 30.11 inches and rising. Pensacola Naval Air Station, skies were mostly sunny. The temperature was 88 degrees, the dew point was 73, and the relative humidity was 61%. This produces a heat index of 95. The wind was north at 7 miles an hour. The pressure was 30.10 inches and steady. Across the central Gulf Coast, Gulf Shores, mostly sunny. Temperature was 88 degrees. Wind northeast at 7 miles an hour. Heat index was 96. Milton, sunny. Temperature was 85 degrees. Wind calm. Heat index was 95. Destin, partly sunny. Temperature was 85 degrees. Wind southeast at 8 miles an hour. Heat index was 94. Mary Esther, cloudy. Temperature was 86 degrees. Wind calm. Heat index was 97. Mobile, mostly sunny. Temperature was 88 degrees. Wind variable at 6 miles an hour. Heat index was 94. Elsewhere, Hattiesburg, sunny and 84. New Orleans, mostly sunny and 86. Montgomery, sunny and 87. Tallahassee, partly sunny and 84. And in Panama City, partly sunny and 88. Here's your National Weather Service forecast. Today, sunny with a slight chance of showers and thunderstorms this morning, then partly sunny with a chance of showers and thunderstorms this afternoon. Highs in the lower 90s. East winds around 5 miles per hour, becoming southeast this afternoon. Chance of rain 50%. Heat index values up to 108. Tonight, partly cloudy in the evening, then clearing. Humid with lows in the mid-70s. South winds around 5 miles per hour in the evening, becoming light and variable. Monday, mostly sunny with a chance of showers and thunderstorms. Humid with highs in the lower 90s. South winds around 5 miles per hour. Chance of rain 50%. Heat index values up to 108. Monday night, partly cloudy in the evening, then clearing. Humid with lows in the mid-70s. South winds around 5 miles per hour in the evening, becoming light and variable. Tuesday, mostly sunny. A slight chance of showers and thunderstorms in the morning, then a chance of showers and thunderstorms in the afternoon. Humid with highs in the lower 90s. Southwest winds 5 to 10 miles per hour. Chance of rain 40%. Heat index values up to 110. Tuesday night, mostly clear. Lows in the mid-70s. Wednesday, sunny with a chance of showers and thunderstorms. Highs in the lower 90s. Chance of rain 40%. Heat index values up to 110. Wednesday night, partly cloudy in the evening, then becoming mostly clear. Lows in the mid-70s. 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The current time is 10:18 a.m. Central Daylight Time. Here's your marine forecast. On the weather map, light southerly winds will resume this afternoon and continues through Tuesday as a ridge becomes established across the eastern Gulf. Winds will then shift to light southwesterly to westerly Tuesday night through Thursday as the ridge builds westward. On Perdido Bay, Pensacola Bay including Santa Rosa Sound, and Choctawhatchee Bay. For today, east winds around 5 knots,
becoming southeast this afternoon. Waves 1 foot or less. Light chop. A chance of showers and thunderstorms late this morning and afternoon. For tonight, south winds 5 to 10 knots, diminishing to around 5 knots after midnight. Waves 1 foot or less. Light chop. A slight chance of showers and thunderstorms after midnight. For Monday, south winds around 5 knots, increasing to 5 to 10 knots in the afternoon. Waves 1 foot or less. Light chop. A slight chance of thunderstorms. A chance of showers, mainly in the morning. And for Monday night, south winds 5 to 10 knots, diminishing to around 5 knots after midnight. Waves 1 foot or less. Light chop. On Perdido Bay, Pensacola Bay including Santa Rosa Sound, and Choctaw Hatchie Bay. For today, east winds around 5 knots, becoming south this afternoon. Waves 1 foot or less. Light chop. A slight chance of showers and thunderstorms late this morning. A chance of showers and thunderstorms this afternoon. For tonight, south winds around 5 knots. Waves 1 foot or less. Smooth. For Monday, south winds around 5 knots, increasing to 5 to 10 knots in the afternoon. Waves 1 foot or less. Light chop. A slight chance of showers and thunderstorms in the morning. And for Monday night, southwest winds around 5 knots. Waves 1 foot or less. Smooth. From the Okaloosa-Walton County line to Pascagoula, and out 20 nautical miles. For today, east winds around 5 knots, becoming southeast this afternoon. Seas 1 foot or less. Wave detail, southeast 1 foot at 5 seconds. A slight chance of showers and thunderstorms this morning. A chance of showers and thunderstorms early this afternoon, then a slight chance of showers and thunderstorms late. For tonight, south winds 5 to 10 knots. Seas 1 foot or less. Wave detail, southeast 1 foot at 5 seconds. A slight chance of showers and thunderstorms after midnight. For Monday, south winds around 5 knots. Seas 1 foot or less. Wave detail, southeast 1 foot at 3 seconds. A slight chance of showers and thunderstorms in the morning. And for Monday night, south winds around 5 knots. Seas 1 foot or less. Wave detail, south 1 foot at 3 seconds. From the Okaloosa-Walton County line to Pascagoula, from 20 to 60 nautical miles offshore. For today, east winds around 5 knots, becoming southeast late. Seas 1 foot or less. Wave detail, east 1 foot at 4 seconds and south 1 foot at 7 seconds. A chance of showers and thunderstorms. For tonight, south winds 5 to 10 knots. Seas 1 foot or less. Wave detail, south 1 foot at 4 seconds. For Monday, south winds around 5 knots. Seas 1 foot or less. Wave detail, south 1 foot at 3 seconds. A chance of showers and thunderstorms, mainly in the morning. And for Monday night, south winds 5 to 10 knots. Seas 1 foot or less. Wave detail, south 1 foot at 4 seconds. The National Marine Fisheries Service announces that the commercial sector for Greater Amberjack in Gulf Federal Waters is closed effective Saturday, August 8, 2026, and remains closed through December 31, 2026. During the commercial closure, all sale or purchase of Gulf Greater Amberjack is prohibited. For more information, call the National Marine Fisheries Service at 727-824-5305. Tidal information, at the mouth of the Mobile River on Sunday, high tide at 8:58 a.m. Low tide at 9:38 p.m. At the mouth of the Mobile River on Monday, high tide at 10:25 a.m. Low tide at 10:22 p.m. At Pensacola Bay on Sunday, high tide at 8:39 a.m. Low tide at 8:16 p.m. At Pensacola Bay on Monday, high tide at 9:41 a.m. Low tide at 9:10 p.m. At the East Pass in Destin on Sunday, high at 8:06 a.m. Low tide at 7:42 p.m.
at the East Pass in Destin on Monday, high tide at 9:08 a.m. Low tide at 8:36 p.m. The following marine observations were made as of 10 a.m. Mobile Bay Coast Guard Station. Winds were east at 2 knots. Sea temperature 87 degrees. Air temperature 83 degrees. Weeks Bay, north winds at 2 knots. Air temperature was 84 degrees. Pensacola Bay. Sea temperature 87 degrees. Air temperature 87 degrees. The report from the east end of Dauphin Island was not available. Graham Bay, northeast winds at 5 knots. Air temperature was 84 degrees. And Pettiboy Island, northeast winds at 7 knots. Air temperature was 83 degrees. 12 miles south of Orange Beach, winds were north at 10 knots. Air temperature was 85 degrees. Gulf water temperature 86 degrees. Wave heights 1 foot, with a period of 7 seconds. 100 miles south of Destin. Winds were south at 6 knots. Air temperature 85 degrees. Wave heights 1 foot. Wave period 6 seconds. The following weather reports were made at 10 a.m. Pensacola International Airport, skies were mostly sunny. The temperature was 85 degrees, the dew point was 75, and the relative humidity was 72%. This produces a heat index of 93. The wind was variable at 5 miles an hour. The pressure was 30.11 inches and rising. Pensacola Naval Air Station, skies were mostly sunny. The temperature was 88 degrees, the dew point was 73, and the relative humidity was 61%. This produces a heat index of 95. The wind was north at 7 miles an hour. The pressure was 30.10 inches and steady. Across the central Gulf Coast, Gulf Shores, mostly sunny. Temperature was 88 degrees. Wind northeast at 7 miles an hour. Heat index was 96. Milton, sunny. Temperature was 85 degrees. Wind calm. Heat index was 95. Destin, partly sunny. Temperature was 85 degrees. Wind southeast at 8 miles an hour. Heat index was 94. Mary Esther, cloudy. Temperature was 86 degrees. Wind calm. Heat index was 97. Mobile, mostly sunny. Temperature was 88 degrees. Wind variable at 6 miles an hour. Heat index was 94. Elsewhere, Hattiesburg, sunny and 84. New Orleans, mostly sunny and 86. Montgomery, sunny and 87. Tallahassee, partly sunny and 84. And at Panama City, partly sunny and 88. Here's your National Weather Service forecast. Today, sunny with a slight chance of showers and thunderstorms this morning, then partly sunny with a chance of showers and thunderstorms this afternoon. Highs in the lower 90s. East winds around 5 miles per hour, becoming southeast this afternoon. Chance of rain 50%. Heat index values up to 108. Tonight, partly cloudy in the evening, then clearing. Humid with lows in the mid-70s. South winds around 5 miles per hour in the evening, becoming light and variable. Monday, mostly sunny with a chance of showers and thunderstorms. Humid with highs in the lower 90s. South winds around 5 miles per hour. Chance of rain 50%. Heat index values up to 108. Monday night, partly cloudy in the evening, then clearing. Humid with lows in the mid-70s. South winds around 5 miles per hour in the evening, becoming light and variable. Tuesday, mostly sunny. A slight chance of showers and thunderstorms in the morning, then a chance of showers and thunderstorms in the afternoon. Humid with highs in the lower 90s. Southwest winds 5 to 10 miles per hour. Chance of rain 40%. Heat index values up to 110. Tuesday night, mostly clear. Lows in the mid-70s. Wednesday, sunny with a chance of showers and thunderstorms. Highs in the lower 90s.
Chance of rain 40%. Heat index values up to 110. Wednesday night, partly cloudy in the evening, then becoming mostly clear. Lows in the mid-70s. The Tropical Weather Outlook. For the North Atlantic, Caribbean Sea and the Gulf of America, Central Tropical Atlantic, a broad area of showers and thunderstorms associated with a tropical wave is located several hundred miles west-southwest of the Cabo Verde Islands. Some gradual development of this system is possible during the early to middle part of this week while it moves westward across the Central Tropical Atlantic. Upper-level winds are expected to become less conducive for development later in the week when the system approaches the Lesser Antilles. Formation chance through 48 hours, low, near 0%. Formation chance through 7 days, low, 20%. Eastern and Central Tropical Atlantic, another tropical wave is expected to move off the west coast of Africa early this week. Environmental conditions are forecast to be conducive for gradual development thereafter, and a tropical depression could form during the latter half of this week while the system moves generally westward across the eastern and central tropical Atlantic. Formation chance through 48 hours, low, near 0%. Formation chance through 7 days, medium, 40%. 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The current time is 10:30 a.m. Central Daylight Time. Here's your marine forecast. On the weather map, light southerly winds will resume this afternoon and continues through Tuesday as a ridge becomes established across the eastern Gulf. Winds will then shift to light southwesterly to westerly Tuesday night through Thursday as the ridge builds westward. On Perdido Bay, Pensacola Bay including Santa Rosa Sound, and Choctawhatchee Bay. For today, east winds around 5 knots, becoming southeast this afternoon. Waves 1 foot or less. Light chop. A chance of showers and thunderstorms late this morning and afternoon. For tonight, south winds 5 to 10 knots, diminishing to around 5 knots after midnight. Waves 1 foot or less. Light chop. A slight chance of showers and thunderstorms after midnight. For Monday, south winds around 5 knots, increasing to 5 to 10 knots in the afternoon. Waves 1 foot or less. Light chop. A slight chance of thunderstorms. A chance of showers, mainly in the morning. And for Monday night, south winds 5 to 10 knots, diminishing to around 5 knots after midnight. Waves 1 foot or less. Light chop. On Perdido Bay, Pensacola Bay including Santa Rosa Sound, and Choctawhatchee Bay. For today, east winds around 5 knots, becoming south this afternoon. Waves 1 foot or less. Light chop. A slight chance of showers and thunderstorms late this morning. A chance of showers and thunderstorms this afternoon. For tonight, south winds around 5 knots. Waves 1 foot or less. Smooth. For Monday, south winds around 5 knots, increasing to 5 to 10 knots in the afternoon. Waves 1 foot or less. Light chop. A slight chance of showers and thunderstorms in the morning. And for Monday night, southwest winds around 5 knots. Waves 1 foot or less. Smooth. From the Okaloosa-Walton County line to Pascagoula, and out 20 nautical miles. For today, east winds around 5 knots, becoming southeast this afternoon. Seas 1 foot or less. Wave detail, southeast 1 foot at 5 seconds. A slight chance of showers and thunderstorms this morning. A chance of showers and thunderstorms early this afternoon, then a slight chance of showers and thunderstorms late. For tonight, south winds 5 to 10 knots. Seas 1 foot or less. Wave detail, southeast 1 foot at 5 seconds. A slight chance of showers and thunderstorms after midnight. For Monday, south winds around 5 knots. Seas 1 foot or less. Wave detail, southeast 1 foot at 3 seconds. A slight chance of showers and thunderstorms in the morning. And for Monday night, south winds around 5 knots. Seas 1 foot or less. Wave detail, south 1 foot at 3 seconds.
From the Okaloosa Walton County line to Pascagoula, from 20 to 60 nautical miles offshore. For today, east winds around 5 knots, becoming southeast late. Seas 1 foot or less. Wave detail, east 1 foot at 4 seconds and south 1 foot at 7 seconds. A chance of showers and thunderstorms. For tonight, south winds 5 to 10 knots. Seas 1 foot or less. Wave detail, south 1 foot at 4 seconds. For Monday, south winds around 5 knots. Seas 1 foot or less. Wave detail, south 1 foot at 3 seconds. A chance of showers and thunderstorms, mainly in the morning. And for Monday night, south winds 5 to 10 knots. Seas 1 foot or less. Wave detail, south 1 foot at 4 seconds. Tidal information, at the mouth of the Mobile River on Sunday, high tide at 8:58 a.m. Low tide at 9:38 p.m. At the mouth of the Mobile River on Monday, high tide at 10:25 a.m. Low tide at 10:22 p.m. At Pensacola Bay on Sunday, high tide at 8:39 a.m. Low tide at 8:16 p.m. At Pensacola Bay on Monday, high tide at 9:41 a.m. Low tide at 9:10 p.m. At the East Pass in Destin on Sunday, high tide at 8:06 a.m. Low tide at 7:42 p.m. At the East Pass in Destin on Monday, high tide at 9:08 a.m. Low tide at 8:36 p.m. The following marine observations were made as of 10 a.m. Mobile Bay Coast Guard Station. Winds were east at 2 knots. Sea temperature 87 degrees. Air temperature 83 degrees. Weeks Bay, north winds at 2 knots. Air temperature was 84 degrees. Pensacola Bay. Sea temperature 87 degrees. Air temperature 87 degrees. The report from the east end of Dauphin Island was not available. Graham Bay, northeast winds at 5 knots. Air temperature was 84 degrees. And Pettiboy Island, northeast winds at 7 knots. Air temperature was 83 degrees. 12 miles south of Orange Beach, winds were north at 10 knots. Air temperature was 85 degrees. Gulf water temperature 86 degrees. Wave heights 1 foot, with a period of 7 seconds. 100 miles south of Destin. Winds were south at 6 knots. Air temperature 85 degrees. Wave heights 1 foot. Wave period 6 seconds. The following weather reports were made at 10 a.m. Pensacola International Airport, skies were mostly sunny. The temperature was 85 degrees, the dew point was 75, and the relative humidity was 72%. This produces a heat index of 93. The wind was variable at 5 miles an hour. The pressure was 30.11 inches and rising. Pensacola Naval Air Station, skies were mostly sunny. The temperature was 88 degrees, the dew point was 73, and the relative humidity was 61%. This produces a heat index of 95. The wind was north at 7 miles an hour. The pressure was 30.10 inches and steady. Across the central Gulf Coast, Gulf Shores, mostly sunny. Temperature was 88 degrees. Wind northeast at 7 miles an hour. Heat index was 96. Milton, sunny. Temperature was 85 degrees. Wind calm. Heat index was 95. Destin, partly sunny. Temperature was 85 degrees. Wind southeast at 8 miles an hour. Heat index was 94. Mary Esther, cloudy. Temperature was 86 degrees. Wind calm. Heat index was 97. Mobile, mostly sunny. Temperature was 88 degrees. Wind variable at 6 miles an hour. Heat index was 94. Elsewhere, Hattiesburg, sunny and 84. New Orleans, mostly sunny and 86. Montgomery, sunny and 87. Tallahassee, partly sunny and 84. And at Panama City, partly sunny and 88.
Here's your National Weather Service forecast. Today, sunny with a slight chance of showers and thunderstorms this morning, then partly sunny with a chance of showers and thunderstorms this afternoon. Highs in the lower 90s. East winds around 5 miles per hour, becoming southeast this afternoon. Chance of rain 50%. Heat index values up to 108. Tonight, partly cloudy in the evening, then clearing. Humid with lows in the mid-70s. South winds around 5 miles per hour in the evening, becoming light and variable. Monday, mostly sunny with a chance of showers and thunderstorms. Humid with highs in the lower 90s. South winds around 5 miles per hour. Chance of rain 50%. Heat index values up to 108. Monday night, partly cloudy in the evening, then clearing. Humid with lows in the mid-70s. South winds around 5 miles per hour in the evening, becoming light and variable. Tuesday, mostly sunny. A slight chance of showers and thunderstorms in the morning, then a chance of showers and thunderstorms in the afternoon. Humid with highs in the lower 90s. Southwest winds 5 to 10 miles per hour. Chance of rain 40%. Heat index values up to 110. Tuesday night, mostly clear. Lows in the mid-70s. Wednesday, sunny with a chance of showers and thunderstorms. Highs in the lower 90s. Chance of rain 40%. Heat index values up to 110. Wednesday night, partly cloudy in the evening, then becoming mostly clear. Lows in the mid-70s. 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The current time is 10:40 a.m. Central Daylight Time. Here's your marine forecast. On the weather map, light southerly winds will resume this afternoon and continues through Tuesday as a ridge becomes established across the eastern Gulf. Winds will then shift to light southwesterly to westerly Tuesday night through Thursday as the ridge builds westward. On Perdido Bay, Pensacola Bay including Santa Rosa Sound, and Choctaw Hatchie Bay. For today, east winds around 5 knots, becoming southeast this afternoon. Waves 1 foot or less. Light chop. A chance of showers and thunderstorms late this morning and afternoon. For tonight, south winds 5 to 10 knots, diminishing to around 5 knots after midnight. Waves 1 foot or less. Light chop. A slight chance of showers and thunderstorms after midnight. For Monday, south winds around 5 knots, increasing to 5 to 10 knots in the afternoon. Waves 1 foot or less. Light chop. A slight chance of thunderstorms. A chance of showers, mainly in the morning. And for Monday night, south winds 5 to 10 knots, diminishing to around 5 knots after midnight. Waves 1 foot or less. Light chop. On Perdido Bay, Pensacola Bay including Santa Rosa Sound, and Choctaw Hatchie Bay. For today, east winds around 5 knots, becoming south this afternoon. Waves 1 foot or less. Light chop. A slight chance of showers and thunderstorms late this morning. A chance of showers and thunderstorms this afternoon. For tonight, south winds around 5 knots. Waves 1 foot or less. Smooth. For Monday, south winds around 5 knots, increasing to 5 to 10 knots in the afternoon. Waves 1 foot or less. Light chop. A slight chance of showers and thunderstorms in the morning. And for Monday night, southwest winds around 5 knots. Waves 1 foot or less. Smooth. From the Okaloosa-Walton County line to Pascagoula and out 20 nautical miles. For today, east winds around 5 knots, becoming southeast this afternoon. Seas 1 foot or less. Wave detail, southeast 1 foot at 5 seconds. A slight chance of showers and thunderstorms this morning. A chance of showers and thunderstorms early this afternoon, then a slight chance of showers and thunderstorms late. For tonight, south winds 5 to 10 knots. Seas 1 foot or less. Wave detail, southeast 1 foot at 5 seconds. A slight chance of showers and thunderstorms after midnight. For Monday,
south winds around 5 knots. Seas 1 foot or less. Wave detail, southeast 1 foot at 3 seconds. A slight chance of showers and thunderstorms in the morning. And for Monday night, south winds around 5 knots. Seas 1 foot or less. Wave detail, south 1 foot at 3 seconds. From the Okaloosa-Walton County line to Pascagoula, from 20 to 60 nautical miles offshore. For today, east winds around 5 knots, becoming southeast late. Seas 1 foot or less. Wave detail, east 1 foot at 4 seconds and south 1 foot at 7 seconds. A chance of showers and thunderstorms. For tonight, south winds 5 to 10 knots. Seas 1 foot or less. Wave detail, south 1 foot at 4 seconds. For Monday, south winds around 5 knots. Seas 1 foot or less. Wave detail, south 1 foot at 3 seconds. A chance of showers and thunderstorms, mainly in the morning. And for Monday night, south winds 5 to 10 knots. Seas 1 foot or less. Wave detail, south 1 foot at 4 seconds. Tidal information, at the mouth of the Mobile River on Sunday, high tide at 8:58 a.m. Low tide at 9:38 p.m. At the mouth of the Mobile River on Monday, high tide at 10:25 a.m. Low tide at 10:22 p.m. At Pensacola Bay on Sunday, high tide at 8:39 a.m. Low tide at 8:16 p.m. At Pensacola Bay on Monday, high tide at 9:41 a.m. Low tide at 9:10 p.m. At the East Pass in Destin on Sunday, high tide at 8:06 a.m. Low tide at 7:42 p.m. At the East Pass in Destin on Monday, high tide at 9:08 a.m. Low tide at 8:36 p.m. The following marine observations were made as of 10 a.m. Mobile Bay Coast Guard Station. Winds were east at 2 knots. Sea temperature 87 degrees. Air temperature 83 degrees. Weeks Bay, north winds at 2 knots. Air temperature was 84 degrees. Pensacola Bay. Sea temperature 87 degrees. Air temperature 87 degrees. The report from the east end of Dauphin Island was not available. Graham Bay, northeast winds at 5 knots. Air temperature was 84 degrees. And Pettiboy Island, northeast winds at 7 knots. Air temperature was 83 degrees. 12 miles south of Orange Beach, winds were north at 10 knots. Air temperature was 85 degrees. Gulf water temperature 86 degrees. Wave heights 1 foot, with a period of 7 seconds. 100 miles south of Destin. Winds were south at 6 knots. Air temperature 85 degrees. Wave heights 1 foot. Wave period 6 seconds. 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The following weather reports were made at 10 a.m. Pensacola International Airport, skies were mostly sunny. The temperature was 85 degrees, the dew point was 75, and the relative humidity was 72%. This produces a heat index of 93. The wind was variable at 5 miles an hour. The pressure was 30.11 inches and rising. Pensacola Naval Air Station, skies were mostly sunny. The temperature was 88 degrees, the dew point was 73, and the relative humidity was 61%. This produces a heat index of 95. The wind was north at 7 miles an hour. The pressure was 30.10 inches and steady. Across the central Gulf Coast, Gulf Shores, mostly sunny. Temperature was 88 degrees. Wind northeast at 7 miles an hour. Heat index was 96. Milton, sunny. Temperature was 85 degrees. Wind calm. Heat index was 95. Destin, partly sunny. Temperature was 85 degrees. Wind southeast at 8 miles an hour. Heat index was 94. Mary Esther, cloudy.
Temperature was 86 degrees. Wind calm. Heat index was 97. Mobile, mostly sunny. Temperature was 88 degrees. Wind variable at 6 miles an hour. Heat index was 94. Elsewhere, Hattiesburg, sunny and 84. New Orleans, mostly sunny and 86. Montgomery, sunny and 87. Tallahassee, partly sunny and 84. And at Panama City, partly sunny and 88. The National Marine Fisheries Service announces that the commercial sector for Greater Amberjack in Gulf Federal Waters is closed effective Saturday, August 8, 2026, and remains closed through December 31, 2026. During the commercial closure, all sale or purchase of Gulf Greater Amberjack is prohibited. For more information, call the National Marine Fisheries Service at 727-824-5305. 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Today, sunny with a slight chance of showers and thunderstorms this morning, then partly sunny with a chance of showers and thunderstorms this afternoon. Highs in the lower 90s. East winds around 5 miles per hour, becoming southeast this afternoon. Chance of rain 50%. Heat index values up to 108. Tonight, partly cloudy in the evening, then clearing. Humid with lows in the mid-70s. South winds around 5 miles per hour in the evening, becoming light and variable. Monday, mostly sunny with a chance of showers and thunderstorms. Humid with highs in the lower 90s. South winds around 5 miles per hour. Chance of rain 50%. Heat index values up to 108. Monday night, partly cloudy in the evening, then clearing. Humid with lows in the mid-70s. South winds around 5 miles per hour in the evening, becoming light and variable. Tuesday, mostly sunny. A slight chance of showers and thunderstorms in the morning, then a chance of showers and thunderstorms in the afternoon. Humid with highs in the lower 90s. Southwest winds 5 to 10 miles per hour. Chance of rain 40%. Heat index values up to 110. Tuesday night, mostly clear. Lows in the mid-70s. Wednesday, sunny with a chance of showers and thunderstorms. Highs in the lower 90s. Chance of rain 40%. Heat index values up to 110. Wednesday night, partly cloudy in the evening, then becoming mostly clear. Lows in the mid-70s. This is NOAA Weather Radio from the Mobile, Pensacola National Weather Service. The current time is 10:52 a.m. Central Daylight Time. Here's your marine forecast. On the weather map, light southerly winds will resume this afternoon and continues through Tuesday as a ridge becomes established across the eastern Gulf. Winds will then shift to light southwesterly to westerly Tuesday night through Thursday as the ridge builds westward. On Perdido Bay, Pensacola Bay including Santa Rosa Sound, and Choctawhatchee Bay. For today, east winds around 5 knots, becoming southeast this afternoon. Waves 1 foot or less. Light chop. A chance of showers and thunderstorms late this morning and afternoon. For tonight, south winds 5 to 10 knots, diminishing to around 5 knots after midnight. Waves 1 foot or less. Light chop. A slight chance of showers and thunderstorms after midnight. For Monday, south winds around 5 knots, increasing to 5 to 10 knots in the afternoon. Waves 1 foot or less. Light chop. A slight chance of thunderstorms. A chance of showers, mainly in the morning. And for Monday night, south winds 5 to 10 knots, diminishing to around 5 knots after midnight. Waves 1 foot or less. Light chop. On Perdido Bay, Pensacola Bay including Santa Rosa Sound, and Choctawhatchee Bay. For today, east winds around 5 knots, becoming south this afternoon. Waves 1 foot or less. Light chop. A slight chance of showers and thunderstorms late this morning. A chance of showers and thunderstorms this afternoon. For tonight, south winds around 5 knots. Waves 1 foot or less. Smooth. For Monday, south winds around 5 knots,
increasing to 5 to 10 knots in the afternoon. Waves 1 foot or less. Light chop. A slight chance of showers and thunderstorms in the morning. And for Monday night, southwest winds around 5 knots. Waves 1 foot or less. Smooth. From the Okaloosa-Walton County line to Pascagoula, and out 20 nautical miles. For today, east winds around 5 knots, becoming southeast this afternoon. Seas 1 foot or less. Wave detail, southeast 1 foot at 5 seconds. A slight chance of showers and thunderstorms this morning. A chance of showers and thunderstorms early this afternoon, then a slight chance of showers and thunderstorms late. For tonight, south winds 5 to 10 knots. Seas 1 foot or less. Wave detail, southeast 1 foot at 5 seconds. A slight chance of showers and thunderstorms after midnight. For Monday, south winds around 5 knots. Seas 1 foot or less. Wave detail, southeast 1 foot at 3 seconds. A slight chance of showers and thunderstorms in the morning. And for Monday night, south winds around 5 knots. Seas 1 foot or less. Wave detail, south 1 foot at 3 seconds. From the Okaloosa-Walton County line to Pascagoula, from 20 to 60 nautical miles offshore. For today, east winds around 5 knots, becoming southeast late. Seas 1 foot or less. Wave detail, east 1 foot at 4 seconds and south 1 foot at 7 seconds. A chance of showers and thunderstorms. For tonight, south winds 5 to 10 knots. Seas 1 foot or less. Wave detail, south 1 foot at 4 seconds. For Monday, south winds around 5 knots. Seas 1 foot or less. Wave detail, south 1 foot at 3 seconds. A chance of showers and thunderstorms, mainly in the morning. And for Monday night, south winds 5 to 10 knots. Seas 1 foot or less. Wave detail, south 1 foot at 4 seconds. Tidal information, at the mouth of the Mobile River on Sunday, high tide at 8:58 a.m. Low tide at 9:38 p.m. At the mouth of the Mobile River on Monday, high tide at 10:25 a.m. Low tide at 10:22 p.m. At Pensacola Bay on Sunday, high tide at 8:39 a.m. Low tide at 8:16 p.m. At Pensacola Bay on Monday, high tide at 9:41 a.m. Low tide at 9:10 p.m. At the East Pass in Destin on Sunday, high tide at 8:06 a.m. Low tide at 7:42 p.m. At the East Pass in Destin on Monday, high tide at 9:08 a.m. Low tide at 8:36 p.m. The following marine observations were made as of 10 a.m. Mobile Bay Coast Guard Station. Winds were east at 2 knots. Sea temperature 87 degrees. Air temperature 83 degrees. Weeks Bay, north winds at 2 knots. Air temperature was 84 degrees. Pensacola Bay. Sea temperature 87 degrees. Air temperature 87 degrees. The report from the east end of Dauphin Island was not available. Graham Bay, northeast winds at 5 knots. Air temperature was 84 degrees. And Pettiboy Island, northeast winds at 7 knots. Air temperature was 83 degrees. 12 miles south of Orange Beach, winds were north at 10 knots. Air temperature was 85 degrees. Gulf water temperature 86 degrees. Wave heights 1 foot, with a period of 7 seconds. 100 miles south of Destin. Winds were south at 6 knots. Air temperature 85 degrees. Wave heights 1 foot. Wave period 6 seconds. The following weather reports were made at 10 a.m. Pensacola International Airport, skies were mostly sunny. The temperature was 85 degrees, the dew point was 75, and the relative humidity was 72%. This produces a heat index of 93. The wind was variable at 5 miles an hour. The pressure was 30.11 inches and rising. Pensacola Naval Air Station, skies were mostly sunny. The temperature was 88 degrees,
the dew point was 73, and the relative humidity was 61%. This produces a heat index of 95.

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1: Percent. Formation chance through 7 days, low, 20%. Eastern and Central Tropical Atlantic, another tropical wave is expected to move off the west coast of Africa early this week. Environmental conditions are forecast to be conducive for gradual development thereafter, and a tropical depression could form during the latter half of this week while the system moves generally westward across the eastern and central tropical Atlantic. Formation chance through 48 hours, low, near 0%. Formation chance through 7 days, medium, 40%. Across the central Gulf Coast, Gulf Shores, mostly sunny. Temperature was 88 degrees. Wind northeast at 7 miles an hour. Heat index was 96. Milton, sunny. Temperature was 85 degrees. Wind calm. Heat index was 95. Destin, partly sunny. Temperature was 85 degrees. Wind southeast at 8 miles an hour. Heat index was 94. Mary Esther, cloudy. Temperature was 86 degrees. Wind calm. Heat index was 97. Mobile, mostly sunny. Temperature was 88 degrees. Wind variable at 6 miles an hour. Heat index was 94. Elsewhere, Hattiesburg, sunny and 84. New Orleans, mostly sunny and 86. Montgomery, sunny and 87. Tallahassee, partly sunny and 84. And at Panama City, partly sunny and 88. Here's your National Weather Service forecast. Today, sunny with a slight chance of showers and thunderstorms this morning, then partly sunny with a chance of showers and thunderstorms this afternoon. Highs in the lower 90s. East winds around 5 miles per hour, becoming southeast this afternoon. Chance of rain 50%. Heat index values up to 108. Tonight, partly cloudy in the evening, then clearing. Humid with lows in the mid-70s. South winds around 5 miles per hour in the evening, becoming light and variable. Monday, mostly sunny with a chance of showers and thunderstorms. Humid with highs in the lower 90s. South winds around 5 miles per hour. Chance of rain 50%. Heat index values up to 108. Monday night, partly cloudy in the evening, then clearing. Humid with lows in the mid-70s. South winds around 5 miles per hour in the evening, becoming light and variable. Tuesday, mostly sunny. A slight chance of showers and thunderstorms in the morning, then a chance of showers and thunderstorms in the afternoon. Humid with highs in the lower 90s. Southwest winds 5 to 10 miles per hour. Chance of rain 40%. Heat index values up to 110. Tuesday night, mostly clear. Lows in the mid-70s. Wednesday, sunny with a chance of showers and thunderstorms. Highs in the lower 90s. Chance of rain 40%. Heat index values up to 110. Wednesday night, partly cloudy in the evening, then becoming mostly clear. Lows in the mid-70s. This is NOAA Weather Radio from the Mobile Pensacola National Weather Service. The current time is 11:03 a.m. Central Daylight Time. Here's your marine forecast. On the weather map, light southerly winds will resume this afternoon and continues through Tuesday as a ridge becomes established across the eastern Gulf. Winds will then shift to light southwesterly to westerly Tuesday night through Thursday as the ridge builds westward. On Perdido Bay, Pensacola Bay including Santa Rosa Sound, and Choctaw Hatchie Bay. For today, east winds around 5 knots, becoming southeast this afternoon. Waves 1 foot or less. Light chop. A chance of showers and thunderstorms late this morning and afternoon. For tonight, south winds 5 to 10 knots, diminishing to around 5 knots after midnight. Waves 1 foot or less. Light chop. A slight chance of showers and thunderstorms after midnight. For Monday, south winds around 5 knots, increasing to 5 to 10 knots in the afternoon.

0: light chop. A slight chance of thunderstorms. A chance of showers, mainly in the morning. And for Monday night, south winds 5 to 10 knots, diminishing to around 5 knots after midnight. Waves 1 foot or less. Light chop. On Perdido Bay, Pensacola Bay including Santa Rosa Sound, and Choctawhatchee Bay. For today, east winds around 5 knots, becoming south this afternoon. Waves 1 foot or less. Light chop. A slight chance of showers and thunderstorms late this morning. A chance of showers and thunderstorms this afternoon. For tonight, south winds around 5 knots. Waves 1 foot or less. Smooth. For Monday, south winds around 5 knots, increasing to 5 to 10 knots in the afternoon. Waves 1 foot or less. Light chop. A slight chance of showers and thunderstorms in the morning. And for Monday night, southwest winds around 5 knots. Waves 1 foot or less. Smooth. From the Okaloosa-Walton County line to Pascagoula, and out 20 nautical miles. For today, east winds around 5 knots, becoming southeast this afternoon. Seas 1 foot or less. Wave detail, southeast 1 foot at 5 seconds. A slight chance of showers and thunderstorms this morning. A chance of showers and thunderstorms early this afternoon, then a slight chance of showers and thunderstorms late. For tonight, south winds 5 to 10 knots. Seas 1 foot or less. Wave detail, southeast 1 foot at 5 seconds. A slight chance of showers and thunderstorms after midnight. For Monday, south winds around 5 knots. Seas 1 foot or less. Wave detail, southeast 1 foot at 3 seconds. A slight chance of showers and thunderstorms in the morning. And for Monday night, south winds around 5 knots. Seas 1 foot or less. Wave detail, south 1 foot at 3 seconds. From the Okaloosa-Walton County line to Pascagoula, from 20 to 60 nautical miles offshore. For today, east winds around 5 knots, becoming southeast late. Seas 1 foot or less. Wave detail, east 1 foot at 4 seconds and south 1 foot at 7 seconds. A chance of showers and thunderstorms. For tonight, south winds 5 to 10 knots. Seas 1 foot or less. Wave detail, south 1 foot at 4 seconds. For Monday, south winds around 5 knots. Seas 1 foot or less. Wave detail, south 1 foot at 3 seconds. A chance of showers and thunderstorms, mainly in the morning. And for Monday night, south winds 5 to 10 knots. Seas 1 foot or less. Wave detail, south 1 foot at 4 seconds. Tidal information, at the mouth of the Mobile River on Sunday, high tide at 8:58 a.m. Low tide at 9:38 p.m. At the mouth of the Mobile River on Monday, high tide at 10:25 a.m. Low tide at 10:22 p.m. At Pensacola Bay on Sunday, high tide at 8:39 a.m. Low tide at 8:16 p.m. At Pensacola Bay on Monday, high tide at 9:41 a.m. Low tide at 9:10 p.m. At the East Pass in Destin on Sunday, high tide at 8:06 a.m. Low tide at 7:42 p.m. At the East Pass in Destin on Monday, high tide at 9:08 a.m. Low tide at 8:36 p.m. The following marine observations were made as of 10 a.m. Mobile Bay Coast Guard Station. Winds were east at 2 knots. Sea temperature 87 degrees. Air temperature 83 degrees. Weeks Bay, north winds at 2 knots. Air temperature was 84 degrees. Pensacola Bay. Sea temperature 87 degrees. Air temperature 87 degrees. The report from the east end of Dauphin Island was not available. Graham Bay, northeast winds at 5 knots. Air temperature was 84 degrees. And Pettiboy Island, northeast winds at 7 knots. Air temperature was 83 degrees. 12 miles south of Orange Beach, winds were north at 10 knots. Air temperature was 85 degrees. Gulf water temperature 86 degrees. Wave heights 1 foot, with a period of 7 seconds. 100 miles south of Destin. Winds were south at 6 knots. Air temperature 85 degrees. Wave heights 1 foot. Wave period 6 seconds. Here's your National Weather Service forecast. Today, sunny with a slight chance of showers and thunderstorms this morning, then partly sunny with a chance of showers and thunderstorms this afternoon. Highs in the lower 90s. East winds around 5 miles per hour, becoming southeast this afternoon. Chance of rain 50%. Heat index values up to 108. Tonight, partly cloudy in the evening, then clearing. Humid with lows in the mid-70s. South winds around 5 miles per hour in the evening, becoming light and variable. Monday, mostly sunny with a chance of showers and thunderstorms. Humid with highs in the lower 90s. South winds around 5 miles per hour. Chance of rain 50%. Heat index values up to 108. Monday night, partly cloudy in the evening, then clearing. Humid with lows in the mid-70s. South winds around 5 miles per hour in the evening, becoming light and variable. Tuesday, mostly sunny. A slight chance of showers and thunderstorms in the morning, then a chance of showers and thunderstorms in the afternoon. Humid with highs in the lower 90s. Southwest winds 5 to 10 miles per hour. Chance of rain 40%. Heat index values up to 110. Tuesday night, mostly clear. Lows in the mid-70s. Wednesday, sunny with a chance of showers and thunderstorms. Highs in the lower 90s. Chance of rain 40%. Heat index values up to 110. Wednesday night, partly cloudy in the evening, then becoming mostly clear. Lows in the mid-70s. 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The current time is 11:12 a.m. Central Daylight Time. Here's your marine forecast. On the weather map, light southerly winds will resume this afternoon and continues through Tuesday as a ridge becomes established across the eastern Gulf. Winds will then shift to light southwesterly to westerly Tuesday night through Thursday as the ridge builds westward. On Perdido Bay, Pensacola Bay including Santa Rosa Sound, and Choctawhatchee Bay. For today, east winds around 5 knots, becoming southeast this afternoon. Waves 1 foot or less. Light chop. A chance of showers and thunderstorms late this morning and afternoon. For tonight, south winds 5 to 10 knots, diminishing to around 5 knots after midnight. Waves 1 foot or less. Light chop. A slight chance of showers and thunderstorms after midnight. For Monday, south winds around 5 knots, increasing to 5 to 10 knots in the afternoon. Waves 1 foot or less. Light chop. A slight chance of thunderstorms. A chance of showers, mainly in the morning. And for Monday night, south winds 5 to 10 knots, diminishing to around 5 knots after midnight. Waves 1 foot or less. Light chop. On Perdido Bay, Pensacola Bay including Santa Rosa Sound, and Choctawhatchee Bay. For today, east winds around 5 knots, becoming south this afternoon. Waves 1 foot or less. Light chop. A slight chance of showers and thunderstorms late this morning. A chance of showers and thunderstorms this afternoon. For tonight, south winds around 5 knots. Waves 1 foot or less. Smooth. For Monday, south winds around 5 knots, increasing to 5 to 10 knots in the afternoon. Waves 1 foot or less. Light chop. A slight chance of showers and thunderstorms in the morning. And for Monday night, southwest winds around 5 knots. Waves 1 foot or less. Smooth. From the Okaloosa-Walton County line to Pascagoula, and out 20 nautical miles. For today, east winds around 5 knots, becoming southeast this afternoon. Seas 1 foot or less. Wave detail, southeast 1 foot at 5 seconds. A slight chance of showers and thunderstorms this morning. A chance of showers and thunderstorms early this afternoon, then a slight chance of showers and thunderstorms late. For tonight, south winds 5 to 10 knots. Seas 1 foot or less. Wave detail, southeast 1 foot at 5 seconds. A slight chance of showers and thunderstorms after midnight. For Monday, south winds around 5 knots. Seas 1 foot or less. Wave detail, southeast 1 foot at 3 seconds. A slight chance of showers and thunderstorms in the morning. And for Monday night, south winds around 5 knots. Seas 1 foot or less. Wave detail, south 1 foot at 3 seconds. From the Okaloosa-Walton County line to Pascagoula, from 20 to 60 nautical miles offshore. For today, east winds around 5 knots, becoming southeast late. Seas 1 foot or less. Wave detail, east 1 foot at 4 seconds and south 1 foot at 7 seconds. A chance of showers and thunderstorms. For tonight, south winds 5 to 10 knots. Seas 1 foot or less. Wave detail, south 1 foot at 4 seconds. For Monday, south winds around 5 knots. Seas 1 foot or less. Wave detail, south 1 foot at 3 seconds. A chance of showers and thunderstorms, mainly in the morning. And for Monday night, south winds 5 to 10 knots. Seas 1 foot or less. Wave detail, south 1 foot at 4 seconds. Tidal information, at the mouth of the Mobile River on Sunday, high tide at 8:58 a.m. Low tide at 9:38 p.m. At the mouth of the Mobile River on Monday, high tide at 10:25 a.m. Low tide at 10:22 p.m. At Pensacola Bay on Sunday, high tide at 8:39 a.m. Low tide at 8:16 p.m. At Pensacola Bay on Monday, high tide at 9:41 a.m. Low tide at 9:10 p.m. At the East Pass in Destin on Sunday, high tide at 8:06 a.m. Low tide at 7:42 p.m. At the East Pass in Destin on Monday, high tide at 9:08 a.m. Low tide at 8:36 p.m. This is NOAA Weather Radio Station KEC 86 from Pensacola, Florida. 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The following marine observations were made as of 11 a.m. Mobile Bay Coast Guard Station. Winds were east at 2 knots. Sea temperature 87 degrees. Air temperature 86 degrees. Weeks Bay, north winds at 2 knots. Air temperature was 88 degrees. Pensacola Bay. Sea temperature 87 degrees. Air temperature 89 degrees. The report from the east end of Dauphin Island was not available. Graham Bay, northeast winds at 4 knots. Air temperature was 86 degrees. And Pettiboy Island, east winds at 6 knots. Air temperature was 84 degrees. 12 miles south of Orange Beach. Winds were northeast at 10 knots. Sea temperature 87 degrees. Air temperature 85 degrees. 100 miles south of Destin. Winds were southeast at 6 knots. Air temperature 85 degrees. Wave heights 1 foot. Wave period 6 seconds. The following weather reports were made at 11 a.m. Pensacola International Airport, skies were partly sunny. The temperature was 87 degrees, the dew point was 74, and the relative humidity was 64%. This produces a heat index of 95. The wind was northeast at 7 miles an hour. The pressure was 30.12 inches and rising. Pensacola Naval Air Station, skies were mostly sunny. The temperature was 88 degrees, the dew point was 74, and the relative humidity was 63%. This produces a heat index of 96. The wind was east at 9 miles an hour. The pressure was 30.11 inches and rising. The National Marine Fisheries Service announces that the commercial sector for Greater Amberjack in Gulf Federal Waters is closed effective Saturday, August 8, 2026, and remains closed through December 31, 2026. During the commercial closure, all sale or purchase of Gulf Greater Amberjack is prohibited. 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Across the central Gulf Coast, Gulf Shores, mostly sunny. Temperature was 88 degrees. Wind northeast at 7 miles an hour. Heat index was 96. Milton, sunny. Temperature was 86 degrees. Wind calm. Heat index was 95. Destin, partly sunny. Temperature was 86 degrees. Wind southeast at 7 miles an hour. Heat index was 97. Mobile, mostly sunny. Temperature was 90 degrees. Wind variable at 3 miles an hour. Heat index was 95. Elsewhere, Hattiesburg, sunny and 87. New Orleans, partly sunny and 88. Montgomery, sunny and 90. Tallahassee, partly sunny and 88. And in Panama City, mostly sunny and 89. Here's your National Weather Service forecast. Today, sunny with a slight chance of showers and thunderstorms this morning, then partly sunny with a chance of showers and thunderstorms this afternoon. Highs in the lower 90s. East winds around 5 miles per hour, becoming southeast this afternoon. Chance of rain 50%. Heat index values up to 108. Tonight, partly cloudy in the evening, then clearing. Humid with lows in the mid-70s. South winds around 5 miles per hour in the evening, becoming light and variable. Monday, mostly sunny with a chance of showers and thunderstorms. Humid with highs in the lower 90s. South winds around 5 miles per hour. Chance of rain 50%. Heat index values up to 108. Monday night, partly cloudy in the evening, then clearing. Humid with lows in the mid-70s. South winds around 5 miles per hour in the evening, becoming light and variable. Tuesday, mostly sunny. A slight chance of showers and thunderstorms in the morning, then a chance of showers and thunderstorms in the afternoon. Humid with highs in the lower 90s. Southwest winds 5 to 10 miles per hour. Chance of rain 40%. Heat index values up to 110. Tuesday night, mostly clear. Lows in the mid-70s. Wednesday, sunny with a chance of showers and thunderstorms. Highs in the lower 90s. Chance of rain 40%. Heat index values up to 110. Wednesday night, partly cloudy in the evening, then becoming mostly clear. Lows in the mid-70s. 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The current time is 11:22 a.m. Central Daylight Time. Here's your marine forecast. On the weather map, light southerly winds will resume this afternoon and continues through Tuesday as a ridge becomes established across the eastern Gulf. Winds will then shift to light southwesterly to westerly Tuesday night through Thursday as the ridge builds westward. On Perdido Bay, Pensacola Bay including Santa Rosa Sound, and Choctawhatchee Bay. For today, east winds around 5 knots, becoming southeast this afternoon. Waves 1 foot or less. Light chop. A chance of showers and thunderstorms late this morning and afternoon. For tonight, south winds 5 to 10 knots, diminishing to around 5 knots after midnight. Waves 1 foot or less. Light chop. A slight chance of showers and thunderstorms after midnight. For Monday, south winds around 5 knots, increasing to 5 to 10 knots in the afternoon. Waves 1 foot or less. Light chop. A slight chance of thunderstorms. A chance of showers, mainly in the morning. And for Monday night, south winds 5 to 10 knots, diminishing to around 5 knots after midnight. Waves 1 foot or less. Light chop. On Perdido Bay, Pensacola Bay including Santa Rosa Sound, and Choctawhatchee Bay. For today, east winds around 5 knots, becoming south this afternoon. Waves 1 foot or less. Light chop. A slight chance of showers and thunderstorms late this morning. A chance of showers and thunderstorms this afternoon. For tonight, south winds around 5 knots. Waves 1 foot or less. Smooth. For Monday, south winds around 5 knots, increasing to 5 to 10 knots in the afternoon. Waves 1 foot or less. Light chop. A slight chance of showers and thunderstorms in the morning. And for Monday night, southwest winds around 5 knots. Waves 1 foot or less. Smooth. From the Okaloosa-Walton County line to Pascagoula and out 20 nautical miles. For today, east winds around 5 knots, becoming southeast this afternoon. Seas 1 foot or less. Wave detail, southeast 1 foot at 5 seconds. A slight chance of showers and thunderstorms this morning. A chance of showers and thunderstorms early this afternoon, then a slight chance of showers and thunderstorms late. For tonight, south winds 5 to 10 knots. Seas 1 foot or less. Wave detail, southeast 1 foot at 5 seconds. A slight chance of showers and thunderstorms after midnight. For Monday, south winds around 5 knots. Seas 1 foot or less. Wave detail, southeast 1 foot at 3 seconds. A slight chance of showers and thunderstorms in the morning. And for Monday night, south winds around 5 knots. Seas 1 foot or less. Wave detail, south 1 foot at 3 seconds. From the Okaloosa-Walton County line to Pascagoula, from 20 to 60 nautical miles offshore. For today, east winds around 5 knots, becoming southeast late. Seas 1 foot or less. Wave detail, east 1 foot at 4 seconds and south 1 foot at 7 seconds. A chance of showers and thunderstorms. For tonight, south winds 5 to 10 knots. Seas 1 foot or less. Wave detail, south 1 foot at 4 seconds. For Monday, south winds around 5 knots. Seas 1 foot or less. Wave detail, south 1 foot at 3 seconds. A chance of showers and thunderstorms, mainly in the morning. And for Monday night, south winds 5 to 10 knots. Seas 1 foot or less. Wave detail, south 1 foot at 4 seconds. Tidal information, at the mouth of the Mobile River on Sunday, high tide at 8:58 a.m. Low tide at 9:38 p.m. At the mouth of the Mobile River on Monday, high tide at 10:25 a.m. Low tide at 10:22 p.m. At Pensacola Bay on Sunday, high tide at 8:39 a.m. Low tide at 8:16 p.m. At Pensacola Bay on Monday, high tide at 9:41 a.m. Low tide at 9:10 p.m. At the East Pass in Destin on Sunday, high tide at 8:06 a.m. Low tide at 7:42 p.m. At the East Pass in Destin on Monday, high tide at 9:08 a.m. Low tide at 8:36 p.m. The following marine observations were made as of 11 a.m. Mobile Bay Coast Guard Station. Winds were east at 2 knots. Sea temperature 87 degrees. Air temperature 86 degrees. Weeks Bay, north winds at 2 knots. Air temperature was 88 degrees. Pensacola Bay. Sea temperature 87 degrees. Air temperature 89 degrees. The report from the east end of Dauphin Island was not available. Graham Bay, northeast winds at 4 knots. Air temperature was 86 degrees. And Pettiboy Island, east winds at 6 knots. Air temperature was 84 degrees. 12 miles south of Orange Beach. Winds were northeast at 10 knots. Sea temperature 87 degrees. Air temperature 85 degrees. 100 miles south of Destin. Winds were southeast at 6 knots. Air temperature 85 degrees. Wave heights 1 foot. Wave period 6 seconds. The tropical weather outlook. For the North Atlantic, Caribbean Sea and the Gulf of America, central tropical Atlantic, a broad area of showers and thunderstorms associated with a tropical wave is located several hundred miles west-southwest of the Cabo Verde Islands. Some gradual development of this system is possible during the early to middle part of this week while it moves westward across the central tropical Atlantic. Upper-level winds are expected to become less conducive for development later in the week when the system approaches the Lesser Antilles. Formation chance through 48 hours, low, near 0%. Formation chance through 7 days, low, 20%. Eastern and central tropical Atlantic. Another tropical wave is expected to move off the west coast of Africa early this week. Environmental conditions are forecast to be conducive for gradual development thereafter, and a tropical depression could form during the latter half of this week while the system moves generally westward across the eastern and central tropical Atlantic. Formation chance through 48 hours, low, near 0%. Formation chance through 7 days, medium, 40%. The following weather reports were made at 11 a.m. Pensacola International Airport, skies were partly sunny. The temperature was 87 degrees, the dew point was 74, and the relative humidity was 64%. This produces a heat index of 95. The wind was northeast at 7 miles an hour. The pressure was 30.12 inches and rising. Pensacola Naval Air Station, skies were mostly sunny. The temperature was 88 degrees, the dew point was 74, and the relative humidity was 63%. This produces a heat index of 96. The wind was east at 9 miles an hour. The pressure was 30.11 inches and rising. Across the central Gulf Coast, Gulf Shores, mostly sunny. Temperature was 88 degrees. Wind northeast at 7 miles an hour. Heat index was 96. Milton, sunny. Temperature was 86 degrees. Wind calm. Heat index was 95. Destin, partly sunny. Temperature was 86 degrees. Wind southeast at 7 miles an hour. Heat index was 97. Mobile, mostly sunny. Temperature was 90 degrees. Wind variable at 3 miles an hour. Heat index was 95. Elsewhere, Hattiesburg, sunny and 87. New Orleans, partly sunny and 88. Montgomery, sunny and 90. Tallahassee, partly sunny and 88. And at Panama City, mostly sunny and 89. Here's your National Weather Service forecast. Today, sunny with a slight chance of showers and thunderstorms this morning, then partly sunny with a chance of showers and thunderstorms this afternoon. Highs in the lower 90s. East winds around 5 miles per hour, becoming southeast this afternoon. Chance of rain 50%. Heat index values up to 108. Tonight, partly cloudy in the evening, then clearing. Humid with lows in the mid-70s. South winds around 5 miles per hour in the evening, becoming light and variable. Monday, mostly sunny with a chance of showers and thunderstorms. Humid with highs in the lower 90s. South winds around 5 miles per hour. Chance of rain 50%. Heat index values up to 108. Monday night, partly cloudy in the evening, then clearing. Humid with lows in the mid-70s. South winds around 5 miles per hour in the evening, becoming light and variable. Tuesday, mostly sunny. A slight chance of showers and thunderstorms in the morning, then a chance of showers and thunderstorms in the afternoon. Humid with highs in the lower 90s. Southwest winds 5 to 10 miles per hour. Chance of rain 40%. Heat index values up to 110. Tuesday night, mostly clear. Lows in the mid-70s. Wednesday, sunny with a chance of showers and thunderstorms. Highs in the lower 90s. Chance of rain 40%. Heat index values up to 110. Wednesday night, partly cloudy in the evening, then becoming mostly clear. Lows in the mid-70s. 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The current time is 11:34 a.m. Central Daylight Time. Here's your marine forecast. On the weather map, light southerly winds will resume this afternoon and continues through Tuesday as a ridge becomes established across the eastern Gulf. Winds will then shift to light southwesterly to westerly Tuesday night through Thursday as the ridge builds westward. On Perdido Bay, Pensacola Bay, including Santa Rosa Sound and Choctawhatchee Bay. For today, east winds around 5 knots, becoming southeast this afternoon. Waves 1 foot or less. Light chop. A chance of showers and thunderstorms late this morning and afternoon. For tonight, south winds 5 to 10 knots, diminishing to around 5 knots after midnight. Waves 1 foot or less. Light chop. A slight chance of showers and thunderstorms after midnight. For Monday, south winds around 5 knots, increasing to 5 to 10 knots in the afternoon. Waves 1 foot or less. Light chop. A slight chance of thunderstorms. A chance of showers, mainly in the morning. And for Monday night, south winds 5 to 10 knots, diminishing to around 5 knots after midnight. Waves 1 foot or less. Light chop. On Perdido Bay, Pensacola Bay, including Santa Rosa Sound, and Choctawhatchee Bay. For today, east winds around 5 knots, becoming south this afternoon. Waves 1 foot or less. Light chop. A slight chance of showers and thunderstorms late this morning. A chance of showers and thunderstorms this afternoon. For tonight, south winds around 5 knots. Waves 1 foot or less. Smooth. For Monday, south winds around 5 knots, increasing to 5 to 10 knots in the afternoon. Waves 1 foot or less. Light chop. A slight chance of showers and thunderstorms in the morning. And for Monday night, southwest winds around 5 knots. Waves 1 foot or less. Smooth. From the Okaloosa-Walton County line to Pascagoula and out 20 nautical miles. For today, east winds around 5 knots, becoming southeast this afternoon. Seas 1 foot or less. Wave detail, southeast 1 foot at 5 seconds. A slight chance of showers and thunderstorms this morning. A chance of showers and thunderstorms early this afternoon, then a slight chance of showers and thunderstorms late. For tonight, south winds 5 to 10 knots. Seas 1 foot or less. Wave detail, southeast 1 foot at 5 seconds. A slight chance of showers and thunderstorms after midnight. For Monday, south winds around 5 knots. Seas 1 foot or less. Wave detail, southeast 1 foot at 3 seconds. A slight chance of showers and thunderstorms in the morning. And for Monday night, south winds around 5 knots. Seas 1 foot or less. Wave detail, south 1 foot at 3 seconds. From the Okaloosa-Walton County line to Pascagoula, from 20 to 60 nautical miles offshore. For today, east winds around 5 knots, becoming southeast late. Seas 1 foot or less. Wave detail, east 1 foot at 4 seconds and south 1 foot at 7 seconds. A chance of showers and thunderstorms. For tonight, south winds 5 to 10 knots. Seas 1 foot or less. Wave detail, south 1 foot at 4 seconds. For Monday, south winds around 5 knots. Seas 1 foot or less. Wave detail, south 1 foot at 3 seconds. A chance of showers and thunderstorms, mainly in the morning. And for Monday night, south winds 5 to 10 knots. Seas 1 foot or less. Wave detail, south 1 foot at 4 seconds. Tidal information, at the mouth of the Mobile River on Sunday, high tide at 8:58 a.m. Low tide at 9:38 p.m. At the mouth of the Mobile River on Monday, high tide at 10:25 a.m. Low tide at 10:22 p.m. At Pensacola Bay on Sunday, high tide at 8:39 a.m. Low tide at 8:16 p.m. At Pensacola Bay on Monday, high tide at 9:41 a.m. Low tide at 9:10 p.m. At the East Pass in Destin on Sunday, high tide at 8:06 a.m. Low tide at 7:42 p.m. At the East Pass in Destin on Monday, high tide at 9:08 a.m. Low tide at 8:36 p.m. The following marine observations were made as of 11 a.m. Mobile Bay Coast Guard Station. Winds were east at 2 knots. Sea temperature 87 degrees. Air temperature 86 degrees. Weeks Bay, north winds at 2 knots. Air temperature was 88 degrees. Pensacola Bay. Sea temperature 87 degrees. Air temperature 89 degrees. The report from the east end of Dauphin Island was not available. Graham Bay, northeast winds at 4 knots. Air temperature was 86 degrees. And Pettiboy Island, east winds at 6 knots. Air temperature was 84 degrees. 12 miles south of Orange Beach. Winds were northeast at 10 knots. Sea temperature 87 degrees. Air temperature 85 degrees. 100 miles south of Destin. Winds were southeast at 6 knots. Air temperature 85 degrees. Wave heights 1 foot. Wave period 6 seconds. The following weather reports were made at 11 a.m. Pensacola International Airport, skies were partly sunny. The temperature was 87 degrees, the dew point was 74, and the relative humidity was 64%. This produces a heat index of 95. The wind was northeast at 7 miles an hour. The pressure was 30.12 inches and rising. Pensacola Naval Air Station, skies were mostly sunny. The temperature was 88 degrees, the dew point was 74, and the relative humidity was 63%. This produces a heat index of 96. The wind was east at 9 miles an hour. The pressure was 30.11 inches and rising. Across the central Gulf Coast, Gulf Shores, mostly sunny. Temperature was 88 degrees. Wind northeast at 7 miles an hour. Heat index was 96. Milton, sunny. Temperature was 86 degrees. Wind calm. Heat index was 95. Destin, partly sunny. Temperature was 86 degrees. Wind southeast at 7 miles an hour. Heat index was 97. Mobile, mostly sunny. Temperature was 90 degrees. Wind variable at 3 miles an hour. Heat index was 95. Elsewhere, Hattiesburg, sunny and 87. New Orleans, partly sunny and 88. Montgomery, sunny and 90. Tallahassee, partly sunny and 88. And in Panama City, mostly sunny and 89. Here's your National Weather Service forecast. Today, sunny with a slight chance of showers and thunderstorms this morning, then partly sunny with a chance of showers and thunderstorms this afternoon. Highs in the lower 90s. East winds around 5 miles per hour, becoming southeast this afternoon. Chance of rain 50%. Heat index values up to 108. Tonight, partly cloudy in the evening, then clearing. Humid with lows in the mid-70s. South winds around 5 miles per hour in the evening, becoming light and variable. Monday, mostly sunny with a chance of showers and thunderstorms. Humid with highs in the lower 90s. South winds around 5 miles per hour. Chance of rain 50%. Heat index values up to 108. Monday night, partly cloudy in the evening, then clearing. Humid with lows in the mid-70s. South winds around 5 miles per hour in the evening, becoming light and variable. Tuesday, mostly sunny. A slight chance of showers and thunderstorms in the morning, then a chance of showers and thunderstorms in the afternoon. Humid with highs in the lower 90s. Southwest winds 5 to 10 miles per hour. Chance of rain 40%. Heat index values up to 110. Tuesday night, mostly clear. Lows in the mid-70s. Wednesday, sunny with a chance of showers and thunderstorms. Highs in the lower 90s. Chance of rain 40%. Heat index values up to 110. Wednesday night, partly cloudy in the evening, then becoming mostly clear. Lows in the mid-70s. This is NOAA Weather Radio from the Mobile Pensacola National Weather Service. The current time is 11:44 a.m. Central Daylight Time. Here's your marine forecast. On the weather map, Light southerly winds will resume this afternoon and continues through Tuesday as a ridge becomes established across the eastern Gulf. Winds will then shift to light southwesterly to westerly Tuesday night through Thursday as the ridge builds westward. On Perdido Bay, Pensacola Bay including Santa Rosa Sound, and Choctaw Hatchie Bay. For today, east winds around 5 knots, becoming southeast this afternoon. Waves 1 foot or less. Light chop. A chance of showers and thunderstorms late this morning and afternoon. For tonight, south winds 5 to 10 knots, diminishing to around 5 knots after midnight. Waves 1 foot or less. Light chop. A slight chance of showers and thunderstorms after midnight. For Monday, south winds around 5 knots, increasing to 5 to 10 knots in the afternoon. Waves 1 foot or less. Light chop. A slight chance of thunderstorms. A chance of showers, mainly in the morning. And for Monday night, south winds 5 to 10 knots, diminishing to around 5 knots after midnight. Waves 1 foot or less. Light chop. On Perdido Bay, Pensacola Bay including Santa Rosa Sound, and Choctaw Hatchie Bay. For today, east winds around 5 knots, becoming south this afternoon. Waves 1 foot or less. Light chop. A slight chance of showers and thunderstorms late this morning. A chance of showers and thunderstorms this afternoon. For tonight, south winds around 5 knots. Waves 1 foot or less. Smooth. For Monday, south winds around 5 knots, increasing to 5 to 10 knots in the afternoon. Waves 1 foot or less. Light chop. A slight chance of showers and thunderstorms in the morning. And for Monday night, southwest winds around 5 knots. Waves 1 foot or less. Smooth. From the Okaloosa-Walton County line to Pascagoula, and out 20 nautical miles. For today, east winds around 5 knots, becoming southeast this afternoon. Seas 1 foot or less. Wave detail, southeast 1 foot at 5 seconds. A slight chance of showers and thunderstorms this morning. A chance of showers and thunderstorms early this afternoon, then a slight chance of showers and thunderstorms late. For tonight, south winds 5 to 10 knots. Seas 1 foot or less. Wave detail, southeast 1 foot at 5 seconds. A slight chance of showers and thunderstorms after midnight. For Monday, south winds around 5 knots. Seas 1 foot or less. Wave detail, southeast 1 foot at 3 seconds. A slight chance of showers and thunderstorms in the morning. And for Monday night, south winds around 5 knots. Seas 1 foot or less. Wave detail, south 1 foot at 3 seconds. From the Okaloosa-Walton County line to Pascagoula, from 20 to 60 nautical miles offshore. For today, east winds around 5 knots, becoming southeast late. Seas 1 foot or less. Wave detail, east 1 foot at 4 seconds and south 1 foot at 7 seconds. A chance of showers and thunderstorms. For tonight, south winds 5 to 10 knots. Seas 1 foot or less. Wave detail, south 1 foot at 4 seconds. For Monday, south winds around 5 knots. Seas 1 foot or less. Wave detail, south 1 foot at 3 seconds. A chance of showers and thunderstorms, mainly in the morning. And for Monday night, south winds 5 to 10 knots. Seas 1 foot or less. Wave detail, south 1 foot at 4 seconds. 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We broadcast on a frequency of 162.40 MHz from the Mobile, Pensacola National Weather Service. The National Marine Fisheries Service announces that the commercial sector for greater amberjack in Gulf Federal waters is closed effective Saturday, August 8, 2026, and remains closed through December 31, 2026. During the commercial closure, all sale or purchase of Gulf greater amberjack is prohibited. For more information, call the National Marine Fisheries Service at 727-824-5305. Tidal information, At the mouth of the Mobile River on Sunday, high tide at 8:58 a.m. Low tide at 9:38 p.m. At the mouth of the Mobile River on Monday, high tide at 10:25 a.m. Low tide at 10:22 p.m. At Pensacola Bay on Sunday, high tide at 8:39 a.m. Low tide at 8:16 p.m. At Pensacola Bay on Monday, high tide at 9:41 a.m. Low tide at 9:10 p.m. At the East Pass in Destin on Sunday, high tide at 8:06 a.m. Low tide at 7:42 p.m. At the East Pass in Destin on Monday, high tide at 9:08 a.m. Low tide at 8:36 p.m. The following marine observations were made as of 11 a.m. Mobile Bay Coast Guard Station. Winds were east at 2 knots. Sea temperature 87 degrees. Air temperature 86 degrees. Weeks Bay, north winds at 2 knots. Air temperature was 88 degrees. Pensacola Bay. Sea temperature 87 degrees. Air temperature 89 degrees. The report from the east end of Dauphin Island was not available. Graham Bay, northeast winds at 4 knots. Air temperature was 86 degrees. And Pettyboy Island, east winds at 6 knots. Air temperature was 84 degrees. 12 miles south of Orange Beach. Winds were northeast at 10 knots. Sea temperature 87 degrees. Air temperature 85 degrees. 100 miles south of Destin. Winds were southeast at 6 knots. Air temperature 85 degrees. Wave heights 1 foot. Wave period 6 seconds. The following weather reports were made at 11 a.m. Pensacola International Airport, skies were partly sunny. The temperature was 87 degrees, the dew point was 74, and the relative humidity was 64%. This produces a heat index of 95. The wind was northeast at 7 miles an hour. The pressure was 30.12 inches and rising. Pensacola Naval Air Station, skies were mostly sunny. The temperature was 88 degrees, the dew point was 74, and the relative humidity was 63%. This produces a heat index of 96. The wind was east at 9 miles an hour. The pressure was 30.11 inches and rising. Across the central Gulf Coast, Gulf Shores, mostly sunny. Temperature was 88 degrees. Wind northeast at 7 miles an hour. Heat index was 96. Milton, sunny. Temperature was 86 degrees. Wind calm. Heat index was 95. Destin, partly sunny. Temperature was 86 degrees. Wind southeast at 7 miles an hour. Heat index was 97. Mobile, mostly sunny. Temperature was 90 degrees. Wind variable at 3 miles an hour. Heat index was 95. Elsewhere, Hattiesburg, sunny and 87. New Orleans, partly sunny and 88. Montgomery, sunny and 90. Tallahassee, partly sunny and 88. And at Panama City, mostly sunny and 89. Here's your National Weather Service forecast. Today, sunny with a slight chance of showers and thunderstorms this morning, then partly sunny with a chance of showers and thunderstorms this afternoon. Highs in the lower 90s. East winds around 5 miles per hour, becoming southeast this afternoon. Chance of rain 50%. Heat index values up to 108. Tonight, partly cloudy in the evening, then clearing. Humid with lows in the mid-70s. South winds around 5 miles per hour in the evening, becoming light and variable. Monday, mostly sunny with a chance of showers and thunderstorms. Humid with highs in the lower 90s. South winds around 5 miles per hour. Chance of rain 50%. Heat index values up to 108. Monday night, partly cloudy in the evening, then clearing. Humid with lows in the mid-70s. South winds around 5 miles per hour in the evening, becoming light and variable. Tuesday, mostly sunny. A slight chance of showers and thunderstorms in the morning, then a chance of showers and thunderstorms in the afternoon. Humid with highs in the lower 90s. Southwest winds 5 to 10 miles per hour. Chance of rain 40%. Heat index values up to 110. Tuesday night, mostly clear. Lows in the mid-70s. Wednesday, sunny with a chance of showers and thunderstorms. Highs in the lower 90s. Chance of rain 40%. Heat index values up to 110. Wednesday night, partly cloudy in the evening, then becoming mostly clear. Lows in the mid-70s. 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The current time is 11:55 a.m. Central Daylight Time. Here's your marine forecast. On the weather map, light southerly winds will resume this afternoon and continues through Tuesday as a ridge becomes established across the eastern Gulf. Winds will then shift to light southwesterly to westerly Tuesday night through Thursday as the ridge builds westward. On Perdido Bay, Pensacola Bay including Santa Rosa Sound, and Choctawhatchee Bay. For today, east winds around 5 knots, becoming southeast this afternoon. Waves 1 foot or less. Light chop. A chance of showers and thunderstorms late this morning and afternoon. For tonight, south winds 5 to 10 knots, diminishing to around 5 knots after midnight. Waves 1 foot or less. Light chop. A slight chance of showers and thunderstorms after midnight. For Monday, south winds around 5 knots, increasing to 5 to 10 knots in the afternoon. Waves 1 foot or less. Light chop. A slight chance of thunderstorms. A chance of showers, mainly in the morning. And for Monday night, south winds 5 to 10 knots, diminishing to around 5 knots after midnight. Waves 1 foot or less. Light chop. On Perdido Bay, Pensacola Bay including Santa Rosa Sound, and Choctawhatchee Bay. For today, east winds around 5 knots, becoming south this afternoon. Waves 1 foot or less. Light chop. A slight chance of showers and thunderstorms late this morning. A chance of showers and thunderstorms this afternoon. For tonight, south winds around 5 knots. Waves 1 foot or less. Smooth. For Monday, south winds around 5 knots, increasing to 5 to 10 knots in the afternoon. Waves 1 foot or less. Light chop. A slight chance of showers and thunderstorms in the morning. And for Monday night, southwest winds around 5 knots. Waves 1 foot or less. Smooth. From the Okaloosa-Walton County line to Pascagoula, and out 20 nautical miles. For today, east winds around 5 knots, becoming southeast this afternoon. Seas 1 foot or less. Wave detail, southeast 1 foot at 5 seconds. A slight chance of showers and thunderstorms this morning. A chance of showers and thunderstorms early this afternoon, then a slight chance of showers and thunderstorms late. For tonight, south winds 5 to 10 knots. Seas 1 foot or less. Wave detail, southeast 1 foot at 5 seconds. A slight chance of showers and thunderstorms after midnight. For Monday, south winds around 5 knots. Seas 1 foot or less. Wave detail, southeast 1 foot at 3 seconds. A slight chance of showers and thunderstorms in the morning. And for Monday night, south winds around 5 knots. Seas 1 foot or less. Wave detail, south 1 foot at 3 seconds. From the Okaloosa-Walton County line to Pascagoula, from 20 to 60 nautical miles offshore. For today, east winds around 5 knots, becoming southeast late. Seas 1 foot or less. Wave detail, east 1 foot at 4 seconds and south 1 foot at 7 seconds. A chance of showers and thunderstorms. For tonight, south winds 5 to 10 knots. Seas 1 foot or less. Wave detail, south 1 foot at 4 seconds. For Monday, south winds around 5 knots. Seas 1 foot or less. Wave detail, south 1 foot at 3 seconds. a chance of showers and thunderstorms, mainly in the morning. And for Monday night, south winds 5 to 10 knots. Seas 1 foot or less. Wave detail, south 1 foot at 4 seconds. The tropical weather out.
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eastern and central tropical Atlantic, another tropical wave is expected to move off the west coast of Africa early this week. Environmental conditions are forecast to be conducive for gradual development thereafter, and a tropical depression could form during the latter half of this week while the system moves generally westward across the eastern and central tropical Atlantic. Formation chance through 48 hours, low, near 0%. Formation chance through 7 days, medium, 40%. Tidal information, at the mouth of the Mobile River on Sunday, high tide at 8:58 a.m. Low tide at 9:38 p.m. At the mouth of the Mobile River on Monday, high tide at 10:25 a.m. Low tide at 10:22 p.m. At Pensacola Bay on Sunday, high tide at 8:39 a.m. Low tide at 8:16 p.m. At Pensacola Bay on Monday, high tide at 9:41 a.m. Low tide at 9:10 p.m. At the East Pass in Destin on Sunday, high tide at 8:06 a.m. Low tide at 7:42 p.m. At the East Pass in Destin on Monday, high tide at 9:08 a.m. Low tide at 8:36 p.m. The following marine observations were made as of 11 a.m. Mobile Bay Coast Guard Station. Winds were east at 2 knots. Sea temperature 87 degrees. Air temperature 86 degrees. Weeks Bay, north winds at 2 knots. Air temperature was 88 degrees. Pensacola Bay. Sea temperature 87 degrees. Air temperature 89 degrees. The report from the east end of Dauphin Island was not available. Graham Bay, northeast winds at 4 knots. Air temperature was 86 degrees. And Pettyboy Island, east winds at 6 knots. Air temperature was 84 degrees. 12 miles south of Orange Beach. Winds were northeast at 10 knots. Sea temperature 87 degrees. Air temperature 85 degrees. 100 miles south of Destin. Winds were southeast at 6 knots. Air temperature 85 degrees. Wave heights 1 foot. Wave period 6 seconds. The following weather reports were made at 11 a.m. Pensacola International Airport, skies were partly sunny. The temperature was 87 degrees, the dew point was 74, and the relative humidity was 64%. This produces a heat index of 95. The wind was northeast at 7 miles an hour. The pressure was 30.12 inches and rising. Pensacola Naval Air Station, skies were mostly sunny. The temperature was 88 degrees, the dew point was 74, and the relative humidity was 63%. This produces a heat index of 96. The wind was east at 9 miles an hour. The pressure was 30.11 inches and rising. Across the central Gulf Coast, Gulf Shores, mostly sunny. Temperature was 88 degrees. Wind northeast at 7 miles an hour. Heat index was 96. Milton, sunny. Temperature was 86 degrees. Wind calm. Heat index was 95. Destin, partly sunny. Temperature was 86 degrees. Wind southeast at 7 miles an hour. Heat index was 97. Mobile, mostly sunny. Temperature was 90 degrees. Wind variable at 3 miles an hour. Heat index was 95. Elsewhere, Hattiesburg, sunny and 87. New Orleans, partly sunny and 88. Montgomery, sunny and 90. Tallahassee, partly sunny and 88. And at Panama City, mostly sunny and 89. Here's your National Weather Service forecast. Today, sunny with a slight chance of showers and thunderstorms this morning, then partly sunny with a chance of showers and thunderstorms this afternoon. Highs in the lower 90s. East winds around 5 miles per hour, becoming southeast this afternoon. Chance of rain 50%. Heat index values up to 108. Tonight, partly cloudy in the evening, then clearing. Humid with lows in the mid-70s. South winds around 5 miles per hour in the evening, becoming light and variable. Monday, mostly sunny with a chance of showers and thunderstorms.

0: humid with highs in the lower 90s. South winds around 5 miles per hour. Chance of rain 50%. Heat index values up to 108. Monday night, partly cloudy in the evening, then clearing. Humid with lows in the mid-70s. South winds around 5 miles per hour in the evening, becoming light and variable. Tuesday, mostly sunny. A slight chance of showers and thunderstorms in the morning, then a chance of showers and thunderstorms in the afternoon. Humid with highs in the lower 90s. Southwest winds 5 to 10 miles per hour. Chance of rain 40%. Heat index values up to 110. Tuesday night, mostly clear. Lows in the mid-70s. Wednesday, sunny with a chance of showers and thunderstorms. Highs in the lower 90s. Chance of rain 40%. Heat index values up to 110. Wednesday night, partly cloudy in the evening, then becoming mostly clear. Lows in the mid-70s. 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The current time is 12:06 p.m. Central Daylight Time. Here's your marine forecast. On the weather map, light southerly winds will resume this afternoon and continues through Tuesday as a ridge becomes established across the eastern Gulf. Winds will then shift to light southwesterly to westerly Tuesday night through Thursday as the ridge builds westward. On Perdido Bay, Pensacola Bay including Santa Rosa Sound, and Choctawhatchee Bay. For today, east winds around 5 knots, becoming southeast this afternoon. Waves 1 foot or less. Light chop. A chance of showers and thunderstorms late this morning and afternoon. For tonight, south winds 5 to 10 knots, diminishing to around 5 knots after midnight. Waves 1 foot or less. Light chop. A slight chance of showers and thunderstorms after midnight. For Monday, south winds around 5 knots, increasing to 5 to 10 knots in the afternoon. Waves 1 foot or less. Light chop. A slight chance of thunderstorms. A chance of showers, mainly in the morning. And for Monday night, south winds 5 to 10 knots, diminishing to around 5 knots after midnight. Waves 1 foot or less. Light chop. On Perdido Bay, Pensacola Bay including Santa Rosa Sound, and Choctawhatchee Bay. For today, east winds around 5 knots, becoming south this afternoon. Waves 1 foot or less. Light chop. A slight chance of showers and thunderstorms late this morning. A chance of showers and thunderstorms this afternoon. For tonight, south winds around 5 knots. Waves 1 foot or less. Smooth. For Monday, south winds around 5 knots, increasing to 5 to 10 knots in the afternoon. Waves 1 foot or less. Light chop. A slight chance of showers and thunderstorms in the morning. And for Monday night, southwest winds around 5 knots. Waves 1 foot or less. Smooth. From the Okaloosa-Walton County line to Pascagoula, and out 20 nautical miles. For today, east winds around 5 knots, becoming southeast this afternoon. Seas 1 foot or less. Wave detail, southeast 1 foot at 5 seconds. A slight chance of showers and thunderstorms this morning. A chance of showers and thunderstorms early this afternoon, then a slight chance of showers and thunderstorms late. For tonight, south winds 5 to 10 knots. Seas 1 foot or less. Wave detail, southeast 1 foot at 5 seconds. A slight chance of showers and thunderstorms after midnight. For Monday, south winds around 5 knots. Seas 1 foot or less. Wave detail, southeast 1 foot at 3 seconds. A slight chance of showers and thunderstorms in the morning. And for Monday night, south winds around 5 knots. Seas 1 foot or less. Wave detail, south 1 foot at 3 seconds. From the Okaloosa-Walton County line to Pascagoula, from 20 to 60 nautical miles offshore. For today, east winds around 5 knots, becoming southeast late. Seas 1 foot or less. Wave detail, east 1 foot at 4 seconds and south 1 foot at 7 seconds. A chance of showers and thunderstorms. For tonight, south winds 5 to 10 knots. Seas 1 foot or less. Wave detail, south 1 foot at 4 seconds. For Monday, south winds around 5 knots. Seas 1 foot or less. Wave detail, south 1 foot at 3 seconds. A chance of showers and thunderstorms, mainly in the morning. And for Monday night, south winds 5 to 10 knots. Seas 1 foot or less. Wave detail, south 1 foot at 4 seconds. Tidal information, at the mouth of the Mobile River on Sunday, high tide at 8:58 a.m. Low tide at 9:38 p.m. At the mouth of the Mobile River on Monday, high tide at 10:25 a.m. Low tide at 10:22 p.m. At Pensacola Bay on Sunday, high tide at 8:39 a.m. Low tide at 8:16 p.m. At Pensacola Bay on Monday, high tide at 9:41 a.m. Low tide at 9:10 p.m. At the East Pass in Destin on Sunday, high tide at 8:06 a.m. Low tide at 7:42 p.m. At the East Pass in Destin on Monday, high tide at 9:08 a.m. Low tide at 8:36 p.m. The following marine observations were made as of 11 a.m. Mobile Bay Coast Guard Station. Winds were east at 2 knots. Sea temperature 87 degrees. Air temperature 86 degrees. Weeks Bay, north winds at 2 knots. Air temperature was 88 degrees. Pensacola Bay. Sea temperature 87 degrees. Air temperature 89 degrees. The report from the east end of Dauphin Island was not available. Graham Bay, northeast winds at 4 knots. Air temperature was 86 degrees. And Pettiboy Island, east winds at 6 knots. Air temperature was 84 degrees. 12 miles south of Orange Beach. Winds were northeast at 10 knots. Sea temperature 87 degrees. Air temperature 85 degrees. 100 miles south of Destin. Winds were southeast at 6 knots. Air temperature 85 degrees. Wave heights 1 foot. Wave period 6 seconds. The following weather reports were made at noon. Pensacola International Airport, skies were partly sunny. The temperature was 87 degrees, the dew point was 75, and the relative humidity was 67%. This produces a heat index of 96. The wind was southeast at 5 miles an hour. The pressure was 30.12 inches and steady. Pensacola Naval Air Station, skies were cloudy. The temperature was 89 degrees, the dew point was 73, and the relative humidity was 59%. This produces a heat index of 97. The wind was east at 9 miles an hour. The pressure was 30.12 inches and rising. Here's your National Weather Service forecast. Today, sunny with a slight chance of showers and thunderstorms this morning, then partly sunny with a chance of showers and thunderstorms this afternoon. Highs in the lower 90s. East winds around 5 miles per hour, becoming southeast this afternoon. Chance of rain 50%. Heat index values up to 108. Tonight, partly cloudy in the evening, then clearing. Humid with lows in the mid-70s. South winds around 5 miles per hour in the evening, becoming light and variable. Monday, mostly sunny with a chance of showers and thunderstorms. Humid with highs in the lower 90s. South winds around 5 miles per hour. Chance of rain 50%. Heat index values up to 108. Monday night, partly cloudy in the evening, then clearing. Humid with lows in the mid-70s. South winds around 5 miles per hour in the evening, becoming light and variable. Tuesday, mostly sunny. A slight chance of showers and thunderstorms in the morning, then a chance of showers and thunderstorms in the afternoon. Humid with highs in the lower 90s. Southwest winds 5 to 10 miles per hour. Chance of rain 40%. Heat index values up to 110. Tuesday night, mostly clear. Lows in the mid-70s. Wednesday, sunny with a chance of showers and thunderstorms. Highs in the lower 90s. Chance of rain 40%. Heat index values up to 110. Wednesday night, partly cloudy in the evening, then becoming mostly clear. Lows in the mid-70s. 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The current time is 12:15 p.m. Central Daylight Time. Here's your marine forecast. On the weather map, light southerly winds will resume this afternoon and continues through Tuesday as a ridge becomes established across the eastern Gulf. Winds will then shift to light southwesterly to westerly Tuesday night through Thursday as the ridge builds westward. On Perdido Bay, Pensacola Bay including Santa Rosa Sound, and Choctaw Hatchie Bay. For today, east winds around 5 knots, becoming southeast this afternoon. Waves 1 foot or less. Light chop. A chance of showers and thunderstorms late this morning and afternoon. For tonight, south winds 5 to 10 knots, diminishing to around 5 knots after midnight. Waves 1 foot or less. Light chop. A slight chance of showers and thunderstorms after midnight. For Monday, south winds around 5 knots, increasing to 5 to 10 knots in the afternoon. Waves 1 foot or less. Light chop. A slight chance of thunderstorms. A chance of showers, mainly in the morning. And for Monday night, south winds 5 to 10 knots, diminishing to around 5 knots after midnight. Waves 1 foot or less. Light chop. On Perdido Bay, Pensacola Bay including Santa Rosa Sound, and Choctaw Hatchie Bay. For today, east winds around 5 knots, becoming south this afternoon. Waves 1 foot or less. Light chop. A slight chance of showers and thunderstorms late this morning. A chance of showers and thunderstorms this afternoon. For tonight, south winds around 5 knots. Waves 1 foot or less. Smooth. For Monday, south winds around 5 knots, increasing to 5 to 10 knots in the afternoon. Waves 1 foot or less. Light chop. A slight chance of showers and thunderstorms in the morning. And for Monday night, southwest winds around 5 knots. Waves 1 foot or less. Smooth. From the Okaloosa-Walton County line to Pascagoula, and out 20 nautical miles. For today, east winds around 5 knots, becoming southeast this afternoon. Seas 1 foot or less. Wave detail, southeast 1 foot at 5 seconds. A slight chance of showers and thunderstorms this morning. A chance of showers and thunderstorms early this afternoon, then a slight chance of showers and thunderstorms late. For tonight, south winds 5 to 10 knots. Seas 1 foot or less. Wave detail, southeast 1 foot at 5 seconds. A slight chance of showers and thunderstorms after midnight. For Monday, south winds around 5 knots. Seas 1 foot or less. Wave detail, southeast 1 foot at 3 seconds. A slight chance of showers and thunderstorms in the morning. And for Monday night, south winds around 5 knots. Seas 1 foot or less. Wave detail, south 1 foot at 3 seconds. From the Okaloosa-Walton County line to Pascagoula, from 20 to 60 nautical miles offshore. For today, east winds around 5 knots, becoming southeast late. Seas 1 foot or less. Wave detail, east 1 foot at 4 seconds and south 1 foot at 7 seconds. A chance of showers and thunderstorms. For tonight, south winds 5 to 10 knots. Seas 1 foot or less. Wave detail, south 1 foot at 4 seconds. For Monday, south winds around 5 knots. Seas 1 foot or less. Wave detail, south 1 foot at 3 seconds. A chance of showers and thunderstorms, mainly in the morning. And for Monday night, south winds 5 to 10 knots. Seas 1 foot or less. Wave detail, south 1 foot at 4 seconds. 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The National Marine Fisheries Service announces that the commercial sector for greater amberjack in Gulf Federal waters is closed effective Saturday, August 8, 2026, and remains closed through December 31, 2026. During the commercial closure, all sale or purchase of Gulf greater amberjack is prohibited. For more information, call the National Marine Fisheries Service at 727-824-5305. Tidal information, at the mouth of the Mobile River on Sunday, high tide at 8:58 a.m. Low tide at 9:38 p.m. At the mouth of the Mobile River on Monday, high tide at 10:25 a.m. Low tide at 10:22 p.m. At Pensacola Bay on Sunday, high tide at 8:39 a.m. Low tide at 8:16 p.m. At Pensacola Bay on Monday, high tide at 9:41 a.m. Low tide at 9:10 p.m. At the East Pass in Destin on Sunday, high tide at 8:06 a.m. Low tide at 7:42 p.m. At the East Pass in Destin on Monday, high tide at 9:08 a.m. Low tide at 8:36 p.m. The following marine observations were made as of noon. Mobile Bay Coast Guard Station. Winds were east at 3 knots. Sea temperature 87 degrees. Air temperature 88 degrees. Weeks Bay, north winds at 1 knot. Air temperature was 87 degrees. Pensacola Bay. Sea temperature 86 degrees. Air temperature 88 degrees. The report from the east end of Dauphin Island was not available. Graham Bay, northeast winds at 4 knots. Air temperature was 86 degrees. And Pettiboy Island, southeast winds at 4 knots. Air temperature was 83 degrees. 12 miles south of Orange Beach. Winds were east at 8 knots. Sea temperature 87 degrees. Air temperature 85 degrees. 100 miles south of Destin. Winds were south at 6 knots. Air temperature 85 degrees. Wave heights 1 foot. Wave period 5 seconds. The following weather reports were made at noon. Pensacola International Airport, skies were partly sunny. The temperature was 87 degrees, the dew point was 75, and the relative humidity was 67%. This produces a heat index of 96. The wind was southeast at 5 miles an hour. The pressure was 30.12 inches and steady. Pensacola Naval Air Station, skies were cloudy. The temperature was 89 degrees, the dew point was 73, and the relative humidity was 59%. This produces a heat index of 97. The wind was east at 9 miles an hour. The pressure was 30.12 inches and rising. Across the central Gulf Coast, Gulf Shores, mostly sunny. Temperature was 88 degrees. Wind east at 8 miles an hour. Heat index was 96. Milton, partly sunny. Temperature was 89 degrees. Wind southeast at 3 miles an hour. Heat index was 99. Destin, partly sunny. Temperature was 88 degrees. Wind variable at 7 miles an hour. Heat index was 100. Mobile, partly sunny. Temperature was 91 degrees. Wind variable at 5 miles an hour. Heat index was 96. Elsewhere, Hattiesburg, sunny and 92. New Orleans, partly sunny and 88. Montgomery, sunny and 91. Tallahassee, partly sunny and 91. And at Panama City, partly sunny and 90. Here's your National Weather Service forecast. Today, sunny with a slight chance of showers and thunderstorms this morning, then partly sunny with a chance of showers and thunderstorms this afternoon. Highs in the lower 90s. East winds around 5 miles per hour, becoming southeast this afternoon. Chance of rain 50%. Heat index values up to 108. Tonight, partly cloudy in the evening, then clearing. Humid with lows in the mid-70s. South winds around 5 miles per hour in the evening, becoming light and variable. Monday, mostly sunny with a chance of showers and thunderstorms. Humid with highs in the lower 90s. South winds around 5 miles per hour. Chance of rain 50%. Heat index values up to 108. Monday night, partly cloudy in the evening, then clearing. Humid with lows in the mid-70s. South winds around 5 miles per hour in the evening, becoming light and variable. Tuesday, mostly sunny. A slight chance of showers and thunderstorms in the morning, then a chance of showers and thunderstorms in the afternoon. Humid with highs in the lower 90s. Southwest winds 5 to 10 miles per hour. Chance of rain 40%. Heat index values up to 110. Tuesday night, mostly clear. Lows in the mid-70s. Wednesday, sunny with a chance of showers and thunderstorms. Highs in the lower 90s. Chance of rain 40%. Heat index values up to 110. Wednesday night, partly cloudy in the evening, then becoming mostly clear. Lows in the mid-70s. This is NOAA Weather Radio from the Mobile Pensacola National Weather Service. The current time is 12:26 p.m. Central Daylight Time. Here's your marine forecast. On the weather map, light southerly winds will resume this afternoon and continues through Tuesday as a ridge becomes established across the eastern Gulf. Winds will then shift to light southwesterly to westerly Tuesday night through Thursday as the ridge builds westward. On Perdido Bay, Pensacola Bay including Santa Rosa Sound, and Choctawhatchee Bay. For today, east winds around 5 knots, becoming southeast this afternoon. Waves 1 foot or less. Light chop. A chance of showers and thunderstorms late this morning and afternoon. For tonight, south winds 5 to 10 knots, diminishing to around 5 knots after midnight. Waves 1 foot or less. Light chop. A slight chance of showers and thunderstorms after midnight. For Monday, south winds around 5 knots, increasing to 5 to 10 knots in the afternoon. Waves 1 foot or less. Light chop. A slight chance of thunderstorms. A chance of showers, mainly in the morning. And for Monday night, south winds 5 to 10 knots, diminishing to around 5 knots after midnight. Waves 1 foot or less. Light chop. On Perdido Bay, Pensacola Bay including Santa Rosa Sound, and Choctawhatchee Bay. For today, east winds around 5 knots, becoming south this afternoon. Waves 1 foot or less. Light chop. A slight chance of showers and thunderstorms late this morning. A chance of showers and thunderstorms this afternoon. For tonight, south winds around 5 knots. Waves 1 foot or less. Smooth. For Monday, south winds around 5 knots, increasing to 5 to 10 knots in the afternoon. Waves 1 foot or less. Light chop. A slight chance of showers and thunderstorms in the morning. And for Monday night, southwest winds around 5 knots. Waves 1 foot or less. Smooth. From the Okaloosa-Walton County line to Pascagoula and out 20 nautical miles. For today, east winds around 5 knots, becoming southeast this afternoon. Seas 1 foot or less. Wave detail, southeast 1 foot at 5 seconds. A slight chance of showers and thunderstorms this morning. A chance of showers and thunderstorms early this afternoon, then a slight chance of showers and thunderstorms late. For tonight, south winds 5 to 10 knots. Seas 1 foot or less. Wave detail, southeast 1 foot at 5 seconds. A slight chance of showers and thunderstorms after midnight. For Monday, south winds around 5 knots. Seas 1 foot or less. Wave detail, southeast 1 foot at 3 seconds. A slight chance of showers and thunderstorms in the morning. And for Monday night, south winds around 5 knots. Seas 1 foot or less. Wave detail, south 1 foot at 3 seconds. From the Okaloosa-Walton County line to Pascagoula, from 20 to 60 nautical miles offshore. For today, east winds around 5 knots, becoming southeast late. seas 1 foot or less. Wave detail, east 1 foot at 4 seconds and south 1 foot at 7 seconds. A chance of showers and thunderstorms. For tonight, south winds 5 to 10 knots. Seas 1 foot or less. Wave detail, south 1 foot at 4 seconds. For Monday, south winds around 5 knots. Seas 1 foot or less. Wave detail, south 1 foot at 3 seconds. A chance of showers and thunderstorms, mainly in the morning. And for Monday night, south winds 5 to 10 knots. Seas 1 foot or less. Wave detail, south 1 foot at 4 seconds. The Tropical Weather Outlook. For the North Atlantic, Caribbean Sea and the Gulf of America, Central Tropical Atlantic, a broad area of showers and thunderstorms associated with a tropical wave is located several hundred miles west-southwest of the Cabo Verde Islands. Some gradual development of this system is possible during the early to middle part of this week while it moves westward across the Central Tropical Atlantic. Upper-level winds are expected to become less conducive for development later in the week when the system approaches the Lesser Antilles. Formation chance through 48 hours, low, near 0%. Formation chance through 7 days, low, 20%. Eastern and Central Tropical Atlantic, another tropical wave is expected to move off the west coast of Africa early this week. Environmental conditions are forecast to be conducive for gradual development thereafter, and a tropical depression could form during the latter half of this week while the system moves generally westward across the eastern and central tropical Atlantic. Formation chance through 48 hours, low, near 0%. Formation chance through 7 days, medium, 40%. Tidal information, at the mouth of the Mobile River on Sunday, high tide at 8:58 a.m. Low tide at 9:38 p.m. At the mouth of the Mobile River on Monday, high tide at 10:25 a.m. Low tide at 10:22 p.m. At Pensacola Bay on Sunday, high tide at 8:39 a.m. Low tide at 8:16 p.m. At Pensacola Bay on Monday, high tide at 9:41 a.m. Low tide at 9:10 p.m. At the East Pass in Destin on Sunday, high tide at 8:06 a.m. Low tide at 7:42 p.m. At the East Pass in Destin on Monday, high tide at 9:08 a.m. Low tide at 8:36 p.m. The Tropical Weather Outlook. For the North Atlantic, Caribbean Sea and the Gulf of America, Central Tropical Atlantic, a broad area of showers and thunderstorms associated with a tropical wave is located several hundred miles west-southwest of the Cabo Verde Islands. Some gradual development of this system is possible during the early to middle part of this week while it moves westward across the Central Tropical Atlantic. Upper-level winds are expected to become less conducive for development later in the week when the system approaches the Lesser Antilles. Formation chance through 48 hours, low, near 0%. Formation chance through 7 days, low, 20%. Eastern and Central Tropical Atlantic, another tropical wave is expected to move off the west coast of Africa early this week. Environmental conditions are forecast to be conducive for gradual development thereafter, and a tropical depression could form during the latter half of this week while the system moves westward to west-northwestward across the Central Tropical Atlantic. Formation chance through 48 hours, low, near 0%. Formation chance through 7 days, medium, 50%. The following marine observations were made as of noon. Mobile Bay Coast Guard Station. Winds were east at 3 knots. Sea temperature 87 degrees. Air temperature 88 degrees. Weeks Bay, north winds at 1 knot. Air temperature was 87 degrees. Pensacola Bay. Sea temperature 86 degrees. Air temperature 88 degrees. The report from the east end of Dauphin Island was not available. Graham Bay, northeast winds at 4 knots. Air temperature was 86 degrees. And Pettiboy Island, southeast winds at 4 knots. Air temperature was 83 degrees. 12 miles south of Orange Beach. Winds were east at 8 knots. Sea temperature 87 degrees. Air temperature 85 degrees. 100 miles south of Destin. Winds were south at 6 knots. Air temperature 85 degrees. Wave heights 1 foot. Wave period 5 seconds. The following weather reports were made at noon. Pensacola International Airport, skies were partly sunny. The temperature was 87 degrees, the dew point was 75, and the relative humidity was 67%. This produces a heat index of 96. The wind was southeast at 5 miles an hour. The pressure was 30.12 inches and steady. Pensacola Naval Air Station, skies were cloudy. The temperature was 89 degrees, the dew point was 73, and the relative humidity was 59%. This produces a heat index of 97. The wind was east at 9 miles an hour. The pressure was 30.12 inches and rising. Across the central Gulf Coast, Gulf Shores, mostly sunny. Temperature was 88 degrees. Wind east at 8 miles an hour. Heat index was 96. Milton, partly sunny. Temperature was 89 degrees. Wind southeast at 3 miles an hour. Heat index was 99. Destin, partly sunny. Temperature was 88 degrees. Wind variable at 7 miles an hour. Heat index was 100. Mobile, partly sunny. Temperature was 91 degrees. Wind variable at 5 miles an hour. Heat index was 96. Elsewhere, Hattiesburg, sunny and 92. New Orleans, partly sunny and 88. Montgomery, sunny and 91. Tallahassee, partly sunny and 91. And at Panama City, partly sunny and 90. Here's your National Weather Service forecast. Today, sunny with a slight chance of showers and thunderstorms this morning, then partly sunny with a chance of showers and thunderstorms this afternoon. Highs in the lower 90s. East winds around 5 miles per hour, becoming southeast this afternoon. Chance of rain 50%. Heat index values up to 108. Tonight, partly cloudy in the evening, then clearing. Humid with lows in the mid-70s. South winds around 5 miles per hour in the evening, becoming light and variable. Monday, mostly sunny with a chance of showers and thunderstorms. Humid with highs in the lower 90s. South winds around 5 miles per hour. Chance of rain 50%. Heat index values up to 108. Monday night, partly cloudy in the evening, then clearing. Humid with lows in the mid-70s. South winds around 5 miles per hour in the evening, becoming light and variable. Tuesday, mostly sunny. A slight chance of showers and thunderstorms in the morning, then a chance of showers and thunderstorms in the afternoon. Humid with highs in the lower 90s. Southwest winds 5 to 10 miles per hour. Chance of rain 40%. Heat index values up to 110. Tuesday night, mostly clear. Lows in the mid-70s. Wednesday, sunny with a chance of showers and thunderstorms. Highs in the lower 90s. Chance of rain 40%. Heat index values up to 110. Wednesday night, partly cloudy in the evening, then becoming mostly clear. Lows in the mid-70s. This is NOAA Weather Radio from the Mobile Pensacola National Weather Service. The current time is 12:39 p.m. Central Daylight Time. Here's your marine forecast. On the weather map, light southerly winds will resume this afternoon and continues through Tuesday as a ridge becomes established across the eastern Gulf. Winds will then shift to light southwesterly to westerly Tuesday night through Thursday as the ridge builds westward. On Perdido Bay, Pensacola Bay including Santa Rosa Sound, and Choctawhatchee Bay. For today, east winds around 5 knots, becoming southeast this afternoon. Waves 1 foot or less. Light chop. A chance of showers and thunderstorms late this morning and afternoon. For tonight, south winds 5 to 10 knots, diminishing to around 5 knots after midnight. Waves 1 foot or less. Light chop. A slight chance of showers and thunderstorms after midnight. For Monday, south winds around 5 knots, increasing to 5 to 10 knots in the afternoon. Waves 1 foot or less. Light chop. A slight chance of thunderstorms. A chance of showers, mainly in the morning. And for Monday night, south winds 5 to 10 knots, diminishing to around 5 knots after midnight. Waves 1 foot or less. Light chop. On Perdido Bay, Pensacola Bay including Santa Rosa Sound, and Choctaw Hatchie Bay. For today, east winds around 5 knots, becoming south this afternoon. Waves 1 foot or less. Light chop. A slight chance of showers and thunderstorms late this morning. A chance of showers and thunderstorms this afternoon. For tonight, south winds around 5 knots. Waves 1 foot or less. Smooth. For Monday, south winds around 5 knots, increasing to 5 to 10 knots in the afternoon. Waves 1 foot or less. Light chop. A slight chance of showers and thunderstorms in the morning. And for Monday night, southwest winds around 5 knots. Waves 1 foot or less. Smooth. From the Okaloosa-Walton County line to Pascagoula, and out 20 nautical miles. For today, east winds around 5 knots, becoming southeast this afternoon. Seas 1 foot or less. Wave detail, southeast 1 foot at 5 seconds. A slight chance of showers and thunderstorms this morning. A chance of showers and thunderstorms early this afternoon, then a slight chance of showers and thunderstorms late. For tonight, south winds 5 to 10 knots. Seas 1 foot or less. Wave detail, southeast 1 foot at 5 seconds. A slight chance of showers and thunderstorms after midnight. For Monday, south winds around 5 knots. Seas 1 foot or less. Wave detail, southeast 1 foot at 3 seconds. A slight chance of showers and thunderstorms in the morning. And for Monday night, south winds around 5 knots. Seas 1 foot or less. Wave detail, south 1 foot at 3 seconds. From the Okaloosa-Walton County line to Pascagoula, from 20 to 60 nautical miles offshore. For today, east winds around 5 knots, becoming southeast late. Seas 1 foot or less. Wave detail, east 1 foot at 4 seconds and south 1 foot at 7 seconds. A chance of showers and thunderstorms. For tonight, south winds 5 to 10 knots. Seas 1 foot or less. Wave detail, south 1 foot at 4 seconds. For Monday, south winds around 5 knots. Seas 1 foot or less. Wave detail, south 1 foot at 3 seconds. A chance of showers and thunderstorms, mainly in the morning. And for Monday night, south winds 5 to 10 knots. Seas 1 foot or less. Wave detail, south 1 foot at 4 seconds. Tidal information, at the mouth of the Mobile River on Sunday, high tide at 8:58 a.m. Low tide at 9:38 p.m. At the mouth of the Mobile River on Monday, high tide at 10:25 a.m. Low tide at 10:22 p.m. At Pensacola Bay on Sunday, high tide at 8:39 a.m. Low tide at 8:16 p.m. At Pensacola Bay on Monday, high tide at 9:41 a.m. Low tide at 9:10 p.m. At the East Pass in Destin on Sunday, high tide at 8:06 a.m. Low tide at 7:42 p.m. At the East Pass in Destin on Monday, high tide at 9:08 a.m. Low tide at 8:36 p.m. The following marine observations were made as of noon. Mobile Bay Coast Guard Station. Winds were east at 3 knots. Sea temperature 87 degrees. Air temperature 88 degrees. Weeks Bay, north winds at 1 knot. Air temperature was 87 degrees. Pensacola Bay. Sea temperature 86 degrees. Air temperature 88 degrees. The report from the east end of Dauphin Island was not available. Graham Bay, northeast winds at 4 knots. Air temperature was 86 degrees. And Pettiboy Island, southeast winds at 4 knots. Air temperature was 83 degrees. 12 miles south of Orange Beach. Winds were east at 8 knots. Sea temperature 87 degrees. Air temperature 85 degrees. 100 miles south of Destin. Winds were south at 6 knots. Air temperature 85 degrees. Wave heights 1 foot. Wave period 5 seconds. The following weather reports were made at noon. Pensacola International Airport, skies were partly sunny. The temperature was 87 degrees, the dew point was 75, and the relative humidity was 67%. This produces a heat index of 96. The wind was southeast at 5 miles an hour. The pressure was 30.12 inches and steady. Pensacola Naval Air Station, skies were cloudy. The temperature was 89 degrees, the dew point was 73, and the relative humidity was 59%. This produces a heat index of 97. The wind was east at 9 miles an hour. The pressure was 30.12 inches and rising. Across the central Gulf Coast, Gulf Shores, mostly sunny. Temperature was 88 degrees. Wind east at 8 miles an hour. Heat index was 96. Milton, partly sunny. Temperature was 89 degrees. Wind southeast at 3 miles an hour. Heat index was 99. Destin, partly sunny. Temperature was 88 degrees. Wind variable at 7 miles an hour. Heat index was 100. Mobile, partly sunny. Temperature was 91 degrees. Wind variable at 5 miles an hour. Heat index was 96. Elsewhere, Hattiesburg, sunny and 92. New Orleans, partly sunny and 88. Montgomery, sunny and 91. Tallahassee, partly sunny and 91. And at Panama City, partly sunny and 90. 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Here's your National Weather Service forecast. Today, sunny with a slight chance of showers and thunderstorms this morning, then partly sunny with a chance of showers and thunderstorms this afternoon. Highs in the lower 90s. East winds around 5 miles per hour, becoming southeast this afternoon. Chance of rain 50%. Heat index values up to 108. Tonight, partly cloudy in the evening, then clearing. Humid with lows in the mid-70s. South winds around 5 miles per hour in the evening, becoming light and variable. Monday, mostly sunny with a chance of showers and thunderstorms. Humid with highs in the lower 90s. South winds around 5 miles per hour. Chance of rain 50%. Heat index values up to 108. Monday night, partly cloudy in the evening, then clearing. Humid with lows in the mid-70s. South winds around 5 miles per hour in the evening, becoming light and variable. Tuesday, mostly sunny. A slight chance of showers and thunderstorms in the morning, then a chance of showers and thunderstorms in the afternoon. Humid with highs in the lower 90s. Southwest winds 5 to 10 miles per hour. Chance of rain 40%. Heat index values up to 110. Tuesday night, mostly clear. Lows in the mid-70s. Wednesday, sunny with a chance of showers and thunderstorms. Highs in the lower 90s. Chance of rain 40%. Heat index values up to 110. Wednesday night, partly cloudy in the evening, then becoming mostly clear. Lows in the mid-70s. The National Marine Fisheries Service announces that the commercial sector for greater amberjack in Gulf Federal waters is closed effective Saturday, August 8, 2026, and remains closed through December 31, 2026. During the commercial closure, all sale or purchase of Gulf greater amberjack is prohibited. For more information, call the National Marine Fisheries Service at 727-824-5305. 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The current time is 12:49 p.m. Central Daylight Time. Here's your marine forecast. On the weather map, Light southerly winds will resume this afternoon and continues through Tuesday as a ridge becomes established across the eastern Gulf. Winds will then shift to light southwesterly to westerly Tuesday night through Thursday as the ridge builds westward. On Perdido Bay, Pensacola Bay including Santa Rosa Sound, and Choctawhatchee Bay. For today, east winds around 5 knots, becoming southeast this afternoon. Waves 1 foot or less. Light chop. A chance of showers and thunderstorms late this morning and afternoon. For tonight, south winds 5 to 10 knots, diminishing to around 5 knots after midnight. Waves 1 foot or less. Light chop. A slight chance of showers and thunderstorms after midnight. For Monday, south winds around 5 knots, increasing to 5 to 10 knots in the afternoon. Waves 1 foot or less. Light chop. A slight chance of thunderstorms. A chance of showers, mainly in the morning. And for Monday night, south winds 5 to 10 knots, diminishing to around 5 knots after midnight. Waves 1 foot or less. Light chop. On Perdido Bay, Pensacola Bay including Santa Rosa Sound, and Choctawhatchee Bay. For today, east winds around 5 knots, becoming south this afternoon. Waves 1 foot or less. Light chop. A slight chance of showers and thunderstorms late this morning. A chance of showers and thunderstorms this afternoon. For tonight, south winds around 5 knots. Waves 1 foot or less. Smooth. For Monday, south winds around 5 knots, increasing to 5 to 10 knots in the afternoon. Waves 1 foot or less. Light chop. A slight chance of showers and thunderstorms in the morning. And for Monday night, southwest winds around 5 knots. Waves 1 foot or less. Smooth. From the Okaloosa-Walton County line to Pascagoula, and out 20 nautical miles. For today, east winds around 5 knots, becoming southeast this afternoon. Seas 1 foot or less. Wave detail, southeast 1 foot at 5 seconds. A slight chance of showers and thunderstorms this morning. A chance of showers and thunderstorms early this afternoon, then a slight chance of showers and thunderstorms late. For tonight, south winds 5 to 10 knots. Seas 1 foot or less. Wave detail, southeast 1 foot at 5 seconds. A slight chance of showers and thunderstorms after midnight. For Monday, south winds around 5 knots. Seas 1 foot or less. Wave detail, southeast 1 foot at 3 seconds. A slight chance of showers and thunderstorms in the morning. And for Monday night, south winds around 5 knots. Seas 1 foot or less. Wave detail, south 1 foot at 3 seconds. From the Okaloosa-Walton County line to Pascagoula, from 20 to 60 nautical miles offshore. For today, east winds around 5 knots, becoming southeast late. Seas 1 foot or less. Wave detail, east 1 foot at 4 seconds and south 1 foot at 7 seconds. A chance of showers and thunderstorms. For tonight, south winds 5 to 10 knots. Seas 1 foot or less. Wave detail, south 1 foot at 4 seconds. For Monday, south winds around 5 knots. Seas 1 foot or less. Wave detail, south 1 foot at 3 seconds. A chance of showers and thunderstorms, mainly in the morning. And for Monday night, south winds 5 to 10 knots. Seas 1 foot or less. Wave detail, south 1 foot at 4 seconds. Tidal information, at the mouth of the Mobile River on Sunday, high tide at 8:58 a.m. Low tide at 9:38 p.m. At the mouth of the Mobile River on Monday, high tide at 10:25 a.m. Low tide at 10:22 p.m. At Pensacola Bay on Sunday, high tide at 8:39 a.m. Low tide at 8:16 p.m. At Pensacola Bay on Monday, high tide at 9:41 a.m. Low tide at 9:10 p.m. At the East Pass in Destin on Sunday, high tide at 8:06 a.m. Low tide at 7:42 p.m. At the East Pass in Destin on Monday, high tide at 9:08 a.m. low tide at 8:36 p.m. The following marine observations were made as of noon. Mobile Bay Coast Guard Station. Winds were east at 3 knots. Sea temperature 87 degrees. Air temperature 88 degrees. Weeks Bay, north winds at 1 knot. Air temperature was 87 degrees. Pensacola Bay. Sea temperature 86 degrees. Air temperature 88 degrees. The report from the east end of Dauphin Island was not available. Graham Bay, northeast winds at 4 knots. Air temperature was 86 degrees. And Pettiboy Island, southeast winds at 4 knots. Air temperature was 83 degrees. 12 miles south of Orange Beach. Winds were east at 8 knots. Sea temperature 87 degrees. Air temperature 85 degrees. 100 miles south of Destin. Winds were south at 6 knots. Air temperature 85 degrees. Wave heights 1 foot. Wave period 5 seconds. The following weather reports were made at noon. Pensacola International Airport, skies were partly sunny. The temperature was 87 degrees, the dew point was 75, and the relative humidity was 67%. This produces a heat index of 96. The wind was southeast at 5 miles an hour. The pressure was 30.12 inches and steady. Pensacola Naval Air Station, skies were cloudy. The temperature was 89 degrees, the dew point was 73, and the relative humidity was 59%. This produces a heat index of 97. The wind was east at 9 miles an hour. The pressure was 30.12 inches and rising. Across the central Gulf Coast, Gulf Shores, mostly sunny. Temperature was 88 degrees. Wind east at 8 miles an hour. Heat index was 96. Milton, partly sunny. Temperature was 89 degrees. Wind southeast at 3 miles an hour. Heat index was 99. Destin, partly sunny. Temperature was 88 degrees. Wind variable at 7 miles an hour. Heat index was 100. Mobile, partly sunny. Temperature was 91 degrees. Wind variable at 5 miles an hour. Heat index was 96. Elsewhere, Hattiesburg, sunny and 92. New Orleans, partly sunny and 88. Montgomery, sunny and 91. Tallahassee, partly sunny and 91. And in Panama City, partly sunny and 90. Here's your National Weather Service forecast. Today, sunny with a slight chance of showers and thunderstorms this morning, then partly sunny with a chance of showers and thunderstorms this afternoon. Highs in the lower 90s. East winds around 5 miles per hour, becoming southeast this afternoon. Chance of rain 50%. Heat index values up to 108. Tonight, partly cloudy in the evening, then clearing. Humid with lows in the mid-70s. South winds around 5 miles per hour in the evening, becoming light and variable. Monday, mostly sunny with a chance of showers and thunderstorms. Humid with highs in the lower 90s. South winds around 5 miles per hour. Chance of rain 50%. Heat index values up to 108. Monday night, partly cloudy in the evening, then clearing. Humid with lows in the mid-70s. South winds around 5 miles per hour in the evening, becoming light and variable. Tuesday, mostly sunny. A slight chance of showers and thunderstorms in the morning, then a chance of showers and thunderstorms in the afternoon. Humid with highs in the lower 90s. Southwest winds 5 to 10 miles per hour. Chance of rain 40%. Heat index values up to 110. Tuesday night, most.
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0: Wednesday night, partly cloudy in the evening, then becoming mostly clear. Lows in the mid-70s. This is NOAA Weather Radio, from the Mobile Pensacola National Weather Service. The current time is 1 p.m. Central Daylight Time. Here's your marine forecast. On the weather map, light southerly winds will resume this afternoon and continue.

light drop. A slight chance of showers and thunderstorms after midnight. For Monday, south winds around 5 knots, increasing to 5 to 10 knots in the afternoon. Waves 1 foot or less. Light drop. A slight chance of thunderstorms. A chance of showers, mainly in the morning. And for Monday night, south winds 5 to 10 knots, diminishing to around 5 knots after midnight. Waves 1 foot or less. Light drop. On Perdido Bay, Pensacola Bay including Santa Rosa Sound, and Choctawhatchee Bay. For today, east winds around 5 knots, becoming south this afternoon. Waves 1 foot or less. Light drop. A slight chance of showers and thunderstorms late this morning. A chance of showers and thunderstorms this afternoon. For tonight, south winds around 5 knots. Waves 1 foot or less. Smooth. For Monday, south winds around 5 knots, increasing to 5 to 10 knots in the afternoon. Waves 1 foot or less. Light drop. A slight chance of showers and thunderstorms in the morning. And for Monday night, southwest winds around 5 knots. Waves 1 foot or less. Smooth. From the Okaloosa-Walton County line to Pascagoula, and out 20 nautical miles. For today, east winds around 5 knots, becoming southeast this afternoon. Seas 1 foot or less. Wave detail, southeast 1 foot at 5 seconds. A slight chance of showers and thunderstorms this morning. A chance of showers and thunderstorms early this afternoon, then a slight chance of showers and thunderstorms late. For tonight, south winds 5 to 10 knots. Seas 1 foot or less. Wave detail, southeast 1 foot at 5 seconds. A slight chance of showers and thunderstorms after midnight. For Monday, south winds around 5 knots. Seas 1 foot or less. Wave detail, southeast 1 foot at 3 seconds. A slight chance of showers and thunderstorms in the morning. And for Monday night, south winds around 5 knots. Seas 1 foot or less. Wave detail, south 1 foot at 3 seconds. From the Okaloosa-Walton County line to Pascagoula, from 20 to 60 nautical miles offshore. For today, east winds around 5 knots, becoming southeast late. Seas 1 foot or less. Wave detail, east 1 foot at 4 seconds and south 1 foot at 7 seconds. A chance of showers and thunderstorms. For tonight, south winds 5 to 10 knots. Seas 1 foot or less. Wave detail, south 1 foot at 4 seconds. For Monday, south winds around 5 knots. Seas 1 foot or less. Wave detail, south 1 foot at 3 seconds. A chance of showers and thunderstorms, mainly in the morning. And for Monday night, south winds 5 to 10 knots. Seas 1 foot or less. Wave detail, south 1 foot at 4 seconds. The Tropical Weather Outlook. For the North Atlantic, Caribbean Sea and the Gulf of America, Central Tropical Atlantic, a broad area of showers and thunderstorms associated with a tropical wave is located several hundred miles west-southwest of the Cabo Verde Islands. Some gradual development of this system is possible during the early to middle part of this week while it moves westward across the Central Tropical Atlantic. Upper-level winds are expected to become less conducive for development later in the week when the system approaches the Lesser Antilles. Formation chance through 48 hours, low, near 0%. Formation chance through 7 days, low, 20%. Eastern and Central Tropical Atlantic, another tropical wave is expected to move off the west coast of Africa early this week. Environmental conditions are forecast to be conducive for gradual development thereafter, and a tropical depression could form during the latter half of this week while the system moves westward to west-northwestward across the Central Tropical Atlantic. Formation chance through 48 hours, low, near 0%. Formation chance through 7 days, medium, 50%. Tidal information, at the mouth of the Mobile River on Sunday, high tide at 8:58 a.m. Low tide at 9:38 p.m. At the mouth of the Mobile River on Monday, high tide at 10:25 a.m. Low tide

0: At 10:22 p.m. at Pensacola Bay on Sunday, high tide at 8:39 a.m. Low tide at 8:16 p.m. at Pensacola Bay on Monday, high tide at 9:41 a.m. Low tide at 9:10 p.m. at the East Pass in Destin on Sunday, high tide at 8:06 a.m. Low tide at 7:42 p.m. at the East Pass in Destin on Monday, high tide at 9:08 a.m. Low tide at 8:36 p.m. The following marine observations were made as of noon. Mobile Bay Coast Guard Station. Winds were east at 3 knots. Sea temperature 87 degrees. Air temperature 88 degrees. Weeks Bay, north winds at 1 knot. Air temperature was 87 degrees. Pensacola Bay. Sea temperature 86 degrees. Air temperature 88 degrees. The report from the east end of Dauphin Island was not available. Graham Bay, northeast winds at 4 knots. Air temperature was 86 degrees. And Pettiboy Island, southeast winds at 4 knots. Air temperature was 83 degrees. 12 miles south of Orange Beach. Winds were east at 8 knots. Sea temperature 87 degrees. Air temperature 85 degrees. 100 miles south of Destin. Winds were south at 6 knots. Air temperature 85 degrees. Wave heights 1 foot. Wave period 5 seconds. The following weather reports were made at noon. Pensacola International Airport, skies were partly sunny. The temperature was 87 degrees, the dew point was 75, and the relative humidity was 67%. This produces a heat index of 96. The wind was southeast at 5 miles an hour. The pressure was 30.12 inches and steady. Pensacola Naval Air Station, skies were cloudy. The temperature was 89 degrees, the dew point was 73, and the relative humidity was 59%. This produces a heat index of 97. The wind was east at 9 miles an hour. The pressure was 30.12 inches and rising. Across the central Gulf Coast, Gulf Shores, mostly sunny. Temperature was 88 degrees. Wind east at 8 miles an hour. Heat index was 96. Milton, partly sunny. Temperature was 89 degrees. Wind southeast at 3 miles an hour. Heat index was 99. Destin, partly sunny. Temperature was 88 degrees. Wind variable at 7 miles an hour. Heat index was 100. Mobile, partly sunny. Temperature was 91 degrees. Wind variable at 5 miles an hour. Heat index was 96. Elsewhere, Hattiesburg, sunny and 92. New Orleans, partly sunny and 88. Montgomery, sunny and 91. Tallahassee, partly sunny and 91. And at Panama City, partly sunny and 90. Here's your National Weather Service forecast. Today, sunny with a slight chance of showers and thunderstorms this morning, then partly sunny with a chance of showers and thunderstorms this afternoon. Highs in the lower 90s. East winds around 5 miles per hour, becoming southeast this afternoon. Chance of rain 50%. Heat index values up to 108. Tonight, partly cloudy in the evening, then clearing. Humid with lows in the mid-70s. South winds around 5 miles per hour in the evening, becoming light and variable. Monday, mostly sunny with a chance of showers and thunderstorms. Humid with highs in the lower 90s. South winds around 5 miles per hour. Chance of rain 50%. Heat index values up to 108. Monday night, partly cloudy in the evening, then clearing. Humid with lows in the mid-70s. South winds around 5 miles per hour in the evening, becoming light and variable. Tuesday, mostly sunny. A slight chance of showers and thunderstorms in the morning, then a chance of showers and thunderstorms in the afternoon. Humid with highs in the lower 90s. Southwest winds 5 to 10 miles per hour. Chance of rain 40%. Heat index values up to 110. Tuesday night, mostly clear. Lows in the mid-70s. Wednesday, sunny with a chance of showers and thunderstorms. Highs in the lower 90s. Chance of rain 40%. Heat index values up to 110. Wednesday night, partly cloudy in the evening, then becoming mostly clear. Lows in the mid-70s. This is NOAA Weather Radio from the Mobile Pensacola National Weather Service. The current time is 1:11 p.m. Central Daylight Time. Here's your marine forecast. On the weather map, light southerly winds will resume this afternoon and continues through Tuesday as a ridge becomes established across the eastern Gulf. Winds will then shift to light southwesterly to westerly Tuesday night through Thursday as the ridge builds westward. On Perdido Bay, Pensacola Bay including Santa Rosa Sound, and Choctawhatchee Bay. For today, east winds around 5 knots, becoming southeast this afternoon. Waves 1 foot or less. Light chop. A chance of showers and thunderstorms late this morning and afternoon. For tonight, south winds 5 to 10 knots, diminishing to around 5 knots after midnight. Waves 1 foot or less. Light chop. A slight chance of showers and thunderstorms after midnight. For Monday, south winds around 5 knots, increasing to 5 to 10 knots in the afternoon. Waves 1 foot or less. Light chop. A slight chance of thunderstorms. A chance of showers, mainly in the morning. And for Monday night, south winds 5 to 10 knots, diminishing to around 5 knots after midnight. Waves 1 foot or less. Light chop. On Perdido Bay, Pensacola Bay including Santa Rosa Sound, and Choctawhatchee Bay. For today, east winds around 5 knots, becoming south this afternoon. Waves 1 foot or less. Light chop. A slight chance of showers and thunderstorms late this morning. A chance of showers and thunderstorms this afternoon. For tonight, south winds around 5 knots. Waves 1 foot or less. Smooth. For Monday, south winds around 5 knots, increasing to 5 to 10 knots in the afternoon. Waves 1 foot or less. Light chop. A slight chance of showers and thunderstorms in the morning. And for Monday night, southwest winds around 5 knots. Waves 1 foot or less. Smooth. From the Okaloosa-Walton County line to Pascagoula, and out 20 nautical miles. For today, east winds around 5 knots, becoming southeast this afternoon. Seas 1 foot or less. Wave detail, southeast 1 foot at 5 seconds. A slight chance of showers and thunderstorms this morning. A chance of showers and thunderstorms early this afternoon, then a slight chance of showers and thunderstorms late. For tonight, south winds 5 to 10 knots. Seas 1 foot or less. Wave detail, southeast 1 foot at 5 seconds. A slight chance of showers and thunderstorms after midnight. For Monday, south winds around 5 knots. Seas 1 foot or less. Wave detail, southeast 1 foot at 3 seconds. A slight chance of showers and thunderstorms in the morning. And for Monday night, south winds around 5 knots. Seas 1 foot or less. Wave detail, south 1 foot at 3 seconds. From the Okaloosa-Walton County line to Pascagoula, from 20 to 60 nautical miles offshore. For today, east winds around 5 knots, becoming southeast late. Seas 1 foot or less. Wave detail, east 1 foot at 4 seconds and south 1 foot at 7 seconds. A chance of showers and thunderstorms. For tonight, south winds 5 to 10 knots. Seas 1 foot or less. Wave detail, south 1 foot at 4 seconds. For Monday, south winds around 5 knots. Seas 1 foot or less. Wave detail, south 1 foot at 3 seconds. A chance of showers and thunderstorms, mainly in the morning. And for Monday night, south winds 5 to 10 knots. Seas 1 foot or less. Wave detail, south 1 foot at 4 seconds. Tidal information, at the mouth of the Mobile River on Sunday, high tide at 8:58 a.m. low tide at 9:38 p.m. At the mouth of the Mobile River on Monday, high tide at 10:25 a.m. Low tide at 10:22 p.m. At Pensacola Bay on Sunday, high tide at 8:39 a.m. Low tide at 8:16 p.m. At Pensacola Bay on Monday, high tide at 9:41 a.m. Low tide at 9:10 p.m. At the East Pass in Destin on Sunday, high tide at 8:06 a.m. Low tide at 7:42 p.m. At the East Pass in Destin on Monday, high tide at 9:08 a.m. Low tide at 8:36 p.m. The following marine observations were made as of 1 p.m. Mobile Bay Coast Guard Station. Winds were southeast at 3 knots. Sea temperature 87 degrees. Air temperature 89 degrees. Weeks Bay, calm. Air temperature was 88 degrees. Pensacola Bay. Sea temperature 86 degrees. Air temperature 89 degrees. The report from the east end of Dauphin Island was not available. Graham Bay, east winds at 6 knots. Air temperature was 87 degrees. And Pettiboy Island, southeast winds at 6 knots. Air temperature was 84 degrees. 12 miles south of Orange Beach. Winds were east at 6 knots. Sea temperature 87 degrees. Air temperature 85 degrees. 100 miles south of Destin. Winds were south at 6 knots. Air temperature 85 degrees. 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We broadcast on a frequency of 162.40 MHz from the Mobile Pensacola National Weather Service. The following weather reports were made at 1 p.m. Pensacola International Airport, skies were cloudy. The temperature was 89 degrees, the dew point was 76, and the relative humidity was 65%. This produces a heat index of 100. The wind was south at 9 miles an hour. The pressure was 30.11 inches and falling. Pensacola Naval Air Station, skies were partly sunny. The temperature was 88 degrees, the dew point was 76, and the relative humidity was 67%. This produces a heat index of 99. The wind was southeast at 8 miles an hour. The pressure was 30.10 inches and falling. Across the central Gulf Coast, Gulf Shores, mostly sunny. Temperature was 90 degrees. Wind calm. Heat index was 102. Milton, thunder. Temperature was 86 degrees. Wind calm. Heat index was 96. Destin, partly sunny. Temperature was 87 degrees. Wind variable at 7 miles an hour. Heat index was 99. Mobile, partly sunny. Temperature was 91 degrees. Wind east at 10 miles an hour. Heat index was 96. Elsewhere, Hattiesburg, partly sunny and 93. New Orleans, partly sunny and 88. Montgomery, mostly sunny and 93. Tallahassee, partly sunny and 93. And at Panama City, mostly sunny and 88. The National Marine Fisheries Service announces that the commercial sector for greater amberjack in Gulf Federal waters is closed effective Saturday, August 8, 2026, and remains closed through December 31, 2026. During the commercial closure, all sale or purchase of Gulf greater amberjack is prohibited. For more information, call the National Marine Fisheries Service at 727-824-5305. 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Today, sunny with a slight chance of showers and thunderstorms this morning, then partly sunny with a chance of showers and thunderstorms this afternoon. Highs in the lower 90s. East winds around 5 miles per hour, becoming southeast this afternoon. Chance of rain 50%. Heat index values up to 108. Tonight, partly cloudy in the evening, then clearing. Humid with lows in the mid-70s. South winds around 5 miles per hour in the evening, becoming light and variable. Monday, mostly sunny with a chance of showers and thunderstorms. humid with highs in the lower 90s. South winds around 5 miles per hour. Chance of rain 50%. Heat index values up to 108. Monday night, partly cloudy in the evening, then clearing. Humid with lows in the mid-70s. South winds around 5 miles per hour in the evening, becoming light and variable. Tuesday, mostly sunny. A slight chance of showers and thunderstorms in the morning, then a chance of showers and thunderstorms in the afternoon. Humid with highs in the lower 90s. Southwest winds 5 to 10 miles per hour. Chance of rain 40%. Heat index values up to 110. Tuesday night, mostly clear. Lows in the mid-70s. Wednesday, sunny with a chance of showers and thunderstorms. Highs in the lower 90s. Chance of rain 40%. Heat index values up to 110. Wednesday night, partly cloudy in the evening, then becoming mostly clear. Lows in the mid-70s. This is NOAA Weather Radio from the Mobile Pensacola National Weather Service. The current time is 1:22 p.m. Central Daylight Time. Here's your marine forecast. On the weather map, light southerly winds will resume this afternoon and continues through Tuesday as a ridge becomes established across the eastern Gulf. Winds will then shift to light southwesterly to westerly Tuesday night through Thursday as the ridge builds westward. On Perdido Bay, Pensacola Bay including Santa Rosa Sound, and Choctawhatchee Bay. For today, east winds around 5 knots, becoming southeast this afternoon. Waves 1 foot or less. Light chop. A chance of showers and thunderstorms late this morning and afternoon. For tonight, south winds 5 to 10 knots, diminishing to around 5 knots after midnight. Waves 1 foot or less. Light chop. A slight chance of showers and thunderstorms after midnight. For Monday, south winds around 5 knots, increasing to 5 to 10 knots in the afternoon. Waves 1 foot or less. Light chop. A slight chance of thunderstorms. A chance of showers, mainly in the morning. And for Monday night, south winds 5 to 10 knots, diminishing to around 5 knots after midnight. Waves 1 foot or less. Light chop. On Perdido Bay, Pensacola Bay including Santa Rosa Sound, and Choctawhatchee Bay. For today, east winds around 5 knots, becoming south this afternoon. Waves 1 foot or less. Light chop. A slight chance of showers and thunderstorms late this morning. A chance of showers and thunderstorms this afternoon. For tonight, south winds around 5 knots. Waves 1 foot or less. Smooth. For Monday, south winds around 5 knots, increasing to 5 to 10 knots in the afternoon. Waves 1 foot or less. Light chop. A slight chance of showers and thunderstorms in the morning. And for Monday night, southwest winds around 5 knots. Waves 1 foot or less. Smooth. From the Okaloosa-Walton County line to Pascagoula, and out 20 nautical miles. For today, east winds around 5 knots, becoming southeast this afternoon. Seas 1 foot or less. Wave detail, southeast 1 foot at 5 seconds. A slight chance of showers and thunderstorms this morning. A chance of showers and thunderstorms early this afternoon, then a slight chance of showers and thunderstorms late. For tonight, south winds 5 to 10 knots. Seas 1 foot or less. Wave detail, southeast 1 foot at 5 seconds. A slight chance of showers and thunderstorms after midnight. For Monday, south winds around 5 knots. Seas 1 foot or less. Wave detail, southeast 1 foot at 3 seconds. A slight chance of showers and thunderstorms in the morning. And for Monday night, south winds around 5 knots. Seas 1 foot or less. Wave detail, south 1 foot at 3 seconds. From the Okaloosa-Walton County line to Pascagoula, from 20 to 60 nautical miles offshore. For today, east winds around 5 knots, becoming southeast late. Seas 1 foot or less. Wave detail, east 1 foot at 4 seconds and south 1 foot at 7 seconds. A chance of showers and thunderstorms. For tonight, south winds 5 to 10 knots. Seas 1 foot or less. Wave detail, south 1 foot at 4 seconds. For Monday, south winds around 5 knots. Seas 1 foot or less. Wave detail, south 1 foot at 3 seconds. A chance of showers and thunderstorms, mainly in the morning. And for Monday night, south winds 5 to 10 knots. Seas 1 foot or less. Wave detail, south 1 foot at 4 seconds. Tidal information, at the mouth of the Mobile River on Sunday, high tide at 8:58 a.m. Low tide at 9:38 p.m. At the mouth of the Mobile River on Monday, high tide at 10:25 a.m. Low tide at 10:22 p.m. At Pensacola Bay on Sunday, high tide at 8:39 a.m. Low tide at 8:16 p.m. At Pensacola Bay on Monday, high tide at 9:41 a.m. Low tide at 9:10 p.m. At the East Pass in Destin on Sunday, high tide at 8:06 a.m. Low tide at 7:42 p.m. At the East Pass in Destin on Monday, high tide at 9:08 a.m. Low tide at 8:36 p.m. The following marine observations were made as of 1 p.m. Mobile Bay Coast Guard Station. Winds were southeast at 3 knots. Sea temperature 87 degrees. Air temperature 89 degrees. Weeks Bay, calm. Air temperature was 88 degrees. Pensacola Bay. Sea temperature 86 degrees. Air temperature 89 degrees. The report from the east end of Dauphin Island was not available. Graham Bay, east winds at 6 knots. Air temperature was 87 degrees. And Pettiboy Island, southeast winds at 6 knots. Air temperature was 84 degrees. 12 miles south of Orange Beach. Winds were east at 6 knots. Sea temperature 87 degrees. Air temperature 85 degrees. 100 miles south of Destin. Winds were south at 6 knots. Air temperature 85 degrees. The following weather reports were made at 1 p.m. Pensacola International Airport, skies were cloudy. The temperature was 89 degrees, the dew point was 76, and the relative humidity was 65%. This produces a heat index of 100. The wind was south at 9 miles an hour. The pressure was 30.11 inches and falling. Pensacola Naval Air Station, skies were partly sunny. The temperature was 88 degrees, the dew point was 76, and the relative humidity was 67%. This produces a heat index of 99. The wind was southeast at 8 miles an hour. The pressure was 30.10 inches and falling. Across the central Gulf Coast, Gulf Shores, mostly sunny. Temperature was 90 degrees. Wind calm. Heat index was 102. Milton, thunder. Temperature was 86 degrees. Wind calm. Heat index was 96. Destin, partly sunny. Temperature was 87 degrees. Wind variable at 7 miles an hour. Heat index was 99. Mobile, partly sunny. Temperature was 91 degrees. Wind east at 10 miles an hour. Heat index was 96. Elsewhere, Hattiesburg, partly sunny and 93. New Orleans, partly sunny and 88. Montgomery, mostly sunny and 93. Tallahassee, partly sunny and 93. And at Panama City, mostly sunny and 88. Here's your National Weather Service forecast. This afternoon, partly sunny with a chance of showers and thunderstorms. Highs in the lower 90s. South winds around 5 miles per hour. Chance of rain 50%. Tonight, partly cloudy with a chance of showers and thunderstorms in the evening, then mostly clear after midnight. Humid with lows in the mid-70s. South winds around 5 miles per hour in the evening, becoming light and variable. Chance of rain 50%. Monday, mostly sunny with a chance of showers and thunderstorms. Humid with highs in the lower 90s. Southwest winds around 5 miles per hour. Chance of rain 50%. Monday night, mostly clear. Humid with lows in the mid-70s. South winds around 5 miles per hour in the evening, becoming light and variable. Tuesday, mostly sunny with a slight chance of showers. A slight chance of thunderstorms in the afternoon. Humid with highs in the lower 90s. Light and variable winds, becoming southwest 5 to 10 miles per hour in the afternoon. Chance of rain 20%. Heat index values up to 105. Tuesday night, mostly clear. Lows in the mid-70s. Wednesday, sunny. A slight chance of showers and thunderstorms in the afternoon. Highs in the lower 90s. Chance of rain 20%. Wednesday night, mostly clear. Lows in the mid-70s. The Tropical Weather Outlook. For the North Atlantic, Caribbean Sea and the Gulf of America, Central Tropical Atlantic, a broad area of showers and thunderstorms associated with a tropical wave is located several hundred miles west-southwest of the Cabo Verde Islands. Some gradual development of this system is possible during the early to middle part of this week while it moves westward across the Central Tropical Atlantic. Upper-level winds are expected to become less conducive for development later in the week when the system approaches the Lesser Antilles. Formation chance through 48 hours, low, near 0%. Formation chance through 7 days, low, 20%. Eastern and Central Tropical Atlantic, another tropical wave is expected to move off the west coast of Africa early this week. Environmental conditions are forecast to be conducive for gradual development thereafter, and a tropical depression could form during the latter half of this week while the system moves westward to west-northwestward across the Central Tropical Atlantic. Formation chance through 48 hours, low, near 0%. Formation chance through 7 days, medium, 50%. 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The current time is 1:33 p.m. Central Daylight Time. Here's your marine forecast. On the weather map, light southerly winds will resume this afternoon and continues through Tuesday as a ridge becomes established across the eastern Gulf. Winds will then shift to light southwesterly to westerly Tuesday night through Thursday as the ridge builds westward. On Perdido Bay, Pensacola Bay including Santa Rosa Sound, and Choctawhatchee Bay. For today, east winds around 5 knots, becoming southeast this afternoon. Waves 1 foot or less. Light chop. A chance of showers and thunderstorms late this morning and afternoon. For tonight, south winds 5 to 10 knots, diminishing to around 5 knots after midnight. Waves 1 foot or less. Light chop. A slight chance of showers and thunderstorms after midnight. For Monday, south winds around 5 knots, increasing to 5 to 10 knots in the afternoon. Waves 1 foot or less. Light chop. A slight chance of thunderstorms. A chance of showers, mainly in the morning. And for Monday night, south winds 5 to 10 knots, diminishing to around 5 knots after midnight. Waves 1 foot or less. Light chop. On Perdido Bay, Pensacola Bay including Santa Rosa Sound, and Choctawhatchee Bay. For today, east winds around 5 knots, becoming south this afternoon. Waves 1 foot or less. Light chop. A slight chance of showers and thunderstorms late this morning. A chance of showers and thunderstorms this afternoon. For tonight, south winds around 5 knots. Waves 1 foot or less. Smooth. For Monday, south winds around 5 knots, increasing to 5 to 10 knots in the afternoon. Waves 1 foot or less. Light chop. A slight chance of showers and thunderstorms in the morning. And for Monday night, southwest winds around 5 knots. Waves 1 foot or less. Smooth. From the Okaloosa-Walton County line to Pascagoula, and out 20 nautical miles. For today, east winds around 5 knots, becoming southeast this afternoon. Seas 1 foot or less. Wave detail, southeast 1 foot at 5 seconds. A slight chance of showers and thunderstorms this morning. A chance of showers and thunderstorms early this afternoon, then a slight chance of showers and thunderstorms late. For tonight, south winds 5 to 10 knots. Seas 1 foot or less. Wave detail, southeast 1 foot at 5 seconds. A slight chance of showers and thunderstorms after midnight. For Monday, south winds around 5 knots. Seas 1 foot or less. Wave detail, southeast 1 foot at 3 seconds. A slight chance of showers and thunderstorms in the morning. And for Monday night, south winds around 5 knots. Seas 1 foot or less. Wave detail, south 1 foot at 3 seconds. From the Okaloosa-Walton County line to Pascagoula, from 20 to 60 nautical miles offshore. For today, east winds around 5 knots, becoming southeast late. Seas 1 foot or less. Wave detail, east 1 foot at 4 seconds and south 1 foot at 7 seconds. A chance of showers and thunderstorms. For tonight, south winds 5 to 10 knots. Seas 1 foot or less. Wave detail, south 1 foot at 4 seconds. For Monday, south winds around 5 knots. Seas 1 foot or less. Wave detail, south 1 foot at 3 seconds. A chance of showers and thunderstorms, mainly in the morning. And for Monday night, south winds 5 to 10 knots. Seas 1 foot or less. Wave detail, south 1 foot at 4 seconds. Tidal information, at the mouth of the Mobile River on Sunday, high tide at 8:58 a.m. Low tide at 9:38 p.m. At the mouth of the Mobile River on Monday, high tide at 10:25 a.m. Low tide at 10:22 p.m. At Pensacola Bay on Sunday, high tide at 8:39 a.m. Low tide at 8:16 p.m. At Pensacola Bay on Monday, high tide at 9:41 a.m. Low tide at 9:10 p.m. At the East Pass in Destin on Sunday, high tide at 8:06 a.m. Low tide at 7:42 p.m. At the East Pass in Destin on Monday, high tide at 9:08 a.m. Low tide at 8:36 p.m. The following marine observations were made as of 1 p.m. Mobile Bay Coast Guard Station. Winds were southeast at 3 knots. Sea temperature 87 degrees. Air temperature 89 degrees. Weeks Bay, calm. Air temperature was 88 degrees. Pensacola Bay. Sea temperature 86 degrees. Air temperature 89 degrees. The report from the east end of Dauphin Island was not available. Graham Bay, east winds at 6 knots. Air temperature was 87 degrees. And Pettiboy Island, southeast winds at 6 knots. Air temperature was 84 degrees. 12 miles south of Orange Beach. Winds were east at 6 knots. Sea temperature 87 degrees. Air temperature 85 degrees. 100 miles south of Destin. Winds were south at 6 knots. Air temperature 85 degrees. The following weather reports were made at 1 p.m. Pensacola International Airport, skies were cloudy. The temperature was 89 degrees, the dew point was 76, and the relative humidity was 65%. This produces a heat index of 100. The wind was south at 9 miles an hour. The pressure was 30.11 inches and falling. Pensacola Naval Air Station, skies were partly sunny. The temperature was 88 degrees, the dew point was 76, and the relative humidity was 67%. This produces a heat index of 99. The wind was southeast at 8 miles an hour. The pressure was 30.10 inches and falling. Across the central Gulf Coast, Gulf Shores, mostly sunny. Temperature was 90 degrees. Wind calm. Heat index was 102. Milton, thunder. Temperature was 86 degrees. Wind calm. Heat index was 96. Destin, partly sunny. Temperature was 87 degrees. Wind variable at 7 miles an hour. Heat index was 99. Mobile, partly sunny. Temperature was 91 degrees. Wind east at 10 miles an hour. Heat index was 96. Elsewhere, Hattiesburg, partly sunny and 93. New Orleans, partly sunny and 88. Montgomery, mostly sunny and 93. Tallahassee, partly sunny and 93. And at Panama City, mostly sunny and 88. Here's your National Weather Service forecast. This afternoon, partly sunny with a chance of showers and thunderstorms. Highs in the lower 90s. South winds around 5 miles per hour. Chance of rain 50%. Tonight, partly cloudy with a chance of showers and thunderstorms in the evening, then mostly clear after midnight. Humid with lows in the mid-70s. South winds around 5 miles per hour in the evening, becoming light and variable. Chance of rain 50%. Monday, mostly sunny with a chance of showers and thunderstorms. Humid with highs in the lower 90s. Southwest winds around 5 miles per hour. Chance of rain 50%. Monday night, mostly clear. Humid with lows in the mid-70s. South winds around 5 miles per hour in the evening, becoming light and variable. Tuesday, mostly sunny with a slight chance of showers. A slight chance of thunderstorms in the afternoon. Humid with highs in the lower 90s. Light and variable winds, becoming southwest 5 to 10 miles per hour in the afternoon. Chance of rain 20%. Heat index values up to 105. Tuesday night, mostly clear. Lows in the mid-70s. Wednesday, sunny. A slight chance of showers and thunderstorms in the afternoon. Highs in the lower 90s. Chance of rain 20%. Wednesday night, mostly clear. Lows in the mid-70s. This is NOAA Weather Radio from the Mobile, Pensacola National Weather Service. The current time is 1:43 p.m. Central Daylight Time. Here's your marine forecast. On the weather map, light southerly winds will resume this afternoon and continues through Tuesday as a ridge becomes established across the eastern Gulf. Winds will then shift to light southwesterly to westerly Tuesday night through Thursday as the ridge builds westward. On Perdido Bay, Pensacola Bay including Santa Rosa Sound, and Choctawhatchee Bay. For today, east winds around 5 knots, becoming southeast this afternoon. Waves 1 foot or less. Light chop. A chance of showers and thunderstorms late this morning and afternoon. For tonight, south winds 5 to 10 knots, diminishing to around 5 knots after midnight. Waves 1 foot or less. Light chop. A slight chance of showers and thunderstorms after midnight. For Monday, south winds around 5 knots, increasing to 5 to 10 knots in the afternoon. Waves 1 foot or less. Light chop. A slight chance of thunderstorms. A chance of showers, mainly in the morning. And for Monday night, south winds 5 to 10 knots, diminishing to around 5 knots after midnight. Waves 1 foot or less. Light chop. On Perdido Bay, Pensacola Bay including Santa Rosa Sound, and Choctawhatchee Bay. For today, east winds around 5 knots, becoming south this afternoon. Waves 1 foot or less. Light chop. A slight chance of showers and thunderstorms late this morning. A chance of showers and thunderstorms this afternoon. For tonight, south winds around 5 knots. Waves 1 foot or less. Smooth. For Monday, south winds around 5 knots, increasing to 5 to 10 knots in the afternoon. Waves 1 foot or less. Light chop. A slight chance of showers and thunderstorms in the morning. And for Monday night, southwest winds around 5 knots. Waves 1 foot or less. Smooth. From the Okaloosa-Walton County line to Pascagoula, and out 20 nautical miles. For today, east winds around 5 knots, becoming southeast this afternoon. Seas 1 foot or less. Wave detail, southeast 1 foot at 5 seconds. A slight chance of showers and thunderstorms this morning. A chance of showers and thunderstorms early this afternoon, then a slight chance of showers and thunderstorms late. For tonight, south winds 5 to 10 knots. Seas 1 foot or less. Wave detail, southeast 1 foot at 5 seconds. A slight chance of showers and thunderstorms after midnight. For Monday, south winds around 5 knots. Seas 1 foot or less. Wave detail, southeast 1 foot at 3 seconds. A slight chance of showers and thunderstorms in the morning. And for Monday night, south winds around 5 knots. Seas 1 foot or less. Wave detail, south 1 foot at 3 seconds. From the Okaloosa-Walton County line to Pascagoula, from 20 to 60 nautical miles offshore. For today, east winds around 5 knots, becoming southeast late. Seas 1 foot or less. Wave detail, east 1 foot at 4 seconds and south 1 foot at 7 seconds. A chance of showers and thunderstorms. For tonight, south winds 5 to 10 knots. Seas 1 foot or less. Wave detail, south 1 foot at 4 seconds. For Monday, south winds around 5 knots. Seas 1 foot or less. Wave detail, south 1 foot at 3 seconds. A chance of showers and thunderstorms, mainly in the morning. And for Monday night, south winds 5 to 10 knots. Seas 1 foot or less. Wave detail, south 1 foot at 4 seconds. 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Tidal information, at the mouth of the Mobile River on Sunday, high tide at 8:58 a.m. Low tide at 9:38 p.m. At the mouth of the Mobile River on Monday, high tide at 10:25 a.m. Low tide at 10:22 p.m. At Pensacola Bay on Sunday, high tide at 8:39 a.m. Low tide at 8:16 p.m. At Pensacola Bay on Monday, high tide at 9:41 a.m. Low tide at 9:10 p.m. At the East Pass in Destin on Sunday, high tide at 8:06 a.m. Low tide at 7:42 p.m. At the East Pass in Destin on Monday, high tide at 9:08 a.m. Low tide at 8:36 p.m. The following marine observations were made as of 1 p.m. Mobile Bay Coast Guard Station. Winds were southeast at 3 knots. Sea temperature 87 degrees. Air temperature 89 degrees. Weeks Bay, calm. Air temperature was 88 degrees. Pensacola Bay. Sea temperature 86 degrees. Air temperature 89 degrees. The report from the east end of Dauphin Island was not available. Graham Bay, east winds at 6 knots. Air temperature was 87 degrees. And Pettiboy Island, southeast winds at 6 knots. Air temperature was 84 degrees. 12 miles south of Orange Beach. Winds were east at 6 knots. Sea temperature 87 degrees. Air temperature 85 degrees. 100 miles south of Destin. Winds were south at 6 knots. Air temperature 85 degrees. The National Marine Fisheries Service announces that the commercial sector for Greater Amberjack in Gulf Federal Waters is closed effective Saturday, August 8, 2026, and remains closed through December 31, 2026. During the commercial closure, all sale or purchase of Gulf Greater Amberjack is prohibited. For more information, call the National Marine Fisheries Service at 727-824-5305. The following weather reports were made at 1 p.m. Pensacola International Airport, skies were cloudy. The temperature was 89 degrees, the dew point was 76, and the relative humidity was 65%. This produces a heat index of 100. The wind was south at 9 miles an hour. The pressure was 30.11 inches and falling. Pensacola Naval Air Station, skies were partly sunny. The temperature was 88 degrees, the dew point was 76, and the relative humidity was 67%. This produces a heat index of 99. The wind was southeast at 8 miles an hour. The pressure was 30.10 inches and falling. Across the central Gulf Coast, Gulf Shores, mostly sunny. Temperature was 90 degrees. Wind calm. Heat index was 102. Milton, thunder. Temperature was 86 degrees. Wind calm. Heat index was 96. Destin, partly sunny. Temperature was 87 degrees. Wind variable at 7 miles an hour. Heat index was 99. Mobile, partly sunny. Temperature was 91 degrees. Wind east at 10 miles an hour. Heat index was 96. Elsewhere, Hattiesburg, partly sunny and 93. New Orleans, partly sunny and 88. Montgomery, mostly sunny and 93. Tallahassee, partly sunny and 93. And at Panama City, mostly sunny and 88. Here's your National Weather Service forecast. This afternoon, partly sunny with a chance of showers and thunderstorms. Highs in the lower 90s. South winds around 5 miles per hour. Chance of rain 50%. Tonight, partly cloudy with a chance of showers and thunderstorms in the evening, then mostly clear after midnight. Humid with lows in the mid-70s. South winds around 5 miles per hour in the evening, becoming light and variable. Chance of rain 50%. Monday, mostly sunny with a chance of showers and thunderstorms. Humid with highs in the lower 90s. Southwest winds around 5 miles per hour. Chance of rain 50%. Monday night, mostly clear. Humid with lows in the mid-70s. South winds around 5 miles per hour in the evening, becoming light and variable. Tuesday, mostly sunny with a slight chance of showers. A slight chance of thunderstorms in the afternoon. Humid with highs in the lower 90s. Light and variable winds, becoming southwest 5 to 10 miles per hour in the afternoon. Chance of rain 20%. Heat index values up to 105. Tuesday night, mostly clear. Lows in the mid-70s. Wednesday, sunny. A slight chance of showers and thunderstorms in the afternoon. Highs in the lower 90s. Chance of rain 20%. Wednesday night, mostly clear. Lows in the mid-70s. This is NOAA Weather Radio from the Mobile Pensacola National Weather Service. The current time is 1:53 p.m. Central Daylight Time. Here's your marine forecast. On the weather map, light southerly winds will resume this afternoon and continues through Tuesday as a ridge becomes established across the eastern Gulf. Winds will then shift to light southwesterly to westerly Tuesday night through Thursday as the ridge builds westward. On Perdido Bay, Pensacola Bay including Santa Rosa Sound, and Choctawhatchee Bay. For today, east winds around 5 knots, becoming southeast this afternoon. Waves 1 foot or less. Light chop. A chance of showers and thunderstorms late this morning and afternoon. For tonight, south winds 5 to 10 knots, diminishing to around 5 knots after midnight. Waves 1 foot or less. Light chop. A slight chance of showers and thunderstorms after midnight. For Monday, south winds around 5 knots, increasing to 5 to 10 knots in the afternoon. Waves 1 foot or less. Light chop. A slight chance of thunderstorms. A chance of showers, mainly in the morning. And for Monday night, south winds 5 to 10 knots, diminishing to around 5 knots after midnight. Waves 1 foot or less. Light chop. On Perdido Bay, Pensacola Bay including Santa Rosa Sound, and Choctawhatchee Bay. For today, east winds around 5 knots, becoming south this afternoon. Waves 1 foot or less. Light chop. A slight chance of showers and thunderstorms late this morning. A chance of showers and thunderstorms this afternoon. For tonight, south winds around 5 knots. Waves 1 foot or less. Smooth. For Monday, south winds around 5 knots, increasing to 5 to 10 knots in the afternoon. Waves 1 foot or less. light chop. A slight chance of showers and thunderstorms in the morning. And for Monday night, southwest winds around 5 knots. Waves 1 foot or less. Smooth. From the Okaloosa-Walton County line to Pascagoula, and out 20 nautical miles. For today, east winds around 5 knots, becoming southeast this afternoon. Seas 1 foot or less. Wave detail, southeast 1 foot at 5 seconds. A slight chance of showers and thunderstorms this morning. A chance of showers and thunderstorms early this afternoon, then a slight chance of showers and thunderstorms late. For tonight, south winds 5 to 10 knots. Seas 1 foot or less. Wave detail, southeast 1 foot at 5 seconds. A slight chance of showers and thunderstorms after midnight. For Monday, south winds around 5 knots. Seas 1 foot or less. Wave detail, southeast 1 foot at 3 seconds. A slight chance of showers and thunderstorms in the morning. And for Monday night, south winds around 5 knots. Seas 1 foot or less. Wave detail, south 1 foot at 3 seconds. From the Okaloosa-Walton County line to Pascagoula, from 20 to 60 nautical miles offshore. For today, east winds around 5 knots, becoming southeast late. Seas 1 foot or less. Wave detail, east 1 foot at 4 seconds and south 1 foot at 7 seconds. A chance of showers and thunderstorms. For tonight, south winds 5 to 10 knots. Seas 1 foot or less. Wave detail, south 1 foot at 4 seconds. For Monday, south winds around 5 knots. Seas 1 foot or less. Wave detail, south 1 foot at 3 seconds. A chance of showers and thunderstorms, mainly in the morning. And for Monday night, south winds 5 to 10 knots. Seas 1 foot or less. Wave detail, south 1 foot at 4 seconds. Tidal information, at the mouth of the Mobile River on Sunday, high tide at 8:58 a.m. Low tide at 9:38 p.m. At the mouth of the Mobile River on Monday, high tide at 10:25 a.m. Low tide at 10:22 p.m. At Pensacola Bay on Sunday, high tide at 8:39 a.m. Low tide at 8:16 p.m. At Pensacola Bay on Monday, high tide at 9:41 a.m. Low tide at 9:10 p.m. At the East Pass in Destin on Sunday, high tide at 8:06 a.m. Low tide at 7:42 p.m. At the East Pass in Destin on Monday, high tide at 9:08 a.m. Low tide at 8:36 p.m. The following marine observations were made as of 1 p.m. Mobile Bay Coast Guard Station. Winds were southeast at 3 knots. Sea temperature 87 degrees. Air temperature 89 degrees. Weeks Bay, calm. Air temperature was 88 degrees. Pensacola Bay. Sea temperature 86 degrees. Air temperature 89 degrees. The report from the east end of Dauphin Island was not available. Graham Bay, east winds at 6 knots. Air temperature was 87 degrees. And Pettiboy Island, southeast winds at 6 knots. Air temperature.
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0: Destin. Winds were south at 6 knots. Air temperature 85 degrees. The following weather reports were made at 1 p.m. Pensacola International Airport, skies were cloudy. The temperature was 89 degrees, the dew point was 76, and the relative humidity was 65%. This produces a heat index of 100. The wind was south at 9 miles an hour. The pressure was 30.11 inches and falling. Pensacola Naval Air Station, skies were partly sunny. The temperature was 88 degrees, the dew point was 76, and the relative humidity was 67%. This produces a heat index of 99. The wind was southeast at 8 miles an hour. The pressure was 30.10 inches and falling. across the central Gulf Coast, Gulf Shores, mostly sunny. Temperature was 90 degrees. Wind calm. Heat index was 102.

Montgomery, mostly sunny and 93. Tallahassee, partly sunny and 93. And in Panama City, mostly sunny and 88. The Tropical Weather Outlook. For the North Atlantic, Caribbean Sea and the Gulf of America, Central Tropical Atlantic, a broad area of showers and thunderstorms associated with a tropical wave is located several hundred miles west-southwest of the Cabo Verde Islands. Some gradual development of this system is possible during the early to middle part of this week while it moves westward across the Central Tropical Atlantic. Upper-level winds are expected to become less conducive for development later in the week when the system approaches the Lesser Antilles. Formation chance through 48 hours, low, near 0%. Formation chance through 7 days, low, 20%. Eastern and Central Tropical Atlantic, another tropical wave is expected to move off the west coast of Africa early this week. Environmental conditions are forecast to be conducive for gradual development thereafter, and a tropical depression could form during the latter half of this week while the system moves westward to west-northwestward across the Central Tropical Atlantic. Formation chance through 48 hours, low, near 0%. Formation chance through 7 days, medium, 50%. Here's your National Weather Service forecast. This afternoon, partly sunny with a chance of showers and thunderstorms. Highs in the lower 90s. South winds around 5 miles per hour. Chance of rain 50%. Tonight, partly cloudy with a chance of showers and thunderstorms in the evening, then mostly clear after midnight. Humid with lows in the mid-70s. South winds around 5 miles per hour in the evening, becoming light and variable. Chance of rain 50%. Monday, mostly sunny with a chance of showers and thunderstorms. Humid with highs in the lower 90s. Southwest winds around 5 miles per hour. Chance of rain 50%. Monday night, mostly clear. Humid with lows in the mid-70s. South winds around 5 miles per hour in the evening, becoming light and variable. Tuesday, mostly sunny with a slight chance of showers. A slight chance of thunderstorms in the afternoon. Humid with highs in the lower 90s. Light and variable winds, becoming southwest 5 to 10 miles per hour in the afternoon. Chance of rain 20%. Heat index values up to 105. Tuesday night, mostly clear. Lows in the mid-70s. Wednesday, sunny. A slight chance of showers and thunderstorms in the afternoon. Highs in the lower 90s. Chance of rain 20%. Wednesday night, mostly clear. Lows in the mid-70s. This is NOAA Weather Radio from the Mobile Pensacola National Weather Service. The current time is 2:04 p.m. Central Daylight Time. Here's your marine forecast. On the weather map, light southerly winds will resume this afternoon and continues through Tuesday as a ridge becomes established across the eastern Gulf. Winds will then shift to light southwesterly to westerly Tuesday night through Thursday as the ridge builds westward. On Perdido Bay, Pensacola Bay including Santa Rosa Sound, and Choctaw Hatchie Bay. For today, east winds around 5 knots, becoming southeast this afternoon. Waves 1 foot or less. Light chop. A chance of showers and thunderstorms late this morning and afternoon. For tonight, south winds 5 to 10 knots, diminishing to around 5 knots after midnight. Waves 1 foot or less. Light chop. A slight chance of showers and thunderstorms after midnight. For Monday, south winds around 5 knots, increasing to 5 to 10 knots in the afternoon. Waves 1 foot or less. Light chop. A slight chance of thunderstorms. A chance of showers, mainly in the morning. And for Monday night, south winds 5 to 10 knots, diminishing to around 5 knots after midnight. Waves 1 foot or less. Light chop. On Perdido Bay, Pensacola Bay including Santa Rosa Sound, and Choctaw Hatchie Bay. For today, east winds around 5 knots, becoming south this afternoon. Waves 1 foot or less. Light chop. A slight chance of showers and thunderstorms late this morning. A chance of showers and thunderstorms this afternoon.

0: Tonight, south winds around 5 knots. Waves 1 foot or less. Smooth. For Monday, south winds around 5 knots, increasing to 5 to 10 knots in the afternoon. Waves 1 foot or less. Light chop. A slight chance of showers and thunderstorms in the morning. And for Monday night, southwest winds around 5 knots. Waves 1 foot or less. Smooth. From the Okaloosa-Walton County line to Pascagoula, and out 20 nautical miles. For today, east winds around 5 knots, becoming southeast this afternoon. Seas 1 foot or less. Wave detail, southeast 1 foot at 5 seconds. A slight chance of showers and thunderstorms this morning. A chance of showers and thunderstorms early this afternoon, then a slight chance of showers and thunderstorms late. For tonight, south winds 5 to 10 knots. Seas 1 foot or less. Wave detail, southeast 1 foot at 5 seconds. A slight chance of showers and thunderstorms after midnight. For Monday, south winds around 5 knots. Seas 1 foot or less. Wave detail, southeast 1 foot at 3 seconds. A slight chance of showers and thunderstorms in the morning. And for Monday night, south winds around 5 knots. Seas 1 foot or less. Wave detail, south 1 foot at 3 seconds. From the Okaloosa-Walton County line to Pascagoula, from 20 to 60 nautical miles offshore. For today, east winds around 5 knots, becoming southeast late. Seas 1 foot or less. Wave detail, east 1 foot at 4 seconds and south 1 foot at 7 seconds. A chance of showers and thunderstorms. For tonight, south winds 5 to 10 knots. Seas 1 foot or less. Wave detail, south 1 foot at 4 seconds. For Monday, south winds around 5 knots. Seas 1 foot or less. Wave detail, south 1 foot at 3 seconds. A chance of showers and thunderstorms, mainly in the morning. And for Monday night, south winds 5 to 10 knots. Seas 1 foot or less. Wave detail, south 1 foot at 4 seconds. Tidal information, at the mouth of the Mobile River on Sunday, high tide at 8:58 a.m. Low tide at 9:38 p.m. At the mouth of the Mobile River on Monday, high tide at 10:25 a.m. Low tide at 10:22 p.m. At Pensacola Bay on Sunday, high tide at 8:39 a.m. Low tide at 8:16 p.m. At Pensacola Bay on Monday, high tide at 9:41 a.m. Low tide at 9:10 p.m. At the East Pass in Destin on Sunday, high tide at 8:06 a.m. Low tide at 7:42 p.m. At the East Pass in Destin on Monday, high tide at 9:08 a.m. Low tide at 8:36 p.m. The following marine observations were made as of 1 p.m. Mobile Bay Coast Guard Station. Winds were southeast at 3 knots. Sea temperature 87 degrees. Air temperature 89 degrees. Weeks Bay, calm. Air temperature was 88 degrees. Pensacola Bay. Sea temperature 86 degrees. Air temperature 89 degrees. The report from the east end of Dauphin Island was not available. Graham Bay, east winds at 6 knots. Air temperature was 87 degrees. And Pettiboy Island, southeast winds at 6 knots. Air temperature was 84 degrees. 12 miles south of Orange Beach. Winds were east at 6 knots. Sea temperature 87 degrees. Air temperature 85 degrees. 100 miles south of Destin. Winds were south at 6 knots. Air temperature 85 degrees. The following weather reports were made at 2 p.m. Pensacola International Airport, skies were cloudy. The temperature was 88 degrees, the dew point was 76, and the relative humidity was 67%. This produces a heat index of 99. The wind was southeast at 9 miles an hour. The pressure was 30.07 inches and falling. Pensacola Naval Air Station, skies were partly sunny. The temperature was 87 degrees. The dew point was 77, and the relative humidity was 72%. This produces a heat index of 99. The wind was south at 9 miles an hour. The pressure was 30.07 inches and falling. Here's your National Weather Service forecast. This afternoon, partly sunny with a chance of showers and thunderstorms. Highs in the lower 90s. South winds around 5 miles per hour. Chance of rain 50%. Tonight, partly cloudy with a chance of showers and thunderstorms in the evening, then mostly clear after midnight. Humid with lows in the mid-70s. South winds around 5 miles per hour in the evening, becoming light and variable. Chance of rain 50%. Monday, mostly sunny with a chance of showers and thunderstorms. Humid with highs in the lower 90s. Southwest winds around 5 miles per hour. Chance of rain 50%. Monday night, mostly clear. Humid with lows in the mid-70s. South winds around 5 miles per hour in the evening, becoming light and variable. Tuesday, mostly sunny with a slight chance of showers. A slight chance of thunderstorms in the afternoon. Humid with highs in the lower 90s. Light and variable winds, becoming southwest 5 to 10 miles per hour in the afternoon. Chance of rain 20%. Heat index values up to 105. Tuesday night, mostly clear. Lows in the mid-70s. Wednesday, sunny. A slight chance of showers and thunderstorms in the afternoon. Highs in the lower 90s. Chance of rain 20%. Wednesday night, mostly clear. Lows in the mid-70s. This is NOAA Weather Radio from the Mobile Pensacola National Weather Service. The current time is 2:13 p.m. Central Daylight Time. Here's your marine forecast. On the weather map, light southerly winds will resume this afternoon and continues through Tuesday as a ridge becomes established across the eastern Gulf. Winds will then shift to light southwesterly to westerly Tuesday night through Thursday as the ridge builds westward. On Perdido Bay, Pensacola Bay including Santa Rosa Sound, and Choctaw Hatchie Bay. For today, east winds around 5 knots, becoming southeast this afternoon. Waves 1 foot or less. Light chop. A chance of showers and thunderstorms late this morning and afternoon. For tonight, south winds 5 to 10 knots, diminishing to around 5 knots after midnight. Waves 1 foot or less. Light chop. A slight chance of showers and thunderstorms after midnight. For Monday, south winds around 5 knots, increasing to 5 to 10 knots in the afternoon. Waves 1 foot or less. Light chop. A slight chance of thunderstorms. A chance of showers, mainly in the morning. And for Monday night, south winds 5 to 10 knots, diminishing to around 5 knots after midnight. Waves 1 foot or less. Light chop. On Perdido Bay, Pensacola Bay including Santa Rosa Sound, and Choctaw Hatchie Bay. For today, east winds around 5 knots, becoming south this afternoon. Waves 1 foot or less. Light chop. A slight chance of showers and thunderstorms late this morning. A chance of showers and thunderstorms this afternoon. For tonight, south winds around 5 knots. Waves 1 foot or less. Smooth. For Monday, south winds around 5 knots, increasing to 5 to 10 knots in the afternoon. Waves 1 foot or less. Light chop. A slight chance of showers and thunderstorms in the morning. And for Monday night, southwest winds around 5 knots. Waves 1 foot or less. Smooth. From the Okaloosa-Walton County line to Pascagoula, and out 20 nautical miles. For today, east winds around 5 knots, becoming southeast this afternoon. Seas 1 foot or less. Wave detail, southeast 1 foot at 5 seconds. A slight chance of showers and thunderstorms this morning. A chance of showers and thunderstorms early this afternoon, then a slight chance of showers and thunderstorms late. For tonight, south winds 5 to 10 knots. Seas 1 foot or less. Wave detail, southeast 1 foot at 5 seconds. a slight chance of showers and thunderstorms after midnight. For Monday, south winds around 5 knots. Seas 1 foot or less. Wave detail, southeast 1 foot at 3 seconds. A slight chance of showers and thunderstorms in the morning. And for Monday night, south winds around 5 knots. Seas 1 foot or less. Wave detail, south 1 foot at 3 seconds. From the Okaloosa-Walton County line to Pascagoula, from 20 to 60 nautical miles offshore. For today, east winds around 5 knots, becoming southeast late. Seas 1 foot or less. Wave detail, east 1 foot off 1 foot at 7 seconds. A chance of showers and thunderstorms. For tonight, south winds 5 to 10 knots. Seas 1 foot or less. Wave detail, south 1 foot at 4 seconds. For Monday, south winds around 5 knots. Seas 1 foot or less. Wave detail, south 1 foot at 3 seconds. A chance of showers and thunderstorms, mainly in the morning. And for Monday night, south winds 5 to 10 knots. Seas 1 foot or less. Wave detail, south 1 foot at 4 seconds. 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Tidal information, at the mouth of the Mobile River on Sunday, high tide at 8:58 a.m. Low tide at 9:38 p.m. At the mouth of the Mobile River on Monday, high tide at 10:25 a.m. Low tide at 10:22 p.m. At Pensacola Bay on Sunday, high tide at 8:39 a.m. Low tide at 8:16 p.m. At Pensacola Bay on Monday, high tide at 9:41 a.m. Low tide at 9:10 p.m. At the East Pass in Destin on Sunday, high tide at 8:06 a.m. Low tide at 7:42 p.m. At the East Pass in Destin on Monday, high tide at 9:08 a.m. Low tide at 8:36 p.m. The National Marine Fisheries Service announces that the commercial sector for Greater Amberjack in Gulf Federal Waters is closed effective Saturday, August 8, 2026, and remains closed through December 31, 2026. During the commercial closure, all sale or purchase of Gulf Greater Amberjack is prohibited. For more information, call the National Marine Fisheries Service at 727-824-5305. The following marine observations were made as of 2 p.m. Mobile Bay Coast Guard Station. Winds were south at 6 knots. Sea temperature 87 degrees. Air temperature 89 degrees. Weeks Bay, southeast winds at 1 knot. Air temperature was 90 degrees. Pensacola Bay. Sea temperature 86 degrees. Air temperature 89 degrees. The report from the east end of Dauphin Island was not available. Grand Bay, southeast winds at 6 knots. Air temperature was 87 degrees. And Pettyboy Island, east winds at 5 knots. Air temperature was 86 degrees. 12 miles south of Orange Beach. Winds were southeast at 6 knots. Sea temperature 87 degrees. Air temperature 85 degrees. 100 miles south of Destin. Winds were south at 8 knots. Air temperature 85 degrees. The following weather reports were made at 2 p.m. Pensacola International Airport, skies were cloudy. The temperature was 88 degrees, the dew point was 76, and the relative humidity was 67%. This produces a heat index of 99. The wind was southeast at 9 miles an hour. The pressure was 30.07 inches and falling. Pensacola Naval Air Station, skies were partly sunny. The temperature was 87 degrees, the dew point was 77, and the relative humidity was 72%. This produces a heat index of 99. The wind was south at 9 miles an hour. The pressure was 30.07 inches and falling. Across the central Gulf Coast, Gulf Shores, mostly sunny. Temperature was 88 degrees. Wind southeast at 9 miles an hour. Heat index was 100. Milton, cloudy. Temperature was 87 degrees. Wind southeast at 9 miles an hour. Heat index was 100. Destin, cloudy. Temperature was 87 degrees. Wind variable at 5 miles an hour. Heat index was 99. Mary Esther, cloudy. Temperature was 88 degrees. Wind south at 7 miles an hour. Heat index was 101. Mobile, partly sunny. Temperature was 91 degrees. Wind southeast at 8 miles an hour. Heat index was 97. Elsewhere, Hattiesburg, mostly sunny and 94. New Orleans, thunder and 88. Montgomery, mostly sunny and 92. Tallahassee, partly sunny and 93. And in Panama City, mostly sunny and 89. Here's your National Weather Service forecast. This afternoon, partly sunny with a chance of showers and thunderstorms. Highs in the lower 90s. South winds around 5 miles per hour. Chance of rain 50%. Tonight, partly cloudy with a chance of showers and thunderstorms in the evening, then mostly clear after midnight. Humid with lows in the mid-70s. South winds around 5 miles per hour in the evening, becoming light and variable. Chance of rain 50%. Monday, mostly sunny with a chance of showers and thunderstorms. Humid with highs in the lower 90s. Southwest winds around 5 miles per hour. Chance of rain 50%. Monday night, mostly clear. Humid with lows in the mid-70s. South winds around 5 miles per hour in the evening, becoming light and variable. Tuesday, mostly sunny with a slight chance of showers. A slight chance of thunderstorms in the afternoon. Humid with highs in the lower 90s. Light and variable winds, becoming southwest 5 to 10 miles per hour in the afternoon. Chance of rain 20%. Heat index values up to 105. Tuesday night, mostly clear. Lows in the mid-70s. Wednesday, sunny. A slight chance of showers and thunderstorms in the afternoon. Highs in the lower 90s. Chance of rain 20%. Wednesday night, mostly clear. Lows in the mid-70s. This is NOAA Weather Radio from the Mobile Pensacola National Weather Service. The current time is 2:24 p.m. Central Daylight Time. Here's your marine forecast. On the weather map, light southerly winds will resume this afternoon and continues through Tuesday as a ridge becomes established across the eastern Gulf. Winds will then shift to light southwesterly to westerly Tuesday night through Thursday as the ridge builds westward. On Perdido Bay, Pensacola Bay including Santa Rosa Sound, and Choctawhatchee Bay. For today, east winds around 5 knots, becoming southeast this afternoon. Waves 1 foot or less. Light chop. A chance of showers and thunderstorms late this morning and afternoon. For tonight, south winds 5 to 10 knots, diminishing to around 5 knots after midnight. Waves 1 foot or less. Light chop. A slight chance of showers and thunderstorms after midnight. For Monday, south winds around 5 knots, increasing to 5 to 10 knots in the afternoon. Waves 1 foot or less. Light chop. A slight chance of thunderstorms. A chance of showers, mainly in the morning. And for Monday night, south winds 5 to 10 knots, diminishing to around 5 knots after midnight. Waves 1 foot or less. Light chop. On Perdido Bay, Pensacola Bay including Santa Rosa Sound, and Choctawhatchee Bay. For today, east winds around 5 knots, becoming south this afternoon. Waves 1 foot or less. Light chop. A slight chance of showers and thunderstorms late this morning. A chance of showers and thunderstorms this afternoon. For tonight, south winds around 5 knots. Waves 1 foot or less. Smooth. For Monday, south winds around 5 knots, increasing to 5 to 10 knots in the afternoon. Waves 1 foot or less. Light chop. A slight chance of showers and thunderstorms in the morning. And for Monday night, southwest winds around 5 knots. Waves 1 foot or less. Smooth. From the Okaloosa Walton County line to Pascagoula and out 20 nautical miles. For today, east winds around 5 knots, becoming southeast this afternoon. Seas 1 foot or less. Wave detail, southeast 1 foot at 5 seconds. A slight chance of showers and thunderstorms this morning. A chance of showers and thunderstorms early this afternoon, then a slight chance of showers and thunderstorms late. For tonight, south winds 5 to 10 knots. Seas 1 foot or less. Wave detail, southeast 1 foot at 5 seconds. A slight chance of showers and thunderstorms after midnight. For Monday, south winds around 5 knots. Seas 1 foot or less. Wave detail, southeast 1 foot at 3 seconds. A slight chance of showers and thunderstorms in the morning. And for Monday night, south winds around 5 knots. Seas 1 foot or less. Wave detail, south 1 foot at 3 seconds. From the Okaloosa-Walton County line to Pascagoula, from 20 to 60 nautical miles offshore. For today, east winds around 5 knots, becoming southeast late. Seas 1 foot or less. Wave detail, east 1 foot at 4 seconds and south 1 foot at 7 seconds. A chance of showers and thunderstorms. For tonight, south winds 5 to 10 knots. Seas 1 foot or less. Wave detail, south 1 foot at 4 seconds. For Monday, south winds around 5 knots. Seas 1 foot or less. Wave detail, south 1 foot at 3 seconds. A chance of showers and thunderstorms, mainly in the morning. And for Monday night, south winds 5 to 10 knots. Seas 1 foot or less. Wave detail, south 1 foot at 4 seconds. Tidal information, at the mouth of the Mobile River on Sunday, high tide at 8:58 a.m. Low tide at 9:38 p.m. At the mouth of the Mobile River on Monday, high tide at 10:25 a.m. Low tide at 10:22 p.m. At Pensacola Bay on Sunday, high tide at 8:39 a.m. Low tide at 8:16 p.m. At Pensacola Bay on Monday, high tide at 9:41 a.m. Low tide at 9:10 p.m. At the East Pass in Destin on Sunday, high tide at 8:06 a.m. Low tide at 7:42 p.m. At the East Pass in Destin on Monday, high tide at 9:08 a.m. Low tide at 8:36 p.m. The following marine observations were made as of 2 p.m. Mobile Bay Coast Guard Station. Winds were south at 6 knots. Sea temperature 87 degrees. Air temperature 89 degrees. Weeks Bay, southeast winds at 1 knot. Air temperature was 90 degrees. Pensacola Bay. Sea temperature 86 degrees. Air temperature 89 degrees. The report from the east end of Dauphin Island was not available. Graham Bay, southeast winds at 6 knots. Air temperature was 87 degrees. And Petty Boy Island, east winds at 5 knots. Air temperature was 86 degrees. 12 miles south of Orange Beach. Winds were southeast at 6 knots. Sea temperature 87 degrees. Air temperature 85 degrees. 100 miles south of Destin. Winds were south at 8 knots. Air temperature 85 degrees. The following weather reports were made at 2 p.m. Pensacola International Airport, skies were cloudy. The temperature was 88 degrees, the dew point was 76, and the relative humidity was 67%. This produces a heat index of 99. The wind was southeast at 9 miles an hour. The pressure was 30.07 inches and falling. Pensacola Naval Air Station, skies were partly sunny. The temperature was 87 degrees, the dew point was 77, and the relative humidity was 72%. This produces a heat index of 99. The wind was south at 9 miles an hour. The pressure was 30.07 inches and falling. The Tropical Weather Outlook. For the North Atlantic, Caribbean Sea and the Gulf of America, central tropical Atlantic. A broad area of showers and thunderstorms associated with a tropical wave is located several hundred miles west-southwest of the Cabo Verde Islands. Some gradual development of this system is possible during the early to middle part of this week while it moves westward across the central tropical Atlantic. Upper-level winds are expected to become less conducive for development later in the week when the system approaches the Lesser Antilles. Formation chance through 48 hours, low, near 0%. Formation chance through 7 days, low, 20%. Eastern and central tropical Atlantic. Another tropical wave is expected to move off the west coast of Africa early this week. Environmental conditions are forecast to be conducive for gradual development thereafter, and a tropical depression could form during the latter half of this week while the system moves westward to west-northwestward across the central tropical Atlantic. Formation chance through 48 hours, low, near 0%. Formation chance through 7 days, medium, 50%. Across the central Gulf Coast, Gulf Shores, mostly sunny. Temperature was 88 degrees. Wind southeast at 9 miles an hour. Heat index was 100. Milton, cloudy. Temperature was 87 degrees. Wind southeast at 9 miles an hour. Heat index was 100. Destin, cloudy. Temperature was 87 degrees. Wind variable at 5 miles an hour. Heat index was 99. Mary Esther, cloudy. Temperature was 88 degrees. Wind south at 7 miles an hour. Heat index was 101. Mobile, partly sunny. Temperature was 91 degrees. Wind southeast at 8 miles an hour. Heat index was 97. Elsewhere, Hattiesburg, mostly sunny and 94. New Orleans, thunder and 88. Montgomery, mostly sunny and 92. Tallahassee, partly sunny and 93. And in Panama City, mostly sunny and 89. Here's your National Weather Service forecast. This afternoon, partly sunny with a chance of showers and thunderstorms. Highs in the lower 90s. South winds around 5 miles per hour. Chance of rain 50%. Tonight, partly cloudy with a chance of showers and thunderstorms in the evening, then mostly clear after midnight. Humid with lows in the mid-70s. South winds around 5 miles per hour in the evening, becoming light and variable. Chance of rain 50%. Monday, mostly sunny with a chance of showers and thunderstorms. Humid with highs in the lower 90s. Southwest winds around 5 miles per hour. Chance of rain 50%. Monday night, mostly clear. Humid with lows in the mid-70s. South winds around 5 miles per hour in the evening, becoming light and variable. Tuesday, mostly sunny with a slight chance of showers. A slight chance of thunderstorms in the afternoon. Humid with highs in the lower 90s. Light and variable winds, becoming southwest 5 to 10 miles per hour in the afternoon. Chance of rain 20%. Heat index values up to 105. Tuesday night, mostly clear. Lows in the mid-70s. Wednesday, sunny. A slight chance of showers and thunderstorms in the afternoon. Highs in the lower 90s. Chance of rain 20%. Wednesday night, mostly clear. Lows in the mid-70s. This is NOAA Weather Radio, from the Mobile Pensacola National Weather Service. The current time is 2:35 p.m. Central Daylight Time. Here's your marine forecast. On the weather map, light southerly winds will resume this afternoon and continues through Tuesday as a ridge becomes established across the eastern Gulf. Winds will then shift to light southwesterly to westerly Tuesday night through Thursday as the ridge builds westward. On Perdido Bay, Pensacola Bay including Santa Rosa Sound, and Choctaw Hatchie Bay. For today, east winds around 5 knots, becoming southeast this afternoon. Waves 1 foot or less. Light chop. A chance of showers and thunderstorms late this morning and afternoon. For tonight, south winds 5 to 10 knots, diminishing to around 5 knots after midnight. waves 1 foot or less. Light chop. A slight chance of showers and thunderstorms after midnight. For Monday, south winds around 5 knots, increasing to 5 to 10 knots in the afternoon. Waves 1 foot or less. Light chop. A slight chance of thunderstorms. A chance of showers, mainly in the morning. And for Monday night, south winds 5 to 10 knots, diminishing to around 5 knots after midnight. Waves 1 foot or less. Light chop. On Perdido Bay, Pensacola Bay including Santa Rosa Sound, and Choctawhatchee Bay. For today, east winds around 5 knots, becoming south this afternoon. Waves 1 foot or less. Light chop. A slight chance of showers and thunderstorms late this morning. A chance of showers and thunderstorms this afternoon. For tonight, south winds around 5 knots. Waves 1 foot or less. Smooth. For Monday, south winds around 5 knots, increasing to 5 to 10 knots in the afternoon. Waves 1 foot or less. Light chop. A slight chance of showers and thunderstorms in the morning. And for Monday night, southwest winds around 5 knots. Waves 1 foot or less. Smooth. From the Okaloosa-Walton County line to Pascagoula and out 20 nautical miles. For today, east winds around 5 knots, becoming southeast this afternoon. Seas 1 foot or less. Wave detail, southeast 1 foot at 5 seconds. A slight chance of showers and thunderstorms this morning. A chance of showers and thunderstorms early this afternoon, then a slight chance of showers and thunderstorms late. For tonight, south winds 5 to 10 knots. Seas 1 foot or less. Wave detail, southeast 1 foot at 5 seconds. A slight chance of showers and thunderstorms after midnight. For Monday, south winds around 5 knots. Seas 1 foot or less. Wave detail, southeast 1 foot at 3 seconds. A slight chance of showers and thunderstorms in the morning. And for Monday night, south winds around 5 knots. Seas 1 foot or less. Wave detail, south 1 foot at 3 seconds. From the Okaloosa-Walton County line to Pascagoula, from 20 to 60 nautical miles offshore. For today, east winds around 5 knots, becoming southeast late. Seas 1 foot or less. Wave detail, east 1 foot at 4 seconds and south 1 foot at 7 seconds. A chance of showers and thunderstorms. For tonight, south winds 5 to 10 knots. Seas 1 foot or less. Wave detail, south 1 foot at 4 seconds. For Monday, south winds around 5 knots. Seas 1 foot or less. Wave detail, south 1 foot at 3 seconds. A chance of showers and thunderstorms, mainly in the morning. And for Monday night, south winds 5 to 10 knots. Seas 1 foot or less. Wave detail, south 1 foot at 4 seconds. Tidal information, at the mouth of the Mobile River on Sunday, high tide at 8:58 a.m. Low tide at 9:38 p.m. At the mouth of the Mobile River on Monday, high tide at 10:25 a.m. Low tide at 10:22 p.m. At Pensacola Bay on Sunday, high tide at 8:39 a.m. Low tide at 8:16 p.m. At Pensacola Bay on Monday, high tide at 9:41 a.m. Low tide at 9:10 p.m. At the East Pass in Destin on Sunday, high tide at 8:06 a.m. Low tide at 7:42 p.m. At the East Pass in Destin on Monday, high tide at 9:08 a.m. Low tide at 8:36 p.m. The following marine observations were made as of 2 p.m. Mobile Bay Coast Guard Station. Winds were south at 6 knots. Sea temperature 87 degrees. Air temperature 89 degrees. Weeks Bay, southeast winds at 1 knot. Air temperature was 90 degrees. Pensacola Bay. Sea temperature 86 degrees. Air temperature 89 degrees. The report from the east end of Dauphin Island was not available. Graham Bay, southeast winds at 6 knots. air temperature was 87 degrees. And Pettiboy Island, east winds at 5 knots. Air temperature was 86 degrees. 12 miles south of Orange Beach. Winds were southeast at 6 knots. Sea temperature 87 degrees. Air temperature 85 degrees. 100 miles south of Destin. Winds were south at 8 knots. Air temperature 85 degrees. The following weather reports were made at 2 p.m. Pensacola International Airport, skies were cloudy. The temperature was 88 degrees, the dew point was 76, and the relative humidity was 67%. This produces a heat index of 99. The wind was southeast at 9 miles an hour. The pressure was 30.07 inches and falling. Pensacola Naval Air Station, skies were partly sunny. The temperature was 87 degrees, the dew point was 77, and the relative humidity was 72%. This produces a heat index of 99. The wind was south at 9 miles an hour. The pressure was 30.07 inches and falling. Across the central Gulf Coast, Gulf Shores, mostly sunny. Temperature was 88 degrees. Wind southeast at 9 miles an hour. Heat index was 100. Milton, cloudy. Temperature was 87 degrees. Wind southeast at 9 miles an hour. Heat index was 100. Destin, cloudy. Temperature was 87 degrees. Wind variable at 5 miles an hour. Heat index was 99. Mary Esther, cloudy. Temperature was 88 degrees. Wind south at 7 miles an hour. Heat index was 101. Mobile, partly sunny. Temperature was 91 degrees. Wind southeast at 8 miles an hour. Heat index was 97. Elsewhere, Hattiesburg, mostly sunny and 94. New Orleans, thunder and 88. Montgomery, mostly sunny and 92. Tallahassee, partly sunny and 93. And at Panama City, mostly sunny and 89. Here's your National Weather Service forecast. This afternoon, partly sunny with a chance of showers and thunderstorms. Highs in the lower 90s. South winds around 5 miles per hour. Chance of rain 50%. Tonight, partly cloudy with a chance of showers and thunderstorms in the evening, then mostly clear after midnight. Humid with lows in the mid-70s. South winds around 5 miles per hour in the evening, becoming light and variable. Chance of rain 50%. Monday, mostly sunny with a chance of showers and thunderstorms. Humid with highs in the lower 90s. Southwest winds around 5 miles per hour. Chance of rain 50%. Monday night, mostly clear. Humid with lows in the mid-70s. South winds around 5 miles per hour in the evening, becoming light and variable. Tuesday, mostly sunny with a slight chance of showers. A slight chance of thunderstorms in the afternoon. Humid with highs in the lower 90s. Light and variable winds, becoming southwest 5 to 10 miles per hour in the afternoon. Chance of rain 20%. Heat index values up to 105. Tuesday night, mostly clear. Lows in the mid-70s. Wednesday, sunny. A slight chance of showers and thunderstorms in the afternoon. Highs in the lower 90s. Chance of rain 20%. Wednesday night, mostly clear. Lows in the mid-70s. This is NOAA Weather Radio from the Mobile Pensacola National Weather Service. The current time is 2:45 p.m. Central Daylight Time. Here's your marine forecast. On the weather map, light southerly winds will resume this afternoon and continues through Tuesday as a ridge becomes established across the eastern Gulf. Winds will then shift to light southwesterly to westerly Tuesday night through Thursday as the ridge builds westward. On Perdido Bay, Pensacola Bay including Santa Rosa Sound, and Choctawhatchee Bay. For today, east winds around 5 knots, becoming southeast this afternoon. Waves 1 foot or less. Light chop. A chance of showers and thunderstorms late this morning and afternoon. for tonight? South winds 5 to 10 knots, diminishing to around 5 knots after midnight. Waves 1 foot or less. Light chop. A slight chance of showers and thunderstorms after midnight. For Monday, south winds around 5 knots, increasing to 5 to 10 knots in the afternoon. Waves 1 foot or less. Light chop. A slight chance of thunderstorms. A chance of showers, mainly in the morning. And for Monday night, south winds 5 to 10 knots, diminishing to around 5 knots after midnight. Waves 1 foot or less. Light chop. On Perdido Bay, Pensacola Bay including Santa Rosa Sound, and Choctaw Hatchie Bay. For today, east winds around 5 knots, becoming south this afternoon. Waves 1 foot or less. Light chop. A slight chance of showers and thunderstorms late this morning. A chance of showers and thunderstorms this afternoon. For tonight, south winds around 5 knots. Waves 1 foot or less. Smooth. For Monday, south winds around 5 knots, increasing to 5 to 10 knots in the afternoon. Waves 1 foot or less. Light chop. A slight chance of showers and thunderstorms in the morning. And for Monday night, southwest winds around 5 knots. Waves 1 foot or less. Smooth. From the Okaloosa-Walton County line to Pascagoula, and out 20 nautical miles. For today, east winds around 5 knots, becoming southeast this afternoon. Seas 1 foot or less. Wave detail, southeast 1 foot at 5 seconds. A slight chance of showers and thunderstorms this morning. A chance of showers and thunderstorms early this afternoon, then a slight chance of showers and thunderstorms late. For tonight, south winds 5 to 10 knots. Seas 1 foot or less. Wave detail, southeast 1 foot at 5 seconds. A slight chance of showers and thunderstorms after midnight. For Monday, south winds around 5 knots. Seas 1 foot or less. Wave detail, southeast 1 foot at 3 seconds. A slight chance of showers and thunderstorms in the morning. And for Monday night, south winds around 5 knots. Seas 1 foot or less. Wave detail, south 1 foot at 3 seconds. From the Okaloosa-Walton County line to Pascagoula, from 20 to 60 nautical miles offshore. For today, east winds around 5 knots, becoming southeast late. Seas 1 foot or less. Wave detail, east 1 foot at 4 seconds and south 1 foot at 7 seconds. A chance of showers and thunderstorms. For tonight, south winds 5 to 10 knots. Seas 1 foot or less. Wave detail, south 1 foot at 4 seconds. For Monday, south winds around 5 knots. Seas 1 foot or less. Wave detail, south 1 foot at 3 seconds. A chance of showers and thunderstorms, mainly in the morning. And for Monday night, south winds 5 to 10 knots. Seas 1 foot or less. Wave detail, south 1 foot at 4 seconds. 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The National Marine Fisheries Service announces that the commercial sector for greater amberjack in Gulf Federal waters is closed effective Saturday, August 8, 2026, and remains closed through December 31, 2026. During the commercial closure, all sale or purchase of Gulf greater amberjack is prohibited. For more information, call the National Marine Fisheries Service at 727-824-5305. Tidal information, at the mouth of the Mobile River on Sunday, high tide at 8:58 a.m. Low tide at 9:38 p.m. At the mouth of the Mobile River on Monday, high tide at 10:25 a.m. Low tide at 10:22 p.m. At Pensacola Bay on Sunday, high tide at 8:39 a.m. Low tide at 8:16 p.m. At Pensacola Bay on Monday, high tide at 9:41 a.m. Low tide at 9:10 p.m. At the East Pass in Destin on Sunday, high tide at 8:06 a.m. low tide at 7:42 p.m. at the East Pass in Destin on Monday, high tide at 9:08 a.m. low tide at 8:36 p.m. The following marine observations were made as of 2 p.m. Mobile Bay Coast Guard Station. Winds were south at 6 knots. Sea temperature 87 degrees. Air temperature 89 degrees. Weeks Bay, southeast winds at 1 knot. Air temperature was 90 degrees. Pensacola Bay. Sea temperature 86 degrees. Air temperature 89 degrees. The report from the east end of Dauphin Island was not available. Graham Bay, southeast winds at 6 knots. Air temperature was 87 degrees. And Pettiboy Island, east winds at 5 knots. Air temperature was 86 degrees. 12 miles south of Orange Beach. Winds were southeast at 6 knots. Sea temperature 87 degrees. Air temperature 85 degrees. 100 miles south of Destin. Winds were south at 8 knots. Air temperature 85 degrees. The following weather reports were made at 2 p.m. Pensacola International Airport, skies were cloudy. The temperature was 88 degrees, the dew point was 76, and the relative humidity was 67%. This produces a heat index of 99. The wind was southeast at 9 miles an hour. The pressure was 30.07 inches and falling. Pensacola Naval Air Station, skies were partly sunny. The temperature was 87 degrees, the dew point was 77, and the relative humidity was 72%. This produces a heat index of 99. The wind was south at 9 miles an hour. The pressure was 30.07 inches and falling. Across the central Gulf Coast, Gulf Shores, mostly sunny. Temperature was 88 degrees. Wind southeast at 9 miles an hour. Heat index was 100. Milton, cloudy. Temperature was 87 degrees. Wind southeast at 9 miles an hour. Heat index was 100. Destin, cloudy. Temperature was 87 degrees. Wind variable at 5 miles an hour. Heat index was 99. Mary Esther, cloudy. Temperature was 88 degrees. Wind south at 7 miles an hour. Heat index was 101. Mobile, partly sunny. Temperature was 91 degrees. Wind southeast at 8 miles an hour. Heat index was 97. Elsewhere, Hattiesburg, mostly sunny and 94. New Orleans, thunder and 88. Montgomery, mostly sunny and 92. Tallahassee, partly sunny and 93. And at Panama City, mostly sunny and 89. Here's your National Weather Service forecast. This afternoon, partly sunny with a chance of showers and thunderstorms. Highs in the lower 90s. South winds around 5 miles per hour. Chance of rain 50%. Tonight, partly cloudy with a chance of showers and thunderstorms in the evening, then mostly clear after midnight. Humid with lows in the mid-70s. South winds around 5 miles per hour in the evening, becoming light and variable. Chance of rain 50%. Monday, mostly sunny with a chance of showers and thunderstorms. Humid with highs in the lower 90s. Southwest winds around 5 miles per hour. Chance of rain 50%. Monday night, mostly clear. Humid with lows in the mid-70s. South winds around 5 miles per hour in the evening, becoming light and variable. Tuesday, mostly sunny with a slight chance of showers. A slight chance of thunderstorms in the afternoon. Humid with highs in the lower 90s. Light and variable winds, becoming southwest 5 to 10 miles per hour in the afternoon. Chance of rain 20%. Heat index values up to 105. Tuesday night, mostly clear. Lows in the mid-70s. Wednesday, sunny. A slight chance of showers and thunderstorms in the afternoon. Highs in the lower 90s. Chance of rain 20%. Wednesday night, mostly clear. Lows in the mid-70s. 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The current time is 2:56 p.m. Central Daylight Time. Here's your marine forecast. On the weather map, light southerly winds will resume this afternoon and continues through Tuesday as a ridge becomes established across the eastern Gulf. Winds will then shift to light southwesterly to westerly Tuesday night through Thursday as the ridge builds westward. On Perdido Bay, Pensacola Bay including Santa Rosa Sound, and Choctawhatchee Bay. For today, east winds around 5 knots, becoming southeast this afternoon. Waves 1 foot or less. Light chop. A chance of showers and thunderstorms late this morning and afternoon. For tonight, south winds 5 to 10 knots, diminishing to around 5 knots after midnight. Waves 1 foot or less. Light chop. A slight chance of showers and thunderstorms after midnight. For Monday, south winds around 5 knots, increasing to 5 to 10 knots in the afternoon. Waves 1 foot or less. Light chop. A slight chance of thunderstorms. A chance of showers, mainly in the morning. And for Monday night, south winds 5 to 10 knots, diminishing to around 5 knots after midnight. Waves 1 foot or less. Light chop. On Perdido Bay, Pensacola Bay including Santa Rosa Sound, and Choctawhatchee Bay. For today, east winds around 5 knots, becoming south this afternoon. Waves 1 foot or less. Light chop. A slight chance of showers and thunderstorms late this morning. A chance of showers and thunderstorms this afternoon. For tonight, south winds around 5 knots. Waves 1 foot or less. Smooth. For Monday, south winds around 5 knots, increasing to 5 to 10 knots in the afternoon. Waves 1 foot or less. Light chop. A slight chance of showers and thunderstorms in the morning. And for Monday night, southwest winds around 5 knots. Waves 1 foot or less. Smooth. From the Okaloosa-Walton County line to Pascagoula, and out 20 nautical miles. For today, east winds around 5 knots, becoming southeast this afternoon. Seas 1 foot or less. Wave detail, southeast 1 foot at 5 seconds. A slight chance of showers and thunderstorms this morning. A chance of showers and thunderstorms early this afternoon, then a slight chance of showers and thunderstorms late. For tonight, south winds 5 to 10 knots. Seas 1 foot or less. Wave detail, southeast 1 foot at 5 seconds. A slight chance of showers and thunderstorms after midnight. For Monday, south winds...
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0: Seas 1 foot or less. Wave detail, south 1 foot at 3 seconds. From the Okaloosa-Walton County line to Pascagoula, from 20 to 60 nautical miles offshore. For today, east winds around 5 knots, becoming southeast late. Seas 1 foot or less. Wave detail, east 1 foot at 4 seconds and south 1 foot at 7 seconds. A chance of showers and thunderstorms. For tonight, south winds 5 to 10 knots. Seas 1 foot or less. Wave detail, south 1 foot at 4 seconds. For Monday, south winds around 5 knots. Seas 1 foot or less. Wave detail, south 1 foot at 3 seconds. A chance of showers and thunderstorms, mainly in the morning. And for Monday night, south winds 5 to 10 knots. Seas 1 foot or less. Wave detail, south 1 foot at 4 seconds. The Tropical Weather Outlook. For the North Atlantic, Caribbean Sea and the Gulf of America, Central Tropical Atlantic, a broad area of showers and thunderstorms associated with a tropical wave is located several hundred miles west-southwest of the Cabo Verde Islands. Some gradual development of this system is possible during the early to middle part of this week while it moves westward across the Central Tropical Atlantic. Upper-level winds are expected to become less conducive for development later in the week when the system approaches the Lesser Antilles. Formation chance through 48 hours, low, near 0%. Formation chance through 7.

at the mouth of the Mobile River on Sunday, high tide at 8:58 a.m. Low tide at 9:38 p.m. At the mouth of the Mobile River on Monday, high tide at 10:25 a.m. Low tide at 10:22 p.m. At Pensacola Bay on Sunday, high tide at 8:39 a.m. Low tide at 8:16 p.m. At Pensacola Bay on Monday, high tide at 9:41 a.m. Low tide at 9:10 p.m. At the East Pass in Destin on Sunday, high tide at 8:06 a.m. Low tide at 7:42 p.m. At the East Pass in Destin on Monday, high tide at 9:08 a.m. Low tide at 8:36 p.m. The following marine observations were made as of 2 p.m. Mobile Bay Coast Guard Station. Winds were south at 6 knots. Sea temperature 87 degrees. Air temperature 89 degrees. Weeks Bay, southeast winds at 1 knot. Air temperature was 90 degrees. Pensacola Bay. Sea temperature 86 degrees. Air temperature 89 degrees. The report from the east end of Dauphin Island was not available. Graham Bay, southeast winds at 6 knots. Air temperature was 87 degrees. And Pettiboy Island, east winds at 5 knots. Air temperature was 86 degrees. 12 miles south of Orange Beach. Winds were southeast at 6 knots. Sea temperature 87 degrees. Air temperature 85 degrees. 100 miles south of Destin. Winds were south at 8 knots. Air temperature 85 degrees. The following weather reports were made at 2 p.m. Pensacola International Airport, skies were cloudy. The temperature was 88 degrees, the dew point was 76, and the relative humidity was 67%. This produces a heat index of 99. The wind was southeast at 9 miles an hour. The pressure was 30.07 inches and falling. Pensacola Naval Air Station, skies were partly sunny. The temperature was 87 degrees, the dew point was 77, and the relative humidity was 72%. This produces a heat index of 99. The wind was south at 9 miles an hour. The pressure was 30.07 inches and falling. Across the central Gulf Coast, Gulf Shores, mostly sunny. Temperature was 88 degrees. Wind southeast at 9 miles an hour. Heat index was 100. Milton, cloudy. Temperature was 87 degrees. Wind southeast at 9 miles an hour. Heat index was 100. Destin, cloudy. Temperature was 87 degrees. Wind variable at 5 miles an hour. Heat index was 99. Mary Esther, cloudy. Temperature was 88 degrees. Wind south at 7 miles an hour. Heat index was 101. Mobile, partly sunny. Temperature was 91 degrees. Wind southeast at 8 miles an hour. Heat index was 97. Elsewhere, Hattiesburg, mostly sunny and 94. New Orleans, thunder and 88. Montgomery, mostly sunny and 92. Tallahassee, partly sunny and 93. And at Panama City, mostly sunny and 89. Here's your National Weather Service forecast. Tonight, partly cloudy with a chance of showers and thunderstorms this evening, then mostly clear after midnight. Lows in the mid-70s. South winds around 5 miles per hour this evening, becoming light and variable. Chance of rain 50%. Monday, mostly sunny with a chance of showers and thunderstorms. Humid with highs in the lower 90s. Southwest winds around 5 miles per hour. Chance of rain 50%. Monday night, mostly clear. Humid with lows in the mid-70s. South winds around 5 miles per hour in the evening, becoming light and variable. Tuesday, mostly sunny with a slight chance of showers. A slight chance of thunderstorms in the afternoon. Humid with highs in the lower 90s. Light and variable winds, becoming southwest 5 to 10 miles per hour in the afternoon. Chance of rain 20%. Heat index values up to 105.

0: Tuesday night, mostly clear. Humid with lows in the mid-70s. Southwest winds 5 to 10 miles per hour in the evening, becoming light and variable. Wednesday, sunny. A slight chance of showers and thunderstorms in the afternoon. Highs in the lower 90s. Chance of rain 20%. Wednesday night, mostly clear. Lows in the mid-70s. Thursday, sunny. Highs in the mid-90s. Heat index values up to 110. This is NOAA Weather Radio from the Mobile Pensacola National Weather Service. The current time is 3:07 p.m. Central Daylight Time. Here's your marine forecast. On the weather map, light southerly winds will continue through Tuesday as a ridge becomes established across the eastern Gulf. Winds will shift to light southwesterly to westerly Tuesday night through Thursday as the ridge builds westward. On Perdido Bay, Pensacola Bay including Santa Rosa Sound, and Choctawhatchee Bay. For tonight, south winds 5 to 10 knots, diminishing to around 5 knots after midnight. Waves 1 foot or less. Light chop. A slight chance of showers and thunderstorms early this evening. A slight chance of showers and thunderstorms late. For Monday, south winds around 5 knots, increasing to 5 to 10 knots in the afternoon. Waves 1 foot or less. Light chop. A chance of showers and thunderstorms, mainly in the morning. For Monday night, south winds 5 to 10 knots, becoming southwest after midnight. Waves 1 foot or less. Light chop. And for Tuesday, southwest winds around 5 knots, becoming south in the afternoon. Waves 1 foot or less. Light chop. On Perdido Bay, Pensacola Bay including Santa Rosa Sound, and Choctawhatchee Bay. For tonight, south winds around 5 knots. Waves 1 foot or less. Smooth. For Monday, south winds around 5 knots, increasing to 5 to 10 knots in the afternoon. Waves 1 foot or less. Light chop. A slight chance of showers and thunderstorms in the morning. For Monday night, southwest winds around 5 knots. Waves 1 foot or less. Smooth. And for Tuesday, west winds around 5 knots, becoming southwest in the afternoon. Waves 1 foot or less. Light chop. From the Okaloosa-Walton County line to Pascagoula, and out 20 nautical miles. For tonight, south winds 5 to 10 knots. Seas 1 foot or less. Wave detail, southeast 1 foot at 5 seconds. A slight chance of showers and thunderstorms late. For Monday, south winds around 5 knots. Seas 1 foot or less. Wave detail, southeast 1 foot at 3 seconds. A chance of showers and thunderstorms in the morning. For Monday night, south winds around 5 knots. Seas 1 foot or less. Wave detail, southeast 1 foot at 3 seconds. And for Tuesday, southwest winds around 5 knots, becoming south in the afternoon. Seas 1 foot or less, then around 2 feet in the afternoon. Wave detail, south 1 foot at 5 seconds and south 1 foot at 9 seconds, becoming south 1 foot at 6 seconds. From the Okaloosa-Walton County line to Pascagoula, from 20 to 60 nautical miles offshore. For tonight, south winds 5 to 10 knots. Seas 1 foot or less. Wave detail, southeast 1 foot at 4 seconds. For Monday, south winds around 5 knots. Seas 1 foot or less. Wave detail, south 1 foot at 3 seconds. A slight chance of showers and thunderstorms in the morning. For Monday night, south winds 5 to 10 knots. Seas 1 foot or less. Wave detail, southeast 1 foot at 4 seconds. And for Tuesday, south winds around 5 knots. Seas around 2 feet. Wave detail, south 2 feet at 6 seconds and south 1 foot at 9 seconds. Tidal information, at the mouth of the Mobile River on Sunday, high tide at 8:58 a.m. Low tide at 9:38 p.m. At the mouth of the Mobile River on Monday, high tide at 10:25 a.m. low tide at 10:22 p.m. At Pensacola Bay on Sunday, high tide at 8:39 a.m. Low tide at 8:16 p.m. At Pensacola Bay on Monday, high tide at 9:41 a.m. Low tide at 9:10 p.m. At the East Pass in Destin on Sunday, high tide at 8:06 a.m. Low tide at 7:42 p.m. At the East Pass in Destin on Monday, high tide at 9:08 a.m. Low tide at 8:36 p.m. The following marine observations were made as of 2 p.m. Mobile Bay Coast Guard Station. Winds were south at 6 knots. Sea temperature 87 degrees. Air temperature 89 degrees. Weeks Bay, southeast winds at 1 knot. Air temperature was 90 degrees. Pensacola Bay. Sea temperature 86 degrees. Air temperature 89 degrees. The report from the east end of Dauphin Island was not available. Grand Bay, southeast winds at 6 knots. Air temperature was 87 degrees. And Pettiboy Island, east winds at 5 knots. Air temperature was 86 degrees. 12 miles south of Orange Beach. Winds were southeast at 6 knots. Sea temperature 87 degrees. Air temperature 85 degrees. 100 miles south of Destin. Winds were south at 8 knots. Air temperature 85 degrees. The following marine observations were made as of 3 p.m. Mobile Bay Coast Guard Station. Winds were south at 6 knots. Sea temperature 87 degrees. Air temperature 90 degrees. Weeks Bay, south winds at 3 knots. Air temperature was 89 degrees. Pensacola Bay. Sea temperature 87 degrees. Air temperature 87 degrees. The report from the east end of Dauphin Island was not available. Grand Bay, southeast winds at 7 knots. Air temperature was 87 degrees. And Pettiboy Island, southeast winds at 6 knots. Air temperature was 88 degrees. 12 miles south of Orange Beach, winds were southeast at 4 knots. Air temperature was 84 degrees. Gulf water temperature 87 degrees. Wave heights 1 foot, with a period of 7 seconds. 100 miles south of Destin. Winds were south at 8 knots. Air temperature 85 degrees. Wave heights 1 foot. Wave period 7 seconds. The following weather reports were made at 3 p.m. Pensacola International Airport, skies were cloudy. The temperature was 87 degrees, the dew point was 77, and the relative humidity was 72%. This produces a heat index of 99. The wind was southeast at 10 miles an hour. The pressure was 30.07 inches and steady. Pensacola Naval Air Station, skies were partly sunny. The temperature was 86 degrees, the dew point was 76, and the relative humidity was 71%. This produces a heat index of 96. The wind was southeast at 9 miles an hour. The pressure was 30.07 inches and steady. Across the central Gulf Coast, Gulf Shores, sunny. Temperature was 88 degrees. Wind southeast at 7 miles an hour. Heat index was 97. Milton, cloudy. Temperature was 87 degrees. Wind southeast at 6 miles an hour. Heat index was 97. Destin, cloudy. Temperature was 88 degrees. Wind variable at 5 miles an hour. Heat index was 100. Mary Esther, cloudy. Temperature was 87 degrees. Wind south at 8 miles an hour. Heat index was 99. Mobile, partly sunny. Temperature was 92 degrees. Wind variable at 5 miles an hour. Heat index was 98. Elsewhere, Hattiesburg, mostly sunny and 90. New Orleans, cloudy and 90. Montgomery, mostly sunny and 92. Tallahassee, mostly sunny and 93. And at Panama City, mostly sunny and 89. 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Here's your National Weather Service forecast. Tonight, partly cloudy with a chance of showers and thunderstorms this evening, then mostly clear after midnight. Lows in the mid-70s. South winds around 5 miles per hour this evening, becoming light and variable. Chance of rain 50%. Monday, mostly sunny with a chance of showers and thunderstorms. Humid with highs in the lower 90s. Southwest winds around 5 miles per hour. Chance of rain 50%. Monday night, mostly clear. Humid with lows in the mid-70s. South winds around 5 miles per hour in the evening, becoming light and variable. Tuesday, mostly sunny with a slight chance of showers. A slight chance of thunderstorms in the afternoon. Humid with highs in the lower 90s. Light and variable winds, becoming southwest 5 to 10 miles per hour in the afternoon. Chance of rain 20%. Heat index values up to 105. Tuesday night, mostly clear. Humid with lows in the mid-70s. Southwest winds 5 to 10 miles per hour in the evening, becoming light and variable. Wednesday, sunny. A slight chance of showers and thunderstorms in the afternoon. Highs in the lower 90s. Chance of rain 20%. Wednesday night, mostly clear. Lows in the mid-70s. Thursday, sunny. Highs in the mid-90s. Heat index values up to 110. The National Marine Fisheries Service announces that the commercial sector for Greater Amberjack in Gulf Federal Waters is closed effective Saturday, August 8, 2026, and remains closed through December 31, 2026. During the commercial closure, all sale or purchase of Gulf Greater Amberjack is prohibited. 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The current time is 3:19 p.m. Central Daylight Time. Here's your marine forecast. On the weather map, light southerly winds will continue through Tuesday as a ridge becomes established across the eastern Gulf. Winds will shift to light southwesterly to westerly Tuesday night through Thursday as the ridge builds westward. On Perdido Bay, Pensacola Bay including Santa Rosa Sound, and Choctawhatchee Bay. For tonight, south winds 5 to 10 knots, diminishing to around 5 knots after midnight. Waves 1 foot or less. Light chop. A slight chance of showers and thunderstorms early this evening. A slight chance of showers and thunderstorms late. For Monday, south winds around 5 knots, increasing to 5 to 10 knots in the afternoon. Waves 1 foot or less. Light chop. A chance of showers and thunderstorms, mainly in the morning. For Monday night, south winds 5 to 10 knots, becoming southwest after midnight. Waves 1 foot or less. Light chop. And for Tuesday, southwest winds around 5 knots, becoming south in the afternoon. Waves 1 foot or less. Light chop. On Perdido Bay, Pensacola Bay including Santa Rosa Sound, and Choctawhatchee Bay. For tonight, south winds around 5 knots. Waves 1 foot or less. Smooth. For Monday, south winds around 5 knots, increasing to 5 to 10 knots in the afternoon. Waves 1 foot or less. Light chop. A slight chance of showers and thunderstorms in the morning. For Monday night, southwest winds around 5 knots. Waves 1 foot or less. Smooth. And for Tuesday, west winds around 5 knots, becoming southwest in the afternoon. Waves 1 foot or less. Light chop. From the Okaloosa-Walton County line to Pascagoula, and out 20 nautical miles. For tonight, south winds 5 to 10 knots. Seas 1 foot or less. Wave detail, southeast 1 foot at 5 seconds. A slight chance of showers and thunderstorms late. For Monday, south winds around 5 knots. seas 1 foot or less. Wave detail, southeast 1 foot at 3 seconds. A chance of showers and thunderstorms in the morning. For Monday night, south winds around 5 knots. Seas 1 foot or less. Wave detail, southeast 1 foot at 3 seconds. And for Tuesday, southwest winds around 5 knots, becoming south in the afternoon. Seas 1 foot or less, then around 2 feet in the afternoon. Wave detail, south 1 foot at 5 seconds and south 1 foot at 9 seconds, becoming south 1 foot at 6 seconds. From the Okaloosa-Walton County line to Pascagoula, from 20 to 60 nautical miles offshore. For tonight, south winds 5 to 10 knots. Seas 1 foot or less. Wave detail, southeast 1 foot at 4 seconds. For Monday, south winds around 5 knots. Seas 1 foot or less. Wave detail, south 1 foot at 3 seconds. A slight chance of showers and thunderstorms in the morning. For Monday night, south winds 5 to 10 knots. Seas 1 foot or less. Wave detail, southeast 1 foot at 4 seconds. And for Tuesday, south winds around 5 knots. Seas around 2 feet. Wave detail, south 2 feet at 6 seconds and south 1 foot at 9 seconds. Tidal information, at the mouth of the Mobile River on Sunday, high tide at 8:58 a.m. Low tide at 9:38 p.m. At the mouth of the Mobile River on Monday, high tide at 10:25 a.m. Low tide at 10:22 p.m. At Pensacola Bay on Sunday, high tide at 8:39 a.m. Low tide at 8:16 p.m. At Pensacola Bay on Monday, high tide at 9:41 a.m. Low tide at 9:10 p.m. At the East Pass in Destin on Sunday, high tide at 8:06 a.m. Low tide at 7:42 p.m. At the East Pass in Destin on Monday, high tide at 9:08 a.m. Low tide at 8:36 p.m. The following marine observations were made as of 3 p.m. Mobile Bay Coast Guard Station. Winds were south at 6 knots. Sea temperature 87 degrees. Air temperature 90 degrees. Weeks Bay, south winds at 3 knots. Air temperature was 89 degrees. Pensacola Bay. Sea temperature 87 degrees. Air temperature 87 degrees. The report from the east end of Dauphin Island was not available. Graham Bay, southeast winds at 7 knots. Air temperature was 87 degrees. And Pettiboy Island, southeast winds at 6 knots. Air temperature was 88 degrees. 12 miles south of Orange Beach, winds were southeast at 4 knots. Air temperature was 84 degrees. Gulf water temperature 87 degrees. Wave heights 1 foot, with a period of 7 seconds. 100 miles south of Destin. Winds were south at 8 knots. Air temperature 85 degrees. Wave heights 1 foot. Wave period 7 seconds. The following weather reports were made at 3 p.m. Pensacola International Airport, skies were cloudy. The temperature was 87 degrees, the dew point was 77, and the relative humidity was 72%. This produces a heat index of 99. The wind was southeast at 10 miles an hour. The pressure was 30.07 inches and steady. Pensacola Naval Air Station, skies were partly sunny. The temperature was 86 degrees, the dew point was 76, and the relative humidity was 71%. This produces a heat index of 96. The wind was southeast at 9 miles an hour. The pressure was 30.07 inches and steady. Across the central Gulf Coast, Gulf Shores, sunny. Temperature was 88 degrees. Wind southeast at 7 miles an hour. Heat index was 97. Milton, cloudy. Temperature was 87 degrees. Wind southeast at 6 miles an hour. Heat index was 97. Destin, cloudy. Temperature was 88 degrees. Wind variable at 5 miles an hour. Heat index was 100. Mary Esther, cloudy. Temperature was 87 degrees. Wind south at 8 miles an hour. Heat index was 99. Mobile, partly sunny. Temperature was 92 degrees. Wind variable at 5 miles an hour. Heat index was 98. Elsewhere, Hattiesburg, mostly sunny and 90. New Orleans, cloudy and 90. Montgomery, mostly sunny and 92. Tallahassee, mostly sunny and 93. And at Panama City, mostly sunny and 89. Here's your National Weather Service forecast. Tonight, partly cloudy with a chance of showers and thunderstorms this evening, then mostly clear after midnight. Lows in the mid-70s. South winds around 5 miles per hour this evening, becoming light and variable. Chance of rain 50%. Monday, mostly sunny with a chance of showers and thunderstorms. Humid with highs in the lower 90s. Southwest winds around 5 miles per hour. Chance of rain 50%. Monday night, mostly clear. Humid with lows in the mid-70s. South winds around 5 miles per hour in the evening, becoming light and variable. Tuesday, mostly sunny with a slight chance of showers. A slight chance of thunderstorms in the afternoon. Humid with highs in the lower 90s. Light and variable winds, becoming southwest 5 to 10 miles per hour in the afternoon. Chance of rain 20%. Heat index values up to 105. Tuesday night, mostly clear. Humid with lows in the mid-70s. Southwest winds 5 to 10 miles per hour in the evening, becoming light and variable. Wednesday, sunny. A slight chance of showers and thunderstorms in the afternoon. Highs in the lower 90s. Chance of rain 20%. Wednesday night, mostly clear. Lows in the mid-70s. Thursday, sunny. Highs in the mid-90s. Heat index values up to 110. 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The current time is 3:29 p.m. Central Daylight Time. Here's your marine forecast. On the weather map, light southerly winds will continue through Tuesday as a ridge becomes established across the eastern Gulf. Winds will shift to light southwesterly to westerly Tuesday night through Thursday as the ridge builds westward. On Perdido Bay, Pensacola Bay including Santa Rosa Sound, and Choctaw Hatchie Bay. For tonight, south winds 5 to 10 knots, diminishing to around 5 knots after midnight. Waves 1 foot or less. Light chop. A slight chance of showers and thunderstorms early this evening. A slight chance of showers and thunderstorms late. For Monday, south winds around 5 knots, increasing to 5 to 10 knots in the afternoon. Waves 1 foot or less. Light chop. A chance of showers and thunderstorms, mainly in the morning. For Monday night, south winds 5 to 10 knots, becoming southwest after midnight. Waves 1 foot or less. Light chop. And for Tuesday, southwest winds around 5 knots, becoming south in the afternoon. Waves 1 foot or less. Light chop. On Perdido Bay, Pensacola Bay including Santa Rosa Sound, and Choctaw Hatchie Bay. For tonight, south winds around 5 knots. Waves 1 foot or less. Smooth. For Monday, south winds around 5 knots, increasing to 5 to 10 knots in the afternoon. Waves 1 foot or less. Light chop. A slight chance of showers and thunderstorms in the morning. For Monday night, southwest winds around 5 knots. Waves 1 foot or less. Smooth. And for Tuesday, west winds around 5 knots, becoming southwest in the afternoon. Waves 1 foot or less. Light chop. From the Okaloosa-Walton County line to Pascagoula, and out 20 nautical miles. For tonight, south winds 5 to 10 knots. Seas 1 foot or less. Wave detail, southeast 1 foot at 5 seconds. A slight chance of showers and thunderstorms late. For Monday, south winds around 5 knots. Seas 1 foot or less. Wave detail, southeast 1 foot at 3 seconds. A chance of showers and thunderstorms in the morning. For Monday night, south winds around 5 knots. Seas 1 foot or less. Wave detail, southeast 1 foot at 3 seconds. And for Tuesday, southwest winds around 5 knots, becoming south in the afternoon. Seas 1 foot or less, then around 2 feet in the afternoon. Wave detail, south 1 foot at 5 seconds and south 1 foot at 9 seconds, becoming south 1 foot at 6 seconds. From the Okaloosa-Walton County line to Pascagoula, from 20 to 60 nautical miles offshore. For tonight, south winds 5 to 10 knots. Seas 1 foot or less. Wave detail, southeast 1 foot at 4 seconds. For Monday, south winds around 5 knots. Seas 1 foot or less. Wave detail, south 1 foot at 3 seconds. A slight chance of showers and thunderstorms in the morning. For Monday night, south winds 5 to 10 knots. Seas 1 foot or less. Wave detail, southeast 1 foot at 4 seconds. And for Tuesday, south winds around 5 knots. Seas around 2 feet. Wave detail, south 2 feet at 6 seconds and south 1 foot at 9 seconds. The Tropical Weather Outlook. For the North Atlantic, Caribbean Sea and the Gulf of America, Central Tropical Atlantic, a broad area of showers and thunderstorms associated with a tropical wave is located several hundred miles west-southwest of the Cabo Verde Islands. Some gradual development of this system is possible during the early to middle part of this week while it moves westward across the Central Tropical Atlantic. Upper-level winds are expected to become less conducive for development later in the week when the system approaches the Lesser Antilles. Formation chance through 48 hours, low, near 0%. Formation chance through 7 days, low, 20%. Eastern and Central Tropical Atlantic, another tropical wave is expected to move off the west coast of Africa early this week. Environmental conditions are forecast to be conducive for gradual development thereafter, and a tropical depression could form during the latter half of this week while the system moves westward to west-northwestward across the Central Tropical Atlantic. Formation chance through 48 hours, low, near 0%. Formation chance through 7 days, medium, 50%. Tidal information, at the mouth of the Mobile River on Sunday, high tide at 8:58 a.m. Low tide at 9:38 p.m. At the mouth of the Mobile River on Monday, high tide at 10:25 a.m. Low tide at 10:22 p.m. At Pensacola Bay on Sunday, high tide at 8:39 a.m. Low tide at 8:16 p.m. At Pensacola Bay on Monday, high tide at 9:41 a.m. Low tide at 9:10 p.m. At the East Pass in Destin on Sunday, high tide at 8:06 a.m. Low tide at 7:42 p.m. At the East Pass in Destin on Monday, high tide at 9:08 a.m. Low tide at 8:36 p.m. The following marine observations were made as of 3 p.m. Mobile Bay Coast Guard Station. Winds were south at 6 knots. Sea temperature 87 degrees. Air temperature 90 degrees. Weeks Bay, south winds at 3 knots. Air temperature was 89 degrees. Pensacola Bay. Sea temperature 87 degrees. Air temperature 87 degrees. The report from the east end of Dauphin Island was not available. Graham Bay, southeast winds at 7 knots. Air temperature was 87 degrees. And Pettiboy Island, southeast winds at 6 knots. Air temperature was 88 degrees. 12 miles south of Orange Beach, winds were southeast at 4 knots. Air temperature was 84 degrees. Gulf water temperature 87 degrees. Wave heights 1 foot, with a period of 7 seconds. 100 miles south of Destin. Winds were south at 8 knots. Air temperature 85 degrees. Wave heights 1 foot. Wave period 7 seconds. The following weather reports were made at 3 p.m. Pensacola International Airport, skies were cloudy. The temperature was 87 degrees. the dew point was 77, and the relative humidity was 72%. This produces a heat index of 99. The wind was southeast at 10 miles an hour. The pressure was 30.07 inches and steady. Pensacola Naval Air Station, skies were partly sunny. The temperature was 86 degrees, the dew point was 76, and the relative humidity was 71%. This produces a heat index of 96. The wind was southeast at 9 miles an hour. The pressure was 30.07 inches and steady. Across the central Gulf Coast, Gulf Shores, sunny. Temperature was 88 degrees. Wind southeast at 7 miles an hour. Heat index was 97. Milton, cloudy. Temperature was 87 degrees. Wind southeast at 6 miles an hour. Heat index was 97. Destin, cloudy. Temperature was 88 degrees. Wind variable at 5 miles an hour. Heat index was 100. Mary Esther, cloudy. Temperature was 87 degrees. Wind south at 8 miles an hour. Heat index was 99. Mobile, partly sunny. Temperature was 92 degrees. Wind variable at 5 miles an hour. Heat index was 98. Elsewhere, Hattiesburg, mostly sunny and 90. New Orleans, cloudy and 90. Montgomery, mostly sunny and 92. Tallahassee, mostly sunny and 93. And at Panama City, mostly sunny and 89. Here's your National Weather Service forecast. Tonight, partly cloudy with a chance of showers and thunderstorms this evening, then mostly clear after midnight. Lows in the mid-70s. South winds around 5 miles per hour this evening, becoming light and variable. Chance of rain 50%. Monday, mostly sunny with a chance of showers and thunderstorms. Humid with highs in the lower 90s. Southwest winds around 5 miles per hour. Chance of rain 50%. Monday night, mostly clear. Humid with lows in the mid-70s. South winds around 5 miles per hour in the evening, becoming light and variable. Tuesday, mostly sunny with a slight chance of showers. A slight chance of thunderstorms in the afternoon. Humid with highs in the lower 90s. Light and variable winds, becoming southwest 5 to 10 miles per hour in the afternoon. Chance of rain 20%. Heat index values up to 105. Tuesday night, mostly clear. Humid with lows in the mid-70s. Southwest winds 5 to 10 miles per hour in the evening, becoming light and variable. Wednesday, sunny. A slight chance of showers and thunderstorms in the afternoon. Highs in the lower 90s. Chance of rain 20%. Wednesday night, mostly clear. Lows in the mid-70s. Thursday, sunny. Highs in the mid-90s. Heat index values up to 110. 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The current time is 3:40 p.m. Central Daylight Time. Here's your marine forecast. On the weather map, light southerly winds will continue through Tuesday as a ridge becomes established across the eastern Gulf. Winds will shift to light southwesterly to westerly Tuesday night through Thursday as the ridge builds westward. On Perdido Bay, Pensacola Bay including Santa Rosa Sound, and Choctawhatchee Bay. For tonight, south winds 5 to 10 knots, diminishing to around 5 knots after midnight. Waves 1 foot or less. Light chop. A slight chance of showers and thunderstorms early this evening. A slight chance of showers and thunderstorms late. For Monday, south winds around 5 knots, increasing to 5 to 10 knots in the afternoon. Waves 1 foot or less. Light chop. A chance of showers and thunderstorms, mainly in the morning. For Monday night, south winds 5 to 10 knots, becoming southwest after midnight. Waves 1 foot or less. Light chop. And for Tuesday, southwest winds around 5 knots, becoming south in the afternoon. Waves 1 foot or less. Light chop. On Perdido Bay, Pensacola Bay, including Santa Rosa Sound and Choctaw Hatchie Bay. For tonight, south winds around 5 knots. Waves 1 foot or less. Smooth. For Monday, south winds around 5 knots, increasing to 5 to 10 knots in the afternoon. Waves 1 foot or less. Light chop. A slight chance of showers and thunderstorms in the morning. For Monday night, southwest winds around 5 knots. Waves 1 foot or less. Smooth. And for Tuesday, west winds around 5 knots, becoming southwest in the afternoon. Waves 1 foot or less. Light chop. From the Okaloosa-Walton County line to Pascagoula and out 20 nautical miles. For tonight, south winds 5 to 10 knots. Seas 1 foot or less. Wave detail, southeast 1 foot at 5 seconds. A slight chance of showers and thunderstorms late. For Monday, south winds around 5 knots. Seas 1 foot or less. Wave detail, southeast 1 foot at 3 seconds. A chance of showers and thunderstorms in the morning. For Monday night, south winds around 5 knots. Seas 1 foot or less. Wave detail, southeast 1 foot at 3 seconds. And for Tuesday, southwest winds around 5 knots, becoming south in the afternoon. Seas 1 foot or less, then around 2 feet in the afternoon. Wave detail, south 1 foot at 5 seconds and south 1 foot at 9 seconds, becoming south 1 foot at 6 seconds. From the Okaloosa-Walton County line to Pascagoula, from 20 to 60 nautical miles offshore. For tonight, south winds 5 to 10 knots. Seas 1 foot or less. Wave detail, southeast 1 foot at 4 seconds. For Monday, south winds around 5 knots. Seas 1 foot or less. Wave detail, south 1 foot at 3 seconds. A slight chance of showers and thunderstorms in the morning. For Monday night, south winds 5 to 10 knots. Seas 1 foot or less. Wave detail, southeast 1 foot at 4 seconds. And for Tuesday, south winds around 5 knots. Seas around 2 feet. Wave detail, south 2 feet at 6 seconds and south 1 foot at 9 seconds. Tidal information, at the mouth of the Mobile River on Sunday, high tide at 8:58 a.m. Low tide at 9:38 p.m. At the mouth of the Mobile River on Monday, high tide at 10:25 a.m. Low tide at 10:22 p.m. At Pensacola Bay on Sunday, high tide at 8:39 a.m. Low tide at 8:16 p.m. At Pensacola Bay on Monday, high tide at 9:41 a.m. Low tide at 9:10 p.m. At the East Pass in Destin on Sunday, high tide at 8:06 a.m. Low tide at 7:42 p.m. At the East Pass in Destin on Monday, high tide at 9:08 a.m. Low tide at 8:36 p.m. The following marine observations were made as of 3 p.m. Mobile Bay Coast Guard Station. Winds were south at 6 knots. Sea temperature 87 degrees. Air temperature 90 degrees. Weeks Bay, south winds at 3 knots. Air temperature was 89 degrees. Pensacola Bay. Sea temperature 87 degrees. Air temperature 87 degrees. The report from the east end of Dauphin Island was not available. Graham Bay, southeast winds at 7 knots. Air temperature was 87 degrees. And Pettiboy Island, southeast winds at 6 knots. Air temperature was 88 degrees. 12 miles south of Orange Beach, winds were southeast at 4 knots. Air temperature was 84 degrees. Gulf water temperature 87 degrees. Wave heights 1 foot, with a period of 7 seconds. 100 miles south of Destin. Winds were south at 8 knots. Air temperature 85 degrees. Wave heights 1 foot. Wave period 7 seconds. The following weather reports were made at 3 p.m. Pensacola International Airport, skies were cloudy. The temperature was 87 degrees, the dew point was 77, and the relative humidity was 72%. This produces a heat index of 99. The wind was southeast at 10 miles an hour. The pressure was 30.07 inches and steady. Pensacola Naval Air Station, skies were partly sunny. The temperature was 86 degrees, the dew point was 76, and the relative humidity was 71%. This produces a heat index of 96. The wind was southeast at 9 miles an hour. The pressure was 30.07 inches and steady. 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We broadcast on a frequency of 162.40 MHz from the Mobile Pensacola National Weather Service. Across the central Gulf Coast, Gulf Shores, sunny. Temperature was 88 degrees. Wind southeast at 7 miles an hour. Heat index was 97. Milton, cloudy. Temperature was 87 degrees. Wind southeast at 6 miles an hour. Heat index was 97. Destin, cloudy. Temperature was 88 degrees. Wind variable at 5 miles an hour. Heat index was 100. Mary Esther, cloudy. Temperature was 87 degrees. Wind south at 8 miles an hour. Heat index was 99. Mobile, partly sunny. Temperature was 92 degrees. Wind variable at 5 miles an hour. Heat index was 98. Elsewhere, Hattiesburg, mostly sunny and 90. New Orleans, cloudy and 90. Montgomery, mostly sunny and 92. Tallahassee, mostly sunny and 93. And at Panama City, mostly sunny and 89. The National Marine Fisheries Service announces that the commercial sector for greater amberjack in Gulf Federal waters is closed effective Saturday, August 8, 2026, and remains closed through December 31, 2026. During the commercial closure, all sale or purchase of Gulf greater amberjack is prohibited. For more information, call the National Marine Fisheries Service at 727-824-5305. 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Tonight, partly cloudy with a chance of showers and thunderstorms this evening, then mostly clear after midnight. Lows in the mid-70s. South winds around 5 miles per hour this evening, becoming light and variable. Chance of rain 50%. Monday, mostly sunny with a chance of showers and thunderstorms. Humid with highs in the lower 90s. Southwest winds around 5 miles per hour. Chance of rain 50%. Monday night, mostly clear. Humid with lows in the mid-70s. South winds around 5 miles per hour in the evening, becoming light and variable. Tuesday, mostly sunny with a slight chance of showers. A slight chance of thunderstorms in the afternoon. Humid with highs in the lower 90s. Light and variable winds, becoming southwest 5 to 10 miles per hour in the afternoon. Chance of rain 20%. Heat index values up to 105. Tuesday night, mostly clear. Humid with lows in the mid-70s. Southwest winds 5 to 10 miles per hour in the evening, becoming light and variable. Wednesday, sunny. A slight chance of showers and thunderstorms in the afternoon. Highs in the lower 90s. Chance of rain 20%. Wednesday night, mostly clear. Lows in the mid-70s. Thursday, sunny. Highs in the mid-90s. Heat index values up to 110. This is NOAA Weather Radio from the Mobile Pensacola National Weather Service. The current time is 3:51 p.m. Central Daylight Time. Here's your marine forecast. On the weather map, light southerly winds will continue through Tuesday as a ridge becomes established across the eastern Gulf. Winds will shift to light southwesterly to westerly Tuesday night through Thursday as the ridge builds westward. On Perdido Bay, Pensacola Bay including Santa Rosa Sound, and Choctawhatchee Bay. For tonight, south winds 5 to 10 knots, diminishing to around 5 knots after midnight. Waves 1 foot or less. Light chop. A slight chance of showers and thunderstorms early this evening. A slight chance of showers and thunderstorms late. For Monday, south winds around 5 knots, increasing to 5 to 10 knots in the afternoon. Waves 1 foot or less. Light chop. A chance of showers and thunderstorms, mainly in the morning. For Monday night, south winds 5 to 10 knots, becoming southwest after midnight. Waves 1 foot or less. Light chop. And for Tuesday, southwest winds around 5 knots, becoming south in the afternoon. Waves 1 foot or less. Light chop. On Perdido Bay, Pensacola Bay including Santa Rosa Sound, and Choctaw Hatchie Bay. For tonight, south winds around 5 knots. Waves 1 foot or less. Smooth. For Monday, south winds around 5 knots, increasing to 5 to 10 knots in the afternoon. Waves 1 foot or less. Light chop. A slight chance of showers and thunderstorms in the morning. For Monday night, southwest winds around 5 knots. Waves 1 foot or less. Smooth. And for Tuesday, west winds around 5 knots, becoming southwest in the afternoon. Waves 1 foot or less. Light chop. From the Okaloosa-Walton County line to Pascagoula, and out 20 nautical miles. For tonight, south winds 5 to 10 knots. Seas 1 foot or less. Wave detail, southeast 1 foot at 5 seconds. A slight chance of showers and thunderstorms late. For Monday, south winds around 5 knots. Seas 1 foot or less. Wave detail, southeast 1 foot at 3 seconds. A chance of showers and thunderstorms in the morning. For Monday night, south winds around 5 knots. Seas 1 foot or less. Wave detail, southeast 1 foot at 3 seconds. And for Tuesday, southwest winds around 5 knots, becoming south in the afternoon. Seas 1 foot or less, then around 2 feet in the afternoon. Wave detail, south 1 foot at 5 seconds and south 1 foot at 9 seconds, becoming south 1 foot at 6 seconds. From the Okaloosa-Walton County line to Pascagoula, from 20 to 60 nautical miles offshore. For tonight, south winds 5 to 10 knots. Seas 1 foot or less. Wave detail, southeast 1 foot at 4 seconds. For Monday, south winds around 5 knots. Seas 1 foot or less. Wave detail, south 1 foot at 3 seconds. A slight chance of showers and thunderstorms in the morning. For Monday night, south winds 5 to 10 knots. Seas 1 foot or less. Wave detail, southeast 1 foot at 4 seconds. And for Tuesday, south winds around 5 knots. Seas around 2 feet. Wave detail, south 2 feet at 6 seconds and south 1 foot at 9 seconds. Tidal information, at the mouth of the Mobile River on Sunday, high tide at 8:58 a.m. Low tide at 9:38 p.m. At the mouth of the Mobile River on Monday, high tide at 10:25 a.m. Low tide at 10:22 p.m. At Pensacola Bay on Sunday, high tide at 8:39 a.m. Low tide at 8:16 p.m. At Pensacola Bay on Monday, high tide at 9:41 a.m. Low tide at 9:10 p.m. At the East Pass in Destin on Sunday, high tide at 8:06 a.m. Low tide at 7:42 p.m. At the East Pass in Destin on Monday, high tide at 9:08 a.m. Low tide at 8:36 p.m. The following marine observations were made as of 3 p.m. Mobile Bay Coast Guard Station. Winds were south at 6 knots. Sea temperature 87 degrees. Air temperature 90 degrees. Weeks Bay, south winds at 3 knots. Air temperature was 89 degrees. Pensacola Bay. Sea temperature 87 degrees. Air temperature 87 degrees. The report from the east end of Dauphin Island was not available. Graham Bay, southeast winds at 7 knots. Air temperature was 87 degrees. And Pettiboy Island, southeast winds at 6 knots. Air temperature was 88 degrees. 12 miles south of Orange Beach, winds were southeast at 4 knots. Air temperature was 84 degrees. Gulf water temperature 87 degrees. Wave heights 1 foot, with a period of 7 seconds. 100 miles south of Destin. Winds were south at 8 knots. Air temperature 85 degrees. Wave heights 1 foot. Wave period 7 seconds. The following weather reports were made at 3 p.m. Pensacola International Airport, skies were cloudy. The temperature was 87 degrees, the dew point was 77, and the relative humidity was 72%. This produces a heat index of 99. The wind was southeast at 10 miles an hour. The pressure was 30.07 inches and steady. Pensacola Naval Air Station, skies were partly sunny. The temperature was 86 degrees, the dew point was 76, and the relative humidity was 71%. This produces a heat index of 96. The wind was southeast at 9 miles an hour. The pressure was 30.07 inches and steady. Across the central Gulf Coast, Gulf Shores, sunny. Temperature was 88 degrees. Wind southeast at 7 miles an hour. Heat index was 97. Milton, cloudy. Temperature was 87 degrees. Wind southeast at 6 miles an hour. Heat index was 97. Destin, cloudy. Temperature was 88 degrees. Wind variable at 5 miles an hour. Heat index was 100. Mary Esther, cloudy. Temperature was 87 degrees. Wind south at 8 miles an hour. Heat index was 99. Mobile, partly sunny. Temperature was 92 degrees. Wind variable at 5 miles an hour. Heat index was 98. Elsewhere, Hattiesburg, mostly sunny and 90. New Orleans, cloudy and 90. Montgomery, mostly sunny and 92. Tallahassee, mostly sunny and 93. And at Panama City, mostly sunny and 89. Here's your National Weather Service forecast. Tonight, partly cloudy with a chance of showers and thunderstorms this evening, then mostly clear after midnight. Lows in the mid-70s. South winds around 5 miles per hour this evening, becoming light and variable. Chance of rain.
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0: Monday night, mostly clear. Humid with lows in the mid-70s. South winds around 5 miles per hour in the evening, becoming light and variable. Tuesday, mostly sunny with a slight chance of showers. A slight chance of thunderstorms in the afternoon. Humid with highs in the lower 90s. Light and variable winds, becoming southwest 5 to 10 miles per hour in the afternoon. Chance of rain 20%. Heat index values up to 105. Tuesday night, mostly clear. Humid with lows in the mid-70s. Southwest winds 5 to 10 miles per hour in the evening, becoming light and variable. Wednesday, sunny. A slight chance of showers and thunderstorms in the afternoon. Highs in the lower 90s. Chance of rain 20%. Wednesday night, mostly clear. Lows in the mid-70s. Thursday, sunny. Highs in the mid-90s. Heat index values up to 110. The Tropical Weather Outlook. For the North Atlantic, Caribbean Sea and the Gulf of America, Central Tropical Atlantic, a broad area of showers and thunderstorms associated with a tropical wave is located several hundred miles west-southwest of the Cabo Verde Islands. Some gradual development of this system is possible during the early to middle part of this week while it moves westward across the Central Tropical Atlantic. Upper-level winds are expected to become less conducive for development later in the week when the system approaches the Lesser Antilles. Formation chance through 48 hours, low, near 0%. Formation chance through 7 days, low, 20%. Eastern and Central Tropical Atlantic, another tropical wave is expected to move off the west coast of Africa early this week. Environmental conditions are forecast to be conducive for gradual development thereafter, and a tropical depression could form during the latter half of this week while the system moves westward to west-northwestward across the central tropical Atlantic. Formation chance through 48 hours, low, near 0%. Formation chance through 7 days,

Bay. For tonight, south winds 5 to 10 knots, diminishing to around 5 knots after midnight. Waves 1 foot or less. Light chop. A slight chance of showers and thunderstorms early this evening. A slight chance of showers and thunderstorms late. For Monday, south winds around 5 knots, increasing to 5 to 10 knots in the afternoon. Waves 1 foot or less. Light chop. A chance of showers and thunderstorms, mainly in the morning. For Monday night, south winds 5 to 10 knots, becoming southwest after midnight. Waves 1 foot or less. Light chop. And for Tuesday, southwest winds around 5 knots, becoming south in the afternoon. Waves 1 foot or less. Light chop. On Perdido Bay, Pensacola Bay including Santa Rosa Sound, and Choctaw Hatchie Bay. For tonight, south winds around 5 knots. Waves 1 foot or less. Smooth. For Monday, south winds around 5 knots, increasing to 5 to 10 knots in the afternoon. Waves 1 foot or less. Light chop. A slight chance of showers and thunderstorms in the morning. For Monday night, southwest winds around 5 knots. Waves 1 foot or less. Smooth. And for Tuesday, west winds around 5 knots, becoming southwest in the afternoon. Waves 1 foot or less. Light chop. From the Okaloosa-Walton County line to Pascagoula, and out 20 nautical miles. For tonight, south winds 5 to 10 knots. Seas 1 foot or less. Wave detail, southeast 1 foot at 5 seconds. A slight chance of showers and thunderstorms late. For Monday, south winds around 5 knots. Seas 1 foot or less. Wave detail, southeast 1 foot at 3 seconds. A chance of showers and thunderstorms in the morning. For Monday night, south winds around 5 knots. Seas 1 foot or less. Wave detail, southeast 1 foot at 3 seconds. And for Tuesday, southwest winds around 5 knots, becoming south in the afternoon. Seas 1 foot or less, then around 2 feet in the afternoon. Wave detail, south 1 foot at 5 seconds and south 1 foot at 9 seconds, becoming south 1 foot at 6 seconds. From the Okaloosa-Walton County line to Pascagoula, from 20 to 60 nautical miles offshore. For tonight, south winds 5 to 10 knots. Seas 1 foot or less. Wave detail, southeast 1 foot at 4 seconds. For Monday, south winds around 5 knots. Seas 1 foot or less. Wave detail, south 1 foot at 3 seconds. A slight chance of showers and thunderstorms in the morning. For Monday night, south winds 5 to 10 knots. Seas 1 foot or less. Wave detail, southeast 1 foot at 4 seconds. And for Tuesday, south winds around 5 knots. Seas around 2 feet. Wave detail, south 2 feet at 6 seconds and south 1 foot at 9 seconds. Tidal information, at the mouth of the Mobile River on Sunday, high tide at 8:58 a.m. Low tide at 9:38 p.m. At the mouth of the Mobile River on Monday, high tide at 10:25 a.m. Low tide at 10:22 p.m. At Pensacola Bay on Sunday, high tide at 8:39 a.m. Low tide at 8:16 p.m. At Pensacola Bay on Monday, high tide at 9:41 a.m. Low tide at 9:10 p.m. At the East Pass in Destin on Sunday, high tide at 8:06 a.m. Low tide at 7:42 p.m. At the East Pass in Destin on Monday, high tide at 9:08 a.m. Low tide at 8:36 p.m. The following marine observations were made as of 3 p.m. Mobile Bay Coast Guard Station. Winds were south at 6 knots. Sea temperature 87 degrees. Air temperature 90 degrees. Weeks Bay, south winds at 3 knots. Air temperature was 89 degrees. Pensacola Bay. Sea temperature 87 degrees. Air temperature 87 degrees. The report from the east end of Dauphin Island was not available. Graham Bay, southeast winds at

0: 7 knots. Air temperature was 87 degrees. And Pettiboy Island, southeast winds at 6 knots. Air temperature was 88 degrees. 12 miles south of Orange Beach, winds were southeast at 4 knots. Air temperature was 84 degrees. Gulf water temperature 87 degrees. Wave heights 1 foot, with a period of 7 seconds. 100 miles south of Destin. Winds were south at 8 knots. Air temperature 85 degrees. Wave heights 1 foot. Wave period 7 seconds. The following weather reports were made at 3 p.m. Pensacola International Airport, skies were cloudy. The temperature was 87 degrees, the dew point was 77, and the relative humidity was 72%. This produces a heat index of 99. The wind was southeast at 10 miles an hour. The pressure was 30.07 inches and steady. Pensacola Naval Air Station, skies were partly sunny. The temperature was 86 degrees, the dew point was 76, and the relative humidity was 71%. This produces a heat index of 96. The wind was southeast at 9 miles an hour. The pressure was 30.07 inches and steady. Across the central Gulf Coast, Gulf Shores, sunny. Temperature was 88 degrees. Wind southeast at 7 miles an hour. Heat index was 97. Milton, cloudy. Temperature was 87 degrees. Wind southeast at 6 miles an hour. Heat index was 97. Destin, cloudy. Temperature was 88 degrees. Wind variable at 5 miles an hour. Heat index was 100. Mary Esther, cloudy. Temperature was 87 degrees. Wind south at 8 miles an hour. Heat index was 99. Mobile, partly sunny. Temperature was 92 degrees. Wind variable at 5 miles an hour. Heat index was 98. Elsewhere, Hattiesburg, mostly sunny and 90. New Orleans, cloudy and 90. Montgomery, mostly sunny and 92. Tallahassee, mostly sunny and 93. And at Panama City, mostly sunny and 89. Here's your National Weather Service forecast. Tonight, partly cloudy with a chance of showers and thunderstorms this evening, then mostly clear after midnight. Lows in the mid-70s. South winds around 5 miles per hour this evening, becoming light and variable. Chance of rain 50%. Monday, mostly sunny with a chance of showers and thunderstorms. Humid with highs in the lower 90s. Southwest winds around 5 miles per hour. Chance of rain 50%. Monday night, mostly clear. Humid with lows in the mid-70s. South winds around 5 miles per hour in the evening, becoming light and variable. Tuesday, mostly sunny with a slight chance of showers. A slight chance of thunderstorms in the afternoon. Humid with highs in the lower 90s. Light and variable winds, becoming southwest 5 to 10 miles per hour in the afternoon. Chance of rain 20%. Heat index values up to 105. Tuesday night, mostly clear. Humid with lows in the mid-70s. Southwest winds 5 to 10 miles per hour in the evening, becoming light and variable. Wednesday, sunny. A slight chance of showers and thunderstorms in the afternoon. Highs in the lower 90s. Chance of rain 20%. Wednesday night, mostly clear. Lows in the mid-70s. Thursday, sunny. Highs in the mid-90s. Heat index values up to 110. 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The current time is 4:12 p.m. Central Daylight Time. Here's your marine forecast. On the weather map, light southerly winds will continue through Tuesday as a ridge becomes established across the eastern Gulf. Winds will shift to light southwesterly to westerly Tuesday night through Thursday as the ridge builds westward. On Perdido Bay, Pensacola Bay including Santa Rosa Sound, and Choctawhatchee Bay. For tonight, south winds 5 to 10 knots, diminishing to around 5 knots after midnight. Waves 1 foot or less. Light chop. A slight chance of showers and thunderstorms early this evening. A slight chance of showers and thunderstorms late. For Monday, south winds around 5 knots, increasing to 5 to 10 knots in the afternoon. Waves 1 foot or less. Light chop. A chance of showers and thunderstorms, mainly in the morning. For Monday night, south winds 5 to 10 knots, becoming southwest after midnight. Waves 1 foot or less. Light chop. And for Tuesday, southwest winds around 5 knots, becoming south in the afternoon. Waves 1 foot or less. Light chop. On Perdido Bay, Pensacola Bay including Santa Rosa Sound, and Choctaw Hatchie Bay. For tonight, south winds around 5 knots. Waves 1 foot or less. Smooth. For Monday, south winds around 5 knots, increasing to 5 to 10 knots in the afternoon. Waves 1 foot or less. Light chop. A slight chance of showers and thunderstorms in the morning. For Monday night, southwest winds around 5 knots. Waves 1 foot or less. Smooth. And for Tuesday, west winds around 5 knots, becoming southwest in the afternoon. Waves 1 foot or less. Light chop. From the Okaloosa-Walton County line to Pascagoula, and out 20 nautical miles. For tonight, south winds 5 to 10 knots. Seas 1 foot or less. Wave detail, southeast 1 foot at 5 seconds. A slight chance of showers and thunderstorms late. For Monday, south winds around 5 knots. Seas 1 foot or less. Wave detail, southeast 1 foot at 3 seconds. A chance of showers and thunderstorms in the morning. For Monday night, south winds around 5 knots. Seas 1 foot or less. Wave detail, southeast 1 foot at 3 seconds. And for Tuesday, southwest winds around 5 knots, becoming south in the afternoon. Seas 1 foot or less, then around 2 feet in the afternoon. Wave detail, south 1 foot at 5 seconds and south 1 foot at 9 seconds, becoming south 1 foot at 6 seconds. From the Okaloosa-Walton County line to Pascagoula, from 20 to 60 nautical miles offshore. For tonight, south winds 5 to 10 knots. Seas 1 foot or less. Wave detail, southeast 1 foot at 4 seconds. For Monday, south winds around 5 knots. Seas 1 foot or less. Wave detail, south 1 foot at 3 seconds. A slight chance of showers and thunderstorms in the morning. For Monday night, south winds 5 to 10 knots. Seas 1 foot or less. Wave detail, southeast 1 foot at 4 seconds. And for Tuesday, south winds around 5 knots. Seas around 2 feet. Wave detail, south 2 feet at 6 seconds and south 1 foot at 9 seconds. Tidal information, at the mouth of the Mobile River on Sunday, high tide at 8:58 a.m. Low tide at 9:38 p.m. At the mouth of the Mobile River on Monday, high tide at 10:25 a.m. Low tide at 10:22 p.m. At Pensacola Bay on Sunday, high tide at 8:39 a.m. Low tide at 8:16 p.m. At Pensacola Bay on Monday, high tide at 9:41 a.m. Low tide at 9:10 p.m. At the East Pass in Destin on Sunday, high tide at 8:06 a.m. Low tide at 7:42 p.m. At the East Pass in Destin on Monday, high tide at 9:08 a.m. Low tide at 8:36 p.m. This is NOAA Weather Radio Station KEC 86 from Pensacola, Florida. 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The following marine observations were made as of 4 p.m. Mobile Bay Coast Guard Station. Winds were south at 7 knots. Sea temperature 87 degrees. Air temperature 89 degrees. Weeks Bay, south winds at 3 knots. Air temperature was 89 degrees. Pensacola Bay. Sea temperature 87 degrees. Air temperature 88 degrees. The report from the east end of Dauphin Island was not available. Grand Bay, southeast winds at 9 knots. Air temperature was 87 degrees. And Pettiboy Island, south winds at 9 knots. Air temperature was 86 degrees. 12 miles south of Orange Beach. Winds were southeast at 8 knots. Sea temperature 87 degrees. Air temperature 84 degrees. 100 miles south of Destin. Winds were south at 8 knots. Air temperature 86 degrees. Wave heights 1 foot. Wave period 7 seconds. The following weather reports were made at 4 p.m. Pensacola International Airport, skies were cloudy. The temperature was 86 degrees, the dew point was 76, and the relative humidity was 71%. This produces a heat index of 96. The wind was south at 13 miles an hour. The pressure was 30.06 inches and falling. Pensacola Naval Air Station, skies were cloudy. The temperature was 86 degrees, the dew point was 78, and the relative humidity was 77%. This produces a heat index of 98. The wind was southeast at 9 miles an hour. The pressure was 30.06 inches and falling. The National Marine Fisheries Service announces that the commercial sector for Greater Amberjack in Gulf Federal Waters is closed effective Saturday, August 8, 2026, and remains closed through December 31, 2026. During the commercial closure, all sale or purchase of Gulf Greater Amberjack is prohibited. 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Across the central Gulf Coast, Gulf Shores, sunny. Temperature was 90 degrees. Wind southeast at 8 miles an hour, gusting to 14. Heat index was 102. Milton, cloudy. Temperature was 88 degrees. Wind southeast at 5 miles an hour. Heat index was 100. Destin, cloudy. Temperature was 88 degrees. Wind variable at 5 miles an hour. Heat index was 99. Mary Esther, cloudy. Temperature was 88 degrees. Wind south at 8 miles an hour. Heat index was 101. Mobile, partly sunny. Temperature was 93 degrees. Wind southeast at 6 miles an hour. Heat index was 99. Elsewhere, Hattiesburg, mostly sunny and 94. New Orleans, partly sunny and 86. Montgomery, partly sunny and 88. Tallahassee, mostly sunny and 91. And in Panama City, partly sunny and 88. Here's your National Weather Service forecast. Tonight, partly cloudy with a chance of showers and thunderstorms this evening, then mostly clear after midnight. Lows in the mid-70s. South winds around 5 miles per hour this evening, becoming light and variable. Chance of rain 50%. Monday, mostly sunny with a chance of showers and thunderstorms. Humid with highs in the lower 90s. Southwest winds around 5 miles per hour. Chance of rain 50%. Monday night, mostly clear. Humid with lows in the mid-70s. South winds around 5 miles per hour in the evening, becoming light and variable. Tuesday, mostly sunny with a slight chance of showers. A slight chance of thunderstorms in the afternoon. Humid with highs in the lower 90s. Light and variable winds, becoming southwest 5 to 10 miles per hour in the afternoon. Chance of rain 20%. Heat index values up to 105. Tuesday night, mostly clear. Humid with lows in the mid-70s. Southwest winds 5 to 10 miles per hour in the evening, becoming light and variable. Wednesday, sunny. A slight chance of showers and thunderstorms in the afternoon. Highs in the lower 90s. Chance of rain 20%. Wednesday night, mostly clear. Lows in the mid-70s. Thursday, sunny. Highs in the mid-90s. Heat index values up to 110. 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The current time is 4:22 p.m. Central Daylight Time. Here's your marine forecast. On the weather map, light southerly winds will continue through Tuesday as a ridge becomes established across the eastern Gulf. Winds will shift to light southwesterly to westerly Tuesday night through Thursday as the ridge builds westward. On Perdido Bay, Pensacola Bay including Santa Rosa Sound, and Choctawhatchee Bay. For tonight, south winds 5 to 10 knots, diminishing to around 5 knots after midnight. Waves 1 foot or less. Light chop. A slight chance of showers and thunderstorms early this evening. A slight chance of showers and thunderstorms late. For Monday, south winds around 5 knots, increasing to 5 to 10 knots in the afternoon. Waves 1 foot or less. Light chop. A chance of showers and thunderstorms, mainly in the morning. For Monday night, south winds 5 to 10 knots, becoming southwest after midnight. Waves 1 foot or less. Light chop. And for Tuesday, southwest winds around 5 knots, becoming south in the afternoon. Waves 1 foot or less. Light chop. On Perdido Bay, Pensacola Bay including Santa Rosa Sound, and Choctawhatchee Bay. For tonight, south winds around 5 knots. Waves 1 foot or less. Smooth. For Monday, south winds around 5 knots, increasing to 5 to 10 knots in the afternoon. Waves 1 foot or less. Light chop. A slight chance of showers and thunderstorms in the morning. For Monday night, southwest winds around 5 knots. Waves 1 foot or less. Smooth. And for Tuesday, west winds around 5 knots, becoming southwest in the afternoon. Waves 1 foot or less. Light chop. From the Okaloosa-Walton County line to Pascagoula, and out 20 nautical miles. For tonight, south winds 5 to 10 knots. Seas 1 foot or less. Wave detail, southeast 1 foot at 5 seconds. A slight chance of showers and thunderstorms late. For Monday, south winds around 5 knots. Seas 1 foot or less. Wave detail, southeast 1 foot at 3 seconds. A chance of showers and thunderstorms in the morning. For Monday night, south winds around 5 knots. Seas 1 foot or less. Wave detail, southeast 1 foot at 3 seconds. And for Tuesday, southwest winds around 5 knots, becoming south in the afternoon. Seas 1 foot or less, then around 2 feet in the afternoon. Wave detail, south 1 foot at 5 seconds and south 1 foot at 9 seconds, becoming south 1 foot at 6 seconds. From the Okaloosa-Walton County line to Pascagoula, from 20 to 60 nautical miles offshore. For tonight, south winds 5 to 10 knots. Seas 1 foot or less. Wave detail, southeast 1 foot at 4 seconds. For Monday, south winds around 5 knots. Seas 1 foot or less. Wave detail, south 1 foot at 3 seconds. A slight chance of showers and thunderstorms in the morning. For Monday night, south winds 5 to 10 knots. Seas 1 foot or less. Wave detail, southeast 1 foot at 4 seconds. And for Tuesday, south winds around 5 knots. Seas around 2 feet. Wave detail, south 2 feet at 6 seconds and south 1 foot at 9 seconds. Tidal information, at the mouth of the Mobile River on Sunday, high tide at 8:58 a.m. Low tide at 9:38 p.m. At the mouth of the Mobile River on Monday, high tide at 10:25 a.m. Low tide at 10:22 p.m. At Pensacola Bay on Sunday, high tide at 8:39 a.m. Low tide at 8:16 p.m. At Pensacola Bay on Monday, high tide at 9:41 a.m. Low tide at 9:10 p.m. At the East Pass in Destin on Sunday, high tide at 8:06 a.m. Low tide at 7:42 p.m. At the East Pass in Destin on Monday, high tide at 9:08 a.m. Low tide at 8:36 p.m. The following marine observations were made as of 4 p.m. Mobile Bay Coast Guard Station. Winds were south at 7 knots. Sea temperature 87 degrees. Air temperature 89 degrees. Weeks Bay, south winds at 3 knots. Air temperature was 89 degrees. Pensacola Bay. Sea temperature 87 degrees. Air temperature 88 degrees. The report from the east end of Dauphin Island was not available. Graham Bay, southeast winds at 9 knots. Air temperature was 87 degrees. And Pettiboy Island, south winds at 9 knots. Air temperature was 86 degrees. 12 miles south of Orange Beach. Winds were southeast at 8 knots. Sea temperature 87 degrees. Air temperature 84 degrees. 100 miles south of Destin. Winds were south at 8 knots. Air temperature 86 degrees. Wave heights 1 foot. Wave period 7 seconds. The following weather reports were made at 4 p.m. Pensacola International Airport, skies were cloudy. The temperature was 86 degrees, the dew point was 76, and the relative humidity was 71%. This produces a heat index of 96. The wind was south at 13 miles an hour. The pressure was 30.06 inches and falling. Pensacola Naval Air Station, skies were cloudy. The temperature was 86 degrees, the dew point was 78, and the relative humidity was 77%. This produces a heat index of 98. The wind was southeast at 9 miles an hour. The pressure was 30.06 inches and falling. Across the central Gulf Coast, Gulf Shores, sunny. Temperature was 90 degrees. Wind southeast at 8 miles an hour, gusting to 14. Heat index was 102. Milton, cloudy. Temperature was 88 degrees. Wind southeast at 5 miles an hour. Heat index was 100. Destin, cloudy. Temperature was 88 degrees. Wind variable at 5 miles an hour. Heat index was 99. Mary Esther, cloudy. Temperature was 88 degrees. Wind south at 8 miles an hour. Heat index was 101. Mobile, partly sunny. Temperature was 93 degrees. Wind southeast at 6 miles an hour. Heat index was 99. Elsewhere, Hattiesburg, mostly sunny and 94. New Orleans, partly sunny and 86. Montgomery, partly sunny and 88. Tallahassee, mostly sunny and 91. And in Panama City, partly sunny and 88. Here's your National Weather Service forecast. Tonight, partly cloudy with a chance of showers and thunderstorms this evening, then mostly clear after midnight. Lows in the mid-70s. South winds around 5 miles per hour this evening, becoming light and variable. Chance of rain 50%. Monday, mostly sunny with a chance of showers and thunderstorms. Humid with highs in the lower 90s. Southwest winds around 5 miles per hour. Chance of rain 50%. Monday night, mostly clear. Humid with lows in the mid-70s. South winds around 5 miles per hour in the evening, becoming light and variable. Tuesday, mostly sunny with a slight chance of showers. A slight chance of thunderstorms in the afternoon. Humid with highs in the lower 90s. Light and variable winds, becoming southwest 5 to 10 miles per hour in the afternoon. Chance of rain 20%. Heat index values up to 105. Tuesday night, mostly clear. Humid with lows in the mid-70s. Southwest winds 5 to 10 miles per hour in the evening, becoming light and variable. Wednesday, sunny. A slight chance of showers and thunderstorms in the afternoon. Highs in the lower 90s. Chance of rain 20%. Wednesday night, mostly clear. Lows in the mid-70s. Thursday, sunny. Highs in the mid-90s. Heat index values up to 110. The Tropical Weather Outlook. For the North Atlantic, Caribbean Sea and the Gulf of America, central tropical Atlantic, a broad area of showers and thunderstorms associated with a tropical wave is located several hundred miles west-southwest of the Cabo Verde Islands. Some gradual development of this system is possible during the early to middle part of this week while it moves westward across the central tropical Atlantic. Upper-level winds are expected to become less conducive for development later in the week when the system approaches the Lesser Antilles. Formation chance through 48 hours, low, near 0%. Formation chance through 7 days, low, 20%. Eastern and central tropical Atlantic, another tropical wave is expected to move off the west coast of Africa early this week. Environmental conditions are forecast to be conducive for gradual development thereafter, and a tropical depression could form during the latter half of this week while the system moves westward to west-northwestward across the central tropical Atlantic. Formation chance through 48 hours, low, near 0%. Formation chance through 7 days, medium, 50%. 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The current time is 4:33 p.m. Central Daylight Time. Here's your marine forecast. On the weather map, light southerly winds will continue through Tuesday as a ridge becomes established across the eastern Gulf. Winds will shift to light southwesterly to westerly Tuesday night through Thursday as the ridge builds westward. On Perdido Bay, Pensacola Bay including Santa Rosa Sound, and Choctawhatchee Bay. For tonight, south winds 5 to 10 knots, diminishing to around 5 knots after midnight. Waves 1 foot or less. Light chop. A slight chance of showers and thunderstorms early this evening. A slight chance of showers and thunderstorms late. For Monday, south winds around 5 knots, increasing to 5 to 10 knots in the afternoon. Waves 1 foot or less. Light chop. A chance of showers and thunderstorms, mainly in the morning. For Monday night, south winds 5 to 10 knots, becoming southwest after midnight. Waves 1 foot or less. Light chop. And for Tuesday, southwest winds around 5 knots, becoming south in the afternoon. Waves 1 foot or less. Light chop. On Perdido Bay, Pensacola Bay including Santa Rosa Sound, and Choctawhatchee Bay. For tonight, south winds around 5 knots. Waves 1 foot or less. Smooth. For Monday, south winds around 5 knots, increasing to 5 to 10 knots in the afternoon. Waves 1 foot or less. Light chop. A slight chance of showers and thunderstorms in the morning. For Monday night, southwest winds around 5 knots. Waves 1 foot or less. Smooth. And for Tuesday, west winds around 5 knots, becoming southwest in the afternoon. Waves 1 foot or less. Light chop. From the Okaloosa-Walton County line to Pascagoula, and out 20 nautical miles. For tonight, south winds 5 to 10 knots. Seas 1 foot or less. Wave detail, southeast 1 foot at 5 seconds. A slight chance of showers and thunderstorms late. For Monday, south winds around 5 knots. Seas 1 foot or less. Wave detail, southeast 1 foot at 3 seconds. A chance of showers and thunderstorms in the morning. For Monday night, south winds around 5 knots. Seas 1 foot or less. Wave detail, southeast 1 foot at 3 seconds. And for Tuesday, southwest winds around 5 knots, becoming south in the afternoon. Seas 1 foot or less, then around 2 feet in the afternoon. Wave detail, south 1 foot at 5 seconds and south 1 foot at 9 seconds, becoming south 1 foot at 6 seconds. From the Okaloosa-Walton County line to Pascagoula, from 20 to 60 nautical miles offshore. For tonight, south winds 5 to 10 knots. Seas 1 foot or less. Wave detail, southeast 1 foot at 4 seconds. For Monday, south winds around 5 knots. Seas 1 foot or less. Wave detail, south 1 foot at 3 seconds. A slight chance of showers and thunderstorms in the morning. For Monday night, south winds 5 to 10 knots. seas 1 foot or less. Wave detail, southeast 1 foot at 4 seconds. And for Tuesday, south winds around 5 knots. Seas around 2 feet. Wave detail, south 2 feet at 6 seconds and south 1 foot at 9 seconds. Tidal information, at the mouth of the Mobile River on Sunday, high tide at 8:58 a.m. Low tide at 9:38 p.m. At the mouth of the Mobile River on Monday, high tide at 10:25 a.m. Low tide at 10:22 p.m. At Pensacola Bay on Sunday, high tide at 8:39 a.m. Low tide at 8:16 p.m. At Pensacola Bay on Monday, high tide at 9:41 a.m. Low tide at 9:10 p.m. At the East Pass in Destin on Sunday, high tide at 8:06 a.m. Low tide at 7:42 p.m. At the East Pass in Destin on Monday, high tide at 9:08 a.m. Low tide at 8:36 p.m. The following marine observations were made as of 4 p.m. Mobile Bay Coast Guard Station. Winds were south at 7 knots. Sea temperature 87 degrees. Air temperature 89 degrees. Weeks Bay, south winds at 3 knots. Air temperature was 89 degrees. Pensacola Bay. Sea temperature 87 degrees. Air temperature 88 degrees. The report from the east end of Dauphin Island was not available. Graham Bay, southeast winds at 9 knots. Air temperature was 87 degrees. And Pettiboy Island, south winds at 9 knots. Air temperature was 86 degrees. 12 miles south of Orange Beach. Winds were southeast at 8 knots. Sea temperature 87 degrees. Air temperature 84 degrees. 100 miles south of Destin. Winds were south at 8 knots. Air temperature 86 degrees. Wave heights 1 foot. Wave period 7 seconds. The following weather reports were made at 4 p.m. Pensacola International Airport, skies were cloudy. The temperature was 86 degrees, the dew point was 76, and the relative humidity was 71%. This produces a heat index of 96. The wind was south at 13 miles an hour. The pressure was 30.06 inches and falling. Pensacola Naval Air Station, skies were cloudy. The temperature was 86 degrees, the dew point was 78, and the relative humidity was 77%. This produces a heat index of 98. The wind was southeast at 9 miles an hour. The pressure was 30.06 inches and falling. Across the central Gulf Coast, Gulf Shores, sunny. Temperature was 90 degrees. Wind southeast at 8 miles an hour, gusting to 14. Heat index was 102. Milton, cloudy. Temperature was 88 degrees. Wind southeast at 5 miles an hour. Heat index was 100. Destin, cloudy. Temperature was 88 degrees. Wind variable at 5 miles an hour. Heat index was 99. Mary Esther, cloudy. Temperature was 88 degrees. Wind south at 8 miles an hour. Heat index was 101. Mobile, partly sunny. Temperature was 93 degrees. Wind southeast at 6 miles an hour. Heat index was 99. Elsewhere, Hattiesburg, mostly sunny and 94. New Orleans, partly sunny and 86. Montgomery, partly sunny and 88. Tallahassee, mostly sunny and 91. And at Panama City, partly sunny and 88. Here's your National Weather Service forecast. Tonight, partly cloudy with a chance of showers and thunderstorms this evening, then mostly clear after midnight. Lows in the mid-70s. South winds around 5 miles per hour this evening, becoming light and variable. Chance of rain 50%. Monday, mostly sunny with a chance of showers and thunderstorms. Humid with highs in the lower 90s. Southwest winds around 5 miles per hour. Chance of rain 50%. Monday night, mostly clear. Humid with lows in the mid-70s. south winds around 5 miles per hour in the evening, becoming light and variable. Tuesday, mostly sunny with a slight chance of showers. A slight chance of thunderstorms in the afternoon. Humid with highs in the lower 90s. Light and variable winds, becoming southwest 5 to 10 miles per hour in the afternoon. Chance of rain 20%. Heat index values up to 105. Tuesday night, mostly clear. Humid with lows in the mid-70s. Southwest winds 5 to 10 miles per hour in the evening, becoming light and variable. Wednesday, sunny. A slight chance of showers and thunderstorms in the afternoon. Highs in the lower 90s. Chance of rain 20%. Wednesday night, mostly clear. Lows in the mid-70s. Thursday, sunny. Highs in the mid-90s. Heat index values up to 110. 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The current time is 4:43 p.m. Central Daylight Time. Here's your marine forecast. On the weather map, light southerly winds will continue through Tuesday as a ridge becomes established across the eastern Gulf. Winds will shift to light southwesterly to westerly Tuesday night through Thursday as the ridge builds westward. On Perdido Bay, Pensacola Bay including Santa Rosa Sound, and Choctawhatchee Bay. For tonight, south winds 5 to 10 knots, diminishing to around 5 knots after midnight. Waves 1 foot or less. Light chop. A slight chance of showers and thunderstorms early this evening. A slight chance of showers and thunderstorms late. For Monday, south winds around 5 knots, increasing to 5 to 10 knots in the afternoon. Waves 1 foot or less. Light chop. A chance of showers and thunderstorms, mainly in the morning. For Monday night, south winds 5 to 10 knots, becoming southwest after midnight. Waves 1 foot or less. Light chop. And for Tuesday, southwest winds around 5 knots, becoming south in the afternoon. Waves 1 foot or less. Light chop. On Perdido Bay, Pensacola Bay including Santa Rosa Sound, and Choctawhatchee Bay. For tonight, south winds around 5 knots. Waves 1 foot or less. Smooth. For Monday, south winds around 5 knots, increasing to 5 to 10 knots in the afternoon. Waves 1 foot or less. Light chop. A slight chance of showers and thunderstorms in the morning. For Monday night, southwest winds around 5 knots. Waves 1 foot or less. Smooth. And for Tuesday, west winds around 5 knots, becoming southwest in the afternoon. Waves 1 foot or less. Light chop. From the Okaloosa-Walton County line to Pascagoula, and out 20 nautical miles. For tonight, south winds 5 to 10 knots. Seas 1 foot or less. Wave detail, southeast 1 foot at 5 seconds. A slight chance of showers and thunderstorms late. For Monday, south winds around 5 knots. Seas 1 foot or less. Wave detail, southeast 1 foot at 3 seconds. A chance of showers and thunderstorms in the morning. For Monday night, south winds around 5 knots. Seas 1 foot or less. Wave detail, southeast 1 foot at 3 seconds. And for Tuesday, southwest winds around 5 knots, becoming south in the afternoon. Seas 1 foot or less, then around 2 feet in the afternoon. Wave detail, south 1 foot at 5 seconds and south 1 foot at 9 seconds, becoming south 1 foot at 6 seconds. From the Okaloosa-Walton County line to Pascagoula, from 20 to 60 nautical miles offshore. For tonight, south winds 5 to 10 knots. Seas 1 foot or less. Wave detail, southeast 1 foot at 4 seconds. For Monday, south winds around 5 knots. Seas 1 foot or less. Wave detail, south 1 foot at 3 seconds. A slight chance of showers and thunderstorms in the morning. For Monday night, south winds 5 to 10 knots. Seas 1 foot or less. Wave detail, southeast 1 foot at 4 seconds. And for Tuesday, south winds around 5 knots. Seas around 2 feet. Wave detail, south 2 feet at 6 seconds and south 1 foot at 9 seconds. 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Tidal information, at the mouth of the Mobile River on Sunday, high tide at 8:58 a.m. Low tide at 9:38 p.m. At the mouth of the Mobile River on Monday, high tide at 10:25 a.m. Low tide at 10:22 p.m. At Pensacola Bay on Sunday, high tide at 8:39 a.m. Low tide at 8:16 p.m. At Pensacola Bay on Monday, high tide at 9:41 a.m. Low tide at 9:10 p.m. At the East Pass in Destin on Sunday, high tide at 8:06 a.m. Low tide at 7:42 p.m. At the East Pass in Destin on Monday, high tide at 9:08 a.m. Low tide at 8:36 p.m. The following marine observations were made as of 4 p.m. Mobile Bay Coast Guard Station. Winds were south at 7 knots. Sea temperature 87 degrees. Air temperature 89 degrees. Weeks Bay, south winds at 3 knots. Air temperature was 89 degrees. Pensacola Bay. Sea temperature 87 degrees. Air temperature 88 degrees. The report from the east end of Dauphin Island was not available. Graham Bay, southeast winds at 9 knots. Air temperature was 87 degrees. And Pettiboy Island, south winds at 9 knots. Air temperature was 86 degrees. 12 miles south of Orange Beach. Winds were southeast at 8 knots. Sea temperature 87 degrees. Air temperature 84 degrees. 100 miles south of Destin. Winds were south at 8 knots. Air temperature 86 degrees. Wave heights 1 foot. Wave period 7 seconds. The National Marine Fisheries Service announces that the commercial sector for Greater Amberjack in Gulf Federal Waters is closed effective Saturday, August 8, 2026, and remains closed through December 31, 2026. During the commercial closure, all sale or purchase of Gulf Greater Amberjack is prohibited. For more information, call the National Marine Fisheries Service at 727-824-5305. The following weather reports were made at 4 p.m. Pensacola International Airport, skies were cloudy. The temperature was 86 degrees, the dew point was 76, and the relative humidity was 71%. This produces a heat index of 96. The wind was south at 13 miles an hour. The pressure was 30.06 inches and falling. Pensacola Naval Air Station, skies were cloudy. The temperature was 86 degrees, the dew point was 78, and the relative humidity was 77%. This produces a heat index of 98. The wind was southeast at 9 miles an hour. The pressure was 30.06 inches and falling. Across the central Gulf Coast, Gulf Shores, sunny. Temperature was 90 degrees. Wind southeast at 8 miles an hour, gusting to 14. Heat index was 102. Milton, cloudy. Temperature was 88 degrees. Wind southeast at 5 miles an hour. Heat index was 100. Destin, cloudy. Temperature was 88 degrees. Wind variable at 5 miles an hour. Heat index was 99. Mary Esther, cloudy. Temperature was 88 degrees. Wind south at 8 miles an hour. Heat index was 101. Mobile, partly sunny. Temperature was 93 degrees. Wind southeast at 6 miles an hour. Heat index was 99. Elsewhere, Hattiesburg, mostly sunny and 94. New Orleans, partly sunny and 86. Montgomery, partly sunny and 88. Tallahassee, mostly sunny and 91. And in Panama City, partly sunny and 88. Here's your National Weather Service forecast. Tonight, partly cloudy with a chance of showers and thunderstorms this evening, then mostly clear after midnight. Lows in the mid-70s. South winds around 5 miles per hour this evening, becoming light and variable. Chance of rain 50%. Monday, mostly sunny with a chance of showers and thunderstorms. Humid with highs in the lower 90s. Southwest winds around 5 miles per hour. Chance of rain 50%. Monday night, mostly clear. Humid with lows in the mid-70s. South winds around 5 miles per hour in the evening, becoming light and variable. Tuesday, mostly sunny with a slight chance of showers. A slight chance of thunderstorms in the afternoon. Humid with highs in the lower 90s. Light and variable winds, becoming southwest 5 to 10 miles per hour in the afternoon. Chance of rain 20%. Heat index values up to 105. Tuesday night, mostly clear. Humid with lows in the mid-70s. Southwest winds 5 to 10 miles per hour in the evening, becoming light and variable. Wednesday, sunny. A slight chance of showers and thunderstorms in the afternoon. Highs in the lower 90s. Chance of rain 20%. Wednesday night, mostly clear. Lows in the mid-70s. Thursday, sunny. Highs in the mid-90s. Heat index values up to 110. 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The current time is 4:54 p.m. Central Daylight Time. Here's your marine forecast. On the weather map, light southerly winds will continue through Tuesday as a ridge becomes established across the eastern Gulf. Winds will shift to light southwesterly to westerly Tuesday night through Thursday as the ridge builds westward. On Perdido Bay, Pensacola Bay including Santa Rosa Sound, and Choctawhatchee Bay. For tonight, south winds 5 to 10 knots, diminishing to around 5 knots after midnight. Waves 1 foot or less. Light chop. A slight chance of showers and thunderstorms early this evening. A slight chance of showers and thunderstorms late. For Monday, south winds around 5 knots, increasing to 5 to 10 knots in the afternoon. Waves 1 foot or less. Light chop. A chance of showers and thunderstorms, mainly in the morning. For Monday night, south winds 5 to 10 knots, becoming southwest after midnight. Waves 1 foot or less. Light chop. And for Tuesday, southwest winds around 5 knots, becoming south in the afternoon. Waves 1 foot or less. Light chop. On Perdido Bay, Pensacola Bay including Santa Rosa Sound, and Choctawhatchee Bay. For tonight, south winds around 5 knots. Waves 1 foot or less. Smooth. For Monday, south winds around 5 knots, increasing to 5 to 10 knots in the afternoon. Waves 1 foot or less. Light chop. A slight chance of showers and thunderstorms in the morning. For Monday night, southwest winds around 5 knots. Waves 1 foot or less. Smooth. And for Tuesday, west winds around 5 knots, becoming southwest in the afternoon. Waves 1 foot or less. Light chop. From the Okaloosa-Walton County line to Pascagoula, and out 20 nautical miles. For tonight, south winds 5 to 10 knots. Seas 1 foot or less. Wave detail, southeast 1 foot at 5 seconds. A slight chance of showers and thunderstorms late. For Monday, south winds around 5 knots. Seas 1 foot or less. Wave detail, southeast 1 foot at 3 seconds. A chance of showers and thunderstorms in the morning. For Monday night, south winds around 5 knots. Seas 1 foot or less. Wave detail, southeast 1 foot at 3 seconds. And for Tuesday, southwest winds around 5 knots, becoming south in the afternoon. Seas 1 foot or less, then around 2 feet in the afternoon. Wave detail, south 1 foot at 5 seconds and south 1 foot at 9 seconds, becoming south 1 foot at 6 seconds. From the Okaloosa-Walton County line to Pascagoula, from 20 to 60 nautical miles offshore. For tonight, south winds 5 to 10 knots. Seas 1 foot or less. Wave detail, southeast 1 foot at 4 seconds. For Monday, south winds around 5 knots. Seas 1 foot or less. Wave detail, south 1 foot at 3 seconds. A slight chance of showers and thunderstorms in the morning. For Monday night, south winds 5 to 10 knots. Seas 1 foot or less. Wave detail, southeast 1 foot at 4 seconds. And for Tuesday, south winds around 5 knots. Seas around 2 feet. Wave detail, south 2 feet at 6 seconds and south 1 foot at 9 seconds. Tidal information, at the mouth of the Mobile River on Sunday, high tide at 8:58 a.m. Low tide at 9:38 p.m. At the mouth of the Mobile River on Monday, high tide at 10:25 a.m. Low tide at 10:22 p.m. At Pensacola Bay on Sunday, high tide at 8:39 a.m. Low tide at 8:16 p.m. At Pensacola Bay on Monday, high tide at 9:41 a.m. Low tide at 9:10 p.m. At the East Pass in Destin on Sunday, high tide at 8:06 a.m. Low tide at 7:42 p.m. At the East Pass in Destin on Monday, high tide at 9:08 a.m. Low tide at 8:36 p.m. The following marine observations were made as of 4 p.m. Mobile Bay Coast Guard Station. Winds were south at 7 knots. Sea temperature 87 degrees. Air temperature 89 degrees. Weeks Bay, south winds at 3 knots. Air temperature was 89 degrees. Pensacola Bay. Sea temperature 87 degrees. Air.
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0: Winds at 9 knots. Air temperature was 86 degrees. 12 miles south of Orange Beach. Winds were southeast at 8 knots. Sea temperature 87 degrees. Air temperature 84 degrees. 100 miles south of Destin. Winds were south at 8 knots. Air temperature 86 degrees. Wave heights 1 foot. Wave period 7 seconds. The following weather reports were made at 4 p.m. Pensacola International Airport, skies were cloudy. The temperature was 86 degrees, the dew point was 76, and the relative humidity was 71%. This produces a heat index of 96. The wind was south at 13 miles an hour. The pressure was 30.06 inches and falling. Pensacola Naval Air Station, skies were cloudy. The temperature was 86 degrees, the dew point was 78, and the relative humidity was 77%. This produces a heat index of 98. The wind was southeast at 9 miles an hour. The pressure was 30.06 inches and falling. The Tropical Weather Outlook. For the North Atlantic, Caribbean Sea and the Gulf of America, Central Tropical Atlantic, a broad area of showers and thunderstorms associated with a tropical wave is located several hundred miles west-southwest of the Cabo Verde Islands. Some gradual development of this system is possible during the early to middle part of this week while it moves westward across the Central Tropical Atlantic. Upper-level winds are expected to become less conducive for development later in the week when the system approaches the Lesser Antilles. Formation chance through 48 hours, low, near 0%. Formation chance through 7 days, low, 20%. Eastern and Central Tropical Atlantic, another tropical wave is expected to move off the west coast of Africa early this week. Environmental conditions are forecast to be conducive for gradual development thereafter, and a tropical depression could form during the latter half of this week while the system moves westward to west-northwestward across the Central Tropical Atlantic. Formation chance through 48 hours, low, near 0%. Formation chance through 7 days, medium, 50%. Across the Central Gulf Coast, Gulf Shores, sunny. Temperature was 90 degrees. Wind southeast at 8 miles an hour, gusting to 14. heat index was 102. Milton, cloudy. Temperature was 88 degrees. Wind southeast at 5 miles an hour. Heat index was

partly sunny and 86. Montgomery, partly sunny and 88. Tallahassee, mostly sunny and 91. And in Panama City, partly sunny and 88. Here's your National Weather Service forecast. Tonight, partly cloudy with a chance of showers and thunderstorms this evening, then mostly clear after midnight. Lows in the mid-70s. South winds around 5 miles per hour this evening, becoming light and variable. Chance of rain 50%. Monday, mostly sunny with a chance of showers and thunderstorms. Humid with highs in the lower 90s. Southwest winds around 5 miles per hour. Chance of rain 50%. Monday night, mostly clear. Humid with lows in the mid-70s. South winds around 5 miles per hour in the evening, becoming light and variable. Tuesday, mostly sunny with a slight chance of showers. A slight chance of thunderstorms in the afternoon. Humid with highs in the lower 90s. Light and variable winds, becoming southwest 5 to 10 miles per hour in the afternoon. Chance of rain 20%. Heat index values up to 105. Tuesday night, mostly clear. Humid with lows in the mid-70s. Southwest winds 5 to 10 miles per hour in the evening, becoming light and variable. Wednesday, sunny. A slight chance of showers and thunderstorms in the afternoon. Highs in the lower 90s. Chance of rain 20%. Wednesday night, mostly clear. Lows in the mid-70s. Thursday, sunny. Highs in the mid-90s. Heat index values up to 110. This is NOAA Weather Radio from the Mobile Pensacola National Weather Service. The current time is 5:05 p.m. Central Daylight Time. Here's your marine forecast. On the weather map, light southerly winds will continue through Tuesday as a ridge becomes established across the eastern Gulf. Winds will shift to light southwesterly to westerly Tuesday night through Thursday as the ridge builds westward. On Perdido Bay, Pensacola Bay including Santa Rosa Sound, and Choctawhatchee Bay. For tonight, south winds 5 to 10 knots, diminishing to around 5 knots after midnight. Waves 1 foot or less. Light chop. A slight chance of showers and thunderstorms early this evening. A slight chance of showers and thunderstorms late. For Monday, south winds around 5 knots, increasing to 5 to 10 knots in the afternoon. Waves 1 foot or less. Light chop. A chance of showers and thunderstorms, mainly in the morning. For Monday night, south winds 5 to 10 knots, becoming southwest after midnight. Waves 1 foot or less. Light chop. And for Tuesday, southwest winds around 5 knots, becoming south in the afternoon. Waves 1 foot or less. Light chop. On Perdido Bay, Pensacola Bay including Santa Rosa Sound, and Choctawhatchee Bay. For tonight, south winds around 5 knots. Waves 1 foot or less. Smooth. For Monday, south winds around 5 knots, increasing to 5 to 10 knots in the afternoon. Waves 1 foot or less. Light chop. A slight chance of showers and thunderstorms in the morning. For Monday night, southwest winds around 5 knots. Waves 1 foot or less. Smooth. And for Tuesday, west winds around 5 knots, becoming southwest in the afternoon. Waves 1 foot or less. Light chop. From the Okaloosa-Walton County line to Pascagoula, and out 20 nautical miles. For tonight, south winds 5 to 10 knots. Seas 1 foot or less. Wave detail, southeast 1 foot at 5 seconds. A slight chance of showers and thunderstorms late. For Monday, south winds around 5 knots. Seas 1 foot or less. Wave detail, southeast 1 foot at 3 seconds. A chance of showers and thunderstorms in the morning. For Monday night, south winds around 5 knots. Seas 1 foot or less. Wave detail, southeast 1 foot at 3 seconds. And for Tuesday, southwest winds around 5 knots, becoming south in the afternoon. Seas 1 foot or less, then around.

0: from 2 feet in the afternoon. Wave detail, south 1 foot at 5 seconds and south 1 foot at 9 seconds, becoming south 1 foot at 6 seconds. From the Okaloosa-Walton County line to Pascagoula, from 20 to 60 nautical miles offshore. For tonight, south winds 5 to 10 knots. Seas 1 foot or less. Wave detail, southeast 1 foot at 4 seconds. For Monday, south winds around 5 knots. Seas 1 foot or less. Wave detail, south 1 foot at 3 seconds. A slight chance of showers and thunderstorms in the morning. For Monday night, south winds 5 to 10 knots. Seas 1 foot or less. Wave detail, southeast 1 foot at 4 seconds. And for Tuesday, south winds around 5 knots. Seas around 2 feet. Wave detail, south 2 feet at 6 seconds and south 1 foot at 9 seconds. Tidal information, at the mouth of the Mobile River on Sunday, high tide at 8:58 a.m. Low tide at 9:38 p.m. At the mouth of the Mobile River on Monday, high tide at 10:25 a.m. Low tide at 10:22 p.m. At Pensacola Bay on Sunday, high tide at 8:39 a.m. Low tide at 8:16 p.m. At Pensacola Bay on Monday, high tide at 9:41 a.m. Low tide at 9:10 p.m. At the East Pass in Destin on Sunday, high tide at 8:06 a.m. Low tide at 7:42 p.m. At the East Pass in Destin on Monday, high tide at 9:08 a.m. Low tide at 8:36 p.m. The following marine observations were made as of 4 p.m. Mobile Bay Coast Guard Station. Winds were south at 7 knots. Sea temperature 87 degrees. Air temperature 89 degrees. Weeks Bay, south winds at 3 knots. Air temperature was 89 degrees. Pensacola Bay. Sea temperature 87 degrees. Air temperature 88 degrees. The report from the east end of Dauphin Island was not available. Graham Bay, southeast winds at 9 knots. Air temperature was 87 degrees. And Pettyboy Island, south winds at 9 knots. Air temperature was 86 degrees. 12 miles south of Orange Beach. Winds were southeast at 8 knots. Sea temperature 87 degrees. Air temperature 84 degrees. 100 miles south of Destin. Winds were south at 8 knots. Air temperature 86 degrees. Wave heights 1 foot. Wave period 7 seconds. The following weather reports were made at 5 p.m. Pensacola International Airport, skies were partly sunny. The temperature was 87 degrees, the dew point was 76, and the relative humidity was 69%. This produces a heat index of 97. The wind was south at 8 miles an hour. The pressure was 30.04 inches and falling. Pensacola Naval Air Station, skies were partly sunny. The temperature was 86 degrees, the dew point was 77, and the relative humidity was 74%. This produces a heat index of 97. The wind was southeast at 9 miles an hour. The pressure was 30.04 inches and falling. Here's your National Weather Service forecast. Tonight, partly cloudy with a chance of showers and thunderstorms this evening, then mostly clear after midnight. Lows in the mid-70s. South winds around 5 miles per hour this evening, becoming light and variable. Chance of rain 50%. Monday, mostly sunny with a chance of showers and thunderstorms. Humid with highs in the lower 90s. Southwest winds around 5 miles per hour. Chance of rain 50%. Monday night, mostly clear. Humid with lows in the mid-70s. South winds around 5 miles per hour in the evening, becoming light and variable. Tuesday, mostly sunny with a slight chance of showers. A slight chance of thunderstorms in the afternoon. Humid with highs in the lower 90s. Light and variable winds, becoming southwest 5 to 10 miles per hour in the afternoon. Chance of rain 20%. Heat index values up to 105. Tuesday night, mostly clear. humid with lows in the mid-70s. Southwest winds 5 to 10 miles per hour in the evening, becoming light and variable. Wednesday, sunny. A slight chance of showers and thunderstorms in the afternoon. Highs in the lower 90s. Chance of rain 20%. Wednesday night, mostly clear. Lows in the mid-70s. Thursday, sunny. Highs in the mid-90s. Heat index values up to 110. 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The current time is 5:14 p.m. Central Daylight Time. Here's your marine forecast. On the weather map, light southerly winds will continue through Tuesday as a ridge becomes established across the eastern Gulf. Winds will shift to light southwesterly to westerly Tuesday night through Thursday as the ridge builds westward. On Perdido Bay, Pensacola Bay including Santa Rosa Sound, and Choctaw Hatchie Bay. For tonight, south winds 5 to 10 knots, diminishing to around 5 knots after midnight. Waves 1 foot or less. Light chop. A slight chance of showers and thunderstorms early this evening. A slight chance of showers and thunderstorms late. For Monday, south winds around 5 knots, increasing to 5 to 10 knots in the afternoon. Waves 1 foot or less. Light chop. A chance of showers and thunderstorms, mainly in the morning. For Monday night, south winds 5 to 10 knots, becoming southwest after midnight. Waves 1 foot or less. Light chop. And for Tuesday, southwest winds around 5 knots, becoming south in the afternoon. Waves 1 foot or less. Light chop. On Perdido Bay, Pensacola Bay including Santa Rosa Sound, and Choctaw Hatchie Bay. For tonight, south winds around 5 knots. Waves 1 foot or less. Smooth. For Monday, south winds around 5 knots, increasing to 5 to 10 knots in the afternoon. Waves 1 foot or less. Light chop. A slight chance of showers and thunderstorms in the morning. For Monday night, southwest winds around 5 knots. Waves 1 foot or less. Smooth. And for Tuesday, west winds around 5 knots, becoming southwest in the afternoon. Waves 1 foot or less. Light chop. From the Okaloosa-Walton County line to Pascagoula, and out 20 nautical miles. For tonight, south winds 5 to 10 knots. Seas 1 foot or less. Wave detail, southeast 1 foot at 5 seconds. A slight chance of showers and thunderstorms late. For Monday, south winds around 5 knots. Seas 1 foot or less. Wave detail, southeast 1 foot at 3 seconds. A chance of showers and thunderstorms in the morning. For Monday night, south winds around 5 knots. Seas 1 foot or less. Wave detail, southeast 1 foot at 3 seconds. And for Tuesday, southwest winds around 5 knots, becoming south in the afternoon. Seas 1 foot or less, then around 2 feet in the afternoon. Wave detail, south 1 foot at 5 seconds and south 1 foot at 9 seconds, becoming south 1 foot at 6 seconds. From the Okaloosa-Walton County line to Pascagoula, from 20 to 60 nautical miles offshore. For tonight, south winds 5 to 10 knots. Seas 1 foot or less. Wave detail, southeast 1 foot at 4 seconds. For Monday, south winds around 5 knots. Seas 1 foot or less. Wave detail, south 1 foot at 3 seconds. A slight chance of showers and thunderstorms in the morning. For Monday night, south winds 5 to 10 knots. Seas 1 foot or less. Wave detail, southeast 1 foot at 4 seconds. And for Tuesday, south winds around 5 knots. Seas around 2 feet. Wave detail, south 2 feet at 6 seconds and south 1 foot at 9 seconds. 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At Pensacola Bay on Sunday, high tide at 8:39 a.m. Low tide at 8:16 p.m. At Pensacola Bay on Monday, high tide at 9:41 a.m. Low tide at 9:10 p.m. At the East Pass in Destin on Sunday, high tide at 8:06 a.m. Low tide at 7:42 p.m. At the East Pass in Destin on Monday, high tide at 9:08 a.m. Low tide at 8:36 p.m. The National Marine Fisheries Service announces that the commercial sector for Greater Amberjack in Gulf Federal Waters is closed effective Saturday, August 8, 2026, and remains closed through December 31, 2026. During the commercial closure, all sale or purchase of Gulf Greater Amberjack is prohibited. For more information, call the National Marine Fisheries Service at 727-824-5305. The following marine observations were made as of 5 p.m. Mobile Bay Coast Guard Station. Winds were south at 8 knots. Sea temperature 87 degrees. Air temperature 89 degrees. Weeks Bay, south winds at 3 knots. Air temperature was 89 degrees. Pensacola Bay. Sea temperature 88 degrees. Air temperature 88 degrees. The report from the east end of Dauphin Island was not available. Graham Bay, south winds at 11 knots. Air temperature was 86 degrees. And Pettiboy Island, south winds at 9 knots. Air temperature was 85 degrees. 12 miles south of Orange Beach, winds were southeast at 8 knots. Air temperature was 84 degrees. Gulf water temperature 87 degrees. Wave heights 1 foot, with a period of 7 seconds. 100 miles south of Destin. Winds were south at 8 knots. Air temperature 86 degrees. Wave heights 1 foot. Wave period 6 seconds. The following weather reports were made at 5 p.m. Pensacola International Airport, skies were partly sunny. The temperature was 87 degrees. The dew point was 76, and the relative humidity was 69%. This produces a heat index of 97. The wind was south at 8 miles an hour. The pressure was 30.04 inches and falling. Pensacola Naval Air Station, skies were partly sunny. The temperature was 86 degrees, the dew point was 77, and the relative humidity was 74%. This produces a heat index of 97. The wind was southeast at 9 miles an hour. The pressure was 30.04 inches and falling. Across the central Gulf Coast, Gulf Shores, sunny. Temperature was 86 degrees. Wind southeast at 9 miles an hour. Heat index was 97. Milton, partly sunny. Temperature was 88 degrees. Wind southwest at 6 miles an hour. Heat index was 99. Destin, cloudy. Temperature was 87 degrees. Wind southeast at 6 miles an hour. Heat index was 96. Mary Esther, cloudy. Temperature was 89 degrees. Wind south at 9 miles an hour. Heat index was 101. Mobile, partly sunny. Temperature was 92 degrees. Wind south at 14 miles an hour. Heat index was 103. Elsewhere, Hattiesburg, mostly sunny and 92. New Orleans, partly sunny and 87. Montgomery, partly sunny and 89. Tallahassee, mostly sunny and 91. And at Panama City, partly sunny and 88. Here's your National Weather Service forecast. Tonight, partly cloudy with a chance of showers and thunderstorms this evening, then mostly clear after midnight. Lows in the mid-70s. South winds around 5 miles per hour this evening, becoming light and variable. Chance of rain 50%. Monday, mostly sunny with a chance of showers and thunderstorms. Humid with highs in the lower 90s. Southwest winds around 5 miles per hour. chance of rain 50%. Monday night, mostly clear. Humid with lows in the mid-70s. South winds around 5 miles per hour in the evening, becoming light and variable. Tuesday, mostly sunny with a slight chance of showers. A slight chance of thunderstorms in the afternoon. Humid with highs in the lower 90s. Light and variable winds, becoming southwest 5 to 10 miles per hour in the afternoon. Chance of rain 20%. Heat index values up to 105. Tuesday night, mostly clear. Lows in the mid-70s. Southwest winds 5 to 10 miles per hour in the evening, becoming light and variable. Wednesday, sunny. A slight chance of showers and thunderstorms in the afternoon. Highs in the lower 90s. Chance of rain 20%. Wednesday night, mostly clear. Lows in the mid-70s. Thursday, sunny. Highs in the mid-90s. Heat index values up to 110. 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The current time is 5:24 p.m. Central Daylight Time. Here's your marine forecast. On the weather map, light southerly winds will continue through Tuesday as a ridge becomes established across the eastern Gulf. Winds will shift to light southwesterly to westerly Tuesday night through Thursday as the ridge builds westward. On Perdido Bay, Pensacola Bay including Santa Rosa Sound, and Choctawhatchee Bay. For tonight, south winds 5 to 10 knots, diminishing to around 5 knots after midnight. Waves 1 foot or less. Light chop. A slight chance of showers and thunderstorms early this evening. A slight chance of showers and thunderstorms late. For Monday, south winds around 5 knots, increasing to 5 to 10 knots in the afternoon. Waves 1 foot or less. Light chop. A chance of showers and thunderstorms, mainly in the morning. For Monday night, south winds 5 to 10 knots, becoming southwest after midnight. Waves 1 foot or less. Light chop. And for Tuesday, southwest winds around 5 knots, becoming south in the afternoon. Waves 1 foot or less. Light chop. On Perdido Bay, Pensacola Bay including Santa Rosa Sound, and Choctawhatchee Bay. For tonight, south winds around 5 knots. Waves 1 foot or less. Smooth. For Monday, south winds around 5 knots, increasing to 5 to 10 knots in the afternoon. Waves 1 foot or less. Light chop. A slight chance of showers and thunderstorms in the morning. For Monday night, southwest winds around 5 knots. Waves 1 foot or less. Smooth. And for Tuesday, west winds around 5 knots, becoming southwest in the afternoon. Waves 1 foot or less. Light chop. From the Okaloosa-Walton County line to Pascagoula, and out 20 nautical miles. For tonight, south winds 5 to 10 knots. Seas 1 foot or less. Wave detail, southeast 1 foot at 5 seconds. A slight chance of showers and thunderstorms late. For Monday, south winds around 5 knots. Seas 1 foot or less. Wave detail, southeast 1 foot at 3 seconds. A chance of showers and thunderstorms in the morning. For Monday night, south winds around 5 knots. Seas 1 foot or less. Wave detail, southeast 1 foot at 3 seconds. And for Tuesday, southwest winds around 5 knots, becoming south in the afternoon. Seas 1 foot or less, then around 2 feet in the afternoon. Wave detail, south 1 foot at 5 seconds and south 1 foot at 9 seconds, becoming south 1 foot at 6 seconds. From the Okaloosa-Walton County line to Pascagoula, from 20 to 60 nautical miles offshore. For tonight, south winds 5 to 10 knots. Seas 1 foot or less. Wave detail, southeast 1 foot at 4 seconds. For Monday, south winds around 5 knots. Seas 1 foot or less. Wave detail, south 1 foot at 3 seconds. A slight chance of showers and thunderstorms in the morning. For Monday night, south winds 5 to 10 knots. Seas 1 foot or less. Wave detail, southeast 1 foot at 4 seconds. And for Tuesday, south winds around 5 knots. Seas around 2 feet. Wave detail, south 2 feet at 6 seconds and south 1 foot at 9 seconds. Tidal information, at the mouth of the Mobile River on Sunday, high tide at 8:58 a.m. Low tide at 9:38 p.m. At the mouth of the Mobile River on Monday, high tide at 10:25 a.m. Low tide at 10:22 p.m. At Pensacola Bay on Sunday, high tide at 8:39 a.m. Low tide at 8:16 p.m. At Pensacola Bay on Monday, high tide at 9:41 a.m. Low tide at 9:10 p.m. At the East Pass in Destin on Sunday, high tide at 8:06 a.m. Low tide at 7:42 p.m. At the East Pass in Destin on Monday, high tide at 9:08 a.m. Low tide at 8:36 p.m. The following marine observations were made as of 5 p.m. Mobile Bay Coast Guard Station. Winds were south at 8 knots. Sea temperature 87 degrees. Air temperature 89 degrees. Weeks Bay, south winds at 3 knots. Air temperature was 89 degrees. Pensacola Bay. Sea temperature 88 degrees. Air temperature 88 degrees. The report from the east end of Dauphin Island was not available. Graham Bay, south winds at 11 knots. Air temperature was 86 degrees. And Pettiboy Island, south winds at 9 knots. Air temperature was 85 degrees. 12 miles south of Orange Beach, winds were southeast at 8 knots. Air temperature was 84 degrees. Gulf water temperature 87 degrees. Wave heights 1 foot, with a period of 7 seconds. 100 miles south of Destin. Winds were south at 8 knots. Air temperature 86 degrees. Wave heights 1 foot. Wave period 6 seconds. The following weather reports were made at 5 p.m. Pensacola International Airport, skies were partly sunny. The temperature was 87 degrees, the dew point was 76, and the relative humidity was 69%. This produces a heat index of 97. The wind was south at 8 miles an hour. The pressure was 30.04 inches and falling. Pensacola Naval Air Station, skies were partly sunny. The temperature was 86 degrees, the dew point was 77, and the relative humidity was 74%. This produces a heat index of 97. The wind was southeast at 9 miles an hour. The pressure was 30.04 inches and falling. The Tropical Weather Outlook. For the North Atlantic, Caribbean Sea and the Gulf of America, Central Tropical Atlantic, a broad area of showers and thunderstorms associated with a tropical wave is located several hundred miles west-southwest of the Cabo Verde Islands. Some gradual development of this system is possible during the early to middle part of this week while it moves westward across the Central Tropical Atlantic. Upper-level winds are expected to become less conducive for development later in the week when the system approaches the Lesser Antilles. Formation chance through 48 hours, low, near 0%. Formation chance through 7 days, low, 20%. Eastern and Central Tropical Atlantic, another tropical wave is expected to move off the west coast of Africa early this week. Environmental conditions are forecast to be conducive for gradual development thereafter, and a tropical depression could form during the latter half of this week while the system moves westward to west-northwestward across the Central Tropical Atlantic. Formation chance through 48 hours, low, near 0%. Formation chance through 7 days, medium, 50%. Across the Central Gulf Coast, Gulf Shores, sunny. Temperature was 86 degrees. Wind southeast at 9 miles an hour. Heat index was 97. Milton, partly sunny. Temperature was 88 degrees. Wind southwest at 6 miles an hour. Heat index was 99. Destin, cloudy. Temperature was 87 degrees. Wind southeast at 6 miles an hour. Heat index was 96. Mary Esther, cloudy. Temperature was 89 degrees. Wind south at 9 miles an hour. Heat index was 101. Mobile, partly sunny. Temperature was 92 degrees. Wind south at 14 miles an hour. Heat index was 103. Elsewhere, Hattiesburg, mostly sunny and 92. New Orleans, partly sunny and 87. Montgomery, partly sunny and 89. Tallahassee, mostly sunny and 91. And in Panama City, partly sunny and 88. Here's your National Weather Service forecast. Tonight, partly cloudy with a chance of showers and thunderstorms this evening, then mostly clear after midnight. Lows in the mid-70s. South winds around 5 miles per hour this evening, becoming light and variable. Chance of rain 50%. Monday, mostly sunny with a chance of showers and thunderstorms. Humid with highs in the lower 90s. Southwest winds around 5 miles per hour. Chance of rain 50%. Monday night, mostly clear. Humid with lows in the mid-70s. South winds around 5 miles per hour in the evening, becoming light and variable. Tuesday, mostly sunny with a slight chance of showers. A slight chance of thunderstorms in the afternoon. Humid with highs in the lower 90s. Light and variable winds, becoming southwest 5 to 10 miles per hour in the afternoon. Chance of rain 20%. Heat index values up to 105. Tuesday night, mostly clear. Humid with lows in the mid-70s. Southwest winds 5 to 10 miles per hour in the evening, becoming light and variable. Wednesday, sunny. A slight chance of showers and thunderstorms in the afternoon. Highs in the lower 90s. Chance of rain 20%. Wednesday night, mostly clear. Lows in the mid-70s. Thursday, sunny. Highs in the mid-90s. Heat index values up to 110. 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The current time is 5:35 p.m. Central Daylight Time. Here's your marine forecast. On the weather map, light southerly winds will continue through Tuesday as a ridge becomes established across the eastern Gulf. Winds will shift to light southwesterly to westerly Tuesday night through Thursday as the ridge builds westward. On Perdido Bay, Pensacola Bay including Santa Rosa Sound, and Choctawhatchee Bay. For tonight, south winds 5 to 10 knots, diminishing to around 5 knots after midnight. Waves 1 foot or less. Light chop. A slight chance of showers and thunderstorms early this evening. A slight chance of showers and thunderstorms late. For Monday, south winds around 5 knots, increasing to 5 to 10 knots in the afternoon. Waves 1 foot or less. Light chop. A chance of showers and thunderstorms, mainly in the morning. For Monday night, south winds 5 to 10 knots, becoming southwest after midnight. Waves 1 foot or less. Light chop. And for Tuesday, southwest winds around 5 knots, becoming south in the afternoon. Waves 1 foot or less. Light chop. On Perdido Bay, Pensacola Bay including Santa Rosa Sound, and Choctawhatchee Bay. For tonight, south winds around 5 knots. Waves 1 foot or less. Smooth. For Monday, south winds around 5 knots, increasing to 5 to 10 knots in the afternoon. Waves 1 foot or less. Light chop. A slight chance of showers and thunderstorms in the morning. For Monday night, southwest winds around 5 knots. Waves 1 foot or less. Smooth. And for Tuesday, west winds around 5 knots, becoming southwest in the afternoon. Waves 1 foot or less. Light chop. From the Okaloosa-Walton County line to Pascagoula, and out 20 nautical miles. For tonight, south winds 5 to 10 knots. Seas 1 foot or less. Wave detail, southeast 1 foot at 5 seconds. A slight chance of showers and thunderstorms late. For Monday, south winds around 5 knots. Seas 1 foot or less. Wave detail, southeast 1 foot at 3 seconds. A chance of showers and thunderstorms in the morning. For Monday night, south winds around 5 knots. Seas 1 foot or less. Wave detail, southeast 1 foot at 3 seconds. And for Tuesday, southwest winds around 5 knots, becoming south in the afternoon. Seas 1 foot or less, then around 2 feet in the afternoon. Wave detail, south 1 foot at 5 seconds and south 1 foot at 9 seconds, becoming south 1 foot at 6 seconds. From the Okaloosa-Walton County line to Pascagoula, from 20 to 60 nautical miles offshore. For tonight, south winds 5 to 10 knots. Seas 1 foot or less. Wave detail, southeast 1 foot at 4 seconds. For Monday, south winds around 5 knots. Seas 1 foot or less. Wave detail, south 1 foot at 3 seconds. A slight chance of showers and thunderstorms in the morning. For Monday night, south winds 5 to 10 knots. Seas 1 foot or less. Wave detail, southeast 1 foot at 4 seconds. And for Tuesday, south winds around 5 knots. Seas around 2 feet. Wave detail, south 2 feet at 6 seconds and south 1 foot at 9 seconds. Tidal information, at the mouth of the Mobile River on Sunday, high tide at 8:58 a.m. Low tide at 9:38 p.m. At the mouth of the Mobile River on Monday, high tide at 10:25 a.m. Low tide at 10:22 p.m. At Pensacola Bay on Sunday, high tide at 8:39 a.m. Low tide at 8:16 p.m. At Pensacola Bay on Monday, high tide at 9:41 a.m. Low tide at 9:10 p.m. At the East Pass in Destin on Sunday, high tide at 8:06 a.m. Low tide at 7:42 p.m. At the East Pass in Destin on Monday, high tide at 9:08 a.m. Low tide at 8:36 p.m. The following marine observations were made as of 5 p.m. Mobile Bay Coast Guard Station. Winds were south at 8 knots. Sea temperature 87 degrees. Air temperature 89 degrees. Weeks Bay, south winds at 3 knots. Air temperature was 89 degrees. Pensacola Bay. Sea temperature 88 degrees. Air temperature 88 degrees. The report from the east end of Dauphin Island was not available. Grand Bay, south winds at 11 knots. Air temperature was 86 degrees. And Pettiboy Island, south winds at 9 knots. Air temperature was 85 degrees. 12 miles south of Orange Beach, winds were southeast at 8 knots. Air temperature was 84 degrees. Gulf water temperature 87 degrees. Wave heights 1 foot, with a period of 7 seconds. 100 miles south of Destin. Winds were south at 8 knots. Air temperature 86 degrees. Wave heights 1 foot. Wave period 6 seconds. The following weather reports were made at 5 p.m. Pensacola International Airport, skies were partly sunny. The temperature was 87 degrees. The dew point was 76, and the relative humidity was 69%. This produces a heat index of 97. The wind was south at 8 miles an hour. The pressure was 30.04 inches and falling. Pensacola Naval Air Station, skies were partly sunny. The temperature was 86 degrees, the dew point was 77, and the relative humidity was 74%. This produces a heat index of 97. The wind was southeast at 9 miles an hour. The pressure was 30.04 inches and falling. Across the central Gulf Coast, Gulf Shores, sunny. Temperature was 86 degrees. Wind southeast at 9 miles an hour. Heat index was 97. Milton, partly sunny. Temperature was 88 degrees. Wind southwest at 6 miles an hour. Heat index was 99. Destin, cloudy. Temperature was 87 degrees. Wind southeast at 6 miles an hour. Heat index was 96. Mary Esther, cloudy. Temperature was 89 degrees. wind south at 9 miles an hour. Heat index was 101. Mobile, partly sunny. Temperature was 92 degrees. Wind south at 14 miles an hour. Heat index was 103. Elsewhere, Hattiesburg, mostly sunny and 92. New Orleans, partly sunny and 87. Montgomery, partly sunny and 89. Tallahassee, mostly sunny and 91. And in Panama City, partly sunny and 88. Here's your National Weather Service forecast. Tonight, partly cloudy with a chance of showers and thunderstorms this evening, then mostly clear after midnight. Lows in the mid-70s. South winds around 5 miles per hour this evening, becoming light and variable. Chance of rain 50%. Monday, mostly sunny with a chance of showers and thunderstorms. Humid with highs in the lower 90s. Southwest winds around 5 miles per hour. Chance of rain 50%. Monday night, mostly clear. Humid with lows in the mid-70s. South winds around 5 miles per hour in the evening, becoming light and variable. Tuesday, mostly sunny with a slight chance of showers. A slight chance of thunderstorms in the afternoon. Humid with highs in the lower 90s. Light and variable winds, becoming southwest 5 to 10 miles per hour in the afternoon. Chance of rain 20%. Heat index values up to 105. Tuesday night, mostly clear. Humid with lows in the mid-70s. Southwest winds 5 to 10 miles per hour in the evening, becoming light and variable. Wednesday, sunny. A slight chance of showers and thunderstorms in the afternoon. Highs in the lower 90s. Chance of rain 20%. Wednesday night, mostly clear. Lows in the mid-70s. Thursday, sunny. Highs in the mid-90s. Heat index values up to 110. This is NOAA Weather Radio from the Mobile, Pensacola National Weather Service. The current time is 5:45 p.m. Central Daylight Time. Here's your marine forecast. On the weather map, light southerly winds will continue through Tuesday as a ridge becomes established across the eastern Gulf. Winds will shift to light southwesterly to westerly Tuesday night through Thursday as the ridge builds westward. On Perdido Bay, Pensacola Bay including Santa Rosa Sound, and Choctawhatchee Bay. For tonight, south winds 5 to 10 knots, diminishing to around 5 knots after midnight. Waves 1 foot or less. Light chop. A slight chance of showers and thunderstorms early this evening. A slight chance of showers and thunderstorms late. For Monday, south winds around 5 knots, increasing to 5 to 10 knots in the afternoon. Waves 1 foot or less. Light chop. A chance of showers and thunderstorms, mainly in the morning. For Monday night, south winds 5 to 10 knots, becoming southwest after midnight. Waves 1 foot or less. Light chop. And for Tuesday, southwest winds around 5 knots, becoming south in the afternoon. Waves 1 foot or less. Light chop. On Perdido Bay, Pensacola Bay including Santa Rosa Sound, and Choctawhatchee Bay. For tonight, south winds around 5 knots. Waves 1 foot or less. Smooth. For Monday, south winds around 5 knots, increasing to 5 to 10 knots in the afternoon. Waves 1 foot or less. Light chop. A slight chance of showers and thunderstorms in the morning. For Monday night, southwest winds around 5 knots. Waves 1 foot or less. Smooth. And for Tuesday, west winds around 5 knots, becoming southwest in the afternoon. Waves 1 foot or less. Light chop. From the Okaloosa-Walton County line to Pascagoula, and out 20 nautical miles. For tonight, south winds 5 to 10 knots. Seas 1 foot or less. Wave detail, southeast 1 foot at 5 seconds. A slight chance of showers and thunderstorms late. For Monday, south winds around 5 knots. Seas 1 foot or less. Wave detail, southeast 1 foot at 3 seconds. a chance of showers and thunderstorms in the morning. For Monday night, south winds around 5 knots. Seas 1 foot or less. Wave detail, southeast 1 foot at 3 seconds. And for Tuesday, southwest winds around 5 knots, becoming south in the afternoon. Seas 1 foot or less, then around 2 feet in the afternoon. Wave detail, south 1 foot at 5 seconds and south 1 foot at 9 seconds, becoming south 1 foot at 6 seconds. From the Okaloosa-Walton County line to Pascagoula, from 20 to 60 nautical miles offshore. For tonight, south winds 5 to 10 knots. Seas 1 foot or less. Wave detail, southeast 1 foot at 4 seconds. For Monday, south winds around 5 knots. Seas 1 foot or less. Wave detail, south 1 foot at 3 seconds. A slight chance of showers and thunderstorms in the morning. For Monday night, south winds 5 to 10 knots. Seas 1 foot or less. Wave detail, southeast 1 foot at 4 seconds. And for Tuesday, south winds around 5 knots. Seas around 2 feet. Wave detail, south 2 feet at 6 seconds and south 1 foot at 9 seconds. 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We broadcast on a frequency of 162.40 MHz, from the Mobile Pensacola National Weather Service. The National Marine Fisheries Service announces that the commercial sector for greater amberjack in Gulf Federal waters is closed effective Saturday, August 8, 2026, and remains closed through December 31, 2026. During the commercial closure, all sale or purchase of Gulf greater amberjack is prohibited. For more information, call the National Marine Fisheries Service at 727-824-5305. Tidal information, at the mouth of the Mobile River on Sunday, high tide at 8:58 a.m. Low tide at 9:38 p.m. At the mouth of the Mobile River on Monday, high tide at 10:25 a.m. Low tide at 10:22 p.m. At Pensacola Bay on Sunday, high tide at 8:39 a.m. Low tide at 8:16 p.m. At Pensacola Bay on Monday, high tide at 9:41 a.m. Low tide at 9:10 p.m. At the East Pass in Destin on Sunday, high tide at 8:06 a.m. Low tide at 7:42 p.m. At the East Pass in Destin on Monday, high tide at 9:08 a.m. Low tide at 8:36 p.m. The following marine observations were made as of 5 p.m. Mobile Bay Coast Guard Station. Winds were south at 8 knots. Sea temperature 87 degrees. Air temperature 89 degrees. Weeks Bay, south winds at 3 knots. Air temperature was 89 degrees. Pensacola Bay. Sea temperature 88 degrees. Air temperature 88 degrees. The report from the east end of Dauphin Island was not available. Graham Bay, south winds at 11 knots. Air temperature was 86 degrees. And Pettiboy Island, south winds at 9 knots. Air temperature was 85 degrees. 12 miles south of Orange Beach, winds were southeast at 8 knots. Air temperature was 84 degrees. Gulf water temperature 87 degrees. Wave heights 1 foot, with a period of 7 seconds. 100 miles south of Destin. Winds were south at 8 knots. Air temperature 86 degrees. Wave heights 1 foot. Wave period 6 seconds. The following weather reports were made at 5 p.m. Pensacola International Airport, skies were partly sunny. The temperature was 87 degrees, the dew point was 76, and the relative humidity was 69%. This produces a heat index of 97. The wind was south at 8 miles an hour. The pressure was 30.04 inches and falling. Pensacola Naval Air Station, skies were partly sunny. The temperature was 86 degrees, the dew point was 77, and the relative humidity was 74%. This produces a heat index of 97. The wind was southeast at 9 miles an hour. The pressure was 30.04 inches and falling. Across the central Gulf Coast, Gulf Shores, sunny. Temperature was 86 degrees. Wind southeast at 9 miles an hour. Heat index was 97. Milton, partly sunny. Temperature was 88 degrees. Wind southwest at 6 miles an hour. Heat index was 99. Destin, cloudy. Temperature was 87 degrees. Wind southeast at 6 miles an hour. Heat index was 96. Mary Esther, cloudy. Temperature was 89 degrees. Wind south at 9 miles an hour. Heat index was 101. Mobile, partly sunny. Temperature was 92 degrees. Wind south at 14 miles an hour. Heat index was 103. Elsewhere, Hattiesburg, mostly sunny and 92. New Orleans, partly sunny and 87. Montgomery, partly sunny and 89. Tallahassee, mostly sunny and 91. And in Panama City, partly sunny and 88. Here's your National Weather Service forecast. Tonight, partly cloudy with a chance of showers and thunderstorms this evening, then mostly clear after midnight. Lows in the mid-70s. South winds around 5 miles per hour this evening, becoming light and variable. Chance of rain 50%. Monday, mostly sunny with a chance of showers and thunderstorms. Humid with highs in the lower 90s. Southwest winds around 5 miles per hour. Chance of rain 50%. Monday night, mostly clear. Humid with lows in the mid-70s. South winds around 5 miles per hour in the evening, becoming light and variable. Tuesday, mostly sunny with a slight chance of showers. A slight chance of thunderstorms in the afternoon. Humid with highs in the lower 90s. Light and variable winds, becoming southwest 5 to 10 miles per hour in the afternoon. Chance of rain 20%. Heat index values up to 105. Tuesday night, mostly clear. Humid with lows in the mid-70s. Southwest winds 5 to 10 miles per hour in the evening, becoming light and variable. Wednesday, sunny. A slight chance of showers and thunderstorms in the afternoon. Highs in the lower 90s. Chance of rain 20%. Wednesday night, mostly clear. Lows in the mid-70s. Thursday, sunny. Highs in the mid-90s. Heat index values up to 110. 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The current time is 5:56 p.m. Central Daylight Time. Here's your marine forecast. On the weather map, light southerly winds will continue through Tuesday as a ridge becomes established across the eastern Gulf. Winds will shift to light southwesterly to westerly Tuesday night through Thursday as the ridge builds westward. On Perdido Bay, Pensacola Bay including Santa Rosa Sound, and Choctawhatchee Bay. For tonight, south winds 5 to 10 knots, diminishing to around 5 knots after midnight. Waves 1 foot or less. Light chop. A slight chance of showers and thunderstorms early this evening. A slight chance of showers and thunderstorms late. For Monday, south winds around 5 knots, increasing to 5 to 10 knots in the afternoon. Waves 1 foot or less. Light chop. A chance of showers and thunderstorms, mainly in the morning. For Monday night, south winds 5 to 10 knots, becoming southwest after midnight. Waves 1 foot or less. Light chop. And for Tuesday, southwest winds around 5 knots, becoming south in the afternoon. Waves 1 foot or less. Light chop. On Perdido Bay, Pensacola Bay including Santa Rosa Sound, and Choctawhatchee Bay. For tonight, south winds around 5 knots. Waves 1 foot or less. Smooth. For Monday, south winds around 5 knots, increasing to 5 to 10 knots in the afternoon. Waves 1 foot or less. Light chop. A slight chance of showers and thunderstorms in the morning. For Monday night, southwest winds around 5 knots. Waves 1 foot or less. Smooth. And for Tuesday, west winds around 5 knots, becoming southwest in the afternoon. Waves 1 foot or less. Light chop. From the Okaloosa-Walton County line to Pascagoula, and out 20 nautical miles. For tonight, south winds 5 to 10 knots. Seas 1 foot or less. Wave detail, southeast 1 foot at 5 seconds. A slight chance of showers and thunderstorms late. For Monday, south winds around 5 knots. Seas 1 foot or less. Wave detail, southeast 1 foot at 3 seconds. A chance of showers and thunderstorms in the morning. For Monday night, south winds around 5 knots. Seas 1 foot or less. Wave detail, southeast 1 foot at 3 seconds. And for Tuesday, southwest winds around 5 knots, becoming south in the afternoon. Seas 1 foot or less, then around 2 feet in the afternoon. Wave detail, south 1 foot at 5 seconds and south 1 foot at 9 seconds, becoming south 1 foot at 6 seconds. From the Okaloosa-Walton County line to Pascagoula, from 20 to 60 nautical miles offshore. For tonight,
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0: Wave detail, south 1 foot at 3 seconds. A slight chance of showers and thunderstorms in the morning. For Monday night, south winds 5 to 10 knots. Seas 1 foot or less. Wave detail, southeast 1 foot at 4 seconds. And for Tuesday, south winds around 5 knots. Seas around 2 feet. Wave detail, south 2 feet at 6 seconds and south 1 foot at 9 seconds. Tidal information, at the mouth of the Mobile River on Sunday, high tide at 8:58 a.m. Low tide at 9:38 p.m. At the mouth of the Mobile River on Monday, high tide at 10:25 a.m. Low tide at 10:22 p.m. At Pensacola Bay on Sunday, high tide at 8:39 a.m. Low tide at 8:16 p.m. At Pensacola Bay on Monday, high tide at 9:41 a.m. Low tide at 9:10 p.m. At the East Pass in Destin on Sunday, high tide at 8:06 a.m. Low tide at 7:42 p.m. At the East Pass in Destin on Monday, high tide at 9:08 a.m. Low tide at 8:36 p.m. The Tropical Weather Outlook. For the North Atlantic, Caribbean Sea and the Gulf of America, Central Tropical Atlantic, a broad area of showers and thunderstorms associated with a tropical wave is located several hundred miles west-southwest of the Cabo Verde Islands. Some gradual development of this system is possible during the early to middle part of this week while it moves westward across the central tropical Atlantic. Upper-level winds are expected to become less conducive for development later in the week when the system approaches the Lesser Antilles. Formation chance through 48 hours, low, near 0%. Formation chance through 7 days, low, 20%. Eastern and central tropical Atlantic, another tropical wave is expected to move off the west coast of Africa early this week. Environmental conditions are forecast to be conducive for gradual development thereafter, and a tropical depression could form during the latter half of this week while the system moves westward to west-northwestward across the central tropical Atlantic. Formation chance through 48 hours, low, near 0%. Formation chance through 7 days, medium, 50%. The following marine observations were made as of 5 p.m. Mobile Bay Coast Guard Station. Winds were south at 8 knots. Sea temperature 87 degrees. Air temperature 89 degrees. Weeks Bay, south winds at 3 knots. Air temperature was 89 degrees. Pensacola Bay. Sea temperature 88 degrees. Air temperature 88 degrees. The report from the east end of Dauphin Island was not available. Graham Bay, south winds at 11 knots. Air temperature was 86 degrees. And Pettiboy Island, south winds at 9 knots. Air temperature was 85 degrees. 12 miles south of Orange Beach, winds were southeast at 8 knots. Air temperature was 84 degrees. Gulf water temperature 87 degrees. Wave heights 1 foot with a period

miles an hour. The pressure was 30.04 inches and falling. Pensacola Naval Air Station, skies were partly sunny. The temperature was 86 degrees, the dew point was 77, and the relative humidity was 74%. This produces a heat index of 97. The wind was southeast at 9 miles an hour. The pressure was 30.04 inches and falling. The Pensacola climate summary for this evening, as of 4 p.m., August 9, 2026. Today's high temperature was 89 degrees and the low 75 degrees. No precipitation fell today, which leaves the monthly total at 1.55 inches. The total precipitation for the year still stands at 32.73 inches. Sunset tonight is at 7:36 p.m. Sunrise tomorrow is at 6:13 a.m. Across the central Gulf Coast, Gulf Shores, sunny. Temperature was 86 degrees. Wind southeast at 9 miles an hour. Heat index was 97. Milton, partly sunny. Temperature was 88 degrees. Wind southwest at 6 miles an hour. Heat index was 99. Destin, cloudy. Temperature was 87 degrees. Wind southeast at 6 miles an hour. Heat index was 96. Mary Esther, cloudy. Temperature was 89 degrees. Wind south at 9 miles an hour. Heat index was 101. Mobile, partly sunny. Temperature was 92 degrees. Wind south at 14 miles an hour. Heat index was 103. Elsewhere, Hattiesburg, mostly sunny and 92. New Orleans, partly sunny and 87. Montgomery, partly sunny and 89. Tallahassee, mostly sunny and 91. And at Panama City, partly sunny and 88. Here's your National Weather Service forecast. Tonight, partly cloudy with a chance of showers and thunderstorms this evening, then mostly clear after midnight. Lows in the mid-70s. South winds around 5 miles per hour this evening, becoming light and variable. Chance of rain 50%. Monday, mostly sunny with a chance of showers and thunderstorms. Humid with highs in the lower 90s. Southwest winds around 5 miles per hour. Chance of rain 50%. Monday night, mostly clear. Humid with lows in the mid-70s. South winds around 5 miles per hour in the evening, becoming light and variable. Tuesday, mostly sunny with a slight chance of showers. A slight chance of thunderstorms in the afternoon. Humid with highs in the lower 90s. Light and variable winds, becoming southwest 5 to 10 miles per hour in the afternoon. Chance of rain 20%. Heat index values up to 105. Tuesday night, mostly clear. Humid with lows in the mid-70s. Southwest winds 5 to 10 miles per hour in the evening, becoming light and variable. Wednesday, sunny. A slight chance of showers and thunderstorms in the afternoon. Highs in the lower 90s. Chance of rain 20%. Wednesday night, mostly clear. Lows in the mid-70s. Thursday, sunny. Highs in the mid-90s. Heat index values up to 110. 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The current time is 6:07 p.m. Central Daylight Time. Here's your marine forecast. On the weather map, light southerly winds will continue through Tuesday as a ridge becomes established across the eastern Gulf. Winds will shift to light southwesterly to westerly Tuesday night through Thursday as the ridge builds westward. On Perdido Bay, Pensacola Bay including Santa Rosa Sound, and Choctawhatchee Bay. For tonight, south winds 5 to 10 knots, diminishing to around 5 knots after midnight. Waves 1 foot or less. Light chop. A slight chance of showers and thunderstorms early this evening. A slight chance of showers and thunderstorms late. For Monday, south winds around 5 knots, increasing to 5 to 10 knots in the afternoon. Waves 1 foot or less. Light chop. A chance of showers and thunderstorms, mainly in the morning,

0: for Monday night, south winds 5 to 10 knots, becoming southwest after midnight. Waves 1 foot or less. Light chop. And for Tuesday, southwest winds around 5 knots, becoming south in the afternoon. Waves 1 foot or less. Light chop. On Perdido Bay, Pensacola Bay including Santa Rosa Sound, and Choctaw Hatchie Bay. For tonight, south winds around 5 knots. Waves 1 foot or less. Smooth. For Monday, south winds around 5 knots, increasing to 5 to 10 knots in the afternoon. Waves 1 foot or less. Light chop. A slight chance of showers and thunderstorms in the morning. For Monday night, southwest winds around 5 knots. Waves 1 foot or less. Smooth. And for Tuesday, west winds around 5 knots, becoming southwest in the afternoon. Waves 1 foot or less. Light chop. From the Okaloosa-Walton County line to Pascagoula, and out 20 nautical miles. For tonight, south winds 5 to 10 knots. Seas 1 foot or less. Wave detail, southeast 1 foot at 5 seconds. A slight chance of showers and thunderstorms late. For Monday, south winds around 5 knots. Seas 1 foot or less. Wave detail, southeast 1 foot at 3 seconds. A chance of showers and thunderstorms in the morning. For Monday night, around 5 knots. Seas 1 foot or less. Wave detail, southeast 1 foot at 3 seconds. And for Tuesday, southwest winds around 5 knots, becoming south in the afternoon. Seas 1 foot or less, then around 2 feet in the afternoon. Wave detail, south 1 foot at 5 seconds and south 1 foot at 9 seconds, becoming south 1 foot at 6 seconds. From the Okaloosa-Walton County line to Pascagoula, from 20 to 60 nautical miles offshore. For tonight, south winds 5 to 10 knots. Seas 1 foot or less. Wave detail, southeast 1 foot at 4 seconds. For Monday, south winds around 5 knots. Seas 1 foot or less. Wave detail, south 1 foot at 3 seconds. A slight chance of showers and thunderstorms in the morning. For Monday night, south winds 5 to 10 knots. Seas 1 foot or less. Wave detail, southeast 1 foot at 4 seconds. And for Tuesday, south winds around 5 knots. Seas around 2 feet. Wave detail, south 2 feet at 6 seconds and south 1 foot at 9 seconds. Tidal information, at the mouth of the Mobile River on Sunday, high tide at 8:58 a.m. Low tide at 9:38 p.m. At the mouth of the Mobile River on Monday, high tide at 10:25 a.m. Low tide at 10:22 p.m. At Pensacola Bay on Sunday, high tide at 8:39 a.m. Low tide at 8:16 p.m. At Pensacola Bay on Monday, high tide at 9:41 a.m. Low tide at 9:10 p.m. At the East Pass in Destin on Sunday, high tide at 8:06 a.m. Low tide at 7:42 p.m. At the East Pass in Destin on Monday, high tide at 9:08 a.m. Low tide at 8:36 p.m. The following marine observations were made as of 5 p.m. Mobile Bay Coast Guard Station. Winds were south at 8 knots. Sea temperature 87 degrees. Air temperature 89 degrees. Weeks Bay, south winds at 3 knots. Air temperature was 89 degrees. Pensacola Bay. Sea temperature 88 degrees. Air temperature 88 degrees. The report from the east end of Dauphin Island was not available. Graham Bay, south winds at 11 knots. Air temperature was 86 degrees. And Pettiboy Island, south winds at 9 knots. Air temperature was 85 degrees. 12 miles south of Orange Beach, winds were southeast at 8 knots. Air temperature was 84 degrees. Gulf water temperature 87 degrees. Wave heights 1 foot, with a period of 7 seconds. 100 miles south of Destin. Winds were south at 8 knots. Air temperature 86 degrees. Wave heights 1 foot. Wave period 6 seconds. The following marine observations were made as of 6 p.m. Mobile Bay Coast Guard Station. Winds were south at 7 knots. Sea temperature 87 degrees. Air temperature 87 degrees. Weeks Bay, south winds at 2 knots. Air temperature was 89 degrees. Pensacola Bay. Sea temperature 88 degrees. Air temperature 87 degrees. The report from the east end of Dauphin Island was not available. Graham Bay, south winds at 11 knots. Air temperature was 86 degrees. And Pettiboy Island, south winds at 9 knots. Air temperature was 85 degrees. 12 miles south of Orange Beach, winds were south at 6 knots. Air temperature was 84 degrees. Gulf water temperature 87 degrees. Wave heights 1 foot, with a period of 6 seconds. 100 miles south of Destin. Winds were south at 6 knots. Air temperature 86 degrees. Wave heights 1 foot. Wave period 6 seconds. The following weather reports were made at 6 p.m. Pensacola International Airport, skies were mostly sunny. The temperature was 87 degrees, the dew point was 75, and the relative humidity was 67%. This produces a heat index of 96. The wind was south at 10 miles an hour. The pressure was 30.03 inches and falling. Pensacola Naval Air Station, skies were partly sunny. The temperature was 86 degrees, the dew point was 76, and the relative humidity was 71%. This produces a heat index of 96. The wind was south at 9 miles an hour. The pressure was 30.03 inches and falling. The Pensacola climate summary for this evening, as of 4 p.m., August 9, 2026. Today's high temperature was 89 degrees and the low 75 degrees. No precipitation fell today, which leaves the monthly total at 1.55 inches. The total precipitation for the year still stands at 32.73 inches. Sunset tonight is at 7:36 p.m. Sunrise tomorrow is at 6:13 a.m. Across the central Gulf Coast, Gulf Shores, mostly sunny. Temperature was 86 degrees. Wind south at 8 miles an hour, gusting to 14. Heat index was 97. Milton, mostly sunny. Temperature was 87 degrees. Wind south at 6 miles an hour. Heat index was 99. Destin, partly sunny. Temperature was 87 degrees. Wind variable at 7 miles an hour. Heat index was 99. Mobile, partly sunny. Temperature was 86 degrees. Wind south at 13 miles an hour. Heat index was 96. Elsewhere, Hattiesburg, light rain and 81. New Orleans, cloudy and 86. Montgomery, cloudy and 85. Tallahassee, mostly sunny and 89. And at Panama City, partly sunny and 87. 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Here's your National Weather Service forecast. Tonight, partly cloudy with a chance of showers and thunderstorms this evening, then mostly clear after midnight. Lows in the mid-70s. South winds around 5 miles per hour this evening, becoming light and variable. Chance of rain 50%. Monday, mostly sunny with a chance of showers and thunderstorms. Humid with highs in the lower 90s. Southwest winds around 5 miles per hour. Chance of rain 50%. Monday night, mostly clear. Humid with lows in the mid-70s. South winds around 5 miles per hour in the evening, becoming light and variable. Tuesday, mostly sunny with a slight chance of showers. A slight chance of thunderstorms in the afternoon. Humid with highs in the lower 90s. Light and variable winds, becoming southwest 5 to 10 miles per hour in the afternoon. Chance of rain 20%. Heat index values up to 105. Tuesday night, mostly clear. Humid with lows in the mid-70s. Southwest winds 5 to 10 miles per hour in the evening, becoming light and variable. Wednesday, sunny. A slight chance of showers and thunderstorms in the afternoon. Highs in the lower 90s. Chance of rain 20%. Wednesday night, mostly clear. Lows in the mid-70s. Thursday, sunny. Highs in the mid-90s. Heat index values up to 110. The National Marine Fisheries Service announces that the commercial sector for greater amberjack in Gulf Federal waters is closed effective Saturday, August 8, 2026, and remains closed through December 31, 2026. During the commercial closure, all sale or purchase of Gulf greater amberjack is prohibited. For more information, call the National Marine Fisheries Service at 727-824-5305. 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The current time is 6:20 p.m. Central Daylight Time. Here's your marine forecast. On the weather map, light southerly winds will continue through Tuesday as a ridge becomes established across the eastern Gulf. Winds will shift to light southwesterly to westerly Tuesday night through Thursday as the ridge builds westward. On Perdido Bay, Pensacola Bay including Santa Rosa Sound, and Choctaw Hatchie Bay. For tonight, south winds 5 to 10 knots, diminishing to around 5 knots after midnight. Waves 1 foot or less. Light chop. A slight chance of showers and thunderstorms early this evening. A slight chance of showers and thunderstorms late. For Monday, south winds around 5 knots, increasing to 5 to 10 knots in the afternoon. Waves 1 foot or less. Light chop. A chance of showers and thunderstorms, mainly in the morning. For Monday night, south winds 5 to 10 knots, becoming southwest after midnight. Waves 1 foot or less. Light chop. And for Tuesday, southwest winds around 5 knots, becoming south in the afternoon. Waves 1 foot or less. Light chop. On Perdido Bay, Pensacola Bay including Santa Rosa Sound, and Choctaw Hatchie Bay. For tonight, south winds around 5 knots. Waves 1 foot or less. Smooth. For Monday, south winds around 5 knots, increasing to 5 to 10 knots in the afternoon. Waves 1 foot or less. Light chop. A slight chance of showers and thunderstorms in the morning. For Monday night, southwest winds around 5 knots. Waves 1 foot or less. Smooth. And for Tuesday, west winds around 5 knots, becoming southwest in the afternoon. Waves 1 foot or less. Light chop. From the Okaloosa-Walton County line to Pascagoula, and out 20 nautical miles. For tonight, south winds 5 to 10 knots. Seas 1 foot or less. Wave detail, southeast 1 foot at 5 seconds. A slight chance of showers and thunderstorms late. For Monday, south winds around 5 knots. Seas 1 foot or less. Wave detail, southeast 1 foot at 3 seconds. A chance of showers and thunderstorms in the morning. For Monday night, south winds around 5 knots. Seas 1 foot or less. Wave detail, southeast 1 foot at 3 seconds. And for Tuesday, southwest winds around 5 knots, becoming south in the afternoon. Seas 1 foot or less, then around 2 feet in the afternoon. Wave detail, south 1 foot at 5 seconds and south 1 foot at 9 seconds, becoming south 1 foot at 6 seconds. From the Okaloosa-Walton County line to Pascagoula, from 20 to 60 nautical miles offshore. For tonight, south winds 5 to 10 knots. Seas 1 foot or less. Wave detail, southeast 1 foot at 4 seconds. For Monday, south winds around 5 knots. Seas 1 foot or less. Wave detail, south 1 foot at 3 seconds. A slight chance of showers and thunderstorms in the morning. For Monday night, south winds 5 to 10 knots. Seas 1 foot or less. Wave detail, southeast 1 foot at 4 seconds. And for Tuesday, south winds around 5 knots. Seas around 2 feet. Wave detail, south 2 feet at 6 seconds and south 1 foot at 9 seconds. This is NOAA Weather Radio, from the Mobile Pensacola National Weather Service. The current time is 6:24 p.m. Central Daylight Time. Here's your marine forecast. On the weather map, light southerly winds will continue through Tuesday as a ridge becomes established across the eastern Gulf. Winds will shift to light southwesterly to westerly Tuesday night through Thursday as the ridge builds westward. On Perdido Bay, Pensacola Bay including Santa Rosa Sound, and Choctawhatchee Bay. For tonight, south winds 5 to 10 knots, diminishing to around 5 knots after midnight. Waves 1 foot or less. Light chop. A slight chance of showers and thunderstorms early this evening. A slight chance of showers and thunderstorms late. For Monday, south winds around 5 knots, increasing to 5 to 10 knots in the afternoon. Waves 1 foot or less. Light chop. A chance of showers and thunderstorms, mainly in the morning. For Monday night, south winds 5 to 10 knots, becoming southwest after midnight. Waves 1 foot or less. Light chop. And for Tuesday, southwest winds around 5 knots, becoming south in the afternoon. Waves 1 foot or less. Light chop. On Perdido Bay, Pensacola Bay including Santa Rosa Sound, and Choctawhatchee Bay. For tonight, south winds around 5 knots. Waves 1 foot or less. Smooth. For Monday, south winds around 5 knots, increasing to 5 to 10 knots in the afternoon. Waves 1 foot or less. Light chop. A slight chance of showers and thunderstorms in the morning. For Monday night, southwest winds around 5 knots. Waves 1 foot or less. Smooth. And for Tuesday, west winds around 5 knots, becoming southwest in the afternoon. Waves 1 foot or less. Light chop. From the Okaloosa-Walton County line to Pascagoula, and out 20 nautical miles. For tonight, south winds 5 to 10 knots. Seas 1 foot or less. Wave detail, southeast 1 foot at 5 seconds. A slight chance of showers and thunderstorms late. For Monday, south winds around 5 knots. Seas 1 foot or less. Wave detail, southeast 1 foot at 3 seconds. A chance of showers and thunderstorms in the morning. For Monday night, south winds around 5 knots. Seas 1 foot or less. Wave detail, southeast 1 foot at 3 seconds. And for Tuesday, southwest winds around 5 knots, becoming south in the afternoon. Seas 1 foot or less, then around 2 feet in the afternoon. Wave detail, south 1 foot at 5 seconds and south 1 foot at 9 seconds, becoming south 1 foot at 6 seconds. From the Okaloosa-Walton County line to Pascagoula, from 20 to 60 nautical miles offshore. For tonight, south winds 5 to 10 knots. Seas 1 foot or less. Wave detail, southeast 1 foot at 4 seconds. For Monday, south winds around 5 knots. Seas 1 foot or less. Wave detail, south 1 foot at 3 seconds. A slight chance of showers and thunderstorms in the morning. For Monday night, south winds 5 to 10 knots. Seas 1 foot or less. Wave detail, southeast 1 foot at 4 seconds. And for Tuesday, south winds around 5 knots. Seas around 2 feet. Wave detail, south 2 feet at 6 seconds and south 1 foot at 9 seconds. Tidal information, at the mouth of the Mobile River on Sunday, high tide at 8:58 a.m. Low tide at 9:38 p.m. At the mouth of the Mobile River on Monday, high tide at 10:25 a.m. Low tide at 10:22 p.m. At Pensacola Bay on Sunday, high tide at 8:39 a.m. Low tide at 8:16 p.m. At Pensacola Bay on Monday, high tide at 9:41 a.m. Low tide at 9:10 p.m. At the East Pass in Destin on Sunday, high tide at 8:06 a.m. Low tide at 7:46 9:42 p.m. At the East Pass in Destin on Monday, high tide at 9:08 a.m. Low tide at 8:36 p.m. The following marine observations were made as of 6 p.m. Mobile Bay Coast Guard Station. Winds were south at 7 knots. Sea temperature 87 degrees. Air temperature 87 degrees. Weeks Bay, south winds at 2 knots. Air temperature was 89 degrees. Pensacola Bay. Sea temperature 88 degrees. Air temperature 87 degrees. The report from the east end of Dauphin Island was not available. Graham Bay, south winds at 11 knots. Air temperature was 86 degrees. And Pettiboy Island, south winds at 9 knots. Air temperature was 85 degrees. 12 miles south of Orange Beach, winds were south at 6 knots. Air temperature was 84 degrees. Gulf water temperature 87 degrees. Wave heights 1 foot, with a period of 6 seconds. 100 miles south of Destin. Winds were south at 6 knots. Air temperature 86 degrees. Wave heights 1 foot. Wave period 6 seconds. The following weather reports were made at 6 p.m. Pensacola International Airport, skies were mostly sunny. The temperature was 87 degrees, the dew point was 75, and the relative humidity was 67%. This produces a heat index of 96. The wind was south at 10 miles an hour. The pressure was 30.03 inches and falling. Pensacola Naval Air Station, skies were partly sunny. The temperature was 86 degrees, the dew point was 76, and the relative humidity was 71%. This produces a heat index of 96. The wind was south at 9 miles an hour. The pressure was 30.03 inches and falling. The Pensacola climate summary for this evening, as of 4 p.m., August 9, 2026. Today's high temperature was 89 degrees and the low 75 degrees. No precipitation fell today, which leaves the monthly total at 1.55 inches. The total precipitation for the year still stands at 32.73 inches. Sunset tonight is at 7:36 p.m. Sunrise tomorrow is at 6:13 a.m. Across the central Gulf Coast, Gulf Shores, mostly sunny. Temperature was 86 degrees. Wind south at 8 miles an hour, gusting to 14. Heat index was 97. Milton, mostly sunny. Temperature was 87 degrees. Wind south at 6 miles an hour. Heat index was 99. Destin, partly sunny. Temperature was 87 degrees. Wind variable at 7 miles an hour. Heat index was 99. Mobile, partly sunny. Temperature was 86 degrees. Wind south at 13 miles an hour. Heat index was 96. Elsewhere, Hattiesburg, light rain and 81. New Orleans, cloudy and 86. Montgomery, cloudy and 85. Tallahassee, mostly sunny and 89. And at Panama City, partly sunny and 87. Here's your National Weather Service forecast. Tonight, partly cloudy with a chance of showers and thunderstorms this evening, then mostly clear after midnight. Lows in the mid-70s. South winds around 5 miles per hour this evening, becoming light and variable. Chance of rain 50%. Monday, mostly sunny with a chance of showers and thunderstorms. Humid with highs in the lower 90s. Southwest winds around 5 miles per hour. Chance of rain 50%. Monday night, mostly clear. Humid with lows in the mid-70s. South winds around 5 miles per hour in the evening, becoming light and variable. Tuesday, mostly sunny with a slight chance of showers. A slight chance of thunderstorms in the afternoon. Humid with highs in the lower 90s. Light and variable winds, becoming southwest 5 to 10 miles per hour in the afternoon. Chance of rain 20%. Heat index values up to 105. Tuesday night, mostly clear. Humid with lows in the mid-70s. southwest winds 5 to 10 miles per hour in the evening, becoming light and variable. Wednesday, sunny. A slight chance of showers and thunderstorms in the afternoon. Highs in the lower 90s. Chance of rain 20%. Wednesday night, mostly clear. Lows in the mid-70s. Thursday, sunny. Highs in the mid-90s. Heat index values up to 110. This is NOAA Weather Radio from the Mobile Pensacola National Weather Service. The current time is 6:34 p.m. Central Daylight Time. Here's your marine forecast. On the weather map, light southerly winds will continue through Tuesday as a ridge becomes established across the eastern Gulf. Winds will shift to light southwesterly to westerly Tuesday night through Thursday as the ridge builds westward. On Perdido Bay, Pensacola Bay including Santa Rosa Sound, and Choctawhatchee Bay. For tonight, south winds 5 to 10 knots, diminishing to around 5 knots after midnight. Waves 1 foot or less. Light chop. A slight chance of showers and thunderstorms early this evening. A slight chance of showers and thunderstorms late. For Monday, south winds around 5 knots, increasing to 5 to 10 knots in the afternoon. Waves 1 foot or less. Light chop. A chance of showers and thunderstorms, mainly in the morning. For Monday night, south winds 5 to 10 knots, becoming southwest after midnight. Waves 1 foot or less. Light chop. And for Tuesday, southwest winds around 5 knots, becoming south in the afternoon. Waves 1 foot or less. Light chop. On Perdido Bay, Pensacola Bay including Santa Rosa Sound, and Choctawhatchee Bay. For tonight, south winds around 5 knots. Waves 1 foot or less. Smooth. For Monday, south winds around 5 knots, increasing to 5 to 10 knots in the afternoon. Waves 1 foot or less. Light chop. A slight chance of showers and thunderstorms in the morning. For Monday night, southwest winds around 5 knots. Waves 1 foot or less. Smooth. And for Tuesday, west winds around 5 knots, becoming southwest in the afternoon. Waves 1 foot or less. Light chop. From the Okaloosa-Walton County line to Pascagoula, and out 20 nautical miles. For tonight, south winds 5 to 10 knots. Seas 1 foot or less. Wave detail, southeast 1 foot at 5 seconds. A slight chance of showers and thunderstorms late. For Monday, south winds around 5 knots. Seas 1 foot or less. Wave detail, southeast 1 foot at 3 seconds. A chance of showers and thunderstorms in the morning. For Monday night, south winds around 5 knots. Seas 1 foot or less. Wave detail, southeast 1 foot at 3 seconds. And for Tuesday, southwest winds around 5 knots, becoming south in the afternoon. Seas 1 foot or less, then around 2 feet in the afternoon. Wave detail, south 1 foot at 5 seconds and south 1 foot at 9 seconds, becoming south 1 foot at 6 seconds. From the Okaloosa-Walton County line to Pascagoula, from 20 to 60 nautical miles offshore. For tonight, south winds 5 to 10 knots. Seas 1 foot or less. Wave detail, southeast 1 foot at 4 seconds. For Monday, south winds around 5 knots. Seas 1 foot or less. Wave detail, south 1 foot at 3 seconds. A slight chance of showers and thunderstorms in the morning. For Monday night, south winds 5 to 10 knots. Seas 1 foot or less. Wave detail, southeast 1 foot at 4 seconds. And for Tuesday, south winds around 5 knots. Seas around 2 feet. Wave detail, south 2 feet at 6 seconds and south 1 foot at 9 seconds. Tidal information, at the mouth of the Mobile River on Sunday, high tide at 8:58 a.m. Low tide at 9:38 p.m. At the mouth of the Mobile River on Monday, high tide at 10:25 a.m. Low tide at 10:22 p.m. At Pensacola Bay on Sunday, High tide at 8:39 a.m. Low tide at 8:16 p.m. At Pensacola Bay on Monday, high tide at 9:41 a.m. Low tide at 9:10 p.m. At the East Pass in Destin on Sunday, high tide at 8:06 a.m. Low tide at 7:42 p.m. At the East Pass in Destin on Monday, high tide at 9:08 a.m. Low tide at 8:36 p.m. The Tropical Weather Outlook. For the North Atlantic, Caribbean Sea and the Gulf of America, Central Tropical Atlantic, a broad area of showers and thunderstorms associated with a tropical wave is located about midway between the coast of West Africa coast and the Lesser Antilles. Some gradual development of this wave is possible during the early to middle part of this week while it moves quickly westward across the Central Tropical Atlantic. Upper-level winds are expected to become less conducive for development later in the week when the system approaches the Lesser Antilles. Formation chance through 48 hours, low, near 0%. Formation chance through 7 days, low, 20%. Eastern and Central Tropical Atlantic, a small area of low pressure has formed a few hundred miles south of the Cabo Verde Islands. This system is forecast to move slowly westward and merge with a tropical wave in a couple of days, and environmental conditions are forecast to be more conducive for development by midweek. A tropical depression could form during the latter half of this week while the system moves westward to west-northwestward across the Central Tropical Atlantic. Formation chance through 48 hours, low, 10%. Formation chance through 7 days, medium, 50%. Western subtropical Atlantic, a trough of low pressure located a few hundred miles west-northwest of Bermuda, is producing disorganized shower and thunderstorm activity. Some development of this system is possible during the next couple of days while it moves quickly eastward, well to the north of Bermuda across the western and central subtropical Atlantic. The system is forecast to reach cooler waters later this week, ending its chances of formation after Wednesday. Formation chance through 48 hours, low, 10%. Formation chance through 7 days, low, 10%. The following marine observations were made as of 6 p.m. Mobile Bay Coast Guard Station. Winds were south at 7 knots. Sea temperature 87 degrees. Air temperature 87 degrees. Weeks Bay, south winds at 2 knots. Air temperature was 89 degrees. Pensacola Bay. Sea temperature 88 degrees. Air temperature 87 degrees. The report from the east end of Dauphin Island was not available. Graham Bay, south winds at 11 knots. Air temperature was 86 degrees. And Pettiboy Island, south winds at 9 knots. Air temperature was 85 degrees. 12 miles south of Orange Beach, winds were south at 6 knots. Air temperature was 84 degrees. Gulf water temperature 87 degrees. Wave heights 1 foot, with a period of 6 seconds. 100 miles south of Destin. Winds were south at 6 knots. Air temperature 86 degrees. Wave heights 1 foot. Wave period 6 seconds. The following weather reports were made at 6 p.m. Pensacola International Airport, skies were mostly sunny. The temperature was 87 degrees, the dew point was 75, and the relative humidity was 67%. This produces a heat index of 96. The wind was south at 10 miles an hour. The pressure was 30.03 inches and falling. Pensacola Naval Air Station, skies were partly sunny. The temperature was 86 degrees, the dew point was 76, and the relative humidity was 71%. This produces a heat index of 96. The wind was south at 9 miles an hour. The pressure was 30.03 inches and falling. The Pensacola climate summary for this evening, as of 4 p.m., August 9, 2026. Today's high temperature was 89 degrees and the low 75 degrees. No precipitation fell today, which leaves the monthly total at 1.55 inches. The total precipitation for the year still stands at 32.73 inches. Sunset tonight is at 7:36 p.m. Sunrise tomorrow is at 6:13 a.m. Across the central Gulf Coast, Gulf Shores, mostly sunny. Temperature was 86 degrees. Wind south at 8 miles an hour, gusting to 14. Heat index was 97. Milton, mostly sunny. Temperature was 87 degrees. Wind south at 6 miles an hour. Heat index was 99. Destin, partly sunny. Temperature was 87 degrees. Wind variable at 7 miles an hour. Heat index was 99. Mobile, partly sunny. Temperature was 86 degrees. Wind south at 13 miles an hour. Heat index was 96. Elsewhere, Hattiesburg, light rain and 81. New Orleans, cloudy and 86. Montgomery, cloudy and 85. Tallahassee, mostly sunny and 89. And in Panama City, partly sunny and 87. Here's your National Weather Service forecast. Tonight, partly cloudy with a chance of showers and thunderstorms this evening, then mostly clear after midnight. Lows in the mid-70s. South winds around 5 miles per hour this evening, becoming light and variable. Chance of rain 50%. Monday, mostly sunny with a chance of showers and thunderstorms. Humid with highs in the lower 90s. Southwest winds around 5 miles per hour. Chance of rain 50%. Monday night, mostly clear. Humid with lows in the mid-70s. South winds around 5 miles per hour in the evening, becoming light and variable. Tuesday, mostly sunny with a slight chance of showers. A slight chance of thunderstorms in the afternoon. Humid with highs in the lower 90s. Light and variable winds, becoming southwest 5 to 10 miles per hour in the afternoon. Chance of rain 20%. Heat index values up to 105. Tuesday night, mostly clear. Humid with lows in the mid-70s. Southwest winds 5 to 10 miles per hour in the evening, becoming light and variable. Wednesday, sunny. A slight chance of showers and thunderstorms in the afternoon. Highs in the lower 90s. Chance of rain 20%. Wednesday night, mostly clear. Lows in the mid-70s. Thursday, sunny. Highs in the mid-90s. Heat index values up to 110. This is NOAA Weather Radio from the Mobile Pensacola National Weather Service. The current time is 6:46 p.m. Central Daylight Time. Here's your marine forecast. On the weather map, light southerly winds will continue through Tuesday as a ridge becomes established across the eastern Gulf. Winds will shift to light southwesterly to westerly Tuesday night through Thursday as the ridge builds westward. On Perdido Bay, Pensacola Bay including Santa Rosa Sound, and Choctawhatchee Bay. For tonight, south winds 5 to 10 knots, diminishing to around 5 knots after midnight. Waves 1 foot or less. Light chop. A slight chance of showers and thunderstorms early this evening. A slight chance of showers and thunderstorms late. For Monday, south winds around 5 knots, increasing to 5 to 10 knots in the afternoon. Waves 1 foot or less. Light chop. A chance of showers and thunderstorms, mainly in the morning. For Monday night, south winds 5 to 10 knots, becoming southwest after midnight. Waves 1 foot or less. Light chop. And for Tuesday, southwest winds around 5 knots, becoming south in the afternoon. Waves 1 foot or less. Light chop. On Perdido Bay, Pensacola Bay including Santa Rosa Sound, and Choctawhatchee Bay. For tonight, south winds around 5 knots. Waves 1 foot or less. Smooth. For Monday, south winds around 5 knots, increasing to 5 to 10 knots in the afternoon. Waves 1 foot or less. Light chop. A slight chance of showers and thunderstorms in the morning. For Monday night, southwest winds around 5 knots. Waves 1 foot or less. Smooth. And for Tuesday, west winds around 5 knots, becoming southwest in the afternoon. Waves 1 foot or less. Light chop. from the Okaloosa-Walton County line to Pascagoula, and out 20 nautical miles. For tonight, south winds 5 to 10 knots. Seas 1 foot or less. Wave detail, southeast 1 foot at 5 seconds. A slight chance of showers and thunderstorms late. For Monday, south winds around 5 knots. Seas 1 foot or less. Wave detail, southeast 1 foot at 3 seconds. A chance of showers and thunderstorms in the morning. For Monday night, south winds around 5 knots. Seas 1 foot or less. Wave detail, southeast 1 foot at 3 seconds. And for Tuesday, southwest winds around 5 knots, becoming south in the afternoon. Seas 1 foot or less, then around 2 feet in the afternoon. Wave detail, south 1 foot at 5 seconds and south 1 foot at 9 seconds, becoming south 1 foot at 6 seconds. From the Okaloosa-Walton County line to Pascagoula, from 20 to 60 nautical miles offshore. For tonight, south winds 5 to 10 knots. Seas 1 foot or less. Wave detail, southeast 1 foot at 4 seconds. For Monday, south winds around 5 knots. Seas 1 foot or less. Wave detail, south 1 foot at 3 seconds. A slight chance of showers and thunderstorms in the morning. For Monday night, south winds 5 to 10 knots. Seas 1 foot or less. Wave detail, southeast 1 foot at 4 seconds. And for Tuesday, south winds around 5 knots. Seas around 2 feet. Wave detail, south 2 feet at 6 seconds and south 1 foot at 9 seconds. 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The National Marine Fisheries Service announces that the commercial sector for Greater Amberjack in Gulf Federal Waters is closed effective Saturday, August 8, 2026, and remains closed through December 31, 2026. During the commercial closure, all sale or purchase of Gulf Greater Amberjack is prohibited. For more information, call the National Marine Fisheries Service at 727-824-5305. Tidal information, at the mouth of the Mobile River on Sunday, high tide at 8:58 a.m. Low tide at 9:38 p.m. At the mouth of the Mobile River on Monday, high tide at 10:25 a.m. Low tide at 10:22 p.m. At Pensacola Bay on Sunday, high tide at 8:39 a.m. Low tide at 8:16 p.m. At Pensacola Bay on Monday, high tide at 9:41 a.m. Low tide at 9:10 p.m. At the East Pass in Destin on Sunday, high tide at 8:06 a.m. Low tide at 7:42 p.m. At the East Pass in Destin on Monday, high tide at 9:08 a.m. Low tide at 8:36 p.m. The following marine observations were made as of 6 p.m. Mobile Bay Coast Guard Station. Winds were south at 7 knots. Sea temperature 87 degrees. Air temperature 87 degrees. Weeks Bay, south winds at 2 knots. Air temperature was 89 degrees. Pensacola Bay. Sea temperature 88 degrees. Air temperature 87 degrees. The report from the east end of Dauphin Island was not available. Grand Bay, south winds at 11 knots. Air temperature was 86 degrees. And Pettiboy Island, south winds at 9 knots. Air temperature was 85 degrees. 12 miles south of Orange Beach, winds were south at 6 knots. Air temperature was 84 degrees. Gulf water temperature 87 degrees. Wave heights 1 foot, with a period of 6 seconds. 100 miles south of Destin. Winds were south at 6 knots. Air temperature 86 degrees. Wave heights 1 foot. Wave period 6 seconds. The following weather reports were made at 6 p.m. Pensacola International Airport, skies were mostly sunny. The temperature was 87 degrees, the dew point was 75, and the relative humidity was 67%. This produces a heat index of 96. The wind was south at 10 miles an hour. The pressure was 30.03 inches and falling. Pensacola Naval Air Station, skies were partly sunny. The temperature was 86 degrees, the dew point was 76, and the relative humidity was 71%. This produces a heat index of 96. The wind was south at 9 miles an hour. The pressure was 30.03 inches and falling. The Pensacola climate summary for this evening, as of 4 p.m., August 9, 2026. Today's high temperature was 89 degrees and the low 75 degrees. No precipitation fell today, which leaves the monthly total at 1.55 inches. The total precipitation for the year still stands at 32.73 inches. Sunset tonight is at 7:36 p.m. Sunrise tomorrow is at 6:13 a.m. Across the central Gulf Coast, Gulf Shores, mostly sunny. Temperature was 86 degrees. Wind south at 8 miles an hour, gusting to 14. Heat index was 97. Milton, mostly sunny. Temperature was 87 degrees. Wind south at 6 miles an hour. Heat index was 99. Destin, partly sunny. Temperature was 87 degrees. Wind variable at 7 miles an hour. Heat index was 99. Mobile, partly sunny. Temperature was 86 degrees. Wind south at 13 miles an hour. Heat index was 96. Elsewhere, Hattiesburg, light rain and 81. New Orleans, cloudy and 86. Montgomery, cloudy and 85. Tallahassee, mostly sunny and 89. And at Panama City, partly sunny and 87. Here's your National Weather Service forecast. Tonight, partly cloudy with a chance of showers and thunderstorms this evening, then mostly clear after midnight. Lows in the mid-70s. South winds around 5 miles per hour this evening, becoming light and variable. Chance of rain 50%. Monday, mostly sunny with a chance of showers and thunderstorms. Humid with highs in the lower 90s. Southwest winds around 5 miles per hour. Chance of rain 50%. Monday night, mostly clear. Humid with lows in the mid-70s. South winds around 5 miles per hour in the evening, becoming light and variable. Tuesday, mostly sunny with a slight chance of showers. A slight chance of thunderstorms in the afternoon. Humid with highs in the lower 90s. Light and variable winds, becoming southwest 5 to 10 miles per hour in the afternoon. Chance of rain 20%. Heat index values up to 105. Tuesday night, mostly clear. Humid with lows in the mid-70s. Southwest winds 5 to 10 miles per hour in the evening, becoming light and variable. Wednesday, sunny. A slight chance of showers and thunderstorms in the afternoon. Highs in the lower 90s. Chance of rain 20%. Wednesday night, mostly clear. Lows in the mid-70s. Thursday, sunny. Highs in the mid-90s. Heat index values up to 110. 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The current time is 6:57 p.m. Central Daylight Time. Here's your marine forecast. On the weather map, light southerly winds will continue through Tuesday as a ridge becomes established across the eastern Gulf. Winds will shift to light southwesterly to westerly Tuesday night through Thursday as the ridge builds westward. On Perdido Bay, Pensacola Bay including Santa Rosa Sound, and Choctawhatchee Bay. For tonight, south winds 5 to 10 knots, diminishing to around 5 knots after midnight. Waves 1 foot or less. Light chop. A slight chance of showers and thunderstorms early this evening. A slight chance of showers and thunderstorms late. For Monday, south winds around 5 knots, increasing to 5 to 10 knots in the afternoon. Waves 1 foot or less. Light chop. A chance of showers and thunderstorms, mainly in the morning. For Monday night, south winds 5 to 10 knots, becoming southwest after midnight. Waves 1 foot or less. light chop. And for Tuesday, southwest winds around 5 knots, becoming south in the afternoon. Waves 1 foot or less. Light chop. On Perdido Bay, Pensacola Bay including Santa Rosa Sound, and Choctawhatchee Bay. For tonight, south winds around 5 knots. Waves 1 foot or less. Smooth. For Monday, south winds around 5 knots, increasing to 5 to 10 knots in the afternoon. Waves 1 foot or less. Light chop. A slight chance of showers and thunderstorms in the morning. For Monday night, southwest winds around 5 knots. Waves 1 foot or less.
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0: Miles. For tonight, south winds 5 to 10 knots. Seas 1 foot or less. Wave detail, southeast 1 foot at 5 seconds. A slight chance of showers and thunderstorms late. For Monday, south winds around 5 knots. Seas 1 foot or less. Wave detail, southeast 1 foot at 3 seconds. A chance of showers and thunderstorms in the morning. For Monday night, south winds around 5 knots. Seas 1 foot or less. Wave detail, southeast 1 foot at 3 seconds. And for Tuesday, southwest winds around 5 knots, becoming south in the afternoon. Seas 1 foot or less, then around 2 feet in the afternoon. Wave detail, south 1 foot at 5 seconds and south 1 foot at 9 seconds, becoming south 1 foot at 6 seconds. From the Okaloosa-Walton County line to Pascagoula, from 20 to 60 nautical miles offshore. For tonight, south winds 5 to 10 knots. Seas 1 foot or less. Wave detail, southeast 1 foot at 4 seconds. For Monday, south winds around 5 knots. Seas 1 foot or less. Wave detail, south 1 foot at 3 seconds. A slight chance of showers and thunderstorms in the morning. For Monday night, south winds 5 to 10 knots. Seas 1 foot or less. Wave detail, southeast 1 foot at 4 seconds. And for Tuesday, south winds around 5 knots. Seas around 2 feet. Wave detail, south 2 feet at 6 seconds and south 1 foot at 9 seconds. Tidal information, at the mouth of the Mobile River on Sunday, high tide at 8:58 a.m. Low tide at 9:38 p.m. At the mouth of the Mobile River on Monday, high tide at 10:25 a.m. Low tide at 10:22 p.m. At Pensacola Bay on Sunday, high tide at 8:39 a.m. Low tide at 8:16 p.m. At Pensacola Bay on Monday, high tide at 9:41 a.m. Low tide at 9:10 p.m. At the East Pass in Destin on Sunday, high tide at 8:06 a.m. Low tide at 7:42 p.m. At the East Pass in Destin on Monday, high tide at 9:08 a.m. Low tide at 8:36 p.m. The following marine observations were made as of 6 p.m. Mobile Bay Coast Guard Station. Winds were south at 7 knots. Sea temperature 87 degrees. Air temperature 87 degrees. Weeks Bay, south winds at 2 knots. Air temperature was 89 degrees. Pensacola Bay. Sea temperature 88 degrees. Air temperature 87 degrees. The report from the east end of Dauphin Island was not available. Graham Bay, south winds at 11 knots. Air temperature was 86 degrees. And Pettiboy Island, south winds at 9 knots. Air temperature was 85 degrees. 12 miles south of Orange Beach, winds were south at 6 knots. Air temperature was 84 degrees. Gulf water temperature 87 degrees. Wave heights 1 foot, with a period of 6 seconds. 100 miles south of Destin. Winds were south at 6 knots. Air temperature 86 degrees. Wave heights 1 foot. Wave period 6 seconds. The following weather reports were made at 6 p.m. Pensacola International Airport, skies were mostly sunny. The temperature was 87 degrees, the dew point was 75, and the relative